The normal low is 61. 0.01 inches of precipitation fell today, which brings the monthly total to 0.70 inches. This is 2.68 inches below the normal amount of 3.38 inches for June. The total precipitation for the year now stands at 9.07 inches, which is 4.64 inches below normal. There were no heating degree days today, which is normal. The yearly total since July 1st is 5,856, which is 1,001 below normal. There were 4 cooling degree days today, which is 4 below normal. The yearly total since January 1st is 273, which is 71 above normal. The normal high temperature for tomorrow is 84 degrees, and the normal low is 62. The record high for tomorrow is 104, which occurred in 1988, and the record low is 44, which occurred in 2017. Sunset tonight is at 9:06 p.m. Sunrise tomorrow is at 5:50 a.m. The current time is 7:05 p.m. Central Daylight Time. Operating on a frequency of 162.475 MHz, this is NOAA Weather Radio Station WXL62, broadcasting from a transmitter near Lawton, Iowa. Our program originates from the National Weather Service in Sioux Falls and serves Sioux City and the surrounding Siouxland area. This hazardous weather outlook is for northwest Iowa, west central Iowa, southwest Minnesota, northeast Nebraska, central South Dakota, east central South Dakota, south central South Dakota, and southeast South Dakota. For today and tonight, isolated thunderstorms move east this morning. Severe weather is not expected through the morning hours. Additional thunderstorms may develop this afternoon and into this evening. An isolated stronger squall may produce half-dollar-sized hail and wind gusts to 60 miles an hour between 1 p.m. and 9 p.m. today. For Wednesday through Monday, periodic storm chances continue through the work week. At this time, additional severe weather risks remain low. Spotter activation is not expected at this time. Your National Weather Service forecast for Siouxland. Tonight, mostly cloudy with a chance of showers and thunderstorms. Lows in the upper 50s. Southwest winds 10 to 15 miles an hour, becoming west around 5 miles an hour after midnight. Chance of rain 50%. Wednesday, sunny. Highs in the lower 80s. Northwest winds 5 to 10 miles an hour. Wednesday night, partly cloudy in the evening, then becoming mostly cloudy. Lows in the upper 50s. North winds 5 to 10 miles an hour. Thursday, mostly cloudy in the morning, then becoming mostly sunny. Highs in the upper 70s. Northeast winds around 5 miles an hour. Thursday night, partly cloudy. Lows in the upper 50s. East winds around 5 miles an hour. Friday, mostly sunny. Highs in the lower 80s. Friday night, partly cloudy. Lows in the lower 60s. Saturday, partly sunny. Highs in the upper 80s. Saturday night, partly cloudy. Lows in the lower 70s. Sunday, sunny, hot with highs in the mid-90s. Sunday night, mostly clear. Lows in the lower 70s. Heat index values up to 100 early in the evening. Monday, sunny, hot with highs in the mid-90s. Monday night, mostly clear in the evening, then becoming partly cloudy. A chance of showers. A chance of thunderstorms after midnight. Lows in the upper 60s. Chance of rain 50%. Heat index values in the upper 90s early in the evening. Tuesday, partly sunny with a chance of showers and thunderstorms in the morning, then sunny in the afternoon. Hot with highs in the mid-90s. Chance of rain 40%. At 7 p.m., in Sioux City, the temperature was 79 and the dew point 61. The relative humidity was 53%. Wind was southwest at 10 miles an hour. The pressure was 30.07 inches and falling. Elsewhere in northwest Iowa, Morris was partly sunny and 77. Sheldon was mostly sunny and 79. Spencer was sunny and 77. Storm Lake was cloudy and 75.

Other conditions across the northern plains, farther east in Iowa, skies ranged from sunny to mostly sunny, and temperatures were between 77 and 78 degrees. In eastern Nebraska, skies ranged from sunny to mostly sunny, and temperatures were between 77 and 78 degrees. In eastern South Dakota, temperatures were between 77 and 80 degrees. At Mitchell, it was sunny. It was partly sunny at Yankton in Sioux Falls. And in southern Minnesota, at Minneapolis, rain was falling with a temperature of 64. At Mankato, thunder was reported with a temperature of 69. At Marshall, it was mostly sunny with a temperature of 79. At Rochester, it was partly sunny with a temperature of 74. At Worthington, it was cloudy with a temperature of 77. Once again, at 7 p.m., Sioux City had a temperature of 79. The Sioux City, Iowa climate summary for this evening, as of 4 p.m., June 23, 2026. Today's high temperature was 82 degrees. The normal high is 84. Today's low temperature was 55 degrees. The normal low is 61. 0.01 inches of precipitation fell today, which brings the monthly total to 0.70 inches. This is 2.68 inches below the normal amount of 3.38 inches for June. The total precipitation for the year now stands at 9.07 inches, which is 4.64 inches below normal. There were no heating degree days today, which is normal. The yearly total since July 1st is 5,856, which is 1,001 below normal. There were 4 cooling degree days today, which is 4 below normal. The yearly total since January 1st is 273, which is 71 above normal. The normal high temperature for tomorrow is 84 degrees, and the normal low is 62. The record high for tomorrow is 104, which occurred in 1988, and the record low is 44, which occurred in 2017. Sunset tonight is at 9:06 p.m. Sunrise tomorrow is at 5:50 a.m. The current time is 7:11 p.m. Central Daylight Time. Operating on a frequency of 162.475 MHz, this is NOAA Weather Radio Station WXL62, broadcasting from a transmitter near Lawton, Iowa. Our program originates from the National Weather Service in Sioux Falls and serves Sioux City and the surrounding Siouxland area. This hazardous weather outlook is for northwest Iowa, west central Iowa, southwest Minnesota, northeast Nebraska, central South Dakota, east central South Dakota, south central South Dakota, and southeast South Dakota. For today and tonight, isolated thunderstorms move east this morning. Severe weather is not expected through the morning hours. Additional thunderstorms may develop this afternoon and into this evening. An isolated stronger storm may produce half-dollar-sized hail and wind gusts to 60 miles an hour between 1 p.m. and 9 p.m. today. For Wednesday through Monday, periodic storm chances continue through the work week. At this time, additional severe weather risks remain low. Spotter activation is not expected at this time. Your National Weather Service forecast for Siouxland. Tonight, mostly cloudy with a chance of showers and thunderstorms. Lows in the upper 50s. Southwest winds 10 to 15 miles an hour, becoming west around 5 miles an hour after midnight. Chance of rain 50%. Wednesday, sunny. Highs in the lower 80s. Northwest winds 5 to 10 miles an hour. Wednesday night, partly cloudy in the evening, then becoming mostly cloudy. Lows in the upper 50s. North winds 5 to 10 miles an hour. Thursday, mostly cloudy in the morning, then becoming mostly sunny. Highs in the upper 70s. Northeast winds around 5 miles an hour. Thursday night, partly cloudy. Lows in the upper 50s. East winds around 5 miles an hour. Friday, mostly sunny. Highs in the lower 80s. Friday night, partly cloudy. Lows in the lower 60s. Saturday, partly sunny. Highs in the upper 80s. Saturday night, partly cloudy. Lows in the lower 70s. Sunday, sunny, hot with high.

is in the mid-90s. Sunday night, mostly clear. Lows in the lower 70s. Heat index values up to 100 early in the evening. Monday, sunny, hot with highs in the mid-90s. Monday night, mostly clear in the evening, then becoming partly cloudy. A chance of showers. A chance of thunderstorms after midnight. Lows in the upper 60s. Chance of rain 50%. Heat index values in the upper 90s early in the evening. Tuesday, partly sunny with a chance of showers and thunderstorms in the morning, then sunny in the afternoon. Hot with highs in the mid-90s. Chance of rain 40%. At 7 p.m., in Sioux City, the temperature was 79 and the dew point 61. The relative humidity was 53%. Wind was southwest at 10 miles an hour. The pressure was 30.07 inches and falling. Elsewhere in northwest Iowa, Morris was partly sunny and 77. Sheldon was mostly sunny and 79. Spencer was sunny and 77. Storm Lake was cloudy and 75. Other conditions across the northern plains, farther east in Iowa, skies ranged from sunny to mostly sunny, and temperatures were between 77 and 78 degrees. In eastern Nebraska, skies ranged from sunny to mostly sunny, and temperatures were between 77 and 78 degrees. In eastern South Dakota, temperatures were between 77 and 80 degrees. At Mitchell, it was sunny. It was partly sunny at Yankton and Sioux Falls. And in southern Minnesota, at Minneapolis, rain was falling with a temperature of 64. At Mankato, thunder was reported with a temperature of 69. At Marshall, it was mostly sunny with a temperature of 79. At Rochester, it was partly sunny with a temperature of 74. At Worthington, it was cloudy with a temperature of 77. Once again, at 7 p.m. Sioux City had a temperature of 79. The Sioux City, Iowa climate summary for this evening, as of 4 p.m., June 23, 2026. Today's high temperature was 82 degrees. The normal high is 84. Today's low temperature was 55 degrees. The normal low is 61. 0.01 inches of precipitation fell today, which brings the monthly total to 0.70 inches. This is 2.68 inches below the normal amount of 3.38 inches for June. The total precipitation for the year now stands at 9.07 inches, which is 4.64 inches below normal. There were no heating degree days today, which is normal. The yearly total since July 1st is 5,856, which is 1,001 below normal. There were 4 cooling degree days today, which is 4 below normal. The yearly total since January 1st is 273, which is 71 above normal. The normal high temperature for tomorrow is 84 degrees, and the normal low is 62. The record high for tomorrow is 104, which occurred in 1988, and the record low is 44, which occurred in 2017. Sunset tonight is at 9:06 p.m. Sunrise tomorrow is at 5:50 a.m. The current time is 7:17 p.m. Central Daylight Time. Operating on a frequency of 162.475 MHz, this is NOAA Weather Radio Station WXL62, broadcasting from a transmitter near Lawton, Iowa. Our program originates from the National Weather Service in Sioux Falls and serves Sioux City and the surrounding Siouxland area. This hazardous weather outlook is for northwest Iowa, west central Iowa, southwest Minnesota, northeast Nebraska, central South Dakota, east central South Dakota, south central South Dakota, and southeast South Dakota. For today and tonight, isolated thunderstorms move east this morning. Severe weather is not expected through the morning hours. Additional thunderstorms may develop this afternoon and into this evening. An isolated stronger storm may produce half-dollar-sized hail and wind gusts to 60 miles an hour between 1 p.m. and 9 p.m. today. For Wednesday through Monday, periodic storm chances continue through the work week. At this time, additional severe weather risks remain low. Spotter activation is not expected at this time.
your National Weather Service forecast for Siouxland. Tonight, mostly cloudy with a chance of showers and thunderstorms. Lows in the upper 50s. Southwest winds 10 to 15 miles an hour, becoming west around 5 miles an hour after midnight. Chance of rain 50%. Wednesday, sunny. Highs in the lower 80s. Northwest winds 5 to 10 miles an hour. Wednesday night, partly cloudy in the evening, then becoming mostly cloudy. Lows in the upper 50s. North winds 5 to 10 miles an hour. Thursday, mostly cloudy in the morning, then becoming mostly sunny. Highs in the upper 70s. Northeast winds around 5 miles an hour. Thursday night, partly cloudy. Lows in the upper 50s. East winds around 5 miles an hour. Friday, mostly sunny. Highs in the lower 80s. Friday night, partly cloudy. Lows in the lower 60s. Saturday, partly sunny. Highs in the upper 80s. Saturday night, partly cloudy. Lows in the lower 70s. Sunday, sunny, hot with highs in the mid-90s. Sunday night, mostly clear. Lows in the lower 70s. Heat index values up to 100 early in the evening. Monday, sunny, hot with highs in the mid-90s. Monday night, mostly clear in the evening, then becoming partly cloudy. A chance of showers. A chance of thunderstorms after midnight. Lows in the upper 60s. Chance of rain 50%. Heat index values in the upper 90s early in the evening. Tuesday, partly sunny with a chance of showers and thunderstorms in the morning, then sunny in the afternoon. Hot with highs in the mid-90s. Chance of rain 40%. At 7 p.m., in Sioux City, the temperature was 79 and the dew point 61. The relative humidity was 53%. Wind was southwest at 10 miles an hour. The pressure was 30.07 inches and falling. Elsewhere in northwest Iowa, Morris was partly sunny and 77. Sheldon was mostly sunny and 79. Spencer was sunny and 77. Storm Lake was cloudy and 75. Other conditions across the northern plains, farther east in Iowa, skies ranged from sunny to mostly sunny, and temperatures were between 77 and 78 degrees. In eastern Nebraska, skies ranged from sunny to mostly sunny, and temperatures were between 77 and 78 degrees. In eastern South Dakota, temperatures were between 77 and 80 degrees. At Mitchell, it was sunny. It was partly sunny at Yankton and Sioux Falls. And in southern Minnesota, at Minneapolis, rain was falling with a temperature of 64. At Mankato, thunder was reported with a temperature of 69. At Marshall, it was mostly sunny with a temperature of 79. At Rochester, it was partly sunny with a temperature of 74. At Worthington, it was cloudy with a temperature of 77. Once again, at 7 p.m., Sioux City had a temperature of 79. The Sioux City, Iowa climate summary for this evening, as of 4 p.m., June 23, 2026. Today's high temperature was 82 degrees. The normal high is 84. Today's low temperature was 55 degrees. The normal low is 61. 0.01 inches of precipitation fell today, which brings the monthly total to 0.70 inches. This is 2.68 inches below the normal amount of 3.38 inches for June. The total precipitation for the year now stands at 9.07 inches, which is 4.64 inches below normal. There were no heating degree days today, which is normal. The yearly total since July 1st is 5,856, which is 1,001 below normal. There were four cooling degree days today, which is four below normal. The yearly total since January 1st is 273, which is 71 above normal. The normal high temperature for tomorrow is 84 degrees, and the normal low is 62. The record high for tomorrow is 104, which occurred in 1988, and the record low is 44, which occurred in 2017. Sunset tonight is at 9:06 p.m.
Sunrise tomorrow is at 5:50 a.m. The current time is 7:23 p.m. Central Daylight Time. Operating on a frequency of 162.475 MHz, this is NOAA Weather Radio Station WXL62, broadcasting from a transmitter near Lawton, Iowa. Our program originates from the National Weather Service in Sioux Falls and serves Sioux City and the surrounding Siouxland area. This hazardous weather outlook is for northwest Iowa, west central Iowa, southwest Minnesota, northeast Nebraska, central South Dakota, east central South Dakota, south central South Dakota, and southeast South Dakota. For today and tonight, isolated thunderstorms move east this morning. Severe weather is not expected through the morning hours. Additional thunderstorms may develop this afternoon and into this evening. An isolated stronger storm may produce half-dollar-sized hail and wind gusts to 60 miles an hour between 1 p.m. and 9 p.m. today. For Wednesday through Monday, periodic storm chances continue through the work week. At this time, additional severe weather risks remain low. Spotter activation is not expected at this time. Your National Weather Service forecast for Siouxland. Tonight, mostly cloudy with a chance of showers and thunderstorms. Lows in the upper 50s. Southwest winds 10 to 15 miles an hour, becoming west around 5 miles an hour after midnight. Chance of rain 50%. Wednesday, sunny. Highs in the lower 80s. Northwest winds 5 to 10 miles an hour. Wednesday night, partly cloudy in the evening, then becoming mostly cloudy. Lows in the upper 50s. North winds 5 to 10 miles an hour. Thursday, mostly cloudy in the morning, then becoming mostly sunny. Highs in the upper 70s. Northeast winds around 5 miles an hour. Thursday night, partly cloudy. Lows in the upper 50s. East winds around 5 miles an hour. Friday, mostly sunny. Highs in the lower 80s. Friday night, partly cloudy. Lows in the lower 60s. Saturday, partly sunny. Highs in the upper 80s. Saturday night, partly cloudy. Lows in the lower 70s. Sunday, sunny, hot with highs in the mid-90s. Sunday night, mostly clear. Lows in the lower 70s. Heat index values up to 100 early in the evening. Monday, sunny, hot with highs in the mid-90s. Monday night, mostly clear in the evening, then becoming partly cloudy. A chance of showers. A chance of thunderstorms after midnight. Lows in the upper 60s. Chance of rain 50%. Heat index values in the upper 90s early in the evening. Tuesday, partly sunny with a chance of showers and thunderstorms in the morning, then sunny in the afternoon. Hot with highs in the mid-90s. Chance of rain 40%. At 7 p.m., in Sioux City, the temperature was 79 and the dew point 61. The relative humidity was 53%. Wind was southwest at 10 miles an hour. The pressure was 30.07 inches and falling. Elsewhere in northwest Iowa, Morris was partly sunny and 77. Sheldon was mostly sunny and 79. Spencer was sunny and 77. Storm Lake was cloudy and 75. Other conditions across the northern plains, farther east in Iowa, skies ranged from sunny to mostly sunny, and temperatures were between 77 and 78 degrees. In eastern Nebraska, skies ranged from sunny to mostly sunny, and temperatures were between 77 and 78 degrees. In eastern South Dakota, temperatures were between 77 and 80 degrees. At Mitchell, it was sunny. It was partly sunny at Yankton and Sioux Falls. And in southern Minnesota, at Minneapolis, rain was falling with a temperature of 64. At Mankato, thunder was reported with a temperature of 69. At Marshall, it was mostly sunny with a temperature of 79. At Rochester, it was partly sunny with a temperature of 74. At Worthington, it was cloudy with a temperature of 77. Once again, at 7 p.m., Sioux City had a temperature of 79.
The Sioux City, Iowa climate summary for this evening, as of 4 p.m., June 23rd, 2026. Today's high temperature was 82.

degrees. The normal high is 84. Today's low temperature was 55 degrees. The normal low is 61. 0.01 inches of precipitation fell today, which brings the monthly total to 0.70 inches. This is 2.68 inches below the normal amount of 3.38 inches for June. The total precipitation for the year now stands at 9.07 inches, which is 4.64 inches below normal. There were no heating degree days today, which is normal. The yearly total since July 1st is 5,856, which is 1,001 below normal. There were 4 cooling degree days today, which is 4 below normal. The yearly total since January 1st is 273, which is 71 above normal. The normal high temperature for tomorrow is 84 degrees, and the normal low is 62. The record high for tomorrow is 104, which occurred in 1988, and the record low is 44, which occurred in 2017. Sunset tonight is at 9:06 p.m. Sunrise tomorrow is at 5:50 a.m. The current time is 7:30 p.m. Central Daylight Time. Operating on a frequency of 162.475 MHz, this is NOAA Weather Radio Station WXL62, broadcasting from a transmitter near Lawton, Iowa. Our program originates from the National Weather Service in Sioux Falls and serves Sioux City and the surrounding Siouxland area. This hazardous weather outlook is for northwest Iowa, west central Iowa, southwest Minnesota, northeast Nebraska, central South Dakota, east central South Dakota, south central South Dakota, and southeast South Dakota. For today and tonight, isolated thunderstorms move east this morning. Severe weather is not expected through the morning hours. Additional thunderstorms may develop this afternoon and into this evening. An isolated stronger storm may produce half-dollar sized hail and wind gusts to 60 miles an hour between 1 p.m. and 9 p.m. today. For Wednesday through Monday, periodic storm chances continue through the work week. At this time, additional severe weather risks remain low. Spotter activation is not expected at this time. Your National Weather Service forecast for Siouxland. Tonight, mostly cloudy with a chance of showers and thunderstorms. Lows in the upper 50s. Southwest winds 10 to 15 miles an hour, becoming west around 5 miles an hour after midnight. Chance of rain 50%. Wednesday, sunny. Highs in the lower 80s. Northwest winds 5 to 10 miles an hour. Wednesday night, partly cloudy in the evening, then becoming mostly cloudy. Lows in the upper 50s. North winds 5 to 10 miles an hour. Thursday, mostly cloudy in the morning, then becoming mostly sunny. Highs in the upper 70s. Northeast winds around 5 miles an hour. Thursday night, partly cloudy. Lows in the upper 50s. East winds around 5 miles an hour. Friday, mostly sunny. Highs in the lower 80s. Friday night, partly cloudy. Lows in the lower 60s. Saturday, partly sunny. Highs in the upper 80s. Saturday night, partly cloudy. Lows in the lower 70s. Sunday, sunny, hot with highs in the mid-90s. Sunday night, mostly clear. Lows in the lower 70s. Heat index values up to 100 early in the evening. Monday, sunny, hot with highs in the mid-90s. Monday night, mostly clear in the evening, then becoming partly cloudy. Heat index values up to 100 early in the evening. Monday, sunny, hot with highs in the mid-90s. Monday night, mostly clear in the evening, then becoming partly cloudy. A chance of showers. A chance of thunderstorms after midnight. Lows in the upper 60s. Chance of rain 50%. Heat index values in the upper 90s early in the evening. Tuesday, partly sunny with a chance of showers and thunderstorms in the morning, then sunny in the afternoon. Hot with highs in the mid-90s. Chance of rain 40%. At 7 p.m., in Sioux City, the temperature was 79 and the dew point 61. The relative humidity was 53%. Wind was southwest at 10 miles an hour.

was falling with a temperature of 64. At Mankato, thunder was reported with a temperature of 69. At Marshall, it was mostly sunny with a temperature of 79. At Rochester, it was partly sunny with a temperature of 74. At Worthington, it was cloudy with a temperature of 77. Once again, at 7 p.m., Sioux City had a temperature of 79. The Sioux City, Iowa climate summary for this evening, as of 4 p.m., June 23, 2026. Today's high temperature was 82 degrees. The normal high is 84. Today's low temperature was 55 degrees. The normal low is 61. 0.01 inches of precipitation fell today, which brings the monthly total to 0.70 inches. This is 2.68 inches below the normal amount of 3.38 inches for June. The total precipitation for the year now stands at 9.07 inches, which is 4.64 inches below normal. There were no heating degree days today, which is normal. The yearly total since July 1st is 5,856, which is 1,001 below normal. There were 4 cooling degree days today, which is 4 below normal. The yearly total since January 1st is 273, which is 71 above normal. The normal high temperature for tomorrow is 84 degrees, and the normal low is 62. The record high for tomorrow is 104, which occurred in 1988, and the record low is 44, which occurred in 2017. Sunset tonight is at 9:06 p.m. Sunrise tomorrow is at 5:50 a.m. The current time is 7:36 p.m. Central Daylight Time. Operating on a frequency of 162.475 MHz, this is NOAA Weather Radio Station WXL62, broadcasting from a transmitter near Lawton, Iowa. Our program originates from the National Weather Service in Sioux Falls and serves Sioux City and the surrounding Siouxland area. This hazardous weather outlook is for northwest Iowa, west central Iowa, southwest Minnesota, northeast Nebraska, central South Dakota, east central South Dakota, south central South Dakota, and southeast South Dakota. For today and tonight, isolated thunderstorms move east this morning. Severe weather is not expected through the morning hours. Additional thunderstorms may develop this afternoon and into this evening. An isolated stronger storm may produce half-dollar-sized hail and wind gusts to 60 miles an hour between 1 p.m. and 9 p.m. today. For Wednesday through Monday, periodic storm chances continue through the work week. At this time, additional severe weather risks remain low. Spotter activation is not expected at this time. Your National Weather Service forecast for Siouxland. Tonight, mostly cloudy with a chance of showers and thunderstorms. Lows in the upper 50s. Southwest winds 10 to 15 miles an hour, becoming west around 5 miles an hour after midnight. Chance of rain 50%. Wednesday, sunny. Highs in the lower 80s. Northwest winds 5 to 10 miles an hour. Wednesday night, partly cloudy in the evening, then becoming mostly cloudy. Lows in the upper 50s. North winds 5 to 10 miles an hour. Thursday, mostly cloudy in the morning, then becoming mostly sunny. Highs in the upper 70s. Northeast winds around 5 miles an hour. Thursday night, partly cloudy. Lows in the upper 50s. East winds around 5 miles an hour. Friday, mostly sunny. Highs in the lower 80s. Friday night, partly cloudy. Lows in the lower 60s. Saturday, partly sunny. Highs in the upper 80s. Saturday night, partly cloudy. Lows in the lower 70s. Sunday, sunny, hot with highs in the mid-90s. Sunday night, mostly clear. Lows in the lower 70s. Heat index values up to 100 early in the evening. Monday, sunny, hot with highs in the mid-90s. Monday night, mostly clear in the evening, then becoming partly cloudy. A chance of showers. A chance of thunderstorms after midnight. Lows in the upper 60s. Chance of rain 50%. Heat index values in the upper 90s early in the evening.

Tuesday, partly sunny with a chance of showers and thunderstorms in the morning, then sunny in the afternoon. Hot with highs in the mid-90s. Chance of rain 40%. At 7 p.m. in Sioux City, the temperature was 79 and the dew point 61. The relative humidity was 53%. Wind was southwest at 10 miles an hour. The pressure was 30.07 inches and falling. Elsewhere in northwest Iowa, Morris was partly sunny and 77. Sheldon was mostly sunny and 79. Spencer was sunny and 77. Storm Lake was cloudy and 75. Other conditions across the northern plains, farther east in Iowa, skies ranged from sunny to mostly sunny, and temperatures were between 77 and 78 degrees. In eastern Nebraska, skies ranged from sunny to mostly sunny, and temperatures were between 77 and 78 degrees. In eastern South Dakota, temperatures were between 77 and 80 degrees. At Mitchell, it was sunny. It was partly sunny at Yankton and Sioux Falls. And in southern Minnesota, at Minneapolis, rain was falling with a temperature of 64. At Mankato, thunder was reported with a temperature of 69. At Marshall, it was mostly sunny with a temperature of 79. At Rochester, it was partly sunny with a temperature of 74. At Worthington, it was cloudy with a temperature of 77. Once again, at 7 p.m. Sioux City had a temperature of 79. The Sioux City, Iowa climate summary for this evening, as of 4 p.m., June 23, 2026. Today's high temperature was 82 degrees. The normal high is 84. Today's low temperature was 55 degrees. The normal low is 61. 0.01 inches of precipitation fell today, which brings the monthly total to 0.70 inches. This is 2.68 inches below the normal amount of 3.38 inches for June. The total precipitation for the year now stands at 9.07 inches, which is 4.64 inches below normal. There were no heating degree days today, which is normal. The yearly total since July 1st is 5,856, which is 1,001 below normal. There were 4 cooling degree days today, which is 4 below normal. The yearly total since January 1st is 273, which is 71 above normal. The normal high temperature for tomorrow is 84 degrees, and the normal low is 62. The record high for tomorrow is 104, which occurred in 1988, and the record low is 44, which occurred in 2017. Sunset tonight is at 9:06 p.m. Sunrise tomorrow is at 5:50 a.m. The current time is 7:42 p.m. Central Daylight Time. Operating on a frequency of 162.475 MHz, this is NOAA Weather Radio Station WXL62, broadcasting from a transmitter near Lawton, Iowa. Our program originates from the National Weather Service in Sioux Falls and serves Sioux City and the surrounding Siouxland area. This hazardous weather outlook is for northwest Iowa, west central Iowa, southwest Minnesota, northeast Nebraska, central South Dakota, east central South Dakota, south central South Dakota, and southeast South Dakota. For today and tonight, isolated thunderstorms move east this morning. Severe weather is not expected through the morning hours. Additional thunderstorms may develop this afternoon and into this evening. An isolated stronger storm may produce half-dollar-sized hail and wind gusts to 60 miles an hour between 1 p.m. and 9 p.m. today. For Wednesday through Monday, periodic storm chances continue through the work week. At this time, additional severe weather risks remain low. Spotter activation is not expected at this time. Your National Weather Service forecast for Siouxland. Tonight, mostly cloudy with a chance of showers and thunderstorms. Lows in the upper 50s. Southwest winds 10 to 15 miles an hour, becoming west around 5 miles an hour after midnight. Chance of rain 50%. Wednesday, sunny. Highs in the lower 80s. Northwest winds 5 to 10 miles an hour. Wednesday night, partly cloudy in the evening, then becoming mostly cloudy. Lows in the upper 50s.

north winds 5 to 10 miles an hour. Thursday, mostly cloudy in the morning, then becoming mostly sunny. Highs in the upper 70s. Northeast winds around 5 miles an hour. Thursday night, partly cloudy. Lows in the upper 50s. East winds around 5 miles an hour. Friday, mostly sunny. Highs in the lower 80s. Friday night, partly cloudy. Lows in the lower 60s. Saturday, partly sunny. Highs in the upper 80s. Saturday night, partly cloudy. Lows in the lower 70s. Sunday, sunny, hot with highs in the mid-90s. Sunday night, mostly clear. Lows in the lower 70s. Heat index values up to 100 early in the evening. Monday, sunny, hot with highs in the mid-90s. Monday night, mostly clear in the evening, then becoming partly cloudy. A chance of showers. A chance of thunderstorms after midnight. Lows in the upper 60s. Chance of rain 50%. Heat index values in the upper 90s early in the evening. Tuesday, partly sunny with a chance of showers and thunderstorms in the morning, then sunny in the afternoon. Hot with highs in the mid-90s. Chance of rain 40%. At 7 p.m., in Sioux City, the temperature was 79 and the dew point 61. The relative humidity was 53%. Wind was southwest at 10 miles an hour. The pressure was 30.07 inches and falling. Elsewhere in northwest Iowa, Morris was partly sunny and 77. Sheldon was mostly sunny and 79. Spencer was sunny and 77. Storm Lake was cloudy and 75. Other conditions across the northern plains, farther east in Iowa, skies ranged from sunny to mostly sunny, and temperatures were between 77 and 78 degrees. In eastern Nebraska, skies ranged from sunny to mostly sunny, and temperatures were between 77 and 78 degrees. In eastern South Dakota, temperatures were between 77 and 80 degrees. At Mitchell, it was sunny. It was partly sunny at Yankton and Sioux Falls. And in southern Minnesota, at Minneapolis, rain was falling with a temperature of 64. At Mankato, thunder was reported with a temperature of 69. At Marshall, it was mostly sunny with a temperature of 79. At Rochester, it was partly sunny with a temperature of 74. At Worthington, it was cloudy with a temperature of 77. Once again, at 7 p.m. Sioux City had a temperature of 79. The Sioux City, Iowa climate summary for this evening, as of 4 p.m., June 23, 2026. Today's high temperature was 82 degrees. The normal high is 84. Today's low temperature was 55 degrees. The normal low is 61. 0.01 inches of precipitation fell today, which brings the monthly total to 0.70 inches. This is 2.68 inches below the normal amount of 3.38 inches for June. The total precipitation for the year now stands at 9.07 inches, which is 4.64 inches below normal. There were no heating degree days today, which is normal. The yearly total since July 1st is 5,856, which is 1,001 below normal. There were 4 cooling degree days today, which is 4 below normal. The yearly total since January 1st is 273, which is 71 above normal. The normal high temperature for tomorrow is 84 degrees, and the normal low is 62. The record high for tomorrow is 104, which occurred in 1988, and the record low is 44, which occurred in 2017. Sunset tonight is at 9:06 p.m. Sunrise tomorrow is at 5:50 a.m. The current time is 7:49 p.m. Central Daylight Time. Operating on a frequency of 162.475 MHz, this is NOAA Weather Radio Station WXL62, broadcasting from a transmitter near Lawton, Iowa. Our program originates from the National Weather Service in Sioux Falls and serves Sioux City and the surrounding Siouxland area. This hazardous weather outlook is for northwest Iowa, west central Iowa, southwest Minnesota, northeast Nebraska, central South Dakota.

Central South Dakota, South Central South Dakota, and Southeast South Dakota. For today and tonight, isolated thunderstorms move east this morning. Severe weather is not expected through the morning hours. Additional thunderstorms may develop this afternoon and into this evening. An isolated stronger storm may produce half-dollar-sized hail and wind gusts to 60 miles an hour between 1 p.m. and 9 p.m. today. For Wednesday through Monday, periodic storm chances continue through the work week. At this time, additional severe weather risks remain low. Spotter activation is not expected at this time. Your National Weather Service forecast for Siouxland. Tonight, mostly cloudy with a chance of showers and thunderstorms. Lows in the upper 50s. Southwest winds 10 to 15 miles an hour, becoming west around 5 miles an hour after midnight. Chance of rain 50%. Wednesday, sunny. Highs in the lower 80s. Northwest winds 5 to 10 miles an hour. Wednesday night, partly cloudy in the evening, then becoming mostly cloudy. Lows in the upper 50s. North winds 5 to 10 miles an hour. Thursday, mostly cloudy in the morning, then becoming mostly sunny. Highs in the upper 70s. Northeast winds around 5 miles an hour. Thursday night, partly cloudy. Lows in the upper 50s. East winds around 5 miles an hour. Friday, mostly sunny. Highs in the lower 80s. Friday night, partly cloudy. Lows in the lower 60s. Saturday, partly sunny. Highs in the upper 80s. Saturday night, partly cloudy. Lows in the lower 70s. Sunday, sunny, hot with highs in the mid-90s. Sunday night, mostly clear. Lows in the lower 70s. Heat index values up to 100 early in the evening. Monday, sunny, hot with highs in the mid-90s. Monday night, mostly clear in the evening, then becoming partly cloudy. A chance of showers. A chance of thunderstorms after midnight. Lows in the upper 60s. Chance of rain 50%. Heat index values in the upper 90s early in the evening. Tuesday, partly sunny with a chance of showers and thunderstorms in the morning, then sunny in the afternoon. Hot with highs in the mid-90s. Chance of rain 40%. At 7 p.m., in Sioux City, the temperature was 79 and the dew point 61. The relative humidity was 53%. Wind was southwest at 10 miles an hour. The pressure was 30.07 inches and falling. Elsewhere in northwest Iowa, Morris was partly sunny and 77. Sheldon was mostly sunny and 79. Spencer was sunny and 77. Storm Lake was cloudy and 75. Other conditions across the northern plains, farther east in Iowa, skies ranged from sunny to mostly sunny, and temperatures were between 77 and 78 degrees. In eastern Nebraska, skies ranged from sunny to mostly sunny, and temperatures were between 77 and 78 degrees. In eastern South Dakota, temperatures were between 77 and 80 degrees. At Mitchell, it was sunny. It was partly sunny at Yankton and Sioux Falls. And in southern Minnesota, at Minneapolis, rain was falling with a temperature of 64. At Mankato, thunder was reported with a temperature of 69. At Marshall, it was mostly sunny with a temperature of 79. At Rochester, it was partly sunny with a temperature of 74. At Worthington, it was cloudy with a temperature of 77. Once again, at 7 p.m. Sioux City had a temperature of 79. The Sioux City, Iowa climate summary for this evening, as of 4 p.m., June 23, 2026. Today's high temperature was 82 degrees. The normal high is 84. Today's low temperature was 55 degrees. The normal low is 61. 0.01 inches of precipitation fell today, which brings the monthly total to 0.70 inches. This is 2.68 inches below the normal amount of 3.38 inches for June. The total precipitation for the year now stands at 9.07 inches, which is 4.64 inches below normal. There were no heating degree days today, which
average is normal. The yearly total since July 1st is 5,856, which is 1,001 below normal. There were 4 cooling degree days today, which is 4 below normal. The yearly total since January 1st is 273, which is 71 above normal. The normal high temperature for tomorrow is 84 degrees, and the normal low is 62. The record high for tomorrow is 104, which occurred in 1988, and the record low is 44, which occurred in 2017. Sunset tonight is at 9:06 p.m. Sunrise tomorrow is at 5:50 a.m. The current time is 7:55 p.m. Central Daylight Time. Operating on a frequency of 162.475 MHz, this is NOAA Weather Radio Station WXL62, broadcasting from a transmitter near Lawton, Iowa. Our program originates from the National Weather Service in Sioux Falls and serves Sioux City and the surrounding Siouxland area. This hazardous weather outlook is for northwest Iowa, west central Iowa, southwest Minnesota, northeast Nebraska, central South Dakota, east central South Dakota, south central South Dakota, and southeast South Dakota. For today and tonight, isolated thunderstorms move east this morning. Severe weather is not expected through the morning hours. Additional thunderstorms may develop this afternoon and into this evening. An isolated stronger storm may produce half-dollar-sized hail and wind gusts to 60 miles an hour between 1 p.m. and 9 p.m. today. For Wednesday through Monday, periodic storm chances continue through the work week. At this time, additional severe weather risks remain low. Spotter activation is not expected at this time. Your National Weather Service forecast for Siouxland. Tonight, mostly cloudy with a chance of showers and thunderstorms. Lows in the upper 50s. Southwest winds 10 to 15 miles an hour, becoming west around 5 miles an hour after midnight. Chance of rain 50%. Wednesday, sunny. Highs in the lower 80s. Northwest winds 5 to 10 miles an hour. Wednesday night, partly cloudy in the evening, then becoming mostly cloudy. Lows in the upper 50s. North winds 5 to 10 miles an hour. Thursday, mostly cloudy in the morning, then becoming mostly sunny. Highs in the upper 70s. Northeast winds around 5 miles an hour. Thursday night, partly cloudy. Lows in the upper 50s. East winds around 5 miles an hour. Friday, mostly sunny. Highs in the lower 80s. Friday night, partly cloudy. Lows in the lower 60s. Saturday, partly sunny. Highs in the upper 80s. Saturday night, partly cloudy. Lows in the lower 70s. Sunday, sunny, hot with highs in the mid-90s. Sunday night, mostly clear. Lows in the lower 70s. Heat index values up to 100 early in the evening. Monday, sunny, hot with highs in the mid-90s. Monday night, mostly clear in the evening, then becoming partly cloudy. A chance of showers. A chance of thunderstorms after midnight. Lows in the upper 60s. Chance of rain 50%. Heat index values in the upper 90s early in the evening. Tuesday, partly sunny with a chance of showers and thunderstorms in the morning, then sunny in the afternoon. Hot with highs in the mid-90s. Chance of rain 40%. At 7 p.m., in Sioux City, the temperature was 79 and the dew point 61. The relative humidity was 53%. Wind was southwest at 10 miles an hour. The pressure was 30.07 inches and falling. Elsewhere in northwest Iowa, Morris was partly sunny and 77. Sheldon was mostly sunny and 79. Spencer was sunny and 77. Storm Lake was cloudy and 75. Other conditions across the northern plains, farther east in Iowa, skies ranged from sunny to mostly sunny, and temperatures were between 77 and 78 degrees. In eastern Nebraska, skies ranged from sunny to mostly sunny, and temperatures were between 77 and 78 degrees. In eastern South Dakota, temperatures were between 77 and 80 degrees. At Mitchell, it was sunny

partly sunny at Yankton and Sioux Falls. And in southern Minnesota, at Minneapolis, rain was falling with a temperature of 64. At Mankato, thunder was reported with a temperature of 69. At Marshall, it was mostly sunny with a temperature of 79. At Rochester, it was partly sunny with a temperature of 74. At Worthington, it was cloudy with a temperature of 77. Once again, at 7 p.m., Sioux City had a temperature of 79. The Sioux City, Iowa climate summary for this evening, as of 4 p.m., June 23, 2026. Today's high temperature was 82 degrees. The normal high is 84. Today's low temperature was 55 degrees. The normal low is 61. 0.01 inches of precipitation fell today, which brings the monthly total to 0.70 inches. This is 2.68 inches below the normal amount of 3.38 inches for June. The total precipitation for the year now stands at 9.07 inches, which is 4.64 inches below normal. There were no heating degree days today, which is normal. The yearly total since July 1st is 5,856, which is 1,001 below normal. There were 4 cooling degree days today, which is 4 below normal. The yearly total since January 1st is 273, which is 71 above normal. The normal high temperature for tomorrow is 84 degrees, and the normal low is 62. The record high for tomorrow is 104, which occurred in 1988, and the record low is 44, which occurred in 2017. Sunset tonight is at 9:06 p.m. Sunrise tomorrow is at 5:50 a.m. The current time is 8:01 p.m. Central Daylight Time. Operating on a frequency of 162.475 MHz, this is NOAA Weather Radio Station WXL62, broadcasting from a transmitter near Lawton, Iowa. Our program originates from the National Weather Service in Sioux Falls and serves Sioux City and the surrounding Siouxland area. This hazardous weather outlook is for northwest Iowa, west central Iowa, southwest Minnesota, northeast Nebraska, central South Dakota, east central South Dakota, south central South Dakota, and southeast South Dakota. For today and tonight, isolated thunderstorms move east this morning. Severe weather is not expected through the morning hours. Additional thunderstorms may develop this afternoon and into this evening. An isolated stronger storm may produce half-dollar-sized hail and wind gusts to 60 miles an hour between 1 p.m. and 9 p.m. today. For Wednesday through Monday, periodic storm chances continue through the work week. At this time, additional severe weather risks remain low. Spotter activation is not expected at this time. Your National Weather Service forecast for Siouxland. Tonight, mostly cloudy with a chance of showers and thunderstorms. Lows in the upper 50s. Southwest winds 10 to 15 miles an hour, becoming west around 5 miles an hour after midnight. Chance of rain 50%. Wednesday, sunny. Highs in the lower 80s. Northwest winds 5 to 10 miles an hour. Wednesday night, partly cloudy in the evening, then becoming mostly cloudy. Lows in the upper 50s. North winds 5 to 10 miles an hour. Thursday, mostly cloudy in the morning, then becoming mostly sunny. Highs in the upper 70s. Northeast winds around 5 miles an hour. Thursday night, partly cloudy. Lows in the upper 50s. East winds around 5 miles an hour. Friday, mostly sunny. Highs in the lower 80s. Friday night, partly cloudy. Lows in the lower 60s. Saturday, partly sunny. Highs in the upper 80s. Saturday night, partly cloudy. Lows in the lower 70s. Sunday, sunny, hot with highs in the mid-90s. Sunday night, mostly clear. Lows in the lower 70s. Heat index values up to 100 early in the evening. Monday, sunny, hot with highs in the mid-90s. Monday night, mostly clear in the evening, then becoming partly cloudy. A chance of showers. A chance of thunderstorms after midnight. Lows in the upper 60s.
chance of rain 50%. Heat index values in the upper 90s early in the evening. Tuesday, partly sunny with a chance of showers and thunderstorms in the morning, then sunny in the afternoon. Hot with highs in the mid-90s. Chance of rain 40%. At 8 p.m., in Sioux City, the temperature was 77 and the dew point 61. The relative humidity was 57%. Wind was south at 8 miles an hour. The pressure was 30.07 inches and steady. Elsewhere in northwest Iowa, Morris was partly sunny and 75. Sheldon was partly cloudy and 75. Cherokee was partly cloudy and 75. Spencer was clear and 74. Storm Lake was partly cloudy and 73. Other conditions across the northern plains, farther east in Iowa, temperatures were between 75 and 76 degrees. At Waterloo, it was clear. At Cedar Rapids, it was partly cloudy. At Des Moines, it was mostly cloudy. In eastern Nebraska, skies ranged from mostly sunny to partly sunny, and temperatures were between 73 and 76 degrees. In eastern South Dakota, it was mostly sunny, and temperatures were between 77 and 78 degrees. And in southern Minnesota, at Mankato, a thunderstorm was reported, with a temperature of 64. It was mostly cloudy, with a temperature of 77 at Marshall, and 64 at Minneapolis. It was cloudy, with a temperature of 71 at Worthington, and 74 at Rochester. Once again, at 8 p.m. Sioux City had a temperature of 77. The Sioux City, Iowa climate summary for this evening, as of 4 p.m., June 23, 2026. Today's high temperature was 82 degrees. The normal high is 84. Today's low temperature was 55 degrees. The normal low is 61. 0.01 inches of precipitation fell today, which brings the monthly total to 0.70 inches. This is 2.68 inches below the normal amount of 3.38 inches for June. The total precipitation for the year now stands at 9.07 inches, which is 4.64 inches below normal. There were no heating degree days today, which is normal. The yearly total since July 1st is 5,856, which is 1,001 below normal. There were 4 cooling degree days today, which is 4 below normal. The yearly total since January 1st is 273, which is 71 above normal. The normal high temperature for tomorrow is 84 degrees, and the normal low is 62. The record high for tomorrow is 104, which occurred in 1988, and the record low is 44, which occurred in 2017. Sunset tonight is at 9:06 p.m. Sunrise tomorrow is at 5:50 a.m. The current time is 8:07 p.m. Central Daylight Time. Operating on a frequency of 162.475 MHz, this is NOAA Weather Radio Station WXL62, broadcasting from a transmitter near Lawton, Iowa. Our program originates from the National Weather Service in Sioux Falls and serves Sioux City and the surrounding Siouxland area. This hazardous weather outlook is for northwest Iowa, west central Iowa, southwest Minnesota, northeast Nebraska, central South Dakota, east central South Dakota, south central South Dakota, and southeast South Dakota. For today and tonight, isolated thunderstorms move east this morning. Severe weather is not expected through the morning hours. Additional thunderstorms may develop this afternoon and into this evening. An isolated stronger storm may produce half-dollar-sized hail and wind gusts to 60 miles an hour between 1 p.m. and 9 p.m. today. For Wednesday through Monday, periodic storm chances continue through the work week. At this time, additional severe weather risks remain low. Spotter activation is not expected at this time. Your National Weather Service forecast for Siouxland. Tonight, mostly cloudy with a chance of showers and thunderstorms. Lows in the upper 50s. Southwest winds 10 to 15 miles an hour, becoming west around 5 miles an hour after midnight. Chance of rain 50%. Wednesday, sunny. Highs in the lower 80s. Northwest winds 5 to 10 miles an hour,

Wednesday night, partly cloudy in the evening, then becoming mostly cloudy. Lows in the upper 50s. North winds 5 to 10 miles an hour. Thursday, mostly cloudy in the morning, then becoming mostly sunny. Highs in the upper 70s. Northeast winds around 5 miles an hour. Thursday night, partly cloudy. Lows in the upper 50s. East winds around 5 miles an hour. Friday, mostly sunny. Highs in the lower 80s. Friday night, partly cloudy. Lows in the lower 60s. Saturday, partly sunny. Highs in the upper 80s. Saturday night, partly cloudy. Lows in the lower 70s. Sunday, sunny, hot with highs in the mid-90s. Sunday night, mostly clear. Lows in the lower 70s. Heat index values up to 100 early in the evening. Monday, sunny, hot with highs in the mid-90s. Monday night, mostly clear in the evening, then becoming partly cloudy. A chance of showers. A chance of thunderstorms after midnight. Lows in the upper 60s. Chance of rain 50%. Heat index values in the upper 90s early in the evening. Tuesday, partly sunny with a chance of showers and thunderstorms in the morning, then sunny in the afternoon. Hot with highs in the mid-90s. Chance of rain 40%. At 8 p.m., in Sioux City, the temperature was 77 and the dew point 61. The relative humidity was 57%. Wind was south at 8 miles an hour. The pressure was 30.07 inches and steady. Elsewhere in northwest Iowa, Morris was partly sunny and 75. Sheldon was partly cloudy and 75. Cherokee was partly cloudy and 75. Spencer was clear and 74. Storm Lake was partly cloudy and 73. Other conditions across the northern plains, farther east in Iowa, temperatures were between 75 and 76 degrees. At Waterloo, it was clear. At Cedar Rapids, it was partly cloudy. At Des Moines, it was mostly cloudy. In eastern Nebraska, skies ranged from mostly sunny to partly sunny, and temperatures were between 73 and 76 degrees. In eastern South Dakota, it was mostly sunny, and temperatures were between 77 and 78 degrees. And in southern Minnesota, at Mankato, a thunderstorm was reported with a temperature of 64. At Rochester, thunder was reported with a temperature of 74. It was mostly cloudy, with a temperature of 77 at Marshall and 64 at Minneapolis. At Worthington, it was cloudy, with a temperature of 71. Once again, at 8 p.m. Sioux City had a temperature of 77. The Sioux City, Iowa climate summary for this evening, as of 4 p.m., June 23, 2026. Today's high temperature was 82 degrees. The normal high is 84. Today's low temperature was 55 degrees. The normal low is 61. 0.01 inches of precipitation fell today, which brings the monthly total to 0.70 inches. This is 2.68 inches below the normal amount of 3.38 inches for June. The total precipitation for the year now stands at 9.07 inches, which is 4.64 inches below normal. There were no heating degree days today, which is normal. The yearly total since July 1st is 5,856, which is 1,001 below normal. There were 4 cooling degree days today, which is 4 below normal. The yearly total since January 1st is 273, which is 71 above normal. The normal high temperature for tomorrow is 84 degrees, and the normal low is 62. The record high for tomorrow is 104, which occurred in 1988, and the record low is 44, which occurred in 2017. Sunset tonight is at 9:06 p.m. Sunrise tomorrow is at 5:50 a.m. The current time is 8:14 p.m. Central Daylight Time. Operating on a frequency of 162.475 MHz, this is NOAA Weather Radio Station WXL62, broadcasting from a transmitter near Lawton, Iowa. 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

surrounding Siouxland area. This hazardous weather outlook is for northwest Iowa, west central Iowa, southwest Minnesota, northeast Nebraska, central South Dakota, east central South Dakota, south central South Dakota, and southeast South Dakota. For today and tonight, isolated thunderstorms move east this morning. Severe weather is not expected through the morning hours. Additional thunderstorms may develop this afternoon and into this evening. An isolated stronger storm may produce half-dollar-sized hail and wind gusts to 60 miles an hour between 1 p.m. and 9 p.m. today. For Wednesday through Monday, periodic storm chances continue through the work week. At this time, additional severe weather risks remain low. Spotter activation is not expected at this time. Your National Weather Service forecast for Siouxland. Tonight, mostly cloudy with a chance of showers and thunderstorms. Lows in the upper 50s. Southwest winds 10 to 15 miles an hour, becoming west around 5 miles an hour after midnight. Chance of rain 50%. Wednesday, sunny. Highs in the lower 80s. Northwest winds 5 to 10 miles an hour. Wednesday night, partly cloudy in the evening, then becoming mostly cloudy. Lows in the upper 50s. North winds 5 to 10 miles an hour. Thursday, mostly cloudy in the morning, then becoming mostly sunny. Highs in the upper 70s. Northeast winds around 5 miles an hour. Thursday night, partly cloudy. Lows in the upper 50s. East winds around 5 miles an hour. Friday, mostly sunny. Highs in the lower 80s. Friday night, partly cloudy. Lows in the lower 60s. Saturday, partly sunny. Highs in the upper 80s. Saturday night, partly cloudy. Lows in the lower 70s. Sunday, sunny, hot with highs in the mid-90s. Sunday night, mostly clear. Lows in the lower 70s. Heat index values up to 100 early in the evening. Monday, sunny, hot with highs in the mid-90s. Monday night, mostly clear in the evening, then becoming partly cloudy. A chance of showers. A chance of thunderstorms after midnight. Lows in the upper 60s. Chance of rain 50%. Heat index values in the upper 90s early in the evening. Tuesday, partly sunny with a chance of showers and thunderstorms in the morning, then sunny in the afternoon. Hot with highs in the mid-90s. Chance of rain 40%. At 8 p.m., in Sioux City, the temperature was 77 and the dew point 61. The relative humidity was 57%. Wind was south at 8 miles an hour. The pressure was 30.07 inches and steady. Elsewhere in northwest Iowa, Morris was partly sunny and 75. Sheldon was partly cloudy and 75. Cherokee was partly cloudy and 75. Spencer was clear and 74. Storm Lake was partly cloudy and 73. Other conditions across the northern plains, farther east in Iowa, temperatures were between 75 and 76 degrees. At Waterloo, it was clear. At Cedar Rapids, it was partly cloudy. At Des Moines, it was mostly cloudy. In eastern Nebraska, skies ranged from mostly sunny to partly sunny, and temperatures were between 73 and 76 degrees. In eastern South Dakota, it was mostly sunny, and temperatures were between 77 and 78 degrees. And in southern Minnesota, at Mankato, a thunderstorm was reported, with a temperature of 64. At Rochester, thunder was reported, with a temperature of 74. It was mostly cloudy, with a temperature of 77 at Marshall, and 64 at Minneapolis. At Worthington, it was cloudy, with a temperature of 71. Once again, at 8 p.m. Sioux City had a temperature of 77. The Sioux City, Iowa climate summary for this evening, as of 4 p.m., June 23, 2026. Today's high temperature was 82 degrees. The normal high is 84. Today's low temperature was 55 degrees. The normal low is 61. 0.01 inches of precipitation fell today, which brings the monthly total to 0.70 inches.

This is 2.68 inches below the normal amount of 3.38 inches for June. The total precipitation for the year now stands at 9.07 inches, which is 4.64 inches below normal. There were no heating degree days today, which is normal. The yearly total since July 1st is 5,856, which is 1,001 below normal. There were 4 cooling degree days today, which is 4 below normal. The yearly total since January 1st is 273, which is 71 above normal. The normal high temperature for tomorrow is 84 degrees, and the normal low is 62. The record high for tomorrow is 104, which occurred in 1988, and the record low is 44, which occurred in 2017. Sunset tonight is at 9:06 p.m. Sunrise tomorrow is at 5:50 a.m. The current time is 8:20 p.m. Central Daylight Time. Operating on a frequency of 162.475 MHz, this is NOAA Weather Radio Station WXL62, broadcasting from a transmitter near Lawton, Iowa. Our program originates from the National Weather Service in Sioux Falls and serves Sioux City and the surrounding Siouxland area. This hazardous weather outlook is for northwest Iowa, west central Iowa, southwest Minnesota, northeast Nebraska, central South Dakota, east central South Dakota, south central South Dakota, and southeast South Dakota. For today and tonight, isolated thunderstorms move east this morning. Severe weather is not expected through the morning hours. Additional thunderstorms may develop this afternoon and into this evening. An isolated stronger storm may produce half-dollar-sized hail and wind gusts to 60 miles an hour between 1 p.m. and 9 p.m. today. For Wednesday through Monday, periodic storm chances continue through the work week. At this time, additional severe weather risks remain low. Spotter activation is not expected at this time. Your National Weather Service forecast for Siouxland. Tonight, mostly cloudy with a chance of showers and thunderstorms. Lows in the upper 50s. Southwest winds 10 to 15 miles an hour, becoming west around 5 miles an hour after midnight. Chance of rain 50%. Wednesday, sunny. Highs in the lower 80s. Northwest winds 5 to 10 miles an hour. Wednesday night, partly cloudy in the evening, then becoming mostly cloudy. Lows in the upper 50s. North winds 5 to 10 miles an hour. Thursday, mostly cloudy in the morning, then becoming mostly sunny. Highs in the upper 70s. Northeast winds around 5 miles an hour. Thursday night, partly cloudy. Lows in the upper 50s. East winds around 5 miles an hour. Friday, mostly sunny. Highs in the lower 80s. Friday night, partly cloudy. Lows in the lower 60s. Saturday, partly sunny. Highs in the upper 80s. Saturday night, partly cloudy. Lows in the lower 70s. Sunday, sunny, hot with highs in the mid-90s. Sunday night, mostly clear. Lows in the lower 70s. Heat index values up to 100 early in the evening. Monday, sunny, hot with highs in the mid-90s. Monday night, mostly clear in the evening, then becoming partly cloudy. A chance of showers. A chance of thunderstorms after midnight. Lows in the upper 60s. Chance of rain 50%. Heat index values in the upper 90s early in the evening. Tuesday, partly sunny with a chance of showers and thunderstorms in the morning, then sunny in the afternoon. Hot with highs in the mid-90s. Chance of rain 40%. At 8 p.m., in Sioux City, the temperature was 77 and the dew point 61. The relative humidity was 57%. Wind was south at 8 miles an hour. The pressure was 30.07 inches and steady. Elsewhere in northwest Iowa, Morris was partly sunny and 75. Sheldon was partly cloudy and 75. Cherokee was partly cloudy and 75. Spencer was clear and 74. Storm Lake was partly cloudy and 73. Other conditions across the northern plains, farther east in Iowa, temperatures were between 75 and
76 degrees. At Waterloo, it was clear. At Cedar Rapids, it was partly cloudy. At Des Moines, it was mostly cloudy. In eastern Nebraska, skies ranged from mostly sunny to partly sunny, and temperatures were between 73 and 76 degrees. In eastern South Dakota, it was mostly sunny, and temperatures were between 77 and 78 degrees. And in southern Minnesota, at Mankato, a thunderstorm was reported, with a temperature of 64. At Rochester, thunder was reported, with a temperature of 74. It was mostly cloudy, with a temperature of 77 at Marshall, and 64 at Minneapolis. At Worthington, it was cloudy, with a temperature of 71. Once again, at 8 p.m. Sioux City had a temperature of 77. The Sioux City, Iowa climate summary for this evening, as of 4 p.m., June 23, 2026. Today's high temperature was 82 degrees. The normal high is 84. Today's low temperature was 55 degrees. The normal low is 61. 0.01 inches of precipitation fell today, which brings the monthly total to 0.70 inches. This is 2.68 inches below the normal amount of 3.38 inches for June. The total precipitation for the year now stands at 9.07 inches, which is 4.64 inches below normal. There were no heating degree days today, which is normal. The yearly total since July 1st is 5,856, which is 1,001 below normal. There were 4 cooling degree days today, which is 4 below normal. The yearly total since January 1st is 273, which is 71 above normal. The normal high temperature for tomorrow is 84 degrees, and the normal low is 62. The record high for tomorrow is 104, which occurred in 1988, and the record low is 44, which occurred in 2017. Sunset tonight is at 9:06 p.m. Sunrise tomorrow is at 5:50 a.m. The current time is 8:26 p.m. Central Daylight Time. Operating on a frequency of 162.475 MHz, this is NOAA Weather Radio Station WXL62, broadcasting from a transmitter near Lawton, Iowa. Our program originates from the National Weather Service in Sioux Falls and serves Sioux City and the surrounding Siouxland area. This hazardous weather outlook is for northwest Iowa, west central Iowa, southwest Minnesota, northeast Nebraska, central South Dakota, east central South Dakota, south central South Dakota, and southeast South Dakota. For today and tonight, isolated thunderstorms move east this morning. Severe weather is not expected through the morning hours. Additional thunderstorms may develop this afternoon and into this evening. An isolated stronger storm may produce half-dollar-sized hail and wind gusts to 60 miles an hour between 1 p.m. and 9 p.m. today. For Wednesday through Monday, periodic storm chances continue through the work week. At this time, additional severe weather risks remain low. Spotter activation is not expected at this time. Your National Weather Service forecast for Siouxland. Tonight, mostly cloudy with a chance of showers and thunderstorms. Lows in the upper 50s. Southwest winds 10 to 15 miles an hour, becoming west around 5 miles an hour after midnight. Chance of rain 50%. Wednesday, sunny. Highs in the lower 80s. Northwest winds 5 to 10 miles an hour. Wednesday night, partly cloudy in the evening, then becoming mostly cloudy. Lows in the upper 50s. North winds 5 to 10 miles an hour. Thursday, mostly cloudy in the morning, then becoming mostly sunny. Highs in the upper 70s. Northeast winds around 5 miles an hour. Thursday night, partly cloudy. Lows in the upper 50s. East winds around 5 miles an hour. Friday, mostly sunny. Highs in the lower 80s. Friday night, partly cloudy. Lows in the lower 60s. Saturday, partly sunny. Highs in the upper 80s. Saturday night, partly cloudy. Lows in the lower 70s. Sunday, sunny, hot with highs in the mid-90s. Sunday night, mostly clear. Lows in the lower 70s.

heat index values up to 100 early in the evening. Monday, sunny, hot with highs in the mid-90s. Monday night, mostly clear in the evening, then becoming partly cloudy. A chance of showers. A chance of thunderstorms after midnight. Lows in the upper 60s. Chance of rain 50%. Heat index values in the upper 90s early in the evening. Tuesday, partly sunny with a chance of showers and thunderstorms in the morning, then sunny in the afternoon. Hot with highs in the mid-90s. Chance of rain 40%. At 8 p.m., in Sioux City, the temperature was 77 and the dew point 61. The relative humidity was 57%. Wind was south at 8 miles an hour. The pressure was 30.07 inches and steady. Elsewhere in northwest Iowa, Morris was partly sunny and 75. Sheldon was partly cloudy and 75. Cherokee was partly cloudy and 75. Spencer was clear and 74. Storm Lake was partly cloudy and 73. Other conditions across the northern plains, farther east in Iowa, temperatures were between 75 and 76 degrees. At Waterloo, it was clear. At Cedar Rapids, it was partly cloudy. At Des Moines, it was mostly cloudy. In eastern Nebraska, skies ranged from mostly sunny to partly sunny, and temperatures were between 73 and 76 degrees. In eastern South Dakota, it was mostly sunny, and temperatures were between 77 and 78 degrees. And in southern Minnesota, at Mankato, a thunderstorm was reported, with a temperature of 64. At Rochester, thunder was reported, with a temperature of 74. It was mostly cloudy, with a temperature of 77 at Marshall, and 64 at Minneapolis. At Worthington, it was cloudy, with a temperature of 71. Once again, at 8 p.m. Sioux City had a temperature of 77. The current time is 8:31 p.m. Central Daylight Time. Operating on a frequency of 162.475 MHz, this is NOAA Weather Radio Station WXL62, broadcasting from a transmitter near Lawton, Iowa. Our program originates from the National Weather Service in Sioux Falls and serves Sioux City and the surrounding Siouxland area. This hazardous weather outlook is for northwest Iowa, west central Iowa, southwest Minnesota, northeast Nebraska, central South Dakota, east central South Dakota, south central South Dakota, and southeast South Dakota. For today and tonight, isolated thunderstorms move east this morning. Severe weather is not expected through the morning hours. Additional thunderstorms may develop this afternoon and into this evening. An isolated stronger storm may produce half-dollar-sized hail and wind gusts to 60 miles an hour between 1 p.m. and 9 p.m. today. For Wednesday through Monday, periodic storm chances continue through the work week. At this time, additional severe weather risks remain low, 1 p.m. and 9 p.m. today. For Wednesday through Monday, periodic storm chances continue through the work week. At this time, additional severe weather risks remain low. Spotter activation is not expected at this time. Your National Weather Service forecast for Siouxland. Tonight, mostly cloudy with a chance of showers and thunderstorms. Lows in the upper 50s. Southwest winds 10 to 15 miles an hour, becoming west around 5 miles an hour after midnight. Chance of rain 50%. Wednesday, sunny. Highs in the lower 80s. Northwest winds 5 to 10 miles an hour. Wednesday night, partly cloudy in the evening, then becoming mostly cloudy. Lows in the upper 50s. North winds 5 to 10 miles an hour. Thursday, mostly cloudy in the morning, then becoming mostly sunny. Highs in the upper 70s. Northeast winds around 5 miles an hour. Thursday night, partly cloudy. Lows in the upper 50s. East winds around 5 miles an hour. Friday, mostly sunny. Highs in the lower 80s. Friday night, partly cloudy. Lows in the lower 60s. Saturday, partly sunny. Highs in the upper 80s. Saturday night, partly cloudy. Lows in the lower 70s.

sun. The relative humidity was 57%. Wind was south at 8 miles an hour. The pressure was 30.07 inches and steady. Elsewhere in northwest Iowa, Morris was partly sunny and 75. Sheldon was partly cloudy and 75. Cherokee was partly cloudy and 75. Spencer was clear and 74. Storm Lake was partly cloudy and 73. Other conditions across the northern plains, farther east in Iowa, temperatures were between 75 and 76 degrees. At Waterloo, it was clear. At Cedar Rapids, it was partly cloudy. At Des Moines, it was mostly cloudy. In eastern Nebraska, skies ranged from mostly sunny to partly sunny, and temperatures were between 73 and 76 degrees. In eastern South Dakota, it was mostly sunny, and temperatures were between 77 and 78 degrees. And in southern Minnesota, at Mankato, a thunderstorm was reported with a temperature of 64. At Rochester, thunder was reported with a temperature of 74. It was mostly cloudy, with a temperature of 77 at Marshall and 64 at Minneapolis. At Worthington, it was cloudy, with a temperature of 71. Once again, at 8 p.m. Sioux City had a temperature of 77. The current time is 8:36 p.m. Central Daylight Time. Operating on a frequency of 162.475 MHz, this is NOAA Weather Radio Station WXL62, broadcasting from a transmitter near Lawton, Iowa. Our program originates from the National Weather Service in Sioux Falls and serves Sioux City and the surrounding Siouxland area. This hazardous weather outlook is for northwest Iowa, west central Iowa, southwest Minnesota, northeast Nebraska, central South Dakota, east central South Dakota, south central South Dakota, and southeast South Dakota. For today and tonight, isolated thunderstorms move east this morning. Severe weather is not expected through the morning hours. Additional thunderstorms may develop this afternoon and into this evening. An isolated stronger storm may produce half-dollar-sized hail and wind gusts to 60 miles an hour between 1 p.m. and 9 p.m. today. For Wednesday through Monday, periodic storm chances continue through the work week. At this time, additional severe weather risks remain low. Spotter activation is not expected at this time. Your National Weather Service forecast for Siouxland. Tonight, mostly cloudy with a chance of showers and thunderstorms. Lows in the upper 50s. Southwest winds 10 to 15 miles an hour, becoming west around 5 miles an hour after midnight. Chance of rain 50%. Wednesday, sunny. Highs in the lower 80s. Northwest winds 5 to 10 miles an hour. Wednesday night, partly cloudy in the evening, then becoming mostly cloudy. Lows in the upper 50s. North winds 5 to 10 miles an hour. Thursday, mostly cloudy in the morning, then becoming mostly sunny. Highs in the upper 70s. Northeast winds around 5 miles an hour. Thursday night, partly cloudy. Lows in the upper 50s. East winds around 5 miles an hour. Friday, mostly sunny. Highs in the lower 80s. Friday night, partly cloudy. Lows in the lower 60s. Saturday, partly sunny. Highs in the upper 80s. Saturday night, partly cloudy. Lows in the lower 70s. Sunday, sunny, hot with highs in the mid-90s. Sunday night, mostly clear. Lows in the lower 70s. Heat index values up to 100 early in the evening. Monday, sunny, hot with highs in the mid-90s. Monday night, mostly clear in the evening, then becoming partly cloudy. A chance of showers. A chance of thunderstorms after midnight. Lows in the upper 60s. Chance of rain 50%. Heat index values in the upper 90s early in the evening. Tuesday, partly sunny with a chance of showers and thunderstorms in the morning, then sunny in the afternoon. Hot with highs in the mid-90s. Chance of rain 40%. At 8 p.m., in Sioux City, the temperature was 77 and the dew point 61. The relative humidity was 50.

7%. Wind was south at 8 miles an hour. The pressure was 30.07 inches and steady. Elsewhere in northwest Iowa, Morris was partly sunny and 75. Sheldon was partly cloudy and 75. Cherokee was partly cloudy and 75. Spencer was clear and 74. Storm Lake was partly cloudy and 73. Other conditions across the northern plains, farther east in Iowa, temperatures were between 75 and 76 degrees. At Waterloo, it was clear. At Cedar Rapids, it was partly cloudy. At Des Moines, it was mostly cloudy. In eastern Nebraska, skies ranged from mostly sunny to partly sunny, and temperatures were between 73 and 76 degrees. In eastern South Dakota, it was mostly sunny, and temperatures were between 77 and 78 degrees. And in southern Minnesota, at Mankato, a thunderstorm was reported, with a temperature of 64. At Rochester, thunder was reported, with a temperature of 74. It was mostly cloudy, with a temperature of 77 at Marshall, and 64 at Minneapolis. At Worthington, it was cloudy, with a temperature of 71. Once again, at 8 p.m. Sioux City had a temperature of 77. The current time is 8:41 p.m. Central Daylight Time. Operating on a frequency of 162.475 MHz, this is NOAA Weather Radio Station WXL62, broadcasting from a transmitter near Lawton, Iowa. Our program originates from the National Weather Service in Sioux Falls and serves Sioux City and the surrounding Siouxland area. This hazardous weather outlook is for northwest Iowa, west central Iowa, southwest Minnesota, northeast Nebraska, central South Dakota, east central South Dakota, south central South Dakota, and southeast South Dakota. For today and tonight, isolated thunderstorms move east this morning. Severe weather is not expected through the morning hours. Additional thunderstorms may develop this afternoon and into this evening. An isolated stronger storm may produce half-dollar-sized hail and wind gusts to 60 miles an hour between 1 p.m. and 9 p.m. today. For Wednesday through Monday, periodic storm chances continue through the work week. At this time, additional severe weather risks remain low. Spotter activation is not expected at this time. Your National Weather Service forecast for Siouxland. Tonight, mostly cloudy with a chance of showers and thunderstorms. Lows in the upper 50s. Southwest winds 10 to 15 miles an hour, becoming west around 5 miles an hour after midnight. Chance of rain 50%. Wednesday, sunny. Highs in the lower 80s. Northwest winds 5 to 10 miles an hour. Wednesday night, partly cloudy in the evening, then becoming mostly cloudy. Lows in the upper 50s. North winds 5 to 10 miles an hour. Thursday, mostly cloudy in the morning, then becoming mostly sunny. Highs in the upper 70s. Northeast winds around 5 miles an hour. Thursday night, partly cloudy. Lows in the upper 50s. East winds around 5 miles an hour. Friday, mostly sunny. Highs in the lower 80s. Friday night, partly cloudy. Lows in the lower 60s. Saturday, partly sunny. Highs in the upper 80s. Saturday night, partly cloudy. Lows in the lower 70s. Sunday, sunny, hot with highs in the mid-90s. Sunday night, mostly clear. Lows in the lower 70s. Heat index values up to 100 early in the evening. Monday, sunny, hot with highs in the mid-90s. Monday night, mostly clear in the evening, then becoming partly cloudy. A chance of showers. A chance of thunderstorms after midnight. Lows in the upper 60s. Chance of rain 50%. Heat index values in the upper 90s early in the evening. Tuesday, partly sunny with a chance of showers and thunderstorms in the morning, then sunny in the afternoon. Hot with highs in the mid-90s. Chance of rain 40%. At 8 p.m., in Sioux City, the temperature was 77 and the dew point 61. The relative humidity was 57%. Wind was south at 8 miles.

an hour. The pressure was 30.07 inches and steady. Elsewhere in northwest Iowa, Morris was partly sunny and 75. Sheldon was partly cloudy and 75. Cherokee was partly cloudy and 75. Spencer was clear and 74. Storm Lake was partly cloudy and 73. Other conditions across the northern plains, farther east in Iowa, temperatures were between 75 and 76 degrees. At Waterloo, it was clear. At Cedar Rapids, it was partly cloudy. At Des Moines, it was mostly cloudy. In eastern Nebraska, skies ranged from mostly sunny to partly sunny, and temperatures were between 73 and 76 degrees. In eastern South Dakota, it was mostly sunny, and temperatures were between 77 and 78 degrees. And in southern Minnesota, at Mankato, a thunderstorm was reported with a temperature of 64. At Rochester, thunder was reported with a temperature of 74. It was mostly cloudy, with a temperature of 77 at Marshall and 64 at Minneapolis. At Worthington, it was cloudy, with a temperature of 71. Once again, at 8 p.m. Sioux City had a temperature of 77. The current time is 8:46 p.m. Central Daylight Time. Operating on a frequency of 162.475 MHz, this is NOAA Weather Radio Station WXL62, broadcasting from a transmitter near Lawton, Iowa. Our program originates from the National Weather Service in Sioux Falls and serves Sioux City and the surrounding Sioux Land area. This hazardous weather outlook is for northwest Iowa, west central Iowa, southwest Minnesota, northeast Nebraska, central South Dakota, east central South Dakota, south central South Dakota, and southeast South Dakota. For today and tonight, isolated thunderstorms move east this morning. Severe weather is not expected through the morning hours. Additional thunderstorms may develop this afternoon and into this evening. An isolated stronger storm may produce half-dollar-sized hail and wind gusts to 60 miles an hour between 1 p.m. and 9 p.m. today. For Wednesday through Monday, periodic storm chances continue through the work week. At this time, additional severe weather risks remain low. Spotter activation is not expected at this time. Your National Weather Service forecast for Sioux Land. Tonight, mostly cloudy with a chance of showers and thunderstorms. Lows in the upper 50s. Southwest winds 10 to 15 miles an hour, becoming west around 5 miles an hour after midnight. Chance of rain 50%. Wednesday, sunny. Highs in the lower 80s. Northwest winds 5 to 10 miles an hour. Wednesday night, partly cloudy in the evening, then becoming mostly cloudy. Lows in the upper 50s. North winds 5 to 10 miles an hour. Thursday, mostly cloudy in the morning, then becoming mostly sunny. Highs in the upper 70s. Northeast winds around 5 miles an hour. Thursday night, partly cloudy. Lows in the upper 50s. East winds around 5 miles an hour. Friday, mostly sunny. Highs in the lower 80s. Friday night, partly cloudy. Lows in the lower 60s. Saturday, partly sunny. Highs in the upper 80s. Saturday night, partly cloudy. Lows in the lower 70s. Sunday, sunny, hot with highs in the mid-90s. Sunday night, mostly clear. Lows in the lower 70s. Heat index values up to 100 early in the evening. Monday, sunny, hot with highs in the mid-90s. Monday night, mostly clear in the evening, then becoming partly cloudy. A chance of showers. A chance of thunderstorms after midnight. Lows in the upper 60s. Chance of rain 50%. Heat index values in the upper 90s early in the evening. Tuesday, partly sunny with a chance of showers and thunderstorms in the morning, then sunny in the afternoon. Hot with highs in the mid-90s. Chance of rain 40%. At 8 p.m., in Sioux City, the temperature was 77 and the dew point 61. The relative humidity was 57%. Wind was south at 8 miles an hour. The pressure was 30.0.

7 inches and steady. Elsewhere in northwest Iowa, Morris was partly sunny and 75. Sheldon was partly cloudy and 75. Cherokee was partly cloudy and 75. Spencer was clear and 74. Storm Lake was partly cloudy and 73. Other conditions across the northern plains, farther east in Iowa, temperatures were between 75 and 76 degrees. At Waterloo, it was clear. At Cedar Rapids, it was partly cloudy. At Des Moines, it was mostly cloudy. In eastern Nebraska, skies ranged from mostly sunny to partly sunny, and temperatures were between 73 and 76 degrees. In eastern South Dakota, it was mostly sunny, and temperatures were between 77 and 78 degrees. And in southern Minnesota, at Mankato, a thunderstorm was reported with a temperature of 64. At Rochester, thunder was reported with a temperature of 74. It was mostly cloudy, with a temperature of 77 at Marshall and 64 at Minneapolis. At Worthington, it was cloudy, with a temperature of 71. Once again, at 8 p.m. Sioux City had a temperature of 77. The current time is 8:51 p.m. Central Daylight Time. Operating on a frequency of 162.475 MHz, this is NOAA Weather Radio Station WXL62, broadcasting from a transmitter near Lawton, Iowa. Our program originates from the National Weather Service in Sioux Falls and serves Sioux City and the surrounding Siouxland area. This hazardous weather outlook is for northwest Iowa, west central Iowa, southwest Minnesota, northeast Nebraska, central South Dakota, east central South Dakota, south central South Dakota, and southeast South Dakota. For today and tonight, isolated thunderstorms move east this morning. Severe weather is not expected through the morning hours. Additional thunderstorms may develop this afternoon and into this evening. An isolated stronger storm may produce half-dollar-sized hail and wind gusts to 60 miles an hour between 1 p.m. and 9 p.m. today. For Wednesday through Monday, periodic storm chances continue through the work week. At this time, additional severe weather risks remain low. Spotter activation is not expected at this time. Your National Weather Service forecast for Siouxland. Tonight, mostly cloudy with a chance of showers and thunderstorms. Lows in the upper 50s. Southwest winds 10 to 15 miles an hour, becoming west around 5 miles an hour after midnight. Chance of rain 50%. Wednesday, sunny. Highs in the lower 80s. Northwest winds 5 to 10 miles an hour. Wednesday night, partly cloudy in the evening, then becoming mostly cloudy. Lows in the upper 50s. North winds 5 to 10 miles an hour. Thursday, mostly cloudy in the morning, then becoming mostly sunny. Highs in the upper 70s. Northeast winds around 5 miles an hour. Thursday night, partly cloudy. Lows in the upper 50s. East winds around 5 miles an hour. Friday, mostly sunny. Highs in the lower 80s. Friday night, partly cloudy. Lows in the lower 60s. Saturday, partly sunny. Highs in the upper 80s. Saturday night, partly cloudy. Lows in the lower 70s. Sunday, sunny, hot with highs in the mid-90s. Sunday night, mostly clear. Lows in the lower 70s. Heat index values up to 100 early in the evening. Monday, sunny, hot with highs in the mid-90s. Monday night, mostly clear in the evening, then becoming partly cloudy. A chance of showers. A chance of thunderstorms after midnight. Lows in the upper 60s. Chance of rain 50%. Heat index values in the upper 90s early in the evening. Tuesday, partly sunny with a chance of showers and thunderstorms in the morning, then sunny in the afternoon. Hot with highs in the mid-90s. Chance of rain 40%. At 8 p.m., in Sioux City, the temperature was 77 and the dew point 61. The relative humidity was 57%. Wind was south at 8 miles an hour. The pressure was 30.07 inches and steady. Elsewhere,

northwest Iowa, Morris was partly sunny and 75. Sheldon was partly cloudy and 75. Cherokee was partly cloudy and 75. Spencer was clear and 74. Storm Lake was partly cloudy and 73. Other conditions across the northern plains, farther east in Iowa, temperatures were between 75 and 76 degrees. At Waterloo, it was clear. At Cedar Rapids, it was partly cloudy. At Des Moines, it was mostly cloudy. In eastern Nebraska, skies ranged from mostly sunny to partly sunny, and temperatures were between 73 and 76 degrees. In eastern South Dakota, it was mostly sunny, and temperatures were between 77 and 78 degrees. And in southern Minnesota, at Mankato, a thunderstorm was reported with a temperature of 64. At Rochester, thunder was reported with a temperature of 74. It was mostly cloudy, with a temperature of 77 at Marshall and 64 at Minneapolis. At Worthington, it was cloudy, with a temperature of 71. Once again, at 8 p.m. Sioux City had a temperature of 77. The current time is 8:56 p.m. Central Daylight Time. Operating on a frequency of 162.475 MHz, this is NOAA Weather Radio Station WXL62, broadcasting from a transmitter near Lawton, Iowa. Our program originates from the National Weather Service in Sioux Falls and serves Sioux City and the surrounding Siouxland area. This hazardous weather outlook is for northwest Iowa, west central Iowa, southwest Minnesota, northeast Nebraska, central South Dakota, east central South Dakota, south central South Dakota, and southeast South Dakota. For today and tonight, isolated thunderstorms move east this morning. Severe weather is not expected through the morning hours. Additional thunderstorms may develop this afternoon and into this evening. An isolated stronger storm may produce half-dollar-sized hail and wind gusts to 60 miles an hour between 1 p.m. and 9 p.m. today. For Wednesday through Monday, periodic storm chances continue through the work week. At this time, additional severe weather risks remain low. Spotter activation is not expected at this time. Your National Weather Service forecast for Siouxland. Tonight, mostly cloudy with a chance of showers and thunderstorms. Lows in the upper 50s. Southwest winds 10 to 15 miles an hour, becoming west around 5 miles an hour after midnight. Chance of rain 50%. Wednesday, sunny. Highs in the lower 80s. Northwest winds 5 to 10 miles an hour. Wednesday night, partly cloudy in the evening, then becoming mostly cloudy. Lows in the upper 50s. North winds 5 to 10 miles an hour. Thursday, mostly cloudy in the morning, then becoming mostly sunny. Highs in the upper 70s. Northeast winds around 5 miles an hour. Thursday night, partly cloudy. Lows in the upper 50s. East winds around 5 miles an hour. Friday, mostly sunny. Highs in the lower 80s. Friday night, partly cloudy. Lows in the lower 60s. Saturday, partly sunny. Highs in the upper 80s. Saturday night, partly cloudy. Lows in the lower 70s. Sunday, sunny, hot with highs in the mid-90s. Sunday night, mostly clear. Lows in the lower 70s. Heat index values up to 100 early in the evening. Monday, sunny, hot with highs in the mid-90s. Monday night, mostly clear in the evening, then becoming partly cloudy. A chance of showers. A chance of thunderstorms after midnight. Lows in the upper 60s. Chance of rain 50%. Heat index values in the upper 90s early in the evening. Tuesday, partly sunny with a chance of showers and thunderstorms in the morning, then sunny in the afternoon. Hot with highs in the mid-90s. Chance of rain 40%. At 8 p.m., in Sioux City, the temperature was 77 and the dew point 61. The relative humidity was 57%. Wind was south at 8 miles an hour. The pressure was 30.07 inches and steady. Elsewhere in northwest Iowa, Morris was partly sunny.

75. Sheldon was partly cloudy and 75. Cherokee was partly cloudy and 75. Spencer was clear and 74. Storm Lake was partly cloudy and 73. Other conditions across the northern plains, farther east in Iowa, temperatures were between 75 and 76 degrees. At Waterloo, it was clear. At Cedar Rapids, it was partly cloudy. At Des Moines, it was mostly cloudy. In eastern Nebraska, skies ranged from mostly sunny to partly sunny, and temperatures were between 73 and 76 degrees. In eastern South Dakota, it was mostly sunny, and temperatures were between 77 and 78 degrees. And in southern Minnesota, at Mankato, a thunderstorm was reported, with a temperature of 64. At Rochester, thunder was reported, with a temperature of 74. It was mostly cloudy, with a temperature of 77 at Marshall, and 64 at Minneapolis. At Worthington, it was cloudy, with a temperature of 71. Once again, at 8 p.m. Sioux City had a temperature of 77. At 9 p.m., in Sioux City, the temperature was 73 and the dew point 61. The relative humidity was 65%. Wind was south at 8 miles an hour. The pressure was 30.08 inches and rising. Elsewhere in northwest Iowa, Morris was cloudy and 73. Sheldon was cloudy and 73. Cherokee was partly cloudy and 72. Spencer was partly cloudy and 71. Other conditions across the northern plains, farther east in Iowa, skies ranged from partly cloudy to mostly cloudy. It was 76 at Des Moines, 70 at Cedar Rapids, and 72 at Waterloo. In eastern Nebraska, temperatures were between 71 and 75 degrees. At Omaha, it was partly cloudy. At Norfolk, it was mostly cloudy. At Lincoln, it was cloudy. In eastern South Dakota, skies ranged from partly cloudy to mostly cloudy, and temperatures were between 74 and 75 degrees. And in southern Minnesota, at Marshall, it was partly cloudy, with a temperature of 74. It was mostly cloudy, with a temperature of 69 at Worthington and 64 at Minneapolis. At Mankato, it was cloudy, with a temperature of 64. At Rochester, rain and fog were reported, with a temperature of 61. Once again, at 9 p.m. Sioux City had a temperature of 73. The current time is 9:03 p.m. Central Daylight Time. Operating on a frequency of 162.475 MHz, this is NOAA Weather Radio Station WXL62, broadcasting from a transmitter near Lawton, Iowa. Our program originates from the National Weather Service in Sioux Falls and serves Sioux City and the surrounding Siouxland area. This hazardous weather outlook is for northwest Iowa, west central Iowa, southwest Minnesota, northeast Nebraska, central South Dakota, east central South Dakota, south central South Dakota, and southeast South Dakota. For today and tonight, isolated thunderstorms move east this morning. Severe weather is not expected through the morning hours. Additional thunderstorms may develop this afternoon and into this evening. An isolated stronger storm may produce half-dollar-sized hail and wind gusts to 60 miles an hour between 1 p.m. and 9 p.m. today. For Wednesday through Monday, periodic storm chances continue through the work week. At this time, additional severe weather risks remain low. Spotter activation is not expected at this time. Your National Weather Service forecast for Siouxland. Tonight, mostly cloudy with a chance of showers and thunderstorms. Lows in the upper 50s. Southwest winds 10 to 15 miles an hour, becoming west around 5 miles an hour after midnight. Chance of rain 50%. Wednesday, sunny. Highs in the lower 80s. Northwest winds 5 to 10 miles an hour. Wednesday night, partly cloudy in the evening, then becoming mostly cloudy. Lows in the upper 50s. North winds 5 to 10 miles an hour. Thursday, mostly cloudy in the morning, then becoming mostly sunny. Highs in the upper 70s. Northeast winds around 5 miles an hour. Thursday night,

cloudy. Lows in the upper 50s. East winds around 5 miles an hour. Friday, mostly sunny. Highs in the lower 80s. Friday night, partly cloudy. Lows in the lower 60s. Saturday, partly sunny. Highs in the upper 80s. Saturday night, partly cloudy. Lows in the lower 70s. Sunday, sunny, hot with highs in the mid-90s. Sunday night, mostly clear. Lows in the lower 70s. Heat index values up to 100 early in the evening. Monday, sunny, hot with highs in the mid-90s. Monday night, mostly clear in the evening, then becoming partly cloudy. A chance of showers. A chance of thunderstorms after midnight. Lows in the upper 60s. Chance of rain 50%. Heat index values in the upper 90s early in the evening. Tuesday, partly sunny with a chance of showers and thunderstorms in the morning, then sunny in the afternoon. Hot with highs in the mid-90s. Chance of rain 40%. At 9 p.m., in Sioux City, the temperature was 73 and the dew point 61. The relative humidity was 65%. Wind was south at 8 miles an hour. The pressure was 30.08 inches and rising. Elsewhere in northwest Iowa, Morris was cloudy and 73. Sheldon was cloudy and 73. Cherokee was partly cloudy and 72. Spencer was partly cloudy and 71. Other conditions across the northern plains, farther east in Iowa, skies ranged from partly cloudy to mostly cloudy. It was 76 at Des Moines, 70 at Cedar Rapids, and 72 at Waterloo. In eastern Nebraska, temperatures were between 71 and 75 degrees. At Omaha, it was partly cloudy. At Norfolk, it was mostly cloudy. At Lincoln, it was cloudy. In eastern South Dakota, skies ranged from partly cloudy to mostly cloudy, and temperatures were between 74 and 75 degrees. And in southern Minnesota, at Marshall, it was partly cloudy, with a temperature of 74. It was mostly cloudy, with a temperature of 69 at Worthington, and 64 at Minneapolis. At Mankato, it was cloudy, with a temperature of 64. At Rochester, rain and fog were reported, with a temperature of 61. Once again, at 9 p.m. Sioux City had a temperature of 73. The current time is 9:08 p.m. Central Daylight Time. Operating on a frequency of 162.475 MHz, this is NOAA Weather Radio Station WXL62, broadcasting from a transmitter near Lawton, Iowa. Our program originates from the National Weather Service in Sioux Falls and serves Sioux City and the surrounding Siouxland area. This hazardous weather outlook is for northwest Iowa, west central Iowa, southwest Minnesota, northeast Nebraska, central South Dakota, east central South Dakota, south central South Dakota, and southeast South Dakota. For today and tonight, isolated thunderstorms move east this morning. Severe weather is not expected through the morning hours. Additional thunderstorms may develop this afternoon and into this evening. An isolated stronger storm may produce half-dollar-sized hail and wind gusts to 60 miles an hour between 1 p.m. and 9 p.m. today. For Wednesday through Monday, periodic storm chances continue through the work week. At this time, additional severe weather risks remain low. Spotter activation is not expected at this time. Your National Weather Service forecast for Siouxland. Tonight, mostly cloudy with a chance of showers and thunderstorms. Lows in the upper 50s. Southwest winds 10 to 15 miles an hour, becoming west around 5 miles an hour after midnight. Chance of rain 50%. Wednesday, sunny. Highs in the lower 80s. Northwest winds 5 to 10 miles an hour. Wednesday night, partly cloudy in the evening, then becoming mostly cloudy. Lows in the upper 50s. North winds 5 to 10 miles an hour. Thursday, mostly cloudy in the morning, then becoming mostly sunny. Highs in the upper 70s. Northeast winds around 5 miles an hour. Thursday night, partly cloudy. Lows in the upper 50s.
East winds around 5 miles an hour. Friday, mostly sunny. Highs in the lower 80s. Friday night, partly cloudy. Lows in the lower 60s. Saturday, partly sunny. Highs in the upper 80s. Saturday night, partly cloudy. Lows in the lower 70s. Sunday, sunny, hot with highs in the mid-90s. Sunday night, mostly clear. Lows in the lower 70s. Heat index values up to 100 early in the evening. Monday, sunny, hot with highs in the mid-90s. Monday night, mostly clear in the evening, then becoming partly cloudy. A chance of showers. A chance of thunderstorms after midnight. Lows in the upper 60s. Chance of rain 50%. Heat index values in the upper 90s early in the evening. Tuesday, partly sunny with a chance of showers and thunderstorms in the morning, then sunny in the afternoon. Hot with highs in the mid-90s. Chance of rain 40%. At 9 p.m., in Sioux City, the temperature was 73 and the dew point 61. The relative humidity was 65%. Wind was south at 8 miles an hour. The pressure was 30.08 inches and rising. Elsewhere in northwest Iowa, Morris was cloudy and 73. Sheldon was cloudy and 73. Cherokee was partly cloudy and 72. Spencer was partly cloudy and 71. Storm Lake was clear and 70. Other conditions across the northern plains, farther east in Iowa, skies ranged from partly cloudy to mostly cloudy. It was 76 at Des Moines, 70 at Cedar Rapids, and 72 at Waterloo. In eastern Nebraska, temperatures were between 71 and 75 degrees. At Omaha, it was partly cloudy. At Norfolk, it was mostly cloudy. At Lincoln, it was cloudy. In eastern South Dakota, skies ranged from partly cloudy to mostly cloudy, and temperatures were between 74 and 75 degrees. And in southern Minnesota, at Marshall, it was partly cloudy, with a temperature of 74. It was mostly cloudy, with a temperature of 69 at Worthington, and 65 at Minneapolis. At Mankato, it was cloudy, with a temperature of 64. At Rochester, rain and fog were reported, with a temperature of 61. Once again, at 9 p.m. Sioux City had a temperature of 73. The current time is 9:13 p.m. Central Daylight Time. Operating on a frequency of 162.475 MHz, this is NOAA Weather Radio Station WXL62, broadcasting from a transmitter near Lawton, Iowa. Our program originates from the National Weather Service in Sioux Falls and serves Sioux City and the surrounding Siouxland area. This hazardous weather outlook is for northwest Iowa, west central Iowa, southwest Minnesota, northeast Nebraska, central South Dakota, east central South Dakota, south central South Dakota, and southeast South Dakota. For today and tonight, isolated thunderstorms move east this morning. Severe weather is not expected through the morning hours. Additional thunderstorms may develop this afternoon and into this evening. An isolated stronger storm may produce half-dollar-sized hail and wind gusts to 60 miles an hour between 1 p.m. and 9 p.m. today. For Wednesday through Monday, periodic storm chances continue through the work week. At this time, additional severe weather risks remain low. Spotter activation is not expected at this time. Your National Weather Service forecast for Siouxland. Tonight, mostly cloudy with a chance of showers and thunderstorms. Lows in the upper 50s. Southwest winds 10 to 15 miles an hour, becoming west around 5 miles an hour after midnight. Chance of rain 50%. Wednesday, sunny. Highs in the lower 80s. Northwest winds 5 to 10 miles an hour. Wednesday night, partly cloudy in the evening, then becoming mostly cloudy. Lows in the upper 50s. North winds 5 to 10 miles an hour. Thursday, mostly cloudy in the morning, then becoming mostly sunny. Highs in the upper 70s. Northeast winds around 5 miles an hour. Thursday night, partly cloudy. Lows in the upper 50s.
East winds around 5 miles an hour.

Friday, mostly sunny. Highs in the lower 80s. Friday night, partly cloudy. Lows in the lower 60s. Saturday, partly sunny. Highs in the upper 80s. Saturday night, partly cloudy. Lows in the lower 70s. Sunday, sunny, hot with highs in the mid-90s. Sunday night, mostly clear. Lows in the lower 70s. Heat index values up to 100 early in the evening. Monday, sunny, hot with highs in the mid-90s. Monday night, mostly clear in the evening, then becoming partly cloudy. A chance of showers. A chance of thunderstorms after midnight. Lows in the upper 60s. Chance of rain 50%. Heat index values in the upper 90s early in the evening. Tuesday, partly sunny with a chance of showers and thunderstorms in the morning, then sunny in the afternoon. Hot with highs in the mid-90s. Chance of rain 40%. Your National Weather Service forecast for Siouxland. Tonight, mostly cloudy with a chance of showers and thunderstorms. Lows in the upper 50s. Southwest winds 10 to 15 miles an hour, becoming west around 5 miles an hour after midnight. Chance of rain 50%. Wednesday, sunny. Highs in the lower 80s. Northwest winds 5 to 10 miles an hour. Wednesday night, partly cloudy in the evening, then becoming mostly cloudy. Lows in the upper 50s. North winds 5 to 10 miles an hour. Thursday, mostly cloudy in the morning, then becoming mostly sunny. Highs in the upper 70s. Northeast winds around 5 miles an hour. Thursday night, partly cloudy. Lows in the upper 50s. East winds around 5 miles an hour. Friday, mostly sunny. Highs in the lower 80s. Friday night, partly cloudy. Lows in the lower 60s. Saturday, partly sunny. Highs in the upper 80s. Saturday night, partly cloudy. Lows in the lower 70s. Sunday, sunny, hot with highs in the mid-90s. Sunday night, mostly clear. Lows in the lower 70s. Heat index values up to 100 early in the evening. Monday, sunny, hot with highs in the mid-90s. Monday night, mostly clear in the evening, then becoming partly cloudy. A chance of showers. A chance of thunderstorms after midnight. Lows in the upper 60s. Chance of rain 50%. Heat index values in the upper 90s early in the evening. Tuesday, partly sunny with a chance of showers and thunderstorms in the morning, then sunny in the afternoon. Hot with highs in the mid-90s. Chance of rain 40%. At 9 p.m., in Sioux City, the temperature was 73 and the dew point 61. The relative humidity was 65%. Wind was south at 8 miles an hour. The pressure was 30.08 inches and rising. Elsewhere in northwest Iowa, Morris was cloudy and 73. Sheldon was cloudy and 73. Cherokee was partly cloudy and 72. Spencer was partly cloudy and 71. Storm Lake was clear and 70. Other conditions across the northern plains, farther east in Iowa, skies ranged from partly cloudy to mostly cloudy. It was 76 at Des Moines, 70 at Cedar Rapids, and 72 at Waterloo. In eastern Nebraska, temperatures were between 71 and 75 degrees. At Omaha, it was partly cloudy. At Norfolk, it was mostly cloudy. At Lincoln, it was cloudy. In eastern South Dakota, skies ranged from partly cloudy to mostly cloudy, and temperatures were between 74 and 75 degrees. And in southern Minnesota, at Marshall, it was partly cloudy, with a temperature of 74. It was mostly cloudy, with a temperature of 69 at Worthington, and 65 at Minneapolis. At Mankato, it was cloudy, with a temperature of 64. At Rochester, rain and fog were reported, with a temperature of 61. Once again, at 9 p.m. Sioux City had a temperature of 73. The current time is 9:20 p.m. Central Daylight Time. Operating on a frequency of 162.475 MHz.

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Our program originates from the National Weather Service in Sioux Falls and serves Sioux City and the surrounding Siouxland area. This hazardous weather outlook is for northwest Iowa, west central Iowa, southwest Minnesota, northeast Nebraska, central South Dakota, east central South Dakota, south central South Dakota, and southeast South Dakota. For today and tonight, isolated thunderstorms move east this morning. Severe weather is not expected through the morning hours. Additional thunderstorms may develop this afternoon and into this evening. An isolated stronger storm may produce half-dollar-sized hail and wind gusts to 60 miles an hour between 1 p.m. and 9 p.m. today. For Wednesday through Monday, periodic storm chances continue through the work week. At this time, additional severe weather risks remain low. Spotter activation is not expected at this time. Your National Weather Service forecast for Siouxland. Tonight, mostly cloudy with a chance of showers and thunderstorms. Lows in the upper 50s. Southwest winds 10 to 15 miles an hour, becoming west around 5 miles an hour after midnight. Chance of rain 50%. Wednesday, sunny. Highs in the lower 80s. Northwest winds 5 to 10 miles an hour. Wednesday night, partly cloudy in the evening, then becoming mostly cloudy. Lows in the upper 50s. North winds 5 to 10 miles an hour. Thursday, mostly cloudy in the morning, then becoming mostly sunny. Highs in the upper 70s. Northeast winds around 5 miles an hour. Thursday night, partly cloudy. Lows in the upper 50s. East winds around 5 miles an hour. Friday, mostly sunny. Highs in the lower 80s. Friday night, partly cloudy. Lows in the lower 60s. Saturday, partly sunny. Highs in the upper 80s. Saturday night, partly cloudy. Lows in the lower 70s. Sunday, sunny, hot with highs in the mid-90s. Sunday night, mostly clear. Lows in the lower 70s. Heat index values up to 100 early in the evening. Monday, sunny, hot with highs in the mid-90s. Monday night, mostly clear in the evening, then becoming partly cloudy. A chance of showers. A chance of thunderstorms after midnight. Lows in the upper 60s. Chance of rain 50%. Heat index values in the upper 90s early in the evening. Tuesday, partly sunny with a chance of showers and thunderstorms in the morning, then sunny in the afternoon. Hot with highs in the mid-90s. Chance of rain 40%. At 9 p.m., in Sioux City, the temperature was 73 and the dew point 61. The relative humidity was 65%. Wind was south at 8 miles an hour. The pressure was 30.08 inches and rising. Elsewhere in northwest Iowa, Morris was cloudy and 73. Sheldon was cloudy and 73. Cherokee was partly cloudy and 72. Spencer was partly cloudy and 71. Storm Lake was clear and 70. Other conditions across the northern plains, farther east in Iowa, skies ranged from partly cloudy to mostly cloudy. It was 76 at Des Moines, 70 at Cedar Rapids, and 72 at Waterloo. In eastern Nebraska, temperatures were between 71 and 75 degrees. At Omaha, it was partly cloudy. At Norfolk, it was mostly cloudy. At Lincoln, it was cloudy. In eastern South Dakota, skies ranged from partly cloudy to mostly cloudy, and temperatures were between 74 and 75 degrees. And in southern Minnesota, at Marshall, it was partly cloudy, with a temperature of 74. It was mostly cloudy, with a temperature of 69 at Worthington, and 65 at Minneapolis. At Mankato, it was cloudy, with a temperature of 64. At Rochester, rain and fog were reported, with a temperature of 61. Once again, at 9 p.m. Sioux City had a temperature of 73. The current time is 9:25 p.m. Central Daylight Time. Operating on a frequency of 162.475 MHz, this is NOAA Weather Radio.

Station WXL62, broadcasting from a transmitter near Lawton, Iowa. Our program originates from the National Weather Service in Sioux Falls and serves Sioux City and the surrounding Siouxland area. This hazardous weather outlook is for northwest Iowa, west central Iowa, southwest Minnesota, northeast Nebraska, central South Dakota, east central South Dakota, south central South Dakota, and southeast South Dakota. For today and tonight, isolated thunderstorms move east this morning. Severe weather is not expected through the morning hours. Additional thunderstorms may develop this afternoon and into this evening. An isolated stronger storm may produce half-dollar sized hail and wind gusts to 60 miles an hour between 1 p.m. and 9 p.m. today. For Wednesday through Monday, periodic storm chances continue through the work week. At this time, additional severe weather risks remain low. Spotter activation is not expected at this time. Your National Weather Service forecast for Siouxland. Tonight, mostly cloudy with a chance of showers and thunderstorms. Lows in the upper 50s. Southwest winds 10 to 15 miles an hour, becoming west around 5 miles an hour after midnight. Chance of rain 50%. Wednesday, sunny. Highs in the lower 80s. Northwest winds 5 to 10 miles an hour. Wednesday night, partly cloudy in the evening, then becoming mostly cloudy. Lows in the upper 50s. North winds 5 to 10 miles an hour. Thursday, mostly cloudy in the morning, then becoming mostly sunny. Highs in the upper 70s. Northeast winds around 5 miles an hour. Thursday night, partly cloudy. Lows in the upper 50s. East winds around 5 miles an hour. Friday, mostly sunny. Highs in the lower 80s. Friday night, partly cloudy. Lows in the lower 60s. Saturday, partly sunny. Highs in the upper 80s. Saturday night, partly cloudy. Lows in the lower 70s. Sunday, sunny, hot with highs in the mid-90s. Sunday night, mostly clear. Lows in the lower 70s. Heat index values up to 100 early in the evening. Monday, sunny, hot with highs in the mid-90s. Monday night, mostly clear in the evening, then becoming partly cloudy. A chance of showers. A chance of thunderstorms after midnight. Lows in the upper 60s. Chance of rain 50%. Heat index values in the upper 90s early in the evening. Tuesday, partly sunny with a chance of showers and thunderstorms in the morning, then sunny in the afternoon. Hot with highs in the mid-90s. Chance of rain 40%. At 9 p.m., in Sioux City, the temperature was 73 and the dew point 61. The relative humidity was 65%. Wind was south at 8 miles an hour. The pressure was 30.08 inches and rising. Elsewhere in northwest Iowa, Morris was cloudy and 73. Sheldon was cloudy and 73. Cherokee was partly cloudy and 72. Spencer was partly cloudy and 71. Storm Lake was clear and 70. Other conditions across the northern plains, farther east in Iowa, skies ranged from partly cloudy to mostly cloudy. It was 76 at Des Moines, 70 at Cedar Rapids, and 72 at Waterloo. In eastern Nebraska, temperatures were between 71 and 75 degrees. At Omaha, it was partly cloudy. At Norfolk, it was mostly cloudy. At Lincoln, it was cloudy. In eastern South Dakota, skies ranged from partly cloudy to mostly cloudy, and temperatures were between 74 and 75 degrees. And in southern Minnesota, at Marshall, it was partly cloudy, with a temperature of 74. It was mostly cloudy, with a temperature of 69 at Worthington, and 65 at Minneapolis. At Mankato, it was cloudy, with a temperature of 64. At Rochester, rain and fog were reported, with a temperature of 61. Once again, at 9 p.m. Sioux City had a temperature of 73. The current time is 9:30 p.m. Central Daylight Time. Operating on a frequency of 162.475 MHz, this is NOAA Weather Radio Station WXL62.

broadcasting from a transmitter near Lawton, Iowa. Our program originates from the National Weather Service in Sioux Falls and serves Sioux City and the surrounding Siouxland area. This hazardous weather outlook is for northwest Iowa, west central Iowa, southwest Minnesota, northeast Nebraska, central South Dakota, east central South Dakota, south central South Dakota, and southeast South Dakota. For today and tonight, isolated thunderstorms move east this morning. Severe weather is not expected through the morning hours. Additional thunderstorms may develop this afternoon and into this evening. An isolated stronger storm may produce half-dollar-sized hail and wind gusts to 60 miles an hour between 1 p.m. and 9 p.m. today. For Wednesday through Monday, periodic storm chances continue through the work week. At this time, additional severe weather risks remain low. Spotter activation is not expected at this time. Your National Weather Service forecast for Siouxland. Tonight, mostly cloudy with a chance of showers and thunderstorms. Lows in the upper 50s. Southwest winds 10 to 15 miles an hour, becoming west around 5 miles an hour after midnight. Chance of rain 50%. Wednesday, sunny. Highs in the lower 80s. Northwest winds 5 to 10 miles an hour. Wednesday night, partly cloudy in the evening, then becoming mostly cloudy. Lows in the upper 50s. North winds 5 to 10 miles an hour. Thursday, mostly cloudy in the morning, then becoming mostly sunny. Highs in the upper 70s. Northeast winds around 5 miles an hour. Thursday night, partly cloudy. Lows in the upper 50s. East winds around 5 miles an hour. Friday, mostly sunny. Highs in the lower 80s. Friday night, partly cloudy. Lows in the lower 60s. Saturday, partly sunny. Highs in the upper 80s. Saturday night, partly cloudy. Lows in the lower 70s. Sunday, sunny, hot with highs in the mid-90s. Sunday night, mostly clear. Lows in the lower 70s. Heat index values up to 100 early in the evening. Monday, sunny, hot with highs in the mid-90s. Monday night, mostly clear in the evening, then becoming partly cloudy. A chance of showers. A chance of thunderstorms after midnight. Lows in the upper 60s. Chance of rain 50%. Heat index values in the upper 90s early in the evening. Thunderstorms after midnight. Lows in the upper 60s. Chance of rain 50%. Heat index values in the upper 90s early in the evening. Tuesday, partly sunny with a chance of showers and thunderstorms in the morning, then sunny in the afternoon. Hot with highs in the mid-90s. Chance of rain 40%. At 9 p.m., in Sioux City, the temperature was 73 and the dew point 61. The relative humidity was 65%. Wind was south at 8 miles an hour. The pressure was 30.08 inches and rising. Elsewhere in northwest Iowa, Morris was cloudy and 73. Sheldon was cloudy and 73. Cherokee was partly cloudy and 72. Spencer was partly cloudy and 71. Storm Lake was clear and 70. Other conditions across the northern plains, farther east in Iowa, skies ranged from partly cloudy to mostly cloudy. It was 76 at Des Moines, 70 at Cedar Rapids, and 72 at Waterloo. In eastern Nebraska, temperatures were between 71 and 75 degrees. At Omaha, it was partly cloudy. At Norfolk, it was mostly cloudy. At Lincoln, it was cloudy. In eastern South Dakota, skies ranged from partly cloudy to mostly cloudy, and temperatures were between 74 and 75 degrees. And in southern Minnesota, at Marshall, it was partly cloudy, with a temperature of 74. It was mostly cloudy, with a temperature of 69 at Worthington, and 65 at Minneapolis. At Mankato, it was cloudy, with a temperature of 64. At Rochester, rain and fog were reported, with a temperature of 61. Once again, at 9 p.m. Sioux City had a temperature of 73. The current time is 9:35 p.m. Central.

60 miles an hour between 1 p.m. and 9 p.m. today. For Wednesday through Monday, periodic storm chances continue through the work week. At this time, additional severe weather risks remain low. Spotter activation is not expected at this time. Your National Weather Service forecast for Siouxland. Tonight, mostly cloudy with a chance of showers and thunderstorms. Lows in the upper 50s. Southwest winds 10 to 15 miles an hour, becoming west around 5 miles an hour after midnight. Chance of rain 50%. Wednesday, sunny. Highs in the lower 80s. Northwest winds 5 to 10 miles an hour. Wednesday night, partly cloudy in the evening, then becoming mostly cloudy. Lows in the upper 50s. North winds 5 to 10 miles an hour. Thursday, mostly cloudy in the morning, then becoming mostly sunny. Highs in the upper 70s. Northeast winds around 5 miles an hour. Thursday night, partly cloudy. Lows in the upper 50s. East winds around 5 miles an hour. Friday, mostly sunny. Highs in the lower 80s. Friday night, partly cloudy. Lows in the lower 60s. Saturday, partly sunny. Highs in the upper 80s. Saturday night, partly cloudy. Lows in the lower 70s. Sunday, sunny, hot with highs in the mid-90s. Sunday night, mostly clear. Lows in the lower 70s. Heat index values up to 100 early in the evening. Monday, sunny, hot with highs in the mid-90s. Monday night, mostly clear in the evening, then becoming partly cloudy. A chance of showers. A chance of thunderstorms after midnight. Lows in the upper 60s. Chance of rain 50%. Heat index values in the upper 90s early in the evening. Tuesday, partly sunny with a chance of showers and thunderstorms in the morning, then sunny in the afternoon. Hot with highs in the mid-90s. Chance of rain 40%. At 9 p.m., in Sioux City, the temperature was 73 and the dew point 61. The relative humidity was 65%. Wind was south at 8 miles an hour. The pressure was 30.08 inches and rising. Elsewhere in northwest Iowa, Morris was cloudy and 73. Sheldon was cloudy and 73. Cherokee was partly cloudy and 72. Spencer was partly cloudy and 71. Storm Lake was clear and 70. Other conditions across the northern plains, farther east in Iowa, skies ranged from partly cloudy to mostly cloudy. It was 76 at Des Moines, 70 at Cedar Rapids, and 72 at Waterloo. In eastern Nebraska, temperatures were between 71 and 75 degrees. At Omaha, it was partly cloudy. At Norfolk, it was mostly cloudy. At Lincoln, it was cloudy. In eastern South Dakota, skies ranged from partly cloudy to mostly cloudy, and temperatures were between 74 and 75 degrees. And in southern Minnesota, at Marshall, it was partly cloudy, with a temperature of 74. It was mostly cloudy, with a temperature of 69 at Worthington, and 65 at Minneapolis. At Mankato, it was cloudy, with a temperature of 64. At Rochester, rain and fog were reported, with a temperature of 61. Once again, at 9 p.m. Sioux City had a temperature of 73. The current time is 9:40 p.m. Central Daylight Time. Operating on a frequency of 162.475 MHz, this is NOAA Weather Radio Station WXL62, broadcasting from a transmitter near Lawton, Iowa. Our program originates from the National Weather Service in Sioux Falls and serves Sioux City and the surrounding Siouxland area. This hazardous weather outlook is for northwest Iowa, west central Iowa, southwest Minnesota, northeast Nebraska, central South Dakota, east central South Dakota, south central South Dakota, and southeast South Dakota. For today and tonight, isolated thunderstorms move east this morning. Severe weather is not expected through the morning hours. Additional thunderstorms may develop this afternoon and into this evening. An isolated stronger storm may produce half-dollar-sized hail and wind gusts to 60 miles an hour between 1 p.m.

and 9 p.m. today. For Wednesday through Monday, periodic storm chances continue through the work week. At this time, additional severe weather risks remain low. Spotter activation is not expected at this time. Your National Weather Service forecast for Siouxland. Tonight, mostly cloudy with a chance of showers and thunderstorms. Lows in the upper 50s. Southwest winds 10 to 15 miles an hour, becoming west around 5 miles an hour after midnight. Chance of rain 50%. Wednesday, sunny. Highs in the lower 80s. Northwest winds 5 to 10 miles an hour. Wednesday night, partly cloudy in the evening, then becoming mostly cloudy. Lows in the upper 50s. North winds 5 to 10 miles an hour. Thursday, mostly cloudy in the morning, then becoming mostly sunny. Highs in the upper 70s. Northeast winds around 5 miles an hour. Thursday night, partly cloudy. Lows in the upper 50s. East winds around 5 miles an hour. Friday, mostly sunny. Highs in the lower 80s. Friday night, partly cloudy. Lows in the lower 60s. Saturday, partly sunny. Highs in the upper 80s. Saturday night, partly cloudy. Lows in the lower 70s. Sunday, sunny, hot with highs in the mid-90s. Sunday night, mostly clear. Lows in the lower 70s. Heat index values up to 100 early in the evening. Monday, sunny, hot with highs in the mid-90s. Monday night, mostly clear in the evening, then becoming partly cloudy. A chance of showers. A chance of thunderstorms after midnight. Lows in the upper 60s. Chance of rain 50%. Heat index values in the upper 90s early in the evening. Tuesday, partly sunny with a chance of showers and thunderstorms in the morning, then sunny in the afternoon. Hot with highs in the mid-90s. Chance of rain 40%. At 9 p.m., in Sioux City, the temperature was 73 and the dew point 61. The relative humidity was 65%. Wind was south at 8 miles an hour. The pressure was 30.08 inches and rising. Elsewhere in northwest Iowa, Morris was cloudy and 73. Sheldon was cloudy and 73. Cherokee was partly cloudy and 72. Spencer was partly cloudy and 71. Storm Lake was clear and 70. Other conditions across the northern plains, farther east in Iowa, skies ranged from partly cloudy to mostly cloudy. It was 76 at Des Moines, 70 at Cedar Rapids, and 72 at Waterloo. In eastern Nebraska, temperatures were between 71 and 75 degrees. At Omaha, it was partly cloudy. At Norfolk, it was mostly cloudy. At Lincoln, it was cloudy. In eastern South Dakota, skies ranged from partly cloudy to mostly cloudy, and temperatures were between 74 and 75 degrees. And in southern Minnesota, at Marshall, it was partly cloudy, with a temperature of 74. It was mostly cloudy, with a temperature of 69 at Worthington, and 65 at Minneapolis. At Mankato, it was cloudy, with a temperature of 64. At Rochester, rain and fog were reported, with a temperature of 61. Once again, at 9 p.m. Sioux City had a temperature of 73. The current time is 9:45 p.m. Central Daylight Time. Operating on a frequency of 162.475 MHz, this is NOAA Weather Radio Station WXL62, broadcasting from a transmitter near Lawton, Iowa. Our program originates from the National Weather Service in Sioux Falls and serves Sioux City and the surrounding Siouxland area. This hazardous weather outlook is for northwest Iowa, west central Iowa, southwest Minnesota, northeast Nebraska, central South Dakota, east central South Dakota, south central South Dakota, and southeast South Dakota. For today and tonight, isolated thunderstorms move east this morning. Severe weather is not expected through the morning hours. Additional thunderstorms may develop this afternoon and into this evening. An isolated stronger storm may produce half-dollar-sized hail and wind gusts to 60 miles an hour between 1 p.m. and 9 p.m. today.

For Wednesday through Monday, periodic storm chances continue through the work week. At this time, additional severe weather risks remain low. Spotter activation is not expected at this time. Your National Weather Service forecast for Siouxland. Tonight, mostly cloudy with a chance of showers and thunderstorms. Lows in the upper 50s. Southwest winds 10 to 15 miles an hour, becoming west around 5 miles an hour after midnight. Chance of rain 50%. Wednesday, sunny. Highs in the lower 80s. Northwest winds 5 to 10 miles an hour. Wednesday night, partly cloudy in the evening, then becoming mostly cloudy. Lows in the upper 50s. North winds 5 to 10 miles an hour. Thursday, mostly cloudy in the morning, then becoming mostly sunny. Highs in the upper 70s. Northeast winds around 5 miles an hour. Thursday night, partly cloudy. Lows in the upper 50s. East winds around 5 miles an hour. Friday, mostly sunny. Highs in the lower 80s. Friday night, partly cloudy. Lows in the lower 60s. Saturday, partly sunny. Highs in the upper 80s. Saturday night, partly cloudy. Lows in the lower 70s. Sunday, sunny, hot with highs in the mid-90s. Sunday night, mostly clear. Lows in the lower 70s. Heat index values up to 100 early in the evening. Monday, sunny, hot with highs in the mid-90s. Monday night, mostly clear in the evening, then becoming partly cloudy. A chance of showers. A chance of thunderstorms after midnight. Lows in the upper 60s. Chance of rain 50%. Heat index values in the upper 90s early in the evening. Tuesday, partly sunny with a chance of showers and thunderstorms in the morning, then sunny in the afternoon. Hot with highs in the mid-90s. Chance of rain 40%. At 9 p.m., in Sioux City, the temperature was 73 and the dew point 61. The relative humidity was 65%. Wind was south at 8 miles an hour. The pressure was 30.08 inches and rising. Elsewhere in northwest Iowa, Morris was cloudy and 73. Sheldon was cloudy and 73. Cherokee was partly cloudy and 72. Spencer was partly cloudy and 71. Storm Lake was clear and 70. Other conditions across the northern plains, farther east in Iowa, skies ranged from partly cloudy to mostly cloudy. It was 76 at Des Moines, 70 at Cedar Rapids, and 72 at Waterloo. In eastern Nebraska, temperatures were between 71 and 75 degrees. At Omaha, it was partly cloudy. At Norfolk, it was mostly cloudy. At Lincoln, it was cloudy. In eastern South Dakota, skies ranged from partly cloudy to mostly cloudy, and temperatures were between 74 and 75 degrees. And in southern Minnesota, at Marshall, it was partly cloudy, with a temperature of 74. It was mostly cloudy, with a temperature of 69 at Worthington, and 65 at Minneapolis. At Mankato, it was cloudy, with a temperature of 64. At Rochester, rain and fog were reported, with a temperature of 61. Once again, at 9 p.m. Sioux City had a temperature of 73. The current time is 9:50 p.m. Central Daylight Time. Operating on a frequency of 162.475 MHz, this is NOAA Weather Radio Station WXL62, broadcasting from a transmitter near Lawton, Iowa. Our program originates from the National Weather Service in Sioux Falls and serves Sioux City and the surrounding Siouxland area. This hazardous weather outlook is for northwest Iowa, west central Iowa, southwest Minnesota, northeast Nebraska, central South Dakota, east central South Dakota, south central South Dakota, and southeast South Dakota. For today and tonight, isolated thunderstorms move east this morning. Severe weather is not expected through the morning hours. Additional thunderstorms may develop this afternoon and into this evening. An isolated stronger storm may produce half-dollar-sized hail and wind gusts to 60 miles an hour between 1 p.m. and 9 p.m. today. For Wednesday through Monday,

Winds 10 to 15 miles an hour, becoming west around 5 miles an hour after midnight. Chance of rain 50%. Wednesday, sunny. Highs in the lower 80s. Northwest winds 5 to 10 miles an hour. Wednesday night, partly cloudy in the evening, then becoming mostly cloudy. Lows in the upper 50s. North winds 5 to 10 miles an hour. Thursday, mostly cloudy in the morning, then becoming mostly sunny. Highs in the upper 70s. Northeast winds around 5 miles an hour. Thursday night, partly cloudy. Lows in the upper 50s. East winds around 5 miles an hour. Friday, mostly sunny. Highs in the lower 80s. Friday night, partly cloudy. Lows in the lower 60s. Saturday, partly sunny. Highs in the upper 80s. Saturday night, partly cloudy. Lows in the lower 70s. Sunday, sunny, hot with highs in the mid-90s. Sunday night, mostly clear. Lows in the lower 70s. Heat index values up to 100 early in the evening. Monday, sunny, hot with highs in the mid-90s. Monday night, mostly clear in the evening, then becoming partly cloudy. A chance of showers. A chance of thunderstorms after midnight. Lows in the upper 60s. Chance of rain 50%. Heat index values in the upper 90s early in the evening. Tuesday, partly sunny with a chance of showers and thunderstorms in the morning, then sunny in the afternoon. Hot with highs in the mid-90s. Chance of rain 40%. At 10 p.m., in Sioux City, the temperature was 72, and the dew point 61. The relative humidity was 68%. Wind was south at 8 miles an hour. The pressure was 30.09 inches and rising. Elsewhere in northwest Iowa, Morris was cloudy and 72. Sheldon was mostly cloudy and 70. Cherokee was mostly cloudy and 68. Spencer was cloudy and 70. Storm Lake was partly cloudy and 66. Other conditions across the northern plains, farther east in Iowa, skies ranged from clear to partly cloudy, and temperatures were between 68 and 73 degrees. In eastern Nebraska, temperatures were between 69 and 73 degrees. At Lincoln, it was clear. At Omaha, it was partly cloudy. At Norfolk, it was cloudy. In eastern South Dakota, skies ranged from mostly cloudy to cloudy, and temperatures were between 70 and 74 degrees. And in southern Minnesota, at Mankato, a thunderstorm was reported, with a temperature of 64. At Rochester, rain was falling, with a temperature of 61. It was partly cloudy, with a temperature of 70 at Marshall, and 63 at Minneapolis. At Worthington, it was cloudy, with a temperature of 68. Once again, at 10 p.m. Sioux City had a temperature of 72. The current time is 10:14 p.m. Central Daylight Time. Operating on a frequency of 162.475 MHz, this is NOAA Weather Radio Station WXL62, broadcasting from a transmitter near Lawton, Iowa. Our program originates from the National Weather Service in Sioux Falls and serves Sioux City and the surrounding Siouxland area. This hazardous weather outlook is for northwest Iowa, west central Iowa, southwest Minnesota, northeast Nebraska, central South Dakota, east central South Dakota, south central South Dakota, and southeast South Dakota. For today and tonight, isolated thunderstorms move east this morning. Severe weather is not expected through the morning hours. Additional thunderstorms may develop this afternoon and into this evening. An isolated stronger storm may produce half-dollar-sized hail and wind gusts to 60 miles an hour between 1 p.m. and 9 p.m. today. For Wednesday through Monday, periodic storm chances continue through the work week. At this time, additional severe weather risks remain low. Spotter activation is not expected at this time. Your National Weather Service forecast for Siouxland. Tonight, mostly cloudy with a chance of showers and thunderstorms. Lows in the upper 50s. Southwest winds 10 to 15 miles an hour, becoming west around 5 miles an hour after midnight.

Night. Chance of rain 50%. Wednesday, sunny. Highs in the lower 80s. Northwest winds 5 to 10 miles an hour. Wednesday night, partly cloudy in the evening, then becoming mostly cloudy. Lows in the upper 50s. North winds 5 to 10 miles an hour. Thursday, mostly cloudy in the morning, then becoming mostly sunny. Highs in the upper 70s. Northeast winds around 5 miles an hour. Thursday night, partly cloudy. Lows in the upper 50s. East winds around 5 miles an hour. Friday, mostly sunny. Highs in the lower 80s. Friday night, partly cloudy. Lows in the lower 60s. Saturday, partly sunny. Highs in the upper 80s. Saturday night, partly cloudy. Lows in the lower 70s. Sunday, sunny, hot with highs in the mid-90s. Sunday night, mostly clear. Lows in the lower 70s. Heat index values up to 100 early in the evening. Monday, sunny, hot with highs in the mid-90s. Monday night, mostly clear in the evening, then becoming partly cloudy. A chance of showers. A chance of thunderstorms after midnight. Lows in the upper 60s. Chance of rain 50%. Heat index values in the upper 90s early in the evening. Tuesday, partly sunny with a chance of showers and thunderstorms in the morning, then sunny in the afternoon. Hot with highs in the mid-90s. Chance of rain 40%. At 10 p.m., in Sioux City, the temperature was 72 and the dew point 61. The relative humidity was 68%. Wind was south at 8 miles an hour. The pressure was 30.09 inches and rising. Elsewhere in northwest Iowa, Morris was cloudy and 72. Sheldon was mostly cloudy and 70. Cherokee was mostly cloudy and 68. Spencer was cloudy and 70. Storm Lake was partly cloudy and 66. Other conditions across the northern plains, farther east in Iowa, skies ranged from clear to partly cloudy, and temperatures were between 68 and 73 degrees. In eastern Nebraska, temperatures were between 69 and 73 degrees. At Lincoln, it was clear. At Omaha, it was partly cloudy. At Norfolk, it was cloudy. In eastern South Dakota, skies ranged from mostly cloudy to cloudy, and temperatures were between 70 and 74 degrees. And in southern Minnesota, at Mankato, a thunderstorm was reported, with a temperature of 64. At Rochester, rain was falling, with a temperature of 61. It was partly cloudy, with a temperature of 70 at Marshall, and 63 at Minneapolis. At Worthington, it was cloudy, with a temperature of 68. Once again, at 10 p.m. Sioux City had a temperature of 72. The current time is 10:19 p.m. Central Daylight Time. Operating on a frequency of 162.475 MHz, this is NOAA Weather Radio Station WXL62, broadcasting from a transmitter near Lawton, Iowa. Our program originates from the National Weather Service in Sioux Falls and serves Sioux City and the surrounding Siouxland area. This hazardous weather outlook is for northwest Iowa, west central Iowa, southwest Minnesota, northeast Nebraska, central South Dakota, east central South Dakota, south central South Dakota, and southeast South Dakota. For today and tonight, isolated thunderstorms move east this morning. Severe weather is not expected through the morning hours. Additional thunderstorms may develop this afternoon and into this evening. An isolated stronger storm may produce half-dollar-sized hail and wind gusts to 60 miles an hour between 1 p.m. and 9 p.m. today. For Wednesday through Monday, periodic storm chances continue through the work week. At this time, additional severe weather risks remain low. Spotter activation is not expected at this time. Your National Weather Service forecast for Siouxland. Tonight, mostly cloudy with a chance of showers and thunderstorms. Lows in the upper 50s. Southwest winds 10 to 15 miles an hour, becoming west around 5 miles an hour after midnight. Chance of rain 50%. Wednesday, sunny,

lows in the upper 50s. North winds 5 to 10 miles an hour. Thursday, mostly cloudy in the morning, then becoming mostly sunny. Highs in the upper 70s. Northeast winds around 5 miles an hour. Thursday night, partly cloudy. Lows in the upper 50s. East winds around 5 miles an hour. Friday, mostly sunny. Highs in the lower 80s. Friday night, partly cloudy. Lows in the lower 60s. Saturday, partly sunny. Highs in the upper 80s. Saturday night, partly cloudy. Lows in the lower 70s. Sunday, sunny, hot with highs in the mid-90s. Sunday night, mostly clear. Lows in the lower 70s. Heat index values up to 100 early in the evening. Monday, sunny, hot with highs in the mid-90s. Monday night, mostly clear in the evening, then becoming partly cloudy. A chance of showers. A chance of thunderstorms after midnight. Lows in the upper 60s. Chance of rain 50%. Heat index values in the upper 90s early in the evening. Tuesday, partly sunny with a chance of showers and thunderstorms in the morning, then sunny in the afternoon. Hot with highs in the mid-90s. Chance of rain 40%. At 10 p.m., in Sioux City, the temperature was 72, and the dew point 61. The relative humidity was 68%. Wind was south at 8 miles an hour. The pressure was 30.09 inches and rising. Elsewhere in northwest Iowa, Morris was cloudy and 72. Sheldon was mostly cloudy and 70. Cherokee was mostly cloudy and 68. Spencer was cloudy and 70. Storm Lake was partly cloudy and mostly cloudy and 70. Cherokee was mostly cloudy and 68. Spencer was cloudy and 70. Storm Lake was partly cloudy and 66. Other conditions across the northern plains, farther east in Iowa, skies ranged from clear to partly cloudy, and temperatures were between 68 and 73 degrees. In eastern Nebraska, temperatures were between 69 and 73 degrees. At Lincoln, it was clear. At Omaha, it was partly cloudy. At Norfolk, it was cloudy. In eastern South Dakota, skies ranged from mostly cloudy to cloudy, and temperatures were between 70 and 74 degrees. And in southern Minnesota, at Mankato, a thunderstorm was reported, with a temperature of 64. At Rochester, rain was falling, with a temperature of 61. It was partly cloudy, with a temperature of 70 at Marshall, and 63 at Minneapolis. At Worthington, it was cloudy, with a temperature of 68. Once again, at 10 p.m. Sioux City had a temperature of 72. The current time is 10:34 p.m. Central Daylight Time. Operating on a frequency of 162.475 MHz, this is NOAA Weather Radio Station WXL62, broadcasting from a transmitter near Lawton, Iowa. Our program originates from the National Weather Service in Sioux Falls and serves Sioux City and the surrounding Siouxland area. This hazardous weather outlook is for northwest Iowa, west central Iowa, southwest Minnesota, northeast Nebraska, central South Dakota, east central South Dakota, south central South Dakota, and southeast South Dakota. For today and tonight, isolated thunderstorms move east this morning. Severe weather is not expected through the morning hours. Additional thunderstorms may develop this afternoon and into this evening. An isolated stronger storm may produce half-dollar-sized hail and wind gusts to 60 miles an hour between 1 p.m. and 9 p.m. today. For Wednesday through Monday, periodic storm chances continue through the work week. At this time, additional severe weather risks remain low. Spotter activation is not expected at this time. Your National Weather Service forecast for Siouxland. Tonight, mostly cloudy with a chance of showers and thunderstorms. Lows in the upper 50s. Southwest winds 10 to 15 miles an hour, becoming west around 5 miles an hour after midnight. Chance of rain 50%. Wednesday, sunny. Highs in the lower 80s. Northwest

lows in the lower 70s. Sunday, sunny, hot with highs in the mid-90s. Sunday night, mostly clear. Lows in the lower 70s. Heat index values up to 100 early in the evening. Monday, sunny, hot with highs in the mid-90s. Monday night, mostly clear in the evening, then becoming partly cloudy. A chance of showers. A chance of thunderstorms after midnight. Lows in the upper 60s. Chance of rain 50%. Heat index values in the upper 90s early in the evening. Tuesday, partly sunny with a chance of showers and thunderstorms in the morning, then sunny in the afternoon. Hot with highs in the mid-90s. Chance of rain 40%. At 10 p.m., in Sioux City, the temperature was 72, and the dew point 61. The relative humidity was 68%. Wind was south at 8 miles an hour. The pressure was 30.09 inches and rising. Elsewhere in northwest Iowa, Morris was cloudy and 72. Sheldon was mostly cloudy and 70. Cherokee was mostly cloudy and 68. Spencer was cloudy and 70. Storm Lake was partly cloudy and 66. Other conditions across the northern plains, farther east in Iowa, skies ranged from clear to partly cloudy, and temperatures were between 68 and 73 degrees. In eastern Nebraska, temperatures were between 69 and 73 degrees. At Lincoln, it was clear. At Omaha, it was partly cloudy. At Norfolk, it was cloudy. In eastern South Dakota, skies ranged from mostly cloudy to cloudy, and temperatures were between 70 and 74 degrees. And in southern Minnesota, at Mankato, a thunderstorm was reported, with a temperature of 64. At Rochester, rain was falling, with a temperature of 61. It was partly cloudy, with a temperature of 70 at Marshall, and 63 at Minneapolis. At Worthington, it was cloudy, with a temperature of 68. Once again, at 10 p.m. Sioux City had a temperature of 72. The current time is 10:39 p.m. Central Daylight Time. Operating on a frequency of 162.475 MHz, this is NOAA Weather Radio Station WXL62, broadcasting from a transmitter near Lawton, Iowa. Our program originates from the National Weather Service in Sioux Falls and serves Sioux City and the surrounding Siouxland area. This hazardous weather outlook is for northwest Iowa, west central Iowa, southwest Minnesota, northeast Nebraska, central South Dakota, east central South Dakota, south central South Dakota, and southeast South Dakota. For today and tonight, isolated thunderstorms move east this morning. Severe weather is not expected through the morning hours. Additional thunderstorms may develop this afternoon and into this evening. An isolated stronger storm may produce half-dollar-sized hail and wind gusts to 60 miles an hour between 1 p.m. and 9 p.m. today. For Wednesday through Monday, periodic storm chances continue through the work week. At this time, additional severe weather risks remain low. Spotter activation is not expected at this time. Your National Weather Service forecast for Siouxland. Tonight, mostly cloudy with a chance of showers and thunderstorms. Lows in the upper 50s. Southwest winds 10 to 15 miles an hour, becoming west around 5 miles an hour after midnight. Chance of rain 50%. Wednesday, sunny. Highs in the lower 80s. Northwest winds 5 to 10 miles an hour. Wednesday night, partly cloudy in the evening, then becoming mostly cloudy. Lows in the upper 50s. North winds 5 to 10 miles an hour. Thursday, mostly cloudy in the morning, then becoming mostly sunny. Highs in the upper 70s. Northeast winds around 5 miles an hour. Thursday night, partly cloudy. Lows in the upper 50s. East winds around 5 miles an hour. Friday, mostly sunny. Highs in the lower 80s. Friday night, partly cloudy. Lows in the lower 60s. Saturday, partly sunny. Highs in the upper 80s. Saturday night, partly cloudy. Lows in the lower 70s. Sunday, sunny, hot with highs.

the mid-90s. Sunday night, mostly clear. Lows in the lower 70s. Heat index values up to 100 early in the evening. Monday, sunny, hot with highs in the mid-90s. Monday night, mostly clear in the evening, then becoming partly cloudy. A chance of showers. A chance of thunderstorms after midnight. Lows in the upper 60s. Chance of rain 50%. Heat index values in the upper 90s early in the evening. Tuesday, partly sunny with a chance of showers and thunderstorms in the morning, then sunny in the afternoon. Hot with highs in the mid-90s. Chance of rain 40%. At 10 p.m., in Sioux City, the temperature was 72 and the dew point 61. The relative humidity was 68%. Wind was south at 8 miles an hour. The pressure was 30.09 inches and rising. Elsewhere in northwest Iowa, Morris was cloudy and 72. Sheldon was mostly cloudy and 70. Cherokee was mostly cloudy and 68. Spencer was cloudy and 70. Storm Lake was partly cloudy and 66. Other conditions across the northern plains, farther east in Iowa, skies ranged from clear to partly cloudy, and temperatures were between 68 and 73 degrees. In eastern Nebraska, temperatures were between 69 and 73 degrees. At Lincoln, it was clear. At Omaha, it was partly cloudy. At Norfolk, it was cloudy. In eastern South Dakota, skies ranged from mostly cloudy to cloudy, and temperatures were between 70 and 74 degrees. And in southern Minnesota, at Mankato, a thunderstorm was reported, with a temperature of 64. At Rochester, rain was falling, with a temperature of 61. It was partly cloudy, with a temperature of 70 at Marshall, and 63 at Minneapolis. At Worthington, it was cloudy, with a temperature of 68. Once again, at 10 p.m. Sioux City had a temperature of 72. The current time is 10:44 p.m. Central Daylight Time. Operating on a frequency of 162.475 MHz, this is NOAA Weather Radio Station WXL62, broadcasting from a transmitter near Lawton, Iowa. Our program originates from the National Weather Service in Sioux Falls and serves Sioux City and the surrounding Siouxland area. This hazardous weather outlook is for northwest Iowa, west central Iowa, southwest Minnesota, northeast Nebraska, central South Dakota, east central South Dakota, south central South Dakota, and southeast South Dakota. For today and tonight, isolated thunderstorms move east this morning. Severe weather is not expected through the morning hours. Additional thunderstorms may develop this afternoon and into this evening. An isolated stronger storm may produce half-dollar-sized hail and wind gusts to 60 miles an hour between 1 p.m. and 9 p.m. today. For Wednesday through Monday, periodic storm chances continue through the work week. At this time, additional severe weather risks remain low. Spotter activation is not expected at this time. Your National Weather Service forecast for Siouxland. Tonight, mostly cloudy with a chance of showers and thunderstorms. Lows in the upper 50s. Southwest winds 10 to 15 miles an hour, becoming west around 5 miles an hour after midnight. Chance of rain 50%. Wednesday, sunny. Highs in the lower 80s. Northwest winds 5 to 10 miles an hour. Wednesday night, partly cloudy in the evening, then becoming mostly cloudy. Lows in the upper 50s. North winds 5 to 10 miles an hour. Thursday, mostly cloudy in the morning, then becoming mostly sunny. Highs in the upper 70s. Northeast winds around 5 miles an hour. Thursday night, partly cloudy. Lows in the upper 50s. East winds around 5 miles an hour. Friday, mostly sunny. Highs in the lower 80s. Friday night, partly cloudy. Lows in the lower 60s. Saturday, partly sunny. Highs in the upper 80s. Saturday night, partly cloudy. Lows in the lower 70s. Sunday, sunny, hot with highs in the mid-90s. Sunday night, mostly clear. Lows in the lower 70s.

70s. Heat index values up to 100 early in the evening. Monday, sunny, hot with highs in the mid-90s. Monday night, mostly clear in the evening, then becoming partly cloudy. A chance of showers. A chance of thunderstorms after midnight. Lows in the upper 60s. Chance of rain 50%. Heat index values in the upper 90s early in the evening. Tuesday, partly sunny with a chance of showers and thunderstorms in the morning, then sunny in the afternoon. Hot with highs in the mid-90s. Chance of rain 40%. At 10 p.m., in Sioux City, the temperature was 72 and the dew point 61. The relative humidity was 68%. Wind was south at 8 miles an hour. The pressure was 30.09 inches and rising. Elsewhere in northwest Iowa, Morris was cloudy and 72. Sheldon was mostly cloudy and 70. Cherokee was mostly cloudy and 68. Spencer was cloudy and 70. Storm Lake was partly cloudy and 66. Other conditions across the northern plains, farther east in Iowa, skies ranged from clear to partly cloudy, and temperatures were between 68 and 73 degrees. In eastern Nebraska, temperatures were between 69 and 73 degrees. At Lincoln, it was clear. At Omaha, it was partly cloudy. At Norfolk, it was cloudy. In eastern South Dakota, skies ranged from mostly cloudy to cloudy, and temperatures were between 70 and 74 degrees. And in southern Minnesota, at Mankato, a thunderstorm was reported, with a temperature of 64. At Rochester, rain was falling, with a temperature of 61. It was partly cloudy, with a temperature of 70 at Marshall, and 63 at Minneapolis. At Worthington, it was cloudy, with a temperature of 68. Once again, at 10 p.m. Sioux City had a temperature of 72. The current time is 10:48 p.m. Central Daylight Time. Operating on a frequency of 162.475 MHz, this is NOAA Weather Radio Station WXL62, broadcasting from a transmitter near Lawton, Iowa. Our program originates from the National Weather Service in Sioux Falls and serves Sioux City and the surrounding Siouxland area. This hazardous weather outlook is for northwest Iowa, west central Iowa, southwest Minnesota, northeast Nebraska, central South Dakota, east central South Dakota, south central South Dakota, and southeast South Dakota. For today and tonight, isolated thunderstorms move east this morning. Severe weather is not expected through the morning hours. Additional thunderstorms may develop this afternoon and into this evening. An isolated stronger storm may produce half-dollar-sized hail and wind gusts to 60 miles an hour between 1 p.m. and 9 p.m. today. For Wednesday through Monday, periodic storm chances continue through the work week. At this time, additional severe weather risks remain low. Spotter activation is not expected at this time. Your National Weather Service forecast for Siouxland. Tonight, mostly cloudy with a chance of showers and thunderstorms. Lows in the upper 50s. Southwest winds 10 to 15 miles an hour, becoming west around 5 miles an hour after midnight. Chance of rain 50%. Wednesday, sunny. Highs in the lower 80s. Northwest winds 5 to 10 miles an hour. Wednesday night, partly cloudy in the evening, then becoming mostly cloudy. Lows in the upper 50s. North winds 5 to 10 miles an hour. Thursday, mostly cloudy in the morning, then becoming mostly sunny. Highs in the upper 70s. Northeast winds around 5 miles an hour. Thursday night, partly cloudy. Lows in the upper 50s. East winds around 5 miles an hour. Friday, mostly sunny. Highs in the lower 80s. Friday night, partly cloudy. Lows in the lower 60s. Saturday, partly sunny. Highs in the upper 80s. Saturday night, partly cloudy. Lows in the lower 70s. Sunday, sunny, hot with highs in the mid-90s. Sunday night, mostly clear. Lows in the lower 70s. Heat index values up to 100 early in the evening.

Monday, sunny, hot with highs in the mid-90s. Monday night, mostly clear in the evening, then becoming partly cloudy. A chance of showers. A chance of thunderstorms after midnight. Lows in the upper 60s. Chance of rain 50%. Heat index values in the upper 90s early in the evening. Tuesday, partly sunny with a chance of showers and thunderstorms in the morning, then sunny in the afternoon. Hot with highs in the mid-90s. Chance of rain 40%. Your National Weather Service forecast for Siouxland. Overnight, mostly cloudy with a chance of showers and thunderstorms. Lows in the upper 50s. South winds 5 to 10 miles an hour, becoming southwest. Chance of rain 40%. Wednesday, sunny. Highs in the lower 80s. Northwest winds 5 to 10 miles an hour. Wednesday night, partly cloudy in the evening, then becoming mostly cloudy. Lows in the upper 50s. North winds 5 to 10 miles an hour. Thursday, mostly cloudy in the morning, then becoming mostly sunny. Highs in the upper 70s. Northeast winds around 5 miles an hour. Thursday night, partly cloudy. Lows in the upper 50s. East winds around 5 miles an hour. Friday, mostly sunny. Highs in the lower 80s. Friday night, partly cloudy. Lows in the lower 60s. Saturday, partly sunny. Highs in the upper 80s. Saturday night, partly cloudy. Lows in the lower 70s. Sunday, sunny, hot with highs in the mid-90s. Sunday night, mostly clear. Lows in the lower 70s. Heat index values up to 100 early in the evening. Monday, sunny, hot with highs in the mid-90s. Monday night, mostly clear in the evening, then becoming partly cloudy. A chance of showers. A chance of thunderstorms after midnight. Lows in the upper 60s. Chance of rain 50%. Heat index values in the upper 90s early in the evening. Tuesday, partly sunny with a chance of showers and thunderstorms in the morning, then sunny in the afternoon. Hot with highs in the mid-90s. Chance of rain 40%. At 10 p.m., in Sioux City, the temperature was 72, and the dew point 61. The relative humidity was 68%. Wind was south at 8 miles an hour. The pressure was 30.09 inches and rising. Elsewhere in northwest Iowa, Morris was cloudy and 72. Sheldon was mostly cloudy and 70. Cherokee was mostly cloudy and 68. Spencer was cloudy and 70. Storm Lake was partly cloudy and 66. Other conditions across the northern plains, farther east in Iowa, skies ranged from clear to partly cloudy, and temperatures were between 68 and 73 degrees. In eastern Nebraska, temperatures were between 69 and 73 degrees. At Lincoln, it was clear. At Omaha, it was partly cloudy. At Norfolk, it was cloudy. In eastern South Dakota, skies ranged from mostly cloudy to cloudy, and temperatures were between 70 and 74 degrees. And in southern Minnesota, at Mankato, a thunderstorm was reported, with a temperature of 64. At Rochester, rain was falling, with a temperature of 61. It was partly cloudy, with a temperature of 70 at Marshall, and 63 at Minneapolis. At Worthington, it was cloudy, with a temperature of 68. Once again, at 10 p.m. Sioux City had a temperature of 72. The current time is 10:55 p.m. Central Daylight Time. Operating on a frequency of 162.475 MHz, this is NOAA Weather Radio Station WXL62, broadcasting from a transmitter near Lawton, Iowa. Our program originates from the National Weather Service in Sioux Falls and serves Sioux City and the surrounding Siouxland area. This hazardous weather outlook is for northwest Iowa, west central Iowa, southwest Minnesota, northeast Nebraska, central South Dakota, east central South Dakota, south central South Dakota, and southeast South Dakota. For today and tonight, isolated thunderstorms move east this morning. Severe weather is not expected through the morning hours.

Additional thunderstorms may develop this afternoon and into this evening. An isolated stronger storm may produce half-dollar-sized hail and wind gusts to 60 miles an hour between 1 p.m. and 9 p.m. today. For Wednesday through Monday, periodic storm chances continue through the work week. At this time, additional severe weather risks remain low. Spotter activation is not expected at this time. Your National Weather Service forecast for Siouxland. Overnight, mostly cloudy with a chance of showers and thunderstorms. Lows in the upper 50s. South winds 5 to 10 miles an hour, becoming southwest. Chance of rain 40%. Wednesday, sunny. Highs in the lower 80s. Northwest winds 5 to 10 miles an hour. Wednesday night, partly cloudy in the evening, then becoming mostly cloudy. Lows in the upper 50s. North winds 5 to 10 miles an hour. Thursday, mostly cloudy in the morning, then becoming mostly sunny. Highs in the upper 70s. Northeast winds around 5 miles an hour. Thursday night, partly cloudy. Lows in the upper 50s. East winds around 5 miles an hour. Friday, mostly sunny. Highs in the lower 80s. Friday night, partly cloudy. Lows in the lower 60s. Saturday, partly sunny. Highs in the upper 80s. Saturday night, partly cloudy. Lows in the lower 70s. Sunday, sunny, hot with highs in the mid-90s. Sunday night, mostly clear. Lows in the lower 70s. Heat index values up to 100 early in the evening. Monday, sunny, hot with highs in the mid-90s. Monday night, mostly clear in the evening, then becoming partly cloudy. A chance of showers. A chance of thunderstorms after midnight. Lows in the upper 60s. Chance of rain 50%. Heat index values in the upper 90s early in the evening. Tuesday, partly sunny with a chance of showers and thunderstorms in the morning, then sunny in the afternoon. Hot with highs in the mid-90s. Chance of rain 40%. At 10 p.m., in Sioux City, the temperature was 72 and the dew point 61. The relative humidity was 68%. Wind was south at 8 miles an hour. The pressure was 30.09 inches and rising. Elsewhere in northwest Iowa, Morris was cloudy and 72. Sheldon was mostly cloudy and 70. Cherokee was mostly cloudy and 68. Spencer was cloudy and 70. Storm Lake was partly cloudy and 66. Other conditions across the northern plains, farther east in Iowa, skies ranged from clear to partly cloudy, and temperatures were between 68 and 73 degrees. In eastern Nebraska, temperatures were between 69 and 73 degrees. At Lincoln, it was clear. At Omaha, it was partly cloudy. At Norfolk, it was cloudy. In eastern South Dakota, skies ranged from mostly cloudy to cloudy, and temperatures were between 70 and 74 degrees. And in southern Minnesota, at Mankato, a thunderstorm was reported with a temperature of 64. At Rochester, rain was falling with a temperature of 61. It was partly cloudy with a temperature of 70 at Marshall and 63 at Minneapolis. At Worthington, it was cloudy with a temperature of 68. Once again, at 10 p.m. Sioux City had a temperature of 72. The current time is 11 p.m. Central Daylight Time. Operating on a frequency of 162.475 MHz, this is NOAA Weather Radio Station WXL62, broadcasting from a transmitter near Lawton, Iowa. Our program originates from the National Weather Service in Sioux Falls and serves Sioux City and the surrounding Siouxland area. This hazardous weather outlook is for northwest Iowa, west central Iowa, southwest Minnesota, northeast Nebraska, central South Dakota, east central South Dakota, south central South Dakota, and southeast South Dakota. For today and tonight, isolated thunderstorms move east this morning. Severe weather is not expected through the morning hours. Additional thunderstorms may develop this afternoon and into this evening. An isolated stronger storm may produce half-dollar-sized

Hail and wind gusts to 60 miles an hour between 1 p.m. and 9 p.m. today. For Wednesday through Monday, periodic storm chances continue through the work week. At this time, additional severe weather risks remain low. Spotter activation is not expected at this time. Your National Weather Service forecast for Siouxland. Overnight, mostly cloudy with a chance of showers and thunderstorms. Lows in the upper 50s. South winds 5 to 10 miles an hour, becoming southwest. Chance of rain 40%. Wednesday, sunny. Highs in the lower 80s. Northwest winds 5 to 10 miles an hour. Wednesday night, partly cloudy in the evening, then becoming mostly cloudy. Lows in the upper 50s. North winds 5 to 10 miles an hour. Thursday, mostly cloudy in the morning, then becoming mostly sunny. Highs in the upper 70s. Northeast winds around 5 miles an hour. Thursday night, partly cloudy. Lows in the upper 50s. East winds around 5 miles an hour. Friday, mostly sunny. Highs in the lower 80s. Friday night, partly cloudy. Lows in the lower 60s. Saturday, partly sunny. Highs in the upper 80s. Saturday night, partly cloudy. Lows in the lower 70s. Sunday, sunny, hot with highs in the mid-90s. Sunday night, mostly clear. Lows in the lower 70s. Heat index values up to 100 early in the evening. Monday, sunny, hot with highs in the mid-90s. Monday night, mostly clear in the evening, then becoming partly cloudy. A chance of showers. A chance of thunderstorms after midnight. Lows in the upper 60s. Chance of rain 50%. Heat index values in the upper 90s early in the evening. Tuesday, partly sunny with a chance of showers and thunderstorms in the morning, then sunny in the afternoon. Hot with highs in the mid-90s. Chance of rain 40%. At 11 p.m., in Sioux City, the temperature was 71 and the dew point 61. The relative humidity was 70%. Wind was south at 7 miles an hour. The pressure was 30.10 inches and rising. Elsewhere in northwest Iowa, Sheldon was cloudy and 68. Cherokee was mostly cloudy and 70. Spencer was mostly cloudy and 70. Other conditions across the northern plains, farther east in Iowa, it was clear, with a temperature of 71 at Des Moines and 65 at Cedar Rapids. At Waterloo, it was mostly cloudy, with a temperature of 68. In eastern Nebraska, temperatures were between 68 and 71 degrees. At Lincoln, it was clear. At Omaha, it was partly cloudy. At Norfolk, it was mostly cloudy. In eastern South Dakota, skies ranged from mostly cloudy to cloudy, and temperatures were between 68 and 71 degrees. And in southern Minnesota, at Rochester, a thunderstorm was reported, with a temperature of 62. Rain was falling, with a temperature of 67 at Worthington, and 63 at Mankato. At Minneapolis, it was partly cloudy, with a temperature of 64. At Marshall, it was mostly cloudy, with a temperature of 69. Once again, at 11 p.m. Sioux City had a temperature of 71. The current time is 11:05 p.m. Central Daylight Time. Operating on a frequency of 162.475 MHz, this is NOAA Weather Radio Station WXL62, broadcasting from a transmitter near Lawton, Iowa. Our program originates from the National Weather Service in Sioux Falls and serves Sioux City and the surrounding Siouxland area. This hazardous weather outlook is for northwest Iowa, west central Iowa, southwest Minnesota, northeast Nebraska, central South Dakota, east central South Dakota, south central South Dakota, and southeast South Dakota. For today and tonight, isolated thunderstorms move east this morning. Severe weather is not expected through the morning hours. Additional thunderstorms may develop this afternoon and into this evening. An isolated stronger storm may produce half-dollar-sized hail and wind gusts to 60 miles an hour between 1 p.m. and 9 p.m. today. For Wednesday through Monday, periodic storm chances

continue through the work week. At this time, additional severe weather risks remain low. Spotter activation is not expected at this time. Your National Weather Service forecast for Siouxland. Overnight, mostly cloudy with a chance of showers and thunderstorms. Lows in the upper 50s. South winds 5 to 10 miles an hour, becoming southwest. Chance of rain 40%. Wednesday, sunny. Highs in the lower 80s. Northwest winds 5 to 10 miles an hour. Wednesday night, partly cloudy in the evening, then becoming mostly cloudy. Lows in the upper 50s. North winds 5 to 10 miles an hour. Thursday, mostly cloudy in the morning, then becoming mostly sunny. Highs in the upper 70s. Northeast winds around 5 miles an hour. Thursday night, partly cloudy. Lows in the upper 50s. East winds around 5 miles an hour. Friday, mostly sunny. Highs in the lower 80s. Friday night, partly cloudy. Lows in the lower 60s. Saturday, partly sunny. Highs in the upper 80s. Saturday night, partly cloudy. Lows in the lower 70s. Sunday, sunny, hot with highs in the mid-90s. Sunday night, mostly clear. Lows in the lower 70s. Heat index values up to 100 early in the evening. Monday, sunny, hot with highs in the mid-90s. Monday night, mostly clear in the evening, then becoming partly cloudy. A chance of showers. A chance of thunderstorms after midnight. Lows in the upper 60s. Chance of rain 50%. Heat index values in the upper 90s early in the evening. Tuesday, partly sunny with a chance of showers and thunderstorms in the morning, then sunny in the afternoon. Hot with highs in the mid-90s. Chance of rain 40%. At 11 p.m., in Sioux City, the temperature was 71 and the dew point 61. The relative humidity was 70%. Wind was south at 7 miles an hour. The pressure was 30.10 inches and rising. Elsewhere in northwest Iowa, Sheldon was cloudy and 68. Cherokee was mostly cloudy and 70. Spencer was mostly cloudy and 70. Other conditions across the northern plains, farther east in Iowa, it was clear, with a temperature of 71 at Des Moines and 65 at Cedar Rapids. At Waterloo, it was mostly cloudy, with a temperature of 68. In eastern Nebraska, temperatures were between 68 and 71 degrees. At Lincoln, it was clear. At Omaha, it was partly cloudy. At Norfolk, it was mostly cloudy. In eastern South Dakota, skies ranged from mostly cloudy to cloudy, and temperatures were between 68 and 71 degrees. And in southern Minnesota, at Rochester, a thunderstorm was reported with a temperature of 62. Rain was falling with a temperature of 67 at Worthington and 63 at Mankato. At Minneapolis, it was partly cloudy with a temperature of 64. At Marshall, it was mostly cloudy with a temperature of 69. Once again, at 11 p.m., Sioux City had a temperature of 71. At 11 p.m., in Sioux City, the temperature was 71 and the dew point 61. The relative humidity was 70%. Wind was south at 7 miles an hour. The pressure was 30.10 inches and rising. Elsewhere in northwest Iowa, Morris was cloudy and 68. Sheldon was cloudy and 68. Cherokee was mostly cloudy and 70. Spencer was mostly cloudy and 70. Storm Lake was mostly cloudy and 66. Other conditions across the northern plains, farther east in Iowa, it was clear, with a temperature of 71 at Des Moines and 65 at Cedar Rapids. At Waterloo, it was mostly cloudy, with a temperature of 68. In eastern Nebraska, skies ranged from partly cloudy to mostly cloudy, and temperatures were between 68 and 71 degrees. In eastern South Dakota, skies ranged from mostly cloudy to cloudy, and temperatures were between 68 and 71 degrees.
and in southern Minnesota, at Rochester, a thunderstorm was reported with a temperature of 61. Rain was falling with a temperature of 67 at Worthington and 64 at Mankato. At Minneapolis, it was partly cloudy with a temperature of 64. At Marshall, it was mostly cloudy with a temperature of 69. Once again, at 11 p.m. Sioux City had a temperature of 71. The current time is 11:12 p.m. Central Daylight Time. Operating on a frequency of 162.475 MHz, this is NOAA Weather Radio Station WXL62, broadcasting from a transmitter near Lawton, Iowa. Our program originates from the National Weather Service in Sioux Falls and serves Sioux City and the surrounding Siouxland area. This hazardous weather outlook is for northwest Iowa, west central Iowa, southwest Minnesota, northeast Nebraska, central South Dakota, east central South Dakota, south central South Dakota, and southeast South Dakota. For today and tonight, isolated thunderstorms move east this morning. Severe weather is not expected through the morning hours. Additional thunderstorms may develop this afternoon and into this evening. An isolated stronger storm may produce half-dollar-sized hail and wind gusts to 60 miles an hour between 1 p.m. and 9 p.m. today. For Wednesday through Monday, periodic storm chances continue through the work week. At this time, additional severe weather risks remain low. Spotter activation is not expected at this time. Your National Weather Service forecast for Siouxland. Overnight, mostly cloudy with a chance of showers and thunderstorms. Lows in the upper 50s. South winds 5 to 10 miles an hour, becoming southwest. Chance of rain 40%. Wednesday, sunny. Highs in the lower 80s. Northwest winds 5 to 10 miles an hour. Wednesday night, partly cloudy in the evening, then becoming mostly cloudy. Lows in the upper 50s. North winds 5 to 10 miles an hour. Thursday, mostly cloudy in the morning, then becoming mostly sunny. Highs in the upper 70s. Northeast winds around 5 miles an hour. Thursday night, partly cloudy. Lows in the upper 50s. East winds around 5 miles an hour. Friday, mostly sunny. Highs in the lower 80s. Friday night, partly cloudy. Lows in the lower 60s. Saturday, partly sunny. Highs in the upper 80s. Saturday night, partly cloudy. Lows in the lower 70s. Sunday, sunny, hot with highs in the mid-90s. Sunday night, mostly clear. Lows in the lower 70s. Heat index values up to 100 early in the evening. Monday, sunny, hot with highs in the mid-90s. Monday night, mostly clear in the evening, then becoming partly cloudy. A chance of showers. A chance of thunderstorms after midnight. Lows in the upper 60s. Chance of rain 50%. Heat index values in the upper 90s early in the evening. Tuesday, partly sunny with a chance of showers and thunderstorms in the morning, then sunny in the afternoon. Hot with highs in the mid-90s. Chance of rain 40%. At 11 p.m. in Sioux City, the temperature was 71 and the dew point 61. The relative humidity was 70%. Wind was south at 7 miles an hour. The pressure was 30.10 inches and rising. Elsewhere in northwest Iowa, Morris was cloudy and 68. Sheldon was cloudy and 68. Cherokee was mostly cloudy and 70. Spencer was mostly cloudy and 70. Storm Lake was mostly cloudy and 66. Other conditions across the northern plains, farther east in Iowa, it was clear, with a temperature of 71 at Des Moines and 65 at Cedar Rapids. At Waterloo, it was mostly cloudy, with a temperature of 68. In eastern Nebraska, skies ranged from partly cloudy to mostly cloudy, and temperatures were between 68 and 71 degrees. In eastern South Dakota, skies ranged from mostly cloudy to cloudy, and temperatures were between 68 and 71 degrees. And in southern Minnesota, at Rochester, a thunderstorm was reported with a temperature of 61.
rain was falling with a temperature of 67 at Worthington and 64 at Mankato.

At Minneapolis, it was partly cloudy, with a temperature of 64. At Marshall, it was mostly cloudy, with a temperature of 69. Once again, at 11 p.m. Sioux City had a temperature of 71. The current time is 11:16 p.m. Central Daylight Time. Operating on a frequency of 162.475 MHz, this is NOAA Weather Radio Station WXL62, broadcasting from a transmitter near Lawton, Iowa. Our program originates from the National Weather Service in Sioux Falls and serves Sioux City and the surrounding Siouxland area. This hazardous weather outlook is for northwest Iowa, west central Iowa, southwest Minnesota, northeast Nebraska, central South Dakota, east central South Dakota, south central South Dakota, and southeast South Dakota. For today and tonight, isolated thunderstorms move east this morning. Severe weather is not expected through the morning hours. Additional thunderstorms may develop this afternoon and into this evening. An isolated stronger storm may produce half-dollar-sized hail and wind gusts to 60 miles an hour between 1 p.m. and 9 p.m. today. For Wednesday through Monday, periodic storm chances continue through the work week. At this time, additional severe weather risks remain low. Spotter activation is not expected at this time. Your National Weather Service forecast for Siouxland. Overnight, mostly cloudy with a chance of showers and thunderstorms. Lows in the upper 50s. South winds 5 to 10 miles an hour, becoming southwest. Chance of rain 40%. Wednesday, sunny. Highs in the lower 80s. Northwest winds 5 to 10 miles an hour. Wednesday night, partly cloudy in the evening, then becoming mostly cloudy. Lows in the upper 50s. North winds 5 to 10 miles an hour. Thursday, mostly cloudy in the morning, then becoming mostly sunny. Highs in the upper 70s. Northeast winds around 5 miles an hour. Thursday night, partly cloudy. Lows in the upper 50s. East winds around 5 miles an hour. Friday, mostly sunny. Highs in the lower 80s. Friday night, partly cloudy. Lows in the lower 60s. Saturday, partly sunny. Highs in the upper 80s. Saturday night, partly cloudy. Lows in the lower 70s. Sunday, sunny, hot with highs in the mid-90s. Sunday night, mostly clear. Lows in the lower 70s. Heat index values up to 100 early in the evening. Monday, sunny, hot with highs in the mid-90s. Monday night, mostly clear in the evening, then becoming partly cloudy. A chance of showers. A chance of thunderstorms after midnight. Lows in the upper 60s. Chance of rain 50%. Heat index values in the upper 90s early in the evening. Tuesday, partly sunny with a chance of showers and thunderstorms in the morning, then sunny in the afternoon. Hot with highs in the mid-90s. Chance of rain 40%. At 11 p.m., in Sioux City, the temperature was 71 and the dew point 61. The relative humidity was 70%. Wind was south at 7 miles an hour. The pressure was 30.10 inches and rising. Elsewhere in northwest Iowa, Morris was cloudy and 68. Sheldon was cloudy and 68. Cherokee was mostly cloudy and 70. Spencer was mostly cloudy and 70. Storm Lake was mostly cloudy and 66. Other conditions across the northern plains, farther east in Iowa, it was clear, with a temperature of 71 at Des Moines and 65 at Cedar Rapids. At Waterloo, it was mostly cloudy, with a temperature of 68. In eastern Nebraska, skies ranged from partly cloudy to mostly cloudy, and temperatures were between 68 and 71 degrees. In eastern South Dakota, skies ranged from mostly cloudy to cloudy, and temperatures were between 68 and 71 degrees. And in southern Minnesota, at Rochester, a thunderstorm was reported, with a temperature of 61. Rain was falling, with a temperature of 67 at Worthington and 64 at Mankato. At Minneapolis, it was partly cloudy, with a temperature of 64. At Marshall, it was mostly

partly cloudy with a temperature of 69. Once again, at 11 p.m. Sioux City had a temperature of 71. The current time is 11:21 p.m. Central Daylight Time. Operating on a frequency of 162.475 MHz, this is NOAA Weather Radio Station WXL62, broadcasting from a transmitter near Lawton, Iowa. Our program originates from the National Weather Service in Sioux Falls and serves Sioux City and the surrounding Siouxland area. This hazardous weather outlook is for northwest Iowa, west-central Iowa, southwest Minnesota, northeast Nebraska, central South Dakota, east-central South Dakota, south-central South Dakota, and southeast South Dakota. For today and tonight, isolated thunderstorms move east this morning. Severe weather is not expected through the morning hours. Additional thunderstorms may develop this afternoon and into this evening. An isolated stronger storm may produce half-dollar-sized hail and wind gusts to 60 miles an hour between 1 p.m. and 9 p.m. today. For Wednesday through Monday, periodic storm chances continue through the work week. At this time, additional severe weather risks remain low. Spotter activation is not expected at this time. Your National Weather Service forecast for Siouxland. Overnight, mostly cloudy with a chance of showers and thunderstorms. Lows in the upper 50s. South winds 5 to 10 miles an hour, becoming southwest. Chance of rain 40%. Wednesday, sunny. Highs in the lower 80s. Northwest winds 5 to 10 miles an hour. Wednesday night, partly cloudy in the evening, then becoming mostly cloudy. Lows in the upper 50s. North winds 5 to 10 miles an hour. Thursday, mostly cloudy in the morning, then becoming mostly sunny. Highs in the upper 70s. Northeast winds around 5 miles an hour. Thursday night, partly cloudy. Lows in the upper 50s. East winds around 5 miles an hour. Friday, mostly sunny. Highs in the lower 80s. Friday night, partly cloudy. Lows in the lower 60s. Saturday, partly sunny. Highs in the upper 80s. Saturday night, partly cloudy. Lows in the lower 70s. Sunday, sunny, hot with highs in the mid-90s. Sunday night, mostly clear. Lows in the lower 70s. Heat index values up to 100 early in the evening. Monday, sunny, hot with highs in the mid-90s. Monday night, mostly clear in the evening, then becoming partly cloudy. A chance of showers. A chance of thunderstorms after midnight. Lows in the upper 60s. Chance of rain 50%. Heat index values in the upper 90s early in the evening. Tuesday, partly sunny with a chance of showers and thunderstorms in the morning, then sunny in the afternoon. Hot with highs in the mid-90s. Chance of rain 40%. At 11 p.m., in Sioux City, the temperature was 71 and the dew point 61. The relative humidity was 70%. Wind was south at 7 miles an hour. The pressure was 30.10 inches and rising. Elsewhere in northwest Iowa, Morris was cloudy and 68. Sheldon was cloudy and 68. Cherokee was mostly cloudy and 70. Spencer was mostly cloudy and 70. Storm Lake was mostly cloudy and 66. Other conditions across the northern plains, farther east in Iowa, it was clear, with a temperature of 71 at Des Moines and 65 at Cedar Rapids. At Waterloo, it was mostly cloudy, with a temperature of 68. In eastern Nebraska, skies ranged from partly cloudy to mostly cloudy, and temperatures were between 68 and 71 degrees. In eastern South Dakota, skies ranged from mostly cloudy to cloudy, and temperatures were between 68 and 71 degrees. And in southern Minnesota, at Rochester, a thunderstorm was reported, with a temperature of 61. Rain was falling, with a temperature of 67 at Worthington and 64 at Mankato. At Minneapolis, it was partly cloudy, with a temperature of 64. At Marshall, it was mostly cloudy, with a temperature of 69. Once again, at 11 p.m. Sioux City had a temperature of

71. The current time is 11:26 p.m. Central Daylight Time. Operating on a frequency of 162.475 MHz, this is NOAA Weather Radio Station WXL62, broadcasting from a transmitter near Lawton, Iowa. Our program originates from the National Weather Service in Sioux Falls and serves Sioux City and the surrounding Siouxland area. This hazardous weather outlook is for northwest Iowa, west central Iowa, southwest Minnesota, northeast Nebraska, central South Dakota, east central South Dakota, south central South Dakota, and southeast South Dakota. For today and tonight, isolated thunderstorms move east this morning. Severe weather is not expected through the morning hours. Additional thunderstorms may develop this afternoon and into this evening. An isolated stronger storm may produce half-dollar-sized hail and wind gusts to 60 miles an hour between 1 p.m. and 9 p.m. today. For Wednesday through Monday, periodic storm chances continue through the work week. At this time, additional severe weather risks remain low. Spotter activation is not expected at this time. Your National Weather Service forecast for Siouxland. Overnight, mostly cloudy with a chance of showers and thunderstorms. Lows in the upper 50s. South winds 5 to 10 miles an hour, becoming southwest. Chance of rain 40%. Wednesday, sunny. Highs in the lower 80s. Northwest winds 5 to 10 miles an hour. Wednesday night, partly cloudy in the evening, then becoming mostly cloudy. Lows in the upper 50s. North winds 5 to 10 miles an hour. Thursday, mostly cloudy in the morning, then becoming mostly sunny. Highs in the upper 70s. Northeast winds around 5 miles an hour. Thursday night, partly cloudy. Lows in the upper 50s. East winds around 5 miles an hour. Friday, mostly sunny. Highs in the lower 80s. Friday night, partly cloudy. Lows in the lower 60s. Saturday, partly sunny. Highs in the upper 80s. Saturday night, partly cloudy. Lows in the lower 70s. Sunday, sunny, hot with highs in the mid-90s. Sunday night, mostly clear. Lows in the lower 70s. Heat index values up to 100 early in the evening. Monday, sunny, hot with highs in the mid-90s. Monday night, mostly clear in the evening, then becoming partly cloudy. A chance of showers. A chance of thunderstorms after midnight. Lows in the upper 60s. Chance of rain 50%. Heat index values in the upper 90s early in the evening. Tuesday, partly sunny with a chance of showers and thunderstorms in the morning, then sunny in the afternoon. Hot with highs in the mid-90s. Chance of rain 40%. At 11 p.m., in Sioux City, the temperature was 71 and the dew point 61. The relative humidity was 70%. Wind was south at 7 miles an hour. The pressure was 30.10 inches and rising. Elsewhere in northwest Iowa, Morris was cloudy and 68. Sheldon was cloudy and 68. Cherokee was mostly cloudy and 70. Spencer was mostly cloudy and 70. Storm Lake was mostly cloudy and 66. Other conditions across the northern plains, farther east in Iowa, it was clear, with a temperature of 71 at Des Moines and 65 at Cedar Rapids. At Waterloo, it was mostly cloudy, with a temperature of 68. In eastern Nebraska, skies ranged from partly cloudy to mostly cloudy, and temperatures were between 68 and 71 degrees. In eastern South Dakota, skies ranged from mostly cloudy to cloudy, and temperatures were between 68 and 71 degrees. And in southern Minnesota, at Rochester, a thunderstorm was reported, with a temperature of 61. Rain was falling, with a temperature of 67 at Worthington and 64 at Mankato. At Minneapolis, it was partly cloudy, with a temperature of 64. At Marshall, it was mostly cloudy, with a temperature of 69. Once again, at 11 p.m. Sioux City had a temperature of 71. The current time is 11:31 p.m. Central Daylight Time.

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Our program originates from the National Weather Service in Sioux Falls and serves Sioux City and the surrounding Siouxland area. This hazardous weather outlook is for northwest Iowa, west central Iowa, southwest Minnesota, northeast Nebraska, central South Dakota, east central South Dakota, south central South Dakota, and southeast South Dakota. For today and tonight, isolated thunderstorms move east this morning. Severe weather is not expected through the morning hours. Additional thunderstorms may develop this afternoon and into this evening. An isolated stronger storm may produce half-dollar-sized hail and wind gusts to 60 miles an hour between 1 p.m. and 9 p.m. today. For Wednesday through Monday, periodic storm chances continue through the work week. At this time, additional severe weather risks remain low. Spotter activation is not expected at this time. Your National Weather Service forecast for Siouxland. Overnight, mostly cloudy with a chance of showers and thunderstorms. Lows in the upper 50s. South winds 5 to 10 miles an hour, becoming southwest. Chance of rain 40%. Mostly cloudy with a chance of showers and thunderstorms. Lows in the upper 50s. South winds 5 to 10 miles an hour, becoming southwest. Chance of rain 40%. Wednesday, sunny. Highs in the lower 80s. Northwest winds 5 to 10 miles an hour. Wednesday night, partly cloudy in the evening, then becoming mostly cloudy. Lows in the upper 50s. North winds 5 to 10 miles an hour. Thursday, mostly cloudy in the morning, then becoming mostly sunny. Highs in the upper 70s. Northeast winds around 5 miles an hour. Thursday night, partly cloudy. Lows in the upper 50s. East winds around 5 miles an hour. Friday, mostly sunny. Highs in the lower 80s. Friday night, partly cloudy. Lows in the lower 60s. Saturday, partly sunny. Highs in the upper 80s. Saturday night, partly cloudy. Lows in the lower 70s. Sunday, sunny, hot with highs in the mid-90s. Sunday night, mostly clear. Lows in the lower 70s. Heat index values up to 100 early in the evening. Monday, sunny, hot with highs in the mid-90s. Monday night, mostly clear in the evening, then becoming partly cloudy. A chance of showers. A chance of thunderstorms after midnight. Lows in the upper 60s. Chance of rain 50%. Heat index values in the upper 90s early in the evening. Tuesday, partly sunny with a chance of showers and thunderstorms in the morning, then sunny in the afternoon. Hot with highs in the mid-90s. Chance of rain 40%. At 11 p.m., in Sioux City, the temperature was 71 and the dew point 61. The relative humidity was 70%. Wind was south at 7 miles an hour. The pressure was 30.10 inches and rising. Elsewhere in northwest Iowa, Morris was cloudy and 68. Sheldon was cloudy and 68. Cherokee was mostly cloudy and 70. Spencer was mostly cloudy and 70. Storm Lake was mostly cloudy and 66. Other conditions across the northern plains, farther east in Iowa, it was clear, with a temperature of 71 at Des Moines and 65 at Cedar Rapids. At Waterloo, it was mostly cloudy, with a temperature of 68. In eastern Nebraska, skies ranged from partly cloudy to mostly cloudy, and temperatures were between 68 and 71 degrees. In eastern South Dakota, skies ranged from mostly cloudy to cloudy, and temperatures were between 68 and 71 degrees. And in southern Minnesota, at Rochester, a thunderstorm was reported, with a temperature of 61. Rain was falling, with a temperature of 67 at Worthington, and 64 at Mankato. At Minneapolis, it was partly cloudy, with a temperature of 64. At Marshall, it was mostly cloudy, with a temperature of 69. Once again, at 11 p.m., Sioux City had a temperature of

develop this afternoon and into this evening. An isolated, stronger storm may produce half-dollar-sized hail and wind gusts to 60 miles an hour between 1 p.m. and 9 p.m. today. For Wednesday through Monday, periodic storm chances continue through the work week. At this time, additional severe weather risks remain low. Spotter activation is not expected at this time. Your National Weather Service forecast for Siouxland. Overnight, mostly cloudy with a chance of showers and thunderstorms. Lows in the upper 50s. South winds 5 to 10 miles an hour, becoming southwest. Chance of rain 40%. Wednesday, sunny. Highs in the lower 80s. Northwest winds 5 to 10 miles an hour. Wednesday night, partly cloudy in the evening, then becoming mostly cloudy. Lows in the upper 50s. North winds 5 to 10 miles an hour. Thursday, mostly cloudy in the morning, then becoming mostly sunny. Highs in the upper 70s. Northeast winds around 5 miles an hour. Thursday night, partly cloudy. Lows in the upper 50s. East winds around 5 miles an hour. Friday, mostly sunny. Highs in the lower 80s. Friday night, partly cloudy. Lows in the lower 60s. Saturday, partly sunny. Highs in the upper 80s. Saturday night, partly cloudy. Lows in the lower 70s. Sunday, sunny, hot with highs in the mid-90s. Sunday night, mostly clear. Lows in the lower 70s. Heat index values up to 100 early in the evening. Monday, sunny, hot with highs in the mid-90s. Monday night, mostly clear in the evening, then becoming partly cloudy. A chance of showers. A chance of thunderstorms after midnight. Lows in the upper 60s. Chance of rain 50%. Heat index values in the upper 90s early in the evening. Tuesday, partly sunny with a chance of showers and thunderstorms in the morning, then sunny in the afternoon. Hot with highs in the mid-90s. Chance of rain 40%. At 11 p.m., in Sioux City, the temperature was 71 and the dew point 61. The relative humidity was 70%. Wind was south at 7 miles an hour. The pressure was 30.10 inches and rising. Elsewhere in northwest Iowa, Morris was cloudy and 68. Sheldon was cloudy and 68. Cherokee was mostly cloudy and 70. Spencer was mostly cloudy and 70. Storm Lake was mostly cloudy and 66. Other conditions across the northern plains, farther east in Iowa, it was clear, with a temperature of 71 at Des Moines and 65 at Cedar Rapids. At Waterloo, it was mostly cloudy, with a temperature of 68. In eastern Nebraska, skies ranged from partly cloudy to mostly cloudy, and temperatures were between 68 and 71 degrees. In eastern South Dakota, skies ranged from mostly cloudy to cloudy, and temperatures were between 68 and 71 degrees. And in southern Minnesota, at Rochester, a thunderstorm was reported, with a temperature of 61. Rain was falling, with a temperature of 67 at Worthington and 64 at Mankato. At Minneapolis, it was partly cloudy, with a temperature of 64. At Marshall, it was mostly cloudy, with a temperature of 69. Once again, at 11 p.m., Sioux City had a temperature of 71. The current time is 11:41 p.m. Central Daylight Time. Operating on a frequency of 162.475 MHz, this is NOAA Weather Radio Station WXL62, broadcasting from a transmitter near Lawton, Iowa. Our program originates from the National Weather Service in Sioux Falls and serves Sioux City and the surrounding Siouxland area. This hazardous weather outlook is for northwest Iowa, west central Iowa, southwest Minnesota, northeast Nebraska, central South Dakota, east central South Dakota, south central South Dakota, and southeast South Dakota. For today and tonight, isolated thunderstorms move east this morning. Severe weather is not expected through the morning hours. Additional thunderstorms may develop this afternoon and into this evening. An isolated stronger storm may produce half-dollar-sized hail and wind.

gusts to 60 miles an hour between 1 p.m. and 9 p.m. today. For Wednesday through Monday, periodic storm chances continue through the work week. At this time, additional severe weather risks remain low. Spotter activation is not expected at this time. Your National Weather Service forecast for Siouxland. Overnight, mostly cloudy with a chance of showers and thunderstorms. Lows in the upper 50s. South winds 5 to 10 miles an hour, becoming southwest. Chance of rain 40%. Wednesday, sunny. Highs in the lower 80s. Northwest winds 5 to 10 miles an hour. Wednesday night, partly cloudy in the evening, then becoming mostly cloudy. Lows in the upper 50s. North winds 5 to 10 miles an hour. Thursday, mostly cloudy in the morning, then becoming mostly sunny. Highs in the upper 70s. Northeast winds around 5 miles an hour. Thursday night, partly cloudy. Lows in the upper 50s. East winds around 5 miles an hour. Friday, mostly sunny. Highs in the lower 80s. Friday night, partly cloudy. Lows in the lower 60s. Saturday, partly sunny. Highs in the upper 80s. Saturday night, partly cloudy. Lows in the lower 70s. Sunday, sunny, hot with highs in the mid-90s. Sunday night, mostly clear. Lows in the lower 70s. Heat index values up to 100 early in the evening. Monday, sunny, hot with highs in the mid-90s. Monday night, mostly clear in the evening, then becoming partly cloudy. A chance of showers. A chance of thunderstorms after midnight. Lows in the upper 60s. Chance of rain 50%. Heat index values in the upper 90s early in the evening. Tuesday, partly sunny with a chance of showers and thunderstorms in the morning, then sunny in the afternoon. Hot with highs in the mid-90s. Chance of rain 40%. At 11 p.m., in Sioux City, the temperature was 71 and the dew point 61. The relative humidity was 70%. Wind was south at 7 miles an hour. The pressure was 30.10 inches and rising. Elsewhere in northwest Iowa, Morris was cloudy and 68. Sheldon was cloudy and 68. Cherokee was mostly cloudy and 70. Spencer was mostly cloudy and 70. Storm Lake was mostly cloudy and 66. Other conditions across the northern plains, farther east in Iowa, it was clear, with a temperature of 71 at Des Moines and 65 at Cedar Rapids. At Waterloo, it was mostly cloudy, with a temperature of 68. In eastern Nebraska, skies ranged from partly cloudy to mostly cloudy, and temperatures were between 68 and 71 degrees. In eastern South Dakota, skies ranged from mostly cloudy to cloudy, and temperatures were between 68 and 71 degrees. And in southern Minnesota, at Rochester, a thunderstorm was reported, with a temperature of 61. Rain was falling, with a temperature of 67 at Worthington and 64 at Mankato. At Minneapolis, it was partly cloudy, with a temperature of 64. At Marshall, it was mostly cloudy, with a temperature of 69. Once again, at 11 p.m., Sioux City had a temperature of 71. The current time is 11:46 p.m. Central Daylight Time. Operating on a frequency of 162.475 MHz, this is NOAA Weather Radio Station WXL62, broadcasting from a transmitter near Lawton, Iowa. Our program originates from the National Weather Service in Sioux Falls and serves Sioux City and the surrounding Siouxland area. This hazardous weather outlook is for northwest Iowa, west central Iowa, southwest Minnesota, northeast Nebraska, central South Dakota, east central South Dakota, south central South Dakota, and southeast South Dakota. For today and tonight, isolated thunderstorms move east this morning. Severe weather is not expected through the morning hours. Additional thunderstorms may develop this afternoon and into this evening. An isolated stronger storm may produce half-dollar-sized hail and wind gusts to 60 miles an hour between 1 p.m. and 9 p.m. today. For Wednesday through Monday, period.

Periodic storm chances continue through the work week. At this time, additional severe weather risks remain low. Spotter activation is not expected at this time. Your National Weather Service forecast for Siouxland. Overnight, mostly cloudy with a chance of showers and thunderstorms. Lows in the upper 50s. South winds 5 to 10 miles an hour, becoming southwest. Chance of rain 40%. Wednesday, sunny. Highs in the lower 80s. Northwest winds 5 to 10 miles an hour. Wednesday night, partly cloudy in the evening, then becoming mostly cloudy. Lows in the upper 50s. North winds 5 to 10 miles an hour. Thursday, mostly cloudy in the morning, then becoming mostly sunny. Highs in the upper 70s. Northeast winds around 5 miles an hour. Thursday night, partly cloudy. Lows in the upper 50s. East winds around 5 miles an hour. Friday, mostly sunny. Highs in the lower 80s. Friday night, partly cloudy. Lows in the lower 60s. Saturday, partly sunny. Highs in the upper 80s. Saturday night, partly cloudy. Lows in the lower 70s. Sunday, sunny, hot with highs in the mid-90s. Sunday night, mostly clear. Lows in the lower 70s. Heat index values up to 100 early in the evening. Monday, sunny, hot with highs in the mid-90s. Monday night, mostly clear in the evening, then becoming partly cloudy. A chance of showers. A chance of thunderstorms after midnight. Lows in the upper 60s. Chance of rain 50%. Heat index values in the upper 90s early in the evening. Tuesday, partly sunny with a chance of showers and thunderstorms in the morning, then sunny in the afternoon. Hot with highs in the mid-90s. Chance of rain 40%. At 11 p.m., in Sioux City, the temperature was 71 and the dew point 61. The relative humidity was 70%. Wind was south at 7 miles an hour. The pressure was 30.10 inches and rising. Elsewhere in northwest Iowa, Morris was cloudy and 68. Sheldon was cloudy and 68. Cherokee was mostly cloudy and 70. Spencer was mostly cloudy and 70. Storm Lake was mostly cloudy and 66. Other conditions across the northern plains, farther east in Iowa, it was clear, with a temperature of 71 at Des Moines and 65 at Cedar Rapids. At Waterloo, it was mostly cloudy, with a temperature of 68. In eastern Nebraska, skies ranged from partly cloudy to mostly cloudy, and temperatures were between 68 and 71 degrees. In eastern South Dakota, skies ranged from mostly cloudy to cloudy, and temperatures were between 68 and 71 degrees. And in southern Minnesota, at Rochester, a thunderstorm was reported, with a temperature of 61. Rain was falling, with a temperature of 67 at Worthington and 64 at Mankato. At Minneapolis, it was partly cloudy, with a temperature of 64. At Marshall, it was mostly cloudy, with a temperature of 69. Once again, at 11 p.m. Sioux City had a temperature of 71. The current time is 11:51 p.m. Central Daylight Time. Operating on a frequency of 162.475 MHz, this is NOAA Weather Radio Station WXL62, broadcasting from a transmitter near Lawton, Iowa. Our program originates from the National Weather Service in Sioux Falls and serves Sioux City and the surrounding Siouxland area. This hazardous weather outlook is for northwest Iowa, west central Iowa, southwest Minnesota, northeast Nebraska, central South Dakota, east central South Dakota, south central South Dakota, and southeast South Dakota. For today and tonight, isolated thunderstorms move east this morning. Severe weather is not expected through the morning hours. Additional thunderstorms may develop this afternoon and into this evening. An isolated stronger storm may produce half-dollar-sized hail and wind gusts to 60 miles an hour between 1 p.m. and 9 p.m. today. For Wednesday through Monday, periodic storm chances continue through the work week. At this time, additional severe weather risks remain low.

spotter activation is not expected at this time. Your National Weather Service forecast for Siouxland. Overnight, mostly cloudy with a chance of showers and thunderstorms. Lows in the upper 50s. South winds 5 to 10 miles an hour, becoming southwest. Chance of rain 40%. Wednesday, sunny. Highs in the lower 80s. Northwest winds 5 to 10 miles an hour. Wednesday night, partly cloudy in the evening, then becoming mostly cloudy. Lows in the upper 50s. North winds 5 to 10 miles an hour. Thursday, mostly cloudy in the morning, then becoming mostly sunny. Highs in the upper 70s. Northeast winds around 5 miles an hour. Thursday night, partly cloudy. Lows in the upper 50s. East winds around 5 miles an hour. Friday, mostly sunny. Highs in the lower 80s. Friday night, partly cloudy. Lows in the lower 60s. Saturday, partly sunny. Highs in the upper 80s. Saturday night, partly cloudy. Lows in the lower 70s. Sunday, sunny, hot with highs in the mid-90s. Sunday night, mostly clear. Lows in the lower 70s. Heat index values up to 100 early in the evening. Monday, sunny, hot with highs in the mid-90s. Monday night, mostly clear in the evening, then becoming partly cloudy. A chance of showers. A chance of thunderstorms after midnight. Lows in the upper 60s. Chance of rain 50%. Heat index values in the upper 90s early in the evening. Tuesday, partly sunny with a chance of showers and thunderstorms in the morning, then sunny in the afternoon. Hot with highs in the mid-90s. Chance of rain 40%. At 11 p.m., in Sioux City, the temperature was 71 and the dew point 61. The relative humidity was 70%. Wind was south at 7 miles an hour. The pressure was 30.10 inches and rising. Elsewhere in northwest Iowa, Morris was cloudy and 68. Sheldon was cloudy and 68. Cherokee was mostly cloudy and 70. Spencer was mostly cloudy and 70. Storm Lake was mostly cloudy and 66. Other conditions across the northern plains, farther east in Iowa, it was clear, with a temperature of 71 at Des Moines and 65 at Cedar Rapids. At Waterloo, it was mostly cloudy, with a temperature of 68. In eastern Nebraska, skies ranged from partly cloudy to mostly cloudy, and temperatures were between 68 and 71 degrees. In eastern South Dakota, skies ranged from mostly cloudy to cloudy, and temperatures were between 68 and 71 degrees. And in southern Minnesota, at Rochester, a thunderstorm was reported, with a temperature of 61. Rain was falling, with a temperature of 67 at Worthington and 64 at Mankato. At Minneapolis, it was partly cloudy, with a temperature of 64. At Marshall, it was mostly cloudy, with a temperature of 69. Once again, at 11 p.m. Sioux City had a temperature of 71. The current time is 11:56 p.m. Central Daylight Time. Operating on a frequency of 162.475 MHz, this is NOAA Weather Radio Station WXL62, broadcasting from a transmitter near Lawton, Iowa. Our program originates from the National Weather Service in Sioux Falls and serves Sioux City and the surrounding Siouxland area. This hazardous weather outlook is for northwest Iowa, west central Iowa, southwest Minnesota, northeast Nebraska, central South Dakota, east central South Dakota, south central South Dakota, and southeast South Dakota. For today and tonight, isolated thunderstorms move east this morning. Severe weather is not expected through the morning hours. Additional thunderstorms may develop this afternoon and into this evening. An isolated stronger storm may produce half-dollar-sized hail and wind gusts to 60 miles an hour between 1 p.m. and 9 p.m. today. For Wednesday through Monday, periodic storm chances continue through the work week. At this time, additional severe weather risks remain low. Spotter activation is not expected at this time. Your National Weather Service

forecast for Siouxland. Overnight, mostly cloudy with a chance of showers and thunderstorms. Lows in the upper 50s. South winds 5 to 10 miles an hour, becoming southwest. Chance of rain 40%. Wednesday, sunny. Highs in the lower 80s. Northwest winds 5 to 10 miles an hour. Wednesday night, partly cloudy in the evening, then becoming mostly cloudy. Lows in the upper 50s. North winds 5 to 10 miles an hour. Thursday, mostly cloudy in the morning, then becoming mostly sunny. Highs in the upper 70s. Northeast winds around 5 miles an hour. Thursday night, partly cloudy. Lows in the upper 50s. East winds around 5 miles an hour. Friday, mostly sunny. Highs in the lower 80s. Friday night, partly cloudy. Lows in the lower 60s. Saturday, partly sunny. Highs in the upper 80s. Saturday night, partly cloudy. Lows in the lower 70s. Sunday, sunny, hot with highs in the mid-90s. Sunday night, mostly clear. Lows in the lower 70s. Heat index values up to 100 early in the evening. Monday, sunny, hot with highs in the mid-90s. Monday night, mostly clear in the evening, then becoming partly cloudy. A chance of showers. A chance of thunderstorms after midnight. Lows in the upper 60s. Chance of rain 50%. Heat index values in the upper 90s early in the evening. Tuesday, partly sunny with a chance of showers and thunderstorms in the morning, then sunny in the afternoon. Hot with highs in the mid-90s. Chance of rain 40%. At 11 p.m., in Sioux City, the temperature was 71 and the dew point 61. The relative humidity was 70%. Wind was south at 7 miles an hour. The pressure was 30.10 inches and rising. Elsewhere in northwest Iowa, Morris was cloudy and 68. Sheldon was cloudy and 68. Cherokee was mostly cloudy and 70. Spencer was mostly cloudy and 70. Storm Lake was mostly cloudy and 66. Other conditions across the northern plains, farther east in Iowa, it was clear, with a temperature of 71 at Des Moines and 65 at Cedar Rapids. At Waterloo, it was mostly cloudy, with a temperature of 68. In eastern Nebraska, skies ranged from partly cloudy to mostly cloudy, and temperatures were between 68 and 71 degrees. In eastern South Dakota, skies ranged from mostly cloudy to cloudy, and temperatures were between 68 and 71 degrees. And in southern Minnesota, at Rochester, a thunderstorm was reported, with a temperature of 61. Rain was falling, with a temperature of 67 at Worthington and 64 at Mankato. At Minneapolis, it was partly cloudy, with a temperature of 64. At Marshall, it was mostly cloudy, with a temperature of 69. Once again, at 11 p.m., Sioux City had a temperature of 71. The current time is 12 a.m. Central Daylight Time. Operating on a frequency of 162.475 MHz, this is NOAA Weather Radio Station WXL62, broadcasting from a transmitter near Lawton, Iowa. Our program originates from the National Weather Service in Sioux Falls and serves Sioux City and the surrounding Siouxland area. This hazardous weather outlook is for northwest Iowa, west central Iowa, southwest Minnesota, northeast Nebraska, central South Dakota, east central South Dakota, south central South Dakota, and southeast South Dakota. For today and tonight, isolated thunderstorms move east this morning. Severe weather is not expected through the morning hours. Additional thunderstorms may develop this afternoon and into this evening. An isolated stronger storm may produce half-dollar-sized hail and wind gusts to 60 miles an hour between 1 p.m. and 9 p.m. today. For Wednesday through Monday, periodic storm chances continue through the work week. At this time, additional severe weather risks remain low. Spotter activation is not expected at this time. Your National Weather Service forecast for Siouxland. Overnight, mostly cloudy with a chance of showers and thunderstorms. Lows

upper 50s. South winds 5 to 10 miles an hour, becoming southwest. Chance of rain 40%. Wednesday, sunny. Highs in the lower 80s. Northwest winds 5 to 10 miles an hour. Wednesday night, partly cloudy in the evening, then becoming mostly cloudy. Lows in the upper 50s. North winds 5 to 10 miles an hour. Thursday, mostly cloudy in the morning, then becoming mostly sunny. Highs in the upper 70s. Northeast winds around 5 miles an hour. Thursday night, partly cloudy. Lows in the upper 50s. East winds around 5 miles an hour. Friday, mostly sunny. Highs in the lower 80s. Friday night, partly cloudy. Lows in the lower 60s. Saturday, partly sunny. Highs in the upper 80s. Saturday night, partly cloudy. Lows in the lower 70s. Sunday, sunny, hot with highs in the mid-90s. Sunday night, mostly clear. Lows in the lower 70s. Heat index values up to 100 early in the evening. Monday, sunny, hot with highs in the mid-90s. Monday night, mostly clear in the evening, then becoming partly cloudy. A chance of showers. A chance of thunderstorms after midnight. Lows in the upper 60s. Chance of rain 50%. Heat index values in the upper 90s early in the evening. Tuesday, partly sunny with a chance of showers and thunderstorms in the morning, then sunny in the afternoon. Hot with highs in the mid-90s. Chance of rain 40%. At midnight, in Sioux City, the temperature was 69 and the dew point 64. The relative humidity was 84%. Wind was south at 5 miles an hour. The pressure was 30.08 inches and falling. Elsewhere in northwest Iowa, Morris had drizzle and 68. Sheldon was cloudy and 70. Cherokee was cloudy and 70. Spencer was mostly cloudy and 69. Storm Lake was cloudy and 66. Other conditions across the northern plains, farther east in Iowa, skies ranged from clear to partly cloudy, and temperatures were between 66 and 70 degrees. In eastern Nebraska, skies ranged from partly cloudy to mostly cloudy, and temperatures were between 65 and 68 degrees. In eastern South Dakota, it was cloudy, and temperatures were between 69 and 70 degrees. And in southern Minnesota, at Rochester, rain was falling, with a temperature of 60. At Minneapolis, it was partly cloudy, with a temperature of 63. It was mostly cloudy, with a temperature of 67 at Worthington, and 67 at Marshall. At Mankato, rain and fog were reported, with a temperature of 61. Once again, at midnight, Sioux City had a temperature of 69. The current time is 12.05 a.m. Central Daylight Time. Operating on a frequency of 162.475 MHz, this is NOAA Weather Radio Station WXL62, broadcasting from a transmitter near Lawton, Iowa. Our program originates from the National Weather Service in Sioux Falls and serves Sioux City and the surrounding Siouxland area. This hazardous weather outlook is for northwest Iowa, west central Iowa, southwest Minnesota, northeast Nebraska, central South Dakota, east central South Dakota, south central South Dakota, and southeast South Dakota. For today and tonight, isolated thunderstorms move east this morning. Severe weather is not expected through the morning hours. Additional thunderstorms may develop this afternoon and into this evening. An isolated stronger storm may produce half-dollar-sized hail and wind gusts to 60 miles an hour between 1 p.m. and 9 p.m. today. For Wednesday through Monday, periodic storm chances continue through the work week. At this time, additional severe weather risks remain low. Spotter activation is not expected at this time. Your National Weather Service forecast for Siouxland. Overnight, mostly cloudy with a chance of showers and thunderstorms. Lows in the upper 50s. South winds 5 to 10 miles an hour, becoming southwest. Chance of rain 40%. Wednesday, sunny. Highs in the lower 80s. Northwest winds 5 to 10 miles an hour.

Wednesday night, partly cloudy in the evening, then becoming mostly cloudy. Lows in the upper 50s. North winds 5 to 10 miles an hour. Thursday, mostly cloudy in the morning, then becoming mostly sunny. Highs in the upper 70s. Northeast winds around 5 miles an hour. Thursday night, partly cloudy. Lows in the upper 50s. East winds around 5 miles an hour. Friday, mostly sunny. Highs in the lower 80s. Friday night, partly cloudy. Lows in the lower 60s. Saturday, partly sunny. Highs in the upper 80s. Saturday night, partly cloudy. Lows in the lower 70s. Sunday, sunny, hot with highs in the mid-90s. Sunday night, mostly clear. Lows in the lower 70s. Heat index values up to 100 early in the evening. Monday, sunny, hot with highs in the mid-90s. Monday night, mostly clear in the evening, then becoming partly cloudy. A chance of showers. A chance of thunderstorms after midnight. Lows in the upper 60s. Chance of rain 50%. Heat index values in the upper 90s early in the evening. Tuesday, partly sunny with a chance of showers and thunderstorms in the morning, then sunny in the afternoon. Hot with highs in the mid-90s. Chance of rain 40%. At midnight, in Sioux City, the temperature was 69 and the dew point 64. The relative humidity was 84%. Wind was south at 5 miles an hour. The pressure was 30.08 inches and falling. Elsewhere in northwest Iowa, Morris had drizzle and 68. Sheldon was cloudy and 70. Cherokee was cloudy and 70. Spencer was mostly cloudy and 69. Storm Lake was cloudy and 66. Other conditions across the northern plains, farther east in Iowa, skies ranged from clear to partly cloudy, and temperatures were between 66 and 70 degrees. In eastern Nebraska, skies ranged from partly cloudy to mostly cloudy, and temperatures were between 65 and 68 degrees. In eastern South Dakota, it was cloudy, and temperatures were between 69 and 70 degrees. And in southern Minnesota, at Rochester, rain was falling, with a temperature of 60. At Minneapolis, it was partly cloudy, with a temperature of 63. It was mostly cloudy, with a temperature of 67 at Worthington, and 67 at Marshall. At Mankato, rain and fog were reported, with a temperature of 61. Once again, at midnight, Sioux City had a temperature of 69. At midnight, in Sioux City, the temperature was 69 and the dew point 64. The relative humidity was 84%. Wind was south at 5 miles an hour. The pressure was 30.08 inches and falling. Elsewhere in northwest Iowa, Morris had drizzle and 68. Sheldon was cloudy and 70. Cherokee was cloudy and 70. Spencer was mostly cloudy and 69. Storm Lake was cloudy and 66. Other conditions across the northern plains, farther east in Iowa, skies ranged from clear to partly cloudy, and temperatures were between 66 and 70 degrees. In eastern Nebraska, temperatures were between 65 and 68 degrees. At Lincoln, it was clear. At Omaha, it was partly cloudy. At Norfolk, it was mostly cloudy. In eastern South Dakota, it was cloudy, and temperatures were between 69 and 70 degrees. And in southern Minnesota, at Rochester, rain was falling, with a temperature of 60. At Marshall, it was partly cloudy, with a temperature of 67. It was mostly cloudy, with a temperature of 67 at Worthington, and 63 at Minneapolis. At Mankato, rain and fog were reported, with a temperature of 61. Once again, at midnight, Sioux City had a temperature of 69. The current time is 12:11 a.m. Central Daylight Time. Operating on a frequency of 162.475 MHz, this is NOAA Weather Radio Station WXL62, broadcasting from a transmitter near Lawton, Iowa. Our program originates from the National Weather Service in Sioux Falls and serves Sioux City and the surrounding Sioux Land area.

hazardous weather outlook is for northwest Iowa, west central Iowa, southwest Minnesota, northeast Nebraska, central South Dakota, east central South Dakota, south central South Dakota, and southeast South Dakota. For today and tonight, isolated thunderstorms move east this morning. Severe weather is not expected through the morning hours. Additional thunderstorms may develop this afternoon and into this evening. An isolated stronger storm may produce half-dollar-sized hail and wind gusts to 60 miles an hour between 1 p.m. and 9 p.m. today. For Wednesday through Monday, periodic storm chances continue through the work week. At this time, additional severe weather risks remain low. Spotter activation is not expected at this time. Your National Weather Service forecast for Siouxland. Overnight, mostly cloudy with a chance of showers and thunderstorms. Lows in the upper 50s. South winds 5 to 10 miles an hour, becoming southwest. Chance of rain 40%. Wednesday, sunny. Highs in the lower 80s. Northwest winds 5 to 10 miles an hour. Wednesday night, partly cloudy in the evening, then becoming mostly cloudy. Lows in the upper 50s. North winds 5 to 10 miles an hour. Thursday, mostly cloudy in the morning, then becoming mostly sunny. Highs in the upper 70s. Northeast winds around 5 miles an hour. Thursday night, partly cloudy. Lows in the upper 50s. East winds around 5 miles an hour. Friday, mostly sunny. Highs in the lower 80s. Friday night, partly cloudy. Lows in the lower 60s. Saturday, partly sunny. Highs in the upper 80s. Saturday night, partly cloudy. Lows in the lower 70s. Sunday, sunny, hot with highs in the mid-90s. Sunday night, mostly clear. Lows in the lower 70s. Heat index values up to 100 early in the evening. Monday, sunny, hot with highs in the mid-90s. Monday night, mostly clear in the evening, then becoming partly cloudy. A chance of showers. A chance of thunderstorms after midnight. Lows in the upper 60s. Chance of rain 50%. Heat index values in the upper 90s early in the evening. Tuesday, partly sunny with a chance of showers and thunderstorms in the morning, then sunny in the afternoon. Hot with highs in the mid-90s. Chance of rain 40%. At midnight, in Sioux City, the temperature was 69 and the dew point 64. The relative humidity was 84%. Wind was south at 5 miles an hour. The pressure was 30.08 inches and falling. Elsewhere in northwest Iowa, Morris had drizzle and 68. Sheldon was cloudy and 70. Cherokee was cloudy and 70. Spencer was mostly cloudy and 69. Storm Lake was cloudy and 66. Other conditions across the northern plains, farther east in Iowa, skies ranged from clear to partly cloudy, and temperatures were between 66 and 70 degrees. In eastern Nebraska, temperatures were between 65 and 68 degrees. At Lincoln, it was clear. At Omaha, it was partly cloudy. At Norfolk, it was mostly cloudy. In eastern South Dakota, it was cloudy, and temperatures were between 69 and 70 degrees. And in southern Minnesota, at Rochester, rain was falling, with a temperature of 60. At Marshall, it was partly cloudy, with a temperature of 67. It was mostly cloudy, with a temperature of 67 at Worthington, and 63 at Minneapolis. At Mankato, rain and fog were reported, with a temperature of 61. Once again, at midnight, Sioux City had a temperature of 69. The current time is 12:16 a.m. Central Daylight Time. Operating on a frequency of 162.475 MHz, this is NOAA Weather Radio Station WXL62, broadcasting from a transmitter near Lawton, Iowa. Our program originates from the National Weather Service in Sioux Falls and serves Sioux City and the surrounding Siouxland area. This hazardous weather outlook is for northwest Iowa, west central Iowa, southwest Minnesota, northeast Nebraska, central South Dakota, east central South Dakota, south central

central South Dakota and southeast South Dakota. For today and tonight, isolated thunderstorms move east this morning. Severe weather is not expected through the morning hours. Additional thunderstorms may develop this afternoon and into this evening. An isolated stronger storm may produce half-dollar-sized hail and wind gusts to 60 miles an hour between 1 p.m. and 9 p.m. today. For Wednesday through Monday, periodic storm chances continue through the work week. At this time, additional severe weather risks remain low. Spotter activation is not expected at this time. Your National Weather Service forecast for Siouxland. Overnight, mostly cloudy with a chance of showers and thunderstorms. Lows in the upper 50s. South winds 5 to 10 miles an hour, becoming southwest. Chance of rain 40%. Wednesday, sunny. Highs in the lower 80s. Northwest winds 5 to 10 miles an hour. Wednesday night, partly cloudy in the evening, then becoming mostly cloudy. Lows in the upper 50s. North winds 5 to 10 miles an hour. Thursday, mostly cloudy in the morning, then becoming mostly sunny. Highs in the upper 70s. Northeast winds around 5 miles an hour. Thursday night, partly cloudy. Lows in the upper 50s. East winds around 5 miles an hour. Friday, mostly sunny. Highs in the lower 80s. Friday night, partly cloudy. Lows in the lower 60s. Saturday, partly sunny. Highs in the upper 80s. Saturday night, partly cloudy. Lows in the lower 70s. Sunday, sunny, hot with highs in the mid-90s. Sunday night, mostly clear. Lows in the lower 70s. Heat index values up to 100 early in the evening. Monday, sunny, hot with highs in the mid-90s. Monday night, mostly clear in the evening, then becoming partly cloudy. A chance of showers. A chance of thunderstorms after midnight. Lows in the upper 60s. Chance of rain 50%. Heat index values in the upper 90s early in the evening. Tuesday, partly sunny with a chance of showers and thunderstorms in the morning, then sunny in the afternoon. Hot with highs in the mid-90s. Chance of rain 40%. At midnight, in Sioux City, the temperature was 69 and the dew point 64. The relative humidity was 84%. Wind was south at 5 miles an hour. The pressure was 30.08 inches and falling. Elsewhere in northwest Iowa, Morris had drizzle and 68. Sheldon was cloudy and 70. Cherokee was cloudy and 70. Spencer was mostly cloudy and 69. Storm Lake was cloudy and 66. Other conditions across the northern plains, farther east in Iowa, skies ranged from clear to partly cloudy, and temperatures were between 66 and 70 degrees. In eastern Nebraska, temperatures were between 65 and 68 degrees. At Lincoln, it was clear. At Omaha, it was partly cloudy. At Norfolk, it was mostly cloudy. In eastern South Dakota, it was cloudy, and temperatures were between 69 and 70 degrees. And in southern Minnesota, at Rochester, rain was falling, with a temperature of 60. At Marshall, it was partly cloudy, with a temperature of 67. It was mostly cloudy, with a temperature of 67 at Worthington, and 63 at Minneapolis. At Mankato, rain and fog were reported, with a temperature of 61. Once again, at midnight, Sioux City had a temperature of 69. The current time is 12:21 a.m. Central Daylight Time. Operating on a frequency of 162.475 MHz, this is NOAA Weather Radio Station WXL62, broadcasting from a transmitter near Lawton, Iowa. Our program originates from the National Weather Service in Sioux Falls and serves Sioux City and the surrounding Siouxland area. This hazardous weather outlook is for northwest Iowa, west central Iowa, southwest Minnesota, northeast Nebraska, central South Dakota, east central South Dakota, south central South Dakota, and southeast South Dakota. For today and tonight, isolated thunderstorms move east this morning. Severe weather is not expected through the morning hours.

additional thunderstorms may develop this afternoon and into this evening. An isolated stronger storm may produce half-dollar-sized hail and wind gusts to 60 miles an hour between 1 p.m. and 9 p.m. today. For Wednesday through Monday, periodic storm chances continue through the work week. At this time, additional severe weather risks remain low. Spotter activation is not expected at this time. Your National Weather Service forecast for Siouxland. Overnight, mostly cloudy with a chance of showers and thunderstorms. Lows in the upper 50s. South winds 5 to 10 miles an hour, becoming southwest. Chance of rain 40%. Wednesday, sunny. Highs in the lower 80s. Northwest winds 5 to 10 miles an hour. Wednesday night, partly cloudy in the evening, then becoming mostly cloudy. Lows in the upper 50s. North winds 5 to 10 miles an hour. Thursday, mostly cloudy in the morning, then becoming mostly sunny. Highs in the upper 70s. Northeast winds around 5 miles an hour. Thursday night, partly cloudy. Lows in the upper 50s. East winds around 5 miles an hour. Friday, mostly sunny. Highs in the lower 80s. Friday night, partly cloudy. Lows in the lower 60s. Saturday, partly sunny. Highs in the upper 80s. Saturday night, partly cloudy. Lows in the lower 70s. Sunday, sunny, hot with highs in the mid-90s. Sunday night, mostly clear. Lows in the lower 70s. Heat index values up to 100 early in the evening. Monday, sunny, hot with highs in the mid-90s. Monday night, mostly clear in the evening, then becoming partly cloudy. A chance of showers. A chance of thunderstorms after midnight. Lows in the upper 60s. Chance of rain 50%. Heat index values in the upper 90s early in the evening. Tuesday, partly sunny with a chance of showers and thunderstorms in the morning, then sunny in the afternoon. Hot with highs in the mid-90s. Chance of rain 40%. At midnight, in Sioux City, the temperature was 69 and the dew point 64. The relative humidity was 84%. Wind was south at 5 miles an hour. The pressure was 30.08 inches and falling. Elsewhere in northwest Iowa, Morris had drizzle and 68. Sheldon was cloudy and 70. Cherokee was cloudy and 70. Spencer was mostly cloudy and 69. Storm Lake was cloudy and 66. Other conditions across the northern plains, farther east in Iowa, skies ranged from clear to partly cloudy, and temperatures were between 66 and 70 degrees. In eastern Nebraska, temperatures were between 65 and 68 degrees. At Lincoln, it was clear. At Omaha, it was partly cloudy. At Norfolk, it was mostly cloudy. In eastern South Dakota, it was cloudy, and temperatures were between 69 and 70 degrees. And in southern Minnesota, at Rochester, rain was falling, with a temperature of 60. At Marshall, it was partly cloudy, with a temperature of 67. It was mostly cloudy, with a temperature of 67 at Worthington, and 63 at Minneapolis. At Mankato, rain and fog were reported, with a temperature of 61. Once again, at midnight, Sioux City had a temperature of 69. The current time is 12:26 a.m. Central Daylight Time. Operating on a frequency of 162.475 MHz, this is NOAA Weather Radio Station WXL62, broadcasting from a transmitter near Lawton, Iowa. Our program originates from the National Weather Service in Sioux Falls and serves Sioux City and the surrounding Siouxland area. This hazardous weather outlook is for northwest Iowa, west central Iowa, southwest Minnesota, northeast Nebraska, central South Dakota, east central South Dakota, south central South Dakota, and southeast South Dakota. For today and tonight, isolated thunderstorms move east this morning. Severe weather is not expected through the morning hours. Additional thunderstorms may develop this afternoon and into this evening. An isolated stronger storm may produce half-dollar-sized hail and wind gusts to 60 miles an hour between
1 p.m. and 9 p.m. today. For Wednesday through Monday, periodic storm chances continue through the work week. At this time, additional severe weather risks remain low. Spotter activation is not expected at this time. Your National Weather Service forecast for Siouxland. Overnight, mostly cloudy with a chance of showers and thunderstorms. Lows in the upper 50s. South winds 5 to 10 miles an hour, becoming southwest. Chance of rain 40%. Wednesday, sunny. Highs in the lower 80s. Northwest winds 5 to 10 miles an hour. Wednesday night, partly cloudy in the evening, then becoming mostly cloudy. Lows in the upper 50s. North winds 5 to 10 miles an hour. Thursday, mostly cloudy in the morning, then becoming mostly sunny. Highs in the upper 70s. Northeast winds around 5 miles an hour. Thursday night, partly cloudy. Lows in the upper 50s. East winds around 5 miles an hour. Friday, mostly sunny. Highs in the lower 80s. Friday night, partly cloudy. Lows in the lower 60s. Saturday, partly sunny. Highs in the upper 80s. Saturday night, partly cloudy. Lows in the lower 70s. Sunday, sunny, hot with highs in the mid-90s. Sunday night, mostly clear. Lows in the lower 70s. Heat index values up to 100 early in the evening. Monday, sunny, hot with highs in the mid-90s. Monday night, mostly clear in the evening, then becoming partly cloudy. A chance of showers. A chance of thunderstorms after midnight. Lows in the upper 60s. Chance of rain 50%. Heat index values in the upper 90s early in the evening. Tuesday, partly sunny with a chance of showers and thunderstorms in the morning, then sunny in the afternoon. Hot with highs in the mid-90s. Chance of rain 40%. Your National Weather Service forecast for Siouxland. Rest of tonight, showers likely with a chance of thunderstorms. Lows in the upper 50s. Southwest winds 5 to 10 miles an hour. Chance of rain 70%. Wednesday, sunny. Highs in the lower 80s. Northwest winds 5 to 10 miles an hour. Wednesday night, mostly clear in the evening, then becoming partly cloudy. Lows in the upper 50s. North winds 5 to 10 miles an hour. Thursday, mostly cloudy in the morning, then becoming mostly sunny. Highs in the upper 70s. Northeast winds around 5 miles an hour. Thursday night, partly cloudy. Lows in the upper 50s. East winds around 5 miles an hour. Friday, mostly sunny. Highs in the lower 80s. Friday night, partly cloudy. Lows in the lower 60s. Saturday, partly sunny. Highs in the upper 80s. Saturday night, partly cloudy. Lows in the lower 70s. Sunday, sunny, hot with highs in the mid-90s. Sunday night, mostly clear. Lows in the lower 70s. Heat index values up to 100 early in the evening. Monday, sunny, hot with highs in the mid-90s. Monday night, mostly clear in the evening, then becoming partly cloudy. A chance of showers. A chance of thunderstorms after midnight. Lows in the upper 60s. Chance of rain 50%. Heat index values in the upper 90s early in the evening. Tuesday, partly sunny with a chance of showers and thunderstorms in the morning, then sunny in the afternoon. Hot with highs in the mid-90s. Chance of rain 40%. At midnight, in Sioux City, the temperature was 69 and the dew point 64. The relative humidity was 84%. Wind was south at 5 miles an hour. The pressure was 30.08 inches and falling. Elsewhere in northwest Iowa, Morris had drizzle and 68. Sheldon was cloudy and 70. Cherokee was cloudy and 70. Spencer was mostly cloudy and 69. Storm Lake was cloudy and 66. Other conditions across the northern plains, farther east in Iowa, skies ranged from clear to partly cloudy, and temperatures were between

66 and 70 degrees. In eastern Nebraska, temperatures were between 65 and 68 degrees. At Lincoln, it was clear. At Omaha, it was partly cloudy. At Norfolk, it was mostly cloudy. In eastern South Dakota, it was cloudy, and temperatures were between 69 and 70 degrees. And in southern Minnesota, at Rochester, rain was falling, with a temperature of 60. At Marshall, it was partly cloudy, with a temperature of 67. It was mostly cloudy, with a temperature of 67 at Worthington, and 63 at Minneapolis. At Mankato, rain and fog were reported, with a temperature of 61. Once again, at midnight, Sioux City had a temperature of 69. The current time is 12:33 a.m. Central Daylight Time. Temperature of 61. Once again, at midnight, Sioux City had a temperature of 69. The current time is 12:33 a.m. Central Daylight Time. Operating on a frequency of 162.475 MHz, this is NOAA Weather Radio Station WXL62, broadcasting from a transmitter near Lawton, Iowa. Our program originates from the National Weather Service in Sioux Falls and serves Sioux City and the surrounding Siouxland area. This hazardous weather outlook is for northwest Iowa, west central Iowa, southwest Minnesota, northeast Nebraska, central South Dakota, east central South Dakota, south central South Dakota, and southeast South Dakota. For today and tonight, isolated thunderstorms move east this morning. Severe weather is not expected through the morning hours. Additional thunderstorms may develop this afternoon and into this evening. An isolated stronger storm may produce half-dollar-sized hail and wind gusts to 60 miles an hour between 1 p.m. and 9 p.m. today. For Wednesday through Monday, periodic storm chances continue through the work week. At this time, additional severe weather risks remain low. Spotter activation is not expected at this time. Your National Weather Service forecast for Siouxland. Rest of tonight, showers likely with a chance of thunderstorms. Lows in the upper 50s. Southwest winds 5 to 10 miles an hour. Chance of rain 70%. Wednesday, sunny. Highs in the lower 80s. Northwest winds 5 to 10 miles an hour. Wednesday night, mostly clear in the evening, then becoming partly cloudy. Lows in the upper 50s. North winds 5 to 10 miles an hour. Thursday, mostly cloudy in the morning, then becoming mostly sunny. Highs in the upper 70s. Northeast winds around 5 miles an hour. Thursday night, partly cloudy. Lows in the upper 50s. East winds around 5 miles an hour. Friday, mostly sunny. Highs in the lower 80s. Friday night, partly cloudy. Lows in the lower 60s. Saturday, partly sunny. Highs in the upper 80s. Saturday night, partly cloudy. Lows in the lower 70s. Sunday, sunny, hot with highs in the mid-90s. Sunday night, mostly clear. Lows in the lower 70s. Heat index values up to 100 early in the evening. Monday, sunny, hot with highs in the mid-90s. Monday night, mostly clear in the evening, then becoming partly cloudy. A chance of showers. A chance of thunderstorms after midnight. Lows in the upper 60s. Chance of rain 50%. Heat index values in the upper 90s early in the evening. Tuesday, partly sunny with a chance of showers and thunderstorms in the morning, then sunny in the afternoon. Hot with highs in the mid-90s. Chance of rain 40%. At midnight, in Sioux City, the temperature was 69 and the dew point 64. The relative humidity was 84%. Wind was south at 5 miles an hour. The pressure was 30.08 inches and falling. Elsewhere in northwest Iowa, Morris had drizzle and 68. Sheldon was cloudy and 70. Cherokee was cloudy and 70. Spencer was mostly cloudy and 69. Storm Lake was cloudy and 66. Other conditions across the northern plains, farther east in Iowa, skies ranged from clear to partly cloudy, and temperatures were between

Flight time. Operating on a frequency of 162.475 megahertz. 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Our program originates from the National Weather Service in Sioux Falls and serves Sioux City and the surrounding Siouxland area. This hazardous weather outlook is for northwest Iowa, west central Iowa, southwest Minnesota, northeast Nebraska, central South Dakota, east central South Dakota, south central South Dakota, and southeast South Dakota. For today and tonight, isolated thunderstorms move east this morning. Severe weather is not expected through the morning hours. Additional thunderstorms may develop this afternoon and into this evening. An isolated stronger storm may produce half-dollar-sized hail and wind gusts to 60 miles an hour between 1 p.m. and 9 p.m. today. For Wednesday through Monday, periodic storm chances continue through the work week. At this time, additional severe weather risks remain low. Spotter activation is not expected at this time. Your National Weather Service forecast for Siouxland. Rest of tonight, showers likely with a chance of thunderstorms. Lows in the upper 50s. Southwest winds 5 to 10 miles an hour. Chance of rain 70%. Wednesday, sunny. Highs in the lower 80s. Northwest winds 5 to 10 miles an hour. Wednesday night, mostly clear in the evening, then becoming partly cloudy. Lows in the upper 50s. North winds 5 to 10 miles an hour. Thursday, mostly cloudy in the morning, then becoming mostly sunny. Highs in the upper 70s. Northeast winds around 5 miles an hour. Thursday night, partly cloudy. Lows in the upper 50s. East winds around 5 miles an hour. Friday, mostly sunny. Highs in the lower 80s. Friday night, partly cloudy. Lows in the lower 60s. Saturday, partly sunny. Highs in the upper 80s. Saturday night, partly cloudy. Lows in the lower 70s. Sunday, sunny, hot with highs in the mid-90s. Sunday night, mostly clear. Lows in the lower 70s. Heat index values up to 100 early in the evening. Monday, sunny, hot with highs in the mid-90s. Monday night, mostly clear in the evening, then becoming partly cloudy. A chance of showers. A chance of thunderstorms after midnight. Lows in the upper 60s. Chance of rain 50%. Heat index values in the upper 90s early in the evening. Tuesday, partly sunny with a chance of showers and thunderstorms in the morning, then sunny in the afternoon. Hot with highs in the mid-90s. Chance of rain 40%. At midnight, in Sioux City, the temperature was 69 and the dew point 64. The relative humidity was 84%. Wind was south at 5 miles an hour. The pressure was 30.08 inches and falling. Elsewhere in northwest Iowa, Morris had drizzle and 68. Sheldon was cloudy and 70. Cherokee was cloudy and 70. Spencer was mostly cloudy and 69. Storm Lake was cloudy and 66. Other conditions across the northern plains, farther east in Iowa, skies ranged from clear to partly cloudy, and temperatures were between 66 and 70 degrees. In eastern Nebraska, temperatures were between 65 and 68 degrees. At Lincoln, it was clear. At Omaha, it was partly cloudy. At Norfolk, it was mostly cloudy. In eastern South Dakota, it was cloudy, and temperatures were between 69 and 70 degrees. And in southern Minnesota, at Rochester, rain was falling, with a temperature of 60. At Marshall, it was partly cloudy, with a temperature of 67. It was mostly cloudy, with a temperature of 67 at Worthington, and 63 at Minneapolis. At Mankato, rain and fog were reported, with a temperature of 61. Once again, at midnight, Sioux City had a temperature of 69. The current time is 12:42 a.m. Central Daylight Time. Operating on a frequency of 162.475 megahertz, this is NOAA Weather Radio Station WXL62, broadcasting from a transmitter near Lawton.

Our program originates from the National Weather Service in Sioux Falls and serves Sioux City and the surrounding Siouxland area. This hazardous weather outlook is for northwest Iowa, west central Iowa, southwest Minnesota, northeast Nebraska, central South Dakota, east central South Dakota, south central South Dakota, and southeast South Dakota. For today and tonight, isolated thunderstorms move east this morning. Severe weather is not expected through the morning hours. Additional thunderstorms may develop this afternoon and into this evening. An isolated stronger storm may produce half-dollar-sized hail and wind gusts to 60 miles an hour between 1 p.m. and 9 p.m. today. For Wednesday through Monday, periodic storm chances continue through the work week. At this time, additional severe weather risks remain low. Spotter activation is not expected at this time. Your National Weather Service forecast for Siouxland. Rest of tonight, showers likely with a chance of thunderstorms. Lows in the upper 50s. Southwest winds 5 to 10 miles an hour. Chance of rain 70%. Wednesday, sunny. Highs in the lower 80s. Northwest winds 5 to 10 miles an hour. Wednesday night, mostly clear in the evening, then becoming partly cloudy. Lows in the upper 50s. North winds 5 to 10 miles an hour. Thursday, mostly cloudy in the morning, then becoming mostly sunny. Highs in the upper 70s. Northeast winds around 5 miles an hour. Thursday night, partly cloudy. Lows in the upper 50s. East winds around 5 miles an hour. Friday, mostly sunny. Highs in the lower 80s. Friday night, partly cloudy. Lows in the lower 60s. Saturday, partly sunny. Highs in the upper 80s. Saturday night, partly cloudy. Lows in the lower 70s. Sunday, sunny, hot with highs in the mid-90s. Sunday night, mostly clear. Lows in the lower 70s. Heat index values up to 100 early in the evening. Monday, sunny, hot with highs in the mid-90s. Monday night, mostly clear in the evening, then becoming partly cloudy. A chance of showers. A chance of thunderstorms after midnight. Lows in the upper 60s. Chance of rain 50%. Heat index values in the upper 90s early in the evening. Tuesday, partly sunny with a chance of showers and thunderstorms in the morning, then sunny in the afternoon. Hot with highs in the mid-90s. Chance of rain 40%. At midnight, in Sioux City, the temperature was 69 and the dew point 64. The relative humidity was 84%. Wind was south at 5 miles an hour. The pressure was 30.08 inches and falling. Elsewhere in northwest Iowa, Morris had drizzle and 68. Sheldon was cloudy and 70. Cherokee was cloudy and 70. Spencer was mostly cloudy and 69. Storm Lake was cloudy and 66. Other conditions across the northern plains, farther east in Iowa, skies ranged from clear to partly cloudy, and temperatures were between 66 and 70 degrees. In eastern Nebraska, temperatures were between 65 and 68 degrees. At Lincoln, it was clear. At Omaha, it was partly cloudy. At Norfolk, it was mostly cloudy. In eastern South Dakota, it was cloudy, and temperatures were between 69 and 70 degrees. And in southern Minnesota, at Rochester, rain was falling, with a temperature of 60. At Marshall, it was partly cloudy, with a temperature of 67. It was mostly cloudy, with a temperature of 67 at Worthington, and 63 at Minneapolis. At Mankato, rain and fog were reported, with a temperature of 61. Once again, at midnight, Sioux City had a temperature of 69. The current time is 12:47 a.m. Central Daylight Time. Operating on a frequency of 162.475 MHz, this is NOAA Weather Radio Station WXL62, broadcasting from a transmitter near Lawton, Iowa. Our program originates from the National Weather Service in Sioux Falls and serves Sioux City and the surrounding Siouxland area. This hazardous weather outlook is for northwest Iowa.

west central Iowa, southwest Minnesota, northeast Nebraska, central South Dakota, east central South Dakota, south central South Dakota, and southeast South Dakota. For today and tonight, isolated thunderstorms move east this morning. Severe weather is not expected through the morning hours. Additional thunderstorms may develop this afternoon and into this evening. An isolated stronger storm may produce half-dollar-sized hail and wind gusts to 60 miles an hour between 1 p.m. and 9 p.m. today. For Wednesday through Monday, periodic storm chances continue through the work week. At this time, additional severe weather risks remain low. Spotter activation is not expected at this time. Your National Weather Service forecast for Siouxland. Rest of tonight, showers likely with a chance of thunderstorms. Lows in the upper 50s. Southwest winds 5 to 10 miles an hour. Chance of rain 70%. Wednesday, sunny. Highs in the lower 80s. Northwest winds 5 to 10 miles an hour. Wednesday night, mostly clear in the evening, then becoming partly cloudy. Lows in the upper 50s. North winds 5 to 10 miles an hour. Thursday, mostly cloudy in the morning, then becoming mostly sunny. Highs in the upper 70s. Northeast winds around 5 miles an hour. Thursday night, partly cloudy. Lows in the upper 50s. East winds around 5 miles an hour. Friday, mostly sunny. Highs in the lower 80s. Friday night, partly cloudy. Lows in the lower 60s. Saturday, partly sunny. Highs in the upper 80s. Saturday night, partly cloudy. Lows in the lower 70s. Sunday, sunny, hot with highs in the mid-90s. Sunday night, mostly clear. Lows in the lower 70s. Heat index values up to 100 early in the evening. Monday, sunny, hot with highs in the mid-90s. Monday night, mostly clear in the evening, then becoming partly cloudy. A chance of showers. A chance of thunderstorms after midnight. Lows in the upper 60s. Chance of rain 50%. Heat index values in the upper 90s early in the evening. Tuesday, partly sunny with a chance of showers and thunderstorms in the morning, then sunny in the afternoon. Hot with highs in the mid-90s. Chance of rain 40%. At midnight, in Sioux City, the temperature was 69 and the dew point 64. The relative humidity was 84%. Wind was south at 5 miles an hour. The pressure was 30.08 inches and falling. Elsewhere in northwest Iowa, Morris had drizzle and 68. Sheldon was cloudy and 70. Cherokee was cloudy and 70. Spencer was mostly cloudy and 69. Storm Lake was cloudy and 66. Other conditions across the northern plains, farther east in Iowa, skies ranged from clear to partly cloudy, and temperatures were between 66 and 70 degrees. In eastern Nebraska, temperatures were between 65 and 68 degrees. At Lincoln, it was clear. At Omaha, it was partly cloudy. At Norfolk, it was mostly cloudy. In eastern South Dakota, it was cloudy, and temperatures were between 69 and 70 degrees. And in southern Minnesota, at Rochester, rain was falling, with a temperature of 60. At Marshall, it was partly cloudy, with a temperature of 67. It was mostly cloudy, with a temperature of 67 at Worthington, and 63 at Minneapolis. At Mankato, rain and fog were reported, with a temperature of 61. Once again, at midnight, Sioux City had a temperature of 69. The current time is 12:52 a.m. Central Daylight Time. Operating on a frequency of 162.475 MHz, this is NOAA Weather Radio Station WXL62, broadcasting from a transmitter near Lawton, Iowa. Our program originates from the National Weather Service in Sioux Falls and serves Sioux City and the surrounding Siouxland area. This hazardous weather outlook is for northwest Iowa, west central Iowa, southwest Minnesota, northeast Nebraska, central South Dakota, east central South Dakota, south central South Dakota, and southeast South Dakota. For today,

tonight. Isolated thunderstorms move east this morning. Severe weather is not expected through the morning hours. Additional thunderstorms may develop this afternoon and into this evening. An isolated stronger storm may produce half-dollar-sized hail and wind gusts to 60 miles an hour between 1 p.m. and 9 p.m. today. For Wednesday through Monday, periodic storm chances continue through the work week. At this time, additional severe weather risks remain low. Spotter activation is not expected at this time. Your National Weather Service forecast for Siouxland. Rest of tonight, showers likely with a chance of thunderstorms. Lows in the upper 50s. Southwest winds 5 to 10 miles an hour. Chance of rain 70%. Wednesday, sunny. Highs in the lower 80s. Northwest winds 5 to 10 miles an hour. Wednesday night, mostly clear in the evening, then becoming partly cloudy. Lows in the upper 50s. North winds 5 to 10 miles an hour. Thursday, mostly cloudy in the morning, then becoming mostly sunny. Highs in the upper 70s. Northeast winds around 5 miles an hour. Thursday night, partly cloudy. Lows in the upper 50s. East winds around 5 miles an hour. Friday, mostly sunny. Highs in the lower 80s. Friday night, partly cloudy. Lows in the lower 60s. Saturday, partly sunny. Highs in the upper 80s. Saturday night, partly cloudy. Lows in the lower 70s. Sunday, sunny, hot with highs in the mid-90s. Sunday night, mostly clear. Lows in the lower 70s. Heat index values up to 100 early in the evening. Monday, sunny, hot with highs in the mid-90s. Monday night, mostly clear in the evening, then becoming partly cloudy. A chance of showers. A chance of thunderstorms after midnight. Lows in the upper 60s. Chance of rain 50%. Heat index values in the upper 90s early in the evening. Tuesday, partly sunny with a chance of showers and thunderstorms in the morning, then sunny in the afternoon. Hot with highs in the mid-90s. Chance of rain 40%. At midnight, in Sioux City, the temperature was 69 and the dew point 64. The relative humidity was 84%. Wind was south at 5 miles an hour. The pressure was 30.08 inches and falling. Elsewhere in northwest Iowa, Morris had drizzle and 68. Sheldon was cloudy and 70. Cherokee was cloudy and 70. Spencer was mostly cloudy and 69. Storm Lake was cloudy and 66. Other conditions across the northern plains, farther east in Iowa, skies ranged from clear to partly cloudy, and temperatures were between 66 and 70 degrees. In eastern Nebraska, temperatures were between 65 and 68 degrees. At Lincoln, it was clear. At Omaha, it was partly cloudy. At Norfolk, it was mostly cloudy. In eastern South Dakota, it was cloudy, and temperatures were between 69 and 70 degrees. And in southern Minnesota, at Rochester, rain was falling, with a temperature of 60. At Marshall, it was partly cloudy, with a temperature of 67. It was mostly cloudy, with a temperature of 67 at Worthington, and 63 at Minneapolis. At Mankato, rain and fog were reported, with a temperature of 61. Once again, at midnight, Sioux City had a temperature of 69. The current time is 12:57 a.m. Central Daylight Time. Operating on a frequency of 162.475 MHz, this is NOAA Weather Radio Station WXL62, broadcasting from a transmitter near Lawton, Iowa. Our program originates from the National Weather Service in Sioux Falls and serves Sioux City and the surrounding Siouxland area. This hazardous weather outlook is for northwest Iowa, west central Iowa, southwest Minnesota, northeast Nebraska, central South Dakota, east central South Dakota, south central South Dakota, and southeast South Dakota. For today and tonight, isolated thunderstorms move east this morning. Severe weather is not expected through the morning hours. Additional thunderstorms may develop this afternoon and into this evening.

isolated, stronger storm may produce half-dollar-sized hail and wind gusts to 60 miles an hour between 1 p.m. and 9 p.m. today. For Wednesday through Monday, periodic storm chances continue through the work week. At this time, additional severe weather risks remain low. Spotter activation is not expected at this time. Your National Weather Service forecast for Siouxland. Rest of tonight, showers likely with a chance of thunderstorms. Lows in the upper 50s. Southwest winds 5 to 10 miles an hour. Chance of rain 70%. Wednesday, sunny. Highs in the lower 80s. Northwest winds 5 to 10 miles an hour. Wednesday night, mostly clear in the evening, then becoming partly cloudy. Lows in the upper 50s. North winds 5 to 10 miles an hour. Thursday, mostly cloudy in the morning, then becoming mostly sunny. Highs in the upper 70s. Northeast winds around 5 miles an hour. Thursday night, partly cloudy. Lows in the upper 50s. East winds around 5 miles an hour. Friday, mostly sunny. Highs in the lower 80s. Friday night, partly cloudy. Lows in the lower 60s. Saturday, partly sunny. Highs in the upper 80s. Saturday night, partly cloudy. Lows in the lower 70s. Sunday, sunny, hot with highs in the mid-90s. Sunday night, mostly clear. Lows in the lower 70s. Heat index values up to 100 early in the evening. Monday, sunny, hot with highs in the mid-90s. Monday night, mostly clear in the evening, then becoming partly cloudy. A chance of showers. A chance of thunderstorms after midnight. Lows in the upper 60s. Chance of rain 50%. Heat index values in the upper 90s early in the evening. Tuesday, partly sunny with a chance of showers and thunderstorms in the morning, then sunny in the afternoon. Hot with highs in the mid-90s. Chance of rain 40%. At midnight, in Sioux City, the temperature was 69 and the dew point 64. The relative humidity was 84%. Wind was south at 5 miles an hour. The pressure was 30.08 inches and falling. Elsewhere in northwest Iowa, Morris had drizzle and 68. Sheldon was cloudy and 70. Cherokee was cloudy and 70. Spencer was mostly cloudy and 69. Storm Lake was cloudy and 66. Other conditions across the northern plains, farther east in Iowa, skies ranged from clear to partly cloudy, and temperatures were between 66 and 70 degrees. In eastern Nebraska, temperatures were between 65 and 68 degrees. At Lincoln, it was clear. At Omaha, it was partly cloudy. At Norfolk, it was mostly cloudy. In eastern South Dakota, it was cloudy, and temperatures were between 69 and 70 degrees. And in southern Minnesota, at Rochester, rain was falling, with a temperature of 60. At Marshall, it was partly cloudy, with a temperature of 67. It was mostly cloudy, with a temperature of 67 at Worthington, and 63 at Minneapolis. At Mankato, rain and fog were reported, with a temperature of 61. Once again, at midnight, Sioux City had a temperature of 69. At 1 a.m., in Sioux City, the temperature was 66, and the dew point 64. The relative humidity was 93%. Wind was variable at 5 miles an hour. The pressure was 30.11 inches and rising. Elsewhere in northwest Iowa, in Morris, the temperature was missing. Sheldon was cloudy and 66. Cherokee had rain and 68. Spencer had a thunderstorm and 65. Storm Lake was cloudy and 68. Other conditions across the northern plains, farther east in Iowa, temperatures were between 64 and 69 degrees. At Cedar Rapids, it was clear. At Waterloo, it was partly cloudy. At Des Moines, it was mostly cloudy. In eastern Nebraska, skies ranged from partly cloudy to mostly cloudy, and temperatures were between 64 and 69 degrees. In eastern South Dakota, temperatures were between 66 and 69 degrees.

Yankton, rain was falling. At Mitchell, it was mostly cloudy. At Sioux Falls, it was cloudy. And in southern Minnesota, at Marshall, it was partly cloudy, with a temperature of 64. It was mostly cloudy, with a temperature of 63 at Minneapolis, and 61 at Rochester. It was cloudy, with a temperature of 68 at Worthington, and 62 at Mankato. Once again, at 1 a.m. Sioux City had a temperature of 66. The current time is 1:03 a.m. Central Daylight Time. Operating on a frequency of 162.475 MHz, this is NOAA Weather Radio Station WXL62, broadcasting from a transmitter near Lawton, Iowa. Our program originates from the National Weather Service in Sioux Falls and serves Sioux City and the surrounding Siouxland area. This hazardous weather outlook is for northwest Iowa, west central Iowa, southwest Minnesota, northeast Nebraska, central South Dakota, east central South Dakota, south central South Dakota, and southeast South Dakota. For today and tonight, isolated thunderstorms move east this morning. Severe weather is not expected through the morning hours. Additional thunderstorms may develop this afternoon and into this evening. An isolated stronger storm may produce half-dollar-sized hail and wind gusts to 60 miles an hour between 1 p.m. and 9 p.m. today. For Wednesday through Monday, periodic storm chances continue through the work week. At this time, additional severe weather risks remain low. Spotter activation is not expected at this time. Your National Weather Service forecast for Siouxland. Rest of tonight, showers likely with a chance of thunderstorms. Lows in the upper 50s. Southwest winds 5 to 10 miles an hour. Chance of rain 70%. Wednesday, sunny. Highs in the lower 80s. Northwest winds 5 to 10 miles an hour. Wednesday night, mostly clear in the evening, then becoming partly cloudy. Lows in the upper 50s. North winds 5 to 10 miles an hour. Thursday, mostly cloudy in the morning, then becoming mostly sunny. Highs in the upper 70s. Northeast winds around 5 miles an hour. Thursday night, partly cloudy. Lows in the upper 50s. East winds around 5 miles an hour. Friday, mostly sunny. Highs in the lower 80s. Friday night, partly cloudy. Lows in the lower 60s. Saturday, partly sunny. Highs in the upper 80s. Saturday night, partly cloudy. Lows in the lower 70s. Sunday, sunny, hot with highs in the mid-90s. Sunday night, mostly clear. Lows in the lower 70s. Heat index values up to 100 early in the evening. Monday, sunny, hot with highs in the mid-90s. Monday night, mostly clear in the evening, then becoming partly cloudy. A chance of showers. A chance of thunderstorms after midnight. Lows in the upper 60s. Chance of rain 50%. Heat index values in the upper 90s early in the evening. Tuesday, partly sunny with a chance of showers and thunderstorms in the morning, then sunny in the afternoon. Hot with highs in the mid-90s. Chance of rain 40%. At 1 a.m., in Sioux City, the temperature was 66 and the dew point 64. The relative humidity was 93%. Wind was variable at 5 miles an hour. The pressure was 30.11 inches and rising. Elsewhere in northwest Iowa, in Morris, the temperature was missing. Sheldon was cloudy and 66. Cherokee had rain and 68. Spencer had a thunderstorm and 65. Storm Lake was cloudy and 68. Other conditions across the northern plains, farther east in Iowa, temperatures were between 64 and 69 degrees. At Cedar Rapids, it was clear. At Waterloo, it was partly cloudy. At Des Moines, it was mostly cloudy. In eastern Nebraska, skies ranged from partly cloudy to mostly cloudy, and temperatures were between 64 and 69 degrees. In eastern South Dakota, temperatures were between 66 and 69 degrees. At Yankton, rain was falling. At Mitchell, it was mostly cloudy. At Sioux Falls,

Falls, it was cloudy. And in southern Minnesota, at Marshall, it was partly cloudy, with a temperature of 64. It was mostly cloudy, with a temperature of 63 at Minneapolis, and 61 at Rochester. It was cloudy, with a temperature of 68 at Worthington, and 62 at Mankato. Once again, at 1 a.m. Sioux City had a temperature of 66. The current time is 1:08 a.m. Central Daylight Time. Operating on a frequency of 162.475 MHz, this is NOAA Weather Radio Station WXL62, broadcasting from a transmitter near Lawton, Iowa. Our program originates from the National Weather Service in Sioux Falls and serves Sioux City and the surrounding Siouxland area. This hazardous weather outlook is for northwest Iowa, west central Iowa, southwest Minnesota, northeast Nebraska, central South Dakota, east central South Dakota, south central South Dakota, and southeast South Dakota. For today and tonight, isolated thunderstorms move east this morning. Severe weather is not expected through the morning hours. Additional thunderstorms may develop this afternoon and into this evening. An isolated stronger storm may produce half-dollar-sized hail and wind gusts to 60 miles an hour between 1 p.m. and 9 p.m. today. For Wednesday through Monday, periodic storm chances continue through the work week. At this time, additional severe weather risks remain low. Spotter activation is not expected at this time. Your National Weather Service forecast for Siouxland. Rest of tonight, showers likely with a chance of thunderstorms. Lows in the upper 50s. Southwest winds 5 to 10 miles an hour. Chance of rain 70%. Wednesday, sunny. Highs in the lower 80s. Northwest winds 5 to 10 miles an hour. Wednesday night, mostly clear in the evening, then becoming partly cloudy. Lows in the upper 50s. North winds 5 to 10 miles an hour. Thursday, mostly cloudy in the morning, then becoming mostly sunny. Highs in the upper 70s. Northeast winds around 5 miles an hour. Thursday night, partly cloudy. Lows in the upper 50s. East winds around 5 miles an hour. Friday, mostly sunny. Highs in the lower 80s. Friday night, partly cloudy. Lows in the lower 60s. Saturday, partly sunny. Highs in the upper 80s. Saturday night, partly cloudy. Lows in the lower 70s. Sunday, sunny, hot with highs in the mid-90s. Sunday night, mostly clear. Lows in the lower 70s. Heat index values up to 100 early in the evening. Monday, sunny, hot with highs in the mid-90s. Monday night, mostly clear in the evening, then becoming partly cloudy. A chance of showers. A chance of thunderstorms after midnight. Lows in the upper 60s. Chance of rain 50%. Heat index values in the upper 90s early in the evening. Tuesday, partly sunny with a chance of showers and thunderstorms in the morning, then sunny in the afternoon. Hot with highs in the mid-90s. Chance of rain 40%. At 1 a.m., in Sioux City, the temperature was 66 and the dew point 65. The relative humidity was 96%. Wind was west at 3 miles an hour. The pressure was 30.10 inches and steady. Elsewhere in northwest Iowa, in Morris, the temperature was missing. Sheldon was cloudy and 66. Cherokee had rain and 68. Spencer had a thunderstorm and 65. Storm Lake was cloudy and 68. Other conditions across the northern plains, farther east in Iowa, temperatures were between 64 and 69 degrees. At Cedar Rapids, it was clear. At Waterloo, it was partly cloudy. At Des Moines, it was mostly cloudy. In eastern Nebraska, skies ranged from partly cloudy to mostly cloudy, and temperatures were between 64 and 69 degrees. In eastern South Dakota, temperatures were between 66 and 69 degrees. At Yankton, rain was falling. At Mitchell, it was mostly cloudy. At Sioux Falls, it was cloudy. And in southern Minnesota, it was partly cloudy, with a temperature of 60.

4 at Marshall, and 63 at Minneapolis. At Rochester, it was mostly cloudy, with a temperature of 61. It was cloudy, with a temperature of 68 at Worthington, and 63 at Mankato. Once again, at 1 a.m. Sioux City had a temperature of 66. The current time is 1:13 a.m. Central Daylight Time. Operating on a frequency of 162.475 MHz, this is NOAA Weather Radio Station WXL62, broadcasting from a transmitter near Lawton, Iowa. Our program originates from the National Weather Service in Sioux Falls and serves Sioux City and the surrounding Siouxland area. This hazardous weather outlook is for northwest Iowa, west central Iowa, southwest Minnesota, northeast Nebraska, central South Dakota, east central South Dakota, south central South Dakota, and southeast South Dakota. For today and tonight, isolated thunderstorms move east this morning. Severe weather is not expected through the morning hours. Additional thunderstorms may develop this afternoon and into this evening. An isolated stronger storm may produce half-dollar-sized hail and wind gusts to 60 miles an hour between 1 p.m. and 9 p.m. today. For Wednesday through Monday, periodic storm chances continue through the work week. At this time, additional severe weather risks remain low. Spotter activation is not expected at this time. Your National Weather Service forecast for Siouxland. Rest of tonight, showers likely with a chance of thunderstorms. Lows in the upper 50s. Southwest winds 5 to 10 miles an hour. Chance of rain 70%. Wednesday, sunny. Highs in the lower 80s. Northwest winds 5 to 10 miles an hour. Wednesday night, mostly clear in the evening, then becoming partly cloudy. Lows in the upper 50s. North winds 5 to 10 miles an hour. Thursday, mostly cloudy in the morning, then becoming mostly sunny. Highs in the upper 70s. Northeast winds around 5 miles an hour. Thursday night, partly cloudy. Lows in the upper 50s. East winds around 5 miles an hour. Friday, mostly sunny. Highs in the lower 80s. Friday night, partly cloudy. Lows in the lower 60s. Saturday, partly sunny. Highs in the upper 80s. Saturday night, partly cloudy. Lows in the lower 70s. Sunday, sunny, hot with highs in the mid-90s. Sunday night, mostly clear. Lows in the lower 70s. Heat index values up to 100 early in the evening. Monday, sunny, hot with highs in the mid-90s. Monday night, mostly clear in the evening, then becoming partly cloudy. A chance of showers. A chance of thunderstorms after midnight. Lows in the upper 60s. Chance of rain 50%. Heat index values in the upper 90s early in the evening. Tuesday, partly sunny with a chance of showers and thunderstorms in the morning, then sunny in the afternoon. Hot with highs in the mid-90s. Chance of rain 40%. At 1 a.m., in Sioux City, the temperature was 66 and the dew point 65. The relative humidity was 96%. Wind was west at 3 miles an hour. The pressure was 30.10 inches and steady. Elsewhere in northwest Iowa, in Morris, the temperature was missing. Sheldon was cloudy and 66. Cherokee had rain and 68. Spencer had a thunderstorm and 65. Storm Lake was cloudy and 68. Other conditions across the northern plains, farther east in Iowa, temperatures were between 64 and 69 degrees. At Cedar Rapids, it was clear. At Waterloo, it was partly cloudy. At Des Moines, it was mostly cloudy. In eastern Nebraska, skies ranged from partly cloudy to mostly cloudy, and temperatures were between 64 and 69 degrees. In eastern South Dakota, temperatures were between 66 and 69 degrees. At Yankton, rain was falling. At Mitchell, it was mostly cloudy. At Sioux Falls, it was cloudy. And in southern Minnesota, it was partly cloudy, with a temperature of 64 at Marshall and 63 at Minneapolis. At Rochester, it was mostly cloudy.

with a temperature of 61. It was cloudy with a temperature of 68 at Worthington and 63 at Mankato. Once again, at 1 a.m. Sioux City had a temperature of 66. The current time is 1:18 a.m. Central Daylight Time. Operating on a frequency of 162.475 MHz, this is NOAA Weather Radio Station WXL62, broadcasting from a transmitter near Lawton, Iowa. Our program originates from the National Weather Service in Sioux Falls and serves Sioux City and the surrounding Siouxland area. This hazardous weather outlook is for northwest Iowa, west central Iowa, southwest Minnesota, northeast Nebraska, central South Dakota, east central South Dakota, south central South Dakota, and southeast South Dakota. For today and tonight, isolated thunderstorms move east this morning. Severe weather is not expected through the morning hours. Additional thunderstorms may develop this afternoon and into this evening. An isolated stronger storm may produce half-dollar-sized hail and wind gusts to 60 miles an hour between 1 p.m. and 9 p.m. today. For Wednesday through Monday, periodic storm chances continue through the work week. At this time, additional severe weather risks remain low. Spotter activation is not expected at this time. Your National Weather Service forecast for Siouxland. Rest of tonight, showers likely with a chance of thunderstorms. Lows in the upper 50s. Southwest winds 5 to 10 miles an hour. Chance of rain 70%. Wednesday, sunny. Highs in the lower 80s. Northwest winds 5 to 10 miles an hour. Wednesday night, mostly clear in the evening, then becoming partly cloudy. Lows in the upper 50s. North winds 5 to 10 miles an hour. Thursday, mostly cloudy in the morning, then becoming mostly sunny. Highs in the upper 70s. Northeast winds around 5 miles an hour. Thursday night, partly cloudy. Lows in the upper 50s. East winds around 5 miles an hour. Friday, mostly sunny. Highs in the lower 80s. Friday night, partly cloudy. Lows in the lower 60s. Saturday, partly sunny. Highs in the upper 80s. Saturday night, partly cloudy. Lows in the lower 70s. Sunday, sunny, hot with highs in the mid-90s. Sunday night, mostly clear. Lows in the lower 70s. Heat index values up to 100 early in the evening. Monday, sunny, hot with highs in the mid-90s. Monday night, mostly clear in the evening, then becoming partly cloudy. A chance of showers. A chance of thunderstorms after midnight. Lows in the upper 60s. Chance of rain 50%. Heat index values in the upper 90s early in the evening. Tuesday, partly sunny with a chance of showers and thunderstorms in the morning, then sunny in the afternoon. Hot with highs in the mid-90s. Chance of rain 40%. At 1 a.m., in Sioux City, the temperature was 66 and the dew point 65. The relative humidity was 96%. Wind was west at 3 miles an hour. The pressure was 30.10 inches and steady. Elsewhere in northwest Iowa, in Morris, the temperature was missing. Sheldon was cloudy and 66. Cherokee had rain and 68. Spencer had a thunderstorm and 65. Storm Lake was cloudy and 68. Other conditions across the northern plains, farther east in Iowa, temperatures were between 64 and 69 degrees. At Cedar Rapids, it was clear. At Waterloo, it was partly cloudy. At Des Moines, it was mostly cloudy. In eastern Nebraska, skies ranged from partly cloudy to mostly cloudy, and temperatures were between 64 and 69 degrees. In eastern South Dakota, temperatures were between 66 and 69 degrees. At Yankton, rain was falling. At Mitchell, it was mostly cloudy. At Sioux Falls, it was cloudy. And in southern Minnesota, it was partly cloudy, with a temperature of 64 at Marshall and 63 at Minneapolis. At Rochester, it was mostly cloudy, with a temperature of 61. It was cloudy, with a temperature of 68 at Worthington and 60.

63 at Mankato. Once again, at 1 a.m. Sioux City had a temperature of 66. The current time is 1:23 a.m. Central Daylight Time. Operating on a frequency of 162.475 MHz, this is NOAA Weather Radio Station WXL62, broadcasting from a transmitter near Lawton, Iowa. Our program originates from the National Weather Service in Sioux Falls and serves Sioux City and the surrounding Siouxland area. This hazardous weather outlook is for northwest Iowa, west central Iowa, southwest Minnesota, northeast Nebraska, central South Dakota, east central South Dakota, south central South Dakota, and southeast South Dakota. For today and tonight, isolated thunderstorms move east this morning. Severe weather is not expected through the morning hours. Additional thunderstorms may develop this afternoon and into this evening. An isolated stronger storm may produce half-dollar-sized hail and wind gusts to 60 miles an hour between 1 p.m. and 9 p.m. today. For Wednesday through Monday, periodic storm chances continue through the work week. At this time, additional severe weather risks remain low. Spotter activation is not expected at this time. Your National Weather Service forecast for Siouxland. Rest of tonight, showers likely with a chance of thunderstorms. Lows in the upper 50s. Southwest winds 5 to 10 miles an hour. Chance of rain 70%. Wednesday, sunny. Highs in the lower 80s. Northwest winds 5 to 10 miles an hour. Wednesday night, mostly clear in the evening, then becoming partly cloudy. Lows in the upper 50s. North winds 5 to 10 miles an hour. Thursday, mostly cloudy in the morning, then becoming mostly sunny. Highs in the upper 70s. Northeast winds around 5 miles an hour. Thursday night, partly cloudy. Lows in the upper 50s. East winds around 5 miles an hour. Friday, mostly sunny. Highs in the lower 80s. Friday night, partly cloudy. Lows in the lower 60s. Saturday, partly sunny. Highs in the upper 80s. Saturday night, partly cloudy. Lows in the lower 70s. Sunday, sunny, hot with highs in the mid-90s. Sunday night, mostly clear. Lows in the lower 70s. Heat index values up to 100 early in the evening. Monday, sunny, hot with highs in the mid-90s. Monday night, mostly clear in the evening, then becoming partly cloudy. A chance of showers. A chance of thunderstorms after midnight. Lows in the upper 60s. Chance of rain 50%. Heat index values in the upper 90s early in the evening. Tuesday, partly sunny with a chance of showers and thunderstorms in the morning, then sunny in the afternoon. Hot with highs in the mid-90s. Chance of rain 40%. At 1 a.m., in Sioux City, the temperature was 66, and the dew point 65. The relative humidity was 96%. Wind was west at 3 miles an hour. The pressure was 30.10 inches and steady. Elsewhere in northwest Iowa, in Morris, the temperature was missing. Sheldon was cloudy and 66. Cherokee had rain and 68. Spencer had a thunderstorm and 65. Storm Lake was cloudy and 68. Other conditions across the northern plains, farther east in Iowa, temperatures were between 64 and 69 degrees. At Cedar Rapids, it was clear. At Waterloo, it was partly cloudy. At Des Moines, it was mostly cloudy. In eastern Nebraska, skies ranged from partly cloudy to mostly cloudy, and temperatures were between 64 and 69 degrees. In eastern South Dakota, temperatures were between 66 and 69 degrees. At Yankton, rain was falling. At Mitchell, it was mostly cloudy. At Sioux Falls, it was cloudy. And in southern Minnesota, it was partly cloudy, with a temperature of 64 at Marshall and 63 at Minneapolis. At Rochester, it was mostly cloudy, with a temperature of 61. It was cloudy, with a temperature of 68 at Worthington and 63 at Mankato. Once again, at 1 a.m. Sioux City had a temperature of 66.
The current time is 1:28 a.m. Central Daylight Time. Operating on a frequency of 162.475 MHz, this is NOAA Weather Radio Station WXL62, broadcasting from a transmitter near Lawton, Iowa. Our program originates from the National Weather Service in Sioux Falls and serves Sioux City and the surrounding Siouxland area. This hazardous weather outlook is for northwest Iowa, west central Iowa, southwest Minnesota, northeast Nebraska, central South Dakota, east central South Dakota, south central South Dakota, and southeast South Dakota. For today and tonight, isolated thunderstorms move east this morning. Severe weather is not expected through the morning hours. Additional thunderstorms may develop this afternoon and into this evening. An isolated stronger storm may produce half-dollar-sized hail and wind gusts to 60 miles an hour between 1 p.m. and 9 p.m. today. For Wednesday through Monday, periodic storm chances continue through the work week. At this time, additional severe weather risks remain low. Spotter activation is not expected at this time. Your National Weather Service forecast for Siouxland. Rest of tonight, showers likely with a chance of thunderstorms. Lows in the upper 50s. Southwest winds 5 to 10 miles an hour. Chance of rain 70%. Wednesday, sunny. Highs in the lower 80s. Northwest winds 5 to 10 miles an hour. Wednesday night, mostly clear in the evening, then becoming partly cloudy. Lows in the upper 50s. North winds 5 to 10 miles an hour. Thursday, mostly cloudy in the morning, then becoming mostly sunny. Highs in the upper 70s. Northeast winds around 5 miles an hour. Thursday night, partly cloudy. Lows in the upper 50s. East winds around 5 miles an hour. Friday, mostly sunny. Highs in the lower 80s. Friday night, partly cloudy. Lows in the lower 60s. Saturday, partly sunny. Highs in the upper 80s. Saturday night, partly cloudy. Lows in the lower 70s. Sunday, sunny, hot with highs in the mid-90s. Sunday night, mostly clear. Lows in the lower 70s. Heat index values up to 100 early in the evening. Monday, sunny, hot with highs in the mid-90s. Monday night, mostly clear in the evening, then becoming partly cloudy. A chance of showers. A chance of thunderstorms after midnight. Lows in the upper 60s. Chance of rain 50%. Heat index values in the upper 90s early in the evening. Tuesday, partly sunny with a chance of showers and thunderstorms in the morning, then sunny in the afternoon. Hot with highs in the mid-90s. Chance of rain 40%. At 1 a.m., in Sioux City, the temperature was 66, and the dew point 65. The relative humidity was 96%. Wind was west at 3 miles an hour. The pressure was 30.10 inches and steady. Elsewhere in northwest Iowa, in Morris, the temperature was missing. Sheldon was cloudy and 66. Cherokee had rain and 68. Spencer had a thunderstorm and 65. Storm Lake was cloudy and 68. Other conditions across the northern plains, farther east in Iowa, temperatures were between 64 and 69 degrees. At Cedar Rapids, it was clear. At Waterloo, it was partly cloudy. At Des Moines, it was mostly cloudy. In eastern Nebraska, skies ranged from partly cloudy to mostly cloudy, and temperatures were between 64 and 69 degrees. In eastern South Dakota, temperatures were between 66 and 69 degrees. At Yankton, rain was falling. At Mitchell, it was mostly cloudy. At Sioux Falls, it was cloudy. And in southern Minnesota, it was partly cloudy, with a temperature of 64 at Marshall and 63 at Minneapolis. At Rochester, it was mostly cloudy, with a temperature of 61. It was cloudy, with a temperature of 68 at Worthington and 63 at Mankato. Once again, at 1 a.m. Sioux City had a temperature of 66. The current time is 1:32 a.m. Central Daylight Time.
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Our program originates from the National Weather Service in Sioux Falls and serves Sioux City and the surrounding Siouxland area. This hazardous weather outlook is for northwest Iowa, west central Iowa, southwest Minnesota, northeast Nebraska, central South Dakota, east central South Dakota, south central South Dakota, and southeast South Dakota. For today and tonight, isolated thunderstorms move east this morning. Severe weather is not expected through the morning hours. Additional thunderstorms may develop this afternoon and into this evening. An isolated stronger squall may produce half-dollar-sized hail and wind gusts to 60 miles an hour between 1 p.m. and 9 p.m. today. For Wednesday through Monday, periodic storm chances continue through the work week. At this time, additional severe weather risks remain low. Spotter activation is not expected at this time. Your National Weather Service forecast for Siouxland. West of tonight, showers likely with a chance of thunderstorms. Lows in the upper 50s. Southwest winds 5 to 10 miles an hour. Chance of rain 70%. Wednesday, sunny. Highs in the lower 80s. Northwest winds 5 to 10 miles an hour. Wednesday night, mostly clear in the evening, then becoming partly cloudy. Lows in the upper 50s. North winds 5 to 10 miles an hour. Thursday, mostly cloudy in the morning, then becoming mostly sunny. Highs in the upper 70s. Northeast winds around 5 miles an hour. Thursday night, partly cloudy. Lows in the upper 50s. East winds around 5 miles an hour. Friday, mostly sunny. Highs in the lower 80s. Friday night, partly cloudy. Lows in the lower 60s. Saturday, partly sunny. Highs in the upper 80s. Saturday night, partly cloudy. Lows in the lower 70s. Sunday, sunny, hot with highs in the mid-90s. Sunday night, mostly clear. Lows in the lower 70s. Heat index values up to 100 early in the evening. Monday, sunny, hot with highs in the mid-90s. Monday night, mostly clear in the evening, then becoming partly cloudy. A chance of showers. A chance of thunderstorms after midnight. Lows in the upper 60s. Chance of rain 50%. Heat index values in the upper 90s early in the evening. Tuesday, partly sunny with a chance of showers and thunderstorms in the morning, then sunny in the afternoon. Hot with highs in the mid-90s. Chance of rain 40%. Your National Weather Service forecast for Siouxland. West of tonight, showers likely with a chance of thunderstorms. Lows in the upper 50s. West winds around 5 miles an hour. Chance of rain 70%. Wednesday, sunny. Highs in the lower 80s. Northwest winds 5 to 10 miles an hour. Wednesday night, mostly clear in the evening, then becoming partly cloudy. Lows in the upper 50s. North winds 5 to 10 miles an hour. Thursday, mostly cloudy. Highs in the upper 70s. Northeast winds around 5 miles an hour. Thursday night, mostly cloudy. Lows in the upper 50s. East winds around 5 miles an hour. Friday, mostly sunny. Highs in the lower 80s. Friday night, partly cloudy. Lows in the lower 60s. Saturday, partly sunny. Highs in the mid-80s. Saturday night, partly cloudy. Warmer with lows in the lower 70s. Sunday, sunny, breezy, warmer with highs in the upper 90s. Sunday night, mostly clear and breezy. Lows in the mid-70s. Heat index values up to 105 early in the evening. Monday, sunny, hot with highs in the upper 90s. Monday night, mostly clear in the evening, then becoming mostly cloudy. A chance of showers and thunderstorms.

In Iowa, temperatures were between 64 and 69 degrees. At Cedar Rapids, it was clear. At Waterloo, it was partly cloudy. At Des Moines, it was mostly cloudy. In eastern Nebraska, skies ranged from partly cloudy to mostly cloudy, and temperatures were between 64 and 69 degrees. In eastern South Dakota, temperatures were between 66 and 69 degrees. At Yankton, rain was falling. At Mitchell, it was mostly cloudy. At Sioux Falls, it was cloudy. And in southern Minnesota, it was partly cloudy, with a temperature of 64 at Marshall, and 63 at Minneapolis. At Rochester, it was mostly cloudy, with a temperature of 61. It was cloudy, with a temperature of 68 at Worthington, and 63 at Mankato. Once again, at 1 a.m. Sioux City had a temperature of 66. The current time is 1:39 a.m. Central Daylight Time. Operating on a frequency of 162.475 MHz, this is NOAA Weather Radio Station WXL62, broadcasting from a transmitter near Lawton, Iowa. Our program originates from the National Weather Service in Sioux Falls and serves Sioux City and the surrounding Siouxland area. This hazardous weather outlook is for northwest Iowa, west central Iowa, southwest Minnesota, northeast Nebraska, central South Dakota, east central South Dakota, south central South Dakota, and southeast South Dakota. For today and tonight, isolated thunderstorms move east this morning. Severe weather is not expected through the morning hours. Additional thunderstorms may develop this afternoon and into this evening. An isolated stronger storm may produce half-dollar-sized hail and wind gusts to 60 miles an hour between 1 p.m. and 9 p.m. today. For Wednesday through Monday, periodic storm chances continue through the work week. At this time, additional severe weather risks remain low. Spotter activation is not expected at this time. Your National Weather Service forecast for Siouxland. Rest of tonight, showers likely with a chance of thunderstorms. Lows in the upper 50s. West winds around 5 miles an hour. Chance of rain 70%. Wednesday, sunny. Highs in the lower 80s. Northwest winds 5 to 10 miles an hour. Wednesday night, mostly clear in the evening, then becoming partly cloudy. Lows in the upper 50s. North winds 5 to 10 miles an hour. Thursday, mostly cloudy. Highs in the upper 70s. Northeast winds around 5 miles an hour. Thursday night, mostly cloudy. Lows in the upper 50s. East winds around 5 miles an hour. Friday, mostly sunny. Highs in the lower 80s. Friday night, partly cloudy. Lows in the lower 60s. Saturday, partly sunny. Highs in the mid-80s. Saturday night, partly cloudy. Warmer with lows in the lower 70s. Sunday, sunny, breezy, warmer with highs in the upper 90s. Sunday night, mostly clear and breezy. Lows in the mid-70s. Heat index values up to 105 early in the evening. Monday, sunny, hot with highs in the upper 90s. Monday night, mostly clear in the evening, then becoming mostly cloudy. A chance of showers and thunderstorms. Lows in the lower 70s. Chance of rain 50%. Heat index values up to 100 early in the evening. Tuesday, mostly sunny. Highs in the mid-90s. At 1 a.m., in Sioux City, the temperature was 66 and the dew point 65. The relative humidity was 96%. Wind was west at 3 miles an hour. The pressure was 30.10 inches and steady. Elsewhere in northwest Iowa, in Morris, the temperature was missing. Sheldon was cloudy and 66. Cherokee had rain and 68. Spencer had a thunderstorm and 65. Storm Lake was cloudy and 68. Other conditions across the northern plains, farther east in Iowa, temperatures were between 64 and 69 degrees. At Cedar Rapids, it was clear. At Waterloo, it was partly cloudy. At Des Moines, it was mostly cloudy. In eastern Nebraska, skies

increased from partly cloudy to mostly cloudy, and temperatures were between 64 and 69 degrees. In eastern South Dakota, temperatures were between 66 and 69 degrees. At Yankton, rain was falling. At Mitchell, it was mostly cloudy. At Sioux Falls, it was cloudy. And in southern Minnesota, it was partly cloudy, with a temperature of 64 at Marshall and 63 at Minneapolis. At Rochester, it was mostly cloudy, with a temperature of 61. It was cloudy, with a temperature of 68 at Worthington and 63 at Mankato. Once again, at 1 a.m. Sioux City had a temperature of 66. The current time is 1:44 a.m. Central Daylight Time. Operating on a frequency of 162.475 MHz, this is NOAA Weather Radio Station WXL62, broadcasting from a transmitter near Lawton, Iowa. Our program originates from the National Weather Service in Sioux Falls and serves Sioux City and the surrounding Siouxland area. This hazardous weather outlook is for northwest Iowa, west central Iowa, southwest Minnesota, northeast Nebraska, central South Dakota, east central South Dakota, south central South Dakota, and southeast South Dakota. For today and tonight, isolated thunderstorms move east this morning. Severe weather is not expected through the morning hours. Additional thunderstorms may develop this afternoon and into this evening. An isolated stronger storm may produce half-dollar-sized hail and wind gusts to 60 miles an hour between 1 p.m. and 9 p.m. today. For Wednesday through Monday, periodic storm chances continue through the work week. At this time, additional severe weather risks remain low. Spotter activation is not expected at this time. Your National Weather Service forecast for Siouxland. Rest of tonight, showers likely with a chance of thunderstorms. Lows in the upper 50s. West winds around 5 miles an hour. Chance of rain 70%. Wednesday, sunny. Highs in the lower 80s. Northwest winds 5 to 10 miles an hour. Wednesday night, mostly clear in the evening, then becoming partly cloudy. Lows in the upper 50s. North winds 5 to 10 miles an hour. Thursday, mostly cloudy. Highs in the upper 70s. Northeast winds around 5 miles an hour. Thursday night, mostly cloudy. Lows in the upper 50s. East winds around 5 miles an hour. Friday, mostly sunny. Highs in the lower 80s. Friday night, partly cloudy. Lows in the lower 60s. Saturday, partly sunny. Highs in the mid-80s. Saturday night, partly cloudy. Warmer with lows in the lower 70s. Sunday, sunny, breezy, warmer with highs in the upper 90s. Sunday night, mostly clear and breezy. Lows in the mid-70s. Heat index values up to 105 early in the evening. Monday, sunny, hot with highs in the upper 90s. Monday night, mostly clear in the evening, then becoming mostly cloudy. A chance of showers and thunderstorms. Lows in the lower 70s. Chance of rain 50%. Heat index values up to 100 early in the evening. Tuesday, mostly sunny. Highs in the mid-90s. At 1 a.m., in Sioux City, the temperature was 66 and the dew point 65. The relative humidity was 96%. Wind was west at 3 miles an hour. The pressure was 30.10 inches and steady. Elsewhere in northwest Iowa, in Morris, the temperature was missing. Sheldon was cloudy and 66. Cherokee had rain and 68. Spencer had a thunderstorm and 65. Storm Lake was cloudy and 68. Other conditions across the northern plains, farther east in Iowa, temperatures were between 64 and 69 degrees. At Cedar Rapids, it was clear. At Waterloo, it was partly cloudy. At Des Moines, it was mostly cloudy. In eastern Nebraska, skies ranged from partly cloudy to mostly cloudy, and temperatures were between 64 and 69 degrees. In eastern South Dakota, temperatures were between 66 and 69 degrees. At Yankton, rain was falling.

Marshall, it was mostly cloudy. At Sioux Falls, it was cloudy. And in southern Minnesota, it was partly cloudy, with a temperature of 64 at Marshall and 63 at Minneapolis. At Rochester, it was mostly cloudy, with a temperature of 61. It was cloudy, with a temperature of 68 at Worthington and 63 at Mankato. Once again, at 1 a.m. Sioux City had a temperature of 66. The current time is 1:49 a.m. Central Daylight Time. Operating on a frequency of 162.475 MHz, this is NOAA Weather Radio Station WXL62, broadcasting from a transmitter near Lawton, Iowa. Our program originates from the National Weather Service in Sioux Falls and serves Sioux City and the surrounding Siouxland area. This hazardous weather outlook is for northwest Iowa, west-central Iowa, southwest Minnesota, northeast Nebraska, central South Dakota, east-central South Dakota, south-central South Dakota, and southeast South Dakota. For today and tonight, isolated thunderstorms move east this morning. Severe weather is not expected through the morning hours. Additional thunderstorms may develop this afternoon and into this evening. An isolated stronger storm may produce half-dollar-sized hail and wind gusts to 60 miles an hour between 1 p.m. and 9 p.m. today. For Wednesday through Monday, periodic storm chances continue through the work week. At this time, additional severe weather risks remain low. Spotter activation is not expected at this time. Your National Weather Service forecast for Siouxland. Rest of tonight, showers likely with a chance of thunderstorms. Lows in the upper 50s. West winds around 5 miles an hour. Chance of rain 70%. Wednesday, sunny. Highs in the lower 80s. Northwest winds 5 to 10 miles an hour. Wednesday night, mostly clear in the evening, then becoming partly cloudy. Lows in the upper 50s. North winds 5 to 10 miles an hour. Thursday, mostly cloudy. Highs in the upper 70s. Northeast winds around 5 miles an hour. Thursday night, mostly cloudy. Lows in the upper 50s. East winds around 5 miles an hour. Friday, mostly sunny. Highs in the lower 80s. Friday night, partly cloudy. Lows in the lower 60s. Saturday, partly sunny. Highs in the mid-80s. Saturday night, partly cloudy. Warmer with lows in the lower 70s. Sunday, sunny, breezy, warmer with highs in the upper 90s. Sunday night, mostly clear and breezy. Lows in the mid-70s. Heat index values up to 105 early in the evening. Monday, sunny, hot with highs in the upper 90s. Monday night, mostly clear in the evening, then becoming mostly cloudy. A chance of showers and thunderstorms. Lows in the lower 70s. Chance of rain 50%. Heat index values up to 100 early in the evening. Tuesday, mostly sunny. Highs in the mid-90s. At 1 a.m., in Sioux City, the temperature was 66 and the dew point 65. The relative humidity was 96%. Wind was west at 3 miles an hour. The pressure was 30.10 inches and steady. Elsewhere in northwest Iowa, in Morris, the temperature was missing. Sheldon was cloudy and 66. Cherokee had rain and 68. Spencer had a thunderstorm and 65. Storm Lake was cloudy and 68. Other conditions across the northern plains, farther east in Iowa, temperatures were between 64 and 69 degrees. At Cedar Rapids, it was clear. At Waterloo, it was partly cloudy. At Des Moines, it was mostly cloudy. In eastern Nebraska, skies ranged from partly cloudy to mostly cloudy, and temperatures were between 64 and 69 degrees. In eastern South Dakota, temperatures were between 66 and 69 degrees. At Yankton, rain was falling. At Mitchell, it was mostly cloudy. At Sioux Falls, it was cloudy. And in southern Minnesota, it was partly cloudy, with a temperature of 64 at Marshall and 63 at Minneapolis. At Rochester, it was mostly

cloudy with a temperature of 61. It was cloudy with a temperature of 68 at Worthington and 63 at Mankato. Once again, at 1 a.m. Sioux City had a temperature of 66. The current time is 1:53 a.m. Central Daylight Time. Operating on a frequency of 162.475 MHz, this is NOAA Weather Radio Station WXL62, broadcasting from a transmitter near Lawton, Iowa. Our program originates from the National Weather Service in Sioux Falls and serves Sioux City and the surrounding Siouxland area. This hazardous weather outlook is for northwest Iowa, west central Iowa, southwest Minnesota, northeast Nebraska, central South Dakota, east central South Dakota, south central South Dakota, and southeast South Dakota. For today and tonight, isolated thunderstorms move east this morning. Severe weather is not expected through the morning hours. Additional thunderstorms may develop this afternoon and into this evening. An isolated stronger storm may produce half-dollar-sized hail and wind gusts to 60 miles an hour between 1 p.m. and 9 p.m. today. For Wednesday through Monday, periodic storm chances continue through the work week. At this time, additional severe weather risks remain low. Spotter activation is not expected at this time. Your National Weather Service forecast for Siouxland. Rest of tonight, showers likely with a chance of thunderstorms. Lows in the upper 50s. West winds around 5 miles an hour. Chance of rain 70%. Wednesday, sunny. Highs in the lower 80s. Northwest winds 5 to 10 miles an hour. Wednesday night, mostly clear in the evening, then becoming partly cloudy. Lows in the upper 50s. North winds 5 to 10 miles an hour. Thursday, mostly cloudy. Highs in the upper 70s. Northeast winds around 5 miles an hour. Thursday night, mostly cloudy. Lows in the upper 50s. East winds around 5 miles an hour. Friday, mostly sunny. Highs in the lower 80s. Friday night, partly cloudy. Lows in the lower 60s. Saturday, partly sunny. Highs in the mid-80s. Saturday night, partly cloudy. Warmer with lows in the lower 70s. Sunday, sunny, breezy, warmer with highs in the upper 90s. Sunday night, mostly clear and breezy. Lows in the mid-70s. Heat index values up to 105 early in the evening. Monday, sunny, hot with highs in the upper 90s. Monday night, mostly clear in the evening, then becoming mostly cloudy. A chance of showers and thunderstorms. Lows in the lower 70s. Chance of rain 50%. Heat index values up to 100 early in the evening. Tuesday, mostly sunny. Highs in the mid-90s. At 1 a.m., in Sioux City, the temperature was 66 and the dew point 65. The relative humidity was 96%. Wind was west at 3 miles an hour. The pressure was 30.10 inches and steady. Elsewhere in northwest Iowa, in Morris, the temperature was missing. Sheldon was cloudy and 66. Cherokee had rain and 68. Spencer had a thunderstorm and 65. Storm Lake was cloudy and 68. Other conditions across the northern plains, farther east in Iowa, temperatures were between 64 and 69 degrees. At Cedar Rapids, it was clear. At Waterloo, it was partly cloudy. At Des Moines, it was mostly cloudy. In eastern Nebraska, skies ranged from partly cloudy to mostly cloudy, and temperatures were between 64 and 69 degrees. In eastern South Dakota, temperatures were between 66 and 69 degrees. At Yankton, rain was falling. At Mitchell, it was mostly cloudy. At Sioux Falls, it was cloudy. And in southern Minnesota, it was partly cloudy, with a temperature of 64 at Marshall and 63 at Minneapolis. At Rochester, it was mostly cloudy, with a temperature of 61. It was cloudy, with a temperature of 68 at Worthington and 63 at Mankato. Once again, at 1 a.m. Sioux City had a temperature of 66. The current time is

1:58 a.m. Central Daylight Time. 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Our program originates from the National Weather Service in Sioux Falls and serves Sioux City and the surrounding Siouxland area. This hazardous weather outlook is for northwest Iowa, west-central Iowa, southwest Minnesota, northeast Nebraska, central South Dakota, east-central South Dakota, south-central South Dakota, and southeast South Dakota. For today and tonight, isolated thunderstorms move east this morning. Severe weather is not expected through the morning hours. Additional thunderstorms may develop this afternoon and into this evening. An isolated stronger storm may produce half-dollar-sized hail and wind gusts to 60 miles an hour between 1 p.m. and 9 p.m. today. For Wednesday through Monday, periodic storm chances continue through the work week. At this time, additional severe weather risks remain low. Spotter activation is not expected at this time. Your National Weather Service forecast for Siouxland. Rest of tonight, showers likely with a chance of thunderstorms. Lows in the upper 50s. West winds around 5 miles an hour. Chance of rain 70%. Wednesday, sunny. Highs in the lower 80s. Northwest winds 5 to 10 miles an hour. Wednesday night, mostly clear in the evening, then becoming partly cloudy. Lows in the upper 50s. North winds 5 to 10 miles an hour. Thursday, mostly cloudy. Highs in the upper 70s. Northeast winds around 5 miles an hour. Thursday night, mostly cloudy. Lows in the upper 50s. East winds around 5 miles an hour. Friday, mostly sunny. Highs in the lower 80s. Friday night, partly cloudy. Lows in the lower 60s. Saturday, partly sunny. Highs in the mid-80s. Saturday night, partly cloudy. Warmer with lows in the lower 70s. Sunday, sunny, breezy, warmer with highs in the upper 90s. Sunday night, mostly clear and breezy. Lows in the mid-70s. Heat index values up to 105 early in the evening. Monday, sunny, hot with highs in the upper 90s. Monday night, mostly clear in the evening, then becoming mostly cloudy. A chance of showers and thunderstorms. Lows in the lower 70s. Chance of rain 50%. Heat index values up to 100 early in the evening. Tuesday, mostly sunny. Highs in the mid-90s. At 2 a.m., in Sioux City, the temperature was 66 and the dew point 65. The relative humidity was 96%. Wind was southeast at 3 miles an hour. The pressure was 30.09 inches and falling. Elsewhere in northwest Iowa, in Morris, the temperature was missing. Sheldon was mostly cloudy and 66. Cherokee had light rain and 66. Spencer was mostly cloudy and 65. Storm Lake had light rain and 64. Other conditions across the northern plains, farther east in Iowa, temperatures were between 64 and 66 degrees. At Cedar Rapids, it was clear. At Des Moines, it was mostly cloudy. At Waterloo, it was cloudy. In eastern Nebraska, temperatures were between 65 and 67 degrees. It was partly cloudy at Omaha and Norfolk. At Lincoln, it was cloudy. In eastern South Dakota, skies ranged from partly cloudy to mostly cloudy. It was 61 at Mitchell, 67 at Yankton, and 66 at Sioux Falls. And in southern Minnesota, temperatures were between 60 and 65 degrees. At Rochester, rain was falling. It was partly cloudy at Marshall and Minneapolis. At Mankato, it was mostly cloudy. At Worthington, it was cloudy. Once again, at 2 a.m. Sioux City had a temperature of 66. The current time is 2:03 a.m. Central Daylight Time. Operating on a frequency of 162.475 MHz, this is NOAA Weather Radio Station WXL62, broadcasting from a transmitter near Lawton,

Our program originates from the National Weather Service in Sioux Falls and serves Sioux City and the surrounding Siouxland area. This hazardous weather outlook is for northwest Iowa, west central Iowa, southwest Minnesota, northeast Nebraska, central South Dakota, east central South Dakota, south central South Dakota, and southeast South Dakota. For today and tonight, isolated thunderstorms move east this morning. Severe weather is not expected through the morning hours. Additional thunderstorms may develop this afternoon and into this evening. An isolated stronger storm may produce half-dollar-sized hail and wind gusts to 60 miles an hour between 1 p.m. and 9 p.m. today. For Wednesday through Monday, periodic storm chances continue through the work week. At this time, additional severe weather risks remain low. Spotter activation is not expected at this time. Your National Weather Service forecast for Siouxland. Rest of tonight, showers likely with a chance of thunderstorms. Lows in the upper 50s. West winds around 5 miles an hour. Chance of rain 70%. Wednesday, sunny. Highs in the lower 80s. Northwest winds 5 to 10 miles an hour. Wednesday night, mostly clear in the evening, then becoming partly cloudy. Lows in the upper 50s. North winds 5 to 10 miles an hour. Thursday, mostly cloudy. Highs in the upper 70s. Northeast winds around 5 miles an hour. Thursday night, mostly cloudy. Lows in the upper 50s. East winds around 5 miles an hour. Friday, mostly sunny. Highs in the lower 80s. Friday night, partly cloudy. Lows in the lower 60s. Saturday, partly sunny. Highs in the mid-80s. Saturday night, partly cloudy. Warmer with lows in the lower 70s. Sunday, sunny, breezy, warmer with highs in the upper 90s. Sunday night, mostly clear and breezy. Lows in the mid-70s. Heat index values up to 105 early in the evening. Monday, sunny, hot with highs in the upper 90s. Monday night, mostly clear in the evening, then becoming mostly cloudy. A chance of showers and thunderstorms. Lows in the lower 70s. Chance of rain 50%. Heat index values up to 100 early in the evening. Tuesday, mostly sunny. Highs in the mid-90s. At 2 a.m., in Sioux City, the temperature was 66 and the dew point 65. The relative humidity was 96%. Wind was southeast at 3 miles an hour. The pressure was 30.09 inches and falling. Elsewhere in northwest Iowa, in Morris, the temperature was missing. Sheldon was mostly cloudy and 66. Cherokee had light rain and 66. Spencer was mostly cloudy and 65. Storm Lake had light rain and 64. Other conditions across the northern plains, farther east in Iowa, temperatures were between 64 and 66 degrees. At Cedar Rapids, it was clear. At Des Moines, it was mostly cloudy. At Waterloo, it was cloudy. In eastern Nebraska, temperatures were between 65 and 67 degrees. It was partly cloudy at Omaha and Norfolk. At Lincoln, it was cloudy. In eastern South Dakota, skies ranged from partly cloudy to mostly cloudy. It was 61 at Mitchell, 67 at Yankton, and 66 at Sioux Falls. And in southern Minnesota, temperatures were between 60 and 65 degrees. At Rochester, rain was falling. It was partly cloudy at Marshall and Minneapolis. At Mankato, it was mostly cloudy. At Worthington, it was cloudy. Once again, at 2 a.m. Sioux City had a temperature of 66. The current time is 2:08 a.m. Central Daylight Time. Operating on a frequency of 162.475 MHz, this is NOAA Weather Radio Station WXL62, broadcasting from a transmitter near Lawton, Iowa. 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
This hazardous weather outlook is for northwest Iowa, west central Iowa, southwest Minnesota, northeast Nebraska, central South Dakota, east central South Dakota, south central South Dakota, and southeast South Dakota. For today and tonight, isolated thunderstorms move east this morning. Severe weather is not expected through the morning hours. Additional thunderstorms may develop this afternoon and into this evening. An isolated stronger storm may produce half-dollar-sized hail and wind gusts to 60 miles an hour between 1 p.m. and 9 p.m. today. For Wednesday through Monday, periodic storm chances continue through the work week. At this time, additional severe weather risks remain low. Spotter activation is not expected at this time. Your National Weather Service forecast for Siouxland. Rest of tonight, showers likely with a chance of thunderstorms. Lows in the upper 50s. West winds around 5 miles an hour. Chance of rain 70%. Wednesday, sunny. Highs in the lower 80s. Northwest winds 5 to 10 miles an hour. Wednesday night, mostly clear in the evening, then becoming partly cloudy. Lows in the upper 50s. North winds 5 to 10 miles an hour. Thursday, mostly cloudy. Highs in the upper 70s. Northeast winds around 5 miles an hour. Thursday night, mostly cloudy. Lows in the upper 50s. East winds around 5 miles an hour. Friday, mostly sunny. Highs in the lower 80s. Friday night, partly cloudy. Lows in the lower 60s. Saturday, partly sunny. Highs in the mid-80s. Saturday night, partly cloudy. Warmer with lows in the lower 70s. Sunday, sunny, breezy, warmer with highs in the upper 90s. Sunday night, mostly clear and breezy. Lows in the mid-70s. Heat index values up to 105 early in the evening. Monday, sunny, hot with highs in the upper 90s. Monday night, mostly clear in the evening, then becoming mostly cloudy. A chance of showers and thunderstorms. Lows in the lower 70s. Chance of rain 50%. Heat index values up to 100 early in the evening. Tuesday, mostly sunny. Highs in the mid-90s. At 2 a.m., in Sioux City, the temperature was 66, and the dew point 65. The relative humidity was 96%. Wind was southeast at 3 miles an hour. The pressure was 30.09 inches and falling. Elsewhere in northwest Iowa, in Morris, the temperature was missing. Sheldon was mostly cloudy and 66. Cherokee had light rain and 66. Spencer was mostly cloudy and 65. Storm Lake had light rain and 64. Other conditions across the northern plains, farther east in Iowa, temperatures were between 64 and 66 degrees. At Cedar Rapids, it was clear. At Des Moines, it was mostly cloudy. At Waterloo, it was cloudy. In eastern Nebraska, temperatures were between 65 and 67 degrees. At Omaha, it was partly cloudy. At Norfolk, it was mostly cloudy. At Lincoln, it was cloudy. In eastern South Dakota, skies ranged from partly cloudy to mostly cloudy. It was 61 at Mitchell, 67 at Yankton, and 66 at Sioux Falls. And in southern Minnesota, temperatures were between 60 and 65 degrees. At Rochester, rain was falling. It was partly cloudy at Marshall and Minneapolis. At Mankato, it was mostly cloudy. At Worthington, it was cloudy. Once again, at 2 a.m. Sioux City had a temperature of 66. The current time is 2:12 a.m. Central Daylight Time. Operating on a frequency of 162.475 MHz, this is NOAA Weather Radio Station WXL62, broadcasting from a transmitter near Lawton, Iowa. 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
This hazardous weather outlook is for northwest Iowa, west central Iowa, southwest Minnesota, northeast Nebraska, central South Dakota, east central South Dakota, south central South Dakota, and southeast South Dakota. For today and tonight, isolated thunderstorms move east.

to this morning. Severe weather is not expected through the morning hours. Additional thunderstorms may develop this afternoon and into this evening. An isolated stronger storm may produce half-dollar-sized hail and wind gusts to 60 miles an hour between 1 p.m. and 9 p.m. today. For Wednesday through Monday, periodic storm chances continue through the work week. At this time, additional severe weather risks remain low. Spotter activation is not expected at this time. Your National Weather Service forecast for Siouxland. Rest of tonight, showers likely with a chance of thunderstorms. Lows in the upper 50s. West winds around 5 miles an hour. Chance of rain 70%. Wednesday, sunny. Highs in the lower 80s. Northwest winds 5 to 10 miles an hour. Wednesday night, mostly clear in the evening, then becoming partly cloudy. Lows in the upper 50s. North winds 5 to 10 miles an hour. Thursday, mostly cloudy. Highs in the upper 70s. Northeast winds around 5 miles an hour. Thursday night, mostly cloudy. Lows in the upper 50s. East winds around 5 miles an hour. Friday, mostly sunny. Highs in the lower 80s. Friday night, partly cloudy. Lows in the lower 60s. Saturday, partly sunny. Highs in the mid-80s. Saturday night, partly cloudy. Warmer with lows in the lower 70s. Sunday, sunny, breezy, warmer with highs in the upper 90s. Sunday night, mostly clear and breezy. Lows in the mid-70s. Heat index values up to 105 early in the evening. Monday, sunny, hot with highs in the upper 90s. Monday night, mostly clear in the evening, then becoming mostly cloudy. A chance of showers and thunderstorms. Lows in the lower 70s. Chance of rain 50%. Heat index values up to 100 early in the evening. Tuesday, mostly sunny. Highs in the mid-90s. At 2 a.m., in Sioux City, the temperature was 66, and the dew point 65. The relative humidity was 96%. Wind was southeast at 3 miles an hour. The pressure was 30.09 inches and falling. Elsewhere in northwest Iowa, in Morris, the temperature was missing. Sheldon was mostly cloudy and 66. Cherokee had light rain and 66. Spencer was mostly cloudy and 65. Storm Lake had light rain and 64. Other conditions across the northern plains, farther east in Iowa, temperatures were between 64 and 66 degrees. At Cedar Rapids, it was clear. At Des Moines, it was mostly cloudy. At Waterloo, it was cloudy. In eastern Nebraska, temperatures were between 65 and 67 degrees. At Omaha, it was partly cloudy. At Norfolk, it was mostly cloudy. At Lincoln, it was cloudy. In eastern South Dakota, skies ranged from partly cloudy to mostly cloudy. It was 61 at Mitchell, 67 at Yankton, and 66 at Sioux Falls. And in southern Minnesota, temperatures were between 60 and 65 degrees. At Rochester, rain was falling. It was partly cloudy at Marshall and Minneapolis. At Mankato, it was mostly cloudy. At Worthington, it was cloudy. Once again, at 2 a.m. Sioux City had a temperature of 66. The current time is 2:17 a.m. Central Daylight Time. Operating on a frequency of 162.475 MHz, this is NOAA Weather Radio Station WXL62, broadcasting from a transmitter near Lawton, Iowa. Our program originates from the National Weather Service in Sioux Falls and serves Sioux City and the surrounding Siouxland area. This hazardous weather outlook is for northwest Iowa, west central Iowa, southwest Minnesota, northeast Nebraska, central South Dakota, east central South Dakota, south central South Dakota, and southeast South Dakota. For today and tonight, isolated thunderstorms move east this morning. Severe weather is not expected through the morning hours. Additional thunderstorms may develop this afternoon and into this evening. An isolated stronger storm may produce

$0.5 sized hail and wind gusts to 60 miles an hour between 1 p.m. and 9 p.m. today. For Wednesday through Monday, periodic storm chances continue through the work week. At this time, additional severe weather risks remain low. Spotter activation is not expected at this time. Your National Weather Service forecast for Siouxland. Rest of tonight, showers likely with a chance of thunderstorms. Lows in the upper 50s. West winds around 5 miles an hour. Chance of rain 70%. Wednesday, sunny. Highs in the lower 80s. Northwest winds 5 to 10 miles an hour. Wednesday night, mostly clear in the evening, then becoming partly cloudy. Lows in the upper 50s. North winds 5 to 10 miles an hour. Thursday, mostly cloudy. Highs in the upper 70s. Northeast winds around 5 miles an hour. Thursday night, mostly cloudy. Lows in the upper 50s. East winds around 5 miles an hour. Friday, mostly sunny. Highs in the lower 80s. Friday night, partly cloudy. Lows in the lower 60s. Saturday, partly sunny. Highs in the mid-80s. Saturday night, partly cloudy. Warmer with lows in the lower 70s. Sunday, sunny, breezy, warmer with highs in the upper 90s. Sunday night, mostly clear and breezy. Lows in the mid-70s. Heat index values up to 105 early in the evening. Monday, sunny, hot with highs in the upper 90s. Monday night, mostly clear in the evening, then becoming mostly cloudy. A chance of showers and thunderstorms. Lows in the lower 70s. Chance of rain 50%. Heat index values up to 100 early in the evening. Tuesday, mostly sunny. Highs in the mid-90s. At 2 a.m., in Sioux City, the temperature was 66 and the dew point 65. The relative humidity was 96%. Wind was southeast at 3 miles an hour. The pressure was 30.09 inches and falling. Elsewhere in northwest Iowa, in Morris, the temperature was missing. Sheldon was mostly cloudy and 66. Cherokee had light rain and 66. Spencer was mostly cloudy and 65. Storm Lake had light rain and 64. Other conditions across the northern plains, farther east in Iowa, temperatures were between 64 and 66 degrees. At Cedar Rapids, it was clear. At Des Moines, it was mostly cloudy. At Waterloo, it was cloudy. In eastern Nebraska, temperatures were between 65 and 67 degrees. At Omaha, it was partly cloudy. At Norfolk, it was mostly cloudy. At Lincoln, it was cloudy. In eastern South Dakota, skies ranged from partly cloudy to mostly cloudy. It was 61 at Mitchell, 67 at Yankton, and 66 at Sioux Falls. And in southern Minnesota, temperatures were between 60 and 65 degrees. At Rochester, rain was falling. It was partly cloudy at Marshall and Minneapolis. At Mankato, it was mostly cloudy. At Worthington, it was cloudy. Once again, at 2 a.m. Sioux City had a temperature of 66. The current time is 2:22 a.m. Central Daylight Time. Operating on a frequency of 162.475 MHz, this is NOAA Weather Radio Station WXL62, broadcasting from a transmitter near Lawton, Iowa. Our program originates from the National Weather Service in Sioux Falls and serves Sioux City and the surrounding Siouxland area. This hazardous weather outlook is for northwest Iowa, west central Iowa, southwest Minnesota, northeast Nebraska, central South Dakota, east central South Dakota, south central South Dakota, and southeast South Dakota. For today and tonight, isolated thunderstorms move east this morning. Severe weather is not expected through the morning hours. Additional thunderstorms may develop this afternoon and into this evening. An isolated stronger storm may produce half-dollar sized hail and wind gusts to 60 miles an hour between 1 p.m. and 9 p.m. today. For Wednesday through Monday, periodic storm chances continue through the work week.

time, additional severe weather risks remain low. Spotter activation is not expected at this time. Your National Weather Service forecast for Siouxland. Rest of tonight, showers likely with a chance of thunderstorms. Lows in the upper 50s. West winds around 5 miles an hour. Chance of rain 70%. Wednesday, sunny. Highs in the lower 80s. Northwest winds 5 to 10 miles an hour. Wednesday night, mostly clear in the evening, then becoming partly cloudy. Lows in the upper 50s. North winds 5 to 10 miles an hour. Thursday, mostly cloudy. Highs in the upper 70s. Northeast winds around 5 miles an hour. Thursday night, mostly cloudy. Lows in the upper 50s. East winds around 5 miles an hour. Friday, mostly sunny. Highs in the lower 80s. Friday night, partly cloudy. Lows in the lower 60s. Saturday, partly sunny. Highs in the mid-80s. Saturday night, partly cloudy. Warmer with lows in the lower 70s. Sunday, sunny, breezy, warmer with highs in the upper 90s. Sunday night, mostly clear and breezy. Lows in the mid-70s. Heat index values up to 105 early in the evening. Monday, sunny, hot with highs in the upper 90s. Monday night, mostly clear in the evening, then becoming mostly cloudy. A chance of showers and thunderstorms. Lows in the lower 70s. Chance of rain 50%. Heat index values up to 100 early in the evening. Tuesday, mostly sunny. Highs in the mid-90s. At 2 a.m., in Sioux City, the temperature was 66 and the dew point 65. The relative humidity was 96%. Wind was southeast at 3 miles an hour. The pressure was 30.09 inches and falling. Elsewhere in northwest Iowa, in Morris, the temperature was missing. Sheldon was mostly cloudy and 66. Cherokee had light rain and 66. Spencer was mostly cloudy and 65. Storm Lake had light rain and 64. Other conditions across the northern plains, farther east in Iowa, temperatures were between 64 and 66 degrees. At Cedar Rapids, it was clear. At Des Moines, it was mostly cloudy. At Waterloo, it was cloudy. In eastern Nebraska, temperatures were between 65 and 67 degrees. At Omaha, it was partly cloudy. At Norfolk, it was mostly cloudy. At Lincoln, it was cloudy. In eastern South Dakota, skies ranged from partly cloudy to mostly cloudy. It was 61 at Mitchell, 67 at Yankton, and 66 at Sioux Falls. And in southern Minnesota, temperatures were between 60 and 65 degrees. At Rochester, rain was falling. It was partly cloudy at Marshall and Minneapolis. At Mankato, it was mostly cloudy. At Worthington, it was cloudy. Once again, at 2 a.m. Sioux City had a temperature of 66. The current time is 2:27 a.m. Central Daylight Time. Operating on a frequency of 162.475 MHz, this is NOAA Weather Radio Station WXL62, broadcasting from a transmitter near Lawton, Iowa. Our program originates from the National Weather Service in Sioux Falls and serves Sioux City and the surrounding Siouxland area. This hazardous weather outlook is for northwest Iowa, west central Iowa, southwest Minnesota, northeast Nebraska, central South Dakota, east central South Dakota, south central South Dakota, and southeast South Dakota. For today and tonight, isolated thunderstorms move east this morning. Severe weather is not expected through the morning hours. Additional thunderstorms may develop this afternoon and into this evening. An isolated stronger storm may produce half-dollar-sized hail and wind gusts to 60 miles an hour between 1 p.m. and 9 p.m. today. For Wednesday through Monday, periodic storm chances continue through the work week. At this time, additional severe weather risks remain low. Spotter activation is not expected at this time. Your National Weather Service forecast for Siouxland.

Rest of tonight, showers likely with a chance of thunderstorms. Lows in the upper 50s. West winds around 5 miles an hour. Chance of rain 70%. Wednesday, sunny. Highs in the lower 80s. Northwest winds 5 to 10 miles an hour. Wednesday night, mostly clear in the evening, then becoming partly cloudy. Lows in the upper 50s. North winds 5 to 10 miles an hour. Thursday, mostly cloudy. Highs in the upper 70s. Northeast winds around 5 miles an hour. Thursday night, mostly cloudy. Lows in the upper 50s. East winds around 5 miles an hour. Friday, mostly sunny. Highs in the lower 80s. Friday night, partly cloudy. Lows in the lower 60s. Saturday, partly sunny. Highs in the mid 80s. Saturday night, partly cloudy. Warmer with lows in the lower 70s. Sunday, sunny, breezy, warmer with highs in the upper 90s. Sunday night, mostly clear and breezy. Lows in the mid 70s. Heat index values up to 105 early in the evening. Monday, sunny, hot with highs in the upper 90s. Monday night, mostly clear in the evening, then becoming mostly cloudy. A chance of showers and thunderstorms. Lows in the lower 70s. Chance of rain 50%. Heat index values up to 100 early in the evening. Tuesday, mostly sunny. Highs in the mid-90s. At 2 a.m., in Sioux City, the temperature was 66, and the dew point 65. The relative humidity was 96%. Wind was southeast at 3 miles an hour. The pressure was 30.09 inches and falling. Elsewhere in northwest Iowa, in Morris, the temperature was missing. Sheldon was mostly cloudy and 66. Cherokee had light rain and 66. Spencer was mostly cloudy and 65. Storm Lake had light rain and 64. Other conditions across the northern plains, farther east in Iowa, temperatures were between 64 and 66 degrees. At Cedar Rapids, it was clear. At Des Moines, it was mostly cloudy. At Waterloo, it was cloudy. In eastern Nebraska, temperatures were between 65 and 67 degrees. At Omaha, it was partly cloudy. At Norfolk, it was mostly cloudy. At Lincoln, it was cloudy. In eastern South Dakota, skies ranged from partly cloudy to mostly cloudy. It was 61 at Mitchell, 67 at Yankton, and 66 at Sioux Falls. And in southern Minnesota, temperatures were between 60 and 65 degrees. At Rochester, rain was falling. It was partly cloudy at Marshall and Minneapolis. At Mankato, it was mostly cloudy. At Worthington, it was cloudy. Once again, at 2 a.m. Sioux City had a temperature of 66. The current time is 2:32 a.m. Central Daylight Time. Operating on a frequency of 162.475 MHz, this is NOAA Weather Radio Station WXL62, broadcasting from a transmitter near Lawton, Iowa. Our program originates from the National Weather Service in Sioux Falls and serves Sioux City and the surrounding Siouxland area. This hazardous weather outlook is for northwest Iowa, west central Iowa, southwest Minnesota, northeast Nebraska, central South Dakota, east central South Dakota, south central South Dakota, and southeast South Dakota. For today and tonight, isolated thunderstorms move east this morning. Severe weather is not expected through the morning hours. Additional thunderstorms may develop this afternoon and into this evening. An isolated stronger storm may produce half-dollar-sized hail and wind gusts to 60 miles an hour between 1 p.m. and 9 p.m. today. An isolated stronger storm may produce half-dollar-sized hail and wind gusts to 60 miles an hour between 1 p.m. and 9 p.m. today. For Wednesday through Monday, periodic storm chances continue through the work week. At this time, additional severe weather risks remain low. Spotter activation is not expected at this time. Your National Weather Service forecast for Siouxland. Rest of tonight, showers likely with a chance of thunder.

storms. Lows in the upper 50s. West winds around 5 miles an hour. Chance of rain 70%. Wednesday, sunny. Highs in the lower 80s. Northwest winds 5 to 10 miles an hour. Wednesday night, mostly clear in the evening, then becoming partly cloudy. Lows in the upper 50s. North winds 5 to 10 miles an hour. Thursday, mostly cloudy. Highs in the upper 70s. Northeast winds around 5 miles an hour. Thursday night, mostly cloudy. Lows in the upper 50s. East winds around 5 miles an hour. Friday, mostly sunny. Highs in the lower 80s. Friday night, partly cloudy. Lows in the lower 60s. Saturday, partly sunny. Highs in the mid-80s. Saturday night, partly cloudy. Warmer with lows in the lower 70s. Sunday, sunny, breezy, warmer with highs in the upper 90s. Sunday night, mostly clear and breezy. Lows in the mid-70s. Heat index values up to 105 early in the evening. Monday, sunny, hot with highs in the upper 90s. Monday night, mostly clear in the evening, then becoming mostly cloudy. A chance of showers and thunderstorms. Lows in the lower 70s. Chance of rain 50%. Heat index values up to 100 early in the evening. Tuesday, mostly sunny. Highs in the mid-90s. At 2 a.m., in Sioux City, the temperature was 66 and the dew point 65. The relative humidity was 96%. Wind was southeast at 3 miles an hour. The pressure was 30.09 inches and falling. Elsewhere in northwest Iowa, in Morris, the temperature was missing. Sheldon was mostly cloudy and 66. Cherokee had light rain and 66. Spencer was mostly cloudy and 65. Storm Lake had light rain and 64. Other conditions across the northern plains, farther east in Iowa, temperatures were between 64 and 66 degrees. At Cedar Rapids, it was clear. At Des Moines, it was mostly cloudy. At Waterloo, it was cloudy. In eastern Nebraska, temperatures were between 65 and 67 degrees. At Omaha, it was partly cloudy. At Norfolk, it was mostly cloudy. At Lincoln, it was cloudy. In eastern South Dakota, skies ranged from partly cloudy to mostly cloudy. It was 61 at Mitchell, 67 at Yankton, and 66 at Sioux Falls. And in southern Minnesota, temperatures were between 60 and 65 degrees. At Rochester, rain was falling. It was partly cloudy at Marshall and Minneapolis. At Mankato, it was mostly cloudy. At Worthington, it was cloudy. Once again, at 2 a.m. Sioux City had a temperature of 66. The current time is 2:36 a.m. Central Daylight Time. Operating on a frequency of 162.475 MHz, this is NOAA Weather Radio Station WXL62, broadcasting from a transmitter near Lawton, Iowa. Our program originates from the National Weather Service in Sioux Falls and serves Sioux City and the surrounding Siouxland area. This hazardous weather outlook is for northwest Iowa, west central Iowa, southwest Minnesota, northeast Nebraska, central South Dakota, east central South Dakota, south central South Dakota, and southeast South Dakota. For today and tonight, isolated thunderstorms move east this morning. Severe weather is not expected through the morning hours. Additional thunderstorms may develop this afternoon and into this evening. An isolated stronger storm may produce half-dollar-sized hail and wind gusts to 60 miles an hour between 1 p.m. and 9 p.m. today. For Wednesday through Monday, periodic storm chances continue through the work week. At this time, additional severe weather risks remain low. Spotter activation is not expected at this time. Your National Weather Service forecast for Siouxland. Rest of tonight, showers likely with a chance of thunderstorms. Lows in the upper 50s. West winds around 5 miles an hour. Chance of rain 70%. Wednesday, sunny,

Saturday night, partly cloudy. Warmer with lows in the lower 70s. Sunday, sunny, breezy, warmer with highs in the upper 90s. Sunday night, mostly clear and breezy. Lows in the mid 70s. Heat index values up to 105 early in the evening. Monday, sunny, hot with highs in the upper 90s. Monday night, mostly clear in the evening, then becoming mostly cloudy. A chance of showers and thunderstorms. Lows in the lower 70s. Chance of rain 50%. Heat index values up to 100 early in the evening. Tuesday, mostly sunny. Highs in the mid-90s. At 2 a.m., in Sioux City, the temperature was 66 and the dew point 65. The relative humidity was 96%. Wind was southeast at 3 miles an hour. The pressure was 30.09 inches and falling. Elsewhere in northwest Iowa, in Morris, the temperature was missing. Sheldon was mostly cloudy and 66. Cherokee had light rain and 66. Spencer was mostly cloudy and 65. Storm Lake had light rain and 64. Other conditions across the northern plains, farther east in Iowa, temperatures were between 64 and 66 degrees. At Cedar Rapids, it was clear. At Des Moines, it was mostly cloudy. At Waterloo, it was cloudy. In eastern Nebraska, temperatures were between 65 and 67 degrees. At Omaha, it was partly cloudy. At Norfolk, it was mostly cloudy. At Lincoln, it was cloudy. In eastern South Dakota, skies ranged from partly cloudy to mostly cloudy. It was 61 at Mitchell, 67 at Yankton, and 66 at Sioux Falls. And in southern Minnesota, temperatures were between 60 and 65 degrees. At Rochester, rain was falling. It was partly cloudy at Marshall and Minneapolis. At Mankato, it was mostly cloudy. At Worthington, it was cloudy. Once again, at 2 a.m. Sioux City had a temperature of 66. The current time is 2:41 a.m. Central Daylight Time. Operating on a frequency of 162.475 MHz, this is NOAA Weather Radio Station WXL62, broadcasting from a transmitter near Lawton, Iowa. Our program originates from the National Weather Service in Sioux Falls and serves Sioux City and the surrounding Siouxland area. This hazardous weather outlook is for northwest Iowa, west central Iowa, southwest Minnesota, northeast Nebraska, central South Dakota, east central South Dakota, south central South Dakota, and southeast South Dakota. For today and tonight, isolated thunderstorms move east this morning. Severe weather is not expected through the morning hours. Additional thunderstorms may develop this afternoon and into this evening. An isolated stronger storm may produce half-dollar-sized hail and wind gusts to 60 miles an hour between 1 p.m. and 9 p.m. today. For Wednesday through Monday, periodic storm chances continue through the work week. At this time, additional severe weather risks remain low. Spotter activation is not expected at this time. Your National Weather Service forecast for Siouxland. Today, sunny. Highs in the lower 80s. Northwest winds 5 to 10 miles an hour. Tonight, mostly clear in the evening, then becoming partly cloudy. Lows in the upper 50s. North winds 5 to 10 miles an hour. Thursday, mostly cloudy. Highs in the upper 70s. Northeast winds around 5 miles an hour. Thursday night, mostly cloudy. Lows in the upper 50s. East winds around 5 miles an hour. Friday, mostly sunny. Highs in the lower 80s. Southeast winds 5 to 10 miles an hour. Friday night, partly cloudy. Lows in the lower 60s. Saturday, partly sunny. Highs in the mid 80s. Saturday night, partly cloudy. Warmer with lows in the lower 70s. Sunday, sunny, breezy, warmer with highs in the upper 90s. Sunday night, mostly clear and breezy. Lows in the mid-70s. Heat index values up to 105 early in the evening. Monday, sunny.

hot with highs in the upper 90s. Monday night, mostly clear in the evening, then becoming mostly cloudy. A chance of showers and thunderstorms. Lows in the lower 70s. Chance of rain 50%. Heat index values up to 100 early in the evening. Tuesday, mostly sunny. Highs in the mid-90s. At 2 a.m., in Sioux City, the temperature was 66, and the dew point 65. The relative humidity was 96%. Wind was southeast at 3 miles an hour. The pressure was 30.09 inches and falling. Elsewhere in northwest Iowa, in Morris, the temperature was missing. Sheldon was mostly cloudy, and 66. Cherokee had light rain and 66. Spencer was mostly cloudy, and 65. Storm Lake had light rain and 64. Other conditions across the northern plains, farther east in Iowa, temperatures were between 64 and 66 degrees. At Cedar Rapids, it was clear. At Des Moines, it was mostly cloudy. At Waterloo, it was cloudy. In eastern Nebraska, temperatures were between 65 and 67 degrees. At Omaha, it was partly cloudy. At Norfolk, it was mostly cloudy. At Lincoln, it was cloudy. In eastern South Dakota, skies ranged from partly cloudy to mostly cloudy. It was 61 at Mitchell, 67 at Yankton, and 66 at Sioux Falls. And in southern Minnesota, temperatures were between 60 and 65 degrees. At Rochester, rain was falling. It was partly cloudy at Marshall and Minneapolis. At Mankato, it was mostly cloudy. At Worthington, it was cloudy. Once again, at 2 a.m. Sioux City had a temperature of 66. The current time is 2:46 a.m. Central Daylight Time. Operating on a frequency of 162.475 MHz, this is NOAA Weather Radio Station WXL62, broadcasting from a transmitter near Lawton, Iowa. Our program originates from the National Weather Service in Sioux Falls and serves Sioux City and the surrounding Siouxland area. This hazardous weather outlook is for northwest Iowa, west central Iowa, southwest Minnesota, northeast Nebraska, central South Dakota, east central South Dakota, south central South Dakota, and southeast South Dakota. For today and tonight, isolated thunderstorms move east this morning. Severe weather is not expected through the morning hours. Additional thunderstorms may develop this afternoon and into this evening. An isolated stronger storm may produce half-dollar-sized hail and wind gusts to 60 miles an hour between 1 p.m. and 9 p.m. today. For Wednesday through Monday, periodic storm chances continue through the work week. At this time, additional severe weather risks remain low. Spotter activation is not expected at this time. Your National Weather Service forecast for Siouxland. Today, sunny. Highs in the lower 80s. Northwest winds 5 to 10 miles an hour. Tonight, mostly clear in the evening, then becoming partly cloudy. Lows in the upper 50s. North winds 5 to 10 miles an hour. Thursday, mostly cloudy. Highs in the upper 70s. Northeast winds around 5 miles an hour. Thursday night, mostly cloudy. Lows in the upper 50s. East winds around 5 miles an hour. Friday, mostly sunny. Highs in the lower 80s. Southeast winds 5 to 10 miles an hour. Friday night, partly cloudy. Lows in the lower 60s. Saturday, partly sunny. Highs in the mid-80s. Saturday night, partly cloudy. Warmer with lows in the lower 70s. Sunday, sunny, breezy, warmer with highs in the upper 90s. Sunday night, mostly clear and breezy. Lows in the mid-70s. Heat index values up to 105 early in the evening. Monday, sunny, hot with highs in the upper 90s. Monday night, mostly clear in the evening, then becoming mostly cloudy. A chance of showers and thunderstorms. Lows in the lower 70s. Chance of rain 50%. Heat index values up to 100 early in the evening. Tuesday, mostly sunny.

highs in the mid-90s. At 2 a.m., in Sioux City, the temperature was 66 and the dew point 65. The relative humidity was 96%. Wind was southeast at 3 miles an hour. The pressure was 30.09 inches and falling. Elsewhere in northwest Iowa, in Morris, the temperature was missing. Sheldon was mostly cloudy and 66. Cherokee had light rain and 66. Spencer was mostly cloudy and 65. Storm Lake had light rain and 64. Other conditions across the northern plains, farther east in Iowa, temperatures were between 64 and 66 degrees. At Cedar Rapids, it was clear. At Des Moines, it was mostly cloudy. At Waterloo, it was cloudy. In eastern Nebraska, temperatures were between 65 and 67 degrees. At Omaha, it was partly cloudy. At Norfolk, it was mostly cloudy. At Lincoln, it was cloudy. In eastern South Dakota, skies ranged from partly cloudy to mostly cloudy. It was 61 at Mitchell, 67 at Yankton, and 66 at Sioux Falls. And in southern Minnesota, temperatures were between 60 and 65 degrees. At Rochester, rain was falling. It was partly cloudy at Marshall and Minneapolis. At Mankato, it was mostly cloudy. At Worthington, it was cloudy. Once again, at 2 a.m. Sioux City had a temperature of 66. The current time is 2:51 a.m. Central Daylight Time. Operating on a frequency of 162.475 MHz, this is NOAA Weather Radio Station WXL62, broadcasting from a transmitter near Lawton, Iowa. Our program originates from the National Weather Service in Sioux Falls and serves Sioux City and the surrounding Siouxland area. This hazardous weather outlook is for northwest Iowa, west central Iowa, southwest Minnesota, northeast Nebraska, central South Dakota, east central South Dakota, south central South Dakota, and southeast South Dakota. For today and tonight, isolated thunderstorms move east this morning. Severe weather is not expected through the morning hours. Additional thunderstorms may develop this afternoon and into this evening. An isolated stronger storm may produce half-dollar-sized hail and wind gusts to 60 miles an hour between 1 p.m. and 9 p.m. today. For Wednesday through Monday, periodic storm chances continue through the work week. At this time, additional severe weather risks remain low. Spotter activation is not expected at this time. Your National Weather Service forecast for Siouxland. Today, sunny. Highs in the lower 80s. Northwest winds 5 to 10 miles an hour. Tonight, mostly clear in the evening, then becoming partly cloudy. Lows in the upper 50s. North winds 5 to 10 miles an hour. Thursday, mostly cloudy. Highs in the upper 70s. Northeast winds around 5 miles an hour. Thursday night, mostly cloudy. Lows in the upper 50s. East winds around 5 miles an hour. Friday, mostly sunny. Highs in the lower 80s. Southeast winds 5 to 10 miles an hour. Friday night, partly cloudy. Lows in the lower 60s. Saturday, partly sunny. Highs in the mid-80s. Saturday night, partly cloudy. Warmer with lows in the lower 70s. Sunday, sunny, breezy, warmer with highs in the upper 90s. Sunday night, mostly clear and breezy. Lows in the mid-70s. Heat index values up to 105 early in the evening. Monday, sunny, hot with highs in the upper 90s. Monday night, mostly clear in the evening, then becoming mostly cloudy. A chance of showers and thunderstorms. Lows in the lower 70s. Chance of rain 50%. Heat index values up to 100 early in the evening. Tuesday, mostly sunny. Highs in the mid-90s. At 2 a.m., in Sioux City, the temperature was 66 and the dew point 65. The relative humidity was 96%. Wind was southeast at 3 miles an hour. The pressure was 30.09 inches and falling. Elsewhere in northwest Iowa, in

Morris, the temperature was missing. Sheldon was mostly cloudy, and 66. Cherokee had light rain and 66. Spencer was mostly cloudy, and 65. Storm Lake had light rain and 64. Other conditions across the northern plains, farther east in Iowa, temperatures were between 64 and 66 degrees. At Cedar Rapids, it was clear. At Des Moines, it was mostly cloudy. At Waterloo, it was cloudy. In eastern Nebraska, temperatures were between 65 and 67 degrees. At Omaha, it was partly cloudy. At Norfolk, it was mostly cloudy. At Lincoln, it was cloudy. In eastern South Dakota, skies ranged from partly cloudy to mostly cloudy. It was 61 at Mitchell, 67 at Yankton, and 66 at Sioux Falls. And in southern Minnesota, temperatures were between 60 and 65 degrees. At Rochester, rain was falling. It was partly cloudy at Marshall and Minneapolis. At Mankato, it was mostly cloudy. At Worthington, it was cloudy. Once again, at 2 a.m. Sioux City had a temperature of 66. The current time is 2:55 a.m. Central Daylight Time. Operating on a frequency of 162.475 MHz, this is NOAA Weather Radio Station WXL62, broadcasting from a transmitter near Lawton, Iowa. Our program originates from the National Weather Service in Sioux Falls and serves Sioux City and the surrounding Siouxland area. This hazardous weather outlook is for northwest Iowa, west central Iowa, southwest Minnesota, northeast Nebraska, central South Dakota, east central South Dakota, south central South Dakota, and southeast South Dakota. For today and tonight, isolated thunderstorms move east this morning. Severe weather is not expected through the morning hours. Additional thunderstorms may develop this afternoon and into this evening. An isolated stronger storm may produce half-dollar-sized hail and wind gusts to 60 miles an hour between 1 p.m. and 9 p.m. today. For Wednesday through Monday, periodic storm chances continue through the work week. At this time, additional severe weather risks remain low. Spotter activation is not expected at this time. Your National Weather Service forecast for Siouxland. Today, sunny. Highs in the lower 80s. Northwest winds 5 to 10 miles an hour. Tonight, mostly clear in the evening, then becoming partly cloudy. Lows in the upper 50s. North winds 5 to 10 miles an hour. Thursday, mostly cloudy. Highs in the upper 70s. Northeast winds around 5 miles an hour. Thursday night, mostly cloudy. Lows in the upper 50s. East winds around 5 miles an hour. Friday, mostly sunny. Highs in the lower 80s. Southeast winds 5 to 10 miles an hour. Friday night, partly cloudy. Lows in the lower 60s. Saturday, partly sunny. Highs in the mid-80s. Saturday night, partly cloudy. Warmer with lows in the lower 70s. Sunday, sunny, breezy, warmer with highs in the upper 90s. Sunday night, mostly clear and breezy. Lows in the mid-70s. Heat index values up to 105 early in the evening. Monday, sunny, hot with highs in the upper 90s. Monday night, mostly clear in the evening, then becoming mostly cloudy. A chance of showers and thunderstorms. Lows in the lower 70s. Chance of rain 50%. Heat index values up to 100 early in the evening. Tuesday, mostly sunny. Highs in the mid-90s. At 2 a.m., in Sioux City, the temperature was 66 and the dew point 65. The relative humidity was 96%. Wind was southeast at 3 miles an hour. The pressure was 30.09 inches and falling. Elsewhere in northwest Iowa, in Morris, the temperature was missing. Sheldon was mostly cloudy and 66. Cherokee had light rain and 66. Spencer was mostly cloudy and 65. Storm Lake had light rain and 64. Other conditions across the northern plains,
farther east in Iowa, temperatures were between 64 and 66 degrees. At Cedar Rapids, it was clear. At Des Moines, it was mostly cloudy. At Waterloo, it was cloudy. In eastern Nebraska, temperatures were between 65 and 67 degrees. At Omaha, it was partly cloudy. At Norfolk, it was mostly cloudy. At Lincoln, it was cloudy. In eastern South Dakota, skies ranged from partly cloudy to mostly cloudy. It was 61 at Mitchell, 67 at Yankton, and 66 at Sioux Falls. And in southern Minnesota, temperatures were between 60 and 65 degrees. At Rochester, rain was falling. It was partly cloudy at Marshall and Minneapolis. At Mankato, it was mostly cloudy. At Worthington, it was cloudy. Once again, at 2 a.m. Sioux City had a temperature of 66. The current time is 3 a.m. Central Daylight Time. Operating on a frequency of 162.475 MHz, this is NOAA Weather Radio Station WXL62, broadcasting from a transmitter near Lawton, Iowa. Our program originates from the National Weather Service in Sioux Falls and serves Sioux City and the surrounding Siouxland area. This hazardous weather outlook is for northwest Iowa, west central Iowa, southwest Minnesota, northeast Nebraska, central South Dakota, east central South Dakota, south central South Dakota, and southeast South Dakota. For today and tonight, hazardous weather is not expected at this time. For Thursday through Tuesday, periodic storm chances continue into the weekend. At this time, additional severe weather risks remain low. Temperatures climb into the 90s this weekend, with increasing humidity. Heat index values may reach into the lower 100s. Spotter activation is not expected at this time. Your National Weather Service forecast for Siouxland. Today, sunny. Highs in the lower 80s. Northwest winds 5 to 10 miles an hour. Tonight, mostly clear in the evening, then becoming partly cloudy. Lows in the upper 50s. North winds 5 to 10 miles an hour. Thursday, mostly cloudy. Highs in the upper 70s. Northeast winds around 5 miles an hour. Thursday night, mostly cloudy. Lows in the upper 50s. East winds around 5 miles an hour. Friday, mostly sunny. Highs in the lower 80s. Southeast winds 5 to 10 miles an hour. Friday night, partly cloudy. Lows in the lower 60s. Saturday, partly sunny. Highs in the mid-80s. Saturday night, partly cloudy. Warmer with lows in the lower 70s. Sunday, sunny, breezy, warmer with highs in the upper 90s. Sunday night, mostly clear and breezy. Lows in the mid-70s. Heat index values up to 105 early in the evening. Monday, sunny, hot with highs in the upper 90s. Monday night, mostly clear in the evening, then becoming mostly cloudy. A chance of showers and thunderstorms. Lows in the lower 70s. Chance of rain 50%. Heat index values up to 100 early in the evening. Tuesday, mostly sunny. Highs in the mid-90s. At 3 a.m., in Sioux City, the temperature was 66, and the dew point 65. The relative humidity was 96%. Wind was south at 5 miles an hour. The pressure was 30.10 inches and rising. Elsewhere in northwest Iowa, in Morris, the temperature was missing. Sheldon was cloudy and 64. Cherokee had drizzle and 66. Spencer was cloudy and 65. Storm Lake was cloudy and 64. Other conditions across the northern plains, farther east in Iowa, temperatures were between 64 and 67 degrees. At Des Moines, rain was falling. At Cedar Rapids, it was clear. At Waterloo, it was partly cloudy. In eastern Nebraska, it was mostly cloudy, and temperatures were between 65 and 66 degrees. In eastern South Dakota, at Mitchell, it was clear, with a temperature of 61. At Sioux Falls, it was mostly cloudy, with a temperature of 64.
At Yankton, it was cloudy with a temperature

of 67. And in southern Minnesota, temperatures were between 59 and 64 degrees. At Rochester, a thunderstorm was reported. It was partly cloudy at Worthington, Marshall, and Minneapolis. At Mankato, it was mostly cloudy. Once again, at 3 a.m. Sioux City had a temperature of 66. The current time is 3:04 a.m. Central Daylight Time. Operating on a frequency of 162.475 MHz, this is NOAA Weather Radio Station WXL62, broadcasting from a transmitter near Lawton, Iowa. Our program originates from the National Weather Service in Sioux Falls and serves Sioux City and the surrounding Siouxland area. This hazardous weather outlook is for northwest Iowa, west central Iowa, southwest Minnesota, northeast Nebraska, central South Dakota, east central South Dakota, south central South Dakota, and southeast South Dakota. For today and tonight, hazardous weather is not expected at this time. For Thursday through Tuesday, periodic storm chances continue into the weekend. At this time, additional severe weather risks remain low. Temperatures climb into the 90s this weekend, with increasing humidity. Heat index values may reach into the lower 100s. Spotter activation is not expected at this time. Your National Weather Service forecast for Siouxland. Today, sunny. Highs in the lower 80s. Northwest winds 5 to 10 miles an hour. Tonight, mostly clear in the evening, then becoming partly cloudy. Lows in the upper 50s. North winds 5 to 10 miles an hour. Thursday, mostly cloudy. Highs in the upper 70s. Northeast winds around 5 miles an hour. Thursday night, mostly cloudy. Lows in the upper 50s. East winds around 5 miles an hour. Friday, mostly sunny. Highs in the lower 80s. Southeast winds 5 to 10 miles an hour. Friday night, partly cloudy. Lows in the lower 60s. Saturday, partly sunny. Highs in the mid-80s. Saturday night, partly cloudy. Warmer with lows in the lower 70s. Sunday, sunny, breezy, warmer with highs in the upper 90s. Sunday night, mostly clear and breezy. Lows in the mid-70s. Heat index values up to 105 early in the evening. Monday, sunny, hot with highs in the upper 90s. Monday night, mostly clear in the evening, then becoming mostly cloudy. A chance of showers and thunderstorms. Lows in the lower 70s. Chance of rain 50%. Heat index values up to 100 early in the evening. Tuesday, mostly sunny. Highs in the mid-90s. At 3 a.m., in Sioux City, the temperature was 66, and the dew point 65. The relative humidity was 96%. Wind was south at 5 miles an hour. The pressure was 30.10 inches and rising. Elsewhere in northwest Iowa, in Morris, the temperature was missing. Sheldon was cloudy and 64. Cherokee had drizzle and 66. Spencer was cloudy and 65. Storm Lake was cloudy and 64. Other conditions across the northern plains, farther east in Iowa, temperatures were between 64 and 67 degrees. At Des Moines, rain was falling. At Cedar Rapids, it was clear. At Waterloo, it was partly cloudy. In eastern Nebraska, it was mostly cloudy, and temperatures were between 65 and 66 degrees. In eastern South Dakota, at Mitchell, it was clear, with a temperature of 61. At Sioux Falls, it was mostly cloudy, with a temperature of 64. At Yankton, it was cloudy, with a temperature of 67. And in southern Minnesota, temperatures were between 59 and 64 degrees. At Rochester, a thunderstorm was reported. It was partly cloudy at Worthington, Marshall, and Minneapolis. At Mankato, it was mostly cloudy. Once again, at 3 a.m. Sioux City had a temperature of 66. The current time is 3:09 a.m. Central Daylight Time.
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Our program originates from the National Weather Service in Sioux Falls and serves Sioux City and the surrounding Siouxland area. This hazardous weather outlook is for northwest Iowa, west central Iowa, southwest Minnesota, northeast Nebraska, central South Dakota, east central South Dakota, south central South Dakota, and southeast South Dakota. For today and tonight, hazardous weather is not expected at this time. For Thursday through Tuesday, periodic storm chances continue into the weekend. At this time, additional severe weather risks remain low. Temperatures climb into the 90s this weekend, with increasing humidity. Heat index values may reach into the lower 100s. Spotter activation is not expected at this time. Your National Weather Service forecast for Siouxland. Today, sunny. Highs in the lower 80s. Northwest winds 5 to 10 miles an hour. Tonight, mostly clear in the evening, then becoming partly cloudy. Lows in the upper 50s. North winds 5 to 10 miles an hour. Thursday, mostly cloudy. Highs in the upper 70s. Northeast winds around 5 miles an hour. Thursday night, mostly cloudy. Lows in the upper 50s. East winds around 5 miles an hour. Friday, mostly sunny. Highs in the lower 80s. Southeast winds 5 to 10 miles an hour. Friday night, partly cloudy. Lows in the lower 60s. Saturday, partly sunny. Highs in the mid-80s. Saturday night, partly cloudy. Warmer with lows in the lower 70s. Sunday, sunny, breezy, warmer with highs in the upper 90s. Sunday night, mostly clear and breezy. Lows in the mid-70s. Heat index values up to 105 early in the evening. Monday, sunny, hot with highs in the upper 90s. Monday night, mostly clear in the evening, then becoming mostly cloudy. A chance of showers and thunderstorms. Lows in the lower 70s. Chance of rain 50%. Heat index values up to 100 early in the evening. Tuesday, mostly sunny. Highs in the mid-90s. At 3 a.m., in Sioux City, the temperature was 66, and the dew point 65. The relative humidity was 96%. Wind was south at 5 miles an hour. The pressure was 30.10 inches and rising. Elsewhere in northwest Iowa, in Morris, the temperature was missing. Sheldon was cloudy and 64. Cherokee had drizzle and 66. Spencer was cloudy and 65. Storm Lake was cloudy and 64. Other conditions across the northern plains, farther east in Iowa, temperatures were between 64 and 67 degrees. At Des Moines, rain was falling. It was partly cloudy at Cedar Rapids and Waterloo. In eastern Nebraska, it was cloudy, and temperatures were between 65 and 66 degrees. In eastern South Dakota, at Mitchell, it was clear, with a temperature of 61. At Sioux Falls, it was mostly cloudy, with a temperature of 64. At Yankton, it was cloudy, with a temperature of 67. And in southern Minnesota, temperatures were between 59 and 64 degrees. At Rochester, rain was falling. At Marshall, it was clear. It was partly cloudy at Worthington and Minneapolis. At Mankato, it was mostly cloudy. Once again, at 3 a.m. Sioux City had a temperature of 66. The current time is 3:13 a.m. Central Daylight Time. Operating on a frequency of 162.475 megahertz, this is NOAA Weather Radio Station WXL62, broadcasting from a transmitter near Lawton, Iowa. Our program originates from the National Weather Service in Sioux Falls and serves Sioux City and the surrounding Siouxland area. This hazardous weather outlook is for northwest Iowa, west central Iowa, southwest Minnesota, northeast Nebraska, central South Dakota, east central South Dakota, south central South Dakota, and southeast South Dakota. For today and tonight,
Hazardous weather is not expected at this time. For Thursday through Tuesday, periodic storm chances continue into the weekend. At this time,

Additional severe weather risks remain low. Temperatures climb into the 90s this weekend, with increasing humidity. Heat index values may reach into the lower 100s. Spotter activation is not expected at this time. Your National Weather Service forecast for Siouxland. Today, sunny. Highs in the lower 80s. Northwest winds 5 to 10 miles an hour. Tonight, mostly clear in the evening, then becoming partly cloudy. Lows in the upper 50s. North winds 5 to 10 miles an hour. Thursday, mostly cloudy. Highs in the upper 70s. Northeast winds around 5 miles an hour. Thursday night, mostly cloudy. Lows in the upper 50s. East winds around 5 miles an hour. Friday, mostly sunny. Highs in the lower 80s. Southeast winds 5 to 10 miles an hour. Friday night, partly cloudy. Lows in the lower 60s. Saturday, partly sunny. Highs in the mid-80s. Saturday night, partly cloudy. Warmer with lows in the lower 70s. Sunday, sunny, breezy, warmer with highs in the upper 90s. Sunday night, mostly clear and breezy. Lows in the mid-70s. Heat index values up to 105 early in the evening. Monday, sunny, hot with highs in the upper 90s. Monday night, mostly clear in the evening, then becoming mostly cloudy. A chance of showers and thunderstorms. Lows in the lower 70s. Chance of rain 50%. Heat index values up to 100 early in the evening. Tuesday, mostly sunny. Highs in the mid-90s. At 3 a.m., in Sioux City, the temperature was 66, and the dew point 65. The relative humidity was 96%. Wind was south at 5 miles an hour. The pressure was 30.10 inches and rising. Elsewhere in northwest Iowa, in Morris, the temperature was missing. Sheldon was cloudy and 64. Cherokee had drizzle and 66. Spencer was cloudy and 65. Storm Lake was cloudy and 64. Other conditions across the northern plains, farther east in Iowa, temperatures were between 64 and 67 degrees. At Des Moines, rain was falling. It was partly cloudy at Cedar Rapids and Waterloo. In eastern Nebraska, it was cloudy, and temperatures were between 65 and 66 degrees. In eastern South Dakota, at Mitchell, it was clear, with a temperature of 61. At Sioux Falls, it was mostly cloudy, with a temperature of 64. At Yankton, it was cloudy, with a temperature of 67. And in southern Minnesota, temperatures were between 59 and 64 degrees. At Rochester, rain was falling. At Marshall, it was clear. It was partly cloudy at Worthington and Minneapolis. At Mankato, it was mostly cloudy. Once again, at 3 a.m. Sioux City had a temperature of 66. The current time is 3:17 a.m. Central Daylight Time. Operating on a frequency of 162.475 MHz, this is NOAA Weather Radio Station WXL62, broadcasting from a transmitter near Lawton, Iowa. Our program originates from the National Weather Service in Sioux Falls and serves Sioux City and the surrounding Siouxland area. This hazardous weather outlook is for northwest Iowa, west central Iowa, southwest Minnesota, northeast Nebraska, central South Dakota, east central South Dakota, south central South Dakota, and southeast South Dakota. For today and tonight, hazardous weather is not expected at this time. For Thursday through Tuesday, periodic storm chances continue into the weekend. At this time, additional severe weather risks remain low. Temperatures climb into the 90s this weekend, with increasing humidity. Heat index values may reach into the lower 100s. Spotter activation is not expected at this time. Your National Weather Service forecast for Siouxland. Today, sunny. Highs in the lower 80s. Northwest winds 5 to 10 miles an hour. Tonight, mostly clear in the evening, then becoming partly cloudy. Lows in the upper 50s. North winds 5 to 10 miles an hour.

Thursday, mostly cloudy. Highs in the upper 70s. Northeast winds around 5 miles an hour. Thursday night, mostly cloudy. Lows in the upper 50s. East winds around 5 miles an hour. Friday, mostly sunny. Highs in the lower 80s. Southeast winds 5 to 10 miles an hour. Friday night, partly cloudy. Lows in the lower 60s. Saturday, partly sunny. Highs in the mid-80s. Saturday night, partly cloudy. Warmer with lows in the lower 70s. Sunday, sunny, breezy, warmer with highs in the upper 90s. Sunday night, mostly clear and breezy. Lows in the mid-70s. Heat index values up to 105 early in the evening. Monday, sunny, hot with highs in the upper 90s. Monday night, mostly clear in the evening, then becoming mostly cloudy. A chance of showers and thunderstorms. Lows in the lower 70s. Chance of rain 50%. Heat index values up to 100 early in the evening. Tuesday, mostly sunny. Highs in the mid-90s. At 3 a.m., in Sioux City, the temperature was 66 and the dew point 65. The relative humidity was 96%. Wind was south at 5 miles an hour. The pressure was 30.10 inches and rising. Elsewhere in northwest Iowa, in Morris, the temperature was missing. Sheldon was cloudy and 64. Cherokee had drizzle and 66. Spencer was cloudy and 65. Storm Lake was cloudy and 64. Other conditions across the northern plains, farther east in Iowa, temperatures were between 64 and 67 degrees. At Des Moines, rain was falling. It was partly cloudy at Cedar Rapids and Waterloo. In eastern Nebraska, it was cloudy, and temperatures were between 65 and 66 degrees. In eastern South Dakota, at Mitchell, it was clear, with a temperature of 61. At Sioux Falls, it was mostly cloudy, with a temperature of 64. At Yankton, it was cloudy, with a temperature of 67. And in southern Minnesota, temperatures were between 59 and 64 degrees. At Rochester, rain was falling. At Marshall, it was clear. It was partly cloudy at Worthington and Minneapolis. At Mankato, it was mostly cloudy. Once again, at 3 a.m. Sioux City had a temperature of 66. The current time is 3:22 a.m. Central Daylight Time. Operating on a frequency of 162.475 MHz, this is NOAA Weather Radio Station WXL62, broadcasting from a transmitter near Lawton, Iowa. Our program originates from the National Weather Service in Sioux Falls and serves Sioux City and the surrounding Siouxland area. This hazardous weather outlook is for northwest Iowa, west central Iowa, southwest Minnesota, northeast Nebraska, central South Dakota, east central South Dakota, south central South Dakota, and southeast South Dakota. For today and tonight, hazardous weather is not expected at this time. For Thursday through Tuesday, periodic storm chances continue into the weekend. At this time, additional severe weather risks remain low. Temperatures climb into the 90s this weekend, with increasing humidity. Heat index values may reach into the lower 100s. Spotter activation is not expected at this time. Your National Weather Service forecast for Siouxland. Today, sunny. Highs in the lower 80s. Northwest winds 5 to 10 miles an hour. Tonight, mostly clear in the evening, then becoming partly cloudy. Lows in the upper 50s. North winds 5 to 10 miles an hour. Thursday, mostly cloudy. Highs in the upper 70s. Northeast winds around 5 miles an hour. Thursday night, mostly cloudy. Lows in the upper 50s. East winds around 5 miles an hour. Friday, mostly sunny. Highs in the lower 80s. Southeast winds 5 to 10 miles an hour. Friday night, partly cloudy. Lows in the lower 60s. Saturday, partly sunny. Highs in the mid-80s. Saturday night, partly cloudy. Warmer with lows in

a lower 70s. Sunday, sunny, breezy, warmer with highs in the upper 90s. Sunday night, mostly clear and breezy. Lows in the mid 70s. Heat index values up to 105 early in the evening. Monday, sunny, hot with highs in the upper 90s. Monday night, mostly clear in the evening, then becoming mostly cloudy. A chance of showers and thunderstorms. Lows in the lower 70s. Chance of rain 50%. Heat index values up to 100 early in the evening. Tuesday, mostly sunny. Highs in the mid-90s. At 3 a.m., in Sioux City, the temperature was 66 and the dew point 65. The relative humidity was 96%. Wind was south at 5 miles an hour. The pressure was 30.10 inches and rising. Elsewhere in northwest Iowa, in Morris, the temperature was missing. Sheldon was cloudy and 64. Cherokee had drizzle and 66. Spencer was cloudy and 65. Storm Lake was cloudy and 64. Other conditions across the northern plains, farther east in Iowa, temperatures were between 64 and 67 degrees. At Des Moines, rain was falling. It was partly cloudy at Cedar Rapids and Waterloo. In eastern Nebraska, it was cloudy, and temperatures were between 65 and 66 degrees. In eastern South Dakota, at Mitchell, it was clear, with a temperature of 61. At Sioux Falls, it was mostly cloudy, with a temperature of 64. At Yankton, it was cloudy, with a temperature of 67. And in southern Minnesota, temperatures were between 59 and 64 degrees. At Rochester, rain was falling. At Marshall, it was clear. It was partly cloudy at Worthington and Minneapolis. At Mankato, it was mostly cloudy. Once again, at 3 a.m. Sioux City had a temperature of 66. The current time is 3:26 a.m. Central Daylight Time. Operating on a frequency of 162.475 MHz, this is NOAA Weather Radio Station WXL62, broadcasting from a transmitter near Lawton, Iowa. Our program originates from the National Weather Service in Sioux Falls and serves Sioux City and the surrounding Siouxland area. This hazardous weather outlook is for northwest Iowa, west central Iowa, southwest Minnesota, northeast Nebraska, central South Dakota, east central South Dakota, south central South Dakota, and southeast South Dakota. For today and tonight, hazardous weather is not expected at this time. For Thursday through Tuesday, periodic storm chances continue into the weekend. At this time, additional severe weather risks remain low. Temperatures climb into the 90s this weekend, with increasing humidity. Heat index values may reach into the lower 100s. Spotter activation is not expected at this time. Your National Weather Service forecast for Siouxland. Today, sunny. Highs in the lower 80s. Northwest winds 5 to 10 miles an hour. Tonight, mostly clear in the evening, then becoming partly cloudy. Lows in the upper 50s. North winds 5 to 10 miles an hour. Thursday, mostly cloudy. Highs in the upper 70s. Northeast winds around 5 miles an hour. Thursday night, mostly cloudy. Lows in the upper 50s. East winds around 5 miles an hour. Friday, mostly sunny. Highs in the lower 80s. Southeast winds 5 to 10 miles an hour. Friday night, partly cloudy. Lows in the lower 60s. Saturday, partly sunny. Highs in the mid-80s. Saturday night, partly cloudy. Warmer with lows in the lower 70s. Sunday, sunny, breezy, warmer with highs in the upper 90s. Sunday night, mostly clear and breezy. Lows in the mid-70s. Heat index values up to 105 early in the evening. Monday, sunny, hot with highs in the upper 90s. Monday night, mostly clear in the evening, then becoming mostly cloudy. A chance of showers and thunderstorms. Lows in the lower 70s. Chance of rain 50%. Heat index values up to 100 early in the evening.
Tuesday, mostly sunny. Highs in the mid-90s. At 3 a.m., in Sioux City, the temperature was 66 and the dew point 65. The relative humidity was 96%. Wind was south at 5 miles an hour. The pressure was 30.10 inches and rising. Elsewhere in northwest Iowa, in Morris, the temperature was missing. Sheldon was cloudy and 64. Cherokee had drizzle and 66. Spencer was cloudy and 65. Storm Lake was cloudy and 64. Other conditions across the northern plains, farther east in Iowa, temperatures were between 64 and 67 degrees. At Des Moines, rain was falling. It was partly cloudy at Cedar Rapids and Waterloo. In eastern Nebraska, it was cloudy, and temperatures were between 65 and 66 degrees. In eastern South Dakota, at Mitchell, it was clear, with a temperature of 61. At Sioux Falls, it was mostly cloudy, with a temperature of 64. At Yankton, it was cloudy, with a temperature of 67. And in southern Minnesota, temperatures were between 59 and 64 degrees. At Rochester, rain was falling. At Marshall, it was clear. It was partly cloudy at Worthington and Minneapolis. At Mankato, it was mostly cloudy. Once again, at 3 a.m. Sioux City had a temperature of 66. The current time is 3:30 a.m. Central Daylight Time. Operating on a frequency of 162.475 MHz, this is NOAA Weather Radio Station WXL62, broadcasting from a transmitter near Lawton, Iowa. Our program originates from the National Weather Service in Sioux Falls and serves Sioux City and the surrounding Siouxland area. This hazardous weather outlook is for northwest Iowa, west central Iowa, southwest Minnesota, northeast Nebraska, central South Dakota, east central South Dakota, south central South Dakota, and southeast South Dakota. For today and tonight, hazardous weather is not expected at this time. For Thursday through Tuesday, periodic storm chances continue into the weekend. At this time, additional severe weather risks remain low. Temperatures climb into the 90s this weekend, with increasing humidity. Heat index values may reach into the lower 100s. Spotter activation is not expected at this time. Your National Weather Service forecast for Siouxland. Today, sunny. Highs in the lower 80s. Northwest winds 5 to 10 miles an hour. Tonight, mostly clear in the evening, then becoming partly cloudy. Lows in the upper 50s. North winds 5 to 10 miles an hour. Thursday, mostly cloudy. Highs in the upper 70s. Northeast winds around 5 miles an hour. Thursday night, mostly cloudy. Lows in the upper 50s. East winds around 5 miles an hour. Friday, mostly sunny. Highs in the lower 80s. Southeast winds 5 to 10 miles an hour. Friday night, partly cloudy. Lows in the lower 60s. Saturday, partly sunny. Highs in the mid-80s. Saturday night, partly cloudy. Warmer with lows in the lower 70s. Sunday, sunny, breezy, warmer with highs in the upper 90s. Sunday night, mostly clear and breezy. Lows in the mid-70s. Heat index values up, breezy, warmer with highs in the upper 90s. Sunday night, mostly clear and breezy. Lows in the mid-70s. Heat index values up to 105 early in the evening. Monday, sunny, hot with highs in the upper 90s. Monday night, mostly clear in the evening, then becoming mostly cloudy. A chance of showers and thunderstorms. Lows in the lower 70s. Chance of rain 50%. Heat index values up to 100 early in the evening. Tuesday, mostly sunny. Highs in the mid-90s. At 3 a.m., in Sioux City, the temperature was 66 and the dew point 65. The relative humidity was 96%. Wind was south at 5 miles an hour. The pressure was 30.10 inches and rising. Elsewhere in northwest Iowa, in Morris, the temperature was missing.
Sheldon was cloudy and 64.

Cherokee and drizzle and 66. Spencer was cloudy and 65. Storm Lake was cloudy and 64. Other conditions across the northern plains, farther east in Iowa, temperatures were between 64 and 67 degrees. At Des Moines, rain was falling. It was partly cloudy at Cedar Rapids and Waterloo. In eastern Nebraska, it was cloudy, and temperatures were between 65 and 66 degrees. In eastern South Dakota, at Mitchell, it was clear, with a temperature of 61. At Sioux Falls, it was mostly cloudy, with a temperature of 64. At Yankton, it was cloudy, with a temperature of 67. And in southern Minnesota, temperatures were between 59 and 64 degrees. At Rochester, rain was falling. At Marshall, it was clear. It was partly cloudy at Worthington and Minneapolis. At Mankato, it was mostly cloudy. Once again, at 3 a.m. Sioux City had a temperature of 66. The current time is 3:35 a.m. Central Daylight Time. Operating on a frequency of 162.475 MHz, this is NOAA Weather Radio Station WXL62, broadcasting from a transmitter near Lawton, Iowa. Our program originates from the National Weather Service in Sioux Falls and serves Sioux City and the surrounding Siouxland area. This hazardous weather outlook is for northwest Iowa, west central Iowa, southwest Minnesota, northeast Nebraska, central South Dakota, east central South Dakota, south central South Dakota, and southeast South Dakota. For today and tonight, hazardous weather is not expected at this time. For Thursday through Tuesday, periodic storm chances continue into the weekend. At this time, additional severe weather risks remain low. Temperatures climb into the 90s this weekend, with increasing humidity. Heat index values may reach into the lower 100s. Spotter activation is not expected at this time. Your National Weather Service forecast for Siouxland. Today, sunny. Highs in the lower 80s. Northwest winds 5 to 10 miles an hour. Tonight, mostly clear in the evening, then becoming partly cloudy. Lows in the upper 50s. North winds 5 to 10 miles an hour. Thursday, mostly cloudy. Highs in the upper 70s. Northeast winds around 5 miles an hour. Thursday night, mostly cloudy. Lows in the upper 50s. East winds around 5 miles an hour. Friday, mostly sunny. Highs in the lower 80s. Southeast winds 5 to 10 miles an hour. Friday night, partly cloudy. Lows in the lower 60s. Saturday, partly sunny. Highs in the mid-80s. Saturday night, partly cloudy. Warmer with lows in the lower 70s. Sunday, sunny, breezy, warmer with highs in the upper 90s. Sunday night, mostly clear and breezy. Lows in the mid-70s. Heat index values up to 105 early in the evening. Monday, sunny, hot with highs in the upper 90s. Monday night, mostly clear in the evening, then becoming mostly cloudy. A chance of showers and thunderstorms. Lows in the lower 70s. Chance of rain 50%. Heat index values up to 100 early in the evening. Tuesday, mostly sunny. Highs in the mid-90s. At 3 a.m., in Sioux City, the temperature was 66, and the dew point 65. The relative humidity was 96%. Wind was south at 5 miles an hour. The pressure was 30.10 inches and rising. Elsewhere in northwest Iowa, in Morris, the temperature was missing. Sheldon was cloudy and 64. Cherokee had drizzle and 66. Spencer was cloudy and 65. Storm Lake was cloudy and 64. Other conditions across the northern plains, farther east in Iowa, temperatures were between 64 and 67 degrees. At Des Moines, rain was falling. It was partly cloudy at Cedar Rapids and Waterloo. In eastern Nebraska, it was cloudy, and temperatures were between 65 and 66 degrees. In eastern South Dakota, at Mitchell, it was clear, with a temperature of 61. At Sioux Falls,

surrounding Siouxland area. This hazardous weather outlook is for northwest Iowa, west central Iowa, southwest Minnesota, northeast Nebraska, central South Dakota, east central South Dakota, south central South Dakota, and southeast South Dakota. For today and tonight, hazardous weather is not expected at this time. For Thursday through Tuesday, periodic storm chances continue into the weekend. At this time, additional severe weather risks remain low. Temperatures climb into the 90s this weekend, with increasing humidity. Heat index values may reach into the lower 100s. Spotter activation is not expected at this time. Your National Weather Service forecast for Siouxland. Today, sunny. Highs in the lower 80s. Northwest winds 5 to 10 miles an hour. Tonight, mostly clear in the evening, then becoming partly cloudy. Lows in the upper 50s. North winds 5 to 10 miles an hour. Thursday, mostly cloudy. Highs in the upper 70s. Northeast winds around 5 miles an hour. Thursday night, mostly cloudy. Lows in the upper 50s. East winds around 5 miles an hour. Friday, mostly sunny. Highs in the lower 80s. Southeast winds 5 to 10 miles an hour. Friday night, partly cloudy. Lows in the lower 60s. Saturday, partly sunny. Highs in the mid-80s. Saturday night, partly cloudy. Warmer with lows in the lower 70s. Sunday, sunny, breezy, warmer with highs in the upper 90s. Sunday night, mostly clear and breezy. Lows in the mid-70s. Heat index values up to 105 early in the evening. Monday, sunny, hot with highs in the upper 90s. Monday night, mostly clear in the evening, then becoming mostly cloudy. A chance of showers and thunderstorms. Lows in the lower 70s. Chance of rain 50%. Heat index values up to 100 early in the evening. Tuesday, mostly sunny. Highs in the mid-90s. At 3 a.m., in Sioux City, the temperature was 66, and the dew point 65. The relative humidity was 96%. Wind was south at 5 miles an hour. The pressure was 30.10 inches and rising. Elsewhere in northwest Iowa, in Morris, the temperature was missing. Sheldon was cloudy and 64. Cherokee had drizzle and 66. Spencer was cloudy and 65. Storm Lake was cloudy and 64. Other conditions across the northern plains, farther east in Iowa, temperatures were between 64 and 67 degrees. At Des Moines, rain was falling. It was partly cloudy at Cedar Rapids and Waterloo. In eastern Nebraska, it was cloudy, and temperatures were between 65 and 66 degrees. In eastern South Dakota, at Mitchell, it was clear, with a temperature of 61. At Sioux Falls, it was mostly cloudy, with a temperature of 64. At Yankton, it was cloudy, with a temperature of 67. And in southern Minnesota, temperatures were between 59 and 64 degrees. At Rochester, rain was falling. At Marshall, it was clear. It was partly cloudy at Worthington and Minneapolis. At Mankato, it was mostly cloudy. Once again, at 3 a.m. Sioux City had a temperature of 66. The current time is 3:43 a.m. Central Daylight Time. Operating on a frequency of 162.475 MHz, this is NOAA Weather Radio Station WXL62, broadcasting from a transmitter near Lawton, Iowa. Our program originates from the National Weather Service in Sioux Falls and serves Sioux City and the surrounding Siouxland area. This hazardous weather outlook is for northwest Iowa, west central Iowa, southwest Minnesota, northeast Nebraska, central South Dakota, east central South Dakota, south central South Dakota, and southeast South Dakota. For today and tonight, hazardous weather is not expected at this time. For Thursday through Tuesday, periodic storm chances continue into the weekend. At this time, additional severe weather risks remain low. Temperatures climb into the 90s this weekend, with increasing humidity. Heat index values may

into the lower 100s. Spotter activation is not expected at this time. Your National Weather Service forecast for Siouxland. Today, sunny. Highs in the lower 80s. Northwest winds 5 to 10 miles an hour. Tonight, mostly clear in the evening, then becoming partly cloudy. Lows in the upper 50s. North winds 5 to 10 miles an hour. Thursday, mostly cloudy. Highs in the upper 70s. Northeast winds around 5 miles an hour. Thursday night, mostly cloudy. Lows in the upper 50s. East winds around 5 miles an hour. Friday, mostly sunny. Highs in the lower 80s. Southeast winds 5 to 10 miles an hour. Friday night, partly cloudy. Lows in the lower 60s. Saturday, partly sunny. Highs in the mid-80s. Saturday night, partly cloudy. Warmer with lows in the lower 70s. Sunday, sunny, breezy, warmer with highs in the upper 90s. Sunday night, mostly clear and breezy. Lows in the mid-70s. Heat index values up to 105 early in the evening. Monday, sunny, hot with highs in the upper 90s. Monday night, mostly clear in the evening, then becoming mostly cloudy. A chance of showers and thunderstorms. Lows in the lower 70s. Chance of rain 50%. Heat index values up to 100 early in the evening. Tuesday, mostly sunny. Highs in the mid-90s. At 3 a.m., in Sioux City, the temperature was 66 and the dew point 65. The relative humidity was 96%. Wind was south at 5 miles an hour. The pressure was 30.10 inches and rising. Elsewhere in northwest Iowa, in Morris, the temperature was missing. Sheldon was cloudy and 64. Cherokee had drizzle and 66. Spencer was cloudy and 65. Storm Lake was cloudy and 64. Other conditions across the northern plains, farther east in Iowa, temperatures were between 64 and 67 degrees. At Des Moines, rain was falling. It was partly cloudy at Cedar Rapids and Waterloo. In eastern Nebraska, it was cloudy, and temperatures were between 65 and 66 degrees. In eastern South Dakota, at Mitchell, it was clear, with a temperature of 61. At Sioux Falls, it was mostly cloudy, with a temperature of 64. At Yankton, it was cloudy, with a temperature of 67. And in southern Minnesota, temperatures were between 59 and 64 degrees. At Rochester, rain was falling. At Marshall, it was clear. It was partly cloudy at Worthington and Minneapolis. At Mankato, it was mostly cloudy. Once again, at 3 a.m. Sioux City had a temperature of 66. The current time is 3:48 a.m. Central Daylight Time. Operating on a frequency of 162.475 MHz, this is NOAA Weather Radio Station WXL62, broadcasting from a transmitter near Lawton, Iowa. Our program originates from the National Weather Service in Sioux Falls and serves Sioux City and the surrounding Siouxland area. This hazardous weather outlook is for northwest Iowa, west central Iowa, southwest Minnesota, northeast Nebraska, central South Dakota, east central South Dakota, south central South Dakota, and southeast South Dakota. For today and tonight, hazardous weather is not expected at this time. For Thursday through Tuesday, periodic storm chances continue into the weekend. At this time, additional severe weather risks remain low. Temperatures climb into the 90s this weekend, with increasing humidity. Heat index values may reach into the lower 100s. Spotter activation is not expected at this time. Your National Weather Service forecast for Siouxland. Today, sunny. Highs in the lower 80s. Northwest winds 5 to 10 miles an hour. Tonight, mostly clear in the evening, then becoming partly cloudy. Lows in the upper 50s. North winds 5 to 10 miles an hour. Thursday, mostly cloudy. Highs in the upper 70s. Northeast winds around 5 miles an hour. Thursday night,

Mostly cloudy. Lows in the upper 50s. East winds around 5 miles an hour. Friday, mostly sunny. Highs in the lower 80s. Southeast winds 5 to 10 miles an hour. Friday night, partly cloudy. Lows in the lower 60s. Saturday, partly sunny. Highs in the mid 80s. Saturday night, partly cloudy. Warmer with lows in the lower 70s. Sunday, sunny, breezy, warmer with highs in the upper 90s. Sunday night, mostly clear and breezy. Lows in the mid 70s. Heat index values up to 105 early in the evening. Monday, sunny, hot with highs in the upper 90s. Monday night, mostly clear in the evening, then becoming mostly cloudy. A chance of showers and thunderstorms. Lows in the lower 70s. Chance of rain 50%. Heat index values up to 100 early in the evening. Tuesday, mostly sunny. Highs in the mid-90s. At 3 a.m., in Sioux City, the temperature was 66 and the dew point 65. The relative humidity was 96%. Wind was south at 5 miles an hour. The pressure was 30.10 inches and rising. Elsewhere in northwest Iowa, in Morris, the temperature was missing. Sheldon was cloudy and 64. Cherokee had drizzle and 66. Spencer was cloudy and 65. Storm Lake was cloudy and 64. Other conditions across the northern plains, farther east in Iowa, temperatures were between 64 and 67 degrees. At Des Moines, rain was falling. It was partly cloudy at Cedar Rapids and Waterloo. In eastern Nebraska, it was cloudy, and temperatures were between 65 and 66 degrees. In eastern South Dakota, at Mitchell, it was clear, with a temperature of 61. At Sioux Falls, it was mostly cloudy, with a temperature of 64. At Yankton, it was cloudy, with a temperature of 67. And in southern Minnesota, temperatures were between 59 and 64 degrees. At Rochester, rain was falling. At Marshall, it was clear. It was partly cloudy at Worthington and Minneapolis. At Mankato, it was mostly cloudy. Once again, at 3 a.m. Sioux City had a temperature of 66. The current time is 3:52 a.m. Central Daylight Time. Operating on a frequency of 162.475 MHz, this is NOAA Weather Radio Station WXL62, broadcasting from a transmitter near Lawton, Iowa. Our program originates from the National Weather Service in Sioux Falls and serves Sioux City and the surrounding Siouxland area. This hazardous weather outlook is for northwest Iowa, west central Iowa, southwest Minnesota, northeast Nebraska, central South Dakota, east central South Dakota, south central South Dakota, and southeast South Dakota. For today and tonight, hazardous weather is not expected at this time. For Thursday through Tuesday, periodic storm chances continue into the weekend. At this time, additional severe weather risks remain low. Temperatures climb into the 90s this weekend, with increasing humidity. Heat index values may reach into the lower 100s. Spotter activation is not expected at this time. Your National Weather Service forecast for Siouxland. Today, sunny. Highs in the lower 80s. Northwest winds 5 to 10 miles an hour. Tonight, mostly clear in the evening, then becoming partly cloudy. Lows in the upper 50s. North winds 5 to 10 miles an hour. Thursday, mostly cloudy. Highs in the upper 70s. Northeast winds around 5 miles an hour. Thursday night, mostly cloudy. Lows in the upper 50s. East winds around 5 miles an hour. Friday, mostly sunny. Highs in the lower 80s. Southeast winds 5 to 10 miles an hour. Friday night, partly cloudy. Lows in the lower 60s. Saturday, partly sunny. Highs in the mid-80s. Saturday night, partly cloudy. Warmer with lows in the lower 70s. Sunday, sunny, breezy, warmer with highs in the upper 90s. Sunday night, mostly clear and breezy,

lows in the mid-70s. Heat index values up to 105 early in the evening. Monday, sunny, hot with highs in the upper 90s. Monday night, mostly clear in the evening, then becoming mostly cloudy. A chance of showers and thunderstorms. Lows in the lower 70s. Chance of rain 50%. Heat index values up to 100 early in the evening. Tuesday, mostly sunny. Highs in the mid-90s. At 3 a.m., in Sioux City, the temperature was 66 and the dew point 65. The relative humidity was 96%. Wind was south at 5 miles an hour. The pressure was 30.10 inches and rising. Elsewhere in northwest Iowa, in Morris, the temperature was missing. Sheldon was cloudy and 64. Cherokee had drizzle and 66. Spencer was cloudy and 65. Storm Lake was cloudy and 64. Other conditions across the northern plains, farther east in Iowa, temperatures were between 64 and 67 degrees. At Des Moines, rain was falling. It was partly cloudy at Cedar Rapids and Waterloo. In eastern Nebraska, it was cloudy, and temperatures were between 65 and 66 degrees. In eastern South Dakota, at Mitchell, it was clear, with a temperature of 61. At Sioux Falls, it was mostly cloudy, with a temperature of 64. At Yankton, it was cloudy, with a temperature of 67. And in southern Minnesota, temperatures were between 59 and 64 degrees. At Rochester, rain was falling. At Marshall, it was clear. It was partly cloudy at Worthington and Minneapolis. At Mankato, it was mostly cloudy. Once again, at 3 a.m. Sioux City had a temperature of 66. The current time is 3:57 a.m. Central Daylight Time. Operating on a frequency of 162.475 MHz, this is NOAA Weather Radio Station WXL62, broadcasting from a transmitter near Lawton, Iowa. Our program originates from the National Weather Service in Sioux Falls and serves Sioux City and the surrounding Siouxland area. This hazardous weather outlook is for northwest Iowa, west central Iowa, southwest Minnesota, northeast Nebraska, central South Dakota, east central South Dakota, south central South Dakota, and southeast South Dakota. For today and tonight, hazardous weather is not expected at this time. For Thursday through Tuesday, periodic storm chances continue into the weekend. At this time, additional severe weather risks remain low. Temperatures climb into the 90s this weekend, with increasing humidity. Heat index values may reach into the lower 100s. Spotter activation is not expected at this time. Your National Weather Service forecast for Siouxland. Today, sunny. Highs in the lower 80s. Northwest winds 5 to 10 miles an hour. Tonight, mostly clear in the evening, then becoming partly cloudy. Lows in the upper 50s. North winds 5 to 10 miles an hour. Thursday, mostly cloudy. Highs in the upper 70s. Northeast winds around 5 miles an hour. Thursday night, mostly cloudy. Lows in the upper 50s. East winds around 5 miles an hour. Friday, mostly sunny. Highs in the lower 80s. Southeast winds 5 to 10 miles an hour. Friday night, partly cloudy. Lows in the lower 60s. Saturday, partly sunny. Highs in the mid-80s. Saturday night, partly cloudy. Warmer with lows in the lower 70s. Sunday, sunny, breezy, warmer with highs in the upper 90s. Sunday night, mostly clear and breezy. Lows in the mid-70s. Heat index values up to 105 early in the evening. Monday, sunny, hot with highs in the upper 90s. Monday night, mostly clear in the evening, then becoming mostly cloudy. A chance of showers and thunderstorms. Lows in the lower 70s. Chance of rain 50%. Heat index values up to 100 early in the evening. Tuesday, mostly sunny. Highs in the mid-90s. At 3 a.m., in Sioux City, the temperature was 66 and the dew point 65.

The relative humidity was 96%. Wind was south at 5 miles an hour. The pressure was 30.10 inches and rising. Elsewhere in northwest Iowa, in Morris, the temperature was missing. Sheldon was cloudy and 64. Cherokee had drizzle and 66. Spencer was cloudy and 65. Storm Lake was cloudy and 64. Other conditions across the northern plains, farther east in Iowa, temperatures were between 64 and 67 degrees. At Des Moines, rain was falling. It was partly cloudy at Cedar Rapids and Waterloo. In eastern Nebraska, it was cloudy, and temperatures were between 65 and 66 degrees. In eastern South Dakota, at Mitchell, it was clear, with a temperature of 61. At Sioux Falls, it was mostly cloudy, with a temperature of 64. At Yankton, it was cloudy, with a temperature of 67. And in southern Minnesota, temperatures were between 59 and 64 degrees. At Rochester, rain was falling. At Marshall, it was clear. It was partly cloudy at Worthington and Minneapolis. At Mankato, it was mostly cloudy. Once again, at 3 a.m. Sioux City had a temperature of 66. At 4 a.m., in Sioux City, the temperature was 65 and the dew point 64. The relative humidity was 97%. Wind was calm. The pressure was 30.07 inches and falling. Elsewhere in northwest Iowa, Morris was partly cloudy and 64. Sheldon was mostly cloudy and 64. Cherokee had drizzle and 66. Spencer was mostly cloudy and 65. Storm Lake was cloudy and 64. Other conditions across the northern plains, farther east in Iowa, temperatures were between 62 and 66 degrees. At Waterloo, it was mostly cloudy. At Des Moines, it was cloudy. In eastern Nebraska, it was cloudy, and temperatures were between 65 and 67 degrees. In eastern South Dakota, temperatures were between 59 and 64 degrees. At Mitchell, it was clear. At Yankton, it was partly cloudy. At Sioux Falls, it was cloudy. And in southern Minnesota, at Minneapolis, fog was reported, with a temperature of 61. At Marshall, it was clear, with a temperature of 58. It was mostly cloudy, with a temperature of 65 at Worthington, 62 at Mankato, and 61 at Rochester. Once again, at 4 a.m. Sioux City had a temperature of 65. The current time is 4:03 a.m. Central Daylight Time. Operating on a frequency of 162.475 MHz, this is NOAA Weather Radio Station WXL62, broadcasting from a transmitter near Lawton, Iowa. Our program originates from the National Weather Service in Sioux Falls and serves Sioux City and the surrounding Siouxland area. This hazardous weather outlook is for northwest Iowa, west central Iowa, southwest Minnesota, northeast Nebraska, central South Dakota, east central South Dakota, south central South Dakota, and southeast South Dakota. For today and tonight, hazardous weather is not expected at this time. For Thursday through Tuesday, periodic storm chances continue into the weekend. At this time, additional severe weather risks remain low. Temperatures climb into the 90s this weekend, with increasing humidity. Heat index values may reach into the lower 100s. Spotter activation is not expected at this time. Your National Weather Service forecast for Siouxland. Today, sunny. Highs in the lower 80s. Northwest winds 5 to 10 miles an hour. Tonight, mostly clear in the evening, then becoming partly cloudy. Lows in the upper 50s. North winds 5 to 10 miles an hour. Thursday, mostly cloudy. Highs in the upper 70s. Northeast winds around 5 miles an hour. Thursday night, mostly cloudy. Lows in the upper 50s. East winds around 5 miles an hour. Friday, mostly sunny. Highs in the lower 80s. Southeast winds 5 to 10 miles an hour. Friday night, partly cloudy. Lows in the lower 60s.

partly sunny. Highs in the mid-80s. Saturday night, partly cloudy. Warmer with lows in the lower 70s. Sunday, sunny, breezy, warmer with highs in the upper 90s. Sunday night, mostly clear and breezy. Lows in the mid-70s. Heat index values up to 105 early in the evening. Monday, sunny, hot with highs in the upper 90s. Monday night, mostly clear in the evening, then becoming mostly cloudy. A chance of showers and thunderstorms. Lows in the lower 70s. Chance of rain 50%. Heat index values up to 100 early in the evening. Tuesday, mostly sunny. Highs in the mid-90s. At 4 a.m., in Sioux City, the temperature was 65 and the dew point 64. The relative humidity was 97%. Wind was calm. The pressure was 30.07 inches and falling. Elsewhere in northwest Iowa, Morris was partly cloudy, and 64. Sheldon was mostly cloudy, and 64. Cherokee had drizzle and 66. Spencer was mostly cloudy, and 65. Storm Lake was cloudy and 64. Other conditions across the northern plains, farther east in Iowa, temperatures were between 62 and 66 degrees. At Waterloo, it was mostly cloudy. At Des Moines, it was cloudy. In eastern Nebraska, it was cloudy, and temperatures were between 65 and 67 degrees. In eastern South Dakota, temperatures were between 59 and 64 degrees. At Mitchell, it was clear. At Yankton, it was partly cloudy. At Sioux Falls, it was cloudy. And in southern Minnesota, at Minneapolis, fog was reported, with a temperature of 61. At Marshall, it was clear, with a temperature of 58. It was mostly cloudy, with a temperature of 65 at Worthington, 62 at Mankato, and 61 at Rochester. Once again, at 4 a.m. Sioux City had a temperature of 65. The current time is 4:07 a.m. Central Daylight Time. Operating on a frequency of 162.475 MHz, this is NOAA Weather Radio Station WXL62, broadcasting from a transmitter near Lawton, Iowa. Our program originates from the National Weather Service in Sioux Falls and serves Sioux City and the surrounding Siouxland area. This hazardous weather outlook is for northwest Iowa, west central Iowa, southwest Minnesota, northeast Nebraska, central South Dakota, east central South Dakota, south central South Dakota, and southeast South Dakota. For today and tonight, hazardous weather is not expected at this time. For Thursday through Tuesday, periodic storm chances continue into the weekend. At this time, additional severe weather risks remain low. Temperatures climb into the 90s this weekend, with increasing humidity. Heat index values may reach into the lower 100s. Spotter activation is not expected at this time. Your National Weather Service forecast for Siouxland. Today, sunny. Highs in the lower 80s. Northwest winds 5 to 10 miles an hour. Tonight, mostly clear in the evening, then becoming partly cloudy. Lows in the upper 50s. North winds 5 to 10 miles an hour. Thursday, mostly cloudy. Highs in the upper 70s. Northeast winds around 5 miles an hour. Thursday night, mostly cloudy. Lows in the upper 50s. East winds around 5 miles an hour. Friday, mostly sunny. Highs in the lower 80s. Southeast winds 5 to 10 miles an hour. Friday night, partly cloudy. Lows in the lower 60s. Saturday, partly sunny. Highs in the mid-80s. Saturday night, partly cloudy. Warmer with lows in the lower 70s. Sunday, sunny, breezy, warmer with highs in the upper 90s. Sunday night, mostly clear and breezy. Lows in the mid-70s. Heat index values up to 105 early in the evening. Monday, sunny, hot with highs in the upper 90s. Monday night, mostly clear in the evening, then becoming mostly cloudy. A chance of showers and thunderstorms. Lows in the lower 70s.
chance of rain 50%. Heat index values up to 100 early in the evening. Tuesday, mostly sunny. Highs in the mid-90s. At 4 a.m., in Sioux City, the temperature was 65 and the dew point 64. The relative humidity was 97%. Wind was calm. The pressure was 30.07 inches and falling. Elsewhere in northwest Iowa, Morris was partly cloudy and 64. Sheldon was mostly cloudy and 64. Cherokee had drizzle and 66. Spencer was mostly cloudy and 65. Storm Lake was cloudy and 64. Other conditions across the northern plains, farther east in Iowa, temperatures were between 62 and 66 degrees. At Waterloo, it was mostly cloudy. At Des Moines, it was cloudy. In eastern Nebraska, it was cloudy, and temperatures were between 65 and 67 degrees. In eastern South Dakota, temperatures were between 59 and 64 degrees. At Mitchell, it was clear. At Yankton, it was partly cloudy. At Sioux Falls, it was cloudy. And in southern Minnesota, at Minneapolis, fog was reported with a temperature of 61. At Marshall, it was clear with a temperature of 58. It was mostly cloudy with a temperature of 65 at Worthington, 62 at Mankato, and 61 at Rochester. Once again, at 4 a.m. Sioux City had a temperature of 65. At 4 a.m., in Sioux City, the temperature was 65 and the dew point 64. The relative humidity was 97%. Wind was calm. The pressure was 30.07 inches and falling. Elsewhere in northwest Iowa, Morris was partly cloudy and 64. Sheldon was mostly cloudy and 64. Cherokee had drizzle and 66. Spencer was mostly cloudy and 65. Storm Lake was cloudy and 64. Other conditions across the northern plains, farther east in Iowa, temperatures were between 62 and 66 degrees. At Waterloo, it was mostly cloudy. At Des Moines, it was cloudy. In eastern Nebraska, skies ranged from mostly cloudy to cloudy, and temperatures were between 65 and 67 degrees. In eastern South Dakota, temperatures were between 59 and 64 degrees. At Mitchell, it was clear. At Yankton, it was partly cloudy. At Sioux Falls, it was cloudy. And in southern Minnesota, at Marshall, it was clear, with a temperature of 58. It was partly cloudy, with a temperature of 61 at Minneapolis, and 61 at Rochester. It was mostly cloudy, with a temperature of 65 at Worthington, and 62 at Mankato. Once again, at 4 a.m. Sioux City had a temperature of 65. The current time is 4:13 a.m. Central Daylight Time. Operating on a frequency of 162.475 MHz, this is NOAA Weather Radio Station WXL62, broadcasting from a transmitter near Lawton, Iowa. Our program originates from the National Weather Service in Sioux Falls and serves Sioux City and the surrounding Siouxland area. This hazardous weather outlook is for northwest Iowa, west central Iowa, southwest Minnesota, northeast Nebraska, central South Dakota, east central South Dakota, south central South Dakota, and southeast South Dakota. For today and tonight, hazardous weather is not expected at this time. For Thursday through Tuesday, periodic storm chances continue into the weekend. At this time, additional severe weather risks remain low. Temperatures climb into the 90s this weekend, with increasing humidity. Heat index values may reach into the lower 100s. Spotter activation is not expected at this time. Your National Weather Service forecast for Siouxland. Today, sunny. Highs in the lower 80s. Northwest winds 5 to 10 miles an hour. Tonight, mostly clear in the evening, then becoming partly cloudy. Lows in the upper 50s. North winds 5 to 10 miles an hour. Thursday, mostly cloudy. Highs in the upper 70s. Northeast winds around 5 miles an hour. Thursday night, mostly cloudy.

Lows in the upper 50s. East winds around 5 miles an hour. Friday, mostly sunny. Highs in the lower 80s. Southeast winds 5 to 10 miles an hour. Friday night, partly cloudy. Lows in the lower 60s. Saturday, partly sunny. Highs in the mid 80s. Saturday night, partly cloudy. Warmer with lows in the lower 70s. Sunday, sunny, breezy, warmer with highs in the upper 90s. Sunday night, mostly clear and breezy. Lows in the mid 70s. Heat index values up to 105 early in the evening. Monday, sunny, hot with highs in the upper 90s. Monday night, mostly clear in the evening, then becoming mostly cloudy. A chance of showers and thunderstorms. Lows in the lower 70s. Chance of rain 50%. Heat index values up to 100 early in the evening. Tuesday, mostly sunny. Highs in the mid-90s. At 4 a.m., in Sioux City, the temperature was 65 and the dew point 64. The relative humidity was 97%. Wind was calm. The pressure was 30.07 inches and falling. Elsewhere in northwest Iowa, Morris was partly cloudy, M64. Sheldon was mostly cloudy, M64. Cherokee had drizzle M66. Spencer was mostly cloudy, M65. Storm Lake was cloudy M64. Other conditions across the northern plains, farther east in Iowa, temperatures were between 62 and 66 degrees. At Waterloo, it was mostly cloudy. At Des Moines, it was cloudy. In eastern Nebraska, skies ranged from mostly cloudy to cloudy, and temperatures were between 65 and 67 degrees. In eastern South Dakota, temperatures were between 59 and 64 degrees. At Mitchell, it was clear. At Yankton, it was partly cloudy. At Sioux Falls, it was cloudy. And in southern Minnesota, at Marshall, it was clear, with a temperature of 58. It was partly cloudy, with a temperature of 61 at Minneapolis, and 61 at Rochester. It was mostly cloudy, with a temperature of 65 at Worthington, and 62 at Mankato. Once again, at 4 a.m. Sioux City had a temperature of 65. The current time is 4:17 a.m. Central Daylight Time. Operating on a frequency of 162.475 MHz, this is NOAA Weather Radio Station WXL62, broadcasting from a transmitter near Lawton, Iowa. Our program originates from the National Weather Service in Sioux Falls and serves Sioux City and the surrounding Siouxland area. This hazardous weather outlook is for northwest Iowa, west central Iowa, southwest Minnesota, northeast Nebraska, central South Dakota, east central South Dakota, south central South Dakota, and southeast South Dakota. For today and tonight, hazardous weather is not expected at this time. For Thursday through Tuesday, periodic storm chances continue into the weekend. At this time, additional severe weather risks remain low. Temperatures climb into the 90s this weekend, with increasing humidity. Heat index values may reach into the lower 100s. Spotter activation is not expected at this time. Your National Weather Service forecast for Siouxland. Today, sunny. Highs in the lower 80s. Northwest winds 5 to 10 miles an hour. Tonight, mostly clear in the evening, then becoming partly cloudy. Lows in the upper 50s. North winds 5 to 10 miles an hour. Thursday, mostly cloudy. Highs in the upper 70s. Northeast winds around 5 miles an hour. Thursday night, mostly cloudy. Lows in the upper 50s. East winds around 5 miles an hour. Friday, mostly sunny. Highs in the lower 80s. Southeast winds 5 to 10 miles an hour. Friday night, partly cloudy. Lows in the lower 60s. Saturday, partly sunny. Highs in the mid-80s. Saturday night, partly cloudy. Warmer with lows in the lower 70s. Sunday, sunny, breezy, warmer with highs in the upper 90s. Sunday night, mostly clear and breezy.

lows in the mid-70s. Heat index values up to 105 early in the evening. Monday, sunny, hot with highs in the upper 90s. Monday night, mostly clear in the evening, then becoming mostly cloudy. A chance of showers and thunderstorms. Lows in the lower 70s. Chance of rain 50%. Heat index values up to 100 early in the evening. Tuesday, mostly sunny. Highs in the mid-90s. At 4 a.m., in Sioux City, the temperature was 65 and the dew point 64. The relative humidity was 97%. Wind was calm. The pressure was 30.07 inches and falling. Elsewhere in northwest Iowa, Morris was partly cloudy, and 64. Sheldon was mostly cloudy, and 64. Cherokee had drizzle and 66. Spencer was mostly cloudy, and 65. Storm Lake was cloudy and 64. Other conditions across the northern plains, farther east in Iowa, temperatures were between 62 and 66 degrees. At Waterloo, it was mostly cloudy. At Des Moines, it was cloudy. In eastern Nebraska, skies ranged from mostly cloudy to cloudy, and temperatures were between 65 and 67 degrees. In eastern South Dakota, temperatures were between 59 and 64 degrees. At Mitchell, it was clear. At Yankton, it was partly cloudy. At Sioux Falls, it was cloudy. And in southern Minnesota, at Marshall, it was clear, with a temperature of 58. It was partly cloudy, with a temperature of 61 at Minneapolis, and 61 at Rochester. It was mostly cloudy, with a temperature of 65 at Worthington, and 62 at Mankato. Once again, at 4 a.m. Sioux City had a temperature of 65. The current time is 4:22 a.m. Central Daylight Time. Operating on a frequency of 162.475 MHz, this is NOAA Weather Radio Station WXL62, broadcasting from a transmitter near Lawton, Iowa. Our program originates from the National Weather Service in Sioux Falls and serves Sioux City and the surrounding Siouxland area. This hazardous weather outlook is for northwest Iowa, west-central Iowa, southwest Minnesota, northeast Nebraska, central South Dakota, east-central South Dakota, south-central South Dakota, and southeast South Dakota. For today and tonight, hazardous weather is not expected at this time. For Thursday through Tuesday, periodic storm chances continue into the weekend. At this time, additional severe weather risks remain low. Temperatures climb into the 90s this weekend, with increasing humidity. Heat index values may reach into the lower 100s. Spotter activation is not expected at this time. Your National Weather Service forecast for Siouxland. Today, sunny. Highs in the lower 80s. Northwest winds 5 to 10 miles an hour. Tonight, mostly clear in the evening, then becoming partly cloudy. Lows in the upper 50s. North winds 5 to 10 miles an hour. Thursday, mostly cloudy. Highs in the upper 70s. Northeast winds around 5 miles an hour. Thursday night, mostly cloudy. Lows in the upper 50s. East winds around 5 miles an hour. Friday, mostly sunny. Highs in the lower 80s. Southeast winds 5 to 10 miles an hour. Friday night, partly cloudy. Lows in the lower 60s. Saturday, partly sunny. Highs in the mid-80s. Saturday night, partly cloudy. Warmer with lows in the lower 70s. Sunday, sunny, breezy, warmer with highs in the upper 90s. Sunday night, mostly clear and breezy. Lows in the mid-70s. Heat index values up to 105 early in the evening. Monday, sunny, hot with highs in the upper 90s. Monday night, mostly clear in the evening, then becoming mostly cloudy. A chance of showers and thunderstorms. Lows in the lower 70s. Chance of rain 50%. Heat index values up to 100 early in the evening. Tuesday, mostly sunny. Highs in the mid-90s. At 4 a.m., in Sioux City, the temperature was 65, and

2.64. The relative humidity was 97%. Wind was calm. The pressure was 30.07 inches and falling. Elsewhere in northwest Iowa, Morris was partly cloudy, and 64. Sheldon was mostly cloudy, and 64. Cherokee had drizzle and 66. Spencer was mostly cloudy, and 65. Storm Lake was cloudy and 64. Other conditions across the northern plains, farther east in Iowa, temperatures were between 62 and 66 degrees. At Waterloo, it was mostly cloudy. At Des Moines, it was cloudy. In eastern Nebraska, skies ranged from mostly cloudy to cloudy, and temperatures were between 65 and 67 degrees. In eastern South Dakota, temperatures were between 59 and 64 degrees. At Mitchell, it was clear. At Yankton, it was partly cloudy. At Sioux Falls, it was cloudy. And in southern Minnesota, at Marshall, it was clear, with a temperature of 58. It was partly cloudy, with a temperature of 61 at Minneapolis, and 61 at Rochester. It was mostly cloudy, with a temperature of 65 at Worthington, and 62 at Mankato. Once again, at 4 a.m. Sioux City had a temperature of 65. The current time is 4:26 a.m. Central Daylight Time. Operating on a frequency of 162.475 MHz, this is NOAA Weather Radio Station WXL62, broadcasting from a transmitter near Lawton, Iowa. Our program originates from the National Weather Service in Sioux Falls and serves Sioux City and the surrounding Siouxland area. This hazardous weather outlook is for northwest Iowa, west central Iowa, southwest Minnesota, northeast Nebraska, central South Dakota, east central South Dakota, south central South Dakota, and southeast South Dakota. For today and tonight, hazardous weather is not expected at this time. For Thursday through Tuesday, periodic storm chances continue into the weekend. At this time, additional severe weather risks remain low. Temperatures climb into the 90s this weekend, with increasing humidity. Heat index values may reach into the lower 100s. Spotter activation is not expected at this time. Your National Weather Service forecast for Siouxland. Today, sunny. Highs in the lower 80s. Northwest winds 5 to 10 miles an hour. Tonight, mostly clear in the evening, then becoming partly cloudy. Lows in the upper 50s. North winds 5 to 10 miles an hour. Thursday, mostly cloudy. Highs in the upper 70s. Northeast winds around 5 miles an hour. Thursday night, mostly cloudy. Lows in the upper 50s. East winds around 5 miles an hour. Friday, mostly sunny. Highs in the lower 80s. Southeast winds 5 to 10 miles an hour. Friday night, partly cloudy. Lows in the lower 60s. Saturday, partly sunny. Highs in the mid-80s. Saturday night, partly cloudy. Warmer with lows in the lower 70s. Sunday, sunny, breezy, warmer with highs in the upper 90s. Sunday night, mostly clear and breezy. Lows in the mid-70s. Heat index values up to 105 early in the evening. Monday, sunny, hot with highs in the upper 90s. Monday night, mostly clear in the evening, then becoming mostly cloudy. A chance of showers and thunderstorms. Lows in the lower 70s. Chance of rain 50%. Heat index values up to 100 early in the evening. Tuesday, mostly sunny. Highs in the mid-90s. At 4 a.m., in Sioux City, the temperature was 65 and the dew point 64. The relative humidity was 97%. Wind was calm. The pressure was 30.07 inches and falling. Elsewhere in northwest Iowa, Morris was partly cloudy, and 64. Sheldon was mostly cloudy, and 64. Cherokee had drizzle and 66. Spencer was mostly cloudy, and 65. Storm Lake was cloudy and 64. Other conditions across the northern plains,
Farther east in Iowa, temperatures were between 62 and 66 degrees. At Waterloo, it was mostly cloudy. At Des Moines, it was cloudy. In eastern Nebraska, skies ranged from mostly cloudy to cloudy, and temperatures were between 65 and 67 degrees. In eastern South Dakota, temperatures were between 59 and 64 degrees. At Mitchell, it was clear. At Yankton, it was partly cloudy. At Sioux Falls, it was cloudy. And in southern Minnesota, at Marshall, it was clear, with a temperature of 58. It was partly cloudy, with a temperature of 61 at Minneapolis, and 61 at Rochester. It was mostly cloudy, with a temperature of 65 at Worthington, and 62 at Mankato. Once again, at 4 a.m. Sioux City had a temperature of 65. The current time is 4:30 a.m. Central Daylight Time. Operating on a frequency of 162.475 MHz, this is NOAA Weather Radio Station WXL62, broadcasting from a transmitter near Lawton, Iowa. Our program originates from the National Weather Service in Sioux Falls and serves Sioux City and the surrounding Siouxland area. This hazardous weather outlook is for northwest Iowa, west central Iowa, southwest Minnesota, northeast Nebraska, central South Dakota, east central South Dakota, south central South Dakota, and southeast South Dakota. For today and tonight, hazardous weather is not expected at this time. For Thursday through Tuesday, periodic storm chances continue into the weekend. At this time, additional severe weather risks remain low. Temperatures climb into the 90s this weekend, with increasing humidity. Heat index values may reach into the lower 100s. Spotter activation is not expected at this time. Your National Weather Service forecast for Siouxland. Today, sunny. Highs in the lower 80s. Northwest winds 5 to 10 miles an hour. Tonight, mostly clear in the evening, then becoming partly cloudy. Lows in the upper 50s. North winds 5 to 10 miles an hour. Thursday, mostly cloudy. Highs in the upper 70s. Northeast winds around 5 miles an hour. Thursday night, mostly cloudy. Lows in the upper 50s. East winds around 5 miles an hour. Friday, mostly sunny. Highs in the lower 80s. Southeast winds 5 to 10 miles an hour. Friday night, partly cloudy. Lows in the lower 60s. Saturday, partly sunny. Highs in the mid-80s. Saturday night, partly cloudy. Warmer with lows in the lower 70s. Sunday, sunny, breezy, warmer with highs in the upper 90s. Sunday night, mostly clear and breezy. Lows in the mid-70s, warmer with lows in the lower 70s. Sunday, sunny, breezy, warmer with highs in the upper 90s. Sunday night, mostly clear and breezy. Lows in the mid-70s. Heat index values up to 105 early in the evening. Monday, sunny, hot with highs in the upper 90s. Monday night, mostly clear in the evening, then becoming mostly cloudy. A chance of showers and thunderstorms. Lows in the lower 70s. Chance of rain 50%. Heat index values up to 100 early in the evening. Tuesday, mostly sunny. Highs in the mid-90s. At 4 a.m., in Sioux City, the temperature was 65 and the dew point 64. The relative humidity was 97%. Wind was calm. The pressure was 30.07 inches and falling. Elsewhere in northwest Iowa, Morris was partly cloudy and 64. Sheldon was mostly cloudy and 64. Cherokee had drizzle and 66. Spencer was mostly cloudy and 65. Storm Lake was cloudy and 64. Other conditions across the northern plains, farther east in Iowa, temperatures were between 62 and 66 degrees. At Waterloo, it was mostly cloudy. At Des Moines, it was cloudy. In eastern Nebraska, skies ranged from mostly cloudy to cloudy, and temperatures were between 65 and 67 degrees.
In eastern South Dakota, temperatures were between 59 and 64 degrees. At Mitchell, it was clear.

Yankton, it was partly cloudy. At Sioux Falls, it was cloudy. And in southern Minnesota, at Marshall, it was clear, with a temperature of 58. It was partly cloudy, with a temperature of 61 at Minneapolis, and 61 at Rochester. It was mostly cloudy, with a temperature of 65 at Worthington, and 62 at Mankato. Once again, at 4 a.m. Sioux City had a temperature of 65. The current time is 4:35 a.m. Central Daylight Time. Operating on a frequency of 162.475 MHz, this is NOAA Weather Radio Station WXL62, broadcasting from a transmitter near Lawton, Iowa. Our program originates from the National Weather Service in Sioux Falls and serves Sioux City and the surrounding Siouxland area. This hazardous weather outlook is for northwest Iowa, west central Iowa, southwest Minnesota, northeast Nebraska, central South Dakota, east central South Dakota, south central South Dakota, and southeast South Dakota. For today and tonight, hazardous weather is not expected at this time. For Thursday through Tuesday, periodic storm chances continue into the weekend. At this time, additional severe weather risks remain low. Temperatures climb into the 90s this weekend, with increasing humidity. Heat index values may reach into the lower 100s. Spotter activation is not expected at this time. Your National Weather Service forecast for Siouxland. Today, sunny. Highs in the lower 80s. Northwest winds 5 to 10 miles an hour. Tonight, mostly clear in the evening, then becoming partly cloudy. Lows in the upper 50s. North winds 5 to 10 miles an hour. Thursday, mostly cloudy. Highs in the upper 70s. Northeast winds around 5 miles an hour. Thursday night, mostly cloudy. Lows in the upper 50s. East winds around 5 miles an hour. Friday, mostly sunny. Highs in the lower 80s. Southeast winds 5 to 10 miles an hour. Friday night, partly cloudy. Lows in the lower 60s. Saturday, partly sunny. Highs in the mid-80s. Saturday night, partly cloudy. Warmer with lows in the lower 70s. Sunday, sunny, breezy, warmer with highs in the upper 90s. Sunday night, mostly clear and breezy. Lows in the mid-70s. Heat index values up to 105 early in the evening. Monday, sunny, hot with highs in the upper 90s. Monday night, mostly clear in the evening, then becoming mostly cloudy. A chance of showers and thunderstorms. Lows in the lower 70s. Chance of rain 50%. Heat index values up to 100 early in the evening. Tuesday, mostly sunny. Highs in the mid-90s. At 4 a.m., in Sioux City, the temperature was 65, and the dew point 64. The relative humidity was 97%. Wind was calm. The pressure was 30.07 inches and falling. Elsewhere in northwest Iowa, Morris was partly cloudy, and 64. Sheldon was mostly cloudy, and 64. Cherokee had drizzle and 66. Spencer was mostly cloudy, and 65. Storm Lake was cloudy and 64. Other conditions across the northern plains, farther east in Iowa, temperatures were between 62 and 66 degrees. At Waterloo, it was mostly cloudy. At Des Moines, it was cloudy. In eastern Nebraska, skies ranged from mostly cloudy to cloudy, and temperatures were between 65 and 67 degrees. In eastern South Dakota, temperatures were between 59 and 64 degrees. At Mitchell, it was clear. At Yankton, it was partly cloudy. At Sioux Falls, it was cloudy. And in southern Minnesota, at Marshall, it was clear, with a temperature of 58. It was partly cloudy, with a temperature of 61 at Minneapolis, and 61 at Rochester. It was mostly cloudy, with a temperature of 65 at Worthington, and 62 at Mankato. Once again, at 4 a.m. Sioux City had a temperature of 65. The current time is 4:39 a.m. Central Daylight Time. Operating on a

risks remain low. Temperatures climb into the 90s this weekend, with increasing humidity. Heat index values may reach into the lower 100s. Spotter activation is not expected at this time. Your National Weather Service forecast for Siouxland. Today, sunny. Highs in the lower 80s. Northwest winds 5 to 10 miles an hour. Tonight, mostly clear in the evening, then becoming partly cloudy. Lows in the upper 50s. North winds 5 to 10 miles an hour. Thursday, mostly cloudy. Highs in the upper 70s. Northeast winds around 5 miles an hour. Thursday night, mostly cloudy. Lows in the upper 50s. East winds around 5 miles an hour. Friday, mostly sunny. Highs in the lower 80s. Southeast winds 5 to 10 miles an hour. Friday night, partly cloudy. Lows in the lower 60s. Saturday, partly sunny. Highs in the mid-80s. Saturday night, partly cloudy. Warmer with lows in the lower 70s. Sunday, sunny, breezy, warmer with highs in the upper 90s. Sunday night, mostly clear and breezy. Lows in the mid-70s. Heat index values up to 105 early in the evening. Monday, sunny, hot with highs in the upper 90s. Monday night, mostly clear in the evening, then becoming mostly cloudy. A chance of showers and thunderstorms. Lows in the lower 70s. Chance of rain 50%. Heat index values up to 100 early in the evening. Tuesday, mostly sunny. Highs in the mid-90s. At 4 a.m., in Sioux City, the temperature was 65 and the dew point 64. The relative humidity was 97%. Wind was calm. The pressure was 30.07 inches and falling. Elsewhere in northwest Iowa, Morris was partly cloudy, and 64. Sheldon was mostly cloudy, and 64. Cherokee had drizzle and 66. Spencer was mostly cloudy, and 65. Storm Lake was cloudy and 64. Other conditions across the northern plains, farther east in Iowa, temperatures were between 62 and 66 degrees. At Waterloo, it was mostly cloudy. At Des Moines, it was cloudy. In eastern Nebraska, skies ranged from mostly cloudy to cloudy, and temperatures were between 65 and 67 degrees. In eastern South Dakota, temperatures were between 59 and 64 degrees. At Mitchell, it was clear. At Yankton, it was partly cloudy. At Sioux Falls, it was cloudy. And in southern Minnesota, at Marshall, it was clear, with a temperature of 58. It was partly cloudy, with a temperature of 61 at Minneapolis, and 61 at Rochester. It was mostly cloudy, with a temperature of 65 at Worthington, and 62 at Mankato. Once again, at 4 a.m. Sioux City had a temperature of 65. The current time is 4:44 a.m. Central Daylight Time. Operating on a frequency of 162.475 MHz, this is NOAA Weather Radio Station WXL62, broadcasting from a transmitter near Lawton, Iowa. Our program originates from the National Weather Service in Sioux Falls and serves Sioux City and the surrounding Siouxland area. This hazardous weather outlook is for northwest Iowa, west central Iowa, southwest Minnesota, northeast Nebraska, central South Dakota, east central South Dakota, south central South Dakota, and southeast South Dakota. For today and tonight, hazardous weather is not expected at this time. For Thursday through Tuesday, periodic storm chances continue into the weekend. At this time, additional severe weather risks remain low. Temperatures climb into the 90s this weekend, with increasing humidity. Heat index values may reach into the lower 100s. Spotter activation is not expected at this time. Your National Weather Service forecast for Siouxland. Today, sunny. Highs in the lower 80s. Northwest winds 5 to 10 miles an hour. Tonight, mostly clear in the evening, then becoming partly cloudy. Lows in the upper 50s. North winds 5 to 10 miles an hour.

Thursday, mostly cloudy. Highs in the upper 70s. Northeast winds around 5 miles an hour. Thursday night, mostly cloudy. Lows in the upper 50s. East winds around 5 miles an hour. Friday, mostly sunny. Highs in the lower 80s. Southeast winds 5 to 10 miles an hour. Friday night, partly cloudy. Lows in the lower 60s. Saturday, partly sunny. Highs in the mid-80s. Saturday night, partly cloudy. Warmer with lows in the lower 70s. Sunday, sunny, breezy, warmer with highs in the upper 90s. Sunday night, mostly clear and breezy. Lows in the mid-70s. Heat index values up to 105 early in the evening. Monday, sunny, hot with highs in the upper 90s. Monday night, mostly clear in the evening, then becoming mostly cloudy. A chance of showers and thunderstorms. Lows in the lower 70s. Chance of rain 50%. Heat index values up to 100 early in the evening. Tuesday, mostly sunny. Highs in the mid-90s. At 4 a.m., in Sioux City, the temperature was 65 and the dew point 64. The relative humidity was 97%. Wind was calm. The pressure was 30.07 inches and falling. Elsewhere in northwest Iowa, Morris was partly cloudy and 64. Sheldon was mostly cloudy and 64. Cherokee had drizzle and 66. Spencer was mostly cloudy and 65. Storm Lake was cloudy and 64. Other conditions across the northern plains, farther east in Iowa, temperatures were between 62 and 66 degrees. At Waterloo, it was mostly cloudy. At Des Moines, it was cloudy. In eastern Nebraska, skies ranged from mostly cloudy to cloudy, and temperatures were between 65 and 67 degrees. In eastern South Dakota, temperatures were between 59 and 64 degrees. At Mitchell, it was clear. At Yankton, it was partly cloudy. At Sioux Falls, it was cloudy. And in southern Minnesota, at Marshall, it was clear, with a temperature of 58. It was partly cloudy, with a temperature of 61 at Minneapolis, and 61 at Rochester. It was mostly cloudy, with a temperature of 65 at Worthington, and 62 at Mankato. Once again, at 4 a.m. Sioux City had a temperature of 65. The current time is 4:48 a.m. Central Daylight Time. Operating on a frequency of 162.475 MHz, this is NOAA Weather Radio Station WXL62, broadcasting from a transmitter near Lawton, Iowa. Our program originates from the National Weather Service in Sioux Falls and serves Sioux City and the surrounding Siouxland area. This hazardous weather outlook is for northwest Iowa, west central Iowa, southwest Minnesota, northeast Nebraska, central South Dakota, east central South Dakota, south central South Dakota, and southeast South Dakota. For today and tonight, hazardous weather is not expected at this time. For Thursday through Tuesday, periodic storm chances continue into the weekend. At this time, additional severe weather risks remain low. Temperatures climb into the 90s this weekend, with increasing humidity. Heat index values may reach into the lower 100s. Spotter activation is not expected at this time. Your National Weather Service forecast for Siouxland. Today, sunny. Highs in the lower 80s. Northwest winds 5 to 10 miles an hour. Tonight, mostly clear in the evening, then becoming partly cloudy. Lows in the upper 50s. North winds 5 to 10 miles an hour. Thursday, mostly cloudy. Highs in the upper 70s. Northeast winds around 5 miles an hour. Thursday night, mostly cloudy. Lows in the upper 50s. East winds around 5 miles an hour. Friday, mostly sunny. Highs in the lower 80s. Southeast winds 5 to 10 miles an hour. Friday night, partly cloudy. Lows in the lower 60s. Saturday, partly sunny. Highs in the mid-80s. Saturday night, partly cloudy.

warmer with lows in the lower 70s. Sunday, sunny, breezy, warmer with highs in the upper 90s. Sunday night, mostly clear and breezy. Lows in the mid 70s. Heat index values up to 105 early in the evening. Monday, sunny, hot with highs in the upper 90s. Monday night, mostly clear in the evening, then becoming mostly cloudy. A chance of showers and thunderstorms. Lows in the lower 70s. Chance of rain 50%. Heat index values up to 100 early in the evening. Tuesday, mostly sunny. Highs in the mid-90s. At 4 a.m., in Sioux City, the temperature was 65, and the dew point 64. The relative humidity was 97%. Wind was calm. The pressure was 30.07 inches and falling. Elsewhere in northwest Iowa, Morris was partly cloudy, and 64. Sheldon was mostly cloudy, and 64. Cherokee had drizzle and 66. Spencer was mostly cloudy, and 65. Storm Lake was cloudy and 64. Other conditions across the northern plains, farther east in Iowa, temperatures were between 62 and 66 degrees. At Waterloo, it was mostly cloudy. At Des Moines, it was cloudy. In eastern Nebraska, skies ranged from mostly cloudy to cloudy, and temperatures were between 65 and 67 degrees. In eastern South Dakota, temperatures were between 59 and 64 degrees. At Mitchell, it was clear. At Yankton, it was partly cloudy. At Sioux Falls, it was cloudy. And in southern Minnesota, at Marshall, it was clear, with a temperature of 58. It was partly cloudy, with a temperature of 61 at Minneapolis, and 61 at Rochester. It was mostly cloudy, with a temperature of 65 at Worthington, and 62 at Mankato. Once again, at 4 a.m. Sioux City had a temperature of 65. The current time is 4:52 a.m. Central Daylight Time. Operating on a frequency of 162.475 megahertz, this is NOAA Weather Radio Station WXL62, broadcasting from a transmitter near Lawton, Iowa. Our program originates from the National Weather Service in Sioux Falls and serves Sioux City and the surrounding Siouxland area. This hazardous weather outlook is for northwest Iowa, west central Iowa, southwest Minnesota, northeast Nebraska, central South Dakota, east central South Dakota, south central South Dakota, and southeast South Dakota. For today and tonight, hazardous weather is not expected at this time. For Thursday through Tuesday, periodic storm chances continue into the weekend. At this time, additional severe weather risks remain low. Temperatures climb into the 90s this weekend, with increasing humidity. Heat index values may reach into the lower 100s. Spotter activation is not expected at this time. Your National Weather Service forecast for Siouxland. Today, sunny. Highs in the lower 80s. Northwest winds 5 to 10 miles an hour. Tonight, mostly clear in the evening, then becoming partly cloudy. Lows in the upper 50s. North winds 5 to 10 miles an hour. Thursday, mostly cloudy. Highs in the upper 70s. Northeast winds around 5 miles an hour. Thursday night, mostly cloudy. Lows in the upper 50s. East winds around 5 miles an hour. Friday, mostly sunny. Highs in the lower 80s. Southeast winds 5 to 10 miles an hour. Friday night, partly cloudy. Lows in the lower 60s. Saturday, partly sunny. Highs in the mid-80s. Saturday night, partly cloudy. Warmer with lows in the lower 70s. Sunday, sunny, breezy, warmer with highs in the upper 90s. Sunday night, mostly clear and breezy. Lows in the mid-70s. Heat index values up to 105 early in the evening. Monday, sunny, hot with highs in the upper 90s. Monday night, mostly clear in the evening, then becoming mostly cloudy. A chance of showers and thunderstorms. Lows in the lower 70s. Chance of rain 50%. Heat index values up to

100 early in the evening. Tuesday, mostly sunny. Highs in the mid-90s. At 4 a.m., in Sioux City, the temperature was 65 and the dew point 64. The relative humidity was 97%. Wind was calm. The pressure was 30.07 inches and falling. Elsewhere in northwest Iowa, Morris was partly cloudy, and 64. Sheldon was mostly cloudy, and 64. Cherokee had drizzle and 66. Spencer was mostly cloudy, and 65. Storm Lake was cloudy and 64. Other conditions across the northern plains, farther east in Iowa, temperatures were between 62 and 66 degrees. At Waterloo, it was mostly cloudy. At Des Moines, it was cloudy. In eastern Nebraska, skies ranged from mostly cloudy to cloudy, and temperatures were between 65 and 67 degrees. In eastern South Dakota, temperatures were between 59 and 64 degrees. At Mitchell, it was clear. At Yankton, it was partly cloudy. At Sioux Falls, it was cloudy. And in southern Minnesota, at Marshall, it was clear, with a temperature of 58. It was partly cloudy, with a temperature of 61 at Minneapolis, and 61 at Rochester. It was mostly cloudy, with a temperature of 65 at Worthington, and 62 at Mankato. Once again, at 4 a.m. Sioux City had a temperature of 65. The current time is 4:57 a.m. Central Daylight Time. Operating on a frequency of 162.475 MHz, this is NOAA Weather Radio Station WXL62, broadcasting from a transmitter near Lawton, Iowa. Our program originates from the National Weather Service in Sioux Falls and serves Sioux City and the surrounding Siouxland area. This hazardous weather outlook is for northwest Iowa, west central Iowa, southwest Minnesota, northeast Nebraska, central South Dakota, east central South Dakota, south central South Dakota, and southeast South Dakota. For today and tonight, hazardous weather is not expected at this time. For Thursday through Tuesday, periodic storm chances continue into the weekend. At this time, additional severe weather risks remain low. Temperatures climb into the 90s this weekend, with increasing humidity. Heat index values may reach into the lower 100s. Spotter activation is not expected at this time. Your National Weather Service forecast for Siouxland. Today, sunny. Highs in the lower 80s. Northwest winds 5 to 10 miles an hour. Tonight, mostly clear in the evening, then becoming partly cloudy. Lows in the upper 50s. North winds 5 to 10 miles an hour. Thursday, mostly cloudy. Highs in the upper 70s. Northeast winds around 5 miles an hour. Thursday night, mostly cloudy. Lows in the upper 50s. East winds around 5 miles an hour. Friday, mostly sunny. Highs in the lower 80s. Southeast winds 5 to 10 miles an hour. Friday night, partly cloudy. Lows in the lower 60s. Saturday, partly sunny. Highs in the mid-80s. Saturday night, partly cloudy. Warmer with lows in the lower 70s. Sunday, sunny, breezy, warmer with highs in the upper 90s. Sunday night, mostly clear and breezy. Lows in the mid-70s. Heat index values up to 105 early in the evening. Monday, sunny, hot with highs in the upper 90s. Monday night, mostly clear in the evening, then becoming mostly cloudy. A chance of showers and thunderstorms. Lows in the lower 70s. Chance of rain 50%. Heat index values up to 100 early in the evening. Tuesday, mostly sunny. Highs in the mid-90s. At 4 a.m., in Sioux City, the temperature was 65 and the dew point 64. The relative humidity was 97%. Wind was calm. The pressure was 30.07 inches and falling. Elsewhere in northwest Iowa, Morris was partly cloudy, and 64. Sheldon was mostly cloudy, and 64. Cherokee had drizzle and 66. Spencer was mostly cloudy.

and 65. Storm Lake was cloudy and 64. Other conditions across the northern plains, farther east in Iowa, temperatures were between 62 and 66 degrees. At Waterloo, it was mostly cloudy. At Des Moines, it was cloudy. In eastern Nebraska, skies ranged from mostly cloudy to cloudy, and temperatures were between 65 and 67 degrees. In eastern South Dakota, temperatures were between 59 and 64 degrees. At Mitchell, it was clear. At Yankton, it was partly cloudy. At Sioux Falls, it was cloudy. And in southern Minnesota, at Marshall, it was clear, with a temperature of 58. It was partly cloudy, with a temperature of 61 at Minneapolis, and 61 at Rochester. It was mostly cloudy, with a temperature of 65 at Worthington, and 62 at Mankato. Once again, at 4 a.m. Sioux City had a temperature of 65. At 5 a.m., in Sioux City, the temperature was 63, and the dew point 63. The relative humidity was 100%. Wind was calm. The pressure was 30.05 inches and falling. Elsewhere in northwest Iowa, Sheldon was partly cloudy, and 63. Spencer was partly cloudy, and 64. Storm Lake was mostly cloudy, and 64. Other conditions across the northern plains, farther east in Iowa, it was cloudy, and temperatures were between 63 and 66 degrees. In eastern Nebraska, it was cloudy, and the temperatures were 65 degrees. In eastern South Dakota, skies ranged from clear to partly cloudy, and temperatures were between 58 and 61 degrees. And in southern Minnesota, temperatures were between 57 and 62 degrees. At Marshall, it was clear. It was partly cloudy at Mankato, Minneapolis, and Rochester. At Worthington, it was mostly cloudy. Once again, at 5 a.m. Sioux City had a temperature of 63. The Sioux City, Iowa climate summary for yesterday, June 23, 2026. Yesterday's high temperature was 82 degrees. The normal high is 84. Yesterday's low temperature was 55 degrees. The normal low is 61. 0.65 inches of precipitation fell yesterday, which brings the monthly total to 1.34 inches. This is 2.04 inches below the normal amount of 3.38 inches for June. The total precipitation for the year now stands at 9.71 inches, which is 4.00 inches below normal. There were no heating degree days yesterday, which is normal. The yearly total since July 1st is 5,856, which is 1,001 below normal. There were 4 cooling degree days yesterday, which is 4 below normal. The yearly total since January 1st is 273, which is 71 above normal. The normal high temperature for today is 84 degrees, and the normal low is 62. The record high for today is 104, which occurred in 1988, and the record low is 44, which occurred in 2017. Sunrise today is at 5:50 a.m. and sunset is at 9:07 p.m. The current time is 5:04 a.m. Central Daylight Time. Operating on a frequency of 162.475 MHz, this is NOAA Weather Radio Station WXL62, broadcasting from a transmitter near Lawton, Iowa. Our program originates from the National Weather Service in Sioux Falls and serves Sioux City and the surrounding Siouxland area. This hazardous weather outlook is for northwest Iowa, west central Iowa, southwest Minnesota, northeast Nebraska, central South Dakota, east central South Dakota, south central South Dakota, and southeast South Dakota. For today and tonight, hazardous weather is not expected at this time. For Thursday through Tuesday, periodic storm chances continue into the weekend. At this time, additional severe weather risks remain low. Temperatures climb into the 90s this weekend, with increasing humidity. Heat index values may reach into the lower 100s. Spotter activation is not expected at this time. Your National Weather Service forecast for Siouxland. Today, sunny. Highs in the lower 80s. Northwest winds 5 to 10 miles an hour.

tonight, mostly clear in the evening, then becoming partly cloudy. Lows in the upper 50s. North winds 5 to 10 miles an hour. Thursday, mostly cloudy. Highs in the upper 70s. Northeast winds around 5 miles an hour. Thursday night, mostly cloudy. Lows in the upper 50s. East winds around 5 miles an hour. Friday, mostly sunny. Highs in the lower 80s. Southeast winds 5 to 10 miles an hour. Friday night, partly cloudy. Lows in the lower 60s. Saturday, partly sunny. Highs in the mid-80s. Saturday night, partly cloudy. Warmer with lows in the lower 70s. Sunday, sunny, breezy, warmer with highs in the upper 90s. Sunday night, mostly clear and breezy. Lows in the mid-70s. Heat index values up to 105 early in the evening. Monday, sunny, hot with highs in the upper 90s. Monday night, mostly clear in the evening, then becoming mostly cloudy. A chance of showers and thunderstorms. Lows in the lower 70s. Chance of rain 50%. Heat index values up to 100 early in the evening. Tuesday, mostly sunny. Highs in the mid-90s. At 5 a.m., in Sioux City, the temperature was 63, and the dew point 63. The relative humidity was 100%. Wind was calm. The pressure was 30.05 inches and falling. Elsewhere in northwest Iowa, Sheldon was partly cloudy, and 63. Spencer was partly cloudy, and 64. Storm Lake was mostly cloudy, and 64. Other conditions across the northern plains, farther east in Iowa, it was cloudy, and temperatures were between 63 and 66 degrees. In eastern Nebraska, it was cloudy, and the temperatures were 65 degrees. In eastern South Dakota, skies ranged from clear to partly cloudy, and temperatures were between 58 and 61 degrees. And in southern Minnesota, temperatures were between 57 and 62 degrees. At Marshall, it was clear. It was partly cloudy at Mankato, Minneapolis, and Rochester. At Worthington, it was mostly cloudy. Once again, at 5 a.m., Sioux City had a temperature of 63. The Sioux City, Iowa climate summary for yesterday, June 23, 2026. Yesterday's high temperature was 82 degrees. The normal high is 84. Yesterday's low temperature was 55 degrees. The normal low is 61. 0.65 inches of precipitation fell yesterday, which brings the monthly total to 1.34 inches. This is 2.04 inches below the normal amount of 3.38 inches for June. The total precipitation for the year now stands at 9.71 inches, which is 4.00 inches below normal. There were no heating degree days yesterday, which is normal. The yearly total since July 1st is 5,856, which is 1,001 below normal. There were 4 cooling degree days yesterday, which is 4 below normal. The yearly total since January 1st is 273, which is 71 above normal. The normal high temperature for today is 84 degrees, and the normal low is 62. The record high for today is 104, which occurred in 1988, and the record low is 44, which occurred in 2017. Sunrise today is at 5:50 a.m. and sunset is at 9:07 p.m. The current time is 5:09 a.m. Central Daylight Time. Operating on a frequency of 162.475 MHz, this is NOAA Weather Radio Station WXL62, broadcasting from a transmitter near Lawton, Iowa. Our program originates from the National Weather Service in Sioux Falls and serves Sioux City and the surrounding Siouxland area. This hazardous weather outlook is for northwest Iowa, west central Iowa, southwest Minnesota, northeast Nebraska, central South Dakota, east central South Dakota, south central South Dakota, and southeast South Dakota. For today and tonight, hazardous weather is not expected at this time. For Thursday through Tuesday, periodic storm chances continue into the weekend. At this time, additional severe weather risks remain low.
temperatures climb into the 90s this weekend, with increasing humidity. Heat index values may reach into the lower 100s. Spotter activation is not expected at this time. Your National Weather Service forecast for Siouxland. Today, sunny. Highs in the lower 80s. Northwest winds 5 to 10 miles an hour. Tonight, mostly clear in the evening, then becoming partly cloudy. Lows in the upper 50s. North winds 5 to 10 miles an hour. Thursday, mostly cloudy. Highs in the upper 70s. Northeast winds around 5 miles an hour. Thursday night, mostly cloudy. Lows in the upper 50s. East winds around 5 miles an hour. Friday, mostly sunny. Highs in the lower 80s. Southeast winds 5 to 10 miles an hour. Friday night, partly cloudy. Lows in the lower 60s. Saturday, partly sunny. Highs in the mid 80s. Saturday night, partly cloudy. Warmer with lows in the lower 70s. Sunday, sunny, breezy, warmer with highs in the upper 90s. Sunday night, mostly clear and breezy. Lows in the mid-70s. Heat index values up to 105 early in the evening. Monday, sunny, hot with highs in the upper 90s. Monday night, mostly clear in the evening, then becoming mostly cloudy. A chance of showers and thunderstorms. Lows in the lower 70s. Chance of rain 50%. Heat index values up to 100 early in the evening. Tuesday, mostly sunny. Highs in the mid-90s. At 5 a.m., in Sioux City, the temperature was 62 and the dew point 62. The relative humidity was 100%. Wind was calm. The pressure was 30.06 inches and falling. Elsewhere in northwest Iowa, Morris was clear and 63. Sheldon was clear and 63. Cherokee was partly cloudy and 64. Spencer was partly cloudy and 64. Storm Lake was partly cloudy and 64. Other conditions across the northern plains, farther east in Iowa, it was cloudy and temperatures were between 63 and 66 degrees. In eastern Nebraska, skies ranged from mostly cloudy to cloudy, and the temperatures were 65 degrees. In eastern South Dakota, skies ranged from clear to partly cloudy, and temperatures were between 58 and 61 degrees. And in southern Minnesota, temperatures were between 57 and 62 degrees. At Marshall, it was clear. It was partly cloudy at Mankato and Minneapolis. It was mostly cloudy at Worthington and Rochester. Once again, at 5 a.m. Sioux City had a temperature of 62. The Sioux City, Iowa climate summary for yesterday, June 23, 2026. Yesterday's high temperature was 82 degrees. The normal high is 84. Yesterday's low temperature was 55 degrees. The normal low is 61. 0.65 inches of precipitation fell yesterday, which brings the monthly total to 1.34 inches. This is 2.04 inches below the normal amount of 3.38 inches for June. The total precipitation for the year now stands at 9.71 inches, which is 4.00 inches below normal. There were no heating degree days yesterday, which is normal. The yearly total since July 1st is 5,856, which is 1,001 below normal. There were 4 cooling degree days yesterday, which is 4 below normal. The yearly total since January 1st is 273, which is 71 above normal. The normal high temperature for today is 84 degrees, and the normal low is 62. The record high for today is 104, which occurred in 1988, and the record low is 44, which occurred in 2017. Sunrise today is at 5:50 a.m. and sunset is at 9:07 p.m. The current time is 5:15 a.m. Central Daylight Time. Operating on a frequency of 162.475 MHz, this is NOAA Weather Radio Station WXL62, broadcasting from a transmitter near Lawton, Iowa. 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

the surrounding Siouxland area. This hazardous weather outlook is for northwest Iowa, west central Iowa, southwest Minnesota, northeast Nebraska, central South Dakota, east central South Dakota, south central South Dakota, and southeast South Dakota. For today and tonight, hazardous weather is not expected at this time. For Thursday through Tuesday, periodic storm chances continue into the weekend. At this time, additional severe weather risks remain low. Temperatures climb into the 90s this weekend, with increasing humidity. Heat index values may reach into the lower 100s. Spotter activation is not expected at this time. Your National Weather Service forecast for Siouxland. Today, sunny. Highs in the lower 80s. Northwest winds 5 to 10 miles an hour. Tonight, mostly clear in the evening, then becoming partly cloudy. Lows in the upper 50s. North winds 5 to 10 miles an hour. Thursday, mostly cloudy. Highs in the upper 70s. Northeast winds around 5 miles an hour. Thursday night, mostly cloudy. Lows in the upper 50s. East winds around 5 miles an hour. Friday, mostly sunny. Highs in the lower 80s. Southeast winds 5 to 10 miles an hour. Friday night, partly cloudy. Lows in the lower 60s. Saturday, partly sunny. Highs in the mid-80s. Saturday night, partly cloudy. Warmer with lows in the lower 70s. Sunday, sunny, breezy, warmer with highs in the upper 90s. Sunday night, mostly clear and breezy. Lows in the mid-70s. Heat index values up to 105 early in the evening. Monday, sunny, hot with highs in the upper 90s. Monday night, mostly clear in the evening, then becoming mostly cloudy. A chance of showers and thunderstorms. Lows in the lower 70s. Chance of rain 50%. Heat index values up to 100 early in the evening. Tuesday, mostly sunny. Highs in the mid-90s. At 5 a.m., in Sioux City, the temperature was 62, and the dew point 62. The relative humidity was 100%. Wind was calm. The pressure was 30.06 inches and falling. Elsewhere in northwest Iowa, Morris was clear and 63. Sheldon was clear and 63. Cherokee was partly cloudy and 64. Spencer was partly cloudy and 64. Storm Lake was partly cloudy and 64. Other conditions across the northern plains, farther east in Iowa, it was cloudy, and temperatures were between 63 and 66 degrees. In eastern Nebraska, skies ranged from mostly cloudy to cloudy, and the temperatures were 65 degrees. In eastern South Dakota, skies ranged from clear to partly cloudy, and temperatures were between 58 and 61 degrees. And in southern Minnesota, temperatures were between 57 and 62 degrees. At Marshall, it was clear. It was partly cloudy at Mankato and Minneapolis. It was mostly cloudy at Worthington and Rochester. Once again, at 5 a.m. Sioux City had a temperature of 62. The Sioux City, Iowa climate summary for yesterday, June 23, 2026. Yesterday's high temperature was 82 degrees. The normal high is 84. Yesterday's low temperature was 55 degrees. The normal low is 61. 0.65 inches of precipitation fell yesterday, which brings the monthly total to 1.34 inches. This is 2.04 inches below the normal amount of 3.38 inches for June. The total precipitation for the year now stands at 9.71 inches, which is 4.00 inches below normal. There were no heating degree days yesterday, which is normal. The yearly total since July 1st is 5,856, which is 1,001 below normal. There were 4 cooling degree days yesterday, which is 4 below normal. The yearly total since January 1st is 273, which is 71 above normal. The normal high temperature for today is 84 degrees, and the normal low is 62. The record high for today is 104, which occurred in 1988, and the record low

is 44, which occurred in 2017. Sunrise today is at 5:50 a.m. and sunset is at 9:07 p.m. The current time is 5:20 a.m. Central Daylight Time. Operating on a frequency of 162.475 MHz, this is NOAA Weather Radio Station WXL62, broadcasting from a transmitter near Lawton, Iowa. Our program originates from the National Weather Service in Sioux Falls and serves Sioux City and the surrounding Siouxland area. This hazardous weather outlook is for northwest Iowa, west central Iowa, southwest Minnesota, northeast Nebraska, central South Dakota, east central South Dakota, south central South Dakota, and southeast South Dakota. For today and tonight, hazardous weather is not expected at this time. For Thursday through Tuesday, periodic storm chances continue into the weekend. At this time, additional severe weather risks remain low. Temperatures climb into the 90s this weekend, with increasing humidity. Heat index values may reach into the lower 100s. Spotter activation is not expected at this time. Your National Weather Service forecast for Siouxland. Today, sunny. Highs in the lower 80s. Northwest winds 5 to 10 miles an hour. Tonight, mostly clear in the evening, then becoming partly cloudy. Lows in the upper 50s. North winds 5 to 10 miles an hour. Thursday, mostly cloudy. Highs in the upper 70s. Northeast winds around 5 miles an hour. Thursday night, mostly cloudy. Lows in the upper 50s. East winds around 5 miles an hour. Friday, mostly sunny. Highs in the lower 80s. Southeast winds 5 to 10 miles an hour. Friday night, partly cloudy. Lows in the lower 60s. Saturday, partly sunny. Highs in the mid-80s. Saturday night, partly cloudy. Warmer with lows in the lower 70s. Sunday, sunny, breezy, warmer with highs in the upper 90s. Sunday night, mostly clear and breezy. Lows in the mid-70s. Heat index values up to 105 early in the evening. Monday, sunny, hot with highs in the upper 90s. Monday night, mostly clear in the evening, then becoming mostly cloudy. A chance of showers and thunderstorms. Lows in the lower 70s. Chance of rain 50%. Heat index values up to 100 early in the evening. Tuesday, mostly sunny. Highs in the mid-90s. At 5 a.m., in Sioux City, the temperature was 62, and the dew point 62. The relative humidity was 100%. Wind was calm. The pressure was 30.06 inches and falling. Elsewhere in northwest Iowa, Morris was clear and 63. Sheldon was clear and 63. Cherokee was partly cloudy and 64. Spencer was partly cloudy and 64. Storm Lake was partly cloudy and 64. Other conditions across the northern plains, farther east in Iowa, it was cloudy, and temperatures were between 63 and 66 degrees. In eastern Nebraska, skies ranged from mostly cloudy to cloudy, and the temperatures were 65 degrees. In eastern South Dakota, skies ranged from clear to partly cloudy, and temperatures were between 58 and 61 degrees. And in southern Minnesota, temperatures were between 57 and 62 degrees. At Marshall, it was clear. It was partly cloudy at Mankato and Minneapolis. It was mostly cloudy at Worthington and Rochester. Once again, at 5 a.m. Sioux City had a temperature of 62. The Sioux City, Iowa climate summary for yesterday, June 23, 2026. Yesterday's high temperature was 82 degrees. The normal high is 84. Yesterday's low temperature was 55 degrees. The normal low is 61. 0.65 inches of precipitation fell yesterday, which brings the monthly total to 1.34 inches. This is 2.04 inches below the normal amount of 3.38 inches for June. The total precipitation for the year now stands at 9.71 inches, which is 4.00 inches below normal. There were no heating degree days yesterday.

temperatures normal. The yearly total since July 1st is 5,856, which is 1,001 below normal. There were 4 cooling degree days yesterday, which is 4 below normal. The yearly total since January 1st is 273, which is 71 above normal. The normal high temperature for today is 84 degrees, and the normal low is 62. The record high for today is 104, which occurred in 1988, and the record low is 44, which occurred in 2017. Sunrise today is at 5:50 a.m. and sunset is at 9:07 p.m. The current time is 5:26 a.m. Central Daylight Time. Operating on a frequency of 162.475 megahertz, this is NOAA weather radio station WXL62, broadcasting from a transmitter near Lawton, Iowa. Our program originates from the National Weather Service in Sioux Falls and serves Sioux City and the surrounding Siouxland area. This hazardous weather outlook is for northwest Iowa, west central Iowa, southwest Minnesota, northeast Nebraska, central South Dakota, east central South Dakota, south central South Dakota, and southeast South Dakota. For today and tonight, hazardous weather is not expected at this time. For Thursday through Tuesday, periodic storm chances continue into the weekend. At this time, additional severe weather risks remain low. Temperatures climb into the 90s this weekend, with increasing humidity. Heat index values may reach into the lower 100s. Spotter activation is not expected at this time. Your National Weather Service forecast for Siouxland. Today, sunny. Highs in the lower 80s. Northwest winds 5 to 10 miles an hour. Tonight, mostly clear in the evening, then becoming partly cloudy. Lows in the upper 50s. North winds 5 to 10 miles an hour. Thursday, mostly cloudy. Highs in the upper 70s. Northeast winds around 5 miles an hour. Thursday night, mostly cloudy. Lows in the upper 50s. East winds around 5 miles an hour. Friday, mostly sunny. Highs in the lower 80s. Southeast winds 5 to 10 miles an hour. Friday night, partly cloudy. Lows in the lower 60s. Saturday, partly sunny. Highs in the mid-80s. Saturday night, partly cloudy. Warmer with lows in the lower 70s. Sunday, sunny, breezy, warmer with highs in the upper 90s. Sunday night, mostly clear and breezy. Lows in the mid-70s. Heat index values up to 105 early in the evening. Monday, sunny, hot with highs in the upper 90s. Monday night, mostly clear in the evening, then becoming mostly cloudy. A chance of showers and thunderstorms. Lows in the lower 70s. Chance of rain 50%. Heat index values up to 100 early in the evening. Tuesday, mostly sunny. Highs in the mid-90s. At 5 a.m., in Sioux City, the temperature was 62, and the dew point 62. The relative humidity was 100%. Wind was calm. The pressure was 30.06 inches and falling. Elsewhere in northwest Iowa, Morris was clear and 63. Sheldon was clear and 63. Cherokee was partly cloudy and 64. Spencer was partly cloudy and 64. Storm Lake was partly cloudy and 64. Other conditions across the northern plains, farther east in Iowa, it was cloudy, and temperatures were between 63 and 66 degrees. In eastern Nebraska, skies ranged from mostly cloudy to cloudy, and the temperatures were 65 degrees. In eastern South Dakota, skies ranged from clear to partly cloudy, and temperatures were between 58 and 61 degrees. And in southern Minnesota, temperatures were between 57 and 62 degrees. At Marshall, it was clear. It was partly cloudy at Mankato and Minneapolis. It was mostly cloudy at Worthington and Rochester. Once again, at 5 a.m., Sioux City had a temperature of 62. The Sioux City, Iowa climate summary for yesterday, June 23, 2026. Yesterday's high temperature was 82 degrees. The
normal high is 84. Yesterday's low temperature was 55 degrees. The normal low is 61. 0.65 inches of precipitation fell yesterday, which brings the monthly total to 1.34 inches. This is 2.04 inches below the normal amount of 3.38 inches for June. The total precipitation for the year now stands at 9.71 inches, which is 4.00 inches below normal. There were no heating degree days yesterday, which is normal. The yearly total since July 1st is 5,856, which is 1,001 below normal. There were 4 cooling degree days yesterday, which is 4 below normal. The yearly total since January 1st is 273, which is 71 above normal. The normal high temperature for today is 84 degrees, and the normal low is 62. The record high for today is 104, which occurred in 1988, and the record low is 44, which occurred in 2017. Sunrise today is at 5:50 a.m. and sunset is at 9:07 p.m. The current time is 5:31 a.m. Central Daylight Time. Operating on a frequency of 162.475 MHz, this is NOAA Weather Radio Station WXL62, broadcasting from a transmitter near Lawton, Iowa. Our program originates from the National Weather Service in Sioux Falls and serves Sioux City and the surrounding Siouxland area. This hazardous weather outlook is for northwest Iowa, west central Iowa, southwest Minnesota, northeast Nebraska, central South Dakota, east central South Dakota, south central South Dakota, and southeast South Dakota. For today and tonight, hazardous weather is not expected at this time. For Thursday through Tuesday, periodic storm chances continue into the weekend. At this time, additional severe weather risks remain low. Temperatures climb into the 90s this weekend, with increasing humidity. Heat index values may reach into the lower 100s. Spotter activation is not expected at this time. Your National Weather Service forecast for Siouxland. Today, sunny. Highs in the lower 80s. Northwest winds 5 to 10 miles an hour. Tonight, mostly clear in the evening, then becoming partly cloudy. Today, sunny. Highs in the lower 80s. Northwest winds 5 to 10 miles an hour. Tonight, mostly clear in the evening, then becoming partly cloudy. Lows in the upper 50s. North winds 5 to 10 miles an hour. Thursday, mostly cloudy. Highs in the upper 70s. Northeast winds around 5 miles an hour. Thursday night, mostly cloudy. Lows in the upper 50s. East winds around 5 miles an hour. Friday, mostly sunny. Highs in the lower 80s. Southeast winds 5 to 10 miles an hour. Friday night, partly cloudy. Lows in the lower 60s. Saturday, partly sunny. Highs in the mid 80s. Saturday night, partly cloudy. Warmer with lows in the lower 70s. Sunday, sunny, breezy, warmer with highs in the upper 90s. Sunday night, mostly clear and breezy. Lows in the mid-70s. Heat index values up to 105 early in the evening. Monday, sunny, hot with highs in the upper 90s. Monday night, mostly clear in the evening, then becoming mostly cloudy. A chance of showers and thunderstorms. Lows in the lower 70s. Chance of rain 50%. Heat index values up to 100 early in the evening. Tuesday, mostly sunny. Highs in the mid-90s. At 5 a.m., in Sioux City, the temperature was 62 and the dew point 62. The relative humidity was 100%. Wind was calm. The pressure was 30.06 inches and falling. Elsewhere in northwest Iowa, Morris was clear and 63. Sheldon was clear and 63. Cherokee was partly cloudy and 64. Spencer was partly cloudy and 64. Storm Lake was partly cloudy and 64. Other conditions across the northern plains, farther east in Iowa, it was cloudy and temperatures were between 63 and 66 degrees. In eastern Nebraska, skies ranged from mostly

cloudy to cloudy, and the temperatures were 65 degrees. In eastern South Dakota, skies ranged from clear to partly cloudy, and temperatures were between 58 and 61 degrees. And in southern Minnesota, temperatures were between 57 and 62 degrees. At Marshall, it was clear. It was partly cloudy at Mankato and Minneapolis. It was mostly cloudy at Worthington and Rochester. Once again, at 5 a.m. Sioux City had a temperature of 62. The Sioux City, Iowa climate summary for yesterday, June 23, 2026. Yesterday's high temperature was 82 degrees. The normal high is 84. Yesterday's low temperature was 55 degrees. The normal low is 61. 0.65 inches of precipitation fell yesterday, which brings the monthly total to 1.34 inches. This is 2.04 inches below the normal amount of 3.38 inches for June. The total precipitation for the year now stands at 9.71 inches, which is 4.00 inches below normal. There were no heating degree days yesterday, which is normal. The yearly total since July 1st is 5,856, which is 1,001 below normal. There were 4 cooling degree days yesterday, which is 4 below normal. The yearly total since January 1st is 273, which is 71 above normal. The normal high temperature for today is 84 degrees, and the normal low is 62. The record high for today is 104, which occurred in 1988, and the record low is 44, which occurred in 2017. Sunrise today is at 5:50 a.m. and sunset is at 9:07 p.m. The current time is 5:37 a.m. Central Daylight Time. Operating on a frequency of 162.475 MHz, this is NOAA Weather Radio Station WXL62, broadcasting from a transmitter near Lawton, Iowa. Our program originates from the National Weather Service in Sioux Falls and serves Sioux City and the surrounding Sioux Land area. This hazardous weather outlook is for northwest Iowa, west central Iowa, southwest Minnesota, northeast Nebraska, central South Dakota, east central South Dakota, south central South Dakota, and southeast South Dakota. For today and tonight, hazardous weather is not expected at this time. For Thursday through Tuesday, periodic storm chances continue into the weekend. At this time, additional severe weather risks remain low. Temperatures climb into the 90s this weekend, with increasing humidity. Heat index values may reach into the lower 100s. Spotter activation is not expected at this time. Your National Weather Service forecast for Sioux Land. Today, sunny. Highs in the lower 80s. Northwest winds 5 to 10 miles an hour. Tonight, mostly clear in the evening, then becoming partly cloudy. Lows in the upper 50s. North winds 5 to 10 miles an hour. Thursday, mostly cloudy. Highs in the upper 70s. Northeast winds around 5 miles an hour. Thursday night, mostly cloudy. Lows in the upper 50s. East winds around 5 miles an hour. Friday, mostly sunny. Highs in the lower 80s. Southeast winds 5 to 10 miles an hour. Friday night, partly cloudy. Lows in the lower 60s. Saturday, partly sunny. Highs in the mid-80s. Saturday night, partly cloudy. Warmer with lows in the lower 70s. Sunday, sunny, breezy, warmer with highs in the upper 90s. Sunday night, mostly clear and breezy. Lows in the mid-70s. Heat index values up to 105 early in the evening. Monday, sunny, hot with highs in the upper 90s. Monday night, mostly clear in the evening, then becoming mostly cloudy. A chance of showers and thunderstorms. Lows in the lower 70s. Chance of rain 50%. Heat index values up to 100 early in the evening. Tuesday, mostly sunny. Highs in the mid-90s. At 5 a.m., in Sioux City, the temperature was 62 and the dew point 62. The relative humidity was 100%. Wind was calm. The pressure was 30.06 inches and falling.

was clear. It was partly cloudy at Mankato and Minneapolis. It was mostly cloudy at Worthington and Rochester. Once again, at 5 a.m., Sioux City had a temperature of 62. The Sioux City, Iowa climate summary for yesterday, June 23, 2026. Yesterday's high temperature was 82 degrees. The normal high is 84. Yesterday's low temperature was 55 degrees. The normal low is 61. 0.65 inches of precipitation fell yesterday, which brings the monthly total to 1.34 inches. This is 2.04 inches below the normal amount of 3.38 inches for June. The total precipitation for the year now stands at 9.71 inches, which is 4.00 inches below normal. There were no heating degree days yesterday, which is normal. The yearly total since July 1st is 5,856, which is 1,001 below normal. There were 4 cooling degree days yesterday, which is 4 below normal. The yearly total since January 1st is 273, which is 71 above normal. The normal high temperature for today is 84 degrees, and the normal low is 62. The record high for today is 104, which occurred in 1988, and the record low is 44, which occurred in 2017. Sunrise today is at 5:50 a.m. and sunset is at 9:07 p.m. The current time is 5:42 a.m. Central Daylight Time. Operating on a frequency of 162.475 MHz, this is NOAA Weather Radio Station WXL62, broadcasting from a transmitter near Lawton, Iowa. Our program originates from the National Weather Service in Sioux Falls and serves Sioux City and the surrounding Siouxland area. This hazardous weather outlook is for northwest Iowa, west central Iowa, southwest Minnesota, northeast Nebraska, central South Dakota, east central South Dakota, south central South Dakota, and southeast South Dakota. For today and tonight, hazardous weather is not expected at this time. For Thursday through Tuesday, periodic storm chances continue into the weekend. At this time, additional severe weather risks remain low. Temperatures climb into the 90s this weekend, with increasing humidity. Heat index values may reach into the lower 100s. Spotter activation is not expected at this time. Your National Weather Service forecast for Siouxland. Today, sunny. Highs in the lower 80s. Northwest winds 5 to 10 miles an hour. Tonight, mostly clear in the evening, then becoming partly cloudy. Lows in the upper 50s. North winds 5 to 10 miles an hour. Thursday, mostly cloudy. Highs in the upper 70s. Northeast winds around 5 miles an hour. Thursday night, mostly cloudy. Lows in the upper 50s. East winds around 5 miles an hour. Friday, mostly sunny. Highs in the lower 80s. Southeast winds 5 to 10 miles an hour. Friday night, partly cloudy. Lows in the lower 60s. Saturday, partly sunny. Highs in the mid-80s. Saturday night, partly cloudy. Warmer with lows in the lower 70s. Sunday, sunny, breezy, warmer with highs in the upper 90s. Sunday night, mostly clear and breezy. Lows in the mid-70s. Heat index values up to 105 early in the evening. Monday, sunny, hot with highs in the upper 90s. Monday night, mostly clear in the evening, then becoming mostly cloudy. A chance of showers and thunderstorms. Lows in the lower 70s. Chance of rain 50%. Heat index values up to 100 early in the evening. Tuesday, mostly sunny. Highs in the mid-90s. At 5 a.m., in Sioux City, the temperature was 62 and the 2.62. The relative humidity was 100%. Wind was calm. The pressure was 30.06 inches and falling. Elsewhere in northwest Iowa, Morris was clear and 63. Sheldon was clear and 63. Cherokee was partly cloudy and 64. Spencer was partly cloudy and 64. Storm Lake was partly cloudy and 64.

other conditions across the northern plains, farther east in Iowa, it was cloudy, and temperatures were between 63 and 66 degrees. In eastern Nebraska, skies ranged from mostly cloudy to cloudy, and the temperatures were 65 degrees. In eastern South Dakota, skies ranged from clear to partly cloudy, and temperatures were between 58 and 61 degrees. And in southern Minnesota, temperatures were between 57 and 62 degrees. At Marshall, it was clear. It was partly cloudy at Mankato and Minneapolis. It was mostly cloudy at Worthington and Rochester. Once again, at 5 a.m. Sioux City had a temperature of 62. The Sioux City, Iowa climate summary for yesterday, June 23, 2026. Yesterday's high temperature was 82 degrees. The normal high is 84. Yesterday's low temperature was 55 degrees. The normal low is 61. 0.65 inches of precipitation fell yesterday, which brings the monthly total to 1.34 inches. This is 2.04 inches below the normal amount of 3.38 inches for June. The total precipitation for the year now stands at 9.71 inches, which is 4.00 inches below normal. There were no heating degree days yesterday, which is normal. The yearly total since July 1st is 5,856, which is 1,001 below normal. There were 4 cooling degree days yesterday, which is 4 below normal. The yearly total since January 1st is 273, which is 71 above normal. The normal high temperature for today is 84 degrees, and the normal low is 62. The record high for today is 104, which occurred in 1988, and the record low is 44, which occurred in 2017. Sunrise today is at 5:50 p.m. and sunset is at 9:07 p.m. The current time is 5:48 p.m. Central Daylight Time. Operating on a frequency of 132.475 MHz. 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Our program originates from the National Weather Service in Sioux Falls and serves Sioux City and the surrounding Siouxland area. This hazardous weather outlook is for Northwest Iowa, West Central Iowa, Southwest Minnesota, Northeast Nebraska, Central South Dakota, South Dakota, and Southeast South Dakota. For today and tonight, hazardous weather is not expected at this time. For Thursday through Tuesday, periodic storm chances continue into the weekend. At this time, additional severe weather risks remain low. Temperatures climb into the 90s this weekend, with increasing humidity. Heat index values may reach into the lower 100s. Weather precipitation is not expected at this time. Your National Weather Service forecast for Siouxland. Today, sunny. High in the lower 80s. Northwest 5 to 10 miles an hour. Tonight, mostly clear in the evening. Then becoming partly cloudy. Lows in sunrise today at 5:39 a.m. and sunset at 9 or 4 p.m. This is the Know It All Hazards Weather Radio Station WNG-68 in Reedston, Iowa, transmitting on 162.475 MHz. 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The current time is 5:50 a.m. Central Daylight Time. Now for the official National Weather Service forecast for Springfield, Emmitsburg, Algona, and surrounding locations. Today, sunny. Highs around 80. West winds 10 to 15 miles an hour with gusts up to 25 miles an hour. Tonight, partly cloudy. Lows in the mid-50s. Northwest winds 10 to 15 miles an hour, diminishing to around 5 miles an hour after midnight. Thursday, mostly sunny. Highs in the mid-70s. North winds 5 to 10 miles an hour. Thursday night, mostly cloudy until midnight, then becoming partly cloudy. Lows in the mid-50s. Northeast winds around 5 miles an hour. Friday, mostly sunny. Highs in the upper 70s. East winds 5 to 10 miles an hour. Friday night, partly cloudy. Lows in the upper 70s.

total to 1.34 inches. This is 2.04 inches below the normal amount of 3.38 inches for June. The total precipitation for the year now stands at 9.71 inches, which is 4.00 inches below normal. There were no heating degree days yesterday, which is normal. The yearly total since July 1st is 5,856, which is 1,001 below normal. There were 4 cooling degree days yesterday, which is 4 below normal. The yearly total since January 1st is 273, which is 71 above normal. The normal high temperature for today is 84 degrees, and the normal low is 62. The record high for today is 104, which occurred in 1988, and the record low is 44, which occurred in 2017. Sunrise today is at 5:50 a.m. and sunset is at 9:07 p.m. The current time is 5:53 a.m. Central Daylight Time. Operating on a frequency of 162.475 MHz, this is NOAA Weather Radio Station WXL62, broadcasting from a transmitter near Lawton, Iowa. Our program originates from the National Weather Service in Sioux Falls and serves Sioux City and the surrounding Siouxland area. This hazardous weather outlook is from Northwest Iowa, West Central Iowa, Southwest Minnesota, Northeast Nebraska, Central South Dakota, East Central South Dakota, South Central South Dakota, and Southeast South Dakota. For today and tonight, hazardous weather is not expected at this time. For Thursday through Tuesday, periodic storm chances continue into the weekend. At this time, additional severe weather risks remain low. Temperatures climb into the 90s this weekend, with increasing humidity. Heat index values may resume to the lower 100s. Leads the monthly total at 15, which is 27 below normal. The year

service forecast for Sealand. Today, sunny. Highs in the lower 80s. Northwest winds 5 to 10 miles an hour. Tonight, mostly clear in the evening, then becoming partly cloudy. Lows in the upper 50s. North winds 5 to 10 miles an hour. Thursday, mostly clouds. Highs in the upper 70s. Northeast winds around 5 miles an hour. Thursday night, mostly cloudy. Lows in the upper 50s. East winds around 5 miles an hour. Friday, mostly sunny.

upper 60s. Chance of rain 30%. Sunday, mostly sunny. Windy, warmer with highs in the lower 90s. Heat index values up to 105 in the afternoon. Sunday night, mostly clear. A slight chance of showers and thunderstorms after midnight. Breezy with lows in the mid-70s. Chance of rain 20%. Heat index values up to 105 early until midnight. Monday, sunny, windy, hot with highs in the mid-90s. Heat index values up to 105 in the afternoon. Monday night, partly cloudy until midnight, then becoming mostly cloudy. A chance of thunderstorms. A chance of showers. Breezy with lows in the lower 70s. Chance of rain 50%. Heat index values up to 105 early until midnight. Tuesday, mostly sunny with a slight chance of showers and thunderstorms. Highs in the lower 90s. Chance of rain 20%. Heat index values up to 100 in the afternoon. Again, the forecast for Istanbul, Enosburg, Algonac, and surrounding locations for today, sunny,

around the area. Across northwest Iowa and southwest Minnesota, skies range from clear to partly cloudy, and temperatures were between 60 degrees and 55 degrees. There are some conditions elsewhere in Iowa and Minnesota. At Mason City, rain was falling with a temperature of 65. In Sioux City, fog was reported with a temperature of 62. At Redwood Falls, it was clear with a temperature of 61. At the Twin Cities, it was partly cloudy with a temperature of 41. It was mostly cloudy with a temperature of 65 at Omaha down the Bluff and 60 at Rochester. It was cloudy with a temperature of 56 at Waterloo and 66 at Des Moines. Now for a few weather conditions around the region for Kansas City, it was mostly cloudy. The temperature was 86 degrees. In Kansas Falls, it was partly cloudy. The temperature was 98 degrees. Once again at 5 a.m. in Israel, it was partly cloudy. The temperature was 64 degrees. Now here is the hazardous weather outlook for portions of central Iowa. For today and tonight, thunderstorms will be possible throughout the day. The severe weather threat is low. And now the extended outlook for the period Thursday through Tuesday. There's additional chances for occasional showers and storms by the end of the work week and into the weekend. The overall potential for severe weather is low at this time. Above normal temperatures are expected to arrive later this weekend and to remain into next week. High through the 90s will be common, along with heat indices around 100 degrees. Other information statement. The Civil Iowa Climate Summary for yesterday, June 23rd, 2026. Yesterday's high temperature was 80 degrees. This is at the normal high of 80. Most of yesterday's low temperature was 61 degrees. This low was 2 degrees above the normal low of 59. 0.02 inches of precipitation fell yesterday, which brings the monthly total to 0.78 inches. This is 2.77 inches below the normal amount of 3.55 inches for June. The total precipitation for the year now stands at 9.40 inches, which is 4.25 inches below normal. There were no heating degree days yesterday, which is one below normal. This leaves the monthly total at 15, which is 27 below normal. The yearly total since July 1st is 6,771, which is 1,135 below normal. There were 6 cooling degree days yesterday, which is 1 above normal. This brings the monthly total to 93, which is 5 above normal. The yearly total since January 1st is 155, which is 34 above normal. Yesterday the maximum wind observed was 20 miles an hour from the southwest. The highest wind gust observed was 29 miles per hour from the southwest. The normal high temperature for today is 81 degrees, and the normal low is 59. Sunrise today is at 5:39 a.m. and sunset is at 9:04 p.m. This is the NOAA All Hazards Weather Radio Station WNG688 at Ringsted, Iowa, transmitting on 162.475 MHz. 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The current time is 6:04 a.m. Central Daylight Time. Now for the official National Weather Service forecast for Iskabill, Emmitsburg, Algona, and surrounding locations. Today, sunny. Highs around 80. West winds 10 to 15 miles an hour with gusts up to 25 miles an hour. Tonight, partly cloudy. Lows in the mid-50s. Northwest winds 10 to 15 miles an hour, diminishing to around 5 miles an hour after midnight. Thursday, mostly sunny. Highs in the mid-70s. North winds 5 to 10 miles an hour. Thursday night, mostly cloudy until midnight, then becoming partly cloudy. Lows in the mid-50s. Northeast winds around 5 miles an hour. Friday, mostly sunny. Highs in the upper 70s. East winds 5 to 10 miles an hour. Friday night, partly cloudy. Lows in the upper 50s. Saturday, mostly sunny. Highs in the lower 80s. Saturday night,
mostly cloudy. A slight chance of showers and thunderstorms until midnight, then a chance of showers and thunderstorms after midnight. Not as cool with lows in the upper 60s. Chance of rain 30%. Sunday, mostly sunny. Windy, warmer with highs in the lower 90s. Heat index values up to 105 in the afternoon. Sunday night, mostly clear. A slight chance of showers and thunderstorms after midnight. Breezy with lows in the mid-70s. Chance of rain 20%. Heat index values up to 105 early until midnight. Monday, sunny, windy, hot with highs in the mid-90s. Heat index values up to 105 in the afternoon.

night, partly cloudy until midnight, then becoming mostly cloudy. A chance of thunderstorms. A chance of showers. Breezy with lows in the lower 70s. Chance of rain 50%. Heat index values up to 105 early until midnight. Tuesday, mostly sunny with a slight chance of showers and thunderstorms. Highs in the lower 90s. Chance of rain 20%. Heat index values up to 100 in the afternoon. Again, the forecast for Istanbul, Emetsburg, Algona, and surrounding locations for today, sunny. Highs around 80. West winds 10 to 15 miles an hour with gusts up to 25 miles an hour. These are the 6 a.m. conditions for the Istanbul area. At the Istanbul airport, it was partly cloudy. The temperature was 63 degrees, the dew point 61, and the relative humidity 93%. The wind was west at 7 miles an hour. The pressure was 30.02 inches and steady. Looking around the area, at Spencer, it was partly cloudy, with a temperature of 62. Here are some conditions elsewhere in Iowa and Minnesota. At Sioux City, fog was reported, with a temperature of 60. At Redwood Falls, it was partly cloudy, with a temperature of 59. It was mostly cloudy, with a temperature of 64 at Mason City, and 64 at Omaha Council Bluffs. It was cloudy, with a temperature of 66 at Des Moines, and 61 at the Twin Cities. Now for a few weather conditions around the region. At Kansas City, it was mostly cloudy. The temperature was 65 degrees, once again at 6 a.m. In Istanbul, it was partly cloudy. The temperature was 63 degrees. Now here is the hazardous weather outlook for portions of central Iowa. For today and tonight, thunderstorms will be possible throughout the day. The severe weather threat is low. And now the extended outlook for the period Thursday through Tuesday. There's additional chances for occasional showers and storms by the end of the work week and into the weekend. The overall potential for severe weather is low at this time. Above normal temperatures are expected to arrive later this weekend and to remain into next week. Highs through the 90s will be common, along with heat indices around 100 degrees. Spotter information statement. The Istanbul, Iowa climate summary for yesterday, June 23, 2026. Yesterday's high temperature was 80 degrees. This high the normal high of 80. Yesterday's low temperature was 61 degrees. This low was 2 degrees above the normal low of 59. 0.02 inches of precipitation fell yesterday, which brings the monthly total to 0.78 inches. This is 2.77 inches below the normal amount of 3.55 inches for June. The total precipitation for the year now stands at 9.40 inches, which is 4.25 inches below normal. There were no heating degree days yesterday, which is one below normal. This leaves the monthly total at 15, which is 27 below normal. The yearly total since July 1st is 6,771, which is 1,135 below normal. There were 6 cooling degree days yesterday, which is 1 above normal. This brings the monthly total to 93, which is 5 above normal. The yearly total since January 1st is 155, which is 34 above normal. Yesterday the maximum wind observed was 20 miles an hour from the southwest. The highest wind gust observed was 29 miles per hour from the southwest. The normal high temperature for today is 81 degrees, and the normal low is 59. Sunrise today is at 5:39 a.m. and sunset is at 9:04 p.m. This is the NOAA All Hazards Weather Radio Station WNG688 at Rinkstad, Iowa, transmitting on 162.475 MHz. 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The current time is 6:10 a.m. Central Daylight Time. Now for the official National Weather Service forecast for Istanbul, Emetsburg, Algona, and surrounding locations, today, sunny. Highs around 80. West winds 10 to 15 miles an hour with gusts up to 25 miles an hour. Tonight, partly cloudy.

Lows in the mid-50s. Northwest winds 10 to 15 miles an hour, diminishing to around 5 miles an hour after midnight. Thursday, mostly sunny. Highs in the mid-70s. North winds 5 to 10 miles an hour. Thursday night, mostly cloudy until midnight, then becoming partly cloudy. Lows in the mid-50s. Northeast winds around 5 miles an hour. Friday, mostly sunny. Highs in the upper 70s. East winds 5 to 10 miles an hour. Friday night, partly cloudy. Lows in the upper 50s. Saturday, mostly sunny. Highs in the lower 80s. Saturday night, mostly cloudy. A slight chance of showers and thunderstorms until midnight, then a chance of showers and thunderstorms after midnight. Not as cool with lows in the upper 60s. Chance of rain 30%. Sunday, mostly sunny. Windy, warmer with highs in the lower 90s. Heat index values up to 105 in the afternoon. Sunday night, mostly clear. A slight chance of showers and thunderstorms after midnight. Breezy with lows in the mid-70s. Chance of rain 20%. Heat index values up to 105 early until midnight. Monday, sunny, windy, hot with highs in the mid-90s. Heat index values up to 105 in the afternoon. Monday night, partly cloudy until midnight, then becoming mostly cloudy. A chance of thunderstorms. A chance of showers. Breezy with lows in the lower 70s. Chance of rain 50%. Heat index values up to 105 early until midnight. Tuesday, mostly sunny with a slight chance of showers and thunderstorms. Highs in the lower 90s. Chance of rain 20%. Heat index values up to 100 in the afternoon. Again, the forecast for Istanbul, Emesgard, Algona, and surrounding locations for today, sunny. Highs around 80. West winds 10 to 15 miles an hour with gusts up to 25 miles an hour. These are the 6 a.m. conditions for the Istanbul area. At the Istanbul airport, it was clear. The temperature was 63 degrees, the dew point 61, and the relative humidity 93%. The wind was west at 7 miles an hour. The pressure was 30.02 inches and steady. Looking around the area, across northwest Iowa and southwest Minnesota, temperatures were between 61 and 64 degrees. It was clear at Spencer, Jackson, Fairmont, Storm Lake, and Windham. At Algona, it was cloudy. Here are some conditions elsewhere in Iowa and Minnesota. At Sioux City, fog was reported with a temperature of 60. It was partly cloudy with a temperature of 64 at Omaha Council Bluffs, 59 at Redwood Falls, and 60 at Rochester. At Mason City, it was mostly cloudy with a temperature of 64. It was cloudy with a temperature of 65 at Waterloo, 66 at Des Moines, and 61 at the Twin Cities. Now for a few weather conditions around the region. At Kansas City, it was mostly cloudy. The temperature was 65 degrees. At Sioux Falls, it was partly cloudy. The temperature was 58 degrees. Once again at 6 a.m., in Istanbul, it was clear. The temperature was 63 degrees. Now here is the hazardous weather outlook for portions of central Iowa. For today and tonight, thunderstorms will be possible throughout the day. The severe weather threat is low. And now the extended outlook for the period Thursday through Tuesday. There's additional chances for occasional showers and storms by the end of the work week and into the weekend. The overall potential for severe weather is low at this time. Above normal temperatures are expected to arrive later this weekend and to remain into next week. Highs through the 90s will be common, along with heat indices around 100 degrees. Spotter information statement. The Istanbul, Iowa climate summary for yesterday, June 23, 2026. Yesterday's high temperature was 80 degrees. This time the normal high of 80. Yesterday's low temperature was 61 degrees. This low was 2 degrees above the normal low of 59.

0.02 inches of precipitation fell yesterday, which brings the monthly total to 0.78 inches. This is 2.77 inches below the normal amount of 3.55 inches for June. The total precipitation for the year now stands at 9.40 inches, which is 4.25 inches below normal. There were no heating degree days yesterday, which is one below normal. This leaves the monthly total at 15, which is 27 below normal. The yearly total since July 1st is 6,771, which is 1,135 below normal. There were 6 cooling degree days yesterday, which is 1 above normal. This brings the monthly total to 93, which is 5 above normal. The yearly total since January 1st is 155, which is 34 above normal. Yesterday the maximum wind observed was 20 miles an hour from the southwest. The highest wind gust observed was 29 miles per hour from the southwest. The normal high temperature for today is 81 degrees, and the normal low is 59. Sunrise today is at 5:39 a.m. and sunset is at 9:04 p.m. This is the NOAA All Hazards Weather Radio Station WNG688 at Rinkstead, Iowa, transmitting on 162.475 MHz. 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The current time is 6:17 a.m. Central Daylight Time. Now for the official National Weather Service forecast for Estherville, Emmitsburg, Algona, and surrounding locations, today, sunny. Highs around 80. West winds 10 to 15 miles an hour with gusts up to 25 miles an hour. Tonight, partly cloudy. Lows in the mid-50s. Northwest winds 10 to 15 miles an hour, diminishing to around 5 miles an hour after midnight. Thursday, mostly sunny. Highs in the mid-70s. North winds 5 to 10 miles an hour. Thursday night, mostly cloudy until midnight, then becoming partly cloudy. Lows in the mid-50s. Northeast winds around 5 miles an hour. Friday, mostly sunny. Highs in the upper 70s. East winds 5 to 10 miles an hour. Friday night, partly cloudy. Lows in the upper 50s. Saturday, mostly sunny. Highs in the lower 80s. Saturday night, mostly cloudy. A slight chance of showers and thunderstorms until midnight.

values up to 105 in the afternoon. Sunday night, mostly clear. A slight chance of showers on the coast from the south to midnight. Freezing the lows in the mid-70s. Chance of rain 20%. Heat index values up to 105 early until midnight. Monday, sunny, windy, hot with highs in the mid-90s. Heat index values up to 105 in the afternoon. Monday night, partly cloudy until midnight, then becoming mostly cloudy. A chance of thunderstorms. A chance of showers. Breezy with lows in the lower 70s. Chance of rain 50%. Heat index values up to 105 early until midnight. Tuesday, mostly sunny with a slight chance of showers and thunderstorms. Highs in the lower 90s. Chance of rain 20%. Heat index values up to 100 in the afternoon. Again, the forecast for Istanbul, Emetsburg, Algona, and surrounding locations for today, sunny. Highs around 80. West wind 10 to 15 miles an hour with gusts up to 25 miles an hour. These are the 6 a.m. conditions for the Istanbul area. At the Istanbul airport, it was clear. The temperature was 63 degrees, the dew point 61, and the relative humidity 93%. The wind was west at 7 miles an hour. The pressure was 30.02 inches and steady. Looking around the area, across northwest Iowa and southwest Minnesota, temperatures were between 61 and 64 degrees. It was clear at Spencer, Jackson.

Vermont, Storm Lake, and Windom. At Algona, it was cloudy. Here are some conditions elsewhere in Iowa and Minnesota. At Sioux City, fog was reported with a temperature of 60. It was partly cloudy with a temperature of 64 at Omaha Council Bluffs, 59 at Redwood Falls, and 60 at Rochester. At Mason City, it was mostly cloudy with a temperature of 64. It was cloudy with a temperature of 65 at Waterloo, 66 at Des Moines, and 61 at the Twin Cities. Now for a few weather conditions around the region. At Kansas City, it was mostly cloudy. The temperature was 65 degrees. At Sioux Falls, it was partly cloudy. The temperature was 58 degrees. Once again at 6 a.m. in Isabel, it was clear. The temperature was 63 degrees. Now here is the hazardous weather outlook for portions of central Iowa. For today and tonight, thunderstorms will be possible throughout the day. The severe weather threat is low. And now the extended outlook for the period Thursday through Tuesday. There's additional chances for occasional showers and storms by the end of the work week and into the weekend. The overall potential for severe weather is low at this time. Above normal temperatures are expected to arrive later this weekend and to remain into next week. Highs through the 90s will be common, along with heat indices around 100 degrees. Spotter Information Statement. The Estillville, Iowa Climate Summary for yesterday, June 23, 2026. Yesterday's high temperature was 80 degrees. This tied the normal high of 80. Yesterday's low temperature was 61 degrees. This low was 2 degrees above the normal low of 59. 0.02 inches of precipitation fell yesterday, which brings the monthly total to 0.78 inches. This is 2.77 inches below the normal amount of 3.55 inches for June. The total precipitation for the year now stands at 9.40 inches, which is 4.25 inches below normal. There were no heating degree days yesterday, which is one below normal. This leaves the monthly total at 15, which is 27 below normal. The yearly total since July 1st is 6,771, which is 1,135 below normal. There were 6 cooling degree days yesterday, which is 1 above normal. This brings the monthly total to 93, which is 5 above normal. The yearly total since January 1st is 155, which is 34 above normal. Yesterday the maximum wind observed was 20 miles an hour from the southwest. The highest wind gust observed was 29 miles per hour from the southwest. The normal high temperature for today is 81 degrees, and the normal low is 59. Sunrise today is at 5:39 a.m. and sunset is at 9:04 p.m. This is the NOAA All Hazards Weather Radio Station WNG688 at Rinkstead, Iowa, transmitting on 162.475 MHz. 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The current time is 6:24 a.m. Central Daylight Time. Now for the official National Weather Service forecast for Isabel, Emmitsburg, Algona, and surrounding locations. Today, sunny. Highs around 80. West winds 10 to 15 miles an hour with gusts up to 25 miles an hour. Tonight, partly cloudy. Lows in the mid-50s. Northwest winds 10 to 15 miles an hour, diminishing to around 5 miles an hour after midnight. Thursday, mostly sunny. Highs in the mid-70s. North winds 5 to 10 miles an hour. Thursday night, mostly cloudy until midnight, then becoming partly cloudy. Lows in the mid-50s. Northeast winds around 5 miles an hour. Friday, mostly sunny. Highs in the upper 70s. East wind 5 to 10 miles an hour. Friday night, partly cloudy. Lows in the upper 50s. Saturday, mostly sunny. Highs in the lower 80s. Saturday night, mostly cloudy. A slight chance of showers and thunderstorms until midnight, then a chance of showers and thunderstorms after midnight. Not as cool with lows in the upper 60s.
chance of rain 30%. Sunday, mostly sunny. Windy, warmer with highs in the lower 90s. Heat index values up to 105 in the afternoon. Sunday night, mostly clear. A slight chance of showers and thunderstorms after midnight. Breezy with lows in the mid-70s. Chance of rain 20%. Heat index values up to 105 early until midnight. Monday, sunny, windy, hot with highs in the mid-90s. Heat index values up to 105 in the afternoon. Monday night, partly cloudy until midnight, then becoming mostly cloudy. A chance of thunderstorms. A chance of showers. Breezy with lows in the lower 70s. Chance of rain 50%. Heat index values up to 105 early until midnight. Tuesday, mostly sunny with a slight chance of showers and thunderstorms. Highs in the lower 90s. Chance of rain 20%. Heat index values up to 100 in the afternoon. Again, the forecast for Istanbul, Emeksburg, Algona, and surrounding locations for today, sunny. Highs around 80. West winds 10 to 15 miles an hour with gusts up to 25 miles an hour. These are the 6 a.m. conditions for the Istanbul area. At the Istanbul airport, it was clear. The temperature was 63 degrees, the dew point 61, and the relative humidity 93%. The wind was west at 7 miles an hour. The pressure was 30.02 inches and steady. Looking around the area, across northwest Iowa and southwest Minnesota, temperatures were between 61 and 64 degrees. It was clear at Spencer, Jackson, Fairmont, Storm Lake, and Windham. At Algona, it was cloudy. Here are some conditions elsewhere in Iowa and Minnesota. At Sioux City, fog was reported with a temperature of 60. It was partly cloudy with a temperature of 64 at Omaha Council Bluffs, 59 at Redwood Falls, and 60 at Rochester. At Mason City, it was mostly cloudy with a temperature of 64. It was cloudy with a temperature of 65 at Waterloo, 66 at Des Moines, and 61 at the Twin Cities. Now for a few weather conditions around the region. At Kansas City, it was mostly cloudy. The temperature was 65 degrees. At Sioux Falls, it was partly cloudy. The temperature was 58 degrees. Once again at 6 a.m. in Istanbul, it was clear. The temperature was 63 degrees. Now here is the hazardous weather outlook for portions of central Iowa. For today and tonight, thunderstorms will be possible throughout the day. The severe weather threat is low. And now the extended outlook for the period Thursday through Tuesday. There's additional chances for occasional showers and storms by the end of the work week and into the weekend. The overall potential for severe weather is low at this time. Above normal temperatures are expected to arise later this weekend and to remain into next week. Highs through the 90s will be common, along with heat indices around 100 degrees. Spotter information statement. The Istanbul, Iowa climate summary for yesterday, June 23, 2026. Yesterday's high temperature was 80 degrees. This tied the normal high of 80. Yesterday's low temperature was 61 degrees. This low was 2 degrees above the normal low of 59. 0.02 inches of precipitation fell yesterday, which brings the monthly total to 0.78 inches. This is 2.77 inches below the normal amount of 3.55 inches for June. The total precipitation for the year now stands at 9.40 inches, which is 4.25 inches below normal. There were no heating degree days yesterday, which is one below normal. This leaves the monthly total at 15, which is 27 below normal. The yearly total since July 1st is 6,771, which is 1,135 below normal. There were 6 cooling degree days yesterday, which is 1 above normal. This brings the monthly total to 93, which is 5 above normal. The yearly total since January 1st is 155, which is 34 above normal. Yesterday the maximum wind observed was 20 miles an hour from the southwest.
The highest wind gust observed was 29 miles per hour from the southwest. The normal high temperature for today is 81 degrees, and the normal low is 59. Sunrise today is at 5:39 a.m. and sunset is at 9:04 p.m. This is the NOAA All Hazards Weather Radio Station WNG688 at Rigstad, Iowa, transmitting on 162.475 MHz. 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The current time is 6:31 a.m. Central Daylight Time. Now for the official National Weather Service forecast for Istanbul, Emmitsburg, Algona, and surrounding locations, today, sunny. Highs around 80. West winds 10 to 15 miles an hour with gusts up to 25 miles an hour. Tonight, partly cloudy. Lows in the mid-50s. Northwest winds 10 to 15 miles an hour, diminishing to around 5 miles an hour after midnight. Thursday, mostly sunny. Highs in the mid-70s. North winds 5 to 10 miles an hour. Thursday night, mostly cloudy until midnight, then becoming partly cloudy. Lows in the mid-50s. Northeast winds around 5 miles an hour. Friday, mostly sunny. Highs in the upper 70s. East winds 5 to 10 miles an hour. Friday night, partly cloudy. Lows in the upper 50s. Saturday, mostly sunny. Highs in the lower 80s. Saturday night, mostly cloudy. A slight chance of showers and thunderstorms until midnight, then a chance of showers and thunderstorms after midnight. Not as cloudy. A slight chance of showers and thunderstorms until midnight, then a chance of showers and thunderstorms after midnight. Not as cool with lows in the upper 60s. Chance of rain 30%. Sunday, mostly sunny. Windy, warmer with highs in the lower 90s. Heat index values up to 105 in the afternoon. Sunday night, mostly clear. A slight chance of showers and thunderstorms after midnight. Breezy with lows in the mid-70s. Chance of rain 20%. Heat index values up to 105 early until midnight. Monday, sunny, windy, hot with highs in the mid-90s. Heat index values up to 105 in the afternoon. Monday night, partly cloudy until midnight, then becoming mostly cloudy. A chance of thunderstorms. A chance of showers. Breezy with lows in the lower 70s. Chance of rain 50%. Heat index values up to 105 early until midnight. Tuesday, mostly sunny with a slight chance of showers and thunderstorms. Highs in the lower 90s. Chance of rain 20%. Heat index values up to 100 in the afternoon. Again, the forecast for Istanbul, Emmitsburg, Algona, and surrounding locations for today, sunny. Highs around 80. West winds 10 to 15 miles an hour with gusts up to 25 miles an hour. These are the 6 a.m. conditions for the Istanbul area. At the Istanbul airport, it was clear. The temperature was 63 degrees, the dew point 61, and the relative humidity 93%. The wind was west at 7 miles an hour. The pressure was 30.02 inches and steady. Looking around the area, across northwest Iowa and southwest Minnesota, temperatures were between 61 and 64 degrees. It was clear at Spencer, Jackson, Fairmont, Storm Lake, and Windham. At Algona, it was cloudy. Here are some conditions elsewhere in Iowa and Minnesota. At Sioux City, fog was reported with a temperature of 60. It was partly cloudy with a temperature of 64 at Omaha Council Bluffs, 59 at Redwood Falls, and 60 at Rochester. At Mason City, it was mostly cloudy with a temperature of 64. It was cloudy with a temperature of 65 at Waterloo, 66 at Des Moines, and 61 at the Twin Cities. Now for a few weather conditions around the region. At Kansas City, it was mostly cloudy. The temperature was 65 degrees. At Sioux Falls, it was partly cloudy.
The temperature was 58 degrees, once again at 6 a.m. in his

was clear. The temperature was 63 degrees. Now here is the hazardous weather outlook for portions of central Iowa. For today and tonight, thunderstorms will be possible throughout the day. The severe weather threat is low. And now the extended outlook for the period Thursday through Tuesday. There's additional chances for occasional showers and storms by the end of the work week and into the weekend. The overall potential for severe weather is low at this time. Above normal temperatures are expected to arrive later this weekend and to remain into next week. Highs through the 90s will be common, along with heat indices around 100 degrees. Spotter information statement. The Estherville, Iowa climate summary for yesterday, June 23, 2026. Yesterday's high temperature was 80 degrees. This tied the normal high of 80. Yesterday's low temperature was 61 degrees. This low was 2 degrees above the normal low of 59. 0.02 inches of precipitation fell yesterday, which brings the monthly total to 0.78 inches. This is 2.77 inches below the normal amount of 3.55 inches for June. The total precipitation for the year now stands at 9.40 inches, which is 4.25 inches below normal. There were no heating degree days yesterday, which is one below normal. This leaves the monthly total at 15, which is 27 below normal. The yearly total since July 1st is 6,771, which is 1,135 below normal. There were 6 cooling degree days yesterday, which is 1 above normal. This brings the monthly total to 93, which is 5 above normal. The yearly total since January 1st is 155, which is 34 above normal. Yesterday the maximum wind observed was 20 miles an hour from the southwest. The highest wind gust observed was 29 miles per hour from the southwest. The normal high temperature for today is 81 degrees, and the normal low is 59. Sunrise today is at 5:39 a.m. and sunset is at 9:04 p.m. This is the NOAA All Hazards Weather Radio Station WNG688 at Rinkstad, Iowa, transmitting on 162.475 MHz. 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The current time is 6:38 a.m. Central Daylight Time. Now for the official National Weather Service forecast for Estherville, Emmitsburg, Algona, and surrounding locations today. Sunny. Highs around 80. West winds 10 to 15 miles an hour with gusts up to 25 miles an hour. Tonight, partly cloudy. Lows in the mid-50s. Northwest winds 10 to 15 miles an hour, diminishing to around 5 miles an hour after midnight. Thursday, mostly sunny. Highs in the mid-70s. North winds 5 to 10 miles an hour. Thursday night, mostly cloudy until midnight, then becoming partly cloudy. Lows in the mid-50s. Northeast winds around 5 miles an hour. Friday, mostly sunny. Highs in the upper 70s. East winds 5 to 10 miles an hour. Friday night, partly cloudy. Lows in the upper 50s. Saturday, mostly sunny. Highs in the lower 80s. Saturday night, mostly cloudy. A slight chance of showers and thunderstorms until midnight, then a chance of showers and thunderstorms after midnight. Not as cool with lows in the upper 60s. Chance of rain 30%. Sunday, mostly sunny. Windy, warmer with highs in the lower 90s. Heat index values up to 105 in the afternoon. Sunday night, mostly clear. A slight chance of showers and thunderstorms after midnight. Breezy with lows in the mid-70s. Chance of rain 20%. Heat index values up to 105 early until midnight. Monday, sunny, windy, hot with highs in the mid-90s. Heat index values up to 105 in the afternoon. Monday night, partly cloudy until midnight, then becoming mostly cloudy. A chance of thunderstorms. A chance of showers. Breezy with lows in the lower 70s. Chance of rain 50%. Heat index values up.

miles an hour. The pressure was 30.02 inches and steady. Looking around the area, across northwest Iowa and southwest Minnesota, temperatures were between 61 and 64 degrees. It was clear at Spencer, Jackson, Fairmont, Storm Lake, and Windham. At Algona, it was cloudy. Here are some conditions elsewhere in Iowa and Minnesota. At Sioux City, fog was reported, with a temperature of 60. It was partly cloudy, with a temperature of 64 at Omaha Council Bluffs, 59 at Redwood Falls, and 60 at Rochester. At Mason City, it was mostly cloudy, with a temperature of 64. It was cloudy, with a temperature of 65 at Waterloo, 66 at Des Moines, and 61 at the Twin Cities. Now for a few weather conditions around the region. At Kansas City, it was mostly cloudy. The temperature was 65 degrees. At Sioux Falls, it was partly cloudy. The temperature was 58 degrees. Once again at 6 a.m., in Isabel, it was clear. The temperature was 63 degrees. Now here is the hazardous weather outlook for portions of central Iowa. For today and tonight, thunderstorms will be possible throughout the day. The severe weather threat is low. And now the extended outlook for the period Thursday through Tuesday. There's additional chances for occasional showers and storms by the end of the work week and into the weekend. The overall potential for severe weather is low at this time. Above normal temperatures are expected to arrive later this weekend and to remain into next week. Highs through the 90s will be common, along with heat indices around 100 degrees. Spotter information statements. The Isabel, Iowa climate summary for yesterday, June 23, 2026. Yesterday's high temperature was 80 degrees. This high the normal high of 80. Yesterday's low temperature was 61 degrees. This low was 2 degrees above the normal low of 59. 0.02 inches of precipitation fell yesterday, which brings the monthly total to 0.78 inches. This is 2.77 inches below the normal amount of 3.55 inches for June. The total precipitation for the year now stands at 9.40 inches, which is 4.25 inches below normal. There were no heating degree days yesterday, which is one below normal. This leaves the monthly total at 15, which is 27 below normal. The yearly total since July 1st is 6,771, which is 1,135 below normal. There were 6 cooling degree days yesterday, which is 1 above normal. This brings the monthly total to 93, which is 5 above normal. The yearly total since January 1st is 155, which is 34 above normal. Yesterday the maximum wind observed was 20 miles an hour from the southwest. The highest wind gust observed was 29 miles per hour from the southwest. The normal high temperature for today is 81 degrees, and the normal low is 59. Sunrise today is at 5:39 a.m. and sunset is at 9:04 p.m. This is the NOAA All Hazards Weather Radio Station WMG688 at Ringsted, Iowa, transmitting on 162.475 MHz. 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The current time is 6:45 a.m. Central Daylight Time. Now for the official National Weather Service forecasts for Isabel, Emmitsburg, Algona, and surrounding locations. Today, sunny. Highs around 80. West winds 10 to 15 miles an hour with gusts up to 25 miles an hour. Tonight, partly cloudy. Lows in the mid-50s. Northwest winds 10 to 15 miles an hour, diminishing to around 5 miles an hour after midnight. Thursday, mostly sunny. Highs in the mid-70s. North winds 5 to 10 miles an hour. Thursday night, mostly cloudy until midnight, then becoming partly cloudy. Lows in the mid-50s. Northeast winds around 5 miles an hour. Friday, mostly sunny. Highs in the upper 70s. East winds 5 to 10 miles an hour. Friday night, partly cloudy. Lows in the upper 50s. Saturday, mostly sunny.

highs in the lower 80s. Saturday night, mostly cloudy. A slight chance of showers and thunderstorms until midnight, then a chance of showers and thunderstorms after midnight. Not as cool with lows in the upper 60s. Chance of rain 30%. Sunday, mostly sunny. Windy, warmer with highs in the lower 90s. Heat index values up to 105 in the afternoon. Sunday night, mostly clear. A slight chance of showers and thunderstorms after midnight. Breezy with lows in the mid-70s. Chance of rain 20%. Heat index values up to 105 early until midnight. Monday, sunny, windy, hot with highs in the mid-90s. Heat index values up to 105 in the afternoon. Monday night, partly cloudy until midnight, then becoming mostly cloudy. A chance of thunderstorms. A chance of showers. Breezy with lows in the lower 70s. Chance of rain 50%. Heat index values up to 105 early until midnight. Tuesday, mostly sunny with a slight chance of showers and thunderstorms. Highs in the lower 90s. Chance of rain 20%. Heat index values up to 100 in the afternoon. Again, the forecasts for Istanbul, Emetsburg, Algona, and surrounding locations for today, sunny. Highs around 80. West winds 10 to 15 miles an hour with gusts up to 25 miles an hour. Now for the official National Weather Service forecast for Istanbul, Emetsburg, Algona, and surrounding locations, today, sunny. Highs around 80. West winds 10 to 15 miles an hour. Tonight, partly cloudy. Lows in the mid-50s. Northwest winds 10 to 15 miles an hour, diminishing to around 5 miles an hour after midnight. Thursday, mostly sunny. Highs in the mid-70s. Northwest winds 5 to 10 miles an hour. Thursday night, mostly cloudy until midnight, then becoming partly cloudy. Lows in the mid-50s. Northeast winds around 5 miles an hour. Friday, mostly sunny. Highs in the upper 70s. East winds 5 to 10 miles an hour. Friday night, partly cloudy. Lows in the upper 50s. Saturday, mostly sunny. Highs in the lower 80s. Saturday night, mostly cloudy. A slight chance of showers and thunderstorms until midnight, then a chance of showers and thunderstorms after midnight. Not as cool with lows in the upper 60s. Chance of rain 30%. Sunday, mostly sunny. Windy, warmer with highs in the lower 90s. Heat index values up to 105 in the afternoon. Sunday night, mostly clear. A slight chance of showers and thunderstorms after midnight. Breezy with lows in the mid-70s. Chance of rain 20%. Heat index values up to 105 early until midnight. Monday, sunny, windy, hot with highs in the mid-90s. Heat index values up to 105 in the afternoon. Monday night, partly cloudy until midnight, then becoming mostly cloudy. A chance of thunderstorms. A chance of showers. Breezy with lows in the lower 70s. Chance of rain 50%. Heat index values up to 105 early until midnight. Tuesday, mostly sunny with a slight chance of showers and thunderstorms. Highs in the lower 90s. Chance of rain 20%. Heat index values up to 100 in the afternoon. Again, the forecasts for Istanbul, Emetsburg, Algona, and surrounding locations for today, sunny. Highs around 80. West winds 10 to 15 miles an hour. These are the 6 a.m. conditions for the Istanbul area. At the Istanbul airport, it was clear. The temperature was 63 degrees, the dew point 61, and the relative humidity 93%. The wind was west at 7 miles an hour. The pressure was 30.02 inches and steady. Looking around the area, across northwest Iowa and southwest Minnesota, temperatures were between 61 and 64 degrees. It was clear at Spencer, Jackson, Fairmont,
Storm Lake, and Windham. At Algona, it was cloudy. Here are some conditions elsewhere in Iowa and Minnesota. At Sioux City, fog was reported with a temperature of 60. It was partly cloudy with a temperature of 64 at Omaha Council Bluffs, 59 at Redwood Falls, and 60 at Rochester. At Mason City, it was mostly cloudy with a temperature of 64. It was cloudy with a temperature of 65 at Waterloo, 66 at Des Moines, and 61 at the Twin Cities. Now for a few weather conditions around the region. At Kansas City, it was mostly cloudy. The temperature was 65 degrees. At Sioux Falls, it was partly cloudy. The temperature was 58 degrees. Once again at 6 a.m. in Isabel, it was clear. The temperature was 63 degrees. Now here is the hazardous weather outlook for portions of central Iowa. For today and tonight, thunderstorms will be possible throughout the day. The severe weather threat is low. And now the extended outlook for the period Thursday through Tuesday. There's additional chances for occasional showers and storms by the end of the work week and into the weekend. The overall potential for severe weather is low at this time. Above normal temperatures are expected to arrive later this weekend and to remain into next week. Highs through the 90s will be common, along with heat indices around 100 degrees. Spotter information statement. The Isabel, Iowa climate summary for yesterday, June 23, 2026. Yesterday's high temperature was 80 degrees. This time the normal high of 80. Yesterday's low temperature was 61 degrees. This low was 2 degrees above the normal low of 59. 0.02 inches of precipitation fell yesterday, which brings the monthly total to 0.78 inches. This is 2.77 inches below the normal amount of 3.55 inches for June. The total precipitation for the year now stands at 9.40 inches, which is 4.25 inches below normal. There were no heating degree days yesterday, which is one below normal. This leaves the monthly total at 15, which is 27 below normal. The yearly total since July 1st is 6,771, which is 1,135 below normal. There were 6 cooling degree days yesterday, which is 1 above normal. This brings the monthly total to 93, which is 5 above normal. The yearly total since January 1st is 155, which is 34 above normal. Yesterday the maximum wind observed was 20 miles an hour from the southwest. The highest wind gust observed was 29 miles per hour from the southwest. The normal high temperature for today is 81 degrees, and the normal low is 59. Sunrise today is at 5:39 a.m. and sunset is at 9:04 p.m. This is the NOAA All Hazards Weather Radio Station WMG688 at Rinkstead, Iowa, transmitting on 162.475 MHz. 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The current time is 6:55 a.m. Central Daylight Time. Now for the official National Weather Service forecast for Isabel, Emmitsburg, Algona, and surrounding locations today. Sunny. Highs around 80. West winds 10 to 15 miles an hour. Tonight, partly cloudy. Lows in the mid-50s. Northwest winds 10 to 15 miles an hour, diminishing to around 5 miles an hour after midnight. Thursday, mostly sunny. Highs in the mid-70s. Northwest winds 5 to 10 miles an hour. Thursday night, mostly cloudy until midnight, then becoming partly cloudy. Lows in the mid-50s. Northeast winds around 5 miles an hour. Friday, mostly sunny. Highs in the upper 70s. East winds 5 to 10 miles an hour. Friday night, partly cloudy. Lows in the upper 50s. Saturday, mostly sunny. Highs in the lower 80s. Saturday night, mostly cloudy. A slight chance of showers and thunderstorms until midnight, then a chance of showers and thunderstorms after midnight. Not as cool with lows in the upper 60s. Chance of rain 30%.
Sunday, mostly sunny.

Windy, warmer with highs in the lower 90s. Heat index values up to 105 in the afternoon. Sunday night, mostly clear. A slight chance of showers and thunderstorms after midnight. Breezy with lows in the mid-70s. Chance of rain 20%. Heat index values up to 105 early until midnight. Monday, sunny, windy, hot with highs in the mid-90s. Heat index values up to 105 in the afternoon. Monday night, partly cloudy until midnight, then becoming mostly cloudy. A chance of thunderstorms. A chance of showers. Breezy with lows in the lower 70s. Chance of rain 50%. Heat index values up to 105 early until midnight. Tuesday, mostly sunny with a slight chance of showers and thunderstorms. Highs in the lower 90s. Chance of rain 20%. Heat index values up to 100 in the afternoon. Again, the forecast for Istanbul, Emetsburg, Algona, and surrounding locations for today, sunny. Highs around 80. West winds 10 to 15 miles an hour. These are the 6 a.m. conditions for the Istanbul area. At the Istanbul airport, it was clear. The temperature was 63 degrees, the dew point 61, and the relative humidity 93%. The wind was west at 7 miles an hour. The pressure was 30.02 inches and steady. Looking around the area, across northwest Iowa and southwest Minnesota, temperatures were between 61 and 64 degrees. It was clear at Spencer, Jackson, Fairmont, Storm Lake, and Windham. At Algona, it was cloudy. Here are some conditions elsewhere in Iowa and Minnesota. At Sioux City, fog was reported with a temperature of 60. It was partly cloudy with a temperature of 64 at Omaha Council Bluffs, 59 at Redwood Falls, and 60 at Rochester. At Mason City, it was mostly cloudy with a temperature of 64. It was cloudy with a temperature of 65 at Waterloo, 66 at Des Moines, and 61 at the Twin Cities. Now for a few weather conditions around the region. At Kansas City, it was mostly cloudy. The temperature was 65 degrees. At Sioux Falls, it was partly cloudy. The temperature was 58 degrees. Once again at 6 a.m. in Istanbul, it was clear. The temperature was 63 degrees. Now here is the hazardous weather outlook for portions of central Iowa. For today and tonight, thunderstorms will be possible throughout the day. The severe weather threat is low. And now the extended outlook for the period Thursday through Tuesday. There's additional chances for occasional showers and storms by the end of the work week and into the weekend. The overall potential for severe weather is low at this time. Above normal temperatures are expected to arrive later this weekend and to remain into next week. Highs through the 90s will be common, along with heat indices around 100 degrees. Spotter information statement. The Istanbul, Iowa climate summary for yesterday, June 23, 2026. Yesterday's high temperature was 80 degrees. This tied the normal high of 80. Yesterday's low temperature was 61 degrees. This low was 2 degrees above the normal low of 59. 0.02 inches of precipitation fell yesterday, which brings the monthly total to 0.78 inches. This is 2.77 inches below the normal amount of 3.55 inches for June. The total precipitation for the year now stands at 9.40 inches, which is 4.25 inches below normal. There were no heating degree days yesterday, which is one below normal. This leaves the monthly total at 15, which is 27 below normal. The yearly total since July 1st is 6,771, which is 1,135 below normal. There were 6 cooling degree days yesterday, which is 1 above normal. This brings the monthly total to 93, which is 5 above normal. The yearly total since January 1st is 155, which is 34 above normal. Yesterday the maximum wind observed was 20 miles an hour from the southwest. The highest wind gust observed was 29 miles per hour from the southwest. The normal high temperature for today is
81 degrees, and the normal low is 59. Sunrise today is at 5:39 a.m. and sunset is at 9:04 p.m. This is the NOAA All Hazards Weather Radio Station WMG688 at Rinkstead, Iowa, transmitting on 162.475 MHz. 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The current time is 7:02 a.m. Central Daylight Time. Now for the official National Weather Service forecast for Estherville, Emmitsburg, Algona, and surrounding locations. Today, sunny. Highs around 80. West winds 10 to 15 miles an hour. Tonight, partly cloudy. Lows in the mid-50s. Northwest winds 10 to 15 miles an hour, diminishing to around 5 miles an hour after midnight. Thursday, mostly sunny. Highs in the mid-70s. Northwest winds 5 to 10 miles an hour. Thursday night, mostly cloudy until midnight, then becoming partly cloudy. Lows in the mid-50s. Northeast winds around 5 miles an hour. Friday, mostly sunny. Highs in the upper 70s. East winds 5 to 10 miles an hour. Friday night, partly cloudy. Lows in the upper 50s. Saturday, mostly sunny. Highs in the lower 80s. Saturday night, mostly cloudy. A slight chance of showers and thunderstorms until midnight, then a chance of showers and thunderstorms after midnight. Not as cool with lows in the upper 60s. Chance of rain 30%. Sunday, mostly sunny. Windy, warmer with highs in the lower 90s. Heat index values up to 105 in the afternoon. Sunday night, mostly clear. A slight chance of showers and thunderstorms after midnight. Breezy with lows in the mid-70s. Chance of rain 20%. Heat index values up to 105 early until midnight. Monday, sunny, windy, hot with highs in the mid-90s. Heat index values up to 105 in the afternoon. Monday night, partly cloudy until midnight, then becoming mostly cloudy. A chance of thunderstorms. A chance of showers. Breezy with lows in the lower 70s. Chance of rain 50%. Heat index values up to 105 early until midnight. Tuesday, mostly sunny with a slight chance of showers and thunderstorms. Highs in the lower 90s. Chance of rain 20%. Heat index values up to 100 in the afternoon. Again, the forecast for Estherville, Emmitsburg, Algona, and surrounding locations for today, sunny. Highs around 80. West winds 10 to 15 miles an hour. These are the 7 a.m. conditions for the Estherville area. At the Estherville Airport, it was sunny. The temperature was 64 degrees, the dew point 62, and the relative humidity 93%. The wind was west at 8 miles an hour. The pressure was 30.03 inches and rising. Looking around the area, across northwest Iowa and southwest Minnesota, skies ranged from sunny to mostly sunny, and temperatures were between 61 and 65 degrees. Here are some conditions elsewhere in Iowa and Minnesota. At Redwood Falls, it was sunny, with a temperature of 60. At Mason City, it was mostly sunny, with a temperature of 65. It was partly sunny, with a temperature of 66 at Waterloo, 66 at Des Moines, 66 at Omaha Council Bluffs, and 61 at Rochester. It was cloudy, with a temperature of 63 at Sioux City, and 63 at the Twin Cities. Now for a few weather conditions around the region. At Kansas City, it was partly sunny. The temperature was 67 degrees. At Sioux Falls, it was mostly sunny. The temperature was 61 degrees. Once again at 7 a.m. in Estherville, it was sunny. The temperature was 64 degrees. Now here is the hazardous weather outlook for portions of central Iowa. For today and tonight, thunderstorms will be possible throughout the day. The severe weather threat is low. And now the extended outlook for the period Thursday through Tuesday. There's additional chances for occasional showers and storms by the end of the work week and into the week.

Ken, the overall potential for severe weather is low at this time. Above normal temperatures are expected to arrive later this weekend and to remain into next week. Highs through the 90s will be common, along with heat indices around 100 degrees. Spotter information statement. Feasterville, Iowa climate summary for yesterday, June 23, 2026. Yesterday's high temperature was 80 degrees. This high the normal high of 80. Yesterday's low temperature was 61 degrees. This low was 2 degrees above the normal low of 59. 0.02 inches of precipitation fell yesterday, which brings the monthly total to 0.78 inches. This is 2.77 inches below the normal amount of 3.55 inches for June. The total precipitation for the year now stands at 9.40 inches, which is 4.25 inches below normal. There were no heating degree days yesterday, which is one below normal. This leaves the monthly total at 15, which is 27 below normal. The yearly total since July 1st is 6,771, which is 1,135 below normal. There were 6 cooling degree days yesterday, which is 1 above normal. This brings the monthly total to 93, which is 5 above normal. The yearly total since January 1st is 155, which is 34 above normal. Yesterday the maximum wind observed was 20 miles an hour from the southwest. The highest wind gust observed was 29 miles per hour from the southwest. The normal high temperature for today is 81 degrees, and the normal low is 59. Sunrise today is at 5:39 a.m. and sunset is at 9:04 p.m. This is the NOAA All Hazards Weather Radio Station WNG688 at Rinkstead, Iowa, transmitting on 162.475 MHz. 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The current time is 7:09 a.m. Central Daylight Time. Now for the official National Weather Service forecast for Estherville, Emmitsburg, Algona, and surrounding locations today. Sunny. Highs around 80. West winds 10 to 15 miles an hour. Tonight, partly cloudy. Lows in the mid-50s. Northwest winds 10 to 15 miles an hour, diminishing to around 5 miles an hour after midnight. Thursday, mostly sunny. Highs in the mid-70s. Northwest winds 5 to 10 miles an hour. Thursday night, mostly cloudy until midnight, then becoming partly cloudy. Lows in the mid-50s. Northeast winds around 5 miles an hour. Friday, mostly sunny. Highs in the upper 70s. East winds 5 to 10 miles an hour. Friday night, partly cloudy. Lows in the upper 50s. Saturday, mostly sunny. Highs in the lower 80s. Saturday night, mostly cloudy. A slight chance of showers and thunderstorms until midnight, then a chance of showers and thunderstorms after midnight. Not as cool with lows in the upper 60s. Chance of rain 30%. Sunday, mostly sunny. Windy, warmer with highs in the lower 90s. Heat index values up to 105 in the afternoon. Sunday night, mostly clear. A slight chance of showers and thunderstorms after midnight. Breezy with lows in the mid-70s. Chance of rain 20%. Heat index values up to 105 early until midnight. Monday, sunny, windy, hot with highs in the mid-90s. Heat index values up to 105 in the afternoon. Monday night, partly cloudy until midnight, then becoming mostly cloudy. A chance of thunderstorms. A chance of showers. Breezy with lows in the lower 70s. Chance of rain 50%. Heat index values up to 105 early until midnight. Tuesday, mostly sunny with a slight chance of showers and thunderstorms. Highs in the lower 90s. Chance of rain 20%. Heat index values up to 100 in the afternoon. Again, the forecast for Estherville, Emmitsburg, Algona, and surrounding locations for today, sunny. Highs around 80. West winds 10 to 15.

miles an hour. These are the 7 a.m. conditions for the Estherville area. At the Estherville Airport, it was sunny. The temperature was 64 degrees, the dew point 62, and the relative humidity 93%. The wind was west at 8 miles an hour. The pressure was 30.03 inches and rising. Looking around the area, across northwest Iowa and southwest Minnesota, skies ranged from sunny to mostly sunny, and temperatures were between 61 and 65 degrees. Here are some conditions elsewhere in Iowa and Minnesota. At Redwood Falls, it was sunny, with a temperature of 60. It was mostly sunny, with a temperature of 65 at Mason City, and 66 at Waterloo. It was partly sunny, with a temperature of 66 at Des Moines, 66 at Omaha Council Bluffs, and 61 at Rochester. It was cloudy, with a temperature of 63 at Sioux City, and 63 at the Twin Cities. Now for a few weather conditions around the region. At Kansas City, it was partly sunny. The temperature was 68 degrees. At Sioux Falls, it was mostly sunny. The temperature was 61 degrees. Once again at 7 a.m. in Estherville, it was sunny. The temperature was 64 degrees. Now here is the hazardous weather outlook for portions of central Iowa. For today and tonight, thunderstorms will be possible throughout the day. The severe weather threat is low. And now the extended outlook for the period Thursday through Tuesday. There's additional chances for occasional showers and storms by the end of the work week and into the weekend. The overall potential for severe weather is low at this time. Above normal temperatures are expected to arrive later this weekend and to remain into next week. Highs through the 90s will be common, along with heat indices around 100 degrees. Spotter information statement. The Estherville, Iowa climate summary for yesterday, June 23, 2026. Yesterday's high temperature was 80 degrees. This tied the normal high of 80. Yesterday's low temperature was 61 degrees. This low was 2 degrees above the normal low of 59. 0.02 inches of precipitation fell yesterday, which brings the monthly total to 0.78 inches. This is 2.77 inches below the normal amount of 3.55 inches for June. The total precipitation for the year now stands at 9.40 inches, which is 4.25 inches below normal. There were no heating degree days yesterday, which is one below normal. This leaves the monthly total at 15, which is 27 below normal. The yearly total since July 1st is 6,771, which is 1,135 below normal. There were 6 cooling degree days yesterday, which is 1 above normal. This brings the monthly total to 93, which is 5 above normal. The yearly total since January 1st is 155, which is 34 above normal. Yesterday the maximum wind observed was 20 miles an hour from the southwest. The highest wind gust observed was 29 miles per hour from the southwest. The normal high temperature for today is 81 degrees, and the normal low is 59. Sunrise today is at 5:39 a.m. and sunset is at 9:04 p.m. This is the NOAA All Hazards Weather Radio Station WNG688 at Rinkstad, Iowa, transmitting on 162.475 MHz. 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The current time is 7:15 a.m. Central Daylight Time. Now for the official National Weather Service forecast for Estherville, Emmitsburg, Algona, and surrounding locations. Today, sunny. Highs around 80. West winds 10 to 15 miles an hour. Tonight, partly cloudy. Lows in the mid-50s. Northwest winds 10 to 15 miles an hour, diminishing to around 5 miles an hour after midnight. Thursday, mostly sunny. Highs in the mid-70s. Northwest winds 5 to 10 miles an hour. Thursday night, mostly cloudy until midnight, then becoming partly cloudy. Lows in the mid-50s. Northeast winds around 5 miles an hour. Friday, mostly sunny. Highs in the upper 70s. East winds 5 to 10 miles.
miles an hour. Friday night, partly cloudy. Lows in the upper 50s. Saturday, mostly sunny. Highs in the lower 80s. Saturday night, mostly cloudy. A slight chance of showers and thunderstorms until midnight, then a chance of showers and thunderstorms after midnight. Not as cool with lows in the upper 60s. Chance of rain 30%. Sunday, mostly sunny. Windy, warmer with highs in the lower 90s. Heat index values up to 105 in the afternoon. Sunday night, mostly clear. A slight chance of showers and thunderstorms after midnight. Breezy with lows in the mid-70s. Chance of rain 20%. Heat index values up to 105 early until midnight. Monday, sunny, windy, hot with highs in the mid-90s. Heat index values up to 105 in the afternoon. Monday night, partly cloudy until midnight, then becoming mostly cloudy. A chance of thunderstorms. A chance of showers. Breezy with lows in the lower 70s. Chance of rain 50%. Heat index values up to 105 early until midnight. Tuesday, mostly sunny with a slight chance of showers and thunderstorms. Highs in the lower 90s. Chance of rain 20%. Heat index values up to 100 in the afternoon. Again, the forecasts for Istanbul, Emetsburg, Algona, and surrounding locations for today, sunny. Highs around 80. West winds 10 to 15 miles an hour. These are the 7 a.m. conditions for the Istanbul area. At the Istanbul airport, it was sunny. The temperature was 64 degrees, the dew point 62, and the relative humidity 93%. The wind was west at 8 miles an hour. The pressure was 30.03 inches and rising. Looking around the area, across northwest Iowa and southwest Minnesota, skies ranged from sunny to mostly sunny, and temperatures were between 61 and 65 degrees. Here are some conditions elsewhere in Iowa and Minnesota. At Redwood Falls, it was sunny, with a temperature of 60. It was mostly sunny, with a temperature of 65 at Mason City, and 66 at Waterloo. It was partly sunny, with a temperature of 66 at Des Moines, 66 at Omaha Council Bluffs, and 61 at Rochester. It was cloudy, with a temperature of 63 at Sioux City, and 63 at the Twin Cities. Now for a few weather conditions around the region. At Kansas City, it was partly sunny. The temperature was 68 degrees. At Sioux Falls, it was mostly sunny. The temperature was 61 degrees. Once again at 7 a.m. in Istanbul, it was sunny. The temperature was 64 degrees. Now here is the hazardous weather outlook for portions of central Iowa. For today and tonight, thunderstorms will be possible throughout the day. The severe weather threat is low. And now the extended outlook for the period Thursday through Tuesday. There's additional chances for occasional showers and storms by the end of the work week and into the weekend. The overall potential for severe weather is low at this time. Above normal temperatures are expected to arrive later this weekend and to remain into next week. Highs through the 90s will be common, along with heat indices around 100 degrees. Spotter information statement. The Istanbul, Iowa climate summary for yesterday, June 23, 2026. Yesterday's high temperature was 80 degrees. This tied the normal high of 80. Yesterday's low temperature was 61 degrees. This low was 2 degrees above the normal low of 59. 0.02 inches of precipitation fell yesterday, which brings the monthly total to 0.78 inches. This is 2.77 inches below the normal amount of 3.55 inches for June. The total precipitation for the year now stands at 9.40 inches, which is 4.25 inches below normal. There were no heating degree days yesterday, which is one below normal. This leaves the monthly total at 15, which is 27 below normal. The yearly total since July 1st is 6,771, which is 1,135 below normal. There were 6 cooling degree days yesterday, which is one above normal.

This brings the monthly total to 93, which is 5 above normal. The yearly total since January 1st is 155, which is 34 above normal. Yesterday the maximum wind observed was 20 miles an hour from the southwest. The highest wind gust observed was 29 miles per hour from the southwest. The normal high temperature for today is 81 degrees, and the normal low is 59. Sunrise today is at 5:39 a.m. and sunset is at 9:04 p.m. This is the NOAA All Hazards Weather Radio Station WMG688 at Ringsted, Iowa, transmitting on 162.475 MHz. 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The current time is 7:22 a.m. Central Daylight Time. Now for the official National Weather Service forecast for Istanbul, Emmitsburg, Algona, and surrounding locations, today, sunny. Highs around 80. West winds 10 to 15 miles an hour. Tonight, partly cloudy. Lows in the mid-50s. Northwest winds 10 to 15 miles an hour, diminishing to around 5 miles an hour after midnight. Thursday, mostly sunny. Highs in the mid-70s. Northwest winds 5 to 10 miles an hour. Thursday night, mostly cloudy until midnight, then becoming partly cloudy. Lows in the mid-50s. Northeast winds around 5 miles an hour. Friday, mostly sunny. Highs in the upper 70s. East winds 5 to 10 miles an hour. Friday night, partly cloudy. Lows in the upper 50s. Saturday, mostly sunny. Highs in the lower 80s. Saturday night, mostly cloudy. A slight chance of showers and thunderstorms until midnight, then a chance of showers and thunderstorms after midnight. Not as cool with lows in the upper 60s. Chance of rain 30%. Sunday, mostly sunny. Windy, warmer with highs in the lower 90s. Heat index values up to 105 in the afternoon. Sunday night, mostly clear. A slight chance of showers and thunderstorms after midnight. Breezy with lows in the mid-70s. Chance of rain 20%. Heat index values up to 105 early until midnight. Monday, sunny, windy, hot with highs in the mid-90s. Heat index values up to 105 in the afternoon. Monday night, partly cloudy until midnight, then becoming mostly cloudy. A chance of thunderstorms. A chance of showers. Breezy with lows in the lower 70s. Chance of rain 50%. Heat index values up to 105 early until midnight. Tuesday, mostly sunny with a slight chance of showers and thunderstorms. Highs in the lower 90s. Chance of rain 20%. Heat index values up to 100 in the afternoon. Again, the forecast for Istanbul, Emmitsburg, Algona, and surrounding locations for today, sunny. Highs around 80. West winds 10 to 15 miles an hour. These are the 7 a.m. conditions for the Istanbul area. At the Istanbul airport, it was sunny. The temperature was 64 degrees. The dew point 62, and the relative humidity 93%. The wind was west at 8 miles an hour. The pressure was 30.03 inches and rising. Looking around the area, across northwest Iowa and southwest Minnesota, skies ranged from sunny to mostly sunny, and temperatures were between 61 and 65 degrees. Here are some conditions elsewhere in Iowa and Minnesota. At Redwood Falls, it was sunny, with a temperature of 60. It was mostly sunny, with a temperature of 65 at Mason City, and 66 at Waterloo. It was partly sunny, with a temperature of 66 at Des Moines, 66 at Omaha Council Bluffs, and 61 at Rochester. It was cloudy, with a temperature of 63 at Sioux City, and 63 at the Twin Cities. Now for a few weather conditions around the region. At Kansas City, it was partly sunny. The temperature was 68 degrees. At Sioux Falls, it was mostly sunny. The temperature was 61 degrees. Once again at 7 a.m., in Istanbul, it was sunny.
the temperature was 64 degrees. Now here is the hazardous weather outlook for portions of central Iowa. For today and tonight, thunderstorms will be possible throughout the day. The severe weather threat is low. And now the extended outlook for the period Thursday through Tuesday. There's additional chances for occasional showers and storms by the end of the work week and into the weekend. The overall potential for severe weather is low at this time. Above normal temperatures are expected to arrive later this weekend and to remain into next week. Highs through the 90s will be common, along with heat indices around 100 degrees. Spotter information statement. Fayetteville, Iowa climate summary for yesterday, June 23, 2026. Yesterday's high temperature was 80 degrees. This tied the normal high of 80. Yesterday's low temperature was 61 degrees. This low was 2 degrees above the normal low of 59. 0.02 inches of precipitation fell yesterday, which brings the monthly total to 0.78 inches. This is 2.77 inches below the normal amount of 3.55 inches for June. The total precipitation for the year now stands at 9.40 inches, which is 4.25 inches below normal. There were no heating degree days yesterday, which is one below normal. This leaves the monthly total at 15, which is 27 below normal. The yearly total since July 1st is 6,771, which is 1,135 below normal. There were 6 cooling degree days yesterday, which is 1 above normal. This brings the monthly total to 93, which is 5 above normal. The yearly total since January 1st is 155, which is 34 above normal. Yesterday the maximum wind observed was 20 miles an hour from the southwest. The highest wind gust observed was 29 miles per hour from the southwest. The normal high temperature for today is 81 degrees, and the normal low is 59. Sunrise today is at 5:39 a.m. and sunset is at 9:04 p.m. This is the NOAA All Hazards Weather Radio Station WNG688 at Ringsted, Iowa, transmitting on 162.475 MHz. 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The current time is 7:29 a.m. Central Daylight Time. Now for the official National Weather Service forecast for Estherville, Emmitsburg, Algona, and surrounding locations. Today, sunny. Highs around 80. West winds 10 to 15 miles an hour. Tonight, partly cloudy. Lows in the mid-50s. Northwest winds 10 to 15 miles an hour, diminishing to around 5 miles an hour after midnight. Thursday, mostly sunny. Highs in the mid-70s. Northwest winds 5 to 10 miles an hour. Thursday night, mostly cloudy until midnight, then becoming partly cloudy. Lows in the mid-50s. Northeast winds around 5 miles an hour. Friday, mostly sunny. Highs in the upper 70s. East winds 5 to 10 miles an hour. Friday night, partly cloudy. Lows in the upper 50s. Saturday, mostly sunny. Highs in the lower 80s. Saturday night, mostly cloudy. A slight chance of showers and thunderstorms until midnight, then a chance of showers and thunderstorms after midnight. Not as cool with lows in the upper 60s. Chance of rain 30%. Sunday, mostly sunny. Windy, warmer with highs in the lower 90s. Heat index values up to 105 in the afternoon. Sunday night, mostly clear. A slight chance of showers and thunderstorms after midnight. Breezy with lows in the mid-70s. Chance of rain 20%. Heat index values up to 105 early until midnight. Monday, sunny, windy, hot with highs in the mid-90s. Heat index values up to 105 in the afternoon. Monday night, partly cloudy until midnight, then becoming mostly cloudy. A chance of thunderstorms. A chance of showers. Breezy with lows in the lower 70s. Chance of rain 50%. Heat index values up to 105 early until midnight. Tuesday.

mostly sunny with a slight chance of showers and thunderstorms. Highs in the lower 90s. Chance of rain 20%. Heat index values up to 100 in the afternoon. Again, the forecasts for Istanbul, Emetsburg, Algona, and surrounding locations for today, sunny. Highs around 80. West winds 10 to 15 miles an hour. These are the 7 a.m. conditions for the Istanbul area. At the Istanbul airport, it was sunny. The temperature was 64 degrees, the dew point 62, and the relative humidity 93%. The wind was west at 8 miles an hour. The pressure was 30.03 inches and rising. Looking around the area, across northwest Iowa and southwest Minnesota, skies ranged from sunny to mostly sunny, and temperatures were between 61 and 65 degrees. Here are some conditions elsewhere in Iowa and Minnesota. At Redwood Falls, it was sunny, with a temperature of 60. It was mostly sunny, with a temperature of 65 at Mason City, and 66 at Watt, with a temperature of 60. It was mostly sunny, with a temperature of 65 at Mason City, and 66 at Waterloo. It was partly sunny, with a temperature of 66 at Des Moines, 66 at Omaha Council Bluffs, and 61 at Rochester. It was cloudy, with a temperature of 63 at Sioux City, and 63 at the Twin Cities. Now for a few weather conditions around the region. At Kansas City, it was partly sunny. The temperature was 68 degrees. At Sioux Falls, it was mostly sunny. The temperature was 61 degrees. Once again at 7 a.m. in Istanbul, it was sunny. The temperature was 64 degrees. Now here is the hazardous weather outlook for portions of central Iowa. For today and tonight, thunderstorms will be possible throughout the day. The severe weather threat is low. And now the extended outlook for the period Thursday through Tuesday. There's additional chances for occasional showers and storms by the end of the work week and into the weekend. The overall potential for severe weather is low at this time. Above normal temperatures are expected to arrive later this weekend and to remain into next week. Highs through the 90s will be common, along with heat indices around 100 degrees. Spotter information statement. The Istanbul, Iowa climate summary for yesterday, June 23, 2026. Yesterday's high temperature was 80 degrees. This tied the normal high of 80. Yesterday's low temperature was 61 degrees. This low was 2 degrees above the normal low of 59. 0.02 inches of precipitation fell yesterday, which brings the monthly total to 0.78 inches. This is 2.77 inches below the normal amount of 3.55 inches for June. The total precipitation for the year now stands at 9.40 inches, which is 4.25 inches below normal. There were no heating degree days yesterday, which is one below normal. This leaves the monthly total at 15, which is 27 below normal. The yearly total since July 1st is 6,771, which is 1,135 below normal. There were 6 cooling degree days yesterday, which is 1 above normal. This brings the monthly total to 93, which is 5 above normal. The yearly total since January 1st is 155, which is 34 above normal. Yesterday the maximum wind observed was 20 miles an hour from the southwest. The highest wind gust observed was 29 miles per hour from the southwest. The normal high temperature for today is 81 degrees, and the normal low is 59. Sunrise today is at 5:39 a.m. and sunset is at 9:04 p.m. This is the NOAA All Hazards Weather Radio Station WMG688 at Ringsted, Iowa, transmitting on 162.475 MHz. 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The current time is 7:36 a.m. Central Daylight Time. Now for the official National Weather Service forecasts for Istanbul, Emetsburg, Algona, and surrounding locations. Today, sunny. Highs around 80. West winds 10 to 15 miles an hour. Tonight, partly cloudy. Lows in the mid-50s. Northwest wind.

10 to 15 miles an hour, diminishing to around 5 miles an hour after midnight. Thursday, mostly sunny. Highs in the mid-70s. Northwest winds 5 to 10 miles an hour. Thursday night, mostly cloudy until midnight, then becoming partly cloudy. Lows in the mid-50s. Northeast winds around 5 miles an hour. Friday, mostly sunny. Highs in the upper 70s. East winds 5 to 10 miles an hour. Friday night, partly cloudy. Lows in the upper 50s. Saturday, mostly sunny. Highs in the lower 80s. Saturday night, mostly cloudy. A slight chance of showers and thunderstorms until midnight, then a chance of showers and thunderstorms after midnight. Not as cool with lows in the upper 60s. Chance of rain 30%. Sunday, mostly sunny. Windy, warmer with highs in the lower 90s. Heat index values up to 105 in the afternoon. Sunday night, mostly clear. A slight chance of showers and thunderstorms after midnight. Breezy with lows in the mid-70s. Chance of rain 20%. Heat index values up to 105 early until midnight. Monday, sunny, windy, hot with highs in the mid-90s. Heat index values up to 105 in the afternoon. Monday night, partly cloudy until midnight, then becoming mostly cloudy. A chance of thunderstorms. A chance of showers. Breezy with lows in the lower 70s. Chance of rain 50%. Heat index values up to 105 early until midnight. Tuesday, mostly sunny with a slight chance of showers and thunderstorms. Highs in the lower 90s. Chance of rain 20%. Heat index values up to 100 in the afternoon. Again, the forecast for Istanbul, Emetsburg, Algona, and surrounding locations for today, sunny. Highs around 80. West winds 10 to 15 miles an hour. These are the 7 a.m. conditions for the Istanbul area. At the Istanbul airport, it was sunny. The temperature was 64 degrees, the dew point 62, and the relative humidity 93%. The wind was west at 8 miles an hour. The pressure was 30.03 inches and rising. Looking around the area, across northwest Iowa and southwest Minnesota, skies ranged from sunny to mostly sunny, and temperatures were between 61 and 65 degrees. Here are some conditions elsewhere in Iowa and Minnesota. At Redwood Falls, it was sunny, with a temperature of 60. It was mostly sunny, with a temperature of 65 at Mason City, and 66 at Waterloo. It was partly sunny, with a temperature of 66 at Des Moines, 66 at Omaha Council Bluffs, and 61 at Rochester. It was cloudy, with a temperature of 63 at Sioux City, and 63 at the Twin Cities. Now for a few weather conditions around the region. At Kansas City, it was partly sunny. The temperature was 68 degrees. At Sioux Falls, it was mostly sunny. The temperature was 61 degrees. Once again at 7 a.m., in Istanbul, it was sunny. The temperature was 64 degrees. Now here is the hazardous weather outlook for portions of central Iowa. For today and tonight, thunderstorms will be possible throughout the day. The severe weather threat is low. And now the extended outlook for the period Thursday through Tuesday. There's additional chances for occasional showers and storms by the end of the work week and into the weekend. The overall potential for severe weather is low at this time. Above normal temperatures are expected to arrive later this weekend and to remain into next week. Highs through the 90s will be common, along with heat indices around 100 degrees. Spotter information statement. The Istanbul, Iowa climate summary for yesterday, June 23, 2026. Yesterday's high temperature was 80 degrees. This high the normal high of 80. Yesterday's low temperature was 61 degrees. This low was 2 degrees above the normal low of 59. 0.02 inches of precipitation fell yesterday, which brings the monthly total to 0.78 inches. This is 2.77 inches below the normal amount of 3.55 inches

50 miles an hour from the southwest. The highest wind gust observed was 29 miles per hour from the southwest. The normal high temperature for today is 81 degrees, and the normal low is 59. Sunrise today is at 5:39 a.m. and sunset is at 9:04 p.m. This is the NOAA All Hazards Weather Radio Station WNG688 at Ringsted, Iowa, transmitting on 162.475 MHz. 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The current time is 7:43 a.m. Central Daylight Time. Now for the official National Weather Service forecast for Estherville, Emmitsburg, Algona, and surrounding locations, today, sunny. Highs around 80. West winds 10 to 15 miles an hour. Tonight, partly cloudy. Lows in the mid-50s. Northwest winds 10 to 15 miles an hour, diminishing to around 5 miles an hour after midnight. Thursday, mostly sunny. Highs in the mid-70s. Northwest winds 5 to 10 miles an hour. Thursday night, mostly cloudy until midnight, then becoming partly cloudy. Lows in the mid-50s. Northeast winds around 5 miles an hour. Friday, mostly sunny. Highs in the upper 70s. East winds 5 to 10 miles an hour. Friday night, partly cloudy. Lows in the upper 50s. Saturday, mostly sunny. Highs in the lower 80s. Saturday night, mostly cloudy. A slight chance of showers and thunderstorms until midnight, then a chance of showers and thunderstorms after midnight. Not as cool with lows in the upper 60s. Chance of rain 30%. Sunday, mostly sunny. Windy, warmer with highs in the lower 90s. Heat index values up to 105 in the afternoon. Sunday night, mostly clear. A slight chance of showers and thunderstorms after midnight. Breezy with lows in the mid-70s. Chance of rain 20%. Heat index values up to 105 early until midnight. Monday, sunny, windy, hot with highs in the mid-90s. Heat index values up to 105 in the afternoon. Monday night, partly cloudy until midnight, then becoming mostly cloudy. A chance of thunderstorms. A chance of showers. Breezy with lows in the lower 70s. Chance of rain 50%. Heat index values up to 105 early until midnight. Tuesday, mostly sunny with a slight chance of showers and thunderstorms. Highs in the lower 90s. Chance of rain 20%. Heat index values up to 100 in the afternoon. Again, the forecast for Estherville, Emmitsburg, Algona, and surrounding locations for today, sunny. Highs around 80. West winds 10 to 15 miles an hour. These are the 7 a.m. conditions for the Estherville area. At the Estherville Airport, it was sunny. The temperature was 64 degrees, the dew point 62, and the relative humidity 93%. The wind was west at 8 miles an hour. The pressure was 30.03 inches and rising. Looking around the area, across northwest Iowa and southwest Minnesota, skies ranged from sunny to mostly sunny, and temperatures were between 61 and 65 degrees. Here are some conditions elsewhere in Iowa and Minnesota. At Redwood Falls, it was sunny, with a temperature of 60. It was mostly sunny, with a temperature of 65 at Mason City, and 66 at Waterloo. It was partly sunny, with a temperature of 66 at Des Moines, 66 at Omaha Council Bluffs, and 61 at Rochester. It was cloudy, with a temperature of 63 at Sioux City, and 63 at the Twin Cities. Now for a few weather conditions around the region. At Kansas City, it was partly sunny. The temperature was 68 degrees. At Sioux Falls, it was mostly sunny. The temperature was 61 degrees. Once again at 7 a.m. in Estherville, it was sunny. The temperature was 64 degrees. Now here is the hazardous weather outlook for portions of central Iowa. For today and tonight, thunderstorms will be possible throughout the day. The severe weather threat

low. And now the extended outlook for the period Thursday through Tuesday. There's additional chances for occasional showers and storms by the end of the work week and into the weekend. The overall potential for severe weather is low at this time. Above normal temperatures are expected to arrive later this weekend and to remain into next week. Highs through the 90s will be common, along with heat indices around 100 degrees. Spotter information statement. The Estherville, Iowa climate summary for yesterday, June 23, 2026. Yesterday's high temperature was 80 degrees. This tied the normal high of 80. Yesterday's low temperature was 61 degrees. This low was 2 degrees above the normal low of 59. 0.02 inches of precipitation fell yesterday, which brings the monthly total to 0.78 inches. This is 2.77 inches below the normal amount of 3.55 inches for June. The total precipitation for the year now stands at 9.40 inches, which is 4.25 inches below normal. There were no heating degree days yesterday, which is one below normal. This leaves the monthly total at 15, which is 27 below normal. The yearly total since July 1st is 6,771, which is 1,135 below normal. There were 6 cooling degree days yesterday, which is 1 above normal. This brings the monthly total to 93, which is 5 above normal. The yearly total since January 1st is 155, which is 34 above normal. Yesterday the maximum wind observed was 20 miles an hour from the southwest. The highest wind gust observed was 29 miles per hour from the southwest. The normal high temperature for today is 81 degrees, and the normal low is 59. Sunrise today is at 5:39 a.m. and sunset is at 9:04 p.m. This is the NOAA All Hazards Weather Radio Station WMG688 at Rinkstad, Iowa, transmitting on 162.475 MHz. 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The current time is 7:49 a.m. Central Daylight Time. Now for the official National Weather Service forecast for Estherville, Emmitsburg, Algona, and surrounding locations. Today, sunny. Highs around 80. West winds 10 to 15 miles an hour. Tonight, partly cloudy. Lows in the mid-50s. Northwest winds 10 to 15 miles an hour, diminishing to around 5 miles an hour after midnight. Thursday, mostly sunny. Highs in the mid-70s. Northwest winds 5 to 10 miles an hour. Thursday night, mostly cloudy until midnight, then becoming partly cloudy. Lows in the mid-50s. Northeast winds around 5 miles an hour. Friday, mostly sunny. Highs in the upper 70s. East winds 5 to 10 miles an hour. Friday night, partly cloudy. Lows in the upper 50s. Saturday, mostly sunny. Highs in the lower 80s. Saturday night, mostly cloudy. A slight chance of showers and thunderstorms until midnight, then a chance of showers and thunderstorms after midnight. Not as cool as lows in the upper 60s. Chance of rain 30%. Sunday, mostly sunny. Windy, warmer with highs in the lower 90s. Heat index values up to 105 in the afternoon. Sunday night, mostly clear. A slight chance of showers and thunderstorms after midnight. Breezy with lows in the mid-70s. Chance of rain 20%. Heat index values up to 105 early until midnight. Monday, sunny, windy, hot with highs in the mid-90s. Heat index values up to 105 in the afternoon. Monday night, partly cloudy until midnight, then becoming mostly cloudy. A chance of thunderstorms. A chance of showers. Breezy with lows in the lower 70s. Chance of rain 50%. Heat index values up to 105 early until midnight. Tuesday, mostly sunny with a slight chance of showers and thunderstorms. Highs in the lower 90s. Chance of rain 20%. Heat index values up to 100 in the afternoon. Again, the forecast.

forecast for Istanbul, Emitford, Algona, and surrounding locations for today, sunny. Highs around 80. West winds 10 to 15 miles an hour. These are the 7 a.m. conditions for the Istanbul area. At the Istanbul airport, it was sunny. The temperature was 64 degrees, the dew point 62, and the relative humidity 93%. The wind was west at 8 miles an hour. The pressure was 30.03 inches and rising. Looking around the area, across northwest Iowa and southwest Minnesota, skies ranged from sunny to mostly sunny, and temperatures were between 61 and 65 degrees. Here are some conditions elsewhere in Iowa and Minnesota. At Redwood Falls, it was sunny, with a temperature of 60. It was mostly sunny, with a temperature of 65 at Mason City, and 66 at Waterloo. It was partly sunny, with a temperature of 66 at Des Moines, 66 at Omaha Council Bluffs, and 61 at Rochester. It was cloudy, with a temperature of 63 at Sioux City, and 63 at the Twin Cities. Now for a few weather conditions around the region. At Kansas City, it was partly sunny. The temperature was 68 degrees. At Sioux Falls, it was mostly sunny. The temperature was 61 degrees. Once again at 7 a.m. in Istanbul, it was sunny. The temperature was 64 degrees. Now here is the hazardous weather outlook for portions of central Iowa. For today and tonight, thunderstorms will be possible throughout the day. The severe weather threat is low. And now the extended outlook for the period Thursday through Tuesday. There's additional chances for occasional showers and storms by the end of the work week and into the weekend. The overall potential for severe weather is low at this time. Above normal temperatures are expected to arrive later this weekend and to remain into next week. Highs through the 90s will be common, along with heat indices around 100 degrees. Spotter information statement. The Istanbul, Iowa climate summary for yesterday, June 23, 2026. Yesterday's high temperature was 80 degrees. This tied the normal high of 80. Yesterday's low temperature was 61 degrees. This low was 2 degrees above the normal low of 59. 0.02 inches of precipitation fell yesterday, which brings the monthly total to 0.78 inches. This is 2.77 inches below the normal amount of 3.55 inches for June. The total precipitation for the year now stands at 9.40 inches, which is 4.25 inches below normal. There were no heating degree days yesterday, which is one below normal. This leaves the monthly total at 15, which is 27 below normal. The yearly total since July 1st is 6,771, which is 1,135 below normal. There were 6 cooling degree days yesterday, which is 1 above normal. This brings the monthly total to 93, which is 5 above normal. The yearly total since January 1st is 155, which is 34 above normal. Yesterday the maximum wind observed was 20 miles an hour from the southwest. The highest wind gust observed was 29 miles per hour from the southwest. The normal high temperature for today is 81 degrees, and the normal low is 59. Sunrise today is at 5:39 a.m. and sunset is at 9:04 p.m. This is the NOAA All Hazards Weather Radio Station WNG688 at Ringsted, Iowa, transmitting on 162.475 MHz. 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The current time is 7:56 a.m. Central Daylight Time. Now for the official National Weather Service forecast for Istanbul, Emitsburg, Algona, and surrounding locations. Today, sunny. Highs around 80. West winds 10 to 15 miles an hour. Tonight, partly cloudy. Lows in the mid-50s. Northwest winds 10 to 15 miles an hour, diminishing to around 5 miles an hour after midnight. Thursday, mostly sunny. Highs in the mid-70s. Northwest winds 5 to 10 miles an hour. Thursday night, mostly cloudy until midnight, then becoming partly cloudy. Lows in the mid-50s.

Northeast winds around 5 miles an hour. Friday, mostly sunny. Highs in the upper 70s. East wind 5 to 10 miles an hour. Friday night, partly cloudy. Lows in the upper 50s. Saturday, mostly sunny. Highs in the lower 80s. Saturday night, mostly cloudy. A slight chance of showers and thunderstorms until midnight, then a chance of showers and thunderstorms after midnight. Not as cool with lows in the upper 60s. Chance of rain 30%. Sunday, mostly sunny. Windy, warmer with highs in the lower 90s. Heat index values up to 105 in the afternoon. Sunday night, mostly clear. A slight chance of showers and thunderstorms after midnight. Breezy with lows in the mid-70s. Chance of rain 20%. Heat index values up to 105 early until midnight. Monday, sunny, windy, hot with highs in the mid-90s. Heat index values up to 105 in the afternoon. Monday night, partly cloudy until midnight, then becoming mostly cloudy. A chance of thunderstorms. A chance of showers. Breezy with lows in the lower 70s. Chance of rain 50%. Heat index values up to 105 early until midnight. Tuesday, mostly sunny with a slight chance of showers and thunderstorms. Highs in the lower 90s. Chance of rain 20%. Heat index values up to 100 in the afternoon. Again, the forecast for Istanbul, Emetford, Algona, and surrounding locations for today, sunny. Highs around 80. West wind 10 to 15 miles an hour. These are the 7 a.m. conditions for the Istanbul area. At the Istanbul airport, it was sunny. The temperature was 64 degrees, the dew point 62, and the relative humidity 93%. The wind was west at 8 miles an hour. The pressure was 30.03 inches and rising. Looking around the area, across northwest Iowa and southwest Minnesota, skies ranged from sunny to mostly sunny, and temperatures were between 61 and 65 degrees. Here are some conditions elsewhere in Iowa and Minnesota. At Redwood Falls, it was sunny, with a temperature of 60. It was mostly sunny, with a temperature of 65 at Mason City, and 66 at Waterloo. It was partly sunny, with a temperature of 66 at Des Moines, 66 at Omaha Council Bluffs, and 61 at Rochester. It was cloudy, with a temperature of 63 at Sioux City, and 63 at the Twin Cities. Now for a few weather conditions around the region. At Kansas City, it was partly sunny. The temperature was 68 degrees. At Sioux Falls, it was mostly sunny. The temperature was 61 degrees. Once again at 7 a.m. in Istanbul, it was sunny. The temperature was 64 degrees. Now here is the hazardous weather outlook for portions of central Iowa. For today and tonight, thunderstorms will be possible throughout the day. The severe weather threat is low. And now the extended outlook for the period Thursday through Tuesday. There's additional chances for occasional showers and storms by the end of the work week and into the weekend. The overall potential for severe weather is low at this time. Above normal temperatures are expected to arrive later this weekend and to remain into next week. Highs through the 90s will be common, along with heat indices around 100 degrees.

central daylight time. Now for the official National Weather Service forecast for Easterville, Emmitsburg, Algona, and surrounding locations. Today, sunny. Highs around 80. West winds 10 to 15 miles an hour. Tonight, partly

midnight and becomes partly cloudy. It snows in the mid-50s.

Sunday, sunny, hot with highs in the upper 90s. Monday night, mostly clear in the evening, then becoming mostly cloudy. A chance of showers and thunderstorms. Lows in the lower 70s. Chance of rain 50%. Heat index values up to 100 early in the

is sunny and 67. Other conditions across the northern plains, farther east in Iowa, temperatures were between 66 and 67 degrees. In Des Moines, it was mostly sunny. It was cloudy at Cedar Rapids and Waterloo. In eastern Nebraska, skies ranged from mostly sunny to partly sunny, and temperatures were between 67 and 69 degrees. In eastern South Dakota, skies ranged from sunny to mostly sunny, and temperatures were between 62 and 65 degrees. And in southern Minnesota, temperatures were between 64 and 67 degrees. It was sunny at Worthington, Marshall, and Mankato. It was partly sunny at Minneapolis and Rochester. Once again, at 8 a.m., Sioux City had a temperature of 64. The Sioux City, Iowa climate summary for yesterday, June 23, 2026. Yesterday's high temperature was 82 degrees. The normal high is 84. Yesterday's low temperature was 55 degrees. The normal low is 61. 0.65 inches of precipitation fell yesterday, which brings the monthly total to 1.34 inches. This is 2.04 inches below the normal amount of 3.38 inches for June. The total precipitation for the year now stands at 9.71 inches, which is 4.00 inches below normal. There were no heating degree days yesterday, which is normal. The yearly total since July 1st is 5,856, which is 1,001 below normal. There were 4 cooling degree days yesterday, which is 4 below normal. The yearly total since January 1st is 273, which is 71 above normal. The normal high temperature for today is 84 degrees, and the normal low is 62. The record high for today is 104, which occurred in 1988, and the record low is 44, which occurred in 2017. Sunrise today is at 5:50 a.m. and sunset is at 9:07 p.m. The current time is 8:05 a.m. Central Daylight Time. Operating on a frequency of 162.475 MHz, this is NOAA Weather Radio Station WXL62, broadcasting from a transmitter near Lorton, Iowa. Our program originates from the National Weather Service in Sioux Falls and serves Sioux City and the surrounding Siouxland area. This hazardous weather outlook is for northwest Iowa, west central Iowa, southwest Minnesota, northeast Nebraska, central South Dakota, east central South Dakota, south central South Dakota, and southeast South Dakota. For today and tonight, patchy, locally dense, fog across northwestern Iowa through mid-morning leads to visibility below 1 mile at times. For Thursday through Tuesday, periodic storm chances continue into the weekend. At this time, additional severe weather risks remain low. Temperatures climb into the 90s this weekend, with increasing humidity. Heat index values may reach into the lower 100s. Spotter activation is not expected at this time. Your National Weather Service forecast for Siouxland. Today, sunny. Highs in the lower 80s. Northwest winds 5 to 10 miles an hour. Tonight, mostly clear in the evening, then becoming partly cloudy. Lows in the upper 50s. North winds 5.

to 10 miles an hour. Thursday, mostly cloudy. Highs in the upper 70s. Northeast winds around 5 miles an hour. Thursday night, mostly cloudy. Lows in the upper 50s. East winds around 5 miles an hour. Friday, mostly sunny. Highs in the lower 80s. Southeast winds 5 to 10 miles an hour. Friday night, partly cloudy. Lows in the lower 60s. Saturday, partly sunny. Highs in the mid 80s. Saturday night, partly cloudy. Warmer with lows in the lower 70s.

humidity was 90%. Wind was northwest at 8 miles an hour. The pressure was 30.07 inches and steady. Elsewhere in northwest Iowa, Spencer was sunny and 67. Other conditions across the northern plains, farther east in Iowa, temperatures were between 66 and 67 degrees. At Des Moines, it was mostly sunny. It was cloudy at Cedar Rapids and Waterloo. In eastern Nebraska, skies ranged from mostly sunny to partly sunny, and temperatures were between 67 and 69 degrees. In eastern South Dakota, skies ranged from sunny to mostly sunny, and temperatures were between 62 and 65 degrees. And in southern Minnesota, temperatures were between 54 and 67 degrees. It was sunny at Woodington, Marshall, and Mankato. It was partly sunny at Minneapolis and Rochester. Once again, at 8 a.m., Sioux City had a temperature of 64. The Sioux City, Iowa climate summary for yesterday, June 23, 2026. Yesterday's high temperature was 82 degrees. The normal high is 84. Yesterday's low temperature was 55 degrees. The normal low is 61. 0.65 inches of precipitation fell yesterday, which brings the monthly total to 1.34 inches. This is 2.04 inches below the normal amount of 3.38 inches for June. The total precipitation for the year now stands at 9.71 inches, which is 4.00 inches below normal. There were no heating degree days yesterday, which is normal. The yearly total since July 1st is 5,856, which is 1,001 below normal. There were 4 cooling degree days yesterday, which is 4 below normal. The yearly total since January 1st is 273, which is 71 above normal. The normal high temperature for today is 84 degrees, and the normal low is 62. The record high for today is 104, which occurred in 1980, and the record low is 44, which occurred in 2017. The sunrise today is at 5:50 and the sunset is at 9:07 in the area. Across northwest Iowa and southwest Minnesota, the skies ranged from sunny to mostly sunny, and temperatures were between 66 and 68 degrees. This is known as the radio station WXL 62, broadcasting from a transmitter near Morton, Iowa. Our program originates from the National Weather Service, or SNMAR.

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The current time is 8:13 a.m. Central Daylight Time. Now for the official National Weather Service forecast for Iskaville, Emmitsburg, Algona, and surrounding locations. Today, sunny. Highs around 80. West winds 10 to 15 miles an hour and lower. Tonight, partly cloudy. Lows in the mid-50s. Northwest winds 10 to 15 miles an hour, diminishing to around 5 miles an hour after midnight. Thursday, mostly sunny. Highs in the mid-70s. Northwest winds 5 to 10 miles an hour. Thursday night, mostly cloudy until midnight, then becoming partly cloudy. Lows in the mid-50s. Northeast winds around 5 miles an hour. Friday, mostly sunny. Highs in the upper 70s. East winds 5 to 10 miles an hour. Friday night, partly cloudy. Lows in the upper 50s. Saturday, mostly sunny. Highs in the lower 80s. Saturday night, mostly cloudy. A slight chance of showers and thunderstorms until midnight, then a chance of showers and thunderstorms after midnight. Not as cool with lows in the upper 60s. Chance of rain 30%. Sunday, mostly sunny. Windy, warmer with highs in the lower 90s. Heat index values up to 105 in the afternoon. Sunday night, mostly clear. A slight chance of showers and thunderstorms after midnight. Breezy with lows in the mid-70s. Chance of rain 20%. Heat index values up to 105 early until midnight. Monday, sunny, windy, hot with highs in the mid-90s. Heat index values up to 105 in the afternoon. Monday night, partly cloudy until midnight, then becoming mostly cloudy. A chance of thunderstorms. A chance of showers. Breezy with lows in the lower 70s. Chance of rain 50%. Heat index values up to 105 early until midnight. Tuesday, mostly sunny with a slight chance of showers and thunderstorms. Highs in the lower 90s. Chance of rain 20%. Heat index values up to 100 in the afternoon. Again, the forecast for Iskaville, Emmitsburg, Algona, and surrounding locations for today, sunny. Highs around 80. West winds 10 to 15 miles an hour. These are the 8 a.m. conditions for the Iskaville area. At the Iskaville Airport, it was sunny. The temperature was 67 degrees, the dew point 60, and the relative humidity 78%. The wind was west at 8 miles an hour. The pressure was 30.03 inches and steady. Looking around the area, across northwest Iowa and southwest Minnesota, skies ranged from sunny to mostly sunny, and temperatures were between 66 and 68 degrees. Here are some conditions elsewhere in Iowa and Minnesota. Temperatures were between 64 and 69 degrees. At Redwood Falls, it was sunny. It was mostly sunny at Mason City, Des Moines, Omaha Council Bluffs, and Sioux City. At Rochester, it was partly sunny. It was cloudy at Waterloo and the Twin Cities. Now for a few weather conditions around the region. At Kansas City, it was partly sunny. The temperature was 59 degrees.

thunderstorms will be possible throughout the day. The severe weather threat is low. And now the extended outlook for the period Thursday through Tuesday, there's additional chances for occasional showers and storms by the end of the work week and into the weekend. The overall potential for severe weather is low at this time. Above normal temperatures are expected to arrive later this weekend and to remain into next week. Highs through the 90s will be common, along with heat indices around 100 degrees. Other information statement. 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The current time is 8:18 a.m. Central Daylight Time. Now for the official National Weather Service forecast for Iskabill, Emmitsburg, Algona, and surrounding locations. Today, sunny. Highs around 80. West winds 10 to 15 miles an hour. Tonight, partly cloudy. Lows in the mid-50s. Northwest winds 10 to 15 miles an hour, diminishing to around 5 miles an hour after midnight. Thursday, mostly sunny. Highs in the mid-70s. Northwest winds 5 to 10 miles an hour. Thursday night, mostly cloudy until midnight, then becoming partly cloudy. Lows in the mid-50s. Northeast winds around 5 miles an hour. Friday, mostly sunny. Highs in the upper 70s. East winds 5 to 10 miles an hour. Friday night, partly cloudy. Lows in the upper 50s. Saturday, mostly sunny. Highs in the lower 80s. Saturday night, mostly cloudy. A slight chance of showers and thunderstorms until midnight, then a chance of showers and thunderstorms after midnight. Not as cool as lows in the upper 60s. Chance of rain 30%. Sunday, mostly sunny. Windy, warmer with highs in the lower 90s. Heat index values up to 105 in the afternoon. Sunday night, mostly clear. A slight chance of showers and thunderstorms after midnight. Breezy with lows in the mid-70s. Chance of rain 20%. Heat index values up to 105 early until midnight. Monday, sunny, windy, positive highs in the mid-90s. Heat index values up to 105 in the afternoon. Monday night, partly cloudy until midnight, then becoming mostly

until midnight. Tuesday, mostly sunny with a slight chance of showers and thunderstorms, high in the low 90s.

Looking around the area, the crop door points to Iowa and southwest Minnesota. And it rains from sunny to mostly and low temperatures were between 66 and 68 degrees. Here are some conditions elsewhere in Iowa and Minnesota. Temperatures were between 64 and 69 degrees. At Redwood Falls, it was sunny. It was mostly sunny at Mason City, Des Moines, Omaha Council Bluffs, and Sioux City. At Rochester, it was partly sunny. It was cloudy at Waterloo and the Twin Cities. Now for a few weather conditions around the region. At Kansas City, it was partly sunny. The temperature was 69 degrees. At Sioux Falls, it was mostly sunny. The temperature was 65 degrees. Once again at 8 a.m. in Isabel, it was sunny. The temperature was 67 degrees. Now here is the hazardous weather outlook.

upper portions of central Iowa. For today and tonight, thunderstorms will be possible throughout the day. The severe weather threat is low. And now the extended outlook for the period Thursday through Tuesday has additional chances for occasional showers and storms by the end of the work week and into the weekend. The overall potential for severe weather is low at this time. Above normal temperatures are expected to arrive in the future. Sunny. Highs in the upper 70s. East wind 5 to 10 miles an hour. Friday night, partly cloudy. Lows in the upper 50s. Saturday, mostly sunny. Highs in the lower 80s. Saturday night, mostly cloudy. A slight chance of showers and thunderstorms until midnight, then a chance of showers and thunderstorms after midnight. Not as cool with lows in the upper 60s. Chance of rain 30%. Sunday, mostly sunny. Windy, warmer with highs in the lower 90s. Heat index values up to 105 in the afternoon. Sunday night, mostly clear. A slight chance of showers and thunderstorms after midnight. Breezy with lows in the mid 70s. Chance of rain 20%. Heat index values up to 105 early until midnight. Monday, sunny, windy, hot with highs in the mid-90s. Heat index values up to 105 in the afternoon. Monday night, partly cloudy until midnight, then becoming mostly cloudy. A chance of thunderstorms. A chance of showers. Breezy with lows in the lower 70s. Chance of rain 50%. Heat index values up to 105 early until midnight. Tuesday, mostly sunny with a slight chance of showers and thunderstorms. Highs in the lower 90s. Chance of rain 20%. Heat index values up to 100 in the afternoon. Again, the forecast for Istabil, Emmitsburg, Algona, and surrounding locations for today, sunny. Highs around 80. West winds 10 to 15 miles an hour. These are the 8 a.m. conditions for the Estherville area. At the Estherville Airport, it was sunny. The temperature was 67 degrees, the dew point 60, and the relative humidity 78%. The wind was west at 8 miles an hour. The pressure was 30.03 inches and steady. Looking around the area, across northwest Iowa and southwest Minnesota, skies ranged from sunny to mostly sunny, and temperatures were between 66 and 68 degrees. Here are some conditions elsewhere in Iowa and Minnesota. Temperatures were between 64 and 69 degrees. At Redwood Falls, it was sunny. It was mostly sunny at Mason City, Des Moines, Omaha Council Bluffs, and Sioux City. At Rochester, it was partly sunny. It was cloudy at Waterloo and the Twin Cities. Now for a few weather conditions around the region. At Kansas City, it was partly sunny. The temperature was 69 degrees. At Sioux Falls, it was mostly sunny. The temperature was 65 degrees. Once again at 8 a.m. in Istabil, it was sunny. The temperature was 67 degrees.

Now here is the hazardous weather outlook for portions of central Iowa. For today and tonight, thunderstorms will be possible throughout the day. The severe weather threat is low. And now the extended outlook for the period Thursday through Tuesday, there's additional chances for occasional showers and storms by the end of the work week and into the weekend. The overall potential for severe weather is low at this time. Above normal temperatures are expected to arrive later this weekend and to remain into next week. Highs through the 90s will be common, along with heat indices around 100 degrees. Spotter information statement. 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The current time is 8:28 a.m. Central Daylight Time. Now for the official National Weather Service forecast for Estabrook, Emmitsburg, Algona, and surrounding locations. Today, sunny. Highs around 80. West winds 10 to 15 miles an hour. Tonight, partly cloudy. Lows in the mid-50s. Northwest winds 10 to 15 miles an hour, diminishing to around 5 miles an hour after midnight. Thursday, mostly sunny. Highs in the mid-70s. Northwest winds 5 to 10 miles an hour. Thursday night, mostly cloudy until midnight, then becoming partly cloudy. Lows in the mid-50s. Northeast winds around 5 miles an hour. Friday, mostly sunny. Highs in the upper 70s. East winds 5 to 10 miles an hour. Friday night, partly cloudy. Lows in the upper 50s. Saturday, mostly sunny. Highs in the lower 80s. Saturday night, mostly cloudy. A slight chance of showers and thunderstorms until midnight, then a chance of showers and thunderstorms after midnight. Not as cool with lows in the upper 60s. Chance of rain 30%. Sunday, mostly sunny. Windy, warmer with highs in the lower 90s. Heat index values up to 105 in the afternoon. Sunday night, mostly clear. A slight chance of showers and thunderstorms after midnight. Breezy with lows in the mid-70s. Chance of rain 20%. Heat index values up to 105 early until midnight. Monday, sunny, windy, hot with highs in the mid-90s. Heat index values up to 105 in the afternoon.

low 70s. Chance of rain 50%. Heat index values up to 100 twice early until midnight. Tuesday, mostly sunny with a slight chance of showers and thunderstorms. Highs in the lower 90s. Chance of rain 20%. Heat index values up to 100 in the afternoon. Again, the forecast for Iskabill, Emmitsburg, Algona, and surrounding locations for today, sunny. Highs around 80. West winds 10 to 15 miles an hour. These are the 8 a.m. conditions for the Iskabill area. At the Iskabill Airport, it was sunny. The temperature was 67 degrees, the dew point 60, and the relative humidity 78%. The wind was west at 8 miles an hour. The pressure was 30.03 inches and steady. Looking around the area, across northwest Iowa and southwest Minnesota, skies ranged from sunny to mostly sunny, and temperatures were between 66 and 68 degrees. Here are some conditions elsewhere in Iowa and Minnesota. Temperatures were between 64 and 69 degrees. At Redwood Falls, it was sunny. It was mostly sunny at Mason City, Des Moines, Omaha Council Bluffs, and Sioux City. At Rochester, it was partly sunny. It was cloudy at Waterloo and the Twin Cities. Now for a few weather conditions around the region. At Kansas City, it was partly sunny. The temperature was 69 degrees. At Sioux Falls, it was mostly sunny. The temperature was 65 degrees. Once again at 8 a.m. in Iskabill, it was sunny. The temperature was 67 degrees. Now here is the hazardous weather outlook for portions of central Iowa. For today and tonight, thunderstorms will be possible throughout the day. The severe weather threat is low. And now the extended outlook for the period Thursday through Tuesday shows additional chances for occasional showers and storms by the end of the work week and into the weekend. The overall potential for severe weather is low at this time. Above normal temperatures are expected to arrive later this weekend and to remain into next week. Highs through the 90s will be... Above normal temperatures are expected to arrive later this weekend and to remain into next week. Highs through the 90s will be common, along with heat indices around 100 degrees. Spotter information statement. 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Now for the official National Weather Service forecast for Iskabill, Emmitsburg, Algona, and surrounding locations. Today, sunny. Highs around 80. West winds 10 to 15 miles an hour. Tonight, partly cloudy. Lows in the mid-50s. Northwest winds 10 to 15 miles an hour, diminishing to around 5 miles an hour after midnight. Thursday, mostly sunny. Highs in the mid-70s. Northwest winds 5 to 10 miles an hour. Thursday night, mostly cloudy until midnight, then becoming partly cloudy. Lows in the mid-50s. Northeast winds around 5 miles an hour. Friday, mostly sunny. Highs in the upper 70s. East winds 5 to 10 miles an hour. Friday night, partly cloudy. Lows in the upper 50s. Saturday, mostly sunny. Highs in the lower 80s. Saturday night, mostly cloudy. A slight chance of showers and thunderstorms until midnight, then a chance of showers and thunderstorms after midnight. Not as cool with lows in the upper 60s. Chance of rain 30%. Sunday, mostly sunny. Windy, warmer with highs in the lower 90s. Heat index values up to 105 in the afternoon. Sunday night, mostly clear. A slight chance of showers and thunderstorms after midnight. Breezy with lows in the mid-70s. Chance of rain 20%. Heat index values up to 105 early until midnight. Monday, sunny, windy, positive highs in the mid-90s. Heat index values up to 105 in the afternoon.
cloudy until midnight. Then

high is up to 100 in the afternoon. Again, the forecast for Iskabild, Emmitsburg, Algona, and surrounding locations for today is sunny. Mostly sunny at Mason City, Des Moines, Omaha, Council Bluffs, and Sioux City.

expected to arrive later this weekend and to remain into next week. Highs through the 90s will be common, along with heat indices around 100 degrees. Father information statement. 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The current time is 8:38 a.m. Central Daylight Time. Now for the official National Weather Service in Northwest for Estherville, New Mexico, Alabama, and surrounding locations today, sunny. Highs around 80. West winds 10 to 15 miles an hour. Tonight, partly cloudy. Lows in the mid-50s. Northwest winds 10 to 15 miles an hour, diminishing to around 5 miles an hour after midnight. Thursday is mostly sunny.

thunderstorms after midnight. Not as cool with lows in the upper 60s. Chance of rain 30%. Sunday, mostly sunny. Windy, warmer with highs in the lower 90s. Heat index values up to 105 in the afternoon. Sunday night, mostly clear. A slight chance of showers and thunderstorms after midnight. Breezy with lows in the mid-70s. Chance of rain 20%. Heat index values up to 105 early until midnight. Monday, sunny, windy, hot with highs in the mid-90s. Heat index values up to 105 in the afternoon. Monday night, partly cloudy until midnight, then becoming mostly cloudy. A chance of thunderstorms.

heat index values up to 100 in the afternoon. Again, the forecast for Eastfield, Medford, Algona, and surrounding locations for today, sunny. Highs around 80. West winds 10 to 15 miles an hour. These are the 8 a.m. conditions for the Eastfield area.

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The current time is 8:40.

North winds 5 to 10 miles an hour. Thursday, mostly cloudy. Highs in the upper 70s. Northeast winds around 5 miles an hour. Thursday night, mostly cloudy. Lows in the upper 30s. Highest winds around 5 miles an hour. Friday, mostly sunny. Highs in the lower 80s. Southeast winds 5 to 10 miles an hour. Friday night, partly cloudy. Lows in the lower 60s. Saturday, partly sunny. Highs in the mid 80s. Saturday night, partly cloudy. Warmer with lows in the lower 70s. Sunday, sunny, breezy. Warmer with highs in the upper 90s. Sunday night, mostly clear and breezy. Lows in the mid 70s. Heat index values up to 105 early in the evening. Monday, sunny, hot with highs in the upper 90s. Monday night, mostly clear in the evening, then becoming mostly cloudy.

for showers and thunderstorms. Lows in the lower 70s. Chance of rain 50%.

northwest Iowa, Morse was sunny and 64. Sheldon was sunny and 64. Cherokee was sunny and 66. Spencer was sunny and 67. Storm Lake was mostly sunny and 66. Other conditions across the northern plains, farther east in Iowa, temperatures were between 66 and 67 degrees. At Des Moines, it was mostly sunny. It was cloudy at Cedar Rapids and Waterloo. In eastern Nebraska, skies ranged from mostly sunny to partly sunny, and temperatures were between 67 and 69 degrees. In eastern South Dakota, skies ranged from sunny to mostly sunny, and temperatures were between 62 and 65 degrees. And in southern Minnesota, temperatures were between 64 and 67 degrees. It was sunny at Worthington, Marshall, and Mankato. At Rochester, it was partly sunny. At Minneapolis, it was cloudy. Once again, at 8 a.m., Sioux City had a temperature of 64. The Sioux City, Iowa climate summary for yesterday, June 23, 2026. Yesterday's high temperature was 82 degrees. The normal high is 84. Yesterday's low temperature was 55 degrees. The normal low is 61. 0.65 inches of precipitation fell yesterday, which brings the monthly total to 1.34 inches. This is 2.04 inches below the normal amount of 3.38 inches for June. The total precipitation for the year now stands at 9.71 inches, which is 4.00 inches below normal. There were no heating degree days yesterday, which is normal. The yearly total since July 1st is 5,856, which is 1,001 below normal. There were 4 cooling degree days yesterday, which is 4 below normal. The yearly total since January 1st is 273, which is 71 above normal. The normal high temperature for today is 84 degrees, and the normal low is 62. The record high for today is 104, which occurred in 1988, and the record low is 44, which occurred in 2017. Sunrise today is at 5:50 a.m. and sunset is at 9:07 p.m. The current time is 8:51 a.m. Central Daylight Time. Operating on a frequency of 162.475 MHz, this is NOAA Weather Radio Station WXL62, broadcasting from a transmitter near Lawton, Iowa. Our program originates from the National Weather Service in Sioux Falls and serves Sioux City and the surrounding Siouxland area. This hazardous weather outlook is for northwest Iowa, west central Iowa, southwest Minnesota, northeast Nebraska, central South Dakota, east central South Dakota, south central South Dakota, and southeast South Dakota. For today and tonight, patchy, locally dense, fog across northwestern Iowa through mid-morning leads to visibility below 1 mile at times. For Thursday through Tuesday, periodic storm chances continue into the weekend. At this time, additional severe weather risks remain low. Temperatures climb into the 90s this weekend, with increasing humidity. Heat index values may reach into the lower 100s. Spotter activation is not expected at this time. Your National Weather Service forecast for Siouxland. West of today, sunny. Highs in the lower 80s. Northwest winds 5 to 10 miles an hour. Tonight, mostly clear in the evening, then becoming partly cloudy. Lows in the upper 50s. North winds 5 to 10 miles an hour. Thursday, mostly cloudy. Highs in the upper 70s. Northeast winds around 5 miles an hour. Thursday night, mostly cloudy. Lows in the upper 50s. East winds around 5 miles an hour. Friday, mostly sunny. Highs in the lower 80s.

southeast winds 5 to 10 miles an hour. Friday night, partly cloudy. Lows in the lower 60s. Saturday, partly sunny. Highs in the mid 80s. Saturday night, partly cloudy. Warmer with lows in the lower 70s. Sunday, sunny, breezy. Warmer with highs in the upper 90s. Sunday night, mostly clear and breezy. Lows in the mid 70s. Heat index now is at 105 early in the evening. Monday, sunny, hot with highs in the upper 90s. Monday night, mostly clear in the evening, then becoming mostly cloudy. Lows in the lower 70s. Chance of rain 50%. Heat index values up to 100 early in the evening. Tuesday, mostly sunny. Highs in the mid-90s. At 8 a.m. in Sioux City, the temperature was 64 and the dew point 61. The relative humidity was 90%. Wind was northwest at 8 miles an hour. The pressure was 30.07 inches and steady. Elsewhere in northwest Iowa, Morris was sunny and 64. Sheldon was sunny and 64. Cherokee was sunny and 66. Spencer was sunny and 67. Storm Lake was mostly sunny and 66. Other conditions across the northern plains, farther east in Iowa, temperatures were between 66 and 67 degrees. At Des Moines, it was mostly sunny. It was cloudy at Cedar Rapids and Waterloo. In eastern Nebraska, skies ranged from mostly sunny to partly sunny, and temperatures were between 67 and 69 degrees. In eastern South Dakota, skies ranged from sunny to mostly sunny, and temperatures were between 62 and 65 degrees. And in southern Minnesota, temperatures were between 64 and 67 degrees. It was sunny at Worthington, Marshall, and Mankato. At Rochester, it was partly sunny. At Minneapolis, it was cloudy. Once again, at 8 a.m., Sioux City had a temperature of 64. The Sioux City, Iowa climate summary for yesterday, June 23, 2026. Yesterday's high temperature was 82 degrees. The normal high is 84. Yesterday's low temperature was 55 degrees. The normal low is 61. 0.65 inches of precipitation fell yesterday, which brings the monthly total to 1.34 inches. This is 2.04 inches below the normal amount of 3.38 inches for June. The total precipitation for the year now stands at 9.71 inches, which is 4.00 inches below normal. There were no heating degree days yesterday, which is normal. The yearly total since July 1st is 5,856, which is 1,001 below normal. There were 4 cooling degree days yesterday, which is 4 below normal. The yearly total since January 1st is 273, which is 71 above normal. The normal high temperature for today is 84 degrees, and the normal low is 62. The record high for today is 104, which occurred in 1988, and the record low is 44, which occurred in 2017. Sunrise today is at 5:50 a.m. and sunset is at 9:07 p.m. The current time is 8:56 a.m. Central Daylight Time. Operating on a frequency of 162.475 MHz, this is NOAA Weather Radio Station WXL62, broadcasting from a transmitter near Lawton, Iowa. Our program originates from the National Weather Service in Sioux Falls and serves Sioux City and the surrounding Siouxland area. This hazardous weather outlook is for northwest Iowa, west central Iowa, southwest Minnesota, northeast Nebraska, central South Dakota, east central South Dakota, south central South Dakota, and southeast South Dakota. For today and tonight, patchy, locally dense, fog across northwestern Iowa through mid-morning leads to visibility below 1 mile at times. For Thursday through Tuesday, periodic storm chances continue into the weekend. At this time, additional severe weather risks remain low. Temperatures climb into the 90s this weekend, with increasing humidity. Heat index values may reach into the lower 100s. Spotter activation is not expected at this time. Your National Weather Service forecast.

West of today, sunny. Highs in the lower 80s. Northwest winds 5 to 10 miles an hour. Tonight, mostly clear in the evening, then becoming partly cloudy. Lows in the upper 50s. North winds 5 to 10 miles an hour. Thursday, mostly cloudy. Highs in the upper 70s. Northeast winds around 5 miles an hour. Thursday night, mostly cloudy. Lows in the upper 50s. East winds around 5 miles an hour. Mostly sunny. Highs in the lower 80s. Southeast winds 5 to 10 miles an hour. Friday night, partly cloudy. Lows in the lower 60s. Saturday, partly sunny. Highs in the mid 80s. Saturday night, partly cloudy. Warmer with lows in the lower 70s. Sunday, sunny, breezy. Warmer with highs in the upper 90s. Sunday night, mostly clear and breezy. Lows in the mid-70s. Heat index values up to 105 early in the evening. Monday, sunny, hot with highs in the upper 90s. Monday night, mostly clear in the evening, then becoming mostly cloudy. A chance of showers and thunderstorms. Lows in the lower 70s. Chance of rain 50%. Heat index values up to 100 early in the evening. Tuesday, mostly sunny. Highs in the mid-90s. At 8 a.m. in Sioux City, the temperature was 64 and the dew point 61. The relative humidity was 90%. Wind was northwest at 8 miles an hour. The pressure was 30.07 inches and steady. Elsewhere in northwest Iowa, Morris was sunny and 64. Sheldon was sunny and 64. Cherokee was sunny and 66. Spencer was sunny and 67. Storm Lake was mostly sunny and 66. Other conditions across the northern plains, farther east in Iowa, temperatures were between 66 and 67 degrees. At Des Moines, it was mostly sunny. It was cloudy at Cedar Rapids and Waterloo. In eastern Nebraska, skies ranged from mostly sunny to partly sunny, and temperatures were between 67 and 69 degrees. In eastern South Dakota, skies ranged from sunny to mostly sunny, and temperatures were between 62 and 65 degrees. And in southern Minnesota, temperatures were between 64 and 67 degrees. It was sunny at Worthington, Marshall, and Mankato. At Rochester, it was partly sunny. At Minneapolis, it was cloudy. Once again, at 8 a.m. Sioux City had a temperature of 64. The current time is 9:01 a.m. Central Daylight Time. Operating on a frequency of 162.475 MHz, this is NOAA Weather Radio Station WXL62, broadcasting from a transmitter near London, Iowa. Our program originates from the National Weather Service in Sioux Falls and serves Sioux City and the surrounding Siouxland area. This hazardous weather outlook is for northwest Iowa, west central Iowa, southwest Minnesota, northeast Nebraska, central South Dakota, east central South Dakota, south central South Dakota, and southeast South Dakota. For today and tonight, patchy, locally dense, fog across northwestern Iowa for mid-morning leads to visibility below 1 mile at times. For Thursday through Tuesday, periodic storm chances continue into the weekend. At this time, additional severe weather risks remain low. Temperatures climb into the 90s this weekend, with increasing humidity. Heat index values may reach into the lower 100s. Spotter activation is not expected at this time. Your National Weather Service forecast for Siouxland. West of today, sunny. Highs in the lower 80s. Northwest winds 5 to 10 miles an hour. Tonight, mostly clear in the evening, then becoming partly cloudy. Lows in the upper 60s. North winds 5 to 10 miles an hour. Thursday, mostly cloudy. Highs in the upper 70s. Northeast winds around 5 miles an hour. Thursday night, mostly cloudy. Lows in the upper 50s. East winds around 5 miles an hour. Friday, mostly sunny. Highs in the lower 80s.

southeast winds 5 to 10 miles an hour. Friday night, partly cloudy. Lows in the lower 60s. Saturday, partly sunny. Highs in the mid 80s. Saturday night, partly cloudy. Warmer with lows in the lower 70s. Sunday, sunny. Warmer with highs in the upper 90s. Sunday night, mostly clear and breezy. Lows in the mid 70s. Heat index values up to 105 early in the evening. Monday, sunny, hot with highs in the upper 90s. Monday night, mostly clear in the evening, then becoming mostly cloudy. A chance of showers and thunderstorms. Lows in the lower 70s. Chance of rain 50%. Heat index values up to 100 early in the evening. Tuesday, mostly sunny. Highs in the mid-90s. At 9 a.m., in Sioux City, the temperature was 70 and the 2.61. The relative humidity was 73%. Wind was northwest at 9 miles an hour. The pressure was 30.07 inches and steady. Elsewhere in northwest Iowa, Morris was sunny and 70. Sheldon was sunny and 66. Cherokee was sunny and 70. Spencer was sunny and 70. Storm Lake was sunny and 70. Other conditions across the northern plains, farther east in Iowa, skies ranged from partly sunny to cloudy, and temperatures were between 69 and 72 degrees. In eastern Nebraska, skies ranged from mostly sunny to partly sunny, and temperatures were between 70 and 71 degrees. In eastern South Dakota, skies ranged from sunny to mostly sunny, and temperatures were between 66 and 69 degrees. And in southern Minnesota, temperatures were between 64 and 69 degrees. It was sunny at Worthington and Marshall. At Mankato, it was mostly sunny. It was partly sunny at Minneapolis and Rochester. Once again, at 9 a.m., Sioux City had a temperature of 70. The current time is 9:05 a.m. Central Daylight Time. Operating on a frequency of 162.475 megahertz, this is NOAA Weather Radio Station WXL62, broadcasting from a transmitter near Lawton, Iowa. Our program originates from the National Weather Service in Sioux Falls and serves Sioux City and the surrounding Siouxland area. This hazardous weather outlook is for northwest Iowa, west central Iowa, southwest Minnesota, northeast Nebraska, central South Dakota, east central South Dakota, south central South Dakota, and southeast South Dakota. For today and tonight, patchy, locally dense, fog across northwestern Iowa through mid-morning leads to visibility below 1 mile at times. For Thursday through Tuesday, periodic storm chances continue into the weekend. At this time, additional severe weather risks remain low. Temperatures climb into the 90s this weekend, with increasing humidity. Heat index values may reach into the lower 100s. Spotter activation is not expected at this time. Your National Weather Service forecast for Siouxland. West of today, sunny. Highs in the lower 80s. Northwest winds 5 to 10 miles an hour. Tonight, mostly clear in the evening, then becoming partly cloudy. Lows in the upper 50s. North winds 5 to 10 miles an hour. Thursday, mostly cloudy. Highs in the upper 70s. Northeast winds around 5 miles an hour. Thursday night, mostly cloudy. Lows in the upper 50s. East winds around 5 miles an hour. Friday, mostly sunny. Highs in the lower 80s. Southeast winds 5 to 10 miles an hour. Friday night, partly cloudy. Lows in the lower 60s. Saturday, partly sunny. Highs in the mid 80s. Saturday night, partly cloudy. Warmer with lows in the lower 70s. Sunday, sunny, breezy. Warmer with highs in the upper 90s. Sunday night, mostly clear and breezy. Lows in the mid 70s. Heat index values up to 105 early in the evening. Monday, sunny, hot with highs in the upper 90s. Monday night, mostly clear in the evening, then becoming mostly cloudy. A chance of showers and thunderstorms.

temperature was 70 and the 2.61. The relative humidity was 73%. Wind was northwest at 9 miles an hour. The pressure was 30.07 inches and steady. Elsewhere in northwest Iowa, Morris was sunny and 70. Sheldon was sunny and 66. Cherokee was sunny and 70. Spencer was sunny and 70. Storm Lake was sunny and 70. Other conditions across the northern plains, farther east in Iowa, skies ranged from partly sunny to cloudy, and temperatures were between 69 and 72 degrees. In eastern Nebraska, skies ranged from mostly sunny to partly sunny, and temperatures were between 70 and 71 degrees. In eastern South Dakota, skies ranged from sunny to mostly sunny, and temperatures were between 66 and 69 degrees. And in southern Minnesota, temperatures were between 64 and 69 degrees. It was sunny at Worthington and Marshall. At Mankato, it was mostly sunny. It was partly sunny in Minneapolis and Rochester. Once again, at 9 a.m., Sioux City had a temperature of 70. The current time is 9:09 a.m. Central Daylight Time. Operating on a frequency of 162.475 MHz, this is No Weather Radio Station WXL62, broadcasting from a transmitter near Lawton, Iowa. Our program originates from the National Weather Service in Sioux Falls and serves Sioux City and the surrounding Siouxland area. This hazardous weather outlook is for northwest Iowa, west central Iowa, southwest Minnesota, northeast Nebraska, central South Dakota, east central South Dakota, south central South Dakota, and southeast South Dakota. For today and tonight, patchy, locally dense fog across northwestern Iowa through mid-morning leads to visibility below 1 mile at times. For Thursday through Tuesday, periodic storm chances continue into the weekend. At this time, additional severe weather risks remain low. Temperatures climb into the 90s this weekend, with increasing humidity. Heat index values may reach into the lower 100s. Spotter activation is not expected at this time. Your National Weather Service forecast for Siouxland. West of today, sunny. Highs in the lower 80s. Northwest winds 5 to 10 miles an hour. Tonight, mostly clear in the evening, then becoming partly cloudy. Lows in the upper 50s. North winds 5 to 10 miles an hour. Thursday, mostly cloudy. Highs in the upper 70s. Northeast winds around 5 miles an hour. Thursday night, mostly cloudy. Lows in the upper 50s. East winds around 5 miles an hour. Friday, mostly sunny. Highs in the lower 80s. Southeast winds 5 to 10 miles an hour. Friday night, partly cloudy. Lows in the lower 60s. Saturday, partly sunny. Highs in the mid 80s. Saturday night, partly cloudy. Warmer with lows in the lower 70s. Sunday, sunny, breezy, warmer with highs in the upper 90s. Sunday night, mostly clear and breezy. Lows in the mid-70s. Heat index values up to 105 early in the evening. Monday, sunny, hot with highs in the upper 90s. Monday night, mostly clear in the evening, then becoming mostly cloudy. A chance of showers and thunderstorms. Lows in the lower 70s. Chance of rain 50%. Heat index values up to 100 early in the evening. Tuesday, mostly sunny. Highs in the mid-90s. At 9 a.m., in Sioux City, the temperature was 70 and the 2.61. The relative humidity was 73%. Wind was northwest at 9 miles an hour. The pressure was 30.07 inches and steady. Elsewhere in northwest Iowa, Morris was sunny and 70. Sheldon was sunny and 66. Cherokee was sunny and 70. Spencer was sunny and 70. Storm Lake was sunny and 70. Other conditions across the northern plains, farther east in Iowa, skies ranged from partly sunny to cloudy, and temperatures were between 69 and 72 degrees. In eastern Nebraska, temperatures were between 70 and 71 degrees. At
at No Fork, it was sunny. At Lincoln, it was mostly sunny. At Omaha, it was partly sunny. In eastern South Dakota, skies ranged from sunny to mostly sunny, and temperatures were between 66 and 69 degrees. And in southern Minnesota, temperatures were between 64 and 69 degrees. It was sunny at Worthington and Marshall. At Mankato, it was mostly sunny. It was partly sunny at Minneapolis and Rochester. Once again, at 9 a.m. Sioux City had a temperature of 70. The current time is 9:13 a.m. Central Daylight Time. Operating on a frequency of 162.475 megahertz, this is NOAA Weather Radio Station WXL62, broadcasting from a transmitter near Lawton, Iowa. Our program originates from the National Weather Service in Sioux Falls and serves Sioux City and the surrounding Siouxland area. This hazardous weather outlook is for Northwest Iowa, West Central Iowa, Southwest Minnesota, Northeast Nebraska, Central South Dakota, East Central South Dakota, South Central South Dakota, and Southeast South Dakota. For today and tonight, patchy, locally dense, fog across northwestern Iowa through mid-morning leads to visibility below 1 mile at times. For Thursday through Tuesday, periodic storm chances continue into the weekend. At this time, additional severe weather risks remain low. Temperatures climb into the 90s this weekend, with increasing humidity. Heat index values may reach into the lower 100s. Spotter activation is not expected at this time. Your National Weather Service forecast for Siouxland. West of today, sunny. Highs in the lower 80s. Northwest winds 5 to 10 miles an hour. Tonight, mostly clear in the evening, then becoming partly cloudy. Lows in the upper 50s. North winds 5 to 10 miles an hour. Thursday, mostly cloudy. Highs in the upper 70s. Northeast winds around 5 miles an hour. Thursday night, mostly cloudy. Lows in the upper 50s. East winds around 5 miles an hour. Friday, mostly sunny. Highs in the lower 80s. Southeast winds 5 to 10 miles an hour. Friday night, partly cloudy. Lows in the lower 60s. Saturday, partly sunny. Highs in the mid-80s. Saturday night, partly cloudy. Warmer with lows in the lower 70s. Sunday, sunny, breezy, warmer with highs in the upper 90s. Sunday night, mostly clear and breezy. Lows in the mid-70s. Heat index values up to 105 early in the evening. Monday, sunny, hot with highs in the upper 90s. Monday night, mostly clear in the evening, then becoming mostly cloudy. A chance of showers and thunderstorms. Lows in the lower 70s. Chance of rain 50%. Heat index values up to 100 early in the evening. Tuesday, mostly sunny. Highs in the mid-90s. At 9 a.m., in Sioux City, the temperature was 70 and the 2.61. The relative humidity was 73%. Wind was northwest at 9 miles an hour. The pressure was 30.07 inches and steady. Elsewhere in northwest Iowa, Morris was sunny and 70. Sheldon was sunny and 66. Cherokee was sunny and 70. Spencer was sunny and 70. Storm Lake was sunny and 70. Other conditions across the northern plains, farther east in Iowa, skies ranged from partly sunny to cloudy, and temperatures were between 69 and 72 degrees. In eastern Nebraska, temperatures were between 70 and 71 degrees. At No Fork, it was sunny. At Lincoln, it was mostly sunny. At Omaha, it was partly sunny. In eastern South Dakota, skies ranged from sunny to mostly sunny, and temperatures were between 66 and 69 degrees. And in southern Minnesota, temperatures were between 64 and 69 degrees. It was sunny at Worthington and Marshall. At Mankato, it was mostly

sunny. It was partly sunny at Minneapolis and Rochester. Once again, at 9 a.m., Sioux City had a temperature of 70. The current time is 9:18 a.m. Central Daylight Time. Operating on a frequency of 162.475 MHz, this is NOAA Weather Radio Station WXL62, broadcasting from a transmitter near Lawton, Iowa. Our program originates from the National Weather Service in Sioux Falls and serves Sioux City and the surrounding Siouxland area. This hazardous weather outlook is for northwest Iowa, west central Iowa, southwest Minnesota, northeast Nebraska, central South Dakota, east central South Dakota, south central South Dakota, and southeast South Dakota. For today and tonight, patchy, locally dense fog across northwestern Iowa through mid-morning leads to visibility below 1 mile at times. For Thursday through Tuesday, periodic storm chances continue into the weekend. At this time, additional severe weather risks remain low. Temperatures climb into the 90s this weekend, with increasing humidity. Heat index values may reach into the lower 100s. Spotter activation is not expected at this time. Your National Weather Service forecast for Siouxland. Rest of today, sunny. Highs in the lower 80s. Northwest winds 5 to 10 miles an hour. Tonight, mostly clear in the evening, then becoming partly cloudy. Lows in the upper 50s. North winds 5 to 10 miles an hour. Thursday, mostly cloudy. Highs in the upper 70s. Northeast winds around 5 miles an hour. Thursday night, mostly cloudy. Lows in the upper 50s. East winds around 5 miles an hour. Friday, mostly sunny. Highs in the lower 80s. Southeast winds 5 to 10 miles an hour. Friday night, partly cloudy. Lows in the lower 60s. Saturday, partly sunny. Highs in the mid 80s. Saturday night, partly cloudy. Warmer with lows in the lower 70s. Sunday, sunny, breezy, warmer with highs in the upper 90s. Sunday night, mostly clear and breezy. Lows in the mid-70s. Heat index values up to 105 early in the evening. Monday, sunny, hot with highs in the upper 90s. Monday night, mostly clear in the evening, then becoming mostly cloudy. A chance of showers and thunderstorms. Lows in the lower 70s. Chance of rain 50%. Heat index values up to 100 early in the evening. Tuesday, mostly sunny. Highs in the mid-90s. At 9 a.m. in Sioux City, the temperature was 70 and the dew point 61. The relative humidity was 73%. Wind was northwest at 9 miles an hour. The pressure was 30.07 inches and steady. Elsewhere in northwest Iowa, Morris was sunny and 70. Sheldon was sunny and 66. Cherokee was sunny and 70. Spencer was sunny and 70. Storm Lake was sunny and 70. Other conditions across the northern plains, farther east in Iowa, skies ranged from partly sunny to cloudy, and temperatures were between 69 and 72 degrees. In eastern Nebraska, temperatures were between 70 and 71 degrees. At Norfolk, it was sunny. At Lincoln, it was mostly sunny. At Omaha, it was partly sunny. In eastern South Dakota, skies ranged from sunny to mostly sunny, and temperatures were between 66 and 69 degrees. And in southern Minnesota, temperatures were between 64 and 69 degrees. It was sunny at Worthington and Marshall. At Mankato, it was mostly sunny. It was partly sunny at Minneapolis and Rochester. Once again, at 9 a.m., Sioux City had a temperature of 70. The current time is 9:22 a.m. Central Daylight Time. Operating on a frequency of 162.475 MHz, this is NOAA Weather Radio Station WXL62, broadcasting from a transmitter near Lawton, Iowa. Our program originates from the National Weather Service in Sioux Falls and serves Sioux City and the surrounding Siouxland area. This hazardous weather outlook is for northwest Iowa, west central Iowa, southwest Minnesota.

Dakota, northeast Nebraska, central South Dakota, east central South Dakota, south central South Dakota, and southeast South Dakota. For today and tonight, patchy, locally dense, fog across northwestern Iowa through mid-morning leads to visibility below 1 mile at times. For Thursday through Tuesday, periodic storm chances continue into the weekend. At this time, additional severe weather risks remain low. Temperatures climb into the 90s this weekend, with increasing humidity. Heat index values may reach into the lower 100s. Spotter activation is not expected at this time. Your National Weather Service forecast for Siouxland. Rest of today, sunny. Highs in the lower 80s. Northwest winds 5 to 10 miles an hour. Tonight, mostly clear in the evening, then becoming partly cloudy. Lows in the upper 50s. North winds 5 to 10 miles an hour. Thursday, mostly cloudy. Highs in the upper 70s. Northeast winds around 5 miles an hour. Thursday night, mostly cloudy. Lows in the upper 50s. East winds around 5 miles an hour. Friday, mostly sunny. Highs in the lower 80s. Southeast winds 5 to 10 miles an hour. Friday night, partly cloudy. Lows in the lower 60s. Saturday, partly sunny. Highs in the mid-80s. Saturday night, partly cloudy. Warmer with lows in the lower 70s. Sunday, sunny, breezy, warmer with highs in the upper 90s. Sunday night, mostly clear and breezy. Lows in the mid-70s. Heat index values up to 105 early in the evening. Monday, sunny, hot with highs in the upper 90s. Monday night, mostly clear in the evening, then becoming mostly cloudy. A chance of showers and thunderstorms. Lows in the lower 70s. Chance of rain 50%. Heat index values up to 100 early in the evening. Tuesday, mostly sunny. Highs in the mid-90s. At 9 a.m., in Sioux City, the temperature was 70, and the dew point 61. The relative humidity was 73%. Wind was northwest at 9 miles an hour. The pressure was 30.07 inches and steady. Elsewhere in northwest Iowa, Morris was sunny and 70. Sheldon was sunny and 66. Cherokee was sunny and 70. Spencer was sunny and 70. Storm Lake was sunny and 70. Other conditions across the northern plains, farther east in Iowa, skies ranged from partly sunny to cloudy, and temperatures were between 69 and 72 degrees. In eastern Nebraska, temperatures were between 70 and 71 degrees. At North Fork, it was sunny. At Lincoln, it was mostly sunny. At Omaha, it was partly sunny. In eastern South Dakota, skies ranged from sunny to mostly sunny, and temperatures were between 66 and 69 degrees. And in southern Minnesota, temperatures were between 64 and 69 degrees. It was sunny at Worthington and Marshall. At Mankato, it was mostly sunny. It was partly sunny at Minneapolis and Rochester. Once again, at 9 a.m. Sioux City had a temperature of 70. The current time is 9:26 a.m. Central Daylight Time. Operating on a frequency of 162.475 MHz, this is NOAA Weather Radio Station WXL62, broadcasting from a transmitter near Lawton, Iowa. Our program originates from the National Weather Service in Sioux Falls and serves Sioux City and the surrounding Siouxland area. This hazardous weather outlook is for northwest Iowa, west central Iowa, southwest Minnesota, northeast Nebraska, central South Dakota, east central South Dakota, south central South Dakota, and southeast South Dakota. For today and tonight, patchy, locally dense, fog across northwestern Iowa through mid-morning leads to visibility below 1 mile at times. For Thursday through Tuesday, periodic storm chances continue into the weekend. At this time, additional severe weather risks remain low. Temperatures climb into the 90s this weekend, with increasing humidity. Heat index values may reach into the lower 100s. Spotter activation is not expected at this time. Your national

lows in the mid-70s. Heat index values up to 105 early in the evening. Monday, sunny, hot with highs in the upper 90s. Monday night, mostly clear in the evening, then becoming mostly cloudy. A chance of showers and thunderstorms. Lows in the lower 70s. Chance of rain 50%. Heat index values up to 100 early in the evening. Tuesday, mostly sunny. Highs in the mid-90s. At 9 a.m., in Sioux City, the temperature was 70, and the dew point 61. The relative humidity was 73%. Wind was northwest at 9 miles an hour. The pressure was 30.07 inches and steady. Elsewhere in northwest Iowa, Morris was sunny and 70. Sheldon was sunny and 66. Cherokee was sunny and 70. Spencer was sunny and 70. Storm Lake was sunny and 70. Other conditions across the northern plains, farther east in Iowa, skies ranged from partly sunny to cloudy, and temperatures were between 69 and 72 degrees. In eastern Nebraska, temperatures were between 70 and 71 degrees. At Norfolk, it was sunny. At Lincoln, it was mostly sunny. At Omaha, it was partly sunny. In eastern South Dakota, skies ranged from sunny to mostly sunny, and temperatures were between 66 and 69 degrees. And in southern Minnesota, temperatures were between 64 and 69 degrees. It was sunny at Worthington and Marshall. At Mankato, it was mostly sunny. It was partly sunny at Minneapolis and Rochester. Once again, at 9 a.m. Sioux City had a temperature of 70. The current time is 9:39 a.m. Central Daylight Time. Operating on a frequency of 162.475 MHz, this is NOAA Weather Radio Station WXL62, broadcasting from a transmitter near Lawton, Iowa. Our program originates from the National Weather Service in Sioux Falls and serves Sioux City and the surrounding Siouxland area. This hazardous weather outlook is for northwest Iowa, west central Iowa, southwest Minnesota, northeast Nebraska, central South Dakota, east central South Dakota, south central South Dakota, and southeast South Dakota. For today and tonight, patchy, locally dense, fog across northwestern Iowa through mid-morning leads to visibility below 1 mile at times. For Thursday through Tuesday, periodic storm chances continue into the weekend. At this time, additional severe weather risks remain low. Temperatures climb into the 90s this weekend, with increasing humidity. Heat index values may reach into the lower 100s. Spotter activation is not expected at this time. Your National Weather Service forecast for Siouxland. Rest of today, sunny. Highs in the lower 80s. Northwest winds 5 to 10 miles an hour. Tonight, mostly clear in the evening, then becoming partly cloudy. Lows in the upper 50s. North winds 5 to 10 miles an hour. Thursday, mostly cloudy. Highs in the upper 70s. Northeast winds around 5 miles an hour. Thursday night, mostly cloudy. Lows in the upper 50s. East winds around 5 miles an hour. Friday, mostly sunny. Highs in the lower 80s. Southeast winds 5 to 10 miles an hour. Friday night, partly cloudy. Lows in the lower 60s. Saturday, partly sunny. Highs in the mid-80s. Saturday night, partly cloudy. Warmer with lows in the lower 70s. Sunday, sunny, breezy, warmer with highs in the upper 90s. Sunday night, mostly clear and breezy. Lows in the mid-70s. Heat index values up to 105 early in the evening. Monday, sunny, hot with highs in the upper 90s. Monday night, mostly clear in the evening, then becoming mostly cloudy. A chance of showers and thunderstorms. Lows in the lower 70s. Chance of rain 50%. Heat index values up to 100 early in the evening. Tuesday, mostly sunny. Highs in the mid-90s. At 9 a.m., in Sioux City, the temperature was 70, and the dew point 61. The relative humidity was 73%.

66 and 69 degrees. And in southern Minnesota, temperatures were between 64 and 69 degrees. It was sunny at Worthington and Marshall. At Mankato, it was mostly sunny. It was partly sunny at Minneapolis and Rochester. Once again, at 9 a.m. Sioux City had a temperature of 70. The current time is 9:44 a.m. Central Daylight Time. Operating on a frequency of 162.475 MHz, this is NOAA Weather Radio Station WXL62, broadcasting from a transmitter near Lawton, Iowa. Our program originates from the National Weather Service in Sioux Falls and serves Sioux City and the surrounding Siouxland area. This hazardous weather outlook is for northwest Iowa, west central Iowa, southwest Minnesota, northeast Nebraska, central South Dakota, east central South Dakota, south central South Dakota, and southeast South Dakota. For today and tonight, patchy, locally dense, fog across northwestern Iowa through mid-morning leads to visibility below 1 mile at times. For Thursday through Tuesday, periodic storm chances continue into the weekend. At this time, additional severe weather risks remain low. Temperatures climb into the 90s this weekend, with increasing humidity. Heat index values may reach into the lower 100s. Spotter activation is not expected at this time. Your National Weather Service forecast for Siouxland. West of today, sunny. Highs in the lower 80s. Northwest winds 5 to 10 miles an hour. Tonight, mostly clear in the evening, then becoming partly cloudy. Lows in the upper 50s. North winds 5 to 10 miles an hour. Thursday, mostly cloudy. Highs in the upper 70s. Northeast winds around 5 miles an hour. Thursday night, mostly cloudy. Lows in the upper 50s. East winds around 5 miles an hour. Friday, mostly sunny. Highs in the lower 80s. Southeast winds 5 to 10 miles an hour. Friday night, partly cloudy. Lows in the lower 60s. Saturday, partly sunny. Highs in the mid 80s. Saturday night, partly cloudy. Warmer with lows in the lower 70s. Sunday, sunny, breezy, warmer with highs in the upper 90s. Sunday night, mostly clear and breezy. Lows in the mid-70s. Heat index values up to 105 early in the evening. Monday, sunny, hot with highs in the upper 90s. Monday night, mostly clear in the evening, then becoming mostly cloudy. A chance of showers and thunderstorms. Lows in the lower 70s. Chance of rain 50%. Heat index values up to 100 early in the evening. Tuesday, mostly sunny. Highs in the mid-90s. At 9 a.m., in Sioux City, the temperature was 70, and the dew point 61. The relative humidity was 73%. Wind was northwest at 9 miles an hour. The pressure was 30.07 inches and steady. Elsewhere in northwest Iowa, Morris was sunny and 70. Sheldon was sunny and 66. Cherokee was sunny and 70. Spencer was sunny and 70. Storm Lake was sunny and 70. Other conditions across the northern plains, farther east in Iowa, skies ranged from partly sunny to cloudy, and temperatures were between 69 and 72 degrees. In eastern Nebraska, temperatures were between 70 and 71 degrees. At Norfolk, it was sunny. At Lincoln, it was mostly sunny. At Omaha, it was partly sunny. In eastern South Dakota, skies ranged from sunny to mostly sunny, and temperatures were between 66 and 69 degrees. And in southern Minnesota, temperatures were between 64 and 69 degrees. It was sunny at Worthington and Marshall. At Mankato, it was mostly sunny. It was partly sunny at Minneapolis and Rochester. Once again, at 9 a.m. Sioux City had a temperature of 70. The current time is 9:48 a.m. Central Daylight Time. Operating on a frequency of 162.475 MHz, this is NOAA Weather Radio Station WXL62, broadcasting from a transmitter near Lawton, Iowa.

Our program originates from the National Weather Service in Sioux Falls and serves Sioux City and the surrounding Siouxland area. This hazardous weather outlook is for northwest Iowa, west central Iowa, southwest Minnesota, northeast Nebraska, central South Dakota, east central South Dakota, south central South Dakota, and southeast South Dakota. For today and tonight, patchy, locally dense fog across northwestern Iowa through mid-morning leads to visibility below 1 mile at times. For Thursday through Tuesday, periodic storm chances continue into the weekend. At this time, additional severe weather risks remain low. Temperatures climb into the 90s this weekend, with increasing humidity. Heat index values may reach into the lower 100s. Spotter activation is not expected at this time. Your National Weather Service forecast for Siouxland. Rest of today, sunny. Highs in the lower 80s. Northwest winds 5 to 10 miles an hour. Tonight, mostly clear in the evening, then becoming partly cloudy. Lows in the upper 50s. North winds 5 to 10 miles an hour. Thursday, mostly cloudy. Highs in the upper 70s. Northeast winds around 5 miles an hour. Thursday night, mostly cloudy. Lows in the upper 50s. East winds around 5 miles an hour. Friday, mostly sunny. Highs in the lower 80s. Southeast winds 5 to 10 miles an hour. Friday night, partly cloudy. Lows in the lower 60s. Saturday, partly sunny. Highs in the mid 80s. Saturday night, partly cloudy. Warmer with lows in the lower 70s. Sunday, sunny, breezy, warmer with highs in the upper 90s. Sunday night, mostly clear and breezy. Lows in the mid 70s. Heat index values up to 105 early in the evening. Monday, sunny, hot with highs in the upper 90s. Monday night, mostly clear in the evening, then becoming mostly cloudy. A chance of showers and thunderstorms. Lows in the lower 70s. Chance of rain 50%. Heat index values up to 100 early in the evening. Tuesday, mostly sunny. Highs in the mid-90s. At 9 a.m., in Sioux City, the temperature was 70, and the dew point 61. The relative humidity was 73%. Wind was northwest at 9 miles an hour. The pressure was 30.07 inches and steady. Elsewhere in northwest Iowa, Morris was sunny and 70. Sheldon was sunny and 66. Cherokee was sunny and 70. Spencer was sunny and 70. Storm Lake was sunny and 70. Other conditions across the northern plains, farther east in Iowa, skies ranged from partly sunny to cloudy, and temperatures were between 69 and 72 degrees. In eastern Nebraska, temperatures were between 70 and 71 degrees. At Norfolk, it was sunny. At Lincoln, it was mostly sunny. At Omaha, it was partly sunny. In eastern South Dakota, skies ranged from sunny to mostly sunny, and temperatures were between 66 and 69 degrees. And in southern Minnesota, temperatures were between 64 and 69 degrees. It was sunny at Worthington and Marshall. At Mankato, it was mostly sunny. It was partly sunny at Minneapolis and Rochester. Once again, at 9 a.m. Sioux City had a temperature of 70. The current time is 9:52 a.m. Central Daylight Time. Operating on a frequency of 162.475 MHz, this is NOAA Weather Radio Station WXL62, broadcasting from a transmitter near Lawton, Iowa. Our program originates from the National Weather Service in Sioux Falls and serves Sioux City and the surrounding Siouxland area. This hazardous weather outlook is for northwest Iowa, west central Iowa, southwest Minnesota, northeast Nebraska, central South Dakota, east central South Dakota, south central South Dakota, and southeast South Dakota. For today and tonight, patchy, locally dense fog across northwestern Iowa through mid-morning leads to visibility below 1 mile at times. For Thursday through Tuesday, periodic storm chances continue into the weekend. At this time, additional severe weather risks remain low.

Temperatures climb into the 90s this weekend, with increasing humidity. Heat index values may reach into the lower 100s. Spotter activation is not expected at this time. Your National Weather Service forecast for Siouxland. Rest of today, sunny. Highs in the lower 80s. Northwest winds 5 to 10 miles an hour. Tonight, mostly clear in the evening, then becoming partly cloudy. Lows in the upper 50s. North winds 5 to 10 miles an hour. Thursday, mostly cloudy. Highs in the upper 70s. Northeast winds around 5 miles an hour. Thursday night, mostly cloudy. Lows in the upper 50s. East winds around 5 miles an hour. Friday, mostly sunny. Highs in the lower 80s. Southeast winds 5 to 10 miles an hour. Friday night, partly cloudy. Lows in the lower 60s. Saturday, partly sunny. Highs in the mid-80s. Saturday night, partly cloudy. Warmer with lows in the lower 70s. Sunday, sunny, breezy, warmer with highs in the upper 90s. Sunday night, mostly clear and breezy. Lows in the mid-70s. Heat index values up to 105 early in the evening. Monday, sunny, hot with highs in the upper 90s. Monday night, mostly clear in the evening, then becoming mostly cloudy. A chance of showers and thunderstorms. Lows in the lower 70s. Chance of rain 50%. Heat index values up to 100 early in the evening. Tuesday, mostly sunny. Highs in the mid-90s. At 9 a.m., in Sioux City, the temperature was 70, and the dew point 61. The relative humidity was 73%. Wind was northwest at 9 miles an hour. The pressure was 30.07 inches and steady. Elsewhere in northwest Iowa, Morris was sunny and 70. Sheldon was sunny and 66. Cherokee was sunny and 70. Spencer was sunny and 70. Storm Lake was sunny and 70. Other conditions across the northern plains, farther east in Iowa, skies ranged from partly sunny to cloudy, and temperatures were between 69 and 72 degrees. In eastern Nebraska, temperatures were between 70 and 71 degrees. At Norfolk, it was sunny. At Lincoln, it was mostly sunny. At Omaha, it was partly sunny. In eastern South Dakota, skies ranged from sunny to mostly sunny, and temperatures were between 66 and 69 degrees. And in southern Minnesota, temperatures were between 64 and 69 degrees. It was sunny at Worthington and Marshall. At Mankato, it was mostly sunny. It was partly sunny at Minneapolis and Rochester. Once again, at 9 a.m. Sioux City had a temperature of 70. The current time is 9:57 a.m. Central Daylight Time. Operating on a frequency of 162.475 MHz, this is NOAA Weather Radio Station WXL62, broadcasting from a transmitter near Lawton, Iowa. Our program originates from the National Weather Service in Sioux Falls and serves Sioux City and the surrounding Siouxland area. This hazardous weather outlook is for northwest Iowa, west central Iowa, southwest Minnesota, northeast Nebraska, central South Dakota, east central South Dakota, south central South Dakota, and southeast South Dakota. For today and tonight, isolated showers will be possible near the Missouri River late this afternoon into the evening. Wind gusts to 30 miles an hour will be possible with these showers. For Thursday through Tuesday, periodic storm chances continue into the weekend. At this time, additional severe weather risks remain low. Saturday night into early Sunday morning will be the better chance. Temperatures climb into the 90s Sunday through much of next week, with increasing humidity. Heat index values may reach into the lower 100s. Spotter activation is not expected at this time. Your National Weather Service forecast for Siouxland. Rest of today, sunny. Highs in the lower 80s. Northwest winds 5 to 10 miles an hour. Tonight, mostly clear in the evening, then becoming partly cloudy. Lows in the upper 50s. North winds 5 to 10 miles an hour.

hour. Thursday, mostly cloudy. Highs in the upper 70s. Northeast winds around 5 miles an hour. Thursday night, mostly cloudy. Lows in the upper 50s. East winds around 5 miles an hour. Friday, mostly sunny. Highs in the lower 80s. Southeast winds 5 to 10 miles an hour. Friday night, partly cloudy. Lows in the lower 60s. Saturday, partly sunny. Highs in the mid 80s. Saturday night, partly cloudy. Warmer with lows in the lower 70s. Sunday, sunny, breezy, warmer with highs in the upper 90s. Sunday night, mostly clear and breezy. Lows in the mid 70s. Heat index values up to 105 early in the evening. Monday, sunny, hot with highs in the upper 90s. Monday night, mostly clear in the evening, then becoming mostly cloudy. A chance of showers and thunderstorms. Lows in the lower 70s. Chance of rain 50%. Heat index values up to 100 early in the evening. Tuesday, mostly sunny. Highs in the mid-90s. At 9 a.m., in Sioux City, the temperature was 70, and the dew point 61. The relative humidity was 73%. Wind was northwest at 9 miles an hour. The pressure was 30.07 inches and steady. Elsewhere in northwest Iowa, Morris was sunny and 70. Sheldon was sunny and 66. Cherokee was sunny and 70. Spencer was sunny and 70. Storm Lake was sunny and 70. Other conditions across the northern plains, farther east in Iowa, skies ranged from partly sunny to cloudy, and temperatures were between 69 and 72 degrees. In eastern Nebraska, temperatures were between 70 and 71 degrees. At Norfolk, it was sunny. At Lincoln, it was mostly sunny. At Omaha, it was partly sunny. In eastern South Dakota, skies ranged from sunny to mostly sunny, and temperatures were between 66 and 69 degrees. And in southern Minnesota, temperatures were between 64 and 69 degrees. It was sunny at Worthington and Marshall. At Mankato, it was mostly sunny. It was partly sunny at Minneapolis and Rochester. Once again, at 9 a.m., Sioux City had a temperature of 70. At 10 a.m., in Sioux City, the temperature was 73 and the dew point 60. The relative humidity was 63%. Wind was north at 12 miles an hour. The pressure was 30.07 inches and steady. Elsewhere in northwest Iowa, Morris was sunny and 72. Sheldon was sunny and 70. Cherokee was sunny and 73. Spencer was sunny and 73. Other conditions across the northern plains, farther east in Iowa, temperatures were between 70 and 75 degrees. At Waterloo, rain was falling. At Des Moines, it was partly sunny. At Cedar Rapids, it was cloudy. In eastern Nebraska, temperatures were between 72 and 74 degrees. At Norfolk, it was sunny. At Lincoln, it was mostly sunny. At Omaha, it was partly sunny. In eastern South Dakota, skies ranged from sunny to mostly sunny, and temperatures were between 69 and 72 degrees. And in southern Minnesota, temperatures were between 68 and 71 degrees. It was sunny at Worthington and Marshall. At Mankato, it was mostly sunny. It was partly sunny at Minneapolis and Rochester. Once again, at 10 a.m., Sioux City had a temperature of 73. The current time is 10:02 a.m. Central Daylight Time. Operating on a frequency of 162.475 MHz, this is NOAA Weather Radio Station WXL62, broadcasting from a transmitter near Lawton, Iowa. Our program originates from the National Weather Service in Sioux Falls and serves Sioux City and the surrounding Siouxland area. This hazardous weather outlook is for northwest Iowa, west central Iowa, southwest Minnesota, northeast Nebraska, central South Dakota, east central South Dakota, south central South Dakota, and southeast South Dakota. For today and tonight, isolated showers will be possible near the Missouri River late this afternoon into the evening.

Wind gusts to 30 miles an hour will be possible with these showers. For Thursday through Tuesday, periodic storm chances continue into the weekend. At this time, additional severe weather risks remain low. Saturday night into early Sunday morning will be the better chance. Temperatures climb into the 90s Sunday through much of next week, with increasing humidity. Heat index values may reach into the lower 100s. Spotter activation is not expected at this time. Your National Weather Service forecast for Siouxland. Rest of today, sunny. Highs in the lower 80s. Northwest winds 5 to 10 miles an hour. Tonight, mostly clear in the evening, then becoming partly cloudy. Lows in the upper 50s. North winds 5 to 10 miles an hour. Thursday, mostly cloudy. Highs in the upper 70s. Northeast winds around 5 miles an hour. Thursday night, mostly cloudy. Lows in the upper 50s. East winds around 5 miles an hour. Friday, mostly sunny. Highs in the lower 80s. Southeast winds 5 to 10 miles an hour. Friday night, partly cloudy. Lows in the lower 60s. Saturday, partly sunny. Highs in the mid-80s. Saturday night, partly cloudy. Warmer with lows in the lower 70s. Sunday, sunny, breezy, warmer with highs in the upper 90s. Sunday night, mostly clear and breezy. Lows in the mid-70s. Heat index values up to 105 early in the evening. Monday, sunny, hot with highs in the upper 90s. Monday night, mostly clear in the evening, then becoming mostly cloudy. A chance of showers and thunderstorms. Lows in the lower 70s. Chance of rain 50%. Heat index values up to 100 early in the evening. Tuesday, mostly sunny. Highs in the mid-90s. At 10 a.m., in Sioux City, the temperature was 73 and the dew point 60. The relative humidity was 63%. Wind was north at 12 miles an hour. The pressure was 30.07 inches and steady. Elsewhere in northwest Iowa, Morris was sunny and 72. Sheldon was sunny and 70. Cherokee was sunny and 73. Spencer was sunny and 73. Other conditions across the northern plains, farther east in Iowa, temperatures were between 70 and 75 degrees. At Waterloo, rain was falling. At Des Moines, it was partly sunny. At Cedar Rapids, it was cloudy. In eastern Nebraska, temperatures were between 72 and 74 degrees. At Norfolk, it was sunny. At Lincoln, it was mostly sunny. At Omaha, it was partly sunny. In eastern South Dakota, skies ranged from sunny to mostly sunny, and temperatures were between 69 and 72 degrees. And in southern Minnesota, temperatures were between 68 and 71 degrees. It was sunny at Worthington and Marshall. At Mankato, it was mostly sunny. It was partly sunny at Minneapolis and Rochester. Once again, at 10 a.m. Sioux City had a temperature of 73. The current time is 10:07 a.m. Central Daylight Time. Operating on a frequency of 162.475 MHz, this is NOAA Weather Radio Station WXL62, broadcasting from a transmitter near Lawton, Iowa. Our program originates from the National Weather Service in Sioux Falls and serves Sioux City and the surrounding Siouxland area. This hazardous weather outlook is for northwest Iowa, west central Iowa, southwest Minnesota, northeast Nebraska, central South Dakota, east central South Dakota, south central South Dakota, and southeast South Dakota. For today and tonight, isolated showers will be possible near the Missouri River late this afternoon into the evening. Wind gusts to 30 miles an hour will be possible with these showers. For Thursday through Tuesday, periodic storm chances continue into the weekend. At this time, additional severe weather risks remain low. Saturday night into early Sunday morning will be the better chance. Temperatures climb into the 90s Sunday through much of next week, with increasing humidity. Heat index values may reach into the lower 100s. Spotter activation is not expected at the

time. Your National Weather Service forecast for Siouxland. Rest of today, sunny. Highs in the lower 80s. Northwest winds 5 to 10 miles an hour. Tonight, mostly clear in the evening, then becoming partly cloudy. Lows in the upper 50s. North winds 5 to 10 miles an hour. Thursday, mostly cloudy. Highs in the upper 70s. Northeast winds around 5 miles an hour. Thursday night, mostly cloudy. Lows in the upper 50s. East winds around 5 miles an hour. Friday, mostly sunny. Highs in the lower 80s. Southeast winds 5 to 10 miles an hour. Friday night, partly cloudy. Lows in the lower 60s. Saturday, partly sunny. Highs in the mid 80s. Saturday night, partly cloudy. Warmer with lows in the lower 70s. Sunday, sunny, breezy, warmer with highs in the upper 90s. Sunday night, mostly clear and breezy. Lows in the mid 70s. Heat index values up to 105 early in the evening. Monday, sunny, hot with highs in the upper 90s. Monday night, mostly clear in the evening, then becoming mostly cloudy. A chance of showers and thunderstorms. Lows in the lower 70s. Chance of rain 50%. Heat index values up to 100 early in the evening. Tuesday, mostly sunny. Highs in the mid-90s. At 10 a.m., in Sioux City, the temperature was 73 and the dew point 60. The relative humidity was 63%. Wind was north at 12 miles an hour. The pressure was 30.07 inches and steady. Elsewhere in northwest Iowa, Morris was sunny and 72. Sheldon was sunny and 70. Cherokee was sunny and 73. Spencer was sunny and 73. Other conditions across the northern plains, farther east in Iowa, temperatures were between 70 and 75 degrees. At Waterloo, rain was falling. At Des Moines, it was partly sunny. At Cedar Rapids, it was cloudy. In eastern Nebraska, temperatures were between 72 and 74 degrees. At Norfolk, it was sunny. At Lincoln, it was mostly sunny. At Omaha, it was partly sunny. In eastern South Dakota, skies ranged from sunny to mostly sunny, and temperatures were between 69 and 72 degrees. And in southern Minnesota, temperatures were between 68 and 71 degrees. It was sunny at Worthington and Marshall. At Mankato, it was mostly sunny. It was partly sunny at Minneapolis and Rochester. Once again, at 10 a.m. Sioux City had a temperature of 73. At 10 a.m., in Sioux City, the temperature was 73 and the dew point 60. The relative humidity was 63%. Wind was north at 12 miles an hour. The pressure was 30.07 inches and steady. Elsewhere in northwest Iowa, Morris was sunny and 72. Sheldon was sunny and 70. Cherokee was sunny and 73. Spencer was sunny and 73. Storm Lake was sunny and 73. Other conditions across the northern plains, farther east in Iowa, skies ranged from partly sunny to cloudy, and temperatures were between 70 and 75 degrees. In eastern Nebraska, temperatures were between 72 and 74 degrees. At Norfolk, it was sunny. At Lincoln, it was mostly sunny. At Omaha, it was partly sunny. In eastern South Dakota, skies ranged from sunny to mostly sunny, and temperatures were between 69 and 72 degrees. And in southern Minnesota, temperatures were between 68 and 71 degrees. It was sunny at Worthington and Marshall. At Mankato, it was mostly sunny. It was partly sunny at Minneapolis and Rochester. Once again, at 10 a.m. Sioux City had a temperature of 73. The current time is 10:13 a.m. Central Daylight Time. Operating on a frequency of 162.475 MHz, this is NOAA Weather Radio Station WXL62, broadcasting from a transmitter near Lawton, Iowa. Our program originates from the National Weather Service in Sioux Falls and serves Sioux City in the

surrounding Siouxland area. This hazardous weather outlook is for northwest Iowa, west central Iowa, southwest Minnesota, northeast Nebraska, central South Dakota, east central South Dakota, south central South Dakota, and southeast South Dakota. For today and tonight, isolated showers will be possible near the Missouri River late this afternoon into the evening. Wind gusts to 30 miles an hour will be possible with these showers. For Thursday through Tuesday, periodic storm chances continue into the weekend. At this time, additional severe weather risks remain low. Saturday night into early Sunday morning will be the better chance. Temperatures climb into the 90s Sunday through much of next week, with increasing humidity. Heat index values may reach into the lower 100s. Spotter activation is not expected at this time. Your National Weather Service forecast for Siouxland. Rest of today, sunny. Highs in the lower 80s. Northwest winds 5 to 10 miles an hour. Tonight, mostly clear in the evening, then becoming partly cloudy. Lows in the upper 50s. North winds 5 to 10 miles an hour. Thursday, mostly cloudy. Highs in the upper 70s. Northeast winds around 5 miles an hour. Thursday night, mostly cloudy. Lows in the upper 50s. East winds around 5 miles an hour. Friday, mostly sunny. Highs in the lower 80s. Southeast winds 5 to 10 miles an hour. Friday night, partly cloudy. Lows in the lower 60s. Saturday, partly sunny. Highs in the mid-80s. Saturday night, partly cloudy. Warmer with lows in the lower 70s. Sunday, sunny, breezy, warmer with highs in the upper 90s. Sunday night, mostly clear and breezy. Lows in the mid-70s. Heat index values up to 105 early in the evening. Monday, sunny, hot with highs in the upper 90s. Monday night, mostly clear in the evening, then becoming mostly cloudy. A chance of showers and thunderstorms. Lows in the lower 70s. Chance of rain 50%. Heat index values up to 100 early in the evening. Tuesday, mostly sunny. Highs in the mid-90s. At 10 a.m., in Sioux City, the temperature was 73 and the dew point 60. The relative humidity was 63%. Wind was north at 12 miles an hour. The pressure was 30.07 inches and steady. Elsewhere in northwest Iowa, Morris was sunny and 72. Sheldon was sunny and 70. Cherokee was sunny and 73. Spencer was sunny and 73. Storm Lake was sunny and 73. Other conditions across the northern plains, farther east in Iowa, skies ranged from partly sunny to cloudy, and temperatures were between 70 and 75 degrees. In eastern Nebraska, temperatures were between 72 and 74 degrees. At Norfolk, it was sunny. At Lincoln, it was mostly sunny. At Omaha, it was partly sunny. In eastern South Dakota, skies ranged from sunny to mostly sunny, and temperatures were between 69 and 72 degrees. And in southern Minnesota, temperatures were between 68 and 71 degrees. It was sunny at Worthington and Marshall. At Mankato, it was mostly sunny. It was partly sunny at Minneapolis and Rochester. Once again, at 10 a.m. Sioux City had a temperature of 73. The current time is 10:17 a.m. Central Daylight Time. Operating on a frequency of 162.475 MHz, this is NOAA Weather Radio Station WXL62, broadcasting from a transmitter near Lawton, Iowa. Our program originates from the National Weather Service in Sioux Falls and serves Sioux City and the surrounding Siouxland area. This hazardous weather outlook is for northwest Iowa, west central Iowa, southwest Minnesota, northeast Nebraska, central South Dakota, east central South Dakota, south central South Dakota, and southeast South Dakota. For today and tonight, isolated showers will be possible near the Missouri River late this afternoon into the evening. Wind gusts to 30 miles an hour will be possible with these showers. For Thursday through Tuesday, periodic storm chances continue into the weekend.

At this time, additional severe weather risks remain low. Saturday night into early Sunday morning will be the better chance. Temperatures climb into the 90s Sunday through much of next week, with increasing humidity. Heat index values may reach into the lower 100s. Spotter activation is not expected at this time. Your National Weather Service forecast for Siouxland. Rest of today, sunny. Highs in the lower 80s. Northwest winds 5 to 10 miles an hour. Tonight, mostly clear in the evening, then becoming partly cloudy. Lows in the upper 50s. North winds 5 to 10 miles an hour. Thursday, mostly cloudy. Highs in the upper 70s. Northeast winds around 5 miles an hour. Thursday night, mostly cloudy. Lows in the upper 50s. East winds around 5 miles an hour. Friday, mostly sunny. Highs in the lower 80s. Southeast winds 5 to 10 miles an hour. Friday night, partly cloudy. Lows in the lower 60s. Saturday, partly sunny. Highs in the mid-80s. Saturday night, partly cloudy. Warmer with lows in the lower 70s. Sunday, sunny, breezy, warmer with highs in the upper 90s. Sunday night, mostly clear and breezy. Lows in the mid-70s. Heat index values up to 105 early in the evening. Monday, sunny, hot with highs in the upper 90s. Monday night, mostly clear in the evening, then becoming mostly cloudy. A chance of showers and thunderstorms. Lows in the lower 70s. Chance of rain 50%. Heat index values up to 100 early in the evening. Tuesday, mostly sunny. Highs in the mid-90s. At 10 a.m., in Sioux City, the temperature was 73 and the dew point 60. The relative humidity was 63%. Wind was north at 12 miles an hour. The pressure was 30.07 inches and steady. Elsewhere in northwest Iowa, Morris was sunny and 72. Sheldon was sunny and 70. Cherokee was sunny and 73. Spencer was sunny and 73. Storm Lake was sunny and 73. Other conditions across the northern plains, farther east in Iowa, skies ranged from partly sunny to cloudy, and temperatures were between 70 and 75 degrees. In eastern Nebraska, temperatures were between 72 and 74 degrees. At North Fork, it was sunny. At Lincoln, it was mostly sunny. At Omaha, it was partly sunny. In eastern South Dakota, skies ranged from sunny to mostly sunny, and temperatures were between 69 and 72 degrees. And in southern Minnesota, temperatures were between 68 and 71 degrees. It was sunny at Worthington and Marshall. At Mankato, it was mostly sunny. It was partly sunny at Minneapolis and Rochester. Once again, at 10 a.m. Sioux City had a temperature of 73. The current time is 10:22 a.m. Central Daylight Time. Operating on a frequency of 162.475 megahertz, this is NOAA Weather Radio Station WXL62, broadcasting from a transmitter near Lawton, Iowa. Our program originates from the National Weather Service in Sioux Falls and serves Sioux City and the surrounding Siouxland area. This hazardous weather outlook is for northwest Iowa, west central Iowa, southwest Minnesota, northeast Nebraska, central South Dakota, east central South Dakota, south central South Dakota, and southeast South Dakota. For today and tonight, isolated showers will be possible near the Missouri River late this afternoon into the evening. Wind gusts to 30 miles an hour will be possible with these showers. For Thursday through Tuesday, periodic storm chances continue into the weekend. At this time, additional severe weather risks remain low. Saturday night into early Sunday morning will be the better chance. Temperatures climb into the 90s Sunday through much of next week, with increasing humidity. Heat index values may reach into the lower 100s. Spotter activation is not expected at this time. Your National Weather Service forecast for Siouxland. Rest of today, sunny. Highs in the lower 80s. Northwest winds 5 to 10 miles an hour.

more. Tonight, mostly clear in the evening, then becoming partly cloudy. Lows in the upper 50s. North winds 5 to 10 miles an hour. Thursday, mostly cloudy. Highs in the upper 70s. Northeast winds around 5 miles an hour. Thursday night, mostly cloudy. Lows in the upper 50s. East winds around 5 miles an hour. Friday, mostly sunny. Highs in the lower 80s. Southeast winds 5 to 10 miles an hour. Friday night, partly cloudy. Lows in the lower 60s. Saturday, partly sunny. Highs in the mid 80s. Saturday night, partly cloudy. Warmer with lows in the lower 70s. Sunday, sunny, breezy, warmer with highs in the upper 90s. Sunday night, mostly clear and breezy. Lows in the mid 70s. Heat index values up to 105 early in the evening. Monday, sunny, hot with highs in the upper 90s. Monday night, mostly clear in the evening, then becoming mostly cloudy. A chance of showers and thunderstorms. Lows in the lower 70s. Chance of rain 50%. Heat index values up to 100 early in the evening. Tuesday, mostly sunny. Highs in the mid-90s. At 10 a.m., in Sioux City, the temperature was 73 and the dew point 60. The relative humidity was 63%. Wind was north at 12 miles an hour. The pressure was 30.07 inches and steady. Elsewhere in northwest Iowa, Morris was sunny and 72. Sheldon was sunny and 70. Cherokee was sunny and 73. Spencer was sunny and 73. Storm Lake was sunny and 73. Other conditions across the northern plains, farther east in Iowa, skies ranged from partly sunny to cloudy, and temperatures were between 70 and 75 degrees. In eastern Nebraska, temperatures were between 72 and 74 degrees. At Norfolk, it was sunny. At Lincoln, it was mostly sunny. At Omaha, it was partly sunny. In eastern South Dakota, skies ranged from sunny to mostly sunny, and temperatures were between 69 and 72 degrees. And in southern Minnesota, temperatures were between 68 and 71 degrees. It was sunny at Worthington and Marshall. At Mankato, it was mostly sunny. It was partly sunny at Minneapolis and Rochester. Once again, at 10 a.m. Sioux City had a temperature of 73. The current time is 10:26 a.m. Central Daylight Time. Operating on a frequency of 162.475 megahertz, this is NOAA Weather Radio Station WXL62, broadcasting from a transmitter near Lawton, Iowa. Our program originates from the National Weather Service in Sioux Falls and serves Sioux City and the surrounding Siouxland area. This hazardous weather outlook is for northwest Iowa, west central Iowa, southwest Minnesota, northeast Nebraska, central South Dakota, east central South Dakota, south central South Dakota, and southeast South Dakota. For today and tonight, isolated showers will be possible near the Missouri River late this afternoon into the evening. Wind gusts to 30 miles an hour will be possible with these showers. For Thursday through Tuesday, periodic storm chances continue into the weekend. At this time, additional severe weather risks remain low. Saturday night into early Sunday morning will be the better chance. Temperatures climb into the 90s Sunday through much of next week, with increasing humidity. Heat index values may reach into the lower 100s. Spotter activation is not expected at this time. Your National Weather Service forecast for Siouxland. Rest of today, sunny. Highs in the lower 80s. Northwest winds 5 to 10 miles an hour. Tonight, mostly clear in the evening, then becoming partly cloudy. Lows in the upper 50s. North winds 5 to 10 miles an hour. Thursday, mostly cloudy. Highs in the upper 70s. Northeast winds around 5 miles an hour. Thursday night, mostly cloudy. Lows in the upper 50s. East winds around 5 miles an hour. Friday, mostly sunny. Highs in the lower 80s. Southeast winds.

5 to 10 miles an hour. Friday night, partly cloudy. Lows in the lower 60s. Saturday, partly sunny. Highs in the mid-80s. Saturday night, partly cloudy. Warmer with lows in the lower 70s. Sunday, sunny, breezy, warmer with highs in the upper 90s. Sunday night, mostly clear and breezy. Lows in the mid-70s. Heat index values up to 105 early in the evening. Monday, sunny, hot with highs in the upper 90s. Monday night, mostly clear in the evening, then becoming mostly cloudy. A chance of showers and thunderstorms. Lows in the lower 70s. Chance of rain 50%. Heat index values up to 100 early in the evening. Tuesday, mostly sunny. Highs in the mid-90s. At 10 a.m., in Sioux City, the temperature was 73 and the dew point 60. The relative humidity was 63%. Wind was north at 12 miles an hour. The pressure was 30.07 inches and steady. Elsewhere in northwest Iowa, Morris was sunny and 72. Sheldon was sunny and 70. Cherokee was sunny and 73. Spencer was sunny and 73. Storm Lake was sunny and 73. Other conditions across the northern plains, farther east in Iowa, skies ranged from partly sunny to cloudy, and temperatures were between 70 and 75 degrees. In eastern Nebraska, temperatures were between 72 and 74 degrees. At Norfolk, it was sunny. At Lincoln, it was mostly sunny. At Omaha, it was partly sunny. In eastern South Dakota, skies ranged from sunny to mostly sunny, and temperatures were between 69 and 72 degrees. And in southern Minnesota, temperatures were between 68 and 71 degrees. It was sunny at Worthington and Marshall. At Mankato, it was mostly sunny. It was partly sunny at Minneapolis and Rochester. Once again, at 10 a.m. Sioux City had a temperature of 73. The current time is 10:31 a.m. Central Daylight Time. Operating on a frequency of 162.475 MHz, this is NOAA Weather Radio Station WXL62, broadcasting from a transmitter near Lawton, Iowa. Our program originates from the National Weather Service in Sioux Falls and serves Sioux City and the surrounding Siouxland area. This hazardous weather outlook is for northwest Iowa, west central Iowa, southwest Minnesota, northeast Nebraska, central South Dakota, east central South Dakota, south central South Dakota, and southeast South Dakota. For today and tonight, isolated showers will be possible near the Missouri River late this afternoon into the evening. Wind gusts to 30 miles an hour will be possible with these showers. For Thursday through Tuesday, periodic storm chances continue into the weekend. At this time, additional severe weather risks remain low. Saturday night into early Sunday morning will be the better chance. Temperatures climb into the 90s Sunday through much of next week, with increasing humidity. Heat index values may reach into the lower 100s. Spotter activation is not expected at this time. Your National Weather Service forecast for Siouxland. West of today, sunny. Highs in the lower 80s. Northwest winds 5 to 10 miles an hour. Tonight, mostly clear in the evening, then becoming partly cloudy. Lows in the upper 50s. North winds 5 to 10 miles an hour. Thursday, mostly cloudy. Highs in the upper 70s. Northeast winds around 5 miles an hour. Thursday night, mostly cloudy. Lows in the upper 50s. East winds around 5 miles an hour. Friday, mostly sunny. High. Thursday night, mostly cloudy. Lows in the upper 50s. East winds around 5 miles an hour. Friday, mostly sunny. Highs in the lower 80s. Southeast winds 5 to 10 miles an hour. Friday night, partly cloudy. Lows in the lower 60s. Saturday, partly sunny. Highs in the mid-80s. Saturday night, partly cloudy. Warmer with lows in the lower 70s. Sunday, sunny, breezy, warmer with highs in the upper 90s.

Sunday night, mostly clear and breezy. Lows in the mid-70s. Heat index values up to 105 early in the evening. Monday, sunny, hot with highs in the upper 90s. Monday night, mostly clear in the evening, then becoming mostly cloudy. A chance of showers and thunderstorms. Lows in the lower 70s. Chance of rain 50%. Heat index values up to 100 early in the evening. Tuesday, mostly sunny. Highs in the mid-90s. At 10 a.m., in Sioux City, the temperature was 73 and the dew point 60. The relative humidity was 63%. Wind was north at 12 miles an hour. The pressure was 30.07 inches and steady. Elsewhere in northwest Iowa, Morris was sunny and 72. Sheldon was sunny and 70. Cherokee was sunny and 73. Spencer was sunny and 73. Storm Lake was sunny and 73. Other conditions across the northern plains, farther east in Iowa, skies ranged from partly sunny to cloudy, and temperatures were between 70 and 75 degrees. In eastern Nebraska, temperatures were between 72 and 74 degrees. At Norfolk, it was sunny. At Lincoln, it was mostly sunny. At Omaha, it was partly sunny. In eastern South Dakota, skies ranged from sunny to mostly sunny, and temperatures were between 69 and 72 degrees. And in southern Minnesota, temperatures were between 68 and 71 degrees. It was sunny at Worthington and Marshall. At Mankato, it was mostly sunny. It was partly sunny at Minneapolis and Rochester. Once again, at 10 a.m. Sioux City had a temperature of 73. The current time is 10:35 a.m. Central Daylight Time. Operating on a frequency of 162.475 MHz, this is NOAA Weather Radio Station WXL62, broadcasting from a transmitter near Lawton, Iowa. Our program originates from the National Weather Service in Sioux Falls and serves Sioux City and the surrounding Siouxland area. This hazardous weather outlook is for northwest Iowa, west central Iowa, southwest Minnesota, northeast Nebraska, central South Dakota, east central South Dakota, south central South Dakota, and southeast South Dakota. For today and tonight, isolated showers will be possible near the Missouri River late this afternoon into the evening. Wind gusts to 30 miles an hour will be possible with these showers. For Thursday through Tuesday, periodic storm chances continue into the weekend. At this time, additional severe weather risks remain low. Saturday night into early Sunday morning will be the better chance. Temperatures climb into the 90s Sunday through much of next week, with increasing humidity. Heat index values may reach into the lower 100s. Spotter activation is not expected at this time. Your National Weather Service forecast for Siouxland. Rest of today, sunny. Highs in the lower 80s. Northwest winds 5 to 10 miles an hour. Tonight, mostly clear in the evening, then becoming partly cloudy. Lows in the upper 50s. North winds 5 to 10 miles an hour. Thursday, mostly cloudy. Highs in the upper 70s. Northeast winds around 5 miles an hour. Thursday night, mostly cloudy. Lows in the upper 50s. East winds around 5 miles an hour. Friday, mostly sunny. Highs in the lower 80s. Southeast winds 5 to 10 miles an hour. Friday night, partly cloudy. Lows in the lower 60s. Saturday, partly sunny. Highs in the mid-80s. Saturday night, partly cloudy. Warmer with lows in the lower 70s. Sunday, sunny, breezy, warmer with highs in the upper 90s. Sunday night, mostly clear and breezy. Lows in the mid-70s. Heat index values up to 105 early in the evening. Monday, sunny, hot with highs in the upper 90s. Monday night, mostly clear in the evening, then becoming mostly cloudy. A chance of showers and thunderstorms. Lows in the lower 70s. Chance of rain 50%. Heat index values up to 100 early in the evening. Tuesday, mostly sunny. Highs

the mid-90s. At 10 a.m. in Sioux City, the temperature was 73 and the dew point 60. The relative humidity was 63%. Wind was north at 12 miles an hour. The pressure was 30.07 inches and steady. Elsewhere in northwest Iowa, Morris was sunny and 72. Sheldon was sunny and 70. Cherokee was sunny and 73. Spencer was sunny and 73. Storm Lake was sunny and 73. Other conditions across the northern plains, farther east in Iowa, skies ranged from partly sunny to cloudy, and temperatures were between 70 and 75 degrees. In eastern Nebraska, temperatures were between 72 and 74 degrees. At Norfolk, it was sunny. At Lincoln, it was mostly sunny. At Omaha, it was partly sunny. In eastern South Dakota, skies ranged from sunny to mostly sunny, and temperatures were between 69 and 72 degrees. And in southern Minnesota, temperatures were between 68 and 71 degrees. It was sunny at Worthington and Marshall. At Mankato, it was mostly sunny. It was partly sunny at Minneapolis and Rochester. Once again, at 10 a.m. Sioux City had a temperature of 73. The current time is 10:39 a.m. Central Daylight Time. Operating on a frequency of 162.475 MHz, this is NOAA Weather Radio Station WXL62, broadcasting from a transmitter near Lawton, Iowa. Our program originates from the National Weather Service in Sioux Falls and serves Sioux City and the surrounding Siouxland area. This hazardous weather outlook is for northwest Iowa, west central Iowa, southwest Minnesota, northeast Nebraska, central South Dakota, east central South Dakota, south central South Dakota, and southeast South Dakota. For today and tonight, isolated showers will be possible near the Missouri River late this afternoon into the evening. Wind gusts to 30 miles an hour will be possible with these showers. For Thursday through Tuesday, periodic storm chances continue into the weekend. At this time, additional severe weather risks remain low. Saturday night into early Sunday morning will be the better chance. Temperatures climb into the 90s Sunday through much of next week, with increasing humidity. Heat index values may reach into the lower 100s. Spotter activation is not expected at this time. Your National Weather Service forecast for Siouxland. Rest of today, sunny. Highs in the lower 80s. Northwest winds 5 to 10 miles an hour. Tonight, mostly clear in the evening, then becoming partly cloudy. Lows in the upper 50s. North winds 5 to 10 miles an hour. Thursday, mostly cloudy. Highs in the upper 70s. Northeast winds around 5 miles an hour. Thursday night, mostly cloudy. Lows in the upper 50s. East winds around 5 miles an hour. Friday, mostly sunny. Highs in the lower 80s. Southeast winds 5 to 10 miles an hour. Friday night, partly cloudy. Lows in the lower 60s. Saturday, partly sunny. Highs in the mid-80s. Saturday night, partly cloudy. Warmer with lows in the lower 70s. Sunday, sunny, breezy, warmer with highs in the upper 90s. Sunday night, mostly clear and breezy. Lows in the mid-70s. Heat index values up to 105 early in the evening. Monday, sunny, hot with highs in the upper 90s. Monday night, mostly clear in the evening, then becoming mostly cloudy. A chance of showers and thunderstorms. Lows in the lower 70s. Chance of rain 50%. Heat index values up to 100 early in the evening. Tuesday, mostly sunny. Highs in the mid-90s. At 10 a.m., in Sioux City, the temperature was 73 and the dew point 60. The relative humidity was 63%. Wind was north at 12 miles an hour. The pressure was 30.07 inches and steady. Elsewhere in northwest Iowa, Morris was sunny and 72. Sheldon was sunny and 70. Cherokee was sunny and 73. Spencer was sunny and 73. Storm Lake was sunny and 73.

He had a temperature of 73. The current time is 10:44 a.m. Central Daylight Time. Operating on a frequency of 162.475 MHz, this is NOAA Weather Radio Station WXL62, broadcasting from a transmitter near Lawton, Iowa. Our program originates from the National Weather Service in Sioux Falls and serves Sioux City and the surrounding Siouxland area. This hazardous weather outlook is for northwest Iowa, west central Iowa, southwest Minnesota, northeast Nebraska, central South Dakota, east central South Dakota, south central South Dakota, and southeast South Dakota. For today and tonight, isolated showers will be possible near the Missouri River late this afternoon into the evening. Wind gusts to 30 miles an hour will be possible with these showers. For Thursday through Tuesday, periodic storm chances continue into the weekend. At this time, additional severe weather risks remain low. Saturday night into early Sunday morning will be the better chance. Temperatures climb into the 90s Sunday through much of next week, with increasing humidity. Heat index values may reach into the lower 100s. Spotter activation is not expected at this time. Your National Weather Service forecast for Siouxland. West of today, sunny. Highs in the lower 80s. Northwest winds 5 to 10 miles an hour. Tonight, mostly clear in the evening, then becoming partly cloudy. Lows in the upper 50s. North winds 5 to 10 miles an hour. Thursday, mostly cloudy. Highs in the upper 70s. Northeast winds around 5 miles an hour. Thursday night, mostly cloudy. Lows in the upper 50s. East winds around 5 miles an hour. Friday, mostly sunny. Highs in the lower 80s. Southeast winds 5 to 10 miles an hour. Friday night, partly cloudy. Lows in the lower 60s. Saturday, partly sunny. Highs in the mid 80s. Saturday night, partly cloudy. Warmer with lows in the lower 70s. Sunday, sunny, breezy, warmer with highs in the upper 90s. Sunday night, mostly clear and breezy. Lows in the mid-70s. Heat index values up to 105 early in the evening. Monday, sunny, hot with highs in the upper 90s. Monday night, mostly clear in the evening, then becoming mostly cloudy. A chance of showers and thunderstorms. Lows in the lower 70s. Chance of rain 50%. Heat index values up to 100 early in the evening. Tuesday, mostly sunny. Highs in the mid-90s. At 10 a.m., in Sioux City, the temperature was 73 and the dew point 60. The relative humidity was 63%. Wind was north at 12 miles an hour. The pressure was 30.07 inches and steady. Elsewhere in northwest Iowa, Morris was sunny and 72. Sheldon was sunny and 70. Cherokee was sunny and 73. Spencer was sunny and 73. Storm Lake was sunny and 73. Other conditions across the northern plains, farther east in Iowa, skies ranged from partly sunny to cloudy, and temperatures were between 70 and 75 degrees. In eastern Nebraska, temperatures were between 72 and 74 degrees. At Norfolk, it was sunny. At Lincoln, it was mostly sunny. At Omaha, it was partly sunny. In eastern South Dakota, skies ranged from sunny to mostly sunny, and temperatures were between 69 and 72 degrees. And in southern Minnesota, temperatures were between 68 and 71 degrees. It was sunny at Worthington and Marshall. At Mankato, it was mostly sunny. It was partly sunny at Minneapolis and Rochester. Once again, at 10 a.m. Sioux City had a temperature of 73. The current time is 10:48 a.m. Central Daylight Time. Operating on a frequency of 162.475 MHz, this is NOAA Weather Radio Station WXL62, broadcasting from a transmitter near Lawton, Iowa. Our program originates from the National Weather Service in Sioux Falls and serves Sioux City and the surrounding Siouxland area. This hazardous weather outlook is for northwest Iowa, west central Iowa, southwest

Minnesota, Northeast Nebraska, Central South Dakota, East Central South Dakota, South Central South Dakota, and Southeast South Dakota. For today and tonight, isolated showers will be possible near the Missouri River late this afternoon into the evening. Wind gusts to 30 miles an hour will be possible with these showers. For Thursday through Tuesday, periodic storm chances continue into the weekend. At this time, additional severe weather risks remain low. Saturday night into early Sunday morning will be the better chance. Temperatures climb into the 90s Sunday through much of next week, with increasing humidity. Heat index values may reach into the lower 100s. Spotter activation is not expected at this time. Your National Weather Service forecast for Siouxland. Rest of today, sunny. Highs in the lower 80s. Northwest winds 5 to 10 miles an hour. Tonight, mostly clear in the evening, then becoming partly cloudy. Lows in the upper 50s. North winds 5 to 10 miles an hour. Thursday, mostly cloudy. Highs in the upper 70s. Northeast winds around 5 miles an hour. Thursday night, mostly cloudy. Lows in the upper 50s. East winds around 5 miles an hour. Friday, mostly sunny. Highs in the lower 80s. Southeast winds 5 to 10 miles an hour. Friday night, partly cloudy. Lows in the lower 60s. Saturday, partly sunny. Highs in the mid 80s. Saturday night, partly cloudy. Warmer with lows in the lower 70s. Sunday, sunny, breezy, warmer with highs in the upper 90s. Sunday night, mostly clear and breezy. Lows in the mid-70s. Heat index values up to 105 early in the evening. Monday, sunny, hot with highs in the upper 90s. Monday night, mostly clear in the evening, then becoming mostly cloudy. A chance of showers and thunderstorms. Lows in the lower 70s. Chance of rain 50%. Heat index values up to 100 early in the evening. Tuesday, mostly sunny. Highs in the mid-90s. At 10 a.m., in Sioux City, the temperature was 73 and the dew point 60. The relative humidity was 63%. Wind was north at 12 miles an hour. The pressure was 30.07 inches and steady. Elsewhere in northwest Iowa, Morris was sunny and 72. Sheldon was sunny and 70. Cherokee was sunny and 73. Spencer was sunny and 73. Storm Lake was sunny and 73. Other conditions across the northern plains, farther east in Iowa, skies ranged from partly sunny to cloudy, and temperatures were between 70 and 75 degrees. In eastern Nebraska, temperatures were between 72 and 74 degrees. At Norfolk, it was sunny. At Lincoln, it was mostly sunny. At Omaha, it was partly sunny. In eastern South Dakota, skies ranged from sunny to mostly sunny, and temperatures were between 69 and 72 degrees. And in southern Minnesota, temperatures were between 68 and 71 degrees. It was sunny at Worthington and Marshall. At Mankato, it was mostly sunny. It was partly sunny at Minneapolis and Rochester. Once again, at 10 a.m. Sioux City had a temperature of 73. The current time is 10:53 a.m. Central Daylight Time. Operating on a frequency of 162.475 MHz, this is NOAA Weather Radio Station WXL62, broadcasting from a transmitter near Lawton, Iowa. Our program originates from the National Weather Service in Sioux Falls and serves Sioux City and the surrounding Siouxland area. This hazardous weather outlook is for northwest Iowa, west central Iowa, southwest Minnesota, northeast Nebraska, central South Dakota, east central South Dakota, south central South Dakota, and southeast South Dakota. For today and tonight, isolated showers will be possible near the Missouri River late this afternoon into the evening. Wind gusts to 30 miles an hour will be possible with these showers. For Thursday through Tuesday, periodic storm chances continue into the weekend. At this time, additional severe weather risks remain low. Saturday night into early Sunday morning will be the better chance.

temperatures climb into the 90s Sunday through much of next week, with increasing humidity. Heat index values may reach into the lower 100s. Spotter activation is not expected at this time. Your National Weather Service forecast for Siouxland. Rest of today, sunny. Highs in the lower 80s. Northwest winds 5 to 10 miles an hour. Tonight, mostly clear in the evening, then becoming partly cloudy. Lows in the upper 50s. North winds 5 to 10 miles an hour. Thursday, mostly cloudy. Highs in the upper 70s. Northeast winds around 5 miles an hour. Thursday night, mostly cloudy. Lows in the upper 50s. East winds around 5 miles an hour. Friday, mostly sunny. Highs in the lower 80s. Southeast winds 5 to 10 miles an hour. Friday night, partly cloudy. Lows in the lower 60s. Saturday, partly sunny. Highs in the mid 80s. Saturday night, partly cloudy. Warmer with lows in the lower 70s. Sunday, sunny, breezy, warmer with highs in the upper 90s. Sunday night, mostly clear and breezy. Lows in the mid-70s. Heat index values up to 105 early in the evening. Monday, sunny, hot with highs in the upper 90s. Monday night, mostly clear in the evening, then becoming mostly cloudy. A chance of showers and thunderstorms. Lows in the lower 70s. Chance of rain 50%. Heat index values up to 100 early in the evening. Tuesday, mostly sunny. Highs in the mid-90s. At 10 a.m., in Sioux City, the temperature was 73 and the dew point 60. The relative humidity was 63%. Wind was north at 12 miles an hour. The pressure was 30.07 inches and steady. Elsewhere in northwest Iowa, Morris was sunny and 72. Sheldon was sunny and 70. Cherokee was sunny and 73. Spencer was sunny and 73. Storm Lake was sunny and 73. Other conditions across the northern plains, farther east in Iowa, skies ranged from partly sunny to cloudy, and temperatures were between 70 and 75 degrees. In eastern Nebraska, temperatures were between 72 and 74 degrees. At Norfolk, it was sunny. At Lincoln, it was mostly sunny. At Omaha, it was partly sunny. In eastern South Dakota, skies ranged from sunny to mostly sunny, and temperatures were between 69 and 72 degrees. And in southern Minnesota, temperatures were between 68 and 71 degrees. It was sunny at Worthington and Marshall. At Mankato, it was mostly sunny. It was partly sunny at Minneapolis and Rochester. Once again, at 10 a.m. Sioux City had a temperature of 73. The current time is 10:57 a.m. Central Daylight Time. Operating on a frequency of 162.475 MHz, this is NOAA Weather Radio Station WXL62, broadcasting from a transmitter near Lawton, Iowa. Our program originates from the National Weather Service in Sioux Falls and serves Sioux City and the surrounding Siouxland area. This hazardous weather outlook is for northwest Iowa, west central Iowa, southwest Minnesota, northeast Nebraska, central South Dakota, east central South Dakota, south central South Dakota, and southeast South Dakota. For today and tonight, isolated showers will be possible near the Missouri River late this afternoon into the evening. Wind gusts to 30 miles an hour will be possible with these showers. For Thursday through Tuesday, periodic storm chances continue into the weekend. At this time, additional severe weather risks remain low. Saturday night into early Sunday morning will be the better chance. Temperatures climb into the 90s Sunday through much of next week, with increasing humidity. Heat index values may reach into the lower 100s. Spotter activation is not expected at this time. Your National Weather Service forecast for Siouxland. Rest of today, sunny. Highs in the lower 80s. Northwest winds 5 to 10 miles an hour. Tonight, mostly clear in the evening, then becoming partly cloudy. Lows in the upper 50s.

North winds 5 to 10 miles an hour. Thursday, mostly cloudy. Highs in the upper 70s. Northeast winds around 5 miles an hour. Thursday night, mostly cloudy. Lows in the upper 50s. East winds around 5 miles an hour. Friday, mostly sunny. Highs in the lower 80s. Southeast winds 5 to 10 miles an hour. Friday night, partly cloudy. Lows in the lower 60s. Saturday, partly sunny. Highs in the mid 80s. Saturday night, partly cloudy. Warmer with lows in the lower 70s. Sunday, sunny, breezy, warmer with highs in the upper 90s. Sunday night, mostly clear and breezy. Lows in the mid 70s. Heat index values up to 105 early in the evening. Monday, sunny, hot with highs in the upper 90s. Monday night, mostly clear in the evening, then becoming mostly cloudy. A chance of showers and thunderstorms. Lows in the lower 70s. Chance of rain 50%. Heat index values up to 100 early in the evening. Tuesday, mostly sunny. Highs in the mid-90s. At 10 a.m., in Sioux City, the temperature was 73 and the dew point 60. The relative humidity was 63%. Wind was north at 12 miles an hour. The pressure was 30.07 inches and steady. Elsewhere in northwest Iowa, Morris was sunny and 72. Sheldon was sunny and 70. Cherokee was sunny and 73. Spencer was sunny and 73. Storm Lake was sunny and 73. Other conditions across the northern plains, farther east in Iowa, skies ranged from partly sunny to cloudy, and temperatures were between 70 and 75 degrees. In eastern Nebraska, temperatures were between 72 and 74 degrees. At Norfolk, it was sunny. At Lincoln, it was mostly sunny. At Omaha, it was partly sunny. In eastern South Dakota, skies ranged from sunny to mostly sunny, and temperatures were between 69 and 72 degrees. And in southern Minnesota, temperatures were between 68 and 71 degrees. It was sunny at Worthington and Marshall. At Mankato, it was mostly sunny. It was partly sunny at Minneapolis and Rochester. Once again, at 10 a.m. Sioux City had a temperature of 73. At 11 a.m., in Sioux City, the temperature was 77 and the dew point 55. The relative humidity was 46%. Wind was northwest at 12 miles an hour. The pressure was 30.06 inches and falling. Elsewhere in northwest Iowa, Morris was sunny and 73. Sheldon was sunny and 73. Cherokee was sunny and 77. Spencer was sunny and 75. Storm Lake was sunny and 75. Other conditions across the northern plains, farther east in Iowa, skies ranged from mostly sunny to partly sunny, and temperatures were between 73 and 76 degrees. In eastern Nebraska, temperatures were between 73 and 76 degrees. At Norfolk, it was sunny. At Omaha, it was partly sunny. At Lincoln, it was cloudy. In eastern South Dakota, skies ranged from sunny to mostly sunny, and temperatures were between 72 and 74 degrees. And in southern Minnesota, temperatures were between 71 and 73 degrees. It was sunny at Worthington, Marshall, and Mankato. At Minneapolis, it was mostly sunny. At Rochester, it was partly sunny. Once again, at 11 a.m. Sioux City had a temperature of 77. The current time is 11:03 a.m. Central Daylight Time. Operating on a frequency of 162.475 megahertz, this is NOAA Weather Radio Station WXL62, broadcasting from a transmitter near Lawton, Iowa. Our program originates from the National Weather Service in Sioux Falls and serves Sioux City and the surrounding Siouxland area. This hazardous weather outlook is for northwest Iowa, west central Iowa, southwest Minnesota, northeast Nebraska, central South Dakota, east central South Dakota, south central South Dakota, and southeast South Dakota. For today and tonight, isolated showers will be possible near the Missouri.

River late this afternoon into the evening. Wind gusts to 30 miles an hour will be possible with these showers. For Thursday through Tuesday, periodic storm chances continue into the weekend. At this time, additional severe weather risks remain low. Saturday night into early Sunday morning will be the better chance. Temperatures climb into the 90s Sunday through much of next week, with increasing humidity. Heat index values may reach into the lower 100s. Spotter activation is not expected at this time. Your National Weather Service forecast for Siouxland. Rest of today, sunny. Highs in the lower 80s. Northwest winds 5 to 10 miles an hour. Tonight, mostly clear in the evening, then becoming partly cloudy. Lows in the upper 50s. North winds 5 to 10 miles an hour. Thursday, mostly cloudy. Highs in the upper 70s. Northeast winds around 5 miles an hour. Thursday night, mostly cloudy. Lows in the upper 50s. East winds around 5 miles an hour. Friday, mostly sunny. Highs in the lower 80s. Southeast winds 5 to 10 miles an hour. Friday night, partly cloudy. Lows in the lower 60s. Saturday, partly sunny. Highs in the mid 80s. Saturday night, partly cloudy. Warmer with lows in the lower 70s. Sunday, sunny, breezy, warmer with highs in the upper 90s. Sunday night, mostly clear and breezy. Lows in the mid-70s. Heat index values up to 105 early in the evening. Monday, sunny, hot with highs in the upper 90s. Monday night, mostly clear in the evening, then becoming mostly cloudy. A chance of showers and thunderstorms. Lows in the lower 70s. Chance of rain 50%. Heat index values up to 100 early in the evening. Tuesday, mostly sunny. Highs in the mid-90s. At 11 a.m., in Sioux City, the temperature was 77, and the dew point 55. The relative humidity was 46%. Wind was northwest at 12 miles an hour. The pressure was 30.06 inches and falling. Elsewhere in northwest Iowa, Morris was sunny and 73. Sheldon was sunny and 73. Cherokee was sunny and 77. Spencer was sunny and 75. Storm Lake was sunny and 75. Other conditions across the northern plains, farther east in Iowa, skies ranged from mostly sunny to partly sunny, and temperatures were between 73 and 76 degrees. In eastern Nebraska, temperatures were between 73 and 76 degrees. At Norfolk, it was sunny. At Omaha, it was partly sunny. At Lincoln, it was cloudy. In eastern South Dakota, skies ranged from sunny to mostly sunny, and temperatures were between 72 and 74 degrees. And in southern Minnesota, temperatures were between 71 and 73 degrees. It was sunny at Worthington, Marshall, and Mankato. At Minneapolis, it was mostly sunny. At Rochester, it was partly sunny. Once again, at 11 a.m. Sioux City had a temperature of 77. The current time is 11:08 a.m. Central Daylight Time. Operating on a frequency of 162.475 MHz, this is NOAA Weather Radio Station WXL62, broadcasting from a transmitter near Lawton, Iowa. Our program originates from the National Weather Service in Sioux Falls and serves Sioux City and the surrounding Siouxland area. This hazardous weather outlook is for northwest Iowa, west central Iowa, southwest Minnesota, northeast Nebraska, central South Dakota, east central South Dakota, south central South Dakota, and southeast South Dakota. For today and tonight, isolated showers will be possible near the Missouri River late this afternoon into the evening. Wind gusts to 30 miles an hour will be possible with these showers. For Thursday through Tuesday, periodic storm chances continue into the weekend. At this time, additional severe weather risks remain low. Saturday night into early Sunday morning will be the better chance. Temperatures climb into the 90s Sunday through much of next week, with increasing humidity. Heat index values may reach into the lower 100s. Spotter activated.

is not expected at this time. Your National Weather Service forecast for Siouxland. West of today, sunny. Highs in the lower 80s. Northwest winds 5 to 10 miles an hour. Tonight, mostly clear in the evening, then becoming partly cloudy. Lows in the upper 50s. North winds 5 to 10 miles an hour. Thursday, mostly cloudy. Highs in the upper 70s. Northeast winds around 5 miles an hour. Thursday night, mostly cloudy. Lows in the upper 50s. East winds around 5 miles an hour. Friday, mostly sunny. Highs in the lower 80s. Southeast winds 5 to 10 miles an hour. Friday night, partly cloudy. Lows in the lower 60s. Saturday, partly sunny. Highs in the mid 80s. Saturday night, partly cloudy. Warmer with lows in the lower 70s. Sunday, sunny, breezy, warmer with highs in the upper 90s. Sunday night, mostly clear and breezy. Lows in the mid 70s. Heat index values up to 105 early in the evening. Monday, sunny, hot with highs in the upper 90s. Monday night, mostly clear in the evening, then becoming mostly cloudy. A chance of showers and thunderstorms. Lows in the lower 70s. Chance of rain 50%. Heat index values up to 100 early in the evening. Tuesday, mostly sunny. Highs in the mid-90s. At 11 a.m., in Sioux City, the temperature was 77, and the dew point 55. The relative humidity was 46%. Wind was northwest at 12 miles an hour. The pressure was 30.06 inches and falling. Elsewhere in northwest Iowa, Morris was sunny and 73. Sheldon was sunny and 73. Cherokee was sunny and 77. Spencer was sunny and 75. Storm Lake was sunny and 75. Other conditions across the northern plains, farther east in Iowa, it was mostly sunny, and temperatures were between 74 and 76 degrees. In eastern Nebraska, temperatures were between 73 and 76 degrees. At North Fork, it was sunny. At Omaha, it was partly sunny. At Lincoln, it was cloudy. In eastern South Dakota, skies ranged from sunny to mostly sunny, and temperatures were between 72 and 74 degrees. And in southern Minnesota, temperatures were between 71 and 73 degrees. It was sunny at Worthington, Marshall, and Mankato. At Minneapolis, it was mostly sunny. At Rochester, it was partly sunny. Once again, at 11 a.m., Sioux City had a temperature of 77. The current time is 11:12 a.m. Central Daylight Time. Operating on a frequency of 162.475 MHz, this is NOAA Weather Radio Station WXL62, broadcasting from a transmitter near Lawton, Iowa. Our program originates from the National Weather Service in Sioux Falls and serves Sioux City and the surrounding Siouxland area. This hazardous weather outlook is for northwest Iowa, west central Iowa, southwest Minnesota, northeast Nebraska, central South Dakota, east central South Dakota, south central South Dakota, and southeast South Dakota. For today and tonight, isolated showers will be possible near the Missouri River late this afternoon into the evening. Wind gusts to 30 miles an hour will be possible with these showers. For Thursday through Tuesday, periodic storm chances continue into the weekend. At this time, additional severe weather risks remain low. Saturday night into early Sunday morning will be the better chance. Temperatures climb into the 90s Sunday through much of next week, with increasing humidity. Heat index values may reach into the lower 100s. Spotter activation is not expected at this time. Your National Weather Service forecast for Siouxland. Rest of today, sunny. Highs in the lower 80s. Northwest winds 5 to 10 miles an hour. Tonight, mostly clear in the evening, then becoming partly cloudy. Lows in the upper 50s. North winds 5 to 10 miles an hour. Thursday, mostly cloudy. Highs in the upper 70s. Northeast winds around 5 miles an hour.
Thursday night, mostly cloudy. Lows in the upper 50s. East winds around 5 miles an hour. Friday, mostly sunny. Highs in the lower 80s. Southeast winds 5 to 10 miles an hour. Friday night, partly cloudy. Lows in the lower 60s. Saturday, partly sunny. Highs in the mid 80s. Saturday night, partly cloudy. Warmer with lows in the lower 70s. Sunday, sunny, breezy, warmer with highs in the upper 90s. Sunday night, mostly clear and breezy. Lows in the mid 70s. Heat index values up to 105 early in the evening. Monday, sunny, hot with highs in the upper 90s. Monday night, mostly clear in the evening, then becoming mostly cloudy. A chance of showers and thunderstorms. Lows in the lower 70s. Chance of rain 50%. Heat index values up to 100 early in the evening. Tuesday, mostly sunny. Highs in the mid-90s. At 11 a.m., in Sioux City, the temperature was 77, and the dew point 55. The relative humidity was 46%. Wind was northwest at 12 miles an hour. The pressure was 30.06 inches and falling. Elsewhere in northwest Iowa, Morris was sunny and 73. Sheldon was sunny and 73. Cherokee was sunny and 77. Spencer was sunny and 75. Storm Lake was sunny and 75. Other conditions across the northern plains, farther east in Iowa, it was mostly sunny, and temperatures were between 74 and 76 degrees. In eastern Nebraska, temperatures were between 73 and 76 degrees. At Norfolk, it was sunny. At Omaha, it was partly sunny. At Lincoln, it was cloudy. In eastern South Dakota, skies ranged from sunny to mostly sunny, and temperatures were between 72 and 74 degrees. And in southern Minnesota, temperatures were between 71 and 73 degrees. It was sunny at Worthington, Marshall, and Mankato. At Minneapolis, it was mostly sunny. At Rochester, it was partly sunny. Once again, at 11 a.m. Sioux City had a temperature of 77. The current time is 11:16 a.m. Central Daylight Time. Operating on a frequency of 162.475 MHz, this is NOAA Weather Radio Station WXL62, broadcasting from a transmitter near Lawton, Iowa. Our program originates from the National Weather Service in Sioux Falls and serves Sioux City and the surrounding Siouxland area. This hazardous weather outlook is for northwest Iowa, west-central Iowa, southwest Minnesota, northeast Nebraska, central South Dakota, east-central South Dakota, south-central South Dakota, and southeast South Dakota. For today and tonight, isolated showers will be possible near the Missouri River late this afternoon into the evening. Wind gusts to 30 miles an hour will be possible with these showers. For Thursday through Tuesday, periodic storm chances continue into the weekend. At this time, additional severe weather risks remain low. Saturday night into early Sunday morning will be the better chance. Temperatures climb into the 90s Sunday through much of next week, with increasing humidity. Heat index values may reach into the lower 100s. Spotter activation is not expected at this time. Your National Weather Service forecast for Siouxland. Rest of today, sunny. Highs in the lower 80s. Northwest winds 5 to 10 miles an hour. Tonight, mostly clear in the evening, then becoming partly cloudy. Lows in the upper 50s. North winds 5 to 10 miles an hour. Thursday, mostly cloudy. Highs in the upper 70s. Northeast winds around 5 miles an hour. Thursday night, mostly cloudy. Lows in the upper 50s. East winds around 5 miles an hour. Friday, mostly sunny. Highs in the lower 80s. Southeast winds 5 to 10 miles an hour. Friday night, partly cloudy. Lows in the lower 60s. Saturday, partly sunny. Highs in the mid 80s. Saturday night, partly cloudy. Warmer with lows in the lower 70s. Sunday, sunny.

breezy, warmer with highs in the upper 90s. Sunday night, mostly clear and breezy. Lows in the mid-70s. Heat index values up to 105 early in the evening. Monday, sunny, hot with highs in the upper 90s. Monday night, mostly clear in the evening, then becoming mostly cloudy. A chance of showers and thunderstorms. Lows in the lower 70s. Chance of rain 50%. Heat index values up to 100 early in the evening. Tuesday, mostly sunny. Highs in the mid-90s. At 11 a.m., in Sioux City, the temperature was 77, and the dew point 55. The relative humidity was 46%. Wind was northwest at 12 miles an hour. The pressure was 30.06 inches and falling. Elsewhere in northwest Iowa, Morris was sunny and 73. Sheldon was sunny and 73. Cherokee was sunny and 77. Spencer was sunny and 75. Storm Lake was sunny and 75. Other conditions across the northern plains, farther east in Iowa, it was mostly sunny, and temperatures were between 74 and 76 degrees. In eastern Nebraska, temperatures were between 73 and 76 degrees. At Norfolk, it was sunny. At Omaha, it was partly sunny. At Lincoln, it was cloudy. In eastern South Dakota, skies ranged from sunny to mostly sunny, and temperatures were between 72 and 74 degrees. And in southern Minnesota, temperatures were between 71 and 73 degrees. It was sunny at Worthington, Marshall, and Mankato. At Minneapolis, it was mostly sunny. At Rochester, it was partly sunny. Once again, at 11 a.m. Sioux City had a temperature of 77. The current time is 11:21 a.m. Central Daylight Time. Operating on a frequency of 162.475 MHz, this is NOAA Weather Radio Station WXL62, broadcasting from a transmitter near Lawton, Iowa. Our program originates from the National Weather Service in Sioux Falls and serves Sioux City and the surrounding Siouxland area. This hazardous weather outlook is for northwest Iowa, west central Iowa, southwest Minnesota, northeast Nebraska, central South Dakota, east central South Dakota, south central South Dakota, and southeast South Dakota. For today and tonight, isolated showers will be possible near the Missouri River late this afternoon into the evening. Wind gusts to 30 miles an hour will be possible with these showers. For Thursday through Tuesday, periodic storm chances continue into the weekend. At this time, additional severe weather risks remain low. Saturday night into early Sunday morning will be the better chance. Temperatures climb into the 90s Sunday through much of next week, with increasing humidity. Heat index values may reach into the lower 100s. Spotter activation is not expected at this time. Your National Weather Service forecast for Siouxland. Rest of today, sunny. Highs in the lower 80s. Northwest winds 5 to 10 miles an hour. Tonight, mostly clear in the evening, then becoming partly cloudy. Lows in the upper 50s. North winds 5 to 10 miles an hour. Thursday, mostly cloudy. Highs in the upper 70s. Northeast winds around 5 miles an hour. Thursday night, mostly cloudy. Lows in the upper 50s. East winds around 5 miles an hour. Friday, mostly sunny. Highs in the lower 80s. Southeast winds 5 to 10 miles an hour. Friday night, partly cloudy. Lows in the lower 60s. Saturday, partly sunny. Highs in the mid 80s. Saturday night, partly cloudy. Warmer with lows in the lower 70s. Sunday, sunny, breezy, warmer with highs in the upper 90s. Sunday night, mostly clear and breezy. Lows in the mid-70s. Heat index values up to 105 early in the evening. Monday, sunny, hot with highs in the upper 90s. Monday night, mostly clear in the evening, then becoming mostly cloudy. A chance of showers and thunderstorms. Lows in the lower 70s. Chance of rain 50%. Heat index values up to 100 early in the evening.

Tuesday, mostly sunny. Highs in the mid-90s. At 11 a.m., in Sioux City, the temperature was 77 and the dew point 55. The relative humidity was 46%. Wind was northwest at 12 miles an hour. The pressure was 30.06 inches and falling. Elsewhere in northwest Iowa, Morris was sunny and 73. Sheldon was sunny and 73. Cherokee was sunny and 77. Spencer was sunny and 75. Storm Lake was sunny and 75. Other conditions across the northern plains, farther east in Iowa, it was mostly sunny, and temperatures were between 74 and 76 degrees. In eastern Nebraska, temperatures were between 73 and 76 degrees. At Norfolk, it was sunny. At Omaha, it was partly sunny. At Lincoln, it was cloudy. In eastern South Dakota, skies ranged from sunny to mostly sunny, and temperatures were between 72 and 74 degrees. And in southern Minnesota, temperatures were between 71 and 73 degrees. It was sunny at Worthington, Marshall, and Mankato. At Minneapolis, it was mostly sunny. At Rochester, it was partly sunny. Once again, at 11 a.m. Sioux City had a temperature of 77. The current time is 11:25 a.m. Central Daylight Time. Operating on a frequency of 162.475 MHz, this is NOAA Weather Radio Station WXL62, broadcasting from a transmitter near Lawton, Iowa. Our program originates from the National Weather Service in Sioux Falls and serves Sioux City and the surrounding Siouxland area. This hazardous weather outlook is for northwest Iowa, west central Iowa, southwest Minnesota, northeast Nebraska, central South Dakota, east central South Dakota, south central South Dakota, and southeast South Dakota. For today and tonight, isolated showers will be possible near the Missouri River late this afternoon into the evening. Wind gusts to 30 miles an hour will be possible with these showers. For Thursday through Tuesday, periodic storm chances continue into the weekend. At this time, additional severe weather risks remain low. Saturday night into early Sunday morning will be the better chance. Temperatures climb into the 90s Sunday through much of next week, with increasing humidity. Heat index values may reach into the lower 100s. Spotter activation is not expected at this time. Your National Weather Service forecast for Siouxland. West of today, sunny. Highs in the lower 80s. Northwest winds 5 to 10 miles an hour. Tonight, mostly clear in the evening, then becoming partly cloudy. Lows in the upper 50s. North winds 5 to 10 miles an hour. Thursday, mostly cloudy. Highs in the upper 70s. Northeast winds around 5 miles an hour. Thursday night, mostly cloudy. Lows in the upper 50s. East winds around 5 miles an hour. Friday, mostly sunny. Highs in the lower 80s. Southeast winds 5 to 10 miles an hour. Friday night, partly cloudy. Lows in the lower 60s. Saturday, partly sunny. Highs in the mid 80s. Saturday night, partly cloudy. Warmer with lows in the lower 70s. Sunday, sunny, breezy, warmer with highs in the upper 90s. Sunday night, mostly clear and breezy. Lows in the mid-70s. Heat index values up to 105 early in the evening. Monday, sunny, hot with highs in the upper 90s. Monday night, mostly clear in the evening, then becoming mostly cloudy. A chance of showers and thunderstorms. Lows in the lower 70s. Chance of rain 50%. Heat index values up to 100 early in the evening. Tuesday, mostly sunny. Highs in the mid-90s. At 11 a.m., in Sioux City, the temperature was 77 and the dew point 55. The relative humidity was 46%. Wind was northwest at 12 miles an hour. The pressure was 30.06 inches and falling. Elsewhere in northwest Iowa, Morris was sunny and 73. Sheldon was sunny and 73. Cherokee was sunny and 77.

Spencer was sunny and 75. Storm Lake was sunny and 75. Other conditions across the northern plains, farther east in Iowa, it was mostly sunny, and temperatures were between 74 and 76 degrees. In eastern Nebraska, temperatures were between 73 and 76 degrees. At Norfolk, it was sunny. At Omaha, it was partly sunny. At Lincoln, it was cloudy. In eastern South Dakota, skies ranged from sunny to mostly sunny, and temperatures were between 72 and 74 degrees. And in southern Minnesota, temperatures were between 71 and 73 degrees. It was sunny at Worthington, Marshall, and Mankato. At Minneapolis, it was mostly sunny. At Rochester, it was partly sunny. Once again, at 11 a.m., Sioux City had a temperature of 77. The current time is 11:30 a.m. Central Daylight Time. Operating on a frequency of 162.475 MHz, this is NOAA Weather Radio Station WXL62, broadcasting from a transmitter near Lawton, Iowa. Our program originates from the National Weather Service in Sioux Falls and serves Sioux City and the surrounding Siouxland area. This hazardous weather outlook is for northwest Iowa, west central Iowa, southwest Minnesota, northeast Nebraska, central South Dakota, east central South Dakota, south central South Dakota, and southeast South Dakota. For today and tonight, isolated showers will be possible near the Missouri River late this afternoon into the evening. Wind gusts to 30 miles an hour will be possible with these showers. For Thursday through Tuesday, periodic storm chances continue into the weekend. At this time, additional severe weather risks remain low. Saturday night into early Sunday morning will be the better chance. Temperatures climb into the 90s Sunday through much of next week, with increasing humidity. Heat index values may reach into the lower 100s. Spotter activation is not expected at this time. Your National Weather Service forecast for Siouxland. Rest of today, sunny. Highs in the lower 80s. Northwest winds 5 to 10 miles an hour. Tonight, mostly clear in the evening, then becoming partly cloudy. Lows in the upper 50s. North winds 5 to 10 miles an hour. Thursday, mostly cloudy. Highs in the upper 70s. Northeast winds around 5 miles an hour. Thursday night, mostly cloudy. Lows in the upper 50s. East winds around 5 miles an hour. Friday, mostly sunny. Highs in the lower 80s. Southeast winds 5 to 10 miles an hour. Friday night, partly cloudy. Lows in the lower 60s. Saturday, partly sunny. Highs in the mid 80s. Saturday night, partly cloudy. Warmer with lows in the lower 70s. Sunday, sunny, breezy, warmer with highs in the upper 90s. Sunday night, mostly clear and breezy. Lows in the mid 70s. Heat index values up to 105 early in the evening. Monday, sunny, hot with highs in the upper 90s. Monday night, mostly clear in the evening, then becoming mostly cloudy. Hot with highs in the upper 90s. Monday night, mostly clear in the evening, then becoming mostly cloudy. A chance of showers and thunderstorms. Lows in the lower 70s. Chance of rain 50%. Heat index.

This is a test. This is a test. The National Weather Service in Sioux Falls, South Dakota, has just activated the public warning alarm tone. This tone will normally precede the broadcast of emergency messages. During potential dangerous weather situations, specially built receivers are automatically activated to advise or warn of impending hazards. Tests of the warning alarm tone are normally conducted by the National Weather Service in Sioux Falls each Wednesday morning between 11 a.m. and noon Central Time. The test will be canceled if severe weather threatens the area during the usual test time. Reception of this broadcast, especially of the alarm tone, will

library at any given location. Variability is caused by such factors as terrain and distance from the transmitters, and will occur even though you may be using a good quality receiver. To provide the most consistent and dependable service possible, the warning alarm tone will be activated only for selected watches and warnings affecting those counties within each transmitter's listening area. This concludes our test. We now return to normal programming. Your National Weather Service forecast for Siouxland. Rest of today, sunny. Highs in the lower 80s. Northwest winds 5 to 10 miles an hour. Tonight, mostly clear in the evening, then becoming partly cloudy. Lows in the upper 50s. North winds 5 to 10 miles an hour. Thursday, mostly cloudy. Highs in the upper 70s. Northeast winds around 5 miles an hour. Thursday night, mostly cloudy. Lows in the upper 50s. East winds around 5 miles an hour. Friday, mostly sunny. Highs in the lower 80s. Southeast winds 5 to 10 miles an hour. Friday night, partly cloudy. Lows in the lower 60s. Saturday, partly sunny. Highs in the mid 80s. Saturday night, partly cloudy. Warmer with lows in the lower 70s. Sunday, sunny, breezy, warmer with highs in the upper 90s. Sunday night, mostly clear and breezy. Lows in the mid-70s. Heat index values up to 105 early in the evening. Monday, sunny, hot with highs in the upper 90s. Monday night, mostly clear in the evening, then becoming mostly cloudy. A chance of showers and thunderstorms. Lows in the lower 70s. Chance of rain 50%. Heat index values up to 100 early in the evening. Tuesday, mostly sunny. Highs in the mid-90s. At 11 a.m., in Sioux City, the temperature was 77 and the dew point 55. The relative humidity was 46%. Wind was northwest at 12 miles an hour. The pressure was 30.06 inches and falling. Elsewhere in northwest Iowa, Morris was sunny and 73. Sheldon was sunny and 73. Cherokee was sunny and 77. Spencer was sunny and 75. Storm Lake was sunny and 75. Other conditions across the northern plains, farther east in Iowa, it was mostly sunny, and temperatures were between 74 and 76 degrees. In eastern Nebraska, temperatures were between 73 and 76 degrees. At Norfolk, it was sunny. At Omaha, it was partly sunny. At Lincoln, it was cloudy. In eastern South Dakota, skies ranged from sunny to mostly sunny, and temperatures were between 72 and 74 degrees. And in southern Minnesota, temperatures were between 71 and 73 degrees. It was sunny at Worthington, Marshall, and Mankato. At Minneapolis, it was mostly sunny. At Rochester, it was partly sunny. Once again, at 11 a.m., Sioux City had a temperature of 77. The current time is 11:37 a.m. Central Daylight Time. Operating on a frequency of 162.475 MHz, this is NOAA Weather Radio Station WXL62, broadcasting from a transmitter near Lawton, Iowa. Our program originates from the National Weather Service in Sioux Falls and serves Sioux City and the surrounding Siouxland area. This hazardous weather outlook is for northwest Iowa, west central Iowa, southwest Minnesota, northeast Nebraska, central South Dakota, east central South Dakota, south central South Dakota, and southeast South Dakota. For today and tonight, isolated showers will be possible near the Missouri River late this afternoon into the evening. Wind gusts to 30 miles an hour will be possible with these showers. For Thursday through Tuesday, periodic storm chances continue into the weekend. At this time, additional severe weather risks remain low. Saturday night into early Sunday morning will be the better chance. Temperatures climb into the 90s Sunday through much of next week, with increasing humidity. Heat index values may reach into the lower 100s. Spotter activation is not expected at this time.

your National Weather Service forecast for Siouxland. Rest of today, sunny. Highs in the lower 80s. Northwest winds 5 to 10 miles an hour. Tonight, mostly clear in the evening, then becoming partly cloudy. Lows in the upper 50s. North winds 5 to 10 miles an hour. Thursday, mostly cloudy. Highs in the upper 70s. Northeast winds around 5 miles an hour. Thursday night, mostly cloudy. Lows in the upper 50s. East winds around 5 miles an hour. Friday, mostly sunny. Highs in the lower 80s. Southeast winds 5 to 10 miles an hour. Friday night, partly cloudy. Lows in the lower 60s. Saturday, partly sunny. Highs in the mid 80s. Saturday night, partly cloudy. Warmer with lows in the lower 70s. Sunday, sunny, breezy, warmer with highs in the upper 90s. Sunday night, mostly clear and breezy. Lows in the mid 70s. Heat index values up to 105 early in the evening. Monday, sunny, hot with highs in the upper 90s. Monday night, mostly clear in the evening, then becoming mostly cloudy. A chance of showers and thunderstorms. Lows in the lower 70s. Chance of rain 50%. Heat index values up to 100 early in the evening. Tuesday, mostly sunny. Highs in the mid-90s. At 11 a.m., in Sioux City, the temperature was 77, and the dew point 55. The relative humidity was 46%. Wind was northwest at 12 miles an hour. The pressure was 30.06 inches and falling. Elsewhere in northwest Iowa, Morris was sunny and 73. Sheldon was sunny and 73. Cherokee was sunny and 77. Spencer was sunny and 75. Storm Lake was sunny and 75. Other conditions across the northern plains, farther east in Iowa, it was mostly sunny, and temperatures were between 74 and 76 degrees. In eastern Nebraska, temperatures were between 73 and 76 degrees. At Norfolk, it was sunny. At Omaha, it was partly sunny. At Lincoln, it was cloudy. In eastern South Dakota, skies ranged from sunny to mostly sunny, and temperatures were between 72 and 74 degrees. And in southern Minnesota, temperatures were between 71 and 73 degrees. It was sunny at Worthington, Marshall, and Mankato. At Minneapolis, it was mostly sunny. At Rochester, it was partly sunny. Once again, at 11 a.m., Sioux City had a temperature of 77. The current time is 11:42 a.m. Central Daylight Time. Operating on a frequency of 162.475 megahertz, this is NOAA Weather Radio Station WXL62, broadcasting from a transmitter near Lawton, Iowa. Our program originates from the National Weather Service in Sioux Falls and serves Sioux City and the surrounding Siouxland area. This hazardous weather outlook is for northwest Iowa, west central Iowa, southwest Minnesota, northeast Nebraska, central South Dakota, east central South Dakota, south central South Dakota, and southeast South Dakota. For today and tonight, isolated showers will be possible near the Missouri River late this afternoon into the evening. Wind gusts to 30 miles an hour will be possible with these showers. For Thursday through Tuesday, periodic storm chances continue into the weekend. At this time, additional severe weather risks remain low. Saturday night into early Sunday morning will be the better chance. Temperatures climb into the 90s Sunday through much of next week, with increasing humidity. Heat index values may reach into the lower 100s. Spotter activation is not expected at this time. Your National Weather Service forecast for Siouxland. West of today, sunny. Highs in the lower 80s. Northwest winds 5 to 10 miles an hour. Tonight, mostly clear in the evening, then becoming partly cloudy. Lows in the upper 50s. North winds 5 to 10 miles an hour. Thursday, mostly cloudy. Highs in the upper 70s. Northeast winds around 5 miles an hour. Thursday night, mostly cloudy.

night, mostly clear in the evening, then becoming mostly cloudy. A chance of showers and thunderstorms. Lows in the lower 70s. Chance of rain 50%. Heat index values up to 100 early in the evening. Tuesday, mostly sunny. Highs in the mid-90s. At 11 a.m., in Sioux City, the temperature was 77 and the dew point 55. The relative humidity was 46%. Wind was northwest at 12 miles an hour. The pressure was 30.06 inches and falling. Elsewhere in northwest Iowa, Morris was sunny and 73. Sheldon was sunny and 73. Cherokee was sunny and 77. Spencer was sunny and 75. Storm Lake was sunny and 75. Other conditions across the northern plains, farther east in Iowa, it was mostly sunny, and temperatures were between 74 and 76 degrees. In eastern Nebraska, temperatures were between 73 and 76 degrees. At Norfolk, it was sunny. At Omaha, it was partly sunny. At Lincoln, it was cloudy. In eastern South Dakota, skies ranged from sunny to mostly sunny, and temperatures were between 72 and 74 degrees. And in southern Minnesota, temperatures were between 71 and 73 degrees. It was sunny at Worthington, Marshall, and Mankato. At Minneapolis, it was mostly sunny. At Rochester, it was partly sunny. Once again, at 11 a.m., Sioux City had a temperature of 77. The current time is 11:46 a.m. Central Daylight Time. Operating on a frequency of 162.475 MHz, this is NOAA Weather Radio Station WXL62, broadcasting from a transmitter near Lawton, Iowa. Our program originates from the National Weather Service in Sioux Falls and serves Sioux City and the surrounding Siouxland area. This hazardous weather outlook is for northwest Iowa, west central Iowa, southwest Minnesota, northeast Nebraska, central South Dakota, east central South Dakota, south central South Dakota, and southeast South Dakota. For today and tonight, isolated showers will be possible near the Missouri River late this afternoon into the evening. Wind gusts to 30 miles an hour will be possible with these showers. For Thursday through Tuesday, periodic storm chances continue into the weekend. At this time, additional severe weather risks remain low. Saturday night into early Sunday morning will be the better chance. Temperatures climb into the 90s Sunday through much of next week, with increasing humidity. Heat index values may reach into the lower 100s. Spotter activation is not expected at this time. Your National Weather Service forecast for Siouxland. Rest of today, sunny. Highs in the lower 80s. Northwest winds 5 to 10 miles an hour. Tonight, mostly clear in the evening, then becoming partly cloudy. Lows in the upper 50s. North winds 5 to 10 miles an hour. Thursday, mostly cloudy. Highs in the upper 70s. Northeast winds around 5 miles an hour. Thursday night, mostly cloudy. Lows in the upper 50s. East winds around 5 miles an hour. Friday, mostly sunny. Highs in the lower 80s. Southeast winds 5 to 10 miles an hour. Friday night, partly cloudy. Lows in the lower 60s. Saturday, partly sunny. Highs in the mid 80s. Saturday night, partly cloudy. Warmer with lows in the lower 70s. Sunday, sunny, breezy, warmer with highs in the upper 90s. Sunday night, mostly clear and breezy. Lows in the mid-70s. Heat index values up to 105 early in the evening. Monday, sunny, hot with highs in the upper 90s. Monday night, mostly clear in the evening, then becoming mostly cloudy. A chance of showers and thunderstorms. Lows in the lower 70s. Chance of rain 50%. Heat index values up to 100 early in the evening. Tuesday, mostly sunny. Highs in the mid-90s. At 11 a.m., in Sioux City, the temperature was 77 and the dew point 55. The relative humidity was 46%. Wind was northwest at 12 miles an hour.

Jamaica pressure was 30.06 inches and falling. Elsewhere in northwest Iowa, Morris was sunny and 73. Sheldon was sunny and 73. Cherokee was sunny and 77. Spencer was sunny and 75. Storm Lake was sunny and 75. Other conditions across the northern plains, farther east in Iowa, it was mostly sunny, and temperatures were between 74 and 76 degrees. In eastern Nebraska, temperatures were between 73 and 76 degrees. At Norfolk, it was sunny. At Omaha, it was partly sunny. At Lincoln, it was cloudy. In eastern South Dakota, skies ranged from sunny to mostly sunny, and temperatures were between 72 and 74 degrees. And in southern Minnesota, temperatures were between 71 and 73 degrees. It was sunny at Worthington, Marshall, and Mankato. At Minneapolis, it was mostly sunny. At Rochester, it was partly sunny. Once again, at 11 a.m. Sioux City had a temperature of 77. The current time is 11:51 a.m. Central Daylight Time. Operating on a frequency of 162.475 MHz, this is NOAA Weather Radio Station WXL62, broadcasting from a transmitter near Lawton, Iowa. Our program originates from the National Weather Service in Sioux Falls and serves Sioux City and the surrounding Siouxland area. This hazardous weather outlook is for northwest Iowa, west central Iowa, southwest Minnesota, northeast Nebraska, central South Dakota, east central South Dakota, south central South Dakota, and southeast South Dakota. For today and tonight, isolated showers will be possible near the Missouri River late this afternoon into the evening. Wind gusts to 30 miles an hour will be possible with these showers. For Thursday through Tuesday, periodic storm chances continue into the weekend. At this time, additional severe weather risks remain low. Saturday night into early Sunday morning will be the better chance. Temperatures climb into the 90s Sunday through much of next week, with increasing humidity. Heat index values may reach into the lower 100s. Spotter activation is not expected at this time. Your National Weather Service forecast for Siouxland. Rest of today, sunny. Highs in the lower 80s. Northwest winds 5 to 10 miles an hour. Tonight, mostly clear in the evening, then becoming partly cloudy. Lows in the upper 50s. North winds 5 to 10 miles an hour. Thursday, mostly cloudy. Highs in the upper 70s. Northeast winds around 5 miles an hour. Thursday night, mostly cloudy. Lows in the upper 50s. East winds around 5 miles an hour. Friday, mostly sunny. Highs in the lower 80s. Southeast winds 5 to 10 miles an hour. Friday night, partly cloudy. Lows in the lower 60s. Saturday, partly sunny. Highs in the mid 80s. Saturday night, partly cloudy. Warmer with lows in the lower 70s. Sunday, sunny, breezy, warmer with highs in the upper 90s. Sunday night, mostly clear and breezy. Lows in the mid-70s. Heat index values up to 105 early in the evening. Monday, sunny, hot with highs in the upper 90s. Monday night, mostly clear in the evening, then becoming mostly cloudy. A chance of showers and thunderstorms. Lows in the lower 70s. Chance of rain 50%. Heat index values up to 100 early in the evening. Tuesday, mostly sunny. Highs in the mid-90s. At 11 a.m., in Sioux City, the temperature was 77 and the dew point 55. The relative humidity was 46%. Wind was northwest at 12 miles an hour. The pressure was 30.06 inches and falling. Elsewhere in northwest Iowa, Morris was sunny and 73. Sheldon was sunny and 73. Cherokee was sunny and 77. Spencer was sunny and 75. Storm Lake was sunny and 75. Other conditions across the northern plains, farther east in Iowa, it was mostly sunny, and temperatures were between 74 and 76 degrees. In eastern Nebraska, temperatures were

between 73 and 76 degrees. At Norfolk, it was sunny. At Omaha, it was partly sunny. At Lincoln, it was cloudy. In eastern South Dakota, skies ranged from sunny to mostly sunny, and temperatures were between 72 and 74 degrees. And in southern Minnesota, temperatures were between 71 and 73 degrees. It was sunny at Worthington, Marshall, and Mankato. At Minneapolis, it was mostly sunny. At Rochester, it was partly sunny. Once again, at 11 a.m., Sioux City had a temperature of 77. The current time is 11:55 a.m. Central Daylight Time. Operating on a frequency of 162.475 MHz, this is NOAA Weather Radio Station WXL62, broadcasting from a transmitter near Lawton, Iowa. Our program originates from the National Weather Service in Sioux Falls and serves Sioux City and the surrounding Siouxland area. This hazardous weather outlook is for northwest Iowa, west central Iowa, southwest Minnesota, northeast Nebraska, central South Dakota, east central South Dakota, south central South Dakota, and southeast South Dakota. For today and tonight, isolated showers will be possible near the Missouri River late this afternoon into the evening. Wind gusts to 30 miles an hour will be possible with these showers. For Thursday through Tuesday, periodic storm chances continue into the weekend. At this time, additional severe weather risks remain low. Saturday night into early Sunday morning will be the better chance. Temperatures climb into the 90s Sunday through much of next week, with increasing humidity. Heat index values may reach into the lower 100s. Spotter activation is not expected at this time. Your National Weather Service forecast for Siouxland. Rest of today, sunny. Highs in the lower 80s. Northwest winds 5 to 10 miles an hour. Tonight, mostly clear in the evening, then becoming partly cloudy. Lows in the upper 50s. North winds 5 to 10 miles an hour. Thursday, mostly cloudy. Highs in the upper 70s. Northeast winds around 5 miles an hour. Thursday night, mostly cloudy. Lows in the upper 50s. East winds around 5 miles an hour. Friday, mostly sunny. Highs in the lower 80s. Southeast winds 5 to 10 miles an hour. Friday night, partly cloudy. Lows in the lower 60s. Saturday, partly sunny. Highs in the mid 80s. Saturday night, partly cloudy. Warmer with lows in the lower 70s. Sunday, sunny, breezy, warmer with highs in the upper 90s. Sunday night, mostly clear and breezy. Lows in the mid 70s. Heat index values up to 105 early in the evening. Monday, sunny, hot with highs in the upper 90s. Monday night, mostly clear in the evening, then becoming mostly cloudy. A chance of showers and thunderstorms. Lows in the lower 70s. Chance of rain 50%. Heat index values up to 100 early in the evening. Tuesday, mostly sunny. Highs in the mid-90s. At 11 a.m., in Sioux City, the temperature was 77 and the dew point 55. The relative humidity was 46%. Wind was northwest at 12 miles an hour. The pressure was 30.06 inches and falling. Elsewhere in northwest Iowa, Morris was sunny and 73. Sheldon was sunny and 73. Cherokee was sunny and 77. Spencer was sunny and 75. Storm Lake was sunny and 75. Other conditions across the northern plains, farther east in Iowa, it was mostly sunny, and temperatures were between 74 and 76 degrees. In eastern Nebraska, temperatures were between 73 and 76 degrees. At Norfolk, it was sunny. At Omaha, it was partly sunny. At Lincoln, it was cloudy. In eastern South Dakota, skies ranged from sunny to mostly sunny, and temperatures were between 72 and 74 degrees. And in southern Minnesota, temperatures were between 71 and 73 degrees. It was sunny at Worthington, Marshall, and Mankato. At Minneapolis, it was mostly sunny. At Rochester,

It was partly sunny. Once again, at 11 a.m. Sioux City had a temperature of 77. The current time is 12 p.m. Central Daylight Time. Operating on a frequency of 162.475 MHz, this is NOAA Weather Radio Station WXL62, broadcasting from a transmitter near Lawton, Iowa. Our program originates from the National Weather Service in Sioux Falls and serves Sioux City and the surrounding Siouxland area. This hazardous weather outlook is for northwest Iowa, west central Iowa, southwest Minnesota, northeast Nebraska, central South Dakota, east central South Dakota, south central South Dakota, and southeast South Dakota. For today and tonight, isolated showers will be possible near the Missouri River late this afternoon into the evening. Wind gusts to 30 miles an hour will be possible with these showers. For Thursday through Tuesday, periodic storm chances continue into the weekend. At this time, additional severe weather risks remain low. Saturday night into early Sunday morning will be the better chance. Temperatures climb into the 90s Sunday through much of next week, with increasing humidity. Heat index values may reach into the lower 100s. Spotter activation is not expected at this time. Your National Weather Service forecast for Siouxland. West of today, sunny. Highs in the lower 80s. Northwest winds 5 to 10 miles an hour. Tonight, mostly clear in the evening, then becoming partly cloudy. Lows in the upper 50s. North winds 5 to 10 miles an hour. Thursday, mostly cloudy. Highs in the upper 70s. Northeast winds around 5 miles an hour. Thursday night, mostly cloudy. Lows in the upper 50s. East winds around 5 miles an hour. Friday, mostly sunny. Highs in the lower 80s. Southeast winds 5 to 10 miles an hour. Friday night, partly cloudy. Lows in the lower 60s. Saturday, partly sunny. Highs in the mid-80s. Saturday night, partly cloudy. Warmer with lows in the lower 70s. Sunday, sunny, breezy, warmer with highs in the upper 90s. Sunday night, mostly clear and breezy. Lows in the mid-70s. Heat index values up to 105 early in the evening. Monday, sunny, hot with highs in the upper 90s. Monday night, mostly clear in the evening, then becoming mostly cloudy. A chance of showers and thunderstorms. Lows in the lower 70s. Chance of rain 50%. Heat index values up to 100 early in the evening. Tuesday, mostly sunny. Highs in the mid-90s. At noon, in Sioux City, the temperature was 78 and the dew point 54. The relative humidity was 43%. Wind was north at 14 miles an hour. The pressure was 30.06 inches and steady. Elsewhere in northwest Iowa, Morris was sunny and 75. Sheldon was sunny and 73. Cherokee was sunny and 77. Spencer was sunny and 76. Storm Lake was sunny and 75. Other conditions across the northern plains, farther east in Iowa, skies ranged from mostly sunny to partly sunny, and temperatures were between 75 and 78 degrees. In eastern Nebraska, temperatures were between 74 and 78 degrees. At Norfolk, it was sunny. At Omaha, it was mostly sunny. At Lincoln, it was cloudy. In eastern South Dakota, skies ranged from sunny to mostly sunny, and temperatures were between 74 and 75 degrees. And in southern Minnesota, temperatures were between 72 and 75 degrees. At Worthington, it was sunny. It was mostly sunny at Marshall and Mankato. It was partly sunny at Minneapolis and Rochester. Once again, at noon, Sioux City had a temperature of 78. The current time is 12.04 p.m. Central Daylight Time. Operating on a frequency of 162.475 MHz, this is NOAA Weather Radio Station WXL62, broadcasting from a transmitter near Lawton, Iowa. Our program originates from the National Weather Service in Sioux Falls and serves Sioux City and the surrounding Siouxland area. This has a

Weather outlook is for northwest Iowa, west central Iowa, southwest Minnesota, northeast Nebraska, central South Dakota, east central South Dakota, south central South Dakota, and southeast South Dakota. For today and tonight, isolated showers will be possible near the Missouri River late this afternoon into the evening. Wind gusts to 30 miles an hour will be possible with these showers. For Thursday through Tuesday, periodic storm chances continue into the weekend. At this time, additional severe weather risks remain low. Saturday night into early Sunday morning will be the better chance. Temperatures climb into the 90s Sunday through much of next week, with increasing humidity.

in the upper 50s. North winds 5 to 10 miles an hour. Thursday, mostly cloudy. Highs in the upper 70s. Northeast winds around 5 miles an hour. Thursday night, mostly cloudy. Lows in the upper 50s. East winds around 5 miles an hour. Friday, mostly sunny. Highs in the lower 80s. Southeast winds 5 to 10 miles an hour. Friday night, partly cloudy. Lows in the lower 60s. Saturday, partly sunny. Highs in the mid 80s. Saturday night, partly cloudy. Warmer with lows in the lower 70s. Sunday, sunny, breezy, warmer with highs in the upper 90s. Sunday night, mostly clear and breezy. Lows in the mid 70s. Heat index values up to 105 early in the evening. Monday, sunny, hot with highs in the upper 90s. Monday night, mostly clear in the evening, then becoming mostly cloudy. A chance of showers and thunderstorms. Lows in the lower 70s. Chance of rain 50%. Heat index values up to 100 early in the evening. Tuesday, mostly sunny. Highs in the mid-90s. At noon, in Sioux City, the temperature was 78 and the 2.54. The relative humidity was 43%. Wind was north at 14 miles an hour. The pressure was 30.06 inches and steady. Elsewhere in northwest Iowa, Morris was sunny and 75. Sheldon was sunny and 73. Cherokee was sunny and 77. Spencer was sunny and 76. Storm Lake was sunny and 75. Other conditions across the northern plains, farther east in Iowa, skies ranged from mostly sunny to partly sunny, and temperatures were between 75 and 78 degrees. In eastern Nebraska, temperatures were between 74 and 78 degrees. At Milford, it was sunny. At Omaha, it was mostly sunny. At Lincoln, it was cloudy. In eastern South Dakota, skies ranged from sunny to mostly sunny, and temperatures were between 74 and 75 degrees. And in southern Minnesota, temperatures were between 72 and 75 degrees. At Worthington, it was sunny. It was mostly sunny at Marshall and Mankato. It was partly sunny at Minneapolis and Rochester. Once again, at noon, Sioux City had a temperature of 78. The current time is 12:09 p.m. Central Daylight Time. Operating on a frequency of 162.475 MHz, this is Miller Radio Station WXL62, broadcasting from a transmitter near Lawton, Iowa. Our program originates from the National Weather Service in Sioux Falls and serves Sioux City and the surrounding Siouxland area. This hazardous weather outlook is for northwest Iowa, west central Iowa, southwest Minnesota, northeast Nebraska, central South Dakota, east central South Dakota, south central South Dakota, and southeast South Dakota. For today and tonight, isolated showers will be possible near the Missouri River late this afternoon into the evening. Wind gusts to 30 miles an hour will be possible with these showers. For Thursday through Tuesday, periodic storm chances continue into the weekend. At this time, additional severe weather risks remain low. Saturday night into early Sunday morning will be the better chance. Temperatures climb into the 90s Sunday through much of next week, with increasing humidity. Heat index values may reach into the lower 100s. Spotter activation is not expected at this time. Your National Weather Service forecast for Siouxland. West of today, sunny. Highs in the lower 80s. Northwest winds 5 to 10 miles an hour. Tonight, mostly clear in the evening, then becoming partly cloudy. Lows in the upper 50s. North winds 5 to 10 miles an hour. Thursday, mostly cloudy. Highs in the upper 70s. Northeast winds around 5 miles an hour. Thursday night, mostly cloudy. Lows in the upper 50s. East winds around 5 miles an hour. Friday, mostly sunny. Highs in the lower 80s. Southeast winds 5 to 10 miles an hour. Friday night, partly cloudy. Lows in

6 inches and steady. Elsewhere in northwest Iowa, Morris was sunny and 75. Sheldon was sunny and 73. Cherokee was sunny and 77. Spencer was sunny and 76. Storm Lake was sunny and 75. Other conditions across the northern plains, farther east in Iowa, skies ranged from mostly sunny to partly sunny, and temperatures were between 75 and 78 degrees. In eastern Nebraska, temperatures were between 74 and 78 degrees. At Norfolk, it was sunny. At Omaha, it was mostly sunny. At Lincoln, it was cloudy. In eastern South Dakota, skies ranged from sunny to mostly sunny, and temperatures were between 74 and 75 degrees. And in southern Minnesota, temperatures were between 72 and 75 degrees. At Worthington, it was sunny. It was mostly sunny at Marshall and Mankato. It was partly sunny at Minneapolis and Rochester. Once again, at noon, Sioux City had a temperature of 78. The current time is 12:22 p.m. Central Daylight Time. Operating on a frequency of 162.475 MHz, this is NOAA Weather Radio Station WXL62, broadcasting from a transmitter near Lawton, Iowa. Our program originates from the National Weather Service in Sioux Falls and serves Sioux City and the surrounding Siouxland area. This hazardous weather outlook is for northwest Iowa, west central Iowa, southwest Minnesota, northeast Nebraska, central South Dakota, east central South Dakota, south central South Dakota, and southeast South Dakota. For today and tonight, isolated showers will be possible near the Missouri River late this afternoon into the evening. Wind gusts to 30 miles an hour will be possible with these showers. For Thursday through Tuesday, periodic storm chances continue into the weekend. At this time, additional severe weather risks remain low. Saturday night into early Sunday morning will be the better chance. Temperatures climb into the 90s Sunday through much of next week, with increasing humidity. Heat index values may reach into the lower 100s. Spotter activation is not expected at this time. Your National Weather Service forecast for Siouxland. Rest of today, sunny. Highs in the lower 80s. Northwest winds 5 to 10 miles an hour. Tonight, mostly clear in the evening, then becoming partly cloudy. Lows in the upper 50s. North winds 5 to 10 miles an hour. Thursday, mostly cloudy. Highs in the upper 70s. Northeast winds around 5 miles an hour. Thursday night, mostly cloudy. Lows in the upper 50s. East winds around 5 miles an hour. Friday, mostly sunny. Highs in the lower 80s. Southeast winds 5 to 10 miles an hour. Friday night, partly cloudy. Lows in the lower 60s. Saturday, partly sunny. Highs in the mid 80s. Saturday night, partly cloudy. Warmer with lows in the lower 70s. Sunday, sunny, breezy, warmer with highs in the upper 90s. Sunday night, mostly clear and breezy. Lows in the mid-70s. Heat index values up to 105 early in the evening. Monday, sunny, hot with highs in the upper 90s. Monday night, mostly clear in the evening, then becoming mostly cloudy. A chance of showers and thunderstorms. Lows in the lower 70s. Chance of rain 50%. Heat index values up to 100 early in the evening. Tuesday, mostly sunny. Highs in the mid-90s. At noon, in Sioux City, the temperature was 78 and the dew point 54. The relative humidity was 43%. Wind was north at 14 miles an hour. The pressure was 30.06 inches and steady. Elsewhere in northwest Iowa, Morris was sunny and 75. Sheldon was sunny and 73. Cherokee was sunny and 77. Spencer was sunny and 76. Storm Lake was sunny and 75. Other conditions across the northern plains, farther east in Iowa, skies ranged from mostly sunny to partly sunny, and temperatures were between 75 and 78 degrees. In eastern Nebraska, temperatures were between 74

78 degrees. At Norfolk, it was sunny. At Omaha, it was mostly sunny. At Lincoln, it was cloudy. In eastern South Dakota, skies ranged from sunny to mostly sunny, and temperatures were between 74 and 75 degrees. And in southern Minnesota, temperatures were between 72 and 75 degrees. At Worthington, it was sunny. It was mostly sunny at Marshall and Mankato. It was partly sunny at Minneapolis and Rochester. Once again, at noon, Sioux City had a temperature of 78. The current time is 12:26 p.m. Central Daylight Time. Operating on a frequency of 162.475 MHz, this is NOAA Weather Radio Station WXL62, broadcasting from a transmitter near Lawton, Iowa. Our program originates from the National Weather Service in Sioux Falls and serves Sioux City and the surrounding Siouxland area. This hazardous weather outlook is for northwest Iowa, west central Iowa, southwest Minnesota, northeast Nebraska, central South Dakota, east central South Dakota, south central South Dakota, and southeast South Dakota. For today and tonight, isolated showers will be possible near the Missouri River late this afternoon into the evening. Wind gusts to 30 miles an hour will be possible with these showers. For Thursday through Tuesday, periodic storm chances continue into the weekend. At this time, additional severe weather risks remain low. Saturday night into early Sunday morning will be the better chance. Temperatures climb into the 90s Sunday through much of next week, with increasing humidity. Heat index values may reach into the lower 100s. Spotter activation is not expected at this time. Your National Weather Service forecast for Siouxland. Rest of today, sunny. Highs in the lower 80s. Northwest winds 5 to 10 miles an hour. Tonight, mostly clear in the evening, then becoming partly cloudy. Lows in the upper 50s. North winds 5 to 10 miles an hour. Thursday, mostly cloudy. Highs in the upper 70s. Northeast winds around 5 miles an hour. Thursday night, mostly cloudy. Lows in the upper 50s. East winds around 5 miles an hour. Friday, mostly sunny. Highs in the lower 80s. Southeast winds 5 to 10 miles an hour. Friday night, partly cloudy. Lows in the lower 60s. Saturday, partly sunny. Highs in the mid 80s. Saturday night, partly cloudy. Warmer with lows in the lower 70s. Sunday, sunny, breezy, warmer with highs in the upper 90s. Sunday night, mostly clear and breezy. Lows in the mid-70s. Heat index values up to 105 early in the evening. Monday, sunny, hot with highs in the upper 90s. Monday night, mostly clear in the evening, then becoming mostly cloudy. A chance of showers and thunderstorms. Lows in the lower 70s. Chance of rain 50%. Heat index values up to 100 early in the evening. Tuesday, mostly sunny. Highs in the mid-90s. At noon, in Sioux City, the temperature was 78 and the dew point 54. The relative humidity was 43%. Wind was north at 14 miles an hour. The pressure was 30.06 inches and steady. Elsewhere in northwest Iowa, Moores was sunny and 75. Sheldon was sunny and 73. Cherokee was sunny and 77. Spencer was sunny and 76. Storm Lake was sunny and 75. Other conditions across the northern plains, farther east in Iowa, skies ranged from mostly sunny to partly sunny, and temperatures were between 75 and 78 degrees. In eastern Nebraska, temperatures were between 74 and 78 degrees. At Norfolk, it was sunny. At Omaha, it was mostly sunny. At Lincoln, it was cloudy. In eastern South Dakota, skies ranged from sunny to mostly sunny, and temperatures were between 74 and 75 degrees. And in southern Minnesota, temperatures were between 72 and 75 degrees. At Worthington, it was sunny. It was mostly sunny at Marshall and Mankato. It was partly sunny at Minneapolis.

and Rochester. Once again, at noon, Sioux City had a temperature of 78. The current time is 12:31 p.m. Central Daylight Time. Operating on a frequency of 162.475 MHz, this is NOAA Weather Radio Station WXL62, broadcasting from a transmitter near Lawton, Iowa. Our program originates from the National Weather Service in Sioux Falls and serves Sioux City and the surrounding Siouxland area. This hazardous weather outlook is for northwest Iowa, west central Iowa, southwest Minnesota, northeast Nebraska, central South Dakota, east central South Dakota, south central South Dakota, and southeast South Dakota. For today and tonight, isolated showers will be possible near the Missouri River late this afternoon into the evening. Wind gusts to 30 miles an hour will be possible with these showers. For Thursday through Tuesday, periodic storm chances continue into the weekend. At this time, additional severe weather risks remain low. Saturday night into early Sunday morning will be the better chance. Temperatures climb into the 90s Sunday through much of next week, with increasing humidity. Heat index values may reach into the lower 100s. Spotter activation is not expected at this time. Your National Weather Service forecast for Siouxland. West of today, sunny. Highs in the lower 80s. Northwest winds 5 to 10 miles an hour. Tonight, mostly clear in the evening, then becoming partly cloudy. Lows in the upper 50s. North winds 5 to 10 miles an hour. Thursday, mostly cloudy. Highs in the upper 70s. Northeast winds around 5 miles an hour. Thursday night, mostly cloudy. Stay, mostly cloudy. Highs in the upper 70s. Northeast winds around 5 miles an hour. Thursday night, mostly cloudy. Lows in the upper 50s. East winds around 5 miles an hour. Friday, mostly sunny. Highs in the lower 80s. Southeast winds 5 to 10 miles an hour. Friday night, partly cloudy. Lows in the lower 60s. Saturday, partly sunny. Highs in the mid-80s. Saturday night, partly cloudy. Warmer with lows in the lower 70s. Sunday, sunny, breezy, warmer with highs in the upper 90s. Sunday night, mostly clear and breezy. Lows in the mid-70s. Heat index values up to 105 early in the evening. Monday, sunny, hot with highs in the upper 90s. Monday night, mostly clear in the evening, then becoming mostly cloudy. A chance of showers and thunderstorms. Lows in the lower 70s. Chance of rain 50%. Heat index values up to 100 early in the evening. Tuesday, mostly sunny. Highs in the mid-90s. At noon, in Sioux City, the temperature was 78 and the dew point 54. The relative humidity was 43%. Wind was north at 14 miles an hour. The pressure was 30.06 inches and steady. Elsewhere in northwest Iowa, Morris was sunny and 75. Sheldon was sunny and 73. Cherokee was sunny and 77. Spencer was sunny and 76. Storm Lake was sunny and 75. Other conditions across the northern plains, farther east in Iowa, skies ranged from mostly sunny to partly sunny, and temperatures were between 75 and 78 degrees. In eastern Nebraska, temperatures were between 74 and 78 degrees. At Norfolk, it was sunny. At Omaha, it was mostly sunny. At Lincoln, it was cloudy. In eastern South Dakota, skies ranged from sunny to mostly sunny, and temperatures were between 74 and 75 degrees. And in southern Minnesota, temperatures were between 72 and 75 degrees. At Worthington, it was sunny. It was mostly sunny at Marshall and Mankato. It was partly sunny at Minneapolis and Rochester. Once again, at noon, Sioux City had a temperature of 78. The current time is 12:35 p.m. Central Daylight Time. Operating on a frequency of 162.475 MHz, this is NOAA Weather Radio Station WXL62, broadcasting from a transmitter near

in Iowa. Our program originates from the National Weather Service in Sioux Falls and serves Sioux City and the surrounding Siouxland area. This hazardous weather outlook is for northwest Iowa, west central Iowa, southwest Minnesota, northeast Nebraska, central South Dakota, east central South Dakota, south central South Dakota, and southeast South Dakota. For today and tonight, isolated showers will be possible near the Missouri River late this afternoon into the evening. Wind gusts to 30 miles an hour will be possible with these showers. For Thursday through Tuesday, periodic storm chances continue into the weekend. At this time, additional severe weather risks remain low. Saturday night into early Sunday morning will be the better chance. Temperatures climb into the 90s Sunday through much of next week, with increasing humidity. Heat index values may reach into the lower 100s. Spotter activation is not expected at this time. Your National Weather Service forecast for Siouxland. This afternoon, sunny. Highs in the lower 80s. Northwest winds around 10 miles an hour with gusts up to 20 miles an hour. Tonight, mostly clear in the evening, then becoming partly cloudy. Lows in the upper 50s. North winds 5 to 10 miles an hour. Thursday, mostly cloudy. Highs in the upper 70s. Northeast winds around 5 miles an hour. Thursday night, mostly cloudy. Lows in the upper 50s. East winds around 5 miles an hour. Friday, mostly sunny. Highs in the lower 80s. Southeast winds 5 to 10 miles an hour. Friday night, partly cloudy. Lows in the lower 60s. Saturday, partly sunny. Highs in the mid-80s. Saturday night, partly cloudy. Warmer with lows in the lower 70s. Sunday, sunny, breezy, warmer with highs in the upper 90s. Sunday night, mostly clear and breezy. Lows in the mid-70s. Heat index values up to 105 early in the evening. Monday, sunny, hot with highs in the upper 90s. Monday night, mostly clear in the evening, then becoming mostly cloudy. A chance of showers and thunderstorms. Lows in the lower 70s. Chance of rain 50%. Heat index values up to 100 early in the evening. Tuesday, mostly sunny. Highs in the mid-90s. At noon, in Sioux City, the temperature was 78 and the dew point 54. The relative humidity was 43%. Wind was north at 14 miles an hour. The pressure was 30.06 inches and steady. Elsewhere in northwest Iowa, Morris was sunny and 75. Sheldon was sunny and 73. Cherokee was sunny and 77. Spencer was sunny and 76. Storm Lake was sunny and 75. Other conditions across the northern plains, farther east in Iowa, skies ranged from mostly sunny to partly sunny, and temperatures were between 75 and 78 degrees. In eastern Nebraska, temperatures were between 74 and 78 degrees. At Norfolk, it was sunny. At Omaha, it was mostly sunny. At Lincoln, it was cloudy. In eastern South Dakota, skies ranged from sunny to mostly sunny, and temperatures were between 74 and 75 degrees. And in southern Minnesota, temperatures were between 72 and 75 degrees. At Worthington, it was sunny. It was mostly sunny at Marshall and Mankato. It was partly sunny at Minneapolis and Rochester. Once again, at noon, Sioux City had a temperature of 78. The current time is 12:40 p.m. Central Daylight Time. Operating on a frequency of 162.475 MHz, this is NOAA Weather Radio Station WXL62, broadcasting from a transmitter near Lawton, Iowa. Our program originates from the National Weather Service in Sioux Falls and serves Sioux City and the surrounding Siouxland area. This hazardous weather outlook is for northwest Iowa, west central Iowa, southwest Minnesota, northeast Nebraska, central South Dakota, east central South Dakota, south central South Dakota, and southeast South Dakota. For today and tonight, isolated showers will be possible near the Missouri River late this afternoon into the evening.
Wind gusts to 30 miles an hour will be possible with these showers. For Thursday through Tuesday, periodic storm chances continue into the weekend. At this time, additional severe weather risks remain low. Saturday night into early Sunday morning will be the better chance. Temperatures climb into the 90s Sunday through much of next week, with increasing humidity. Heat index values may reach into the lower 100s. Spotter activation is not expected at this time. Your National Weather Service forecast for Siouxland. This afternoon, sunny. Highs in the lower 80s. Northwest winds around 10 miles an hour with gusts up to 20 miles an hour. Tonight, mostly clear in the evening, then becoming partly cloudy. Lows in the upper 50s. North winds 5 to 10 miles an hour. Thursday, mostly cloudy. Highs in the upper 70s. Northeast winds around 5 miles an hour. Thursday night, mostly cloudy. Lows in the upper 50s. East winds around 5 miles an hour. Friday, mostly sunny. Highs in the lower 80s. Southeast winds 5 to 10 miles an hour. Friday night, partly cloudy. Lows in the lower 60s. Saturday, partly sunny. Highs in the mid-80s. Saturday night, partly cloudy. Warmer with lows in the lower 70s. Sunday, sunny, breezy, warmer with highs in the upper 90s. Sunday night, mostly clear and breezy. Lows in the mid-70s. Heat index values up to 105 early in the evening. Monday, sunny, hot with highs in the upper 90s. Monday night, mostly clear in the evening, then becoming mostly cloudy. A chance of showers and thunderstorms. Lows in the lower 70s. Chance of rain 50%. Heat index values up to 100 early in the evening. Tuesday, mostly sunny. Highs in the mid-90s. At noon, in Sioux City, the temperature was 78 and the dew point 54. The relative humidity was 43%. Wind was north at 14 miles an hour. The pressure was 30.06 inches and steady. Elsewhere in northwest Iowa, Morris was sunny and 75. Sheldon was sunny and 73. Cherokee was sunny and 77. Spencer was sunny and 76. Storm Lake was sunny and 75. Other conditions across the northern plains, farther east in Iowa, skies ranged from mostly sunny to partly sunny, and temperatures were between 75 and 78 degrees. In eastern Nebraska, temperatures were between 74 and 78 degrees. At Norfolk, it was sunny. At Omaha, it was mostly sunny. At Lincoln, it was cloudy. In eastern South Dakota, skies ranged from sunny to mostly sunny, and temperatures were between 74 and 75 degrees. And in southern Minnesota, temperatures were between 72 and 75 degrees. At Worthington, it was sunny. It was mostly sunny at Marshall and Mankato. It was partly sunny at Minneapolis and Rochester. Once again, at noon, Sioux City had a temperature of 78.

chances continue into the weekend. At this time, additional severe weather risks remain low. Saturday night into early Sunday morning will be the better chance. Temperatures climb into the 90s Sunday through much of next week, with increasing humidity. Heat index values may reach into the lower 100s. Spotter activation is not expected at this time. Your National Weather Service forecast for Siouxland. This afternoon, sunny. Highs in the lower 80s. Northwest winds around 10 miles an hour with gusts up to 20 miles an hour. Tonight, mostly clear in the evening, then becoming partly cloudy. Lows in the upper 50s. North winds 5 to 10 miles an hour. Thursday, mostly cloudy. Highs in the upper 70s. Northeast winds around 5 miles an hour. Thursday night, mostly cloudy. Lows in the upper 50s. East winds around 5 miles an hour. Friday, mostly sunny. Highs in the lower 80s. Southeast winds 5 to 10 miles an hour. Friday night, partly cloudy. Lows in the lower 60s. Saturday, partly sunny. Highs in the mid 80s. Saturday night, partly cloudy. Warmer with lows in the lower 70s. Sunday, sunny, breezy, warmer with highs in the upper 90s. Sunday night, mostly clear and breezy. Lows in the mid 70s. Heat index values up to 105 early in the evening. Monday, sunny, hot with highs in the upper 90s. Monday night, mostly clear in the evening, then becoming mostly cloudy. A chance of showers and thunderstorms. Lows in the lower 70s. Chance of rain 50%. Heat index values up to 100 early in the evening. Tuesday, mostly sunny. Highs in the mid-90s. At noon, in Sioux City, the temperature was 78 and the dew point 54. The relative humidity was 43%. Wind was north at 14 miles an hour. The pressure was 30.06 inches and steady. Elsewhere in northwest Iowa, Morris was sunny and 75. Sheldon was sunny and 73. Cherokee was sunny and 77. Spencer was sunny and 76. Storm Lake was sunny and 75. Other conditions across the northern plains, farther east in Iowa, skies ranged from mostly sunny to partly sunny, and temperatures were between 75 and 78 degrees. In eastern Nebraska, temperatures were between 74 and 78 degrees. At North Fork, it was sunny. At Omaha, it was mostly sunny. At Lincoln, it was cloudy. In eastern South Dakota, skies ranged from sunny to mostly sunny, and temperatures were between 74 and 75 degrees. And in southern Minnesota, temperatures were between 72 and 75 degrees. At Worthington, it was sunny. It was mostly sunny at Marshall and Mankato. It was partly sunny at Minneapolis and Rochester. Once again, at noon, Sioux City had a temperature of 78. The current time is 12:49 p.m. Central Daylight Time. Operating on a frequency of 162.475 MHz, this is NOAA Weather Radio Station WXL62, broadcasting from a transmitter near Lawton, Iowa. Our program originates from the National Weather Service in Sioux Falls and serves Sioux City and the surrounding Siouxland area. This hazardous weather outlook is for northwest Iowa, west central Iowa, southwest Minnesota, northeast Nebraska, central South Dakota, east central South Dakota, south central South Dakota, and southeast South Dakota. For today and tonight, isolated showers will be possible near the Missouri River late this afternoon into the evening. Wind gusts to 30 miles an hour will be possible with these showers. For Thursday through Tuesday, periodic storm chances continue into the weekend. At this time, additional severe weather risks remain low. Saturday night into early Sunday morning will be the better chance. Temperatures climb into the 90s Sunday through much of next week, with increasing humidity. Heat index values may reach into the lower 100s. Spotter activation is not expected at this time. Your National Weather Service forecast for Siouxland. This afternoon, sunny,

highs in the lower 80s. Northwest winds around 10 miles an hour with gusts up to 20 miles an hour. Tonight, mostly clear in the evening, then becoming partly cloudy. Lows in the upper 50s. North winds 5 to 10 miles an hour. Thursday, mostly cloudy. Highs in the upper 70s. Northeast winds around 5 miles an hour. Thursday night, mostly cloudy. Lows in the upper 50s. East winds around 5 miles an hour. Friday, mostly sunny. Highs in the lower 80s. Southeast winds 5 to 10 miles an hour. Friday night, partly cloudy. Lows in the lower 60s. Saturday, partly sunny. Highs in the mid 80s. Saturday night, partly cloudy. Warmer with lows in the lower 70s. Sunday, sunny, breezy, warmer with highs in the upper 90s. Sunday night, mostly clear and breezy. Lows in the mid 70s. Heat index values up to 105 early in the evening. Monday, sunny, hot with highs in the upper 90s. Monday night, mostly clear in the evening, then becoming mostly cloudy. A chance of showers and thunderstorms. Lows in the lower 70s. Chance of rain 50%. Heat index values up to 100 early in the evening. Tuesday, mostly sunny. Highs in the mid-90s. At noon, in Sioux City, the temperature was 78 and the dew point 54. The relative humidity was 43%. Wind was north at 14 miles an hour. The pressure was 30.06 inches and steady. Elsewhere in northwest Iowa, Morris was sunny and 75. Sheldon was sunny and 73. Cherokee was sunny and 77. Spencer was sunny and 76. Storm Lake was sunny and 75. Other conditions across the northern plains, farther east in Iowa, skies ranged from mostly sunny to partly sunny, and temperatures were between 75 and 78 degrees. In eastern Nebraska, temperatures were between 74 and 78 degrees. At Norfolk, it was sunny. At Omaha, it was mostly sunny. At Lincoln, it was cloudy. In eastern South Dakota, skies ranged from sunny to mostly sunny, and temperatures were between 74 and 75 degrees. And in southern Minnesota, temperatures were between 72 and 75 degrees. At Worthington, it was sunny. It was mostly sunny at Marshall and Mankato. It was partly sunny at Minneapolis and Rochester. Once again, at noon, Sioux City had a temperature of 78. The current time is 12:53 p.m. Central Daylight Time. Operating on a frequency of 162.475 MHz, this is NOAA Weather Radio Station WXL62, broadcasting from a transmitter near Lawton, Iowa. Our program originates from the National Weather Service in Sioux Falls and serves Sioux City and the surrounding Siouxland area. This hazardous weather outlook is for northwest Iowa, west central Iowa, southwest Minnesota, northeast Nebraska, central South Dakota, east central South Dakota, south central South Dakota, and southeast South Dakota. For today and tonight, isolated showers will be possible near the Missouri River late this afternoon into the evening. Wind gusts to 30 miles an hour will be possible with these showers. For Thursday through Tuesday, periodic storm chances continue into the weekend. At this time, additional severe weather risks remain low. Saturday night into early Sunday morning will be the better chance. Temperatures climb into the 90s Sunday through much of next week, with increasing humidity. Heat index values may reach into the lower 100s. Spotter activation is not expected at this time. Your National Weather Service forecast for Siouxland. This afternoon, sunny. Highs in the lower 80s. Northwest winds around 10 miles an hour with gusts up to 20 miles an hour. Tonight, mostly clear in the evening, then becoming partly cloudy. Lows in the upper 50s. North winds 5 to 10 miles an hour. Thursday, mostly cloudy. Highs in the upper 70s. Northeast winds around 5 miles an hour. Thursday night, mostly cloudy. Lows in the upper

50s. East winds around 5 miles an hour. Friday, mostly sunny. Highs in the lower 80s. Southeast winds 5 to 10 miles an hour. Friday night, partly cloudy. Lows in the lower 60s. Saturday, partly sunny. Highs in the mid 80s. Saturday night, partly cloudy. Warmer with lows in the lower 70s. Sunday, sunny, breezy, warmer with highs in the upper 90s. Sunday night, mostly clear and breezy. Lows in the mid 70s. Heat index values up to 105 early in the evening. Monday, sunny, hot with highs in the upper 90s. Monday night, mostly clear in the evening, then becoming mostly cloudy. A chance of showers and thunderstorms. Lows in the lower 70s. Chance of rain 50%. Heat index values up to 100 early in the evening. Tuesday, mostly sunny. Highs in the mid-90s. At noon, in Sioux City, the temperature was 78 and the dew point 54. The relative humidity was 43%. Wind was north at 14 miles an hour. The pressure was 30.06 inches and steady. Elsewhere in northwest Iowa, Morris was sunny and 75. Sheldon was sunny and 73. Cherokee was sunny and 77. Spencer was sunny and 76. Storm Lake was sunny and 75. Other conditions across the northern plains, farther east in Iowa, skies ranged from mostly sunny to partly sunny, and temperatures were between 75 and 78 degrees. In eastern Nebraska, temperatures were between 74 and 78 degrees. At Norfolk, it was sunny. At Omaha, it was mostly sunny. At Lincoln, it was cloudy. In eastern South Dakota, skies ranged from sunny to mostly sunny, and temperatures were between 74 and 75 degrees. And in southern Minnesota, temperatures were between 72 and 75 degrees. At Worthington, it was sunny. It was mostly sunny at Marshall and Mankato. It was partly sunny at Minneapolis and Rochester. Once again, at noon, Sioux City had a temperature of 78. The current time is 12:58 p.m. Central Daylight Time. Operating on a frequency of 162.475 MHz, this is NOAA Weather Radio Station WXL62, broadcasting from a transmitter near Lawton, Iowa. Our program originates from the National Weather Service in Sioux Falls and serves Sioux City and the surrounding Siouxland area. This hazardous weather outlook is for northwest Iowa, west central Iowa, southwest Minnesota, northeast Nebraska, central South Dakota, east central South Dakota, south central South Dakota, and southeast South Dakota. For today and tonight, isolated showers will be possible near the Missouri River late this afternoon into the evening. Wind gusts to 30 miles an hour will be possible with these showers. For Thursday through Tuesday, periodic storm chances continue into the weekend. At this time, additional severe weather risks remain low. Saturday night into early Sunday morning will be the better chance. Temperatures climb into the 90s Sunday through much of next week, with increasing humidity. Heat index values may reach into the lower 100s. Spotter activation is not expected at this time. Your National Weather Service forecast for Siouxland. This afternoon, sunny. Highs in the lower 80s. Northwest winds around 10 miles an hour with gusts up to 20 miles an hour. Tonight, mostly clear in the evening, then becoming partly cloudy. Lows in the upper 50s. North winds 5 to 10 miles an hour. Thursday, mostly cloudy. Highs in the upper 70s. Northeast winds around 5 miles an hour. Thursday night, mostly cloudy. Lows in the upper 50s. East winds around 5 miles an hour. Friday, mostly sunny. Highs in the lower 80s. Southeast winds 5 to 10 miles an hour. Friday night, partly cloudy. Lows in the lower 60s. Saturday, partly sunny. Highs in the mid 80s. Saturday night, partly cloudy. Warmer with lows in the lower 70s. Sunday, sunny, breezy, warmer with highs in the upper 70s.

upper 90s. Sunday night, mostly clear and breezy. Lows in the mid-70s. Heat index values up to 105 early in the evening. Monday, sunny, hot with highs in the upper 90s. Monday night, mostly clear in the evening, then becoming mostly cloudy. A chance of showers and thunderstorms. Lows in the lower 70s. Chance of rain 50%. Heat index values up to 100 early in the evening. Tuesday, mostly sunny. Highs in the mid-90s. At noon, in Sioux City, the temperature was 78 and the dew point 54. The relative humidity was 43%. Wind was north at 14 miles an hour. The pressure was 30.06 inches and steady. Elsewhere in northwest Iowa, Morris was sunny and 75. Sheldon was sunny and 73. Cherokee was sunny and 77. Spencer was sunny and 76. Storm Lake was sunny and 75. Other conditions across the northern plains, farther east in Iowa, skies ranged from mostly sunny to partly sunny, and temperatures were between 75 and 78 degrees. In eastern Nebraska, temperatures were between 74 and 78 degrees. At Norfolk, it was sunny. At Omaha, it was mostly sunny. At Lincoln, it was cloudy. In eastern South Dakota, skies ranged from sunny to mostly sunny, and temperatures were between 74 and 75 degrees. And in southern Minnesota, temperatures were between 72 and 75 degrees. At Worthington, it was sunny. It was mostly sunny at Marshall and Mankato. It was partly sunny at Minneapolis and Rochester. Once again, at noon, Sioux City had a temperature of 78. At 1 p.m., in Sioux City, the temperature was 79 and the dew point 54. The relative humidity was 41%. Wind was northwest at 14 miles an hour, gusting to 21. The pressure was 30.06 inches and steady. Elsewhere in northwest Iowa, Sheldon was sunny and 75. Spencer was sunny and 77. Other conditions across the northern plains, farther east in Iowa, it was mostly sunny, and temperatures were between 78 and 80 degrees. In eastern Nebraska, temperatures were between 78 and 82 degrees. At Norfolk, it was sunny. At Omaha, it was partly sunny. At Lincoln, it was cloudy. In eastern South Dakota, skies ranged from sunny to mostly sunny, and temperatures were between 76 and 77 degrees. And in southern Minnesota, skies ranged from mostly sunny to partly sunny, and temperatures were between 74 and 77 degrees. Once again, at 1 p.m. Sioux City had a temperature of 79. The current time is 1:03 p.m. Central Daylight Time. Operating on a frequency of 162.475 MHz, this is NOAA Weather Radio Station WXL62, broadcasting from a transmitter near Lawton, Iowa. Our program originates from the National Weather Service in Sioux Falls and serves Sioux City and the surrounding Siouxland area. This hazardous weather outlook is for northwest Iowa, west central Iowa, southwest Minnesota, northeast Nebraska, central South Dakota, east central South Dakota, south central South Dakota, and southeast South Dakota. For today and tonight, isolated showers will be possible near the Missouri River late this afternoon into the evening. Wind gusts to 30 miles an hour will be possible with these showers. For Thursday through Tuesday, periodic storm chances continue into the weekend. At this time, additional severe weather risks remain low. Saturday night into early Sunday morning will be the better chance. Temperatures climb into the 90s Sunday through much of next week, with increasing humidity. Heat index values may reach into the lower 100s. Spotter activation is not expected at this time. Your National Weather Service forecast for Siouxland. This afternoon, sunny. Highs in the lower 80s. Northwest winds around 10 miles an hour with gusts up to 20 miles an hour. Tonight, mostly clear in the evening, then becoming partly cloudy. Lows in the upper 50s. North winds 5 to 10 miles an hour. Thursday, mostly cloudy.

in the upper 70s. Northeast winds around 5 miles an hour. Thursday night, mostly cloudy. Lows in the upper 50s. East winds around 5 miles an hour. Friday, mostly sunny. Highs in the lower 80s. Southeast winds 5 to 10 miles an hour. Friday night, partly cloudy. Lows in the lower 60s. Saturday, partly sunny. Highs in the mid 80s. Saturday night, partly cloudy. Warmer with lows in the lower 70s. Sunday, sunny, breezy, warmer with highs in the upper 90s. Sunday night, mostly clear and breezy. Lows in the mid 70s. Heat index values up to 105 early in the evening. Monday, sunny, hot with highs in the upper 90s. Monday night, mostly clear in the evening, then becoming mostly cloudy. A chance of showers and thunderstorms. Lows in the lower 70s. Chance of rain 50%. Heat index values up to 100 early in the evening. Tuesday, mostly sunny. Highs in the mid-90s. At 1 p.m., in Sioux City, the temperature was 79 and the dew point 54. The relative humidity was 41%. Wind was northwest at 14 miles an hour, gusting to 21. The pressure was 30.06 inches and steady. Elsewhere in northwest Iowa, Sheldon was sunny and 75. Spencer was sunny and 77. Other conditions across the northern plains, farther east in Iowa, it was mostly sunny, and temperatures were between 78 and 80 degrees. In eastern Nebraska, temperatures were between 78 and 82 degrees. At Norfolk, it was sunny. At Omaha, it was partly sunny. At Lincoln, it was cloudy. In eastern South Dakota, skies ranged from sunny to mostly sunny, and temperatures were between 76 and 77 degrees. And in southern Minnesota, skies ranged from mostly sunny to partly sunny, and temperatures were between 74 and 77 degrees. Once again, at 1 p.m. Sioux City had a temperature of 79. The current time is 1:08 p.m. Central Daylight Time. Operating on a frequency of 162.475 MHz, this is NOAA Weather Radio Station WXL62, broadcasting from a transmitter near Lawton, Iowa. Our program originates from the National Weather Service in Sioux Falls and serves Sioux City and the surrounding Siouxland area. This hazardous weather outlook is for northwest Iowa, west central Iowa, southwest Minnesota, northeast Nebraska, central South Dakota, east central South Dakota, south central South Dakota, and southeast South Dakota. For today and tonight, isolated showers will be possible near the Missouri River late this afternoon into the evening. Wind gusts to 30 miles an hour will be possible with these showers. For Thursday through Tuesday, periodic storm chances continue into the weekend. At this time, additional severe weather risks remain low. Saturday night into early Sunday morning will be the better chance. Temperatures climb into the 90s Sunday through much of next week, with increasing humidity. Heat index values may reach into the lower 100s. Spotter activation is not expected at this time. Your National Weather Service forecast for Siouxland. This afternoon, sunny. Highs in the lower 80s. Northwest winds around 10 miles an hour with gusts up to 20 miles an hour. Tonight, mostly clear in the evening, then becoming partly cloudy. Lows in the upper 50s. North winds 5 to 10 miles an hour. Thursday, mostly cloudy. Highs in the upper 70s. Northeast winds around 5 miles an hour. Thursday night, mostly cloudy. Lows in the upper 50s. East winds around 5 miles an hour. Friday, mostly sunny. Highs in the lower 80s. Southeast winds 5 to 10 miles an hour. Friday night, partly cloudy. Lows in the lower 60s. Saturday, partly sunny. Highs in the mid 80s. Saturday night, partly cloudy. Warmer with lows in the lower 70s. Sunday, sunny, breezy, warmer with highs in the upper 90s. Sunday night, mostly clear and breezy. Lows in the mid 70s.

heat index values up to 105 early in the evening. Monday, sunny, hot with highs in the upper 90s. Monday night, mostly clear in the evening, then becoming mostly cloudy. A chance of showers and thunderstorms. Lows in the lower 70s. Chance of rain 50%. Heat index values up to 100 early in the evening. Tuesday, mostly sunny. Highs in the mid-90s. At 1 p.m., in Sioux City, the temperature was 79 and the dew point 54. The relative humidity was 41%. Wind was northwest at 14 miles an hour, gusting to 21. The pressure was 30.06 inches and steady. Elsewhere in northwest Iowa, Morris was sunny and 77. Sheldon was sunny and 75. Cherokee was mostly sunny and 77. Spencer was sunny and 77. Storm Lake was sunny and 77. Other conditions across the northern plains, farther east in Iowa, it was mostly sunny, and temperatures were between 78 and 80 degrees. In eastern Nebraska, temperatures were between 78 and 82 degrees. At Norfolk, it was sunny. At Omaha, it was partly sunny. At Lincoln, it was cloudy. In eastern South Dakota, skies ranged from sunny to mostly sunny, and temperatures were between 76 and 77 degrees. And in southern Minnesota, skies ranged from mostly sunny to partly sunny, and temperatures were between 74 and 77 degrees. Once again, at 1 p.m. Sioux City had a temperature of 79. The current time is 1:12 p.m. Central Daylight Time. Operating on a frequency of 162.475 MHz, this is NOAA Weather Radio Station WXL62, broadcasting from a transmitter near Lawton, Iowa. Our program originates from the National Weather Service in Sioux Falls and serves Sioux City and the surrounding Siouxland area. This hazardous weather outlook is for northwest Iowa, west central Iowa, southwest Minnesota, northeast Nebraska, central South Dakota, east central South Dakota, south central South Dakota, and southeast South Dakota. For today and tonight, isolated showers will be possible near the Missouri River late this afternoon into the evening. Wind gusts to 30 miles an hour will be possible with these showers. For Thursday through Tuesday, periodic storm chances continue into the weekend. At this time, additional severe weather risks remain low. Saturday night into early Sunday morning will be the better chance. Temperatures climb into the 90s Sunday through much of next week, with increasing humidity. Heat index values may reach into the lower 100s. Spotter activation is not expected at this time. Your National Weather Service forecast for Siouxland. This afternoon, sunny. Highs in the lower 80s. Northwest winds around 10 miles an hour with gusts up to 20 miles an hour. Tonight, mostly clear in the evening, then becoming partly cloudy. Lows in the upper 50s. North winds 5 to 10 miles an hour. Thursday, mostly cloudy. Highs in the upper 70s. Northeast winds around 5 miles an hour. Thursday night, mostly cloudy. Lows in the upper 50s. East winds around 5 miles an hour. Friday, mostly sunny. Highs in the lower 80s. Southeast winds 5 to 10 miles an hour. Friday night, partly cloudy. Lows in the lower 60s. Saturday, partly sunny. Highs in the mid 80s. Saturday night, partly cloudy. Warmer with lows in the lower 70s. Sunday, sunny, breezy, warmer with highs in the upper 90s. Sunday night, mostly clear and breezy. Lows in the mid-70s. Heat index values up to 105 early in the evening. Monday, sunny, hot with highs in the upper 90s. Monday night, mostly clear in the evening, then becoming mostly cloudy. A chance of showers and thunderstorms. Lows in the lower 70s. Chance of rain 50%. Heat index values up to 100 early in the evening. Tuesday, mostly sunny. Highs in the mid-90s. At 1 p.m., in Sioux City, the temperature was 79 and the dew point 54. The relative

humidity was 41%. Wind was northwest at 14 miles an hour, gusting to 21. The pressure was 30.06 inches and steady. Elsewhere in northwest Iowa, Morris was sunny and 77. Sheldon was sunny and 75. Cherokee was mostly sunny and 77. Spencer was sunny and 77. Storm Lake was sunny and 77. Other conditions across the northern plains, farther east in Iowa, it was mostly sunny, and temperatures were between 78 and 80 degrees. In eastern Nebraska, temperatures were between 78 and 82 degrees. At Norfolk, it was sunny. At Omaha, it was partly sunny. At Lincoln, it was cloudy. In eastern South Dakota, skies ranged from sunny to mostly sunny, and temperatures were between 76 and 77 degrees. And in southern Minnesota, skies ranged from mostly sunny to partly sunny, and temperatures were between 74 and 77 degrees. Once again, at 1 p.m. Sioux City had a temperature of 79. The current time is 1:16 p.m. Central Daylight Time. Operating on a frequency of 162.475 MHz, this is NOAA Weather Radio Station WXL62, broadcasting from a transmitter near Lawton, Iowa. Our program originates from the National Weather Service in Sioux Falls and serves Sioux City and the surrounding Siouxland area. This hazardous weather outlook is for northwest Iowa, west central Iowa, southwest Minnesota, northeast Nebraska, central South Dakota, east central South Dakota, south central South Dakota, and southeast South Dakota. For today and tonight, isolated showers will be possible near the Missouri River late this afternoon into the evening. Wind gusts to 30 miles an hour will be possible with these showers. For Thursday through Tuesday, periodic storm chances continue into the weekend. At this time, additional severe weather risks remain low. Saturday night into early Sunday morning will be the better chance. Temperatures climb into the 90s Sunday through much of next week, with increasing humidity. Heat index values may reach into the lower 100s. Spotter activation is not expected at this time. Your National Weather Service forecast for Siouxland. This afternoon, sunny. Highs in the lower 80s. Northwest winds around 10 miles an hour with gusts up to 20 miles an hour. Tonight, mostly clear in the evening, then becoming partly cloudy. Lows in the upper 50s. North winds 5 to 10 miles an hour. Thursday, mostly cloudy. Highs in the upper 70s. Northeast winds around 5 miles an hour. Thursday night, mostly cloudy. Lows in the upper 50s. East winds around 5 miles an hour. Friday, mostly sunny. Highs in the lower 80s. Southeast winds 5 to 10 miles an hour. Friday night, partly cloudy. Lows in the lower 60s. Saturday, partly sunny. Highs in the mid 80s. Saturday night, partly cloudy. Warmer with lows in the lower 70s. Sunday, sunny, breezy, warmer with highs in the upper 90s. Sunday night, mostly clear and breezy. Lows in the mid-70s. Heat index values up to 105 early in the evening. Monday, sunny, hot with highs in the upper 90s. Monday night, mostly clear in the evening, then becoming mostly cloudy. A chance of showers and thunderstorms. Lows in the lower 70s. Chance of rain 50%. Heat index values up to 100 early in the evening. Tuesday, mostly sunny. Highs in the mid-90s. At 1 p.m., in Sioux City, the temperature was 79 and the dew point 54. The relative humidity was 41%. Wind was northwest at 14 miles an hour, gusting to 21. The pressure was 30.06 inches and steady. Elsewhere in northwest Iowa, Morris was sunny and 77. Sheldon was sunny and 75. Cherokee was mostly sunny and 77. Spencer was sunny and 77. Storm Lake was sunny and 77. Other conditions across the northern plains, farther east in Iowa, it was mostly sunny, and temperatures were between 78 and 80 degrees.

In eastern Nebraska, temperatures were between 78 and 82 degrees. At Norfolk, it was sunny. At Omaha, it was partly sunny. At Lincoln, it was cloudy. In eastern South Dakota, skies ranged from sunny to mostly sunny, and temperatures were between 76 and 77 degrees. And in southern Minnesota, skies ranged from mostly sunny to partly sunny, and temperatures were between 74 and 77 degrees. Once again, at 1 p.m. Sioux City had a temperature of 79. The current time is 1:21 p.m. Central Daylight Time. Operating on a frequency of 162.475 MHz, this is NOAA Weather Radio Station WXL62, broadcasting from a transmitter near Lawton, Iowa. Our program originates from the National Weather Service in Sioux Falls and serves Sioux City and the surrounding Siouxland area. This hazardous weather outlook is for northwest Iowa, west central Iowa, southwest Minnesota, northeast Nebraska, central South Dakota, east central South Dakota, south central South Dakota, and southeast South Dakota. For today and tonight, isolated showers will be possible near the Missouri River late this afternoon into the evening. Wind gusts to 30 miles an hour will be possible with these showers. For Thursday through Tuesday, periodic storm chances continue into the weekend. At this time, additional severe weather risks remain low. Saturday night into early Sunday morning will be the better chance. Temperatures climb into the 90s Sunday through much of next week, with increasing humidity. Heat index values may reach into the lower 100s. Spotter activation is not expected at this time. Your National Weather Service forecast for Siouxland. This afternoon, sunny. Highs in the lower 80s. Northwest winds around 10 miles an hour with gusts up to 20 miles an hour. Tonight, mostly clear in the evening, then becoming partly cloudy. Lows in the upper 50s. North winds 5 to 10 miles an hour. Thursday, mostly cloudy. Highs in the upper 70s. Northeast winds around 5 miles an hour. Thursday night, mostly cloudy. Lows in the upper 50s. East winds around 5 miles an hour. Friday, mostly sunny. Highs in the lower 80s. Southeast winds 5 to 10 miles an hour. Friday night, partly cloudy. Lows in the lower 60s. Saturday, partly sunny. Highs in the mid 80s. Saturday night, partly cloudy. Warmer with lows in the lower 70s. Sunday, sunny, breezy, warmer with highs in the upper 90s. Sunday night, mostly clear and breezy. Lows in the mid-70s. Heat index values up to 105 early in the evening. Monday, sunny, hot with highs in the upper 90s. Monday night, mostly clear in the evening, then becoming mostly cloudy. A chance of showers and thunderstorms. Lows in the lower 70s. Chance of rain 50%. Heat index values up to 100 early in the evening. Tuesday, mostly sunny. Highs in the mid-90s. At 1 p.m., in Sioux City, the temperature was 79 and the dew point 54. The relative humidity was 41%. Wind was northwest at 14 miles an hour, gusting to 21. The pressure was 30.06 inches and steady. Elsewhere in northwest Iowa, Morris was sunny and 77. Sheldon was sunny and 75. Cherokee was mostly sunny and 77. Spencer was sunny and 77. Storm Lake was sunny and 77. Other conditions across the northern plains, farther east in Iowa, it was mostly sunny, and temperatures were between 78 and 80 degrees. In eastern Nebraska, temperatures were between 78 and 82 degrees. At Norfolk, it was sunny. At Omaha, it was partly sunny. At Lincoln, it was cloudy. In eastern South Dakota, skies ranged from sunny to mostly sunny, and temperatures were between 76 and 77 degrees. And in southern Minnesota, skies ranged from mostly sunny to partly sunny, and temperatures were between 74 and 77 degrees. Once again, at 1 p.m. Sioux City had a temperature of 79.

the current time is 1:25 p.m. Central Daylight Time. 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Our program originates from the National Weather Service in Sioux Falls and serves Sioux City and the surrounding Siouxland area. This hazardous weather outlook is for northwest Iowa, west central Iowa, southwest Minnesota, northeast Nebraska, central South Dakota, east central South Dakota, south central South Dakota, and southeast South Dakota. For today and tonight, isolated showers will be possible near the Missouri River late this afternoon into the evening. Wind gusts to 30 miles an hour will be possible with these showers. For Thursday through Tuesday, periodic storm chances continue into the weekend. At this time, additional severe weather risks remain low. Saturday night into early Sunday morning will be the better chance. Temperatures climb into the 90s Sunday through much of next week, with increasing humidity. Heat index values may reach into the lower 100s. Spotter activation is not expected at this time. Your National Weather Service forecast for Siouxland. This afternoon, sunny. Highs in the lower 80s. Northwest winds around 10 miles an hour with gusts up to 20 miles an hour. Tonight, mostly clear in the evening, then becoming partly cloudy. Lows in the upper 50s. North winds 5 to 10 miles an hour. Thursday, mostly cloudy. Highs in the upper 70s. Northeast winds around 5 miles an hour. Thursday night, mostly cloudy. Lows in the upper 50s. East winds around 5 miles an hour. Friday, mostly sunny. Highs in the lower 80s. Southeast winds 5 to 10 miles an hour. Friday night, partly cloudy. Lows in the lower 60s. Saturday, partly sunny. Highs in the mid-80s. Saturday night, partly cloudy. Warmer with lows in the lower 70s. Sunday, sunny, breezy, warmer with highs in the upper 90s. Sunday night, mostly clear and breezy. Lows in the mid-70s. Heat index values up to 105 early in the evening. Monday, sunny, hot with highs in the upper 90s. Monday night, mostly clear in the evening, then becoming mostly cloudy. A chance of showers and thunderstorms. Lows in the lower 70s. Chance of rain 50%. Heat index values up to 100 early in the evening. Tuesday, mostly sunny. Highs in the mid-90s. At 1 p.m., in Sioux City, the temperature was 79 and the dew point 54. The relative humidity was 41%. Wind was northwest at 14 miles an hour, gusting to 21. The pressure was 30.06 inches and steady. Elsewhere in northwest Iowa, Morris was sunny and 77. Sheldon was sunny and 75. Cherokee was mostly sunny and 77. Spencer was sunny and 77. Storm Lake was sunny and 77. Other conditions across the northern plains, farther east in Iowa, it was mostly sunny, and temperatures were between 78 and 80 degrees. In eastern Nebraska, temperatures were between 78 and 82 degrees. At Norfolk, it was sunny. At Omaha, it was partly sunny. At Lincoln, it was cloudy. In eastern South Dakota, skies ranged from sunny to mostly sunny, and temperatures were between 76 and 77 degrees. And in southern Minnesota, skies ranged from mostly sunny to partly sunny, and temperatures were between 74 and 77 degrees. Once again, at 1 p.m. Sioux City had a temperature of 79. The current time is 1:30 p.m. Central Daylight Time. Operating on a frequency of 162.475 MHz, this is NOAA Weather Radio Station WXL62, broadcasting from a transmitter near Lawton, Iowa. Our program originates from the National Weather Service in Sioux Falls and serves Sioux City and the surrounding Siouxland area. This hazardous weather outlook is for northwest Iowa, west central Iowa, southwest Minnesota, northeast Nebraska, central South Dakota, east central South Dakota, south central

Central South Dakota and Southeast South Dakota. For today and tonight, isolated showers will be possible near the Missouri River late this afternoon into the evening. Wind gusts to 30 miles an hour will be possible with these showers. For Thursday through Tuesday, periodic storm chances continue into the weekend. At this time, additional severe weather risks remain low. Saturday night into early Sunday morning will be the better chance. Temperatures climb into the 90s Sunday through much of next week, with increasing humidity. Heat index values may reach into the lower 100s. Spotter activation is not expected at this time. Your National Weather Service forecast for Siouxland. This afternoon, sunny. Highs in the lower 80s. Northwest winds around 10 miles an hour with gusts up to 20 miles an hour. Tonight, mostly clear in the evening, then becoming partly cloudy. Lows in the upper 50s. North winds 5 to 10 miles an hour. Thursday, mostly cloudy. Highs in the upper 70s. Northeast winds around 5 miles an hour. Thursday night, mostly cloudy. Lows in the upper 50s. East winds around 5 miles an hour. Friday, mostly sunny. Highs in the lower 80s. Southeast winds 5 to 10 miles an hour. Friday night, partly cloudy. Lows in the lower 60s. Saturday, partly sunny. Highs in the mid 80s. Saturday night, partly cloudy. Warmer with lows in the lower 70s. Sunday, sunny, breezy, warmer with highs in the upper 90s. Sunday night, mostly clear and breezy. Lows in the mid 70s. Heat index values up to 105 early in the evening. Monday, sunny, hot with highs in the upper 90s. Monday night, mostly clear in the evening, then becoming mostly cloudy. A chance of showers and thunderstorms. Lows in the lower 70s. Chance of rain 50%. Heat index values up to 100 early in the evening. Tuesday, mostly sunny. Highs in the mid-90s. At 1 p.m., in Sioux City, the temperature was values up to 100 early in the evening. Tuesday, mostly sunny. Highs in the mid-90s. At 1 p.m., in Sioux City, the temperature was 79 and the dew point 54. The relative humidity was 41%. Wind was northwest at 14 miles an hour, gusting to 21. The pressure was 30.06 inches and steady. Elsewhere in northwest Iowa, Morris was sunny and 77. Sheldon was sunny and 75. Cherokee was mostly sunny and 77. Spencer was sunny and 77. Storm Lake was sunny and 77. Other conditions across the northern plains, farther east in Iowa, it was mostly sunny, and temperatures were between 78 and 80 degrees. In eastern Nebraska, temperatures were between 78 and 82 degrees. At Norfolk, it was sunny. At Omaha, it was partly sunny. At Lincoln, it was cloudy. In eastern South Dakota, skies ranged from sunny to mostly sunny, and temperatures were between 76 and 77 degrees. And in southern Minnesota, skies ranged from mostly sunny to partly sunny, and temperatures were between 74 and 77 degrees. Once again, at 1 p.m. Sioux City had a temperature of 79. The current time is 1:34 p.m. Central Daylight Time. Operating on a frequency of 162.475 MHz, this is NOAA Weather Radio Station WXL62, broadcasting from a transmitter near Lawton, Iowa. Our program originates from the National Weather Service in Sioux Falls and serves Sioux City and the surrounding Siouxland area. This hazardous weather outlook is for northwest Iowa, west central Iowa, southwest Minnesota, northeast Nebraska, central South Dakota, east central South Dakota, south central South Dakota, and southeast South Dakota. For today and tonight, isolated showers will be possible near the Missouri River late this afternoon into the evening. Wind gusts to 30 miles an hour will be possible with these showers. For Thursday through Tuesday, periodic storm chances continue into the weekend. At this time, additional severe weather risks remain low. Saturday night into early Sunday.

morning will be the better chance. Temperatures climb into the 90s Sunday through much of next week, with increasing humidity. Heat index values may reach into the lower 100s. Spotter activation is not expected at this time. Your National Weather Service forecast for Siouxland. This afternoon, sunny. Highs in the lower 80s. Northwest winds around 10 miles an hour with gusts up to 20 miles an hour. Tonight, partly cloudy in the evening, then becoming mostly cloudy. Lows in the upper 50s. North winds 5 to 10 miles an hour. Thursday, partly sunny. Highs in the upper 70s. Northeast winds around 5 miles an hour. Thursday night, mostly cloudy. Lows in the upper 50s. East winds around 5 miles an hour. Friday, mostly sunny. Highs in the lower 80s. East winds 5 to 10 miles an hour. Friday night, partly cloudy in the evening, then becoming mostly cloudy. Lows in the lower 60s. Saturday, mostly cloudy in the morning, then becoming partly sunny. Highs in the upper 80s. Saturday night, partly cloudy. Lows in the lower 70s. Sunday, sunny, warmer with highs in the upper 90s. Sunday night, mostly clear. Lows in the mid-70s. Heat index values up to 105 early in the evening. Monday, sunny, breezy, hot with highs in the upper 90s. Monday night, mostly clear in the evening, then becoming partly cloudy. A chance of showers and thunderstorms. Lows in the upper 60s. Chance of rain 50%. Heat index values up to 100 early in the evening. Tuesday, mostly sunny. Highs in the mid-90s. At 1 p.m., in Sioux City, the temperature was 79 and the dew point 54. The relative humidity was 41%. Wind was northwest at 14 miles an hour, gusting to 21. The pressure was 30.06 inches and steady. Elsewhere in northwest Iowa, Morris was sunny and 77. Sheldon was sunny and 75. Cherokee was mostly sunny and 77. Spencer was sunny and 77. Storm Lake was sunny and 77. Other conditions across the northern plains, farther east in Iowa, it was mostly sunny, and temperatures were between 78 and 80 degrees. In eastern Nebraska, temperatures were between 78 and 82 degrees. At Norfolk, it was sunny. At Omaha, it was partly sunny. At Lincoln, it was cloudy. In eastern South Dakota, skies ranged from sunny to mostly sunny, and temperatures were between 76 and 77 degrees. And in southern Minnesota, skies ranged from mostly sunny to partly sunny, and temperatures were between 74 and 77 degrees. Once again, at 1 p.m. Sioux City had a temperature of 79. The current time is 1:38 p.m. Central Daylight Time. Operating on a frequency of 162.475 MHz, this is NOAA Weather Radio Station WXL62, broadcasting from a transmitter near Lawton, Iowa. Our program originates from the National Weather Service in Sioux Falls and serves Sioux City and the surrounding Siouxland area. This hazardous weather outlook is for northwest Iowa, west central Iowa, southwest Minnesota, northeast Nebraska, central South Dakota, east central South Dakota, south central South Dakota, and southeast South Dakota. For today and tonight, isolated showers will be possible near the Missouri River late this afternoon into the evening. Wind gusts to 30 miles an hour will be possible with these showers. For Thursday through Tuesday, periodic storm chances continue into the weekend. At this time, additional severe weather risks remain low. Saturday night into early Sunday morning will be the better chance. Temperatures climb into the 90s Sunday through much of next week, with increasing humidity. Heat index values may reach into the lower 100s. Spotter activation is not expected at this time. Your National Weather Service forecast for Siouxland. This afternoon, sunny. Highs in the lower 80s. Northwest winds around 10 miles an hour with gusts up to 20 miles an hour. Tonight, partly cloudy in the evening, then becoming

mostly cloudy. Lows in the upper 50s. North winds 5 to 10 miles an hour. Thursday, partly sunny. Highs in the upper 70s. Northeast winds around 5 miles an hour. Thursday night, mostly cloudy. Lows in the upper 50s. East winds around 5 miles an hour. Friday, mostly sunny. Highs in the lower 80s. East winds 5 to 10 miles an hour. Friday night, partly cloudy in the evening, then becoming mostly cloudy. Lows in the lower 60s. Saturday, mostly cloudy in the morning, then becoming partly sunny. Highs in the upper 80s. Saturday night, partly cloudy. Lows in the lower 70s. Sunday, sunny, warmer with highs in the upper 90s. Sunday night, mostly clear. Lows in the mid-70s. Heat index values up to 105 early in the evening. Monday, sunny, breezy, hot with highs in the upper 90s. Monday night, mostly clear in the evening, then becoming partly cloudy. A chance of showers and thunderstorms. Lows in the upper 60s. Chance of rain 50%. Heat index values up to 100 early in the evening. Tuesday, mostly sunny. Highs in the mid-90s. At 1 p.m., in Sioux City, the temperature was 79 and the dew point 54. The relative humidity was 41%. Wind was northwest at 14 miles an hour, gusting to 21. The pressure was 30.06 inches and steady. Elsewhere in northwest Iowa, Morris was sunny and 77. Sheldon was sunny and 75. Cherokee was mostly sunny and 77. Spencer was sunny and 77. Storm Lake was sunny and 77. Other conditions across the northern plains, farther east in Iowa, it was mostly sunny, and temperatures were between 78 and 80 degrees. In eastern Nebraska, temperatures were between 78 and 82 degrees. At Norfolk, it was sunny. At Omaha, it was partly sunny. At Lincoln, it was cloudy. In eastern South Dakota, skies ranged from sunny to mostly sunny, and temperatures were between 76 and 77 degrees. And in southern Minnesota, skies ranged from mostly sunny to partly sunny, and temperatures were between 74 and 77 degrees. Once again, at 1 p.m. Sioux City had a temperature of 79. The current time is 1:43 p.m. Central Daylight Time. Operating on a frequency of 162.475 MHz, this is NOAA Weather Radio Station WXL62, broadcasting from a transmitter near Lawton, Iowa. Our program originates from the National Weather Service in Sioux Falls and serves Sioux City and the surrounding Siouxland area. This hazardous weather outlook is for northwest Iowa, west central Iowa, southwest Minnesota, northeast Nebraska, central South Dakota, east central South Dakota, south central South Dakota, and southeast South Dakota. For today and tonight, isolated showers will be possible near the Missouri River late this afternoon into the evening. Wind gusts to 30 miles an hour will be possible with these showers. For Thursday through Tuesday, periodic storm chances continue into the weekend. At this time, additional severe weather risks remain low. Saturday night into early Sunday morning will be the better chance. Temperatures climb into the 90s Sunday through much of next week, with increasing humidity. Heat index values may reach into the lower 100s. Spotter activation is not expected at this time. Your National Weather Service forecast for Siouxland. This afternoon, sunny. Highs in the lower 80s. Northwest winds around 10 miles an hour with gusts up to 20 miles an hour. Tonight, partly cloudy in the evening, then becoming mostly cloudy. Lows in the upper 50s. North winds 5 to 10 miles an hour. Thursday, partly sunny. Highs in the upper 70s. Northeast winds around 5 miles an hour. Thursday night, mostly cloudy. Lows in the upper 50s. East winds around 5 miles an hour. Friday, mostly sunny. Highs in the lower 80s. East winds 5 to 10 miles an hour. Friday night, partly cloudy.

at 1 p.m. in Sioux City, the temperature was 79 and the dew point 54. The relative humidity was 41%. Wind was northwest at 14 miles an hour, gusting to 21. The pressure was 30.06 inches and steady. Elsewhere in northwest Iowa, Morris was sunny and 77. Sheldon was sunny and 75. Cherokee was mostly sunny and 77. Spencer was sunny and 77. Storm Lake was sunny and 77. Other conditions across the northern plains, farther east in Iowa, it was mostly sunny, and temperatures were between 78 and 80 degrees. In eastern Nebraska, temperatures were between 78 and 82 degrees. At Norfolk, it was sunny. At Omaha, it was partly sunny. At Lincoln, it was cloudy. In eastern South Dakota, skies ranged from sunny to mostly sunny, and temperatures were between 76 and 77 degrees. And in southern Minnesota, skies ranged from mostly sunny to partly sunny, and temperatures were between 74 and 77 degrees. Once again, at 1 p.m. Sioux City had a temperature of 79. The current time is 1:47 p.m. Central Daylight Time. Operating on a frequency of 162.475 MHz, this is NOAA Weather Radio Station WXL62, broadcasting from a transmitter near Lawton, Iowa. Our program originates from the National Weather Service in Sioux Falls and serves Sioux City and the surrounding Siouxland area. This hazardous weather outlook is for northwest Iowa, west central Iowa, southwest Minnesota, northeast Nebraska, central South Dakota, east central South Dakota, south central South Dakota, and southeast South Dakota. For today and tonight, isolated showers will be possible near the Missouri River late this afternoon into the evening. Wind gusts to 30 miles an hour will be possible with these showers. For Thursday through Tuesday, periodic storm chances continue into the weekend. At this time, additional severe weather risks remain low. Saturday night into early Sunday morning will be the better chance. Temperatures climb into the 90s Sunday through much of next week, with increasing humidity. Heat index values may reach into the lower 100s. Spotter activation is not expected at this time. Your National Weather Service forecast for Siouxland. This afternoon, sunny. Highs in the lower 80s. Northwest winds around 10 miles an hour with gusts up to 20 miles an hour. Tonight, partly cloudy in the evening, then becoming mostly cloudy. Lows in the upper 50s. North winds 5 to 10 miles an hour. Thursday, partly sunny. Highs in the upper 70s. Northeast winds around 5 miles an hour. Thursday night, mostly cloudy. Lows in the upper 50s. East winds around 5 miles an hour. Friday, mostly sunny. Highs in the lower 80s. East winds 5 to 10 miles an hour. Friday night, partly cloudy in the evening, then becoming mostly cloudy. Lows in the lower 60s. Saturday, mostly cloudy in the morning, then becoming partly sunny. Highs in the upper 80s. Saturday night, partly cloudy. Lows in the lower 70s. Sunday, sunny, warmer with highs in the upper 90s. Sunday night, mostly clear. Lows in the mid-70s. Heat index values up to 105 early in the evening. Monday, sunny, breezy, hot with highs in the upper 90s. Monday night, mostly clear in the evening, then becoming partly cloudy. A chance of showers and thunderstorms. Lows in the upper 60s. Chance of rain 50%. Heat index values up to 100 early in the evening. Tuesday, mostly sunny. Highs in the mid-90s. At 1 p.m., in Sioux City, the temperature was 79 and the dew point 54. The relative humidity was 41%. Wind was northwest at 14 miles an hour, gusting to 21. The pressure was 30.06 inches and steady. Elsewhere in northwest Iowa, Morris was sunny and 77. Sheldon was sunny and 75. Cherokee was mostly sunny and 77. Spencer was sunny and 77.

Lake was sunny and 77. Other conditions across the northern plains, farther east in Iowa, it was mostly sunny, and temperatures were between 78 and 80 degrees. In eastern Nebraska, temperatures were between 78 and 82 degrees. At Norfolk, it was sunny. At Omaha, it was partly sunny. At Lincoln, it was cloudy. In eastern South Dakota, skies ranged from sunny to mostly sunny, and temperatures were between 76 and 77 degrees. And in southern Minnesota, skies ranged from mostly sunny to partly sunny, and temperatures were between 74 and 77 degrees. Once again, at 1 p.m. Sioux City had a temperature of 79. The current time is 1:52 p.m. Central Daylight Time. Operating on a frequency of 162.475 MHz, this is NOAA Weather Radio Station WXL62, broadcasting from a transmitter near Lawton, Iowa. Our program originates from the National Weather Service in Sioux Falls and serves Sioux City and the surrounding Siouxland area. This hazardous weather outlook is for northwest Iowa, west central Iowa, southwest Minnesota, northeast Nebraska, central South Dakota, east central South Dakota, south central South Dakota, and southeast South Dakota. For today and tonight, isolated showers will be possible near the Missouri River late this afternoon into the evening. Wind gusts to 30 miles an hour will be possible with these showers. For Thursday through Tuesday, periodic storm chances continue into the weekend. At this time, additional severe weather risks remain low. Saturday night into early Sunday morning will be the better chance. Temperatures climb into the 90s Sunday through much of next week, with increasing humidity. Heat index values may reach into the lower 100s. Spotter activation is not expected at this time. Your National Weather Service forecast for Siouxland. This afternoon, sunny. Highs in the lower 80s. Northwest winds around 10 miles an hour with gusts up to 20 miles an hour. Tonight, partly cloudy in the evening, then becoming mostly cloudy. Lows in the upper 50s. North winds 5 to 10 miles an hour. Thursday, partly sunny. Highs in the upper 70s. Northeast winds around 5 miles an hour. Thursday night, mostly cloudy. Lows in the upper 50s. East winds around 5 miles an hour. Friday, mostly sunny. Highs in the lower 80s. East winds 5 to 10 miles an hour. Friday night, partly cloudy in the evening, then becoming mostly cloudy. Lows in the lower 60s. Saturday, mostly cloudy in the morning, then becoming partly sunny. Highs in the upper 80s. Saturday night, partly cloudy. Lows in the lower 70s. Sunday, sunny, warmer with highs in the upper 90s. Sunday night, mostly clear. Lows in the mid-70s. Heat index values up to 105 early in the evening. Monday, sunny, breezy, hot with highs in the upper 90s. Monday night, mostly clear in the evening, then becoming partly cloudy. A chance of showers and thunderstorms. Lows in the upper 60s. Chance of rain 50%. Heat index values up to 100 early in the evening. Tuesday, mostly sunny. Highs in the mid-90s. At 1 p.m., in Sioux City, the temperature was 79 and the dew point 54. The relative humidity was 41%. Wind was northwest at 14 miles an hour, gusting to 21. The pressure was 30.06 inches and steady. Elsewhere in northwest Iowa, Morris was sunny and 77. Sheldon was sunny and 75. Cherokee was mostly sunny and 77. Spencer was sunny and 77. Storm Lake was sunny and 77. Other conditions across the northern plains, farther east in Iowa, it was mostly sunny, and temperatures were between 78 and 80 degrees. In eastern Nebraska, temperatures were between 78 and 82 degrees. At Norfolk, it was sunny. At Omaha, it was partly sunny. At Lincoln, it was cloudy. In eastern South Dakota, skies ranged from sunny to mostly sunny, and temperatures were between 76 and 77 degrees.

And in southern Minnesota, skies ranged from mostly sunny to partly sunny, and temperatures were between 74 and 77 degrees. Once again, at 1 p.m. Sioux City had a temperature of 79. The current time is 1:56 p.m. Central Daylight Time. Operating on a frequency of 162.475 MHz, this is NOAA Weather Radio Station WXL62, broadcasting from a transmitter near Lawton, Iowa. Our program originates from the National Weather Service in Sioux Falls and serves Sioux City and the surrounding Siouxland area. This hazardous weather outlook is for northwest Iowa, west-central Iowa, southwest Minnesota, northeast Nebraska, central South Dakota, east-central South Dakota, south-central South Dakota, and southeast South Dakota. For today and tonight, isolated showers will be possible near the Missouri River late this afternoon into the evening. Wind gusts to 30 miles an hour will be possible with these showers. For Thursday through Tuesday, periodic storm chances continue into the weekend. At this time, additional severe weather risks remain low. Saturday night into early Sunday morning will be the better chance. Temperatures climb into the 90s Sunday through much of next week, with increasing humidity. Heat index values may reach into the lower 100s. Spotter activation is not expected at this time. Your National Weather Service forecast for Siouxland. This afternoon, sunny. Highs in the lower 80s. Northwest winds around 10 miles an hour with gusts up to 20 miles an hour. Tonight, partly cloudy in the evening, then becoming mostly cloudy. Lows in the upper 50s. North winds 5 to 10 miles an hour. Thursday, partly sunny. Highs in the upper 70s. Northeast winds around 5 miles an hour. Thursday night, mostly cloudy. Lows in the upper 50s. East winds around 5 miles an hour. Friday, mostly sunny. Highs in the lower 80s. East winds 5 to 10 miles an hour. Friday night, partly cloudy in the evening, then becoming mostly cloudy. Lows in the lower 60s. Saturday, mostly cloudy in the morning, then becoming partly sunny. Highs in the upper 80s. Saturday night, partly cloudy. Lows in the lower 70s. Sunday, sunny, warmer with highs in the upper 90s. Sunday night, mostly clear. Lows in the mid-70s. Heat index values up to 105 early in the evening. Monday, sunny, breezy, hot with highs in the upper 90s. Monday night, mostly clear in the evening, then becoming partly cloudy. A chance of showers and thunderstorms. Lows in the upper 60s. Chance of rain 50%. Heat index values up to 100 early in the evening. Tuesday, mostly sunny. Highs in the mid-90s. At 1 p.m., in Sioux City, the temperature was 79 and the dew point 54. The relative humidity was 41%. Wind was northwest at 14 miles an hour, gusting to 21. The pressure was 30.06 inches and steady. Elsewhere in northwest Iowa, Morris was sunny and 77. Sheldon was sunny and 75. Cherokee was mostly sunny and 77. Spencer was sunny and 77. Storm Lake was sunny and 77. Other conditions across the northern plains, farther east in Iowa, it was mostly sunny, and temperatures were between 78 and 80 degrees. In eastern Nebraska, temperatures were between 78 and 82 degrees. At Norfolk, it was sunny. At Omaha, it was partly sunny. At Lincoln, it was cloudy. In eastern South Dakota, skies ranged from sunny to mostly sunny, and temperatures were between 76 and 77 degrees. And in southern Minnesota, skies ranged from mostly sunny to partly sunny, and temperatures were between 74 and 77 degrees. Once again, at 1 p.m. Sioux City had a temperature of 79. The current time is 2:01 p.m. Central Daylight Time. Operating on a frequency of 162.475 MHz, this is NOAA Weather Radio Station WXL62, broadcasting from a transmitter near Lawton, Iowa. Our program originates from the

National Weather Service in Sioux Falls and serves Sioux City and the surrounding Siouxland area. This hazardous weather outlook is for northwest Iowa, west central Iowa, southwest Minnesota, northeast Nebraska, central South Dakota, east central South Dakota, south central South Dakota, and southeast South Dakota. For today and tonight, isolated showers will be possible near the Missouri River late this afternoon into the evening. Wind gusts to 30 miles an hour will be possible with these showers. For Thursday through Tuesday, periodic storm chances continue into the weekend. At this time, additional severe weather risks remain low. Saturday night into early Sunday morning will be the better chance. Temperatures climb into the 90s Sunday through much of next week, with increasing humidity. Heat index values may reach into the lower 100s. Spotter activation is not expected at this time. Your National Weather Service forecast for Siouxland. This afternoon, sunny. Highs in the lower 80s. Northwest winds around 10 miles an hour with gusts up to 20 miles an hour. Tonight, partly cloudy in the evening, then becoming mostly cloudy. Lows in the upper 50s. North winds 5 to 10 miles an hour. Thursday, partly sunny. Highs in the upper 70s. Northeast winds around 5 miles an hour. Thursday night, mostly cloudy. Lows in the upper 50s. East winds around 5 miles an hour. Friday, mostly sunny. Highs in the lower 80s. East winds 5 to 10 miles an hour. Friday night, partly cloudy in the evening, then becoming mostly cloudy. Lows in the lower 60s. Saturday, mostly cloudy in the morning, then becoming partly sunny. Highs in the upper 80s. Saturday night, partly cloudy. Lows in the lower 70s. Sunday, sunny, warmer with highs in the upper 90s. Sunday night, mostly clear. Lows in the mid-70s. Heat index values up to 105 early in the evening. Monday, sunny, breezy, hot with highs in the upper 90s. Monday night, mostly clear in the evening, then becoming partly cloudy. A chance of showers and thunderstorms. Lows in the upper 60s. Chance of rain 50%. Heat index values up to 100 early in the evening. Tuesday, mostly sunny. Highs in the mid-90s. At 2 p.m., in Sioux City, the temperature was 80 and the dew point 53. The relative humidity was 39%. Wind was west at 13 miles an hour, gusting to 21. The pressure was 30.05 inches and falling. Elsewhere in northwest Iowa, Spencer was mostly sunny and 79. Other conditions across the northern plains, farther east in Iowa, skies ranged from mostly sunny to partly sunny, and temperatures were between 77 and 81 degrees. In eastern Nebraska, temperatures were between 79 and 82 degrees. At Lincoln, it was sunny. At Omaha, it was mostly sunny. At Norfolk, it was partly sunny. In eastern South Dakota, skies ranged from sunny to mostly sunny, and the temperatures were 78 degrees. And in southern Minnesota, skies ranged from mostly sunny to partly sunny, and temperatures were between 74 and 78 degrees. Once again, at 2 p.m. Sioux City had a temperature of 80. The current time is 2:05 p.m. Central Daylight Time. Operating on a frequency of 162.475 MHz, this is NOAA Weather Radio Station WXL62, broadcasting from a transmitter near Lawton, Iowa. Our program originates from the National Weather Service in Sioux Falls and serves Sioux City and the surrounding Siouxland area. This hazardous weather outlook is for northwest Iowa, west central Iowa, southwest Minnesota, northeast Nebraska, central South Dakota, east central South Dakota, south central South Dakota, and southeast South Dakota. For today and tonight, isolated showers will be possible near the Missouri River late this afternoon into the evening. Wind gusts to 30 miles an hour will be possible with these showers. For Thursday through Tuesday, periodic storm chances continue into the weekend. At this time, additional severe weather risks remain low. Saturday night into early Sunday morning will be the better chance.

temperatures climb into the 90s Sunday through much of next week with increasing humidity. Heat index values may reach into the lower 100s. Spotter activation is not expected at this time. Your National Weather Service forecast for Siouxland. This afternoon, sunny. Highs in the lower 80s. Northwest winds around 10 miles an hour with gusts up to 20 miles an hour. Tonight, partly cloudy in the evening, then becoming mostly cloudy. Lows in the upper 50s. North winds 5 to 10 miles an hour. Thursday, partly sunny. Highs in the upper 70s. Northeast winds around 5 miles an hour. Thursday night, mostly cloudy. Lows in the upper 50s. East winds around 5 miles an hour. Friday, mostly sunny. Highs in the lower 80s. East winds 5 to 10 miles an hour. Friday night, partly cloudy in the evening, then becoming mostly cloudy. Lows in the lower 60s. Saturday, mostly cloudy in the morning, then becoming partly sunny. Highs in the upper 80s. Saturday night, partly cloudy. Lows in the lower 70s. Sunday, sunny, warmer with highs in the upper 90s. Sunday night, mostly clear. Lows in the mid-70s. Heat index values up to 105 early in the evening. Monday, sunny, breezy, hot with highs in the upper 90s. Monday night, mostly clear in the evening, then becoming partly cloudy. A chance of showers and thunderstorms. Lows in the upper 60s. Chance of rain 50%. Heat index values up to 100 early in the evening. Tuesday, mostly sunny. Highs in the mid-90s. At 2 p.m., in Sioux City, the temperature was 80 and the dew point 53. The relative humidity was 39%. Wind was west at 13 miles an hour, gusting to 21. The pressure was 30.05 inches and falling. Elsewhere in northwest Iowa, Spencer was mostly sunny and 79. Other conditions across the northern plains, farther east in Iowa, skies ranged from mostly sunny to partly sunny, and temperatures were between 77 and 81 degrees. In eastern Nebraska, temperatures were between 79 and 82 degrees. At Lincoln, it was sunny. At Omaha, it was mostly sunny. At Norfolk, it was partly sunny. In eastern South Dakota, skies ranged from sunny to mostly sunny, and the temperatures were 78 degrees. And in southern Minnesota, skies ranged from mostly sunny to partly sunny, and temperatures were between 74 and 78 degrees. Once again, at 2 p.m. Sioux City had a temperature of 80. The current time is 2:09 p.m. Central Daylight Time. Operating on a frequency of 162.475 MHz, this is NOAA Weather Radio Station WXL62, broadcasting from a transmitter near Lawton, Iowa. Our program originates from the National Weather Service in Sioux Falls and serves Sioux City and the surrounding Siouxland area. This hazardous weather outlook is for northwest Iowa, west central Iowa, southwest Minnesota, northeast Nebraska, central South Dakota, east central South Dakota, south central South Dakota, and southeast South Dakota. For today and tonight, isolated showers will be possible near the Missouri River late this afternoon into the evening. Wind gusts to 30 miles an hour will be possible with these showers. For Thursday through Tuesday, periodic storm chances continue into the weekend. At this time, additional severe weather risks remain low. Saturday night into early Sunday morning will be the better chance. Temperatures climb into the 90s Sunday through much of next week, with increasing humidity. Heat index values may reach into the lower 100s. Spotter activation is not expected at this time. Your National Weather Service forecast for Siouxland. This afternoon, sunny. Highs in the lower 80s. Northwest winds around 10 miles an hour with gusts up to 20 miles an hour. Tonight, partly cloudy in the evening, then becoming mostly cloudy. Lows in the upper 50s. North winds 5 to 10 miles an hour. Thursday, partly sunny. Highs in the upper 70s. Northeast winds around 5.

rising 50%. Heat index values up to 100 early in the evening. Tuesday, mostly sunny. Highs in the mid-90s. At 2 p.m., in Sioux City, the temperature was 80 and the dew point 53. The relative humidity was 39%. Wind was west at 13 miles an hour, gusting to 21. The pressure was 30.05 inches and falling. Elsewhere in northwest Iowa, Morris was sunny and 77. Sheldon was sunny and 77. Cherokee was mostly sunny and 79. Spencer was mostly sunny and 79. Storm Lake was sunny and 77. Other conditions across the northern plains, farther east in Iowa, skies ranged from mostly sunny to partly sunny, and temperatures were between 77 and 81 degrees. In eastern Nebraska, temperatures were between 79 and 82 degrees. At Lincoln, it was sunny. At Omaha, it was mostly sunny. At Norfolk, it was partly sunny. In eastern South Dakota, skies ranged from sunny to mostly sunny, and the temperatures were 78 degrees. And in southern Minnesota, skies ranged from mostly sunny to partly sunny, and temperatures were between 74 and 78 degrees. Once again, at 2 p.m. Sioux City had a temperature of 80. The current time is 2:22 p.m. Central Daylight Time. Operating on a frequency of 162.475 MHz, this is NOAA Weather Radio Station WXL62, broadcasting from a transmitter near Lawton, Iowa. Our program originates from the National Weather Service in Sioux Falls and serves Sioux City and the surrounding Siouxland area. This hazardous weather outlook is for northwest Iowa, west central Iowa, southwest Minnesota, northeast Nebraska, central South Dakota, east central South Dakota, south central South Dakota, and southeast South Dakota. For today and tonight, isolated showers will be possible near the Missouri River late this afternoon into the evening. Wind gusts to 30 miles an hour will be possible with these showers. For Thursday through Tuesday, periodic storm chances continue into the weekend. At this time, additional severe weather risks remain low. Saturday night into early Sunday morning will be the better chance. Temperatures climb into the 90s Sunday through much of next week, with increasing humidity. Heat index values may reach into the lower 100s. Spotter activation is not expected at this time. Your National Weather Service forecast for Siouxland. This afternoon, sunny. Highs in the lower 80s. Northwest winds around 10 miles an hour with gusts up to 20 miles an hour. Tonight, partly cloudy in the evening, then becoming mostly cloudy. Lows in the upper 50s. North winds 5 to 10 miles an hour. Thursday, partly sunny. Highs in the upper 70s. Northeast winds around 5 miles an hour. Thursday night, mostly cloudy. Lows in the upper 50s. East winds around 5 miles an hour. Friday, mostly sunny. Highs in the lower 80s. East winds 5 to 10 miles an hour. Friday night, partly cloudy in the evening, then becoming mostly cloudy. Lows in the lower 60s. Saturday, mostly cloudy in the morning, then becoming partly sunny. Highs in the upper 80s. Saturday night, partly cloudy. Lows in the lower 70s. Sunday, sunny, warmer with highs in the upper 90s. Sunday night, mostly clear. Lows in the mid-70s. Heat index values up to 105 early in the evening. Monday, sunny, breezy, hot with highs in the upper 90s. Monday night, mostly clear in the evening, then becoming partly cloudy. A chance of showers and thunderstorms. Lows in the upper 60s. Chance of rain 50%. Heat index values up to 100 early in the evening. Tuesday, mostly sunny. Highs in the mid-90s. At 2 p.m., in Sioux City, the temperature was 80 and the dew point 53. The relative humidity was 39%. Wind was west at 13 miles an hour, gusting to 21. The pressure was 30.05 inches and falling. Elsewhere in northwest Iowa, Morris was sunny and 77.

Sheldon was sunny and 77. Cherokee was mostly sunny and 79. Spencer was mostly sunny and 79. Storm Lake was sunny and 77. Other conditions across the northern plains, farther east in Iowa, skies ranged from mostly sunny to partly sunny, and temperatures were between 77 and 81 degrees. In eastern Nebraska, temperatures were between 79 and 82 degrees. At Lincoln, it was sunny. At Omaha, it was mostly sunny. At Norfolk, it was partly sunny. In eastern South Dakota, skies ranged from sunny to mostly sunny, and the temperatures were 78 degrees. And in southern Minnesota, skies ranged from mostly sunny to partly sunny, and temperatures were between 74 and 78 degrees. Once again, at 2 p.m. Sioux City had a temperature of 80. The current time is 2:27 p.m. Central Daylight Time. Operating on a frequency of 162.475 MHz, this is NOAA Weather Radio Station WXL62, broadcasting from a transmitter near Lawton, Iowa. Our program originates from the National Weather Service in Sioux Falls and serves Sioux City and the surrounding Siouxland area. This hazardous weather outlook is for northwest Iowa, west central Iowa, southwest Minnesota, northeast Nebraska, central South Dakota, east central South Dakota, south central South Dakota, and southeast South Dakota. For today and tonight, isolated showers will be possible near the Missouri River late this afternoon into the evening. Wind gusts to 30 miles an hour will be possible with these showers. For Thursday through Tuesday, periodic storm chances continue into the weekend. At this time, additional severe weather risks remain low. Saturday night into early Sunday morning will be the better chance. Temperatures climb into the 90s Sunday through much of next week, with increasing humidity. Heat index values may reach into the lower 100s. Spotter activation is not expected at this time. Your National Weather Service forecast for Siouxland. This afternoon, sunny. Highs in the lower 80s. Northwest winds around 10 miles an hour with gusts up to 20 miles an hour. Tonight, partly cloudy in the evening, then becoming mostly cloudy. Lows in the upper 50s. North winds 5 to 10 miles an hour. Thursday, partly sunny. Highs in the upper 70s. Northeast winds around 5 miles an hour. Thursday night, mostly cloudy. Lows in the upper 50s. East winds around 5 miles an hour. Friday, mostly sunny. Highs in the lower 80s. East winds 5 to 10 miles an hour. Friday night, partly cloudy in the evening, then becoming mostly cloudy. Lows in the lower 60s. Saturday, mostly cloudy in the morning, then becoming partly sunny. Highs in the upper 80s. Saturday night, partly cloudy. Lows in the lower 70s. Sunday, sunny, warmer with highs in the upper 90s. Sunday night, mostly clear. Lows in the mid-70s. Heat index values up to 105 early in the evening. Monday, sunny, breezy, hot with highs in the upper 90s. Monday night, mostly clear in the evening, then becoming partly cloudy. A chance of showers and thunderstorms. Lows in the upper 60s. Chance of rain 50%. Heat index values up to 100 early in the evening. Tuesday, mostly sunny. Highs in the mid-90s. At 2 p.m., in Sioux City, the temperature was 80 and the dew point 53. The relative humidity was 39%. Wind was west at 13 miles an hour, gusting to 21. The pressure was 30.05 inches and falling. Elsewhere in northwest Iowa, Morris was sunny and 77. Sheldon was sunny and 77. Cherokee was mostly sunny and 79. Spencer was mostly sunny and 79. Storm Lake was sunny and 77. Other conditions across the northern plains, farther east in Iowa, skies ranged from mostly sunny to partly sunny, and temperatures were between 77 and 81 degrees. In eastern Nebraska, temperatures were between 79 and 82 degrees. At Lincoln, it was sunny. At Omaha, it was mostly

sunny. At Mill Fork, it was partly sunny. In eastern South Dakota, skies ranged from sunny to mostly sunny, and the temperatures were 78 degrees. And in southern Minnesota, skies ranged from mostly sunny to partly sunny, and temperatures were between 74 and 78 degrees. Once again, at 2 p.m. Sioux City had a temperature of 80. The current time is 2:31 p.m. Central Daylight Time. Operating on a frequency of 162.475 MHz, this is NOAA Weather Radio Station WXL62, broadcasting from a transmitter near Lawton, Iowa. Our program originates from the National Weather Service in Sioux Falls and serves Sioux City and the surrounding Siouxland area. This hazardous weather outlook is for northwest Iowa, west central Iowa, southwest Minnesota, northeast Nebraska, central South Dakota, east central South Dakota, south central South Dakota, and southeast South Dakota. For today and tonight, isolated showers will be possible near the Missouri River late this afternoon into the evening. Wind gusts to 30 miles an hour will be possible with these showers. For Thursday through Tuesday, periodic storm chances continue into the weekend. At this time, additional severe weather risks remain low. Saturday night into early Sunday morning will be the better chance. Temperatures climb into the 90s Sunday through much of next week, with increasing humidity. Heat index values may reach into the lower 100s. Spotter activation is not expected at this time. Temperatures climb into the 90s Sunday through much of next week, with increasing humidity. Heat index values may reach into the lower 100s. Spotter activation is not expected at this time. Your National Weather Service forecast for Siouxland. This afternoon, sunny. Highs in the lower 80s. Northwest winds around 10 miles an hour with gusts up to 20 miles an hour. Tonight, partly cloudy in the evening, then becoming mostly cloudy. Lows in the upper 50s. North winds 5 to 10 miles an hour. Thursday, partly sunny. Highs in the upper 70s. Northeast winds around 5 miles an hour. Thursday night, mostly cloudy. Lows in the upper 50s. East winds around 5 miles an hour. Friday, mostly sunny. Highs in the lower 80s. East winds 5 to 10 miles an hour. Friday night, partly cloudy in the evening, then becoming mostly cloudy. Lows in the lower 60s. Saturday, mostly cloudy in the morning, then becoming partly sunny. Highs in the upper 80s. Saturday night, partly cloudy. Lows in the lower 70s. Sunday, sunny, warmer with highs in the upper 90s. Sunday night, mostly clear. Lows in the mid-70s. Heat index values up to 105 early in the evening. Monday, sunny, breezy, hot with highs in the upper 90s. Monday night, mostly clear in the evening, then becoming partly cloudy. A chance of showers and thunderstorms. Lows in the upper 60s. Chance of rain 50%. Heat index values up to 100 early in the evening. Tuesday, mostly sunny. Highs in the mid-90s. At 2 p.m., in Sioux City, the temperature was 80 and the dew point 53. The relative humidity was 39%. Wind was west at 13 miles an hour, gusting to 21. The pressure was 30.05 inches and falling. Elsewhere in northwest Iowa, Morris was sunny and 77. Sheldon was sunny and 77. Cherokee was mostly sunny and 79. Spencer was mostly sunny and 79. Storm Lake was sunny and 77. Other conditions across the northern plains, farther east in Iowa, skies ranged from mostly sunny to partly sunny, and temperatures were between 77 and 81 degrees. In eastern Nebraska, temperatures were between 79 and 82 degrees. At Lincoln, it was sunny. At Omaha, it was mostly sunny. At Norfolk, it was partly sunny. In eastern South Dakota, skies ranged from sunny to mostly sunny, and the temperatures were 78 degrees. And in southern Minnesota, skies ranged from mostly sunny to partly sunny, and temperatures were between 74 and 78 degrees.

degrees. Once again, at 2 p.m. Sioux City had a temperature of 80. The current time is 2:36 p.m. Central Daylight Time. Operating on a frequency of 162.475 MHz, this is NOAA Weather Radio Station WXL62, broadcasting from a transmitter near Lawton, Iowa. Our program originates from the National Weather Service in Sioux Falls and serves Sioux City and the surrounding Siouxland area. This hazardous weather outlook is for northwest Iowa, west central Iowa, southwest Minnesota, northeast Nebraska, central South Dakota, east central South Dakota, south central South Dakota, and southeast South Dakota. For today and tonight, isolated showers will be possible near the Missouri River late this afternoon into the evening. Wind gusts to 30 miles an hour will be possible with these showers. For Thursday through Tuesday, periodic storm chances continue into the weekend. At this time, additional severe weather risks remain low. Saturday night into early Sunday morning will be the better chance. Temperatures climb into the 90s Sunday through much of next week, with increasing humidity. Heat index values may reach into the lower 100s. Spotter activation is not expected at this time. Your National Weather Service forecast for Siouxland. This afternoon, sunny. Highs in the lower 80s. Northwest winds around 10 miles an hour with gusts up to 20 miles an hour. Tonight, partly cloudy in the evening, then becoming mostly cloudy. Lows in the upper 50s. North winds 5 to 10 miles an hour. Thursday, partly sunny. Highs in the upper 70s. Northeast winds around 5 miles an hour. Thursday night, mostly cloudy. Lows in the upper 50s. East winds around 5 miles an hour. Friday, mostly sunny. Highs in the lower 80s. East winds 5 to 10 miles an hour. Friday night, partly cloudy in the evening, then becoming mostly cloudy. Lows in the lower 60s. Saturday, mostly cloudy in the morning, then becoming partly sunny. Highs in the upper 80s. Saturday night, partly cloudy. Lows in the lower 70s. Sunday, sunny, warmer with highs in the upper 90s. Sunday night, mostly clear. Lows in the mid-70s. Heat index values up to 105 early in the evening. Monday, sunny, breezy, hot with highs in the upper 90s. Monday night, mostly clear in the evening, then becoming partly cloudy. A chance of showers and thunderstorms. Lows in the upper 60s. Chance of rain 50%. Heat index values up to 100 early in the evening. Tuesday, mostly sunny. Highs in the mid-90s. At 2 p.m., in Sioux City, the temperature was 80 and the dew point 53. The relative humidity was 39%. Wind was west at 13 miles an hour, gusting to 21. The pressure was 30.05 inches and falling. Elsewhere in northwest Iowa, Morris was sunny and 77. Sheldon was sunny and 77. Cherokee was mostly sunny and 79. Spencer was mostly sunny and 79. Storm Lake was sunny and 77. Other conditions across the northern plains, farther east in Iowa, skies ranged from mostly sunny to partly sunny, and temperatures were between 77 and 81 degrees. In eastern Nebraska, temperatures were between 79 and 82 degrees. At Lincoln, it was sunny. At Omaha, it was mostly sunny. At Norfolk, it was partly sunny. In eastern South Dakota, skies ranged from sunny to mostly sunny, and the temperatures were 78 degrees. And in southern Minnesota, skies ranged from mostly sunny to partly sunny, and temperatures were between 74 and 78 degrees. Once again, at 2 p.m. Sioux City had a temperature of 80. The current time is 2:40 p.m. Central Daylight Time. Operating on a frequency of 162.475 MHz, this is NOAA Weather Radio Station WXL62, broadcasting from a transmitter near Lawton, Iowa. Our program originates from the National Weather Service in Sioux Falls and serves Sioux City and the surrounding Siouxland area. This hazardous weather outlook

western northwest Iowa, west central Iowa, southwest Minnesota, northeast Nebraska, central South Dakota, east central South Dakota, south central South Dakota, and southeast South Dakota. For today and tonight, isolated showers will be possible near the Missouri River late this afternoon into the evening. Wind gusts to 30 miles an hour will be possible with these showers. For Thursday through Tuesday, periodic storm chances continue into the weekend. At this time, additional severe weather risks remain low. Saturday night into early Sunday morning will be the better chance. Temperatures climb into the 90s Sunday through much of next week, with increasing humidity. Heat index values may reach into the lower 100s. Spotter activation is not expected at this time. Your National Weather Service forecast for Siouxland. Tonight, partly cloudy this evening, then becoming mostly cloudy. Lows in the upper 50s. North winds 5 to 10 miles an hour. Thursday, partly sunny. Highs in the upper 70s. Northeast winds around 5 miles an hour. Thursday night, mostly cloudy. Lows in the upper 50s. East winds around 5 miles an hour. Friday, mostly sunny. Highs in the lower 80s. East winds 5 to 10 miles an hour. Friday night, partly cloudy in the evening, then becoming mostly cloudy. Lows in the lower 60s. Southeast winds 5 to 10 miles an hour. Saturday, mostly cloudy in the morning, then becoming partly sunny. Highs in the upper 80s. Saturday night, partly cloudy. Lows in the lower 70s. Sunday, sunny, warmer with highs in the upper 90s. Sunday night, mostly clear. Lows in the mid-70s. Heat index values up to 105 early in the evening. Monday, sunny, breezy, hot with highs in the upper 90s. Monday night, mostly clear in the evening, then becoming partly cloudy. A chance of showers and thunderstorms. Lows in the upper 60s. Chance of rain 50%. Heat index values up to 100 early in the evening. Tuesday, mostly sunny. Highs in the mid-90s. Tuesday night, partly cloudy. Showers likely in the evening, then a chance of showers and thunderstorms after midnight. Lows in the upper 60s. Chance of rain 60%. Wednesday, mostly sunny. Hot with highs in the mid-90s. At 2 p.m., in Sioux City, the temperature was 80 and the dew point 53. The relative humidity was 39%. Wind was west at 13 miles an hour, gusting to 21. The pressure was 30.05 inches and falling. Elsewhere in northwest Iowa, Morris was sunny and 77. Sheldon was sunny and 77. Cherokee was mostly sunny and 79. Spencer was mostly sunny and 79. Storm Lake was sunny and 77. Other conditions across the northern plains, farther east in Iowa, skies ranged from mostly sunny to partly sunny, and temperatures were between 77 and 81 degrees. In eastern Nebraska, temperatures were between 79 and 82 degrees. At Lincoln, it was sunny. At Omaha, it was mostly sunny. At Norfolk, it was partly sunny. In eastern South Dakota, skies ranged from sunny to mostly sunny, and the temperatures were 78 degrees. And in southern Minnesota, skies ranged from mostly sunny to partly sunny, and temperatures were between 74 and 78 degrees. Once again, at 2 p.m. Sioux City had a temperature of 80. The current time is 2:45 p.m. Central Daylight Time. Operating on a frequency of 162.475 MHz, this is NOAA Weather Radio Station WXL62, broadcasting from a transmitter near Lawton, Iowa. Our program originates from the National Weather Service in Sioux Falls and serves Sioux City and the surrounding Siouxland area. This hazardous weather outlook is for northwest Iowa, west central Iowa, southwest Minnesota, northeast Nebraska, central South Dakota, east central South Dakota, south central South Dakota, and southeast South Dakota. For today and tonight, isolated showers will be possible near the Missouri River late this afternoon into the evening. Wind gusts to 30 miles.

highs in the upper 70s. Northeast winds around 5 miles an hour. Thursday night, mostly cloudy. Lows in the upper 50s. East winds around 5 miles an hour. Friday, mostly sunny. Highs in the lower 80s. East winds 5 to 10 miles an hour. Friday night, partly cloudy in the evening, then becoming mostly cloudy. Lows in the lower 60s. Southeast winds 5 to 10 miles an hour. Saturday, mostly cloudy in the morning, then becoming partly sunny. Highs in the upper 80s. Saturday night, partly cloudy. Lows in the lower 70s. Sunday, sunny, warmer with highs in the upper 90s. Sunday night, mostly clear. Lows in the mid 70s. Heat index values up to 105 early in the evening. Monday, sunny, breezy, hot with highs in the upper 90s. Monday night, mostly clear in the evening, then becoming partly cloudy. A chance of showers and thunderstorms. Lows in the upper 60s. Chance of rain 50%. Heat index values up to 100 early in the evening. Tuesday, mostly sunny. Highs in the mid-90s. Tuesday night, partly cloudy. Showers likely in the evening, then a chance of showers and thunderstorms after midnight. Lows in the upper 60s. Chance of rain 60%. Wednesday, mostly sunny. Hot with highs in the mid-90s. At 2 p.m., in Sioux City, the temperature was 80, and the dew point 53. The relative humidity was 39%. Wind was west at 13 miles an hour, gusting to 21. The pressure was 30.05 inches and falling. Elsewhere in northwest Iowa, Morris was sunny and 77. Sheldon was sunny and 77. Cherokee was mostly sunny and 79. Spencer was mostly sunny and 79. Storm Lake was sunny and 77. Other conditions across the northern plains, farther east in Iowa, skies ranged from mostly sunny to partly sunny, and temperatures were between 77 and 81 degrees. In eastern Nebraska, temperatures were between 79 and 82 degrees. At Lincoln, it was sunny. At Omaha, it was mostly sunny. At Norfolk, it was partly sunny. In eastern South Dakota, skies ranged from sunny to mostly sunny, and the temperatures were 78 degrees. And in southern Minnesota, skies ranged from mostly sunny to partly sunny, and temperatures were between 74 and 78 degrees. Once again, at 2 p.m. Sioux City had a temperature of 80. The current time is 2:49 p.m. Central Daylight Time. Operating on a frequency of 162.475 MHz, this is NOAA Weather Radio Station WXL62, broadcasting from a transmitter near Lawton, Iowa. Our program originates from the National Weather Service in Sioux Falls and serves Sioux City and the surrounding Siouxland area. This hazardous weather outlook is for northwest Iowa, west central Iowa, southwest Minnesota, northeast Nebraska, central South Dakota, east central South Dakota, south central South Dakota, and southeast South Dakota. For today and tonight, isolated showers will be possible near the Missouri River late this afternoon into the evening. Wind gusts to 30 miles an hour will be possible with these showers. For Thursday through Tuesday, periodic storm chances continue into the weekend. At this time, additional severe weather risks remain low. Saturday night into early Sunday morning will be the better chance. Temperatures climb into the 90s Sunday through much of next week, with increasing humidity. Heat index values may reach into the lower 100s. Spotter activation is not expected at this time. Your National Weather Service forecast for Siouxland. Tonight, partly cloudy this evening, then becoming mostly cloudy. Lows in the upper 50s. North winds 5 to 10 miles an hour. Thursday, partly sunny. Highs in the upper 70s. Northeast winds around 5 miles an hour. Thursday night, mostly cloudy. Lows in the upper 50s. East winds around 5 miles an hour. Friday, mostly sunny. Highs in the lower 80s. East winds 5 to 10 miles an hour.

Friday night, partly cloudy in the evening, then becoming mostly cloudy. Lows in the lower 60s. Southeast winds 5 to 10 miles an hour. Saturday, mostly cloudy in the morning, then becoming partly sunny. Highs in the upper 80s. Saturday night, partly cloudy. Lows in the lower 70s. Sunday, sunny, warmer with highs in the upper 90s. Sunday night, mostly clear. Lows in the mid-70s. Heat index values up to 105 early in the evening. Monday, sunny, breezy, hot with highs in the upper 90s. Monday night, mostly clear in the evening, then becoming partly cloudy. A chance of showers and thunderstorms. Lows in the upper 60s. Chance of rain 50%. Heat index values up to 100 early in the evening. Tuesday, mostly sunny. Highs in the mid-90s. Tuesday night, partly cloudy. Showers likely in the evening, then a chance of showers and thunderstorms after midnight. Lows in the upper 60s. Chance of rain 60%. Wednesday, mostly sunny. Hot with highs in the mid-90s. At 2 p.m., in Sioux City, the temperature was 80, and the dew point 53. The relative humidity was 39%. Wind was west at 13 miles an hour, gusting to 21. The pressure was 30.05 inches and falling. Elsewhere in northwest Iowa, Morris was sunny and 77. Sheldon was sunny and 77. Cherokee was mostly sunny and 79. Spencer was mostly sunny and 79. Storm Lake was sunny and 77. Other conditions across the northern plains, farther east in Iowa, skies ranged from mostly sunny to partly sunny, and temperatures were between 77 and 81 degrees. In eastern Nebraska, temperatures were between 79 and 82 degrees. At Lincoln, it was sunny. At Omaha, it was mostly sunny. At Norfolk, it was partly sunny. In eastern South Dakota, skies ranged from sunny to mostly sunny, and the temperatures were 78 degrees. And in southern Minnesota, skies ranged from mostly sunny to partly sunny, and temperatures were between 74 and 78 degrees. Once again, at 2 p.m. Sioux City had a temperature of 80. The current time is 2:54 p.m. Central Daylight Time. Operating on a frequency of 162.475 MHz, this is NOAA Weather Radio Station WXL62, broadcasting from a transmitter near Lawton, Iowa. Our program originates from the National Weather Service in Sioux Falls and serves Sioux City and the surrounding Siouxland area. This hazardous weather outlook is for northwest Iowa, west central Iowa, southwest Minnesota, northeast Nebraska, central South Dakota, east central South Dakota, south central South Dakota, and southeast South Dakota. For today and tonight, isolated showers will be possible near the Missouri River late this afternoon into the evening. Wind gusts to 30 miles an hour will be possible with these showers. For Thursday through Tuesday, periodic storm chances continue into the weekend. At this time, additional severe weather risks remain low. Saturday night into early Sunday morning will be the better chance. Temperatures climb into the 90s Sunday through much of next week, with increasing humidity. Heat index values may reach into the lower 100s. Spotter activation is not expected at this time. Your National Weather Service forecast for Siouxland. Tonight, partly cloudy this evening, then becoming mostly cloudy. Lows in the upper 50s. North winds 5 to 10 miles an hour. Thursday, partly sunny. Highs in the upper 70s. Northeast winds around 5 miles an hour. Thursday night, mostly cloudy. Lows in the upper 50s. East winds around 5 miles an hour. Friday, mostly sunny. Highs in the lower 80s. East winds 5 to 10 miles an hour. Friday night, partly cloudy in the evening, then becoming mostly cloudy. Lows in the lower 60s. Southeast winds 5 to 10 miles an hour. Saturday, mostly cloudy in the morning, then becoming partly sunny. Highs in the upper 80s. Saturday night, partly cloudy.

lows in the lower 70s. Sunday, sunny, warmer with highs in the upper 90s. Sunday night, mostly clear. Lows in the mid 70s. Heat index values up to 105 early in the evening. Monday, sunny, breezy, hot with highs in the upper 90s. Monday night, mostly clear in the evening, then becoming partly cloudy. A chance of showers and thunderstorms. Lows in the upper 60s. Chance of rain 50%. Heat index values up to 100 early in the evening. Tuesday, mostly sunny. Highs in the mid-90s. Tuesday night, partly cloudy. Showers likely in the evening, then a chance of showers and thunderstorms after midnight. Lows in the upper 60s. Chance of rain 60%. Wednesday, mostly sunny. Hot with highs in the mid-90s. At 2 p.m., in Sioux City, the temperature was 80 and the dew point 53. The relative humidity was 39%. Wind was west at 13 miles an hour, gusting to 21. The pressure was 30.05 inches and falling. Elsewhere in northwest Iowa, Morris was sunny and 77. Sheldon was sunny and 77. Cherokee was mostly sunny and 79. Spencer was mostly sunny and 79. Storm Lake was sunny and 77. Other conditions across the northern plains, farther east in Iowa, skies ranged from mostly sunny to partly sunny, and temperatures were between 77 and 81 degrees. In eastern Nebraska, temperatures were between 79 and 82 degrees. At Lincoln, it was sunny. At Omaha, it was mostly sunny. At Norfolk, it was partly sunny. In eastern South Dakota, skies ranged from sunny to mostly sunny, and the temperatures were 78 degrees. And in southern Minnesota, skies ranged from mostly sunny to partly sunny, and temperatures were between 74 and 78 degrees. Once again, at 2 p.m. Sioux City had a temperature of 80. The current time is 2:59 p.m. Central Daylight Time. Operating on a frequency of 162.475 MHz, this is NOAA Weather Radio Station WXL62, broadcasting from a transmitter near Lawton, Iowa. Our program originates from the National Weather Service in Sioux Falls and serves Sioux City and the surrounding Siouxland area. This hazardous weather outlook is for northwest Iowa, west central Iowa, southwest Minnesota, northeast Nebraska, central South Dakota, east central South Dakota, south central South Dakota, and southeast South Dakota. For today and tonight, isolated showers will be possible near the Missouri River late this afternoon into the evening. Wind gusts to 30 miles an hour will be possible with these showers. For Thursday through Tuesday, periodic storm chances continue into the weekend. At this time, additional severe weather risks remain low. Saturday night into early Sunday morning will be the better chance. Temperatures climb into the 90s Sunday through much of next week, with increasing humidity. Heat index values may reach into the lower 100s. Spotter activation is not expected at this time. Your National Weather Service forecast for Siouxland. Tonight, partly cloudy this evening, then becoming mostly cloudy. Lows in the upper 50s. North winds 5 to 10 miles an hour. Thursday, partly sunny. Highs in the upper 70s. Northeast winds around 5 miles an hour. Thursday night, mostly cloudy. Lows in the upper 50s. East winds around 5 miles an hour. Friday, mostly sunny. Highs in the lower 80s. East winds 5 to 10 miles an hour. Friday night, partly cloudy in the evening, then becoming mostly cloudy. Lows in the lower 60s. Southeast winds 5 to 10 miles an hour. Saturday, mostly cloudy in the morning, then becoming partly sunny. Highs in the upper 80s. Saturday night, partly cloudy. Lows in the lower 70s. Sunday, sunny, warmer with highs in the upper 90s. Sunday night, mostly clear. Lows in the mid-70s. Heat index values up to 105 early in the evening. Monday, sunny, breezy, hot with highs in the upper 90s. Monday night.

mostly clear in the evening, then becoming partly cloudy. A chance of showers and thunderstorms. Lows in the upper 60s. Chance of rain 50%. Heat index values up to 100 early in the evening. Tuesday, mostly sunny. Highs in the mid-90s. Tuesday night, partly cloudy. Showers likely in the evening, then a chance of showers and thunderstorms after midnight. Lows in the upper 60s. Chance of rain 60%. Wednesday, mostly sunny. Hot with highs in the mid-90s. At 3 p.m., in Sioux City, the temperature was 80, and the dew point 53. The relative humidity was 39%. Wind was northwest at 13 miles an hour. The pressure was 30.04 inches and falling. Elsewhere in northwest Iowa, Sheldon was mostly sunny and 77. Spencer was mostly sunny and 79. Other conditions across the northern plains, farther east in Iowa, it was mostly sunny, and temperatures were between 78 and 83 degrees. In eastern Nebraska, skies ranged from mostly sunny to partly sunny. It was 81 at Lincoln, 83 at Omaha, and 77 at Norfolk. In eastern South Dakota, skies ranged from sunny to mostly sunny, and temperatures were between 76 and 78 degrees. And in southern Minnesota, skies ranged from mostly sunny to partly sunny, and temperatures were between 74 and 77 degrees. Once again, at 3 p.m. Sioux City had a temperature of 80. The current time is 3:03 p.m. Central Daylight Time. Operating on a frequency of 162.475 MHz, this is NOAA Weather Radio Station WXL62, broadcasting from a transmitter near Lawton, Iowa. Our program originates from the National Weather Service in Sioux Falls and serves Sioux City and the surrounding Siouxland area. This hazardous weather outlook is for northwest Iowa, west central Iowa, southwest Minnesota, northeast Nebraska, central South Dakota, east central South Dakota, south central South Dakota, and southeast South Dakota. For today and tonight, isolated showers will be possible near the Missouri River late this afternoon into the evening. Wind gusts to 30 miles an hour will be possible with these showers. For Thursday through Tuesday, periodic storm chances continue into the weekend. At this time, additional severe weather risks remain low. Saturday night into early Sunday morning will be the better chance. Temperatures climb into the 90s Sunday through much of next week, with increasing humidity. Heat index values may reach into the lower 100s. Spotter activation is not expected at this time. Your National Weather Service forecast for Siouxland. Tonight, partly cloudy this evening, then becoming mostly cloudy. Lows in the upper 50s. North winds 5 to 10 miles an hour. Thursday, partly sunny. Highs in the upper 70s. Northeast winds around 5 miles an hour. Thursday night, mostly cloudy. Lows in the upper 50s. East winds around 5 miles an hour. Friday, mostly sunny. Highs in the lower 80s. East winds 5 to 10 miles an hour. Friday night, partly cloudy in the evening, then becoming mostly cloudy. Lows in the lower 60s. Southeast winds 5 to 10 miles an hour. Saturday, mostly cloudy in the morning, then becoming partly sunny. Highs in the upper 80s. Saturday night, partly cloudy. Lows in the lower 70s. Sunday, sunny, warmer with highs in the upper 90s. Sunday night, mostly clear. Lows in the mid-70s. Heat index values up to 105 early in the evening. Monday, sunny, breezy, hot with highs in the upper 90s. Monday night, mostly clear in the evening, then becoming partly cloudy. A chance of showers and thunderstorms. Lows in the upper 60s. Chance of rain 50%. Heat index values up to 100 early in the evening. Tuesday, mostly sunny. Highs in the mid-90s. Tuesday night, partly cloudy. Showers likely in the evening, then a chance of showers and thunderstorms after midnight. Lows in the upper 60s. Chance of rain 60%. Wednesday.

mostly sunny. Hot with highs in the mid-90s. At 3 p.m. in Sioux City, the temperature was 80 and the dew point 53. The relative humidity was 39%. Wind was northwest at 13 miles an hour. The pressure was 30.04 inches and falling. Elsewhere in northwest Iowa, Sheldon was mostly sunny and 77. Spencer was mostly sunny and 79. Other conditions across the northern plains, farther east in Iowa, it was mostly sunny, and temperatures were between 78 and 83 degrees. In eastern Nebraska, skies ranged from mostly sunny to partly sunny. It was 81 at Lincoln, 83 at Omaha, and 77 at Norfolk. In eastern South Dakota, skies ranged from sunny to mostly sunny, and temperatures were between 76 and 78 degrees. And in southern Minnesota, skies ranged from mostly sunny to partly sunny, and temperatures were between 74 and 77 degrees. Once again, at 3 p.m. Sioux City had a temperature of 80. The current time is 3:08 p.m. Central Daylight Time. Operating on a frequency of 162.475 MHz, this is NOAA Weather Radio Station WXL62, broadcasting from a transmitter near Lawton, Iowa. Our program originates from the National Weather Service in Sioux Falls and serves Sioux City and the surrounding Siouxland area. This hazardous weather outlook is for northwest Iowa, west central Iowa, southwest Minnesota, northeast Nebraska, central South Dakota, east central South Dakota, south central South Dakota, and southeast South Dakota. For today and tonight, isolated showers will be possible near the Missouri River late this afternoon into the evening. Wind gusts to 30 miles an hour will be possible with these showers. For Thursday through Tuesday, periodic storm chances continue into the weekend. At this time, additional severe weather risks remain low. Saturday night into early Sunday morning will be the better chance. Temperatures climb into the 90s Sunday through much of next week, with increasing humidity. Heat index values may reach into the lower 100s. Spotter activation is not expected at this time. Your National Weather Service forecast for Siouxland. Tonight, partly cloudy this evening, then becoming mostly cloudy. Lows in the upper 50s. North winds 5 to 10 miles an hour. Thursday, partly sunny. Highs in the upper 70s. Northeast winds around 5 miles an hour. Thursday night, mostly cloudy. Lows in the upper 50s. East winds around 5 miles an hour. Friday, mostly sunny. Highs in the lower 80s. East winds 5 to 10 miles an hour. Friday night, partly cloudy in the evening, then becoming mostly cloudy. Lows in the lower 60s. Southeast winds 5 to 10 miles an hour. Saturday, mostly cloudy in the morning, then becoming partly sunny. Highs in the upper 80s. Saturday night, partly cloudy. Lows in the lower 70s. Sunday, sunny, warmer with highs in the upper 90s. Sunday night, mostly clear. Lows in the mid-70s. Heat index values up to 105 early in the evening. Monday, sunny, breezy, hot with highs in the upper 90s. Monday night, mostly clear in the evening, then becoming partly cloudy. A chance of showers and thunderstorms. Lows in the upper 60s. Chance of rain 50%. Heat index values up to 100 early in the evening. Tuesday, mostly sunny. Highs in the mid-90s. Tuesday night, partly cloudy. Showers likely in the evening, then a chance of showers and thunderstorms after midnight. Lows in the upper 60s. Chance of rain 60%. Wednesday, mostly sunny. Hot with highs in the mid-90s. At 3 p.m., in Sioux City, the temperature was 80 and the dew point 53. The relative humidity was 39%. Wind was northwest at 13 miles an hour. The pressure was 30.04 inches and falling. Elsewhere in northwest Iowa, Morris was mostly sunny and 77. Sheldon was mostly sunny and 77. Cherokee was sunny and 79. Spencer was mostly sunny.

and 79. Storm Lake was mostly sunny and 77. Other conditions across the northern plains, farther east in Iowa, it was mostly sunny, and temperatures were between 78 and 83 degrees. In eastern Nebraska, skies ranged from mostly sunny to partly sunny. It was 81 at Lincoln, 83 at Omaha, and 77 at Norfolk. In eastern South Dakota, it was mostly sunny, and temperatures were between 76 and 78 degrees. And in southern Minnesota, skies ranged from mostly sunny to partly sunny, and temperatures were between 74 and 77 degrees. Once again, at 3 p.m. Sioux City had a temperature of 80. The current time is 3:12 p.m. Central Daylight Time. Operating on a frequency of 162.475 MHz, this is NOAA Weather Radio Station WXL62, broadcasting from a transmitter near Lawton, Iowa. Our program originates from the National Weather Service in Sioux Falls and serves Sioux City and the surrounding Siouxland area. This hazardous weather outlook is for northwest Iowa, west central Iowa, southwest Minnesota, northeast Nebraska, central South Dakota, east central South Dakota, south central South Dakota, and southeast South Dakota. For today and tonight, isolated showers will be possible near the Missouri River late this afternoon into the evening. Wind gusts to 30 miles an hour will be possible with these showers. For Thursday through Tuesday, periodic storm chances continue into the weekend. At this time, additional severe weather risks remain low. Saturday night into early Sunday morning will be the better chance. Temperatures climb into the 90s Sunday through much of next week, with increasing humidity. Heat index values may reach into the lower 100s. Spotter activation is not expected at this time. Your National Weather Service forecast for Siouxland. Tonight, partly cloudy this evening, then becoming mostly cloudy. Lows in the upper 50s. North winds 5 to 10 miles an hour. Thursday, partly sunny. Highs in the upper 70s. Northeast winds around 5 miles an hour. Thursday night, mostly cloudy. Lows in the upper 50s. East winds around 5 miles an hour. Friday, mostly sunny. Highs in the lower 80s. East winds 5 to 10 miles an hour. Friday night, partly cloudy in the evening, then becoming mostly cloudy. Lows in the lower 60s. Southeast winds 5 to 10 miles an hour. Saturday, mostly cloudy in the morning, then becoming partly sunny. Highs in the upper 80s. Saturday night, partly cloudy. Lows in the lower 70s. Sunday, sunny, warmer with highs in the upper 90s. Sunday night, mostly clear. Lows in the mid-70s. Heat index values up to 105 early in the evening. Monday, sunny, breezy, hot with highs in the upper 90s. Monday night, mostly clear in the evening, then becoming partly cloudy. A chance of showers and thunderstorms. Lows in the upper 60s. Chance of rain 50%. Heat index values up to 100 early in the evening. Tuesday, mostly sunny. Highs in the mid-90s. Tuesday night, partly cloudy. Showers likely in the evening, then a chance of showers and thunderstorms after midnight. Lows in the upper 60s. Chance of rain 60%. Wednesday, mostly sunny. Hot with highs in the mid-90s. At 3 p.m., in Sioux City, the temperature was 80, and the dew point 53. The relative humidity was 39%. Wind was northwest at 13 miles an hour. The pressure was 30.04 inches and falling. Elsewhere in northwest Iowa, Morris was mostly sunny and 77. Sheldon was mostly sunny and 77. Cherokee was sunny and 79. Spencer was mostly sunny and 79. Storm Lake was mostly sunny and 77. Other conditions across the northern plains, farther east in Iowa, it was mostly sunny, and temperatures were between 78 and 83 degrees. In eastern Nebraska, skies ranged from mostly sunny to partly sunny. It was 81 at Lincoln, 83 at Omaha, and 77 at Norfolk. In eastern

Dakota, it was mostly sunny, and temperatures were between 76 and 78 degrees. And in southern Minnesota, skies ranged from mostly sunny to partly sunny, and temperatures were between 74 and 77 degrees. Once again, at 3 p.m. Sioux City had a temperature of 80. The current time is 3:17 p.m. Central Daylight Time. Operating on a frequency of 162.475 MHz, this is NOAA Weather Radio Station WXL62, broadcasting from a transmitter near Lawton, Iowa. Our program originates from the National Weather Service in Sioux Falls and serves Sioux City and the surrounding Siouxland area. This hazardous weather outlook is for northwest Iowa, west central Iowa, southwest Minnesota, northeast Nebraska, central South Dakota, east central South Dakota, south central South Dakota, and southeast South Dakota. For today and tonight, isolated showers will be possible near the Missouri River late this afternoon into the evening. Wind gusts to 30 miles an hour will be possible with these showers. For Thursday through Tuesday, periodic storm chances continue into the weekend. At this time, additional severe weather risks remain low. Saturday night into early Sunday morning will be the better chance. Temperatures climb into the 90s Sunday through much of next week, with increasing humidity. Heat index values may reach into the lower 100s. Spotter activation is not expected at this time. Your National Weather Service forecast for Siouxland. Tonight, partly cloudy this evening, then becoming mostly cloudy. Lows in the upper 50s. North winds 5 to 10 miles an hour. Thursday, partly sunny. Highs in the upper 70s. Northeast winds around 5 miles an hour. Thursday night, mostly cloudy. Lows in the upper 50s. East winds around 5 miles an hour. Friday, mostly sunny. Highs in the lower 80s. East winds 5 to 10 miles an hour. Friday night, partly cloudy in the evening, then becoming mostly cloudy. Lows in the lower 60s. Southeast winds 5 to 10 miles an hour. Saturday, mostly cloudy in the morning, then becoming partly sunny. Highs in the upper 80s. Saturday night, partly cloudy. Lows in the lower 70s. Sunday, sunny, warmer with highs in the upper 90s. Sunday night, mostly clear. Lows in the mid-70s. Heat index values up to 105 early in the evening. Monday, sunny, breezy, hot with highs in the upper 90s. Monday night, mostly clear in the evening, then becoming partly cloudy. A chance of showers and thunderstorms. Lows in the upper 60s. Chance of rain 50%. Heat index values up to 100 early in the evening. Tuesday, mostly sunny. Highs in the mid-90s. Tuesday night, partly cloudy. Showers likely in the evening, then a chance of showers and thunderstorms after midnight. Lows in the upper 60s. Chance of rain 60%. Wednesday, mostly sunny. Hot with highs in the mid-90s. At 3 p.m., in Sioux City, the temperature was 80, and the dew point 53. The relative humidity was 39%. Wind was northwest at 13 miles an hour. The pressure was 30.04 inches and falling. Elsewhere in northwest Iowa, Morris was mostly sunny and 77. Sheldon was mostly sunny and 77. Cherokee was sunny and 79. Spencer was mostly sunny and 79. Storm Lake was mostly sunny and 77. Other conditions across the northern plains, farther east in Iowa, it was mostly sunny, and temperatures were between 78 and 83 degrees. In eastern Nebraska, skies ranged from mostly sunny to partly sunny. It was 81 at Lincoln, 83 at Omaha, and 77 at Norfolk. In eastern South Dakota, it was mostly sunny, and temperatures were between 76 and 78 degrees. And in southern Minnesota, skies ranged from mostly sunny to partly sunny, and temperatures were between 74 and 77 degrees. Once again, at 3 p.m. Sioux City had a temperature of 80. The current time is 3:21 p.m. Central Daylight Time.

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Our program originates from the National Weather Service in Sioux Falls and serves Sioux City and the surrounding Siouxland area. This hazardous weather outlook is for northwest Iowa, west central Iowa, southwest Minnesota, northeast Nebraska, central South Dakota, east central South Dakota, south central South Dakota, and southeast South Dakota. For today and tonight, isolated showers will be possible near the Missouri River late this afternoon into the evening. Wind gusts to 30 miles an hour will be possible with these showers. For Thursday through Tuesday, periodic storm chances continue into the weekend. At this time, additional severe weather risks remain low. Saturday night into early Sunday morning will be the better chance. Temperatures climb into the 90s Sunday through much of next week, with increasing humidity. Heat index values may reach into the lower 100s. Spotter activation is not expected at this time. Your National Weather Service forecast for Siouxland. Tonight, partly cloudy this evening, then becoming mostly cloudy. Lows in the upper 50s. North winds 5 to 10 miles an hour. Thursday, partly sunny. Highs in the upper 70s. Northeast winds around 5 miles an hour. Thursday night, mostly cloudy. Lows in the upper 50s. East winds around 5 miles an hour. Friday, mostly sunny. Highs in the lower 80s. East winds 5 to 10 miles an hour. Friday night, partly cloudy in the evening, then becoming mostly cloudy. Lows in the lower 60s. Southeast winds 5 to 10 miles an hour. Saturday, mostly cloudy in the morning, then becoming partly sunny. Highs in the upper 80s. Saturday night, partly cloudy. Lows in the lower 70s. Sunday, sunny, warmer with highs in the upper 90s. Sunday night, mostly clear. Lows in the mid-70s. Heat index values up to 105 early in the evening. Monday, sunny, breezy, hot with highs in the upper 90s. Monday night, mostly clear in the evening, then becoming partly cloudy. A chance of showers and thunderstorms. Lows in the upper 60s. Chance of rain 50%. Heat index values up to 100 early in the evening. Tuesday, mostly sunny. Highs in the mid-90s. Tuesday night, partly cloudy. Showers likely in the evening, then a chance of showers and thunderstorms after midnight. Lows in the upper 60s. Chance of rain 60%. Wednesday, mostly sunny. Hot with highs in the mid-90s. At 3 p.m., in Sioux City, the temperature was 80, and the dew point 53. The relative humidity was 39%. Wind was northwest at 13 miles an hour. The pressure was 30.04 inches and falling. Elsewhere in northwest Iowa, Morris was mostly sunny and 77. Sheldon was mostly sunny and 77. Cherokee was sunny and 79. Spencer was mostly sunny and 79. Storm Lake was mostly sunny and 77. Other conditions across the northern plains, farther east in Iowa, it was mostly sunny, and temperatures were between 78 and 83 degrees. In eastern Nebraska, skies ranged from mostly sunny to partly sunny. It was 81 at Lincoln, 83 at Omaha, and 77 at Norfolk. In eastern South Dakota, it was mostly sunny, and temperatures were between 76 and 78 degrees. And in southern Minnesota, skies ranged from mostly sunny to partly sunny, and temperatures were between 74 and 77 degrees. Once again, at 3 p.m. Sioux City had a temperature of 80. The current time is 3:26 p.m. Central Daylight Time. Operating on a frequency of 162.475 megahertz, this is NOAA Weather Radio Station WXL62, broadcasting from a transmitter near Lawton, Iowa. Our program originates from the National Weather Service in Sioux Falls and serves Sioux City and the surrounding Siouxland area. This hazardous weather outlook is for northwest Iowa, west central Iowa, southwest

West Minnesota, Northeast Nebraska, Central South Dakota, East Central South Dakota, South Central South Dakota, and Southeast South Dakota. For today and tonight, isolated showers will be possible near the Missouri River late this afternoon into the evening. Wind gusts to 30 miles an hour will be possible with these showers. For Thursday through Tuesday, periodic storm chances continue into the weekend. At this time, additional severe weather risks remain low. Saturday night into early Sunday morning will be the better chance. Temperatures climb into the 90s Sunday through much of next week, with increasing humidity. Heat index values may reach into the lower 100s. Spotter activation is not expected at this time. Your National Weather Service forecast for Siouxland. Tonight, partly cloudy this evening, then becoming mostly cloudy. Lows in the upper 50s. North winds 5 to 10 miles an hour. Thursday, partly sunny. Highs in the upper 70s. Northeast winds around 5 miles an hour. Thursday night, mostly cloudy. Lows in the upper 50s. East winds around 5 miles an hour. Friday, mostly sunny. Highs in the lower 80s. East winds 5 to 10 miles an hour. Friday night, partly cloudy in the evening, then becoming mostly cloudy. Lows in the lower 60s. Southeast winds 5 to 10 miles an hour. Saturday, mostly cloudy in the morning, then becoming partly sunny. Highs in the upper 80s. Saturday night, partly cloudy. Lows in the lower 70s. Sunday, sunny, warmer with highs in the upper 90s. Sunday night, mostly clear. Lows in the mid-70s. Heat index values up to 105 early in the evening. Monday, sunny, breezy, hot with highs in the upper 90s. Monday night, mostly clear in the evening, then becoming partly cloudy. A chance of showers and thunderstorms. Lows in the upper 60s. Chance of rain 50%. Heat index values up to 100 early in the evening. Tuesday, mostly sunny. Highs in the mid-90s. Tuesday night, partly cloudy. Showers likely in the evening, then a chance of showers and thunderstorms after midnight. Lows in the upper 60s. Chance of rain 60%. Wednesday, mostly sunny. Hot with highs in the mid-90s. At 3 p.m., in Sioux City, the temperature was 80, and the dew point 53. The relative humidity was 39%. Wind was northwest at 13 miles an hour. The pressure was 30.04 inches and falling. Elsewhere in northwest Iowa, Morris was mostly sunny and 77. Sheldon was mostly sunny and 77. Cherokee was sunny and 79. Spencer was mostly sunny and 79. Storm Lake was mostly sunny and 77. Other conditions across the northern plains, farther east in Iowa, it was mostly sunny, and temperatures were between 78 and 83 degrees. In eastern Nebraska, skies ranged from mostly sunny to partly sunny. It was 81 at Lincoln, 83 at Omaha, and 77 at Norfolk. In eastern South Dakota, it was mostly sunny, and temperatures were between 76 and 78 degrees. And in southern Minnesota, skies ranged from mostly sunny to partly sunny, and temperatures were between 74 and 77 degrees. Once again, at 3 p.m. Sioux City had a temperature of 80. The current time is 3:30 p.m. Central Daylight Time. Operating on a frequency of 162.475 MHz, this is NOAA Weather Radio Station WXL62, broadcasting from a transmitter near Lawton, Iowa. Our program originates from the National Weather Service in Sioux Falls and serves Sioux City and the surrounding Siouxland area. This hazardous weather outlook is for northwest Iowa, west central Iowa, southwest Minnesota, northeast Nebraska, central South Dakota, east central South Dakota, south central South Dakota, and southeast South Dakota. For today and tonight, isolated showers will be possible near the Missouri River late this afternoon into the evening. Wind gusts to 30 miles an hour will be possible with these showers. For Thursday through Tuesday, periodic storm chances continue into the weekend.

At this time, additional severe weather risks remain low. Saturday night into early Sunday morning will be the better chance. Temperatures climb into the 90s Sunday through much of next week, with increasing humidity. Heat index values may reach into the lower 100s. Spotter activation is not expected at this time. Your National Weather Service forecast for Siouxland. Tonight, partly cloudy this evening, then becoming mostly cloudy. Lows in the upper 50s. North winds 5 to 10 miles an hour. Thursday, partly sunny. Highs in the upper 70s. Northeast winds around 5 miles an hour. Thursday night, mostly cloudy. Lows in the upper 50s. East winds around 5 miles an hour. Friday, mostly sunny. Highs in the lower 80s. East winds 5 to 10 miles an hour. Friday night, partly cloudy in the evening, then becoming mostly cloudy. Lows in the lower 60s. Southeast winds 5 to 10 miles an hour. East winds 5 to 10 miles an hour. Friday night, partly cloudy in the evening, then becoming mostly cloudy. Lows in the lower 60s. Southeast winds 5 to 10 miles an hour. Saturday, mostly cloudy in the morning, then becoming partly sunny. Highs in the upper 80s. Saturday night, partly cloudy. Lows in the lower 70s. Sunday, sunny, warmer with highs in the upper 90s. Sunday night, mostly clear. Lows in the mid-70s. Heat index values up to 105 early in the evening. Monday, sunny, breezy, hot with highs in the upper 90s. Monday night, mostly clear in the evening, then becoming partly cloudy. A chance of showers and thunderstorms. Lows in the upper 60s. Chance of rain 50%. Heat index values up to 100 early in the evening. Tuesday, mostly sunny. Highs in the mid-90s. Tuesday night, partly cloudy. Showers likely in the evening, then a chance of showers and thunderstorms after midnight. Lows in the upper 60s. Chance of rain 60%. Wednesday, mostly sunny. Hot with highs in the mid-90s. At 3 p.m., in Sioux City, the temperature was 80 and the dew point 53. The relative humidity was 39%. Wind was northwest at 13 miles an hour. The pressure was 30.04 inches and falling. Elsewhere in northwest Iowa, Morris was mostly sunny and 77. Sheldon was mostly sunny and 77. Cherokee was sunny and 79. Spencer was mostly sunny and 79. Storm Lake was mostly sunny and 77. Other conditions across the northern plains, farther east in Iowa, it was mostly sunny, and temperatures were between 78 and 83 degrees. In eastern Nebraska, skies ranged from mostly sunny to partly sunny. It was 81 at Lincoln, 83 at Omaha, and 77 at Norfolk. In eastern South Dakota, it was mostly sunny, and temperatures were between 76 and 78 degrees. And in southern Minnesota, skies ranged from mostly sunny to partly sunny, and temperatures were between 74 and 77 degrees. Once again, at 3 p.m. Sioux City had a temperature of 80. The current time is 3:35 p.m. Central Daylight Time. Operating on a frequency of 162.475 MHz, this is NOAA Weather Radio Station WXL62, broadcasting from a transmitter near Lawton, Iowa. Our program originates from the National Weather Service in Sioux Falls and serves Sioux City and the surrounding Siouxland area. This hazardous weather outlook is for northwest Iowa, west central Iowa, southwest Minnesota, northeast Nebraska, central South Dakota, east central South Dakota, south central South Dakota, and southeast South Dakota. For today and tonight, isolated showers will be possible near the Missouri River late this afternoon into the evening. Wind gusts to 30 miles an hour will be possible with these showers. For Thursday through Tuesday, periodic storm chances continue into the weekend. At this time, additional severe weather risks remain low. Saturday night into early Sunday morning will be the better chance. Temperatures climb into the 90s Sunday through much of next week, with an

increasing humidity. Heat index values may reach into the lower 100s. Spotter activation is not expected at this time. Your National Weather Service forecast for Siouxland. Tonight, partly cloudy this evening, then becoming mostly cloudy. Lows in the upper 50s. North winds 5 to 10 miles an hour. Thursday, partly sunny. Highs in the upper 70s. Northeast winds around 5 miles an hour. Thursday night, mostly cloudy. Lows in the upper 50s. East winds around 5 miles an hour. Friday, mostly sunny. Highs in the lower 80s. East winds 5 to 10 miles an hour. Friday night, partly cloudy in the evening, then becoming mostly cloudy. Lows in the lower 60s. Southeast winds 5 to 10 miles an hour. Saturday, mostly cloudy in the morning, then becoming partly sunny. Highs in the upper 80s. Saturday night, partly cloudy. Lows in the lower 70s. Sunday, sunny, warmer with highs in the upper 90s. Sunday night, mostly clear. Lows in the mid-70s. Heat index values up to 105 early in the evening. Monday, sunny, breezy, hot with highs in the upper 90s. Monday night, mostly clear in the evening, then becoming partly cloudy. A chance of showers and thunderstorms. Lows in the upper 60s. Chance of rain 50%. Heat index values up to 100 early in the evening. Tuesday, mostly sunny. Highs in the mid-90s. Tuesday night, partly cloudy. Showers likely in the evening, then a chance of showers and thunderstorms after midnight. Lows in the upper 60s. Chance of rain 60%. Wednesday, mostly sunny. Hot with highs in the mid-90s. At 3 p.m., in Sioux City, the temperature was 80, and the dew point 53. The relative humidity was 39%. Wind was northwest at 13 miles an hour. The pressure was 30.04 inches and falling. Elsewhere in northwest Iowa, Morris was mostly sunny and 77. Sheldon was mostly sunny and 77. Cherokee was sunny and 79. Spencer was mostly sunny and 79. Storm Lake was mostly sunny and 77. Other conditions across the northern plains, farther east in Iowa, it was mostly sunny, and temperatures were between 78 and 83 degrees. In eastern Nebraska, skies ranged from mostly sunny to partly sunny. It was 81 at Lincoln, 83 at Omaha, and 77 at Norfolk. In eastern South Dakota, it was mostly sunny, and temperatures were between 76 and 78 degrees. And in southern Minnesota, skies ranged from mostly sunny to partly sunny, and temperatures were between 74 and 77 degrees. Once again, at 3 p.m. Sioux City had a temperature of 80. The current time is 3:40 p.m. Central Daylight Time. Operating on a frequency of 162.475 MHz, this is NOAA Weather Radio Station WXL62, broadcasting from a transmitter near Lawton, Iowa. Our program originates from the National Weather Service in Sioux Falls and serves Sioux City and the surrounding Siouxland area. This hazardous weather outlook is for northwest Iowa, west central Iowa, southwest Minnesota, northeast Nebraska, central South Dakota, east central South Dakota, south central South Dakota, and southeast South Dakota. For today and tonight, isolated showers will be possible near the Missouri River late this afternoon into the evening. Wind gusts to 30 miles an hour will be possible with these showers. For Thursday through Tuesday, periodic storm chances continue into the weekend. At this time, additional severe weather risks remain low. Saturday night into early Sunday morning will be the better chance. Temperatures climb into the 90s Sunday through much of next week, with increasing humidity. Heat index values may reach into the lower 100s. Spotter activation is not expected at this time. Your National Weather Service forecast for Siouxland. Tonight, partly cloudy this evening, then becoming mostly cloudy. Lows in the upper 50s. North winds 5 to 10 miles an hour. Thursday, partly

highs in the upper 70s. Northeast winds around 5 miles an hour. Thursday night, mostly cloudy. Lows in the upper 50s. East winds around 5 miles an hour. Friday, mostly sunny. Highs in the lower 80s. East winds 5 to 10 miles an hour. Friday night, partly cloudy in the evening, then becoming mostly cloudy. Lows in the lower 60s. Southeast winds 5 to 10 miles an hour. Saturday, mostly cloudy in the morning, then becoming partly sunny. Highs in the upper 80s. Saturday night, partly cloudy. Lows in the lower 70s. Sunday, sunny, warmer with highs in the upper 90s. Sunday night, mostly clear. Lows in the mid-70s. Heat index values up to 105 early in the evening. Monday, sunny, breezy, hot with highs in the upper 90s. Monday night, mostly clear in the evening, then becoming partly cloudy. A chance of showers and thunderstorms. Lows in the upper 60s. Chance of rain 50%. Heat index values up to 100 early in the evening. Tuesday, mostly sunny. Highs in the mid-90s. Tuesday night, partly cloudy. Showers likely in the evening, then a chance of showers and thunderstorms after midnight. Lows in the upper 60s. Chance of rain 60%. Wednesday, mostly sunny. Hot with highs in the mid-90s. At 3 p.m., in Sioux City, the temperature was 80, and the dew point 53. The relative humidity was 39%. Wind was northwest at 13 miles an hour. The pressure was 30.04 inches and falling. Elsewhere in northwest Iowa, Morris was mostly sunny and 77. Sheldon was mostly sunny and 77. Cherokee was sunny and 79. Spencer was mostly sunny and 79. Storm Lake was mostly sunny and 77. Other conditions across the northern plains, farther east in Iowa, it was mostly sunny, and temperatures were between 78 and 83 degrees. In eastern Nebraska, skies ranged from mostly sunny to partly sunny. It was 81 at Lincoln, 83 at Omaha, and 77 at Norfolk. In eastern South Dakota, it was mostly sunny, and temperatures were between 76 and 78 degrees. And in southern Minnesota, skies ranged from mostly sunny to partly sunny, and temperatures were between 74 and 77 degrees. Once again, at 3 p.m. Sioux City had a temperature of 80. The current time is 3:44 p.m. Central Daylight Time. Operating on a frequency of 162.475 MHz, this is NOAA Weather Radio Station WXL62, broadcasting from a transmitter near Lawton, Iowa. Our program originates from the National Weather Service in Sioux Falls and serves Sioux City and the surrounding Siouxland area. This hazardous weather outlook is for northwest Iowa, west central Iowa, southwest Minnesota, northeast Nebraska, central South Dakota, east central South Dakota, south central South Dakota, and southeast South Dakota. For today and tonight, isolated showers will be possible near the Missouri River late this afternoon into the evening. Wind gusts to 30 miles an hour will be possible with these showers. For Thursday through Tuesday, periodic storm chances continue into the weekend. At this time, additional severe weather risks remain low. Saturday night into early Sunday morning will be the better chance. Temperatures climb into the 90s Sunday through much of next week, with increasing humidity. Heat index values may reach into the lower 100s. Spotter activation is not expected at this time. Your National Weather Service forecast for Siouxland. Tonight, partly cloudy this evening, then becoming mostly cloudy. Lows in the upper 50s. North winds 5 to 10 miles an hour. Thursday, partly sunny. Highs in the upper 70s. Northeast winds around 5 miles an hour. Thursday night, mostly cloudy. Lows in the upper 50s. East winds around 5 miles an hour. Friday, mostly sunny. Highs in the lower 80s. East winds 5 to 10 miles an hour. Friday night, partly cloudy in the evening, then

Tuesday, mostly sunny. Highs in the mid-90s. Tuesday night, partly cloudy. Showers likely in the evening, then a chance of showers and thunderstorms after midnight. Lows in the upper 60s. Chance of rain 60%. Wednesday, mostly sunny. Hot with highs in the mid-90s. At 3 p.m., in Sioux City, the temperature was 80, and the dew point 53. The relative humidity was 39%. Wind was northwest at 13 miles an hour. The pressure was 30.04 inches and falling. Elsewhere in northwest Iowa, Morris was mostly sunny and 77. Sheldon was mostly sunny and 77. Cherokee was sunny and 79. Spencer was mostly sunny and 79. Storm Lake was mostly sunny and 77. Other conditions across the northern plains, farther east in Iowa, it was mostly sunny, and temperatures were between 78 and 83 degrees. In eastern Nebraska, skies ranged from mostly sunny to partly sunny. It was 81 at Lincoln, 83 at Omaha, and 77 at Norfolk. In eastern South Dakota, it was mostly sunny, and temperatures were between 76 and 78 degrees. And in southern Minnesota, skies ranged from mostly sunny to partly sunny, and temperatures were between 74 and 77 degrees. Once again, at 3 p.m. Sioux City had a temperature of 80. The current time is 3:49 p.m. Central Daylight Time. Operating on a frequency of 162.475 MHz, this is NOAA Weather Radio Station WXL62, broadcasting from a transmitter near Lawton, Iowa. Our program originates from the National Weather Service in Sioux Falls and serves Sioux City and the surrounding Siouxland area. This hazardous weather outlook is for northwest Iowa, west central Iowa, southwest Minnesota, northeast Nebraska, central South Dakota, east central South Dakota, south central South Dakota, and southeast South Dakota. For today and tonight, isolated showers will be possible near the Missouri River late this afternoon into the evening. Wind gusts to 30 miles an hour will be possible with these showers. For Thursday through Tuesday, periodic storm chances continue into the weekend. At this time, additional severe weather risks remain low. Saturday night into early Sunday morning will be the better chance. Temperatures climb into the 90s Sunday through much of next week, with increasing humidity. Heat index values may reach into the lower 100s. Spotter activation is not expected at this time. Your National Weather Service forecast for Siouxland. Tonight, partly cloudy this evening, then becoming mostly cloudy. Lows in the upper 50s. North winds 5 to 10 miles an hour. Thursday, partly sunny. Highs in the upper 70s. Northeast winds around 5 miles an hour. Thursday night, mostly cloudy. Lows in the upper 50s. East winds around 5 miles an hour. Friday, mostly sunny. Highs in the lower 80s. East winds 5 to 10 miles an hour. Friday night, partly cloudy in the evening, then becoming mostly cloudy. Lows in the lower 60s. Southeast winds 5 to 10 miles an hour. Saturday, mostly cloudy in the morning, then becoming partly sunny. Highs in the upper 80s. Saturday night, partly cloudy. Lows in the lower 70s. Sunday, sunny, warmer with highs in the upper 90s. Sunday night, mostly clear. Lows in the mid-70s. Heat index values up to 105 early in the evening. Monday, sunny, breezy, hot with highs in the upper 90s. Monday night, mostly clear in the evening, then becoming partly cloudy. A chance of showers and thunderstorms. Lows in the upper 60s. Chance of rain 50%. Heat index values up to 100 early in the evening. Tuesday, mostly sunny. Highs in the mid-90s. Tuesday night, partly cloudy. Showers likely in the evening, then a chance of showers and thunderstorms after midnight. Lows in the upper 60s. Chance of rain 60%. Wednesday, mostly sunny. Hot with highs in the mid-90s. At 3 p.m.

Sioux City, the temperature was 80 and the dew point 53. The relative humidity was 39%. Wind was northwest at 13 miles an hour. The pressure was 30.04 inches and falling. Elsewhere in northwest Iowa, Morris was mostly sunny and 77. Sheldon was mostly sunny and 77. Cherokee was sunny and 79. Spencer was mostly sunny and 79. Storm Lake was mostly sunny and 77. Other conditions across the northern plains, farther east in Iowa, it was mostly sunny, and temperatures were between 78 and 83 degrees. In eastern Nebraska, skies ranged from mostly sunny to partly sunny. It was 81 at Lincoln, 83 at Omaha, and 77 at North Fork. In eastern South Dakota, it was mostly sunny, and temperatures were between 76 and 78 degrees. And in southern Minnesota, skies ranged from mostly sunny to partly sunny, and temperatures were between 74 and 77 degrees. Once again, at 3 p.m. Sioux City had a temperature of 80. The current time is 3:53 p.m. Central Daylight Time. Operating on a frequency of 162.475 MHz, this is NOAA Weather Radio Station WXL62, broadcasting from a transmitter near Lawton, Iowa. Our program originates from the National Weather Service in Sioux Falls and serves Sioux City and the surrounding Siouxland area. This hazardous weather outlook is for northwest Iowa, west central Iowa, southwest Minnesota, northeast Nebraska, central South Dakota, east central South Dakota, south central South Dakota, and southeast South Dakota. For today and tonight, isolated showers will be possible near the Missouri River late this afternoon into the evening. Wind gusts to 30 miles an hour will be possible with these showers. For Thursday through Tuesday, periodic storm chances continue into the weekend. At this time, additional severe weather risks remain low. Saturday night into early Sunday morning will be the better chance. Temperatures climb into the 90s Sunday through much of next week, with increasing humidity. Heat index values may reach into the lower 100s. Spotter activation is not expected at this time. Your National Weather Service forecast for Siouxland. Tonight, partly cloudy this evening, then becoming mostly cloudy. Lows in the upper 50s. North winds 5 to 10 miles an hour. Thursday, partly sunny. Highs in the upper 70s. Northeast winds around 5 miles an hour. Thursday night, mostly cloudy. Lows in the upper 50s. East winds around 5 miles an hour. Friday, mostly sunny. Highs in the lower 80s. East winds 5 to 10 miles an hour. Friday night, partly cloudy in the evening, then becoming mostly cloudy. Lows in the lower 60s. Southeast wind 5 to 10 miles an hour. Saturday, mostly cloudy in the morning, then becoming partly sunny. Highs in the upper 80s. Saturday night, partly cloudy. Lows in the lower 70s. Sunday, sunny, warmer with highs in the upper 90s. Sunday night, mostly clear. Lows in the mid-70s. Heat index values up to 105 early in the evening. Monday, sunny, breezy, hot with highs in the upper 90s. Monday night, mostly clear in the evening, then becoming partly cloudy. A chance of showers and thunderstorms. Lows in the upper 60s. Chance of rain 50%. Heat index values up to 100 early in the evening. Tuesday, mostly sunny. Highs in the mid-90s. Tuesday night, partly cloudy. Showers likely in the evening, then a chance of showers and thunderstorms after midnight. Lows in the upper 60s. Chance of rain 60%. Wednesday, mostly sunny. Hot with highs in the mid-90s. At 3 p.m., in Sioux City, the temperature was 80 and the dew point 53. The relative humidity was 39%. Wind was northwest at 13 miles an hour. The pressure was 30.04 inches and falling. Elsewhere in northwest Iowa, Morris was mostly sunny and 77. Sheldon was mostly sunny and 77. Cherokee was sunny and 79.

Spencer was mostly sunny and 79. Storm Lake was mostly sunny and 77. Other conditions across the northern plains, farther east in Iowa, it was mostly sunny, and temperatures were between 78 and 83 degrees. In eastern Nebraska, skies ranged from mostly sunny to partly sunny. It was 81 at Lincoln, 83 at Omaha, and 77 at Norfolk. In eastern South Dakota, it was mostly sunny, and temperatures were between 76 and 78 degrees. And in southern Minnesota, skies ranged from mostly sunny to partly sunny, and temperatures were between 74 and 77 degrees. Once again, at 3 p.m. Sioux City had a temperature of 80. The current time is 3:58 p.m. Central Daylight Time. Operating on a frequency of 162.475 MHz, this is NOAA Weather Radio Station WXL62, broadcasting from a transmitter near Lawton, Iowa. Our program originates from the National Weather Service in Sioux Falls and serves Sioux City and the surrounding Sioux Land area. This hazardous weather outlook is for northwest Iowa, west central Iowa, southwest Minnesota, northeast Nebraska, central South Dakota, east central South Dakota, south central South Dakota, and southeast South Dakota. For today and tonight, isolated showers will be possible near the Missouri River late this afternoon into the evening. Wind gusts to 30 miles an hour will be possible with these showers. For Thursday through Tuesday, periodic storm chances continue into the weekend. At this time, additional severe weather risks remain low. Saturday night into early Sunday morning will be the better chance. Temperatures climb into the 90s Sunday through much of next week, with increasing humidity. Heat index values may reach into the lower 100s. Spotter activation is not expected at this time. Your National Weather Service forecast for Sioux Land. Tonight, partly cloudy this evening, then becoming mostly cloudy. Lows in the upper 50s. North winds 5 to 10 miles an hour. Thursday, partly sunny. Highs in the upper 70s. Northeast winds around 5 miles an hour. Thursday night, mostly cloudy. Lows in the upper 50s. East winds around 5 miles an hour. Friday, mostly sunny. Highs in the lower 80s. East winds 5 to 10 miles an hour. Friday night, partly cloudy in the evening, then becoming mostly cloudy. Lows in the lower 60s. Southeast winds 5 to 10 miles an hour. Saturday, mostly cloudy in the morning, then becoming partly sunny. Highs in the upper 80s. Saturday night, partly cloudy. Lows in the lower 70s. Sunday, sunny, warmer with highs in the upper 90s. Sunday night, mostly clear. Lows in the mid-70s. Heat index values up to 105 early in the evening. Monday, sunny, breezy, hot with highs in the upper 90s. Monday night, mostly clear in the evening, then becoming partly cloudy. A chance of showers and thunderstorms. Lows in the upper 60s. Chance of rain 50%. Heat index values up to 100 early in the evening. Tuesday, mostly sunny. Highs in the mid-90s. Tuesday night, partly cloudy. Showers likely in the evening, then a chance of showers and thunderstorms after midnight. Lows in the upper 60s. Chance of rain 60%. Wednesday, mostly sunny. Hot with highs in the mid-90s. At 4 p.m., in Sioux City, the temperature was 81 and the dew point 53. The relative humidity was 37%. Wind was northwest at 8 miles an hour. The pressure was 30.02 inches and falling. Elsewhere in northwest Iowa, Spencer was mostly sunny and 78. Other conditions across the northern plains, farther east in Iowa, it was mostly sunny, and temperatures were between 81 and 83 degrees. In eastern Nebraska, skies ranged from sunny to mostly sunny. It was 82 at Lincoln, 84 at Omaha, and 78 at Norfolk. In eastern South Dakota, it was mostly sunny, and temperatures were between 77 and 79 degrees. And in southern Minnesota, temperatures were between 75 and 77.

degrees. At Rochester, it was sunny. At Mankato, it was mostly sunny. It was partly sunny at Worthington, Marshall, and Minneapolis. Once again, at 4 p.m., Sioux City had a temperature of 81. The current time is 4:02 p.m. Central Daylight Time. Operating on a frequency of 162.475 MHz, this is NOAA Weather Radio Station WXL62, broadcasting from a transmitter near Lawton, Iowa. Our program originates from the National Weather Service in Sioux Falls and serves Sioux City and the surrounding Siouxland area. This hazardous weather outlook is for northwest Iowa, west central Iowa, southwest Minnesota, northeast Nebraska, central South Dakota, east central South Dakota, south central South Dakota, and southeast South Dakota. For today and tonight, isolated showers will be possible near the Missouri River late this afternoon into the evening. Wind gusts to 30 miles an hour will be possible with these showers. For Thursday through Tuesday, periodic storm chances continue into the weekend. At this time, additional severe weather risks remain low. Saturday night into early Sunday morning will be the better chance. Temperatures climb into the 90s Sunday through much of next week, with increasing humidity. Heat index values may reach into the lower 100s. Spotter activation is not expected at this time. Your National Weather Service forecast for Siouxland. Tonight, partly cloudy this evening, then becoming mostly cloudy. Lows in the upper 50s. North winds 5 to 10 miles an hour. Thursday, partly sunny. Highs in the upper 70s. Northeast winds around 5 miles an hour. Thursday night, mostly cloudy. Lows in the upper 50s. East winds around 5 miles an hour. Friday, mostly sunny. Highs in the lower 80s. East winds 5 to 10 miles an hour. Friday night, partly cloudy in the evening, then becoming mostly cloudy. Lows in the lower 60s. Southeast winds 5 to 10 miles an hour. Saturday, mostly cloudy in the morning, then becoming partly sunny. Highs in the upper 80s. Saturday night, partly cloudy. Lows in the lower 70s. Sunday, sunny, warmer with highs in the upper 90s. Sunday night, mostly clear. Lows in the mid-70s. Heat index values up to 105 early in the evening. Monday, sunny, breezy, hot with highs in the upper 90s. Monday night, mostly clear in the evening, then becoming partly cloudy. A chance of showers and thunderstorms. Lows in the upper 60s. Chance of rain 50%. Heat index values up to 100 early in the evening. Tuesday, mostly sunny. Highs in the mid-90s. Tuesday night, partly cloudy. Showers likely in the evening, then a chance of showers and thunderstorms after midnight. Lows in the upper 60s. Chance of rain 60%. Wednesday, mostly sunny. Hot with highs in the mid-90s. At 4 p.m., in Sioux City, the temperature was 81 and the dew point 53. The relative humidity was 37%. Wind was northwest at 8 miles an hour. The pressure was 30.02 inches and falling. Elsewhere in northwest Iowa, Spencer was mostly sunny and 78. Other conditions across the northern plains, farther east in Iowa, it was mostly sunny, and temperatures were between 81 and 83 degrees. In eastern Nebraska, skies ranged from sunny to mostly sunny. It was 82 at Lincoln, 84 at Omaha, and 78 at Norfolk. In eastern South Dakota, it was mostly sunny, and temperatures were between 77 and 79 degrees. And in southern Minnesota, temperatures were between 75 and 77 degrees. At Rochester, it was sunny. At Mankato, it was mostly sunny. It was partly sunny at Worthington, Marshall, and Minneapolis. Once again, at 4 p.m., Sioux City had a temperature of 81. The current time is 4:07 p.m. Central Daylight Time. Operating on a frequency of 162.475 MHz, this is NOAA Weather Radio Station WXL62, broadcasting from a

transmitter near Lawton, Iowa. Our program originates from the National Weather Service in Sioux Falls and serves Sioux City and the surrounding Siouxland area. This hazardous weather outlook is for northwest Iowa, west central Iowa, southwest Minnesota, northeast Nebraska, central South Dakota, east central South Dakota, south central South Dakota, and southeast South Dakota. For today and tonight, isolated showers will be possible near the Missouri River late this afternoon into the evening. Wind gusts to 30 miles an hour will be possible with these showers. For Thursday through Tuesday, periodic storm chances continue into the weekend. At this time, additional severe weather risks remain low. Saturday night into early Sunday morning will be the better chance. Temperatures climb into the 90s Sunday through much of next week, with increasing humidity. Heat index values may reach into the lower 100s. Spotter activation is not expected at this time. Your National Weather Service forecast for Siouxland. Tonight, partly cloudy this evening, then becoming mostly cloudy. Lows in the upper 50s. North winds 5 to 10 miles an hour. Thursday, partly sunny. Highs in the upper 70s. Northeast winds around 5 miles an hour. Thursday night, mostly cloudy. Lows in the upper 50s. East winds around 5 miles an hour. Friday, mostly sunny. Highs in the lower 80s. East winds 5 to 10 miles an hour. Friday night, partly cloudy in the evening, then becoming mostly cloudy. Lows in the lower 60s. Southeast winds 5 to 10 miles an hour. Saturday, mostly cloudy in the morning, then becoming partly sunny. Highs in the upper 80s. Saturday night, partly cloudy. Lows in the lower 70s. Sunday, sunny, warmer with highs in the upper 90s. Sunday night, mostly clear. Lows in the mid-70s. Heat index values up to 105 early in the evening. Monday, sunny, breezy, hot with highs in the upper 90s. Monday night, mostly clear in the evening, then becoming partly cloudy. A chance of showers and thunderstorms. Lows in the upper 60s. Chance of rain 50%. Heat index values up to 100 early in the evening. Tuesday, mostly sunny. Highs in the mid-90s. Tuesday night, partly cloudy. Showers likely in the evening, then a chance of showers and thunderstorms after midnight. Lows in the upper 60s. Chance of rain 60%. Wednesday, mostly sunny. Hot with highs in the mid-90s. At 4 p.m., in Sioux City, the temperature was 81 and the dew point 53. The relative humidity was 37%. Wind was northwest at 8 miles an hour. The pressure was 30.02 inches and falling. Elsewhere in northwest Iowa, Morris was mostly sunny and 79. Sheldon was mostly sunny and 77. Cherokee was mostly sunny and 81. Spencer was mostly sunny and 78. Storm Lake was partly sunny and 79. Other conditions across the northern plains, farther east in Iowa, it was mostly sunny, and temperatures were between 81 and 83 degrees. In eastern Nebraska, skies ranged from sunny to mostly sunny. It was 82 at Lincoln, 84 at Omaha, and 78 at Norfolk. In eastern South Dakota, skies ranged from mostly sunny to partly sunny, and temperatures were between 77 and 79 degrees. And in southern Minnesota, temperatures were between 75 and 77 degrees. At Rochester, it was sunny. At Mankato, it was mostly sunny. It was partly sunny at Worthington, Marshall, and Minneapolis. Once again, at 4 p.m., Sioux City had a temperature of 81. The current time is 4:12 p.m. Central Daylight Time. Operating on a frequency of 162.475 MHz, this is NOAA Weather Radio Station WXL62, broadcasting from a transmitter near Lawton, Iowa. Our program originates from the National Weather Service in Sioux Falls and serves Sioux City and the surrounding Siouxland area. This hazardous weather outlook is for northwest Iowa, west central Iowa, southwest Minnesota, northeast Nebraska.

Alaska, Central South Dakota, East Central South Dakota, South Central South Dakota, and Southeast South Dakota. For today and tonight, isolated showers will be possible near the Missouri River late this afternoon into the evening. Wind gusts to 30 miles an hour will be possible with these showers. For Thursday through Tuesday, periodic storm chances continue into the weekend. At this time, additional severe weather risks remain low. Saturday night into early Sunday morning will be the better chance. Temperatures climb into the 90s Sunday through much of next week, with increasing humidity. Heat index values may reach into the lower 100s. Spotter activation is not expected at this time. Your National Weather Service forecast for Siouxland. Tonight, partly cloudy this evening, then becoming mostly cloudy. Lows in the upper 50s. North winds 5 to 10 miles an hour. Thursday, partly sunny. Highs in the upper 70s. Northeast winds around 5 miles an hour. Thursday night, mostly cloudy. Lows in the upper 50s. East winds around 5 miles an hour. Friday, mostly sunny. Highs in the lower 80s. East winds 5 to 10 miles an hour. Friday night, partly cloudy in the evening, then becoming mostly cloudy. Lows in the lower 60s. Southeast winds 5 to 10 miles an hour. Saturday, mostly cloudy in the morning, then becoming partly sunny. Highs in the upper 80s. Saturday night, partly cloudy. Lows in the lower 70s. Sunday, sunny, warmer with highs in the upper 90s. Sunday night, mostly clear. Lows in the mid-70s. Heat index values up to 105 early in the evening. Monday, sunny, breezy, hot with highs in the upper 90s. Monday night, mostly clear in the evening, then becoming partly cloudy. A chance of showers and thunderstorms. Lows in the upper 60s. Chance of rain 50%. Heat index values up to 100 early in the evening. Tuesday, mostly sunny. Highs in the mid-90s. Tuesday night, partly cloudy. Showers likely in the evening, then a chance of showers and thunderstorms after midnight. Lows in the upper 60s. Chance of rain 60%. Wednesday, mostly sunny. Hot with highs in the mid-90s. At 4 p.m., in Sioux City, the temperature was 81 and the dew point 53. The relative humidity was 37%. Wind was northwest at 8 miles an hour. The pressure was 30.02 inches and falling. Elsewhere in northwest Iowa, Morris was mostly sunny and 79. Sheldon was mostly sunny and 77. Cherokee was mostly sunny and 81. Spencer was mostly sunny and 78. Storm Lake was partly sunny and 79. Other conditions across the northern plains, farther east in Iowa, it was mostly sunny, and temperatures were between 81 and 83 degrees. In eastern Nebraska, skies ranged from sunny to mostly sunny. It was 82 at Lincoln, 84 at Omaha, and 78 at Norfolk. In eastern South Dakota, skies ranged from mostly sunny to partly sunny, and temperatures were between 77 and 79 degrees. And in southern Minnesota, temperatures were between 75 and 77 degrees. At Rochester, it was sunny. At Mankato, it was mostly sunny. It was partly sunny at Worthington, Marshall, and Minneapolis. Once again, at 4 p.m., Sioux City had a temperature of 81. The current time is 4:16 p.m. Central Daylight Time. Operating on a frequency of 162.475 MHz, this is NOAA Weather Radio Station WXL62, broadcasting from a transmitter near Lawton, Iowa. Our program originates from the National Weather Service in Sioux Falls and serves Sioux City and the surrounding Siouxland area. This hazardous weather outlook is for northwest Iowa, west central Iowa, southwest Minnesota, northeast Nebraska, central South Dakota, east central South Dakota, south central South Dakota, and southeast South Dakota. For today and tonight, isolated showers will be possible near the Missouri River late this afternoon into the evening. Wind gusts to 30 miles an hour will be possible.

northeast showers. For Thursday through Tuesday, periodic storm chances continue into the weekend. At this time, additional severe weather risks remain low. Saturday night into early Sunday morning will be the better chance. Temperatures climb into the 90s Sunday through much of next week, with increasing humidity. Heat index values may reach into the lower 100s. Spotter activation is not expected at this time. Your National Weather Service forecast for Siouxland. Tonight, partly cloudy this evening, then becoming mostly cloudy. Lows in the upper 50s. North winds 5 to 10 miles an hour. Thursday, partly sunny. Highs in the upper 70s. Northeast winds around 5 miles an hour. Thursday night, mostly cloudy. Lows in the upper 50s. East winds around 5 miles an hour. Friday, mostly sunny. Highs in the lower 80s. East winds 5 to 10 miles an hour. Friday night, partly cloudy in the evening, then becoming mostly cloudy. Lows in the lower 60s. Southeast winds 5 to 10 miles an hour. Saturday, mostly cloudy in the morning, then becoming partly sunny. Highs in the upper 80s. Saturday night, partly cloudy. Lows in the lower 70s. Sunday, sunny, warmer with highs in the upper 90s. Sunday night, mostly clear. Lows in the mid-70s. Heat index values up to 105 early in the evening. Monday, sunny, breezy, hot with highs in the upper 90s. Monday night, mostly clear in the evening, then becoming partly cloudy. A chance of showers and thunderstorms. Lows in the upper 60s. Chance of rain 50%. Heat index values up to 100 early in the evening. Tuesday, mostly sunny. Highs in the mid-90s. Tuesday night, partly cloudy. Showers likely in the evening, then a chance of showers and thunderstorms after midnight. Lows in the upper 60s. Chance of rain 60%. Wednesday, mostly sunny. Hot with highs in the mid-90s. At 4 p.m., in Sioux City, the temperature was 81 and the dew point 53. The relative humidity was 37%. Wind was northwest at 8 miles an hour. The pressure was 30.02 inches and falling. Elsewhere in northwest Iowa, Morris was mostly sunny and 79. Sheldon was mostly sunny and 77. Cherokee was mostly sunny and 81. Spencer was mostly sunny and 78. Storm Lake was partly sunny and 79. Other conditions across the northern plains, farther east in Iowa, it was mostly sunny, and temperatures were between 81 and 83 degrees. In eastern Nebraska, skies ranged from sunny to mostly sunny. It was 82 at Lincoln, 84 at Omaha, and 78 at Norfolk. In eastern South Dakota, skies ranged from mostly sunny to partly sunny, and temperatures were between 77 and 79 degrees. And in southern Minnesota, temperatures were between 75 and 77 degrees. At Rochester, it was sunny. At Mankato, it was mostly sunny. It was partly sunny at Worthington, Marshall, and Minneapolis. Once again, at 4 p.m., Sioux City had a temperature of 81. The current time is 4:21 p.m. Central Daylight Time. Operating on a frequency of 162.475 MHz, this is NOAA Weather Radio Station WXL62, broadcasting from a transmitter near Lawton, Iowa. Our program originates from the National Weather Service in Sioux Falls and serves Sioux City and the surrounding Siouxland area. This hazardous weather outlook is for northwest Iowa, west central Iowa, southwest Minnesota, northeast Nebraska, central South Dakota, east central South Dakota, south central South Dakota, and southeast South Dakota. For today and tonight, isolated showers will be possible near the Missouri River late this afternoon into the evening. Wind gusts to 30 miles an hour will be possible with these showers. For Thursday through Tuesday, periodic storm chances continue into the weekend. At this time, additional severe weather risks remain low. Saturday night into early Sunday morning will be the better chance.
temperatures climb into the 90s Sunday through much of next week, with increasing humidity. Heat index values may reach into the lower 100s. Spotter activation is not expected at this time. Your National Weather Service forecast for Siouxland. Tonight, partly cloudy this evening, then becoming mostly cloudy. Lows in the upper 50s. North winds 5 to 10 miles an hour. Thursday, partly sunny. Highs in the upper 70s. Northeast winds around 5 miles an hour. Thursday night, mostly cloudy. Lows in the upper 50s. East winds around 5 miles an hour. Friday, mostly sunny. Highs in the lower 80s. East winds 5 to 10 miles an hour. Friday night, partly cloudy in the evening, then becoming mostly cloudy. Lows in the lower 60s. Southeast winds 5 to 10 miles an hour. Saturday, mostly cloudy in the morning, then becoming partly sunny. Highs in the upper 80s. Saturday night, partly cloudy. Lows in the lower 70s. Sunday, sunny, warmer with highs in the upper 90s. Sunday night, mostly clear. Lows in the mid-70s. Heat index values up to 105 early in the evening. Monday, sunny, breezy, hot with highs in the upper 90s. Monday night, mostly clear in the evening, then becoming partly cloudy. A chance of showers and thunderstorms. Lows in the upper 60s. Chance of rain 50%. Heat index values up to 100 early in the evening. Tuesday, mostly sunny. Highs in the mid-90s. Tuesday night, partly cloudy. Showers likely in the evening, then a chance of showers and thunderstorms after midnight. Lows in the upper 60s. Chance of rain 60%. Wednesday, mostly sunny. Hot with highs in the mid-90s. At 4 p.m., in Sioux City, the temperature was 81 and the dew point 53. The relative humidity was 37%. Wind was northwest at 8 miles an hour. The pressure was 30.02 inches and falling. Elsewhere in northwest Iowa, Morris was mostly sunny and 79. Sheldon was mostly sunny and 77. Cherokee was mostly sunny and 81. Spencer was mostly sunny and 78. Storm Lake was partly sunny and 79. Other conditions across the northern plains, farther east in Iowa, it was mostly sunny, and temperatures were between 81 and 83 degrees. In eastern Nebraska, skies ranged from sunny to mostly sunny. It was 82 at Lincoln, 84 at Omaha, and 78 at Norfolk. In eastern South Dakota, skies ranged from mostly sunny to partly sunny, and temperatures were between 77 and 79 degrees. And in southern Minnesota, temperatures were between 75 and 77 degrees. At Rochester, it was sunny. At Mankato, it was mostly sunny. It was partly sunny at Worthington, Marshall, and Minneapolis. Once again, at 4 p.m., Sioux City had a temperature of 81. The current time is 4:26 p.m. Central Daylight Time. Operating on a frequency of 162.475 MHz, this is NOAA Weather Radio Station WXL62, broadcasting from a transmitter near Lawton, Iowa. Our program originates from the National Weather Service in Sioux Falls and serves Sioux City and the surrounding Siouxland area. This hazardous weather outlook is for northwest Iowa, west central Iowa, southwest Minnesota, northeast Nebraska, central South Dakota, east central South Dakota, south central South Dakota, and southeast South Dakota. For today and tonight, isolated showers will be possible near the Missouri River late this afternoon into the evening. Wind gusts to 30 miles an hour will be possible with these showers. For Thursday through Tuesday, periodic storm chances continue into the weekend. At this time, additional severe weather risks remain low. Saturday night into early Sunday morning will be the better chance. Temperatures climb into the 90s Sunday through much of next week, with increasing humidity. Heat index values may reach into the lower 100s. Spotter activation is not expected at this time.
your National Weather Service forecast for Siouxland. Tonight,

cloudy this evening, then becoming mostly cloudy. Lows in the upper 50s. North winds 5 to 10 miles an hour. Thursday, partly sunny. Highs in the upper 70s. Northeast winds around 5 miles an hour. Thursday night, mostly cloudy. Lows in the upper 50s. East winds around 5 miles an hour. Friday, mostly sunny. Highs in the lower 80s. East winds 5 to 10 miles an hour. Friday night, partly cloudy in the evening, then becoming mostly cloudy. Lows in the lower 60s. Southeast winds 5 to 10 miles an hour. Saturday, mostly cloudy in the morning, then becoming partly sunny. Highs in the upper 80s. Saturday night, partly cloudy. Lows in the lower 70s. Sunday, sunny, warmer with highs in the upper 90s. Sunday night, mostly clear. Lows in the mid-70s. Heat index values up to 105 early in the evening. Monday, sunny, breezy, hot with highs in the upper 90s. Monday night, mostly clear in the evening, then becoming partly cloudy. A chance of showers and thunderstorms. Lows in the upper 60s. Chance of rain 50%. Heat index values up to 100 early in the evening. Tuesday, mostly sunny. Highs in the mid-90s. Tuesday night, partly cloudy. Showers likely in the evening, then a chance of showers and thunderstorms after midnight. Lows in the upper 60s. Chance of rain 60%. Wednesday, mostly sunny. Hot with highs in the mid-90s. At 4 p.m., in Sioux City, the temperature was 81 and the dew point 53. The relative humidity was 37%. Wind was northwest at 8 miles an hour. The pressure was 30.02 inches and falling. Elsewhere in northwest Iowa, Morris was mostly sunny and 79. Sheldon was mostly sunny and 77. Cherokee was mostly sunny and 81. Spencer was mostly sunny and 78. Storm Lake was partly sunny and 79. Other conditions across the northern plains, farther east in Iowa, it was mostly sunny, and temperatures were between 81 and 83 degrees. In eastern Nebraska, skies ranged from sunny to mostly sunny. It was 82 at Lincoln, 84 at Omaha, and 78 at Norfolk. In eastern South Dakota, skies ranged from mostly sunny to partly sunny, and temperatures were between 77 and 79 degrees. And in southern Minnesota, temperatures were between 75 and 77 degrees. At Rochester, it was sunny. At Mankato, it was mostly sunny. It was partly sunny at Worthington, Marshall, and Minneapolis. Once again, at 4 p.m., Sioux City had a temperature of 81. The current time is 4:30 p.m. Central Daylight Time. Operating on a frequency of 162.475 MHz, this is NOAA Weather Radio Station WXL62, broadcasting from a transmitter near Lawton, Iowa. Our program originates from the National Weather Service in Sioux Falls and serves Sioux City and the surrounding Siouxland area. This hazardous weather outlook is for northwest Iowa, west central Iowa, southwest Minnesota, northeast Nebraska, central South Dakota, east central South Dakota, south central South Dakota, and southeast South Dakota. For today and tonight, isolated showers will be possible near the Missouri River late this afternoon into the evening. Wind gusts to 30 miles an hour will be possible with these showers. For Thursday through Tuesday, periodic storm chances continue into the weekend. At this time, additional severe weather risks remain low. Saturday night into early Sunday morning will be the better chance. Temperatures climb into the 90s Sunday through much of next week, with increasing humidity. Heat index values may reach into the lower 100s. Spotter activation is not expected at this time. Your National Weather Service forecast for Siouxland. Tonight, partly cloudy this evening, then becoming mostly cloudy. Lows in the upper 50s. North winds 5 to 10 miles an hour. Thursday, partly sunny. Highs in the upper 70s. Northeast winds around 5 miles an hour.

Thursday night, mostly cloudy. Lows in the upper 50s. East winds around 5 miles an hour. Friday, mostly sunny. Highs in the lower 80s. East winds 5 to 10 miles an hour. Friday night, partly cloudy in the evening, then becoming mostly cloudy. Lows in the lower 60s. Southeast winds 5 to 10 miles an hour. Saturday, mostly cloudy in the morning, then becoming partly sunny. Highs in the upper 80s. Southeast winds 5 to 10 miles an hour. Saturday, mostly cloudy in the morning, then becoming partly sunny. Highs in the upper 80s. Saturday night, partly cloudy. Lows in the lower 70s. Sunday, sunny, warmer with highs in the upper 90s. Sunday night, mostly clear. Lows in the mid-70s. Heat index values up to 105 early in the evening. Monday, sunny, breezy, hot with highs in the upper 90s. Monday night, mostly clear in the evening, then becoming partly cloudy. A chance of showers and thunderstorms. Lows in the upper 60s. Chance of rain 50%. Heat index values up to 100 early in the evening. Tuesday, mostly sunny. Highs in the mid-90s. Tuesday night, partly cloudy. Showers likely in the evening, then a chance of showers and thunderstorms after midnight. Lows in the upper 60s. Chance of rain 60%. Wednesday, mostly sunny. Hot with highs in the mid-90s. At 4 p.m., in Sioux City, the temperature was 81 and the dew point 53. The relative humidity was 37%. Wind was northwest at 8 miles an hour. The pressure was 30.02 inches and falling. Elsewhere in northwest Iowa, Morris was mostly sunny and 79. Sheldon was mostly sunny and 77. Cherokee was mostly sunny and 81. Spencer was mostly sunny and 78. Storm Lake was partly sunny and 79. Other conditions across the northern plains, farther east in Iowa, it was mostly sunny, and temperatures were between 81 and 83 degrees. In eastern Nebraska, skies ranged from sunny to mostly sunny. It was 82 at Lincoln, 84 at Omaha, and 78 at Norfolk. In eastern South Dakota, skies ranged from mostly sunny to partly sunny, and temperatures were between 77 and 79 degrees. And in southern Minnesota, temperatures were between 75 and 77 degrees. At Rochester, it was sunny. At Mankato, it was mostly sunny. It was partly sunny at Worthington, Marshall, and Minneapolis. Once again, at 4 p.m., Sioux City had a temperature of 81. The current time is 4:35 p.m. Central Daylight Time. Operating on a frequency of 162.475 MHz, this is NOAA Weather Radio Station WXL62, broadcasting from a transmitter near Lawton, Iowa. Our program originates from the National Weather Service in Sioux Falls and serves Sioux City and the surrounding Siouxland area. This hazardous weather outlook is for northwest Iowa, west central Iowa, southwest Minnesota, northeast Nebraska, central South Dakota, east central South Dakota, south central South Dakota, and southeast South Dakota. For today and tonight, isolated showers will be possible near the Missouri River late this afternoon into the evening. Wind gusts to 30 miles an hour will be possible with these showers. For Thursday through Tuesday, periodic storm chances continue into the weekend. At this time, additional severe weather risks remain low. Saturday night into early Sunday morning will be the better chance. Temperatures climb into the 90s Sunday through much of next week, with increasing humidity. Heat index values may reach into the lower 100s. Spotter activation is not expected at this time. Your National Weather Service forecast for Siouxland. Tonight, partly cloudy this evening, then becoming mostly cloudy. Lows in the upper 50s. North winds 5 to 10 miles an hour. Thursday, partly sunny. Highs in the upper 70s. Northeast winds around 5 miles an hour. Thursday night, mostly cloudy. Lows in the upper 50s. East winds around

5 miles an hour. Friday, mostly sunny. Highs in the lower 80s. East winds 5 to 10 miles an hour. Friday night, partly cloudy in the evening, then becoming mostly cloudy. Lows in the lower 60s. Southeast winds 5 to 10 miles an hour. Saturday, mostly cloudy in the morning, then becoming partly sunny. Highs in the upper 80s. Saturday night, partly cloudy. Lows in the lower 70s. Sunday, sunny, warmer with highs in the upper 90s. Sunday night, mostly clear. Lows in the mid 70s. Heat index values up to 105 early in the evening. Monday, sunny, breezy, hot with highs in the upper 90s. Monday night, mostly clear in the evening, then becoming partly cloudy. A chance of showers and thunderstorms. Lows in the upper 60s. Chance of rain 50%. Heat index values up to 100 early in the evening. Tuesday, mostly sunny. Highs in the mid-90s. Tuesday night, partly cloudy. Showers likely in the evening, then a chance of showers and thunderstorms after midnight. Lows in the upper 60s. Chance of rain 60%. Wednesday, mostly sunny. Hot with highs in the mid-90s. At 4 p.m., in Sioux City, the temperature was 81 and the dew point 53. The relative humidity was 37%. Wind was northwest at 8 miles an hour. The pressure was 30.02 inches and falling. Elsewhere in northwest Iowa, Morris was mostly sunny and 79. Sheldon was mostly sunny and 77. Cherokee was mostly sunny and 81. Spencer was mostly sunny and 78. Storm Lake was partly sunny and 79. Other conditions across the northern plains, farther east in Iowa, it was mostly sunny, and temperatures were between 81 and 83 degrees. In eastern Nebraska, skies ranged from sunny to mostly sunny. It was 82 at Lincoln, 84 at Omaha, and 78 at Norfolk. In eastern South Dakota, skies ranged from mostly sunny to partly sunny, and temperatures were between 77 and 79 degrees. And in southern Minnesota, temperatures were between 75 and 77 degrees. At Rochester, it was sunny. At Mankato, it was mostly sunny. It was partly sunny at Worthington, Marshall, and Minneapolis. Once again, at 4 p.m., Sioux City had a temperature of 81. The current time is 4:40 p.m. Central Daylight Time. Operating on a frequency of 162.475 MHz, this is NOAA Weather Radio Station WXL62, broadcasting from a transmitter near Lawton, Iowa. Our program originates from the National Weather Service in Sioux Falls and serves Sioux City and the surrounding Siouxland area. This hazardous weather outlook is for northwest Iowa, west central Iowa, southwest Minnesota, northeast Nebraska, central South Dakota, east central South Dakota, south central South Dakota, and southeast South Dakota. For today and tonight, isolated showers will be possible near the Missouri River late this afternoon into the evening. Wind gusts to 30 miles an hour will be possible with these showers. For Thursday through Tuesday, periodic storm chances continue into the weekend. At this time, additional severe weather risks remain low. Saturday night into early Sunday morning will be the better chance. Temperatures climb into the 90s Sunday through much of next week, with increasing humidity. Heat index values may reach into the lower 100s. Spotter activation is not expected at this time. Your National Weather Service forecast for Siouxland. Tonight, mostly cloudy. Lows in the upper 50s. North winds 5 to 10 miles an hour. Thursday, partly sunny. Highs in the upper 70s. Northeast winds around 5 miles an hour. Thursday night, mostly cloudy. Lows in the upper 50s. East winds around 5 miles an hour. Friday, mostly sunny. Highs in the lower 80s. East winds 5 to 10 miles an hour. Friday night, partly cloudy in the evening, then becoming mostly cloudy. Lows in the lower 60s. Southeast winds 5 to 10 miles an hour.

Saturday, mostly cloudy in the morning, then becoming partly sunny. Highs in the upper 80s. Saturday night, partly cloudy. Lows in the lower 70s. Sunday, sunny, warmer with highs in the upper 90s. Sunday night, mostly clear. Lows in the mid 70s. Heat index values up to 105 early in the evening. Monday, sunny, breezy, hot with highs in the upper 90s. Monday night, mostly clear in the evening, then becoming partly cloudy. A chance of showers and thunderstorms. Lows in the upper 60s. Chance of rain 50%. Heat index values up to 100 early in the evening. Tuesday, mostly sunny. Highs in the mid-90s. Tuesday night, partly cloudy. Showers likely in the evening, then a chance of showers and thunderstorms after midnight. Lows in the upper 60s. Chance of rain 60%. Wednesday, mostly sunny. Hot with highs in the mid-90s. At 4 p.m., in Sioux City, the temperature was 81 and the dew point 53. The relative humidity was 37%. Wind was northwest at 8 miles an hour. The pressure was 30.02 inches and falling. Elsewhere in northwest Iowa, Morris was mostly sunny and 79. Sheldon was mostly sunny and 77. Cherokee was mostly sunny and 81. Spencer was mostly sunny and 78. Storm Lake was partly sunny and 79. Other conditions across the northern plains, farther east in Iowa, it was mostly sunny, and temperatures were between 81 and 83 degrees. In eastern Nebraska, skies ranged from sunny to mostly sunny. It was 82 at Lincoln, 84 at Omaha, and 78 at Norfolk. In eastern South Dakota, skies ranged from mostly sunny to partly sunny, and temperatures were between 77 and 79 degrees. And in southern Minnesota, temperatures were between 75 and 77 degrees. At Rochester, it was sunny. At Mankato, it was mostly sunny. It was partly sunny at Worthington, Marshall, and Minneapolis. Once again, at 4 p.m., Sioux City had a temperature of 81. The current time is 4:45 p.m. Central Daylight Time. Operating on a frequency of 162.475 MHz, this is NOAA Weather Radio Station WXL62, broadcasting from a transmitter near Lawton, Iowa. Our program originates from the National Weather Service in Sioux Falls and serves Sioux City and the surrounding Siouxland area. This hazardous weather outlook is for northwest Iowa, west central Iowa, southwest Minnesota, northeast Nebraska, central South Dakota, east central South Dakota, south central South Dakota, and southeast South Dakota. For today and tonight, isolated showers will be possible near the Missouri River late this afternoon into the evening. Wind gusts to 30 miles an hour will be possible with these showers. For Thursday through Tuesday, periodic storm chances continue into the weekend. At this time, additional severe weather risks remain low. Saturday night into early Sunday morning will be the better chance. Temperatures climb into the 90s Sunday through much of next week, with increasing humidity. Heat index values may reach into the lower 100s. Spotter activation is not expected at this time. Your National Weather Service forecast for Siouxland. Tonight, mostly cloudy. Lows in the upper 50s. North winds 5 to 10 miles an hour. Thursday, partly sunny. Highs in the upper 70s. Northeast winds around 5 miles an hour. Thursday night, mostly cloudy. Lows in the upper 50s. East winds around 5 miles an hour. Friday, mostly sunny. Highs in the lower 80s. East winds 5 to 10 miles an hour. Friday night, partly cloudy in the evening, then becoming mostly cloudy. Lows in the lower 60s. Southeast winds 5 to 10 miles an hour. Saturday, mostly cloudy in the morning, then becoming partly sunny. Highs in the upper 80s. Saturday night, partly cloudy. Lows in the lower 70s. Sunday, sunny, warmer with highs in the upper 90s. Sunday night, mostly clear.

hot with highs in the mid-90s. At 4 p.m., in Sioux City, the temperature was 81 and the dew point 53. The relative humidity was 37%. Wind was northwest at 8 miles an hour. The pressure was 30.02 inches and falling. Elsewhere in northwest Iowa, Morris was mostly sunny and 79. Sheldon was mostly sunny and 77. Cherokee was mostly sunny and 81. Spencer was mostly sunny and 78. Storm Lake was partly sunny and 79. Other conditions across the northern plains, farther east in Iowa, it was mostly sunny, and temperatures were between 81 and 83 degrees. In eastern Nebraska, skies ranged from sunny to mostly sunny. It was 82 at Lincoln, 84 at Omaha, and 78 at Norfolk. In eastern South Dakota, skies ranged from mostly sunny to partly sunny, and temperatures were between 77 and 79 degrees. And in southern Minnesota, temperatures were between 75 and 77 degrees. At Rochester, it was sunny. At Mankato, it was mostly sunny. It was partly sunny at Worthington, Marshall, and Minneapolis. Once again, at 4 p.m., Sioux City had a temperature of 81. The current time is 4:49 p.m. Central Daylight Time. Operating on a frequency of 162.475 MHz, this is NOAA Weather Radio Station WXL62, broadcasting from a transmitter near Lawton, Iowa. Our program originates from the National Weather Service in Sioux Falls and serves Sioux City and the surrounding Siouxland area. This hazardous weather outlook is for northwest Iowa, west central Iowa, southwest Minnesota, northeast Nebraska, central South Dakota, east central South Dakota, south central South Dakota, and southeast South Dakota. For today and tonight, isolated showers will be possible near the Missouri River late this afternoon into the evening. Wind gusts to 30 miles an hour will be possible with these showers. For Thursday through Tuesday, periodic storm chances continue into the weekend. At this time, additional severe weather risks remain low. Saturday night into early Sunday morning will be the better chance. Temperatures climb into the 90s Sunday through much of next week, with increasing humidity. Heat index values may reach into the lower 100s. Spotter activation is not expected at this time. Your National Weather Service forecast for Siouxland. Tonight, mostly cloudy. Lows in the upper 50s. North winds 5 to 10 miles an hour. Thursday, partly sunny. Highs in the upper 70s. Northeast winds around 5 miles an hour. Thursday night, mostly cloudy. Lows in the upper 50s. East winds around 5 miles an hour. Friday, mostly sunny. Highs in the lower 80s. East winds 5 to 10 miles an hour. Friday night, partly cloudy in the evening, then becoming mostly cloudy. Lows in the lower 60s. Southeast winds 5 to 10 miles an hour. Saturday, mostly cloudy in the morning, then becoming partly sunny. Highs in the upper 80s. Saturday night, partly cloudy. Lows in the lower 70s. Sunday, sunny, warmer with highs in the upper 90s. Sunday night, mostly clear. Lows in the mid-70s. Heat index values up to 105 early in the evening. Monday, sunny, breezy, hot with highs in the upper 90s. Monday night, mostly clear in the evening, then becoming partly cloudy. A chance of showers and thunderstorms. Lows in the upper 60s. Chance of rain 50%. Heat index values up to 100 early in the evening. Tuesday, mostly sunny. Highs in the mid-90s. Tuesday night, partly cloudy. Showers likely in the evening, then a chance of showers and thunderstorms after midnight. Lows in the upper 60s. Chance of rain 60%. Wednesday, mostly sunny. Hot with highs in the mid-90s. At 4 p.m., in Sioux City, the temperature was 81 and the dew point 53. The relative humidity was 37%. Wind was northwest at 8 miles an hour. The pressure was 30.02 inches and falling.

Elsewhere in northwest Iowa, Morris was mostly sunny and 79. Sheldon was mostly sunny and 77. Cherokee was mostly sunny and 81. Spencer was mostly sunny and 78. Storm Lake was partly sunny and 79. Other conditions across the northern plains, farther east in Iowa, it was mostly sunny, and temperatures were between 81 and 83 degrees. In eastern Nebraska, skies ranged from sunny to mostly sunny. It was 82 at Lincoln, 84 at Omaha, and 78 at Norfolk. In eastern South Dakota, skies ranged from mostly sunny to partly sunny, and temperatures were between 77 and 79 degrees. And in southern Minnesota, temperatures were between 75 and 77 degrees. At Rochester, it was sunny. At Mankato, it was mostly sunny. It was partly sunny at Worthington, Marshall, and Minneapolis. Once again, at 4 p.m., Sioux City had a temperature of 81. The current time is 4:54 p.m. Central Daylight Time. Operating on a frequency of 162.475 MHz, this is NOAA Weather Radio Station WXL62, broadcasting from a transmitter near Lawton, Iowa. Our program originates from the National Weather Service in Sioux Falls and serves Sioux City and the surrounding Siouxland area. This hazardous weather outlook is for northwest Iowa, west central Iowa, southwest Minnesota, northeast Nebraska, central South Dakota, east central South Dakota, south central South Dakota, and southeast South Dakota. For today and tonight, isolated showers will be possible near the Missouri River late this afternoon into the evening. Wind gusts to 30 miles an hour will be possible with these showers. For Thursday through Tuesday, periodic storm chances continue into the weekend. At this time, additional severe weather risks remain low. Saturday night into early Sunday morning will be the better chance. Temperatures climb into the 90s Sunday through much of next week, with increasing humidity. Heat index values may reach into the lower 100s. Spotter activation is not expected at this time. Your National Weather Service forecast for Siouxland. Tonight, mostly cloudy. Lows in the upper 50s. North winds 5 to 10 miles an hour. Thursday, partly sunny. Highs in the upper 70s. Northeast winds around 5 miles an hour. Thursday night, mostly cloudy. Lows in the upper 50s. East winds around 5 miles an hour. Friday, mostly sunny. Highs in the lower 80s. East winds 5 to 10 miles an hour. Friday night, partly cloudy in the evening, then becoming mostly cloudy. Lows in the lower 60s. Southeast winds 5 to 10 miles an hour. Saturday, mostly cloudy in the morning, then becoming partly sunny. Highs in the upper 80s. Saturday night, partly cloudy. Lows in the lower 70s. Sunday, sunny, warmer with highs in the upper 90s. Sunday night, mostly clear. Lows in the mid-70s. Heat index values up to 105 early in the evening. Monday, sunny, breezy, hot with highs in the upper 90s. Monday night, mostly clear in the evening, then becoming partly cloudy. A chance of showers and thunderstorms. Lows in the upper 60s. Chance of rain 50%. Heat index values up to 100 early in the evening. Tuesday, mostly sunny. Highs in the mid-90s. Tuesday night, partly cloudy. Showers likely in the evening, then a chance of showers and thunderstorms after midnight. Lows in the upper 60s. Chance of rain 60%. Wednesday, mostly sunny. Hot with highs in the mid-90s. At 4 p.m., in Sioux City, the temperature was 81 and the dew point 53. The relative humidity was 37%. Wind was northwest at 8 miles an hour. The pressure was 30.02 inches and falling. Elsewhere in northwest Iowa, Morris was mostly sunny and 79. Sheldon was mostly sunny and 77. Cherokee was mostly sunny and 81. Spencer was mostly sunny and 78. Storm Lake was partly sunny and 79.

Other conditions across the northern plains, farther east in Iowa, it was mostly sunny, and temperatures were between 81 and 83 degrees. In eastern Nebraska, skies ranged from sunny to mostly sunny. It was 82 at Lincoln, 84 at Omaha, and 78 at Norfolk. In eastern South Dakota, skies ranged from mostly sunny to partly sunny, and temperatures were between 77 and 79 degrees. And in southern Minnesota, temperatures were between 75 and 77 degrees. At Rochester, it was sunny. At Mankato, it was mostly sunny. It was partly sunny at Worthington, Marshall, and Minneapolis. Once again, at 4 p.m., Sioux City had a temperature of 81. The current time is 4:59 p.m. Central Daylight Time. Operating on a frequency of 162.475 MHz, this is NOAA Weather Radio Station WXL62, broadcasting from a transmitter near Lawton, Iowa. Our program originates from the National Weather Service in Sioux Falls and serves Sioux City and the surrounding Siouxland area. This hazardous weather outlook is for northwest Iowa, west central Iowa, southwest Minnesota, northeast Nebraska, central South Dakota, east central South Dakota, south central South Dakota, and southeast South Dakota. For today and tonight, isolated showers will be possible near the Missouri River late this afternoon into the evening. Wind gusts to 30 miles an hour will be possible with these showers. For Thursday through Tuesday, periodic storm chances continue into the weekend. At this time, additional severe weather risks remain low. Saturday night into early Sunday morning will be the better chance. Temperatures climb into the 90s Sunday through much of next week, with increasing humidity. Heat index values may reach into the lower 100s. Spotter activation is not expected at this time. Your National Weather Service forecast for Siouxland. Tonight, mostly cloudy. Lows in the upper 50s. North winds 5 to 10 miles an hour. Thursday, partly sunny. Highs in the upper 70s. Northeast winds around 5 miles an hour. Thursday night, mostly cloudy. Lows in the upper 50s. East winds around 5 miles an hour. Friday, mostly sunny. Highs in the lower 80s. East winds 5 to 10 miles an hour. Friday night, partly cloudy in the evening, then becoming mostly cloudy. Lows in the lower 60s. Southeast winds 5 to 10 miles an hour. Saturday, mostly cloudy in the morning, then becoming partly sunny. Highs in the upper 80s. Saturday night, partly cloudy. Lows in the lower 70s. Sunday, sunny, warmer with highs in the upper 90s. Sunday night, mostly clear. Lows in the mid-70s. Heat index values up to 105 early in the evening. Monday, sunny, breezy, hot with highs in the upper 90s. Monday night, mostly clear in the evening, then becoming partly cloudy. A chance of showers and thunderstorms. Lows in the upper 60s. Chance of rain 50%. Heat index values up to 100 early in the evening. Tuesday, mostly sunny. Highs in the mid-90s. Tuesday night, partly cloudy. Showers likely in the evening, then a chance of showers and thunderstorms after midnight. Lows in the upper 60s. Chance of rain 60%. Wednesday, mostly sunny. Hot with highs in the mid-90s. At 5 p.m., in Sioux City, the temperature was 81 and the dew point 52. The relative humidity was 36%. Wind was northwest at 13 miles an hour. The pressure was 30.00 inches and falling. Elsewhere in northwest Iowa, Spencer was mostly sunny and 78. Other conditions across the northern plains, farther east in Iowa, skies ranged from sunny to mostly sunny, and temperatures were between 81 and 82 degrees. In eastern Nebraska, skies ranged from mostly sunny to partly sunny. It was 81 at Lincoln, 84 at Omaha, and 78 at Norfolk. In eastern South Dakota, skies ranged from mostly sunny to partly sunny, and temperatures were between 77 and 79 degrees. And in southern Minnesota, skies ranged from

mostly sunny to partly sunny, and temperatures were between 73 and 76 degrees. Once again, at 5 p.m. Sioux City had a temperature of 81. The current time is 5:03 p.m. Central Daylight Time. Operating on a frequency of 162.475 MHz, this is NOAA Weather Radio Station WXL62, broadcasting from a transmitter near Lawton, Iowa. Our program originates from the National Weather Service in Sioux Falls and serves Sioux City and the surrounding Siouxland area. This hazardous weather outlook is for northwest Iowa, west central Iowa, southwest Minnesota, northeast Nebraska, central South Dakota, east central South Dakota, south central South Dakota, and southeast South Dakota. For today and tonight, isolated showers will be possible near the Missouri River late this afternoon into the evening. Wind gusts to 30 miles an hour will be possible with these showers. For Thursday through Tuesday, periodic storm chances continue into the weekend. At this time, additional severe weather risks remain low. Saturday night into early Sunday morning will be the better chance. Temperatures climb into the 90s Sunday through much of next week, with increasing humidity. Heat index values may reach into the lower 100s. Spotter activation is not expected at this time. Your National Weather Service forecast for Siouxland. Tonight, mostly cloudy. Lows in the upper 50s. North winds 5 to 10 miles an hour. Thursday, partly sunny. Highs in the upper 70s. Northeast winds around 5 miles an hour. Thursday night, mostly cloudy. Lows in the upper 50s. East winds around 5 miles an hour. Friday, mostly sunny. Highs in the lower 80s. East winds 5 to 10 miles an hour. Friday night, partly cloudy in the evening, then becoming mostly cloudy. Lows in the lower 60s. Southeast winds 5 to 10 miles an hour. Saturday, mostly cloudy in the morning, then becoming partly sunny. Highs in the upper 80s. Saturday night, partly cloudy. Lows in the lower 70s. Sunday, sunny, warmer with highs in the upper 90s. Sunday night, mostly clear. Lows in the mid-70s. Heat index values up to 105 early in the evening. Monday, sunny, breezy, hot with highs in the upper 90s. Monday night, mostly clear in the evening, then becoming partly cloudy. A chance of showers and thunderstorms. Lows in the upper 60s. Chance of rain 50%. Heat index values up to 100 early in the evening. Tuesday, mostly sunny. Highs in the mid-90s. Tuesday night, partly cloudy. Showers likely in the evening, then a chance of showers and thunderstorms after midnight. Lows in the upper 60s. Chance of rain 60%. Wednesday, mostly sunny. Hot with highs in the mid-90s. At 5 p.m., in Sioux City, the temperature was 81 and the dew point 52. The relative humidity was 36%. Wind was northwest at 13 miles an hour. The pressure was 30.00 inches and falling. Elsewhere in northwest Iowa, Spencer was mostly sunny and 78. Other conditions across the northern plains, farther east in Iowa, skies ranged from sunny to mostly sunny, and temperatures were between 81 and 82 degrees. In eastern Nebraska, skies ranged from mostly sunny to partly sunny. It was 81 at Lincoln, 84 at Omaha, and 78 at Norfolk. In eastern South Dakota, skies ranged from mostly sunny to partly sunny, and temperatures were between 77 and 79 degrees. And in southern Minnesota, skies ranged from mostly sunny to partly sunny, and temperatures were between 73 and 76 degrees. Once again, at 5 p.m. Sioux City had a temperature of 81. The current time is 5:07 p.m. Central Daylight Time. Operating on a frequency of 162.475 MHz, this is NOAA Weather Radio Station WXL62, broadcasting from a transmitter near Lawton, Iowa. Our program originates from the National Weather Service in Sioux Falls and serves Sioux City and the surrounding Siouxland area. This hazardous

weather outlook is for northwest Iowa, west central Iowa, southwest Minnesota, northeast Nebraska, central South Dakota, east central South Dakota, south central South Dakota, and southeast South Dakota. For today and tonight, isolated showers will be possible near the Missouri River late this afternoon into the evening. Wind gusts to 30 miles an hour will be possible with these showers. For Thursday through Tuesday, periodic storm chances continue into the weekend. At this time, additional severe weather risks remain low. Saturday night into early Sunday morning will be the better chance. Temperatures climb into the 90s Sunday through much of next week, with increasing humidity. Heat index values may reach into the lower 100s. Spotter activation is not expected at this time. Your National Weather Service forecast for Siouxland. Tonight, mostly cloudy. Lows in the upper 50s. North winds 5 to 10 miles an hour. Thursday, partly sunny. Highs in the upper 70s. Northeast winds around 5 miles an hour. Thursday night, mostly cloudy. Lows in the upper 50s. East winds around 5 miles an hour. Friday, mostly sunny. Highs in the lower 80s. East winds 5 to 10 miles an hour. Friday night, partly cloudy in the evening, then becoming mostly cloudy. Lows in the lower 60s. Southeast winds 5 to 10 miles an hour. Saturday, mostly cloudy in the morning, then becoming partly sunny. Highs in the upper 80s. Saturday night, partly cloudy. Lows in the lower 70s. Sunday, sunny, warmer with highs in the upper 90s. Sunday night, mostly clear. Lows in the mid-70s. Heat index values up to 105 early in the evening. Monday, sunny, breezy, hot with highs in the upper 90s. Monday night, mostly clear in the evening, then becoming partly cloudy. A chance of showers and thunderstorms. Lows in the upper 60s. Chance of rain 50%. Heat index values up to 100 early in the evening. Tuesday, mostly sunny. Highs in the mid-90s. Tuesday night, partly cloudy. Showers likely in the evening, then a chance of showers and thunderstorms after midnight. Lows in the upper 60s. Chance of rain 60%. Wednesday, mostly sunny. Hot with highs in the mid-90s. At 5 p.m., in Sioux City, the temperature was 81 and the dew point 52. The relative humidity was 36%. Wind was northwest at 13 miles an hour. The pressure was 30.00 inches and falling. Elsewhere in northwest Iowa, Morris was partly sunny and 77. Sheldon was mostly sunny and 77. Cherokee was mostly sunny and 79. Spencer was mostly sunny and 78. Storm Lake was mostly sunny and 77. Other conditions across the northern plains, farther east in Iowa, skies ranged from sunny to mostly sunny, and temperatures were between 81 and 82 degrees. In eastern Nebraska, skies ranged from mostly sunny to partly sunny. It was 81 at Lincoln, 84 at Omaha, and 78 at Norfolk. In eastern South Dakota, it was mostly sunny, and temperatures were between 77 and 79 degrees. And in southern Minnesota, skies ranged from mostly sunny to partly sunny, and temperatures were between 73 and 76 degrees. Once again, at 5 p.m., Sioux City had a temperature of 81. The current time is 5:12 p.m. Central Daylight Time. Operating on a frequency of 162.475 MHz, this is NOAA Weather Radio Station WXL62, broadcasting from a transmitter near Lawton, Iowa. Our program originates from the National Weather Service in Sioux Falls and serves Sioux City and the surrounding Siouxland area. This hazardous weather outlook is for northwest Iowa, west central Iowa, southwest Minnesota, northeast Nebraska, central South Dakota, east central South Dakota, south central South Dakota, and southeast South Dakota. For today and tonight, isolated showers will be possible near the Missouri River late this afternoon into the evening. Wind gusts to 30 miles an hour will be possible with these showers. For Thursday through Tuesday,

periodic storm chances continue into the weekend. At this time, additional severe weather risks remain low. Saturday night into early Sunday morning will be the better chance. Temperatures climb into the 90s Sunday through much of next week with increasing humidity. Heat index values may reach into the lower 100s. Spotter activation is not expected at this time. Your National Weather Service forecast for Siouxland. Tonight, mostly cloudy. Lows in the upper 50s. North winds 5 to 10 miles an hour. Thursday, partly sunny. Highs in the upper 70s. Northeast winds around 5 miles an hour. Thursday night, mostly cloudy. Lows in the upper 50s. East winds around 5 miles an hour. Friday, mostly sunny. Highs in the lower 80s. East winds 5 to 10 miles an hour. Friday night, partly cloudy in the evening, then becoming mostly cloudy. Lows in the lower 60s. Southeast winds 5 to 10 miles an hour. Saturday, mostly cloudy in the morning, then becoming partly sunny. Highs in the upper 80s. Saturday night, partly cloudy. Lows in the lower 70s. Sunday, sunny, warmer with highs in the upper 90s. Sunday night, mostly clear. Lows in the mid-70s. Heat index values up to 105 early in the evening. Monday, sunny, breezy, hot with highs in the upper 90s. Monday night, mostly clear in the evening, then becoming partly cloudy. A chance of showers and thunderstorms. Lows in the upper 60s. Chance of rain 50%. Heat index values up to 100 early in the evening. Tuesday, mostly sunny. Highs in the mid-90s. Tuesday night, partly cloudy. Showers likely in the evening, then a chance of showers and thunderstorms after midnight. Lows in the upper 60s. Chance of rain 60%. Wednesday, mostly sunny. Hot with highs in the mid-90s. At 5 p.m., in Sioux City, the temperature was 81 and the dew point 52. The relative humidity was 36%. Wind was northwest at 13 miles an hour. The pressure was 30.00 inches and falling. Elsewhere in northwest Iowa, Morris was partly sunny and 77. Sheldon was mostly sunny and 77. Cherokee was mostly sunny and 79. Spencer was mostly sunny and 78. Storm Lake was mostly sunny and 77. Other conditions across the northern plains, farther east in Iowa, skies ranged from sunny to mostly sunny, and temperatures were between 81 and 82 degrees. In eastern Nebraska, skies ranged from mostly sunny to partly sunny. It was 81 at Lincoln, 84 at Omaha, and 78 at Norfolk. In eastern South Dakota, it was mostly sunny, and temperatures were between 77 and 79 degrees. And in southern Minnesota, skies ranged from mostly sunny to partly sunny, and temperatures were between 73 and 76 degrees. Once again, at 5 p.m., Sioux City had a temperature of 81. The current time is 5:16 p.m. Central Daylight Time. Operating on a frequency of 162.475 MHz, this is NOAA Weather Radio Station WXL62, broadcasting from a transmitter near Lawton, Iowa. Our program originates from the National Weather Service in Sioux Falls and serves Sioux City and the surrounding Siouxland area. This hazardous weather outlook is for northwest Iowa, west central Iowa, southwest Minnesota, northeast Nebraska, central South Dakota, east central South Dakota, south central South Dakota, and southeast South Dakota. For today and tonight, isolated showers will be possible near the Missouri River late this afternoon into the evening. Wind gusts to 30 miles an hour will be possible with these showers. For Thursday through Tuesday, periodic storm chances continue into the weekend. At this time, additional severe weather risks remain low. Saturday night into early Sunday morning will be the better chance. Temperatures climb into the 90s Sunday through much of next week, with increasing humidity. Heat index values may reach into the lower 100s. Spotter activation is not expected at this time. Your

Weather Service forecast for Siouxland. Tonight, mostly cloudy. Lows in the upper 50s. North winds 5 to 10 miles an hour. Thursday, partly sunny. Highs in the upper 70s. Northeast winds around 5 miles an hour. Thursday night, mostly cloudy. Lows in the upper 50s. East winds around 5 miles an hour. Friday, mostly sunny. Highs in the lower 80s. East winds 5 to 10 miles an hour. Friday night, partly cloudy in the evening, then becoming mostly cloudy. Lows in the lower 60s. Southeast winds 5 to 10 miles an hour. Saturday, mostly cloudy in the morning, then becoming partly sunny. Highs in the upper 80s. Saturday night, partly cloudy. Lows in the lower 70s. Sunday, sunny, warmer with highs in the upper 90s. Sunday night, mostly clear. Lows in the mid-70s. Heat index values up to 105 early in the evening. Monday, sunny, breezy, hot with highs in the upper 90s. Monday night, mostly clear in the evening, then becoming partly cloudy. A chance of showers and thunderstorms. Lows in the upper 60s. Chance of rain 50%. Heat index values up to 100 early in the evening. Tuesday, mostly sunny. Highs in the mid-90s. Tuesday night, partly cloudy. Showers likely in the evening, then a chance of showers and thunderstorms after midnight. Lows in the upper 60s. Chance of rain 60%. Wednesday, mostly sunny. Hot with highs in the mid-90s. At 5 p.m., in Sioux City, the temperature was 81 and the dew point 52. The relative humidity was 36%. Wind was northwest at 13 miles an hour. The pressure was 30.00 inches and falling. Elsewhere in northwest Iowa, Morris was partly sunny and 77. Sheldon was mostly sunny and 77. Cherokee was mostly sunny and 79. Spencer was mostly sunny and 78. Storm Lake was mostly sunny and 77. Other conditions across the northern plains, farther east in Iowa, skies ranged from sunny to mostly sunny, and temperatures were between 81 and 82 degrees. In eastern Nebraska, skies ranged from mostly sunny to partly sunny. It was 81 at Lincoln, 84 at Omaha, and 78 at Norfolk. In eastern South Dakota, it was mostly sunny, and temperatures were between 77 and 79 degrees. And in southern Minnesota, skies ranged from mostly sunny to partly sunny, and temperatures were between 73 and 76 degrees. Once again, at 5 p.m., Sioux City had a temperature of 81. The current time is 5:21 p.m. Central Daylight Time. Operating on a frequency of 162.475 MHz, this is NOAA Weather Radio Station WXL62, broadcasting from a transmitter near Lawton, Iowa. Our program originates from the National Weather Service in Sioux Falls and serves Sioux City and the surrounding Siouxland area. This hazardous weather outlook is for northwest Iowa, west central Iowa, southwest Minnesota, northeast Nebraska, central South Dakota, east central South Dakota, south central South Dakota, and southeast South Dakota. For today and tonight, isolated showers will be possible near the Missouri River late this afternoon into the evening. Wind gusts to 30 miles an hour will be possible with these showers. For Thursday through Tuesday, periodic storm chances continue into the weekend. At this time, additional severe weather risks remain low. Saturday night into early Sunday morning will be the better chance. Temperatures climb into the 90s Sunday through much of next week, with increasing humidity. Heat index values may reach into the lower 100s. Spotter activation is not expected at this time. Your National Weather Service forecast for Siouxland. Tonight, mostly cloudy. Lows in the upper 50s. North winds 5 to 10 miles an hour. Thursday, partly sunny. Highs in the upper 70s. Northeast winds around 5 miles an hour. Thursday night, mostly cloudy. Lows in the upper 50s. East winds around 5 miles an hour.

miles an hour. Friday, mostly sunny. Highs in the lower 80s. East winds 5 to 10 miles an hour. Friday night, partly cloudy in the evening, then becoming mostly cloudy. Lows in the lower 60s. Southeast winds 5 to 10 miles an hour. Saturday, mostly cloudy in the morning, then becoming partly sunny. Highs in the upper 80s. Saturday night, partly cloudy. Lows in the lower 70s. Sunday, sunny, warmer with highs in the upper 90s. Sunday night, mostly clear. Lows in the mid 70s. Heat index values up to 105 early in the evening. Monday, sunny, breezy, hot with highs in the upper 90s. Monday night, mostly clear in the evening, then becoming partly cloudy. A chance of showers and thunderstorms. Lows in the upper 60s. Chance of rain 50%. Heat index values up to 100 early in the evening. Tuesday, mostly sunny. Highs in the mid-90s. Tuesday night, partly cloudy. Showers likely in the evening, then a chance of showers and thunderstorms after midnight. Lows in the upper 60s. Chance of rain 60%. Wednesday, mostly sunny. Hot with highs in the mid-90s. At 5 p.m., in Sioux City, the temperature was 81 and the dew point 52. The relative humidity was 36%. Wind was northwest at 13 miles an hour. The pressure was 30.00 inches and falling. Elsewhere in northwest Iowa, Morris was partly sunny and 77. Sheldon was mostly sunny and 77. Cherokee was mostly sunny and 79. Spencer was mostly sunny and 78. Storm Lake was mostly sunny and 77. Other conditions across the northern plains, farther east in Iowa, skies ranged from sunny to mostly sunny, and temperatures were between 81 and 82 degrees. In eastern Nebraska, skies ranged from mostly sunny to partly sunny. It was 81 at Lincoln, 84 at Omaha, and 78 at North Fork. In eastern South Dakota, it was mostly sunny, and temperatures were between 77 and 79 degrees. And in southern Minnesota, skies ranged from mostly sunny to partly sunny, and temperatures were between 73 and 76 degrees. Once again, at 5 p.m., Sioux City had a temperature of 81. The current time is 5:26 p.m. Central Daylight Time. Operating on a frequency of 162.475 MHz, this is NOAA Weather Radio Station WXL62, broadcasting from a transmitter near Lawton, Iowa. Our program originates from the National Weather Service in Sioux Falls and serves Sioux City and the surrounding Siouxland area. This hazardous weather outlook is for northwest Iowa, west central Iowa, southwest Minnesota, northeast Nebraska, central South Dakota, east central South Dakota, south central South Dakota, and southeast South Dakota. For today and tonight, isolated showers will be possible near the Missouri River late this afternoon into the evening. Wind gusts to 30 miles an hour will be possible with these showers. For Thursday through Tuesday, periodic storm chances continue into the weekend. At this time, additional severe weather risks remain low. Saturday night into early Sunday morning will be the better chance. Temperatures climb into the 90s Sunday through much of next week, with increasing humidity. Heat index values may reach into the lower 100s. Spotter activation is not expected at this time. Your National Weather Service forecast for Siouxland. Tonight, mostly cloudy. Lows in the upper 50s. North winds 5 to 10 miles an hour. Thursday, partly sunny. Highs in the upper 70s. Northeast winds around 5 miles an hour. Thursday night, mostly cloudy. Lows in the upper 50s. East winds around 5 miles an hour. Friday, mostly sunny. Highs in the lower 80s. East winds 5 to 10 miles an hour. Friday night, partly cloudy in the evening, then becoming mostly cloudy. Lows in the lower 60s. Southeast winds 5 to 10 miles an hour. Saturday, mostly cloudy in the morning, then becoming partly sunny. Highs in the upper

Saturday night, partly cloudy. Lows in the lower 70s. Sunday, sunny, warmer with highs in the upper 90s. Sunday night, mostly clear. Lows in the mid 70s. Heat index values up to 105 early in the evening. Monday, sunny, breezy, hot with highs in the upper 90s. Monday night, mostly clear in the evening, then becoming partly cloudy. A chance of showers and thunderstorms. Lows in the upper 60s. Chance of rain 50%. Heat index values up to 100 early in the evening. Tuesday, mostly sunny. Highs in the mid-90s. Tuesday night, partly cloudy. Showers likely in the evening, then a chance of showers and thunderstorms after midnight. Lows in the upper 60s. Chance of rain 60%. Wednesday, mostly sunny. Hot with highs in the mid-90s. At 5 p.m., in Sioux City, the temperature was 81 and the dew point 52. The relative humidity was 36%. Wind was northwest at 13 miles an hour. The pressure was 30.00 inches and falling. Elsewhere in northwest Iowa, Morris was partly sunny and 77. Sheldon was mostly sunny and 77. Cherokee was mostly sunny and 79. Spencer was mostly sunny and 78. Storm Lake was mostly sunny and 77. Other conditions across the northern plains, farther east in Iowa, skies ranged from sunny to mostly sunny, and temperatures were between 81 and 82 degrees. In eastern Nebraska, skies ranged from mostly sunny to partly sunny. It was 81 at Lincoln, 84 at Omaha, and 78 at Norfolk. In eastern South Dakota, it was mostly sunny, and temperatures were between 77 and 79 degrees. And in southern Minnesota, skies ranged from mostly sunny to partly sunny, and temperatures were between 73 and 76 degrees. Once again, at 5 p.m., Sioux City had a temperature of 81. The current time is 5:30 p.m. Central Daylight Time. Operating on a frequency of 162.475 MHz, this is NOAA Weather Radio Station WXL62, broadcasting from a transmitter near Lawton, Iowa. Our program originates from the National Weather Service in Sioux Falls and serves Sioux City and the surrounding Siouxland area. This hazardous weather outlook is for northwest Iowa, west central Iowa, southwest Minnesota, northeast Nebraska, central South Dakota, east central South Dakota, south central South Dakota, and southeast South Dakota. For today and tonight, isolated showers will be possible near the Missouri River late this afternoon into the evening. Wind gusts to 30 miles an hour will be possible with these showers. For Thursday through Tuesday, periodic storm chances continue into the weekend. At this time, additional severe weather risks remain low. Saturday night into early Sunday morning will be the better chance. Temperatures climb into the 90s Sunday through much of next week, with increasing humidity. Heat index values may reach into the lower 100s. Spotter activation is not expected at this time. Your National Weather Service forecast for Siouxland. Tonight, mostly cloudy. Lows in the upper 50s. North winds 5 to 10 miles an hour. Thursday, partly sunny. Highs in the upper 70s. Northeast winds around 5 miles an hour. Thursday night, mostly cloudy. Lows in the upper 50s. East winds around 5 miles an hour. Friday, mostly sunny. Highs in the lower 80s. East winds 5 to 10 miles an hour. Friday night, partly cloudy in the evening, then becoming mostly cloudy. Lows in the lower 60s. Southeast winds 5 to 10 miles an hour. Saturday, mostly cloudy in the morning, then becoming partly sunny. Highs in the upper 80s. Saturday night, partly cloudy. Lows in the lower 70s. Sunday, sunny, warmer with highs in the upper 90s. Sunday night, mostly clear. Lows in the mid-70s. Heat index values up to 105 early in the evening. Monday, 90s. Sunday night, mostly clear. Lows in the mid-70s.

Heat index values up to 105 early in the evening. Monday, sunny, breezy, hot with highs in the upper 90s. Monday night, mostly clear in the evening, then becoming partly cloudy. A chance of showers and thunderstorms. Lows in the upper 60s. Chance of rain 50%. Heat index values up to 100 early in the evening. Tuesday, mostly sunny. Highs in the mid-90s. Tuesday night, partly cloudy. Showers likely in the evening, then a chance of showers and thunderstorms after midnight. Lows in the upper 60s. Chance of rain 60%. Wednesday, mostly sunny. Hot with highs in the mid-90s. At 5 p.m., in Sioux City, the temperature was 81 and the dew point 52. The relative humidity was 36%. Wind was northwest at 13 miles an hour. The pressure was 30.00 inches and falling. Elsewhere in northwest Iowa, Morris was partly sunny and 77. Sheldon was mostly sunny and 77. Cherokee was mostly sunny and 79. Spencer was mostly sunny and 78. Storm Lake was mostly sunny and 77. Other conditions across the northern plains, farther east in Iowa, skies ranged from sunny to mostly sunny, and temperatures were between 81 and 82 degrees. In eastern Nebraska, skies ranged from mostly sunny to partly sunny. It was 81 at Lincoln, 84 at Omaha, and 78 at Norfolk. In eastern South Dakota, it was mostly sunny, and temperatures were between 77 and 79 degrees. And in southern Minnesota, skies ranged from mostly sunny to partly sunny, and temperatures were between 73 and 76 degrees. Once again, at 5 p.m., Sioux City had a temperature of 81. The Sioux City, Iowa climate summary for this evening, as of 4 p.m., June 24, 2026. Today's high temperature was 81 degrees. The normal high is 84. Today's low temperature was 59 degrees. The normal low is 62. 0.12 inches of precipitation fell today, which brings the monthly total to 1.46 inches. This is 2.07 inches below the normal amount of 3.53 inches for June. The total precipitation for the year now stands at 9.83 inches, which is 4.03 inches below normal. There were no heating degree days today, which is normal. The yearly total since July 1st is 5,856, which is 1,001 below normal. There were 5 cooling degree days today, which is 3 below normal. The yearly total since January 1st is 278, which is 68 above normal. The normal high temperature for tomorrow is 84 degrees, and the normal low is 62. The record high for tomorrow is 105, which occurred in 1936, and the record low is 43, which occurred in 1958. Sunset tonight is at 9:07 p.m. Sunrise tomorrow is at 5:50 a.m. The current time is 5:36 p.m. Central Daylight Time. Operating on a frequency of 162.475 MHz, this is NOAA Weather Radio Station WXL62, broadcasting from a transmitter near Lawton, Iowa. Our program originates from the National Weather Service in Sioux Falls and serves Sioux City and the surrounding Siouxland area. This hazardous weather outlook is for northwest Iowa, west central Iowa, southwest Minnesota, northeast Nebraska, central South Dakota, east central South Dakota, south central South Dakota, and southeast South Dakota. For today and tonight, isolated showers will be possible near the Missouri River late this afternoon into the evening. Wind gusts to 30 miles an hour will be possible with these showers. For Thursday through Tuesday, periodic storm chances continue into the weekend. At this time, additional severe weather risks remain low. Saturday night into early Sunday morning will be the better chance. Temperatures climb into the 90s Sunday through much of next week, with increasing humidity. Heat index values may reach into the lower 100s. Spotter activation is not expected at this time. Your National Weather Service forecast for Siouxland. Tonight, mostly cloudy. Lows in the upper 50s. North winds 5 to 10 miles.

miles an hour. Thursday, partly sunny. Highs in the upper 70s. Northeast winds around 5 miles an hour. Thursday night, mostly cloudy. Lows in the upper 50s. East winds around 5 miles an hour. Friday, mostly sunny. Highs in the lower 80s. East winds 5 to 10 miles an hour. Friday night, partly cloudy in the evening, then becoming mostly cloudy. Lows in the lower 60s. Southeast winds 5 to 10 miles an hour. Saturday, mostly cloudy in the morning, then becoming partly sunny. Highs in the upper 80s. Saturday night, partly cloudy. Lows in the lower 70s. Sunday, sunny, warmer with highs in the upper 90s. Sunday night, mostly clear. Lows in the mid-70s. Heat index values up to 105 early in the evening. Monday, sunny, breezy, hot with highs in the upper 90s. Monday night, mostly clear in the evening, then becoming partly cloudy. A chance of showers and thunderstorms. Lows in the upper 60s. Chance of rain 50%. Heat index values up to 100 early in the evening. Tuesday, mostly sunny. Highs in the mid-90s. Tuesday night, partly cloudy. Showers likely in the evening, then a chance of showers and thunderstorms after midnight. Lows in the upper 60s. Chance of rain 60%. Wednesday, mostly sunny. Hot with highs in the mid-90s. At 5 p.m., in Sioux City, the temperature was 81 and the dew point 52. The relative humidity was 36%. Wind was northwest at 13 miles an hour. The pressure was 30.00 inches and falling. Elsewhere in northwest Iowa, Morris was partly sunny and 77. Sheldon was mostly sunny and 77. Cherokee was mostly sunny and 79. Spencer was mostly sunny and 78. Storm Lake was mostly sunny and 77. Other conditions across the northern plains, farther east in Iowa, skies ranged from sunny to mostly sunny, and temperatures were between 81 and 82 degrees. In eastern Nebraska, skies ranged from mostly sunny to partly sunny. It was 81 at Lincoln, 84 at Omaha, and 78 at Norfolk. In eastern South Dakota, it was mostly sunny, and temperatures were between 77 and 79 degrees. And in southern Minnesota, skies ranged from mostly sunny to partly sunny, and temperatures were between 73 and 76 degrees. Once again, at 5 p.m., Sioux City had a temperature of 81. The Sioux City, Iowa climate summary for this evening, as of 4 p.m., June 24, 2026. Today's high temperature was 81 degrees. The normal high is 84. Today's low temperature was 59 degrees. The normal low is 62. 0.12 inches of precipitation fell today, which brings the monthly total to 1.46 inches. This is 2.07 inches below the normal amount of 3.53 inches for June. The total precipitation for the year now stands at 9.83 inches, which is 4.03 inches below normal. There were no heating degree days today, which is normal. The yearly total since July 1st is 5,856, which is 1,001 below normal. There were 5 cooling degree days today, which is 3 below normal. The yearly total since January 1st is 278, which is 68 above normal. The normal high temperature for tomorrow is 84 degrees, and the normal low is 62. The record high for tomorrow is 105, which occurred in 1936, and the record low is 43, which occurred in 1958. Sunset tonight is at 9:07 p.m. Sunrise tomorrow is at 5:50 a.m. The current time is 5:42 p.m. Central Daylight Time. Operating on a frequency of 162.475 MHz, this is NOAA Weather Radio Station WXL62, broadcasting from a transmitter near Lawton, Iowa. Our program originates from the National Weather Service in Sioux Falls and serves Sioux City and the surrounding Siouxland area. This hazardous weather outlook is for Northwest Iowa, West Central Iowa, Southwest Minnesota,

northeast Nebraska, central South Dakota, east central South Dakota, south central South Dakota, and southeast South Dakota. For today and tonight, isolated showers will be possible near the Missouri River late this afternoon into the evening. Wind gusts to 30 miles an hour will be possible with these showers. For Thursday through Tuesday, periodic storm chances continue into the weekend. At this time, additional severe weather risks remain low. Saturday night into early Sunday morning will be the better chance. Temperatures climb into the 90s Sunday through much of next week, with increasing humidity. Heat index values may reach into the lower 100s. Spotter activation is not expected at this time. Your National Weather Service forecast for Siouxland. Tonight, mostly cloudy. Lows in the upper 50s. North winds 5 to 10 miles an hour. Thursday, partly sunny. Highs in the upper 70s. Northeast winds around 5 miles an hour. Thursday night, mostly cloudy. Lows in the upper 50s. East winds around 5 miles an hour. Friday, mostly sunny. Highs in the lower 80s. East winds 5 to 10 miles an hour. Friday night, partly cloudy in the evening, then becoming mostly cloudy. Lows in the lower 60s. Southeast winds 5 to 10 miles an hour. Saturday, mostly cloudy in the morning, then becoming partly sunny. Highs in the upper 80s. Saturday night, partly cloudy. Lows in the lower 70s. Sunday, sunny, warmer with highs in the upper 90s. Sunday night, mostly clear. Lows in the mid-70s. Heat index values up to 105 early in the evening. Monday, sunny, breezy, hot with highs in the upper 90s. Monday night, mostly clear in the evening, then becoming partly cloudy. A chance of showers and thunderstorms. Lows in the upper 60s. Chance of rain 50%. Heat index values up to 100 early in the evening. Tuesday, mostly sunny. Highs in the mid-90s. Tuesday night, partly cloudy. Showers likely in the evening, then a chance of showers and thunderstorms after midnight. Lows in the upper 60s. Chance of rain 60%. Wednesday, mostly sunny. Hot with highs in the mid-90s. At 5 p.m., in Sioux City, the temperature was 81 and the dew point 52. The relative humidity was 36%. Wind was northwest at 13 miles an hour. The pressure was 30.00 inches and falling. Elsewhere in northwest Iowa, Morris was partly sunny and 77. Sheldon was mostly sunny and 77. Cherokee was mostly sunny and 79. Spencer was mostly sunny and 78. Storm Lake was mostly sunny and 77. Other conditions across the northern plains, farther east in Iowa, skies ranged from sunny to mostly sunny, and temperatures were between 81 and 82 degrees. In eastern Nebraska, skies ranged from mostly sunny to partly sunny. It was 81 at Lincoln, 84 at Omaha, and 78 at Norfolk. In eastern South Dakota, it was mostly sunny, and temperatures were between 77 and 79 degrees. And in southern Minnesota, skies ranged from mostly sunny to partly sunny, and temperatures were between 73 and 76 degrees. Once again, at 5 p.m., Sioux City had a temperature of 81. The Sioux City, Iowa climate summary for this evening, as of 4 p.m., June 24, 2026. Today's high temperature was 81 degrees. The normal high is 84. Today's low temperature was 59 degrees. The normal low is 62. 0.12 inches of precipitation fell today, which brings the monthly total to 1.46 inches. This is 2.07 inches below the normal amount of 3.53 inches for June. The total precipitation for the year now stands at 9.83 inches, which is 4.03 inches below normal. There were no heating degree days today, which is normal. The yearly total since July 1st is 5,856, which is 1,001 below normal. There were 5 cooling degree days today, which is 3 below normal. The yearly total since January 1st is 200.

surrounding Siouxland area. This hazardous weather outlook is for northwest Iowa, west central Iowa, southwest Minnesota, northeast Nebraska, central South Dakota, east central South Dakota, south central South Dakota, and southeast South Dakota. For today and tonight, isolated showers will be possible near the Missouri River late this afternoon into the evening. Wind gusts to 30 miles an hour will be possible with these showers. For Thursday through Tuesday, periodic storm chances continue into the weekend. At this time, additional severe weather risks remain low. Saturday night into early Sunday morning will be the better chance. Temperatures climb into the 90s Sunday through much of next week, with increasing humidity. Heat index values may reach into the lower 100s. Spotter activation is not expected at this time. Your National Weather Service forecast for Siouxland. Tonight, mostly cloudy. Lows in the upper 50s. North winds 5 to 10 miles an hour. Thursday, partly sunny. Highs in the upper 70s. Northeast winds around 5 miles an hour. Thursday night, mostly cloudy. Lows in the upper 50s. East winds around 5 miles an hour. Friday, mostly sunny. Highs in the lower 80s. East winds 5 to 10 miles an hour. Friday night, partly cloudy in the evening, then becoming mostly cloudy. Lows in the lower 60s. Southeast winds 5 to 10 miles an hour. Saturday, mostly cloudy in the morning, then becoming partly sunny. Highs in the upper 80s. Saturday night, partly cloudy. Lows in the lower 70s. Sunday, sunny, warmer with highs in the upper 90s. Sunday night, mostly clear. Lows in the mid-70s. Heat index values up to 105 early in the evening. Monday, sunny, breezy, hot with highs in the upper 90s. Monday night, mostly clear in the evening, then becoming partly cloudy. A chance of showers and thunderstorms. Lows in the upper 60s. Chance of rain 50%. Heat index values up to 100 early in the evening. Tuesday, mostly sunny. Highs in the mid-90s. Tuesday night, partly cloudy. Showers likely in the evening, then a chance of showers and thunderstorms after midnight. Lows in the upper 60s. Chance of rain 60%. Wednesday, mostly sunny. Hot with highs in the mid-90s. At 5 p.m., in Sioux City, the temperature was 81 and the dew point 52. The relative humidity was 36%. Wind was northwest at 13 miles an hour. The pressure was 30.00 inches and falling. Elsewhere in northwest Iowa, Morris was partly sunny and 77. Sheldon was mostly sunny and 77. Cherokee was mostly sunny and 79. Spencer was mostly sunny and 78. Storm Lake was mostly sunny and 77. Other conditions across the northern plains, farther east in Iowa, skies ranged from sunny to mostly sunny, and temperatures were between 81 and 82 degrees. In eastern Nebraska, skies ranged from mostly sunny to partly sunny. It was 81 at Lincoln, 84 at Omaha, and 78 at Norfolk. In eastern South Dakota, it was mostly sunny, and temperatures were between 77 and 79 degrees. And in southern Minnesota, skies ranged from mostly sunny to partly sunny, and temperatures were between 73 and 76 degrees. Once again, at 5 p.m., Sioux City had a temperature of 81. The Sioux City, Iowa climate summary for this evening, as of 4 p.m., June 24, 2026. Today's high temperature was 81 degrees. The normal high is 84. Today's low temperature was 59 degrees. The normal low is 62. 0.12 inches of precipitation fell today, which brings the monthly total to 1.46 inches. This is 2.07 inches below the normal amount of 3.53 inches for June. The total precipitation for the year now stands at 9.83 inches, which is 4.03 inches below normal. There were no heating degree days today, which is normal. The yearly total since July 1st is 5,856, which is 1,000.

one below normal. There were 5 cooling degree days today, which is 3 below normal. The yearly total since January 1st is 278, which is 68 above normal. The normal high temperature for tomorrow is 84 degrees, and the normal low is 62. The record high for tomorrow is 105, which occurred in 1936, and the record low is 43, which occurred in 1958. Sunset tonight is at 9:07 p.m. Sunrise tomorrow is at 5:50 a.m. The current time is 5:54 p.m. Central Daylight Time. Operating on a frequency of 162.475 MHz, this is NOAA Weather Radio Station WXL62, broadcasting from a transmitter near Lawton, Iowa. Our program originates from the National Weather Service in Sioux Falls and serves Sioux City and the surrounding Siouxland area. This hazardous weather outlook is for northwest Iowa, west central Iowa, southwest Minnesota, northeast Nebraska, central South Dakota, east central South Dakota, south central South Dakota, and southeast South Dakota. For today and tonight, isolated showers will be possible near the Missouri River late this afternoon into the evening. Wind gusts to 30 miles an hour will be possible with these showers. For Thursday through Tuesday, periodic storm chances continue into the weekend. At this time, additional severe weather risks remain low. Saturday night into early Sunday morning will be the better chance. Temperatures climb into the 90s Sunday through much of next week, with increasing humidity. Heat index values may reach into the lower 100s. Spotter activation is not expected at this time. Your National Weather Service forecast for Siouxland. Tonight, mostly cloudy. Lows in the upper 50s. North winds 5 to 10 miles an hour. Thursday, partly sunny. Highs in the upper 70s. Northeast winds around 5 miles an hour. Thursday night, mostly cloudy. Lows in the upper 50s. East winds around 5 miles an hour. Friday, mostly sunny. Highs in the lower 80s. East winds 5 to 10 miles an hour. Friday night, partly cloudy in the evening, then becoming mostly cloudy. Lows in the lower 60s. Southeast winds 5 to 10 miles an hour. Saturday, mostly cloudy in the morning, then becoming partly sunny. Highs in the upper 80s. Saturday night, partly cloudy. Lows in the lower 70s. Sunday, sunny, warmer with highs in the upper 90s. Sunday night, mostly clear. Lows in the mid-70s. Heat index values up to 105 early in the evening. Monday, sunny, breezy, hot with highs in the upper 90s. Monday night, mostly clear in the evening, then becoming partly cloudy. A chance of showers and thunderstorms. Lows in the upper 60s. Chance of rain 50%. Heat index values up to 100 early in the evening. Tuesday, mostly sunny. Highs in the mid-90s. Tuesday night, partly cloudy. Showers likely in the evening, then a chance of showers and thunderstorms after midnight. Lows in the upper 60s. Chance of rain 60%. Wednesday, mostly sunny. Hot with highs in the mid-90s. At 5 p.m., in Sioux City, the temperature was 81 and the dew point 52. The relative humidity was 36%. Wind was northwest at 13 miles an hour. The pressure was 30.00 inches and falling. Elsewhere in northwest Iowa, Morris was partly sunny and 77. Sheldon was mostly sunny and 77. Cherokee was mostly sunny and 79. Spencer was mostly sunny and 78. Storm Lake was mostly sunny and 77. Other conditions across the northern plains, farther east in Iowa, skies ranged from sunny to mostly sunny, and temperatures were between 81 and 82 degrees. In eastern Nebraska, skies ranged from mostly sunny to partly sunny. It was 81 at Lincoln, 84 at Omaha, and 78 at Norfolk. In eastern South Dakota, it was mostly sunny, and temperatures were between 77 and 79 degrees. And in southern Minnesota, skies ranged from mostly sunny to partly sunny, and temperatures

temperature between 73 and 76 degrees. Once again, at 5 p.m., Sioux City had a temperature of 81. The Sioux City, Iowa climate summary for this evening, as of 4 p.m., June 24, 2026. Today's high temperature was 81 degrees. The normal high is 84. Today's low temperature was 59 degrees. The normal low is 62. 0.12 inches of precipitation fell today, which brings the monthly total to 1.46 inches. This is 2.07 inches below the normal amount of 3.53 inches for June. The total precipitation for the year now stands at 9.83 inches, which is 4.03 inches below normal. There were no heating degree days today, which is normal. The yearly total since July 1st is 5,856, which is 1,001 below normal. There were 5 cooling degree days today, which is 3 below normal. The yearly total since January 1st is 278, which is 68 above normal. The normal high temperature for tomorrow is 84 degrees, and the normal low is 62. The record high for tomorrow is 105, which occurred in 1936, and the record low is 43, which occurred in 1958. Sunset tonight is at 9:07 p.m. Sunrise tomorrow is at 5:50 a.m. The current time is 6 p.m. Central Daylight Time. Operating on a frequency of 162.475 MHz, this is NOAA Weather Radio Station WXL62, broadcasting from a transmitter near Lawton, Iowa. Our program originates from the National Weather Service in Sioux Falls and serves Sioux City and the surrounding Siouxland area. This hazardous weather outlook is for northwest Iowa, west central Iowa, southwest Minnesota, northeast Nebraska, central South Dakota, east central South Dakota, south central South Dakota, and southeast South Dakota. For today and tonight, isolated showers will be possible near the Missouri River late this afternoon into the evening. Wind gusts to 30 miles an hour will be possible with these showers. For Thursday through Tuesday, periodic storm chances continue into the weekend. At this time, additional severe weather risks remain low. Saturday night into early Sunday morning will be the better chance. Temperatures climb into the 90s Sunday through much of next week, with increasing humidity. Heat index values may reach into the lower 100s. Spotter activation is not expected at this time. Your National Weather Service forecast for Siouxland. Tonight, mostly cloudy. Lows in the upper 50s. North winds 5 to 10 miles an hour. Thursday, partly sunny. Highs in the upper 70s. Northeast winds around 5 miles an hour. Thursday night, mostly cloudy. Lows in the upper 50s. East winds around 5 miles an hour. Friday, mostly sunny. Highs in the lower 80s. East winds 5 to 10 miles an hour. Friday night, partly cloudy in the evening, then becoming mostly cloudy. Lows in the lower 60s. Southeast winds 5 to 10 miles an hour. Saturday, mostly cloudy in the morning, then becoming partly sunny. Highs in the upper 80s. Saturday night, partly cloudy. Lows in the lower 70s. Sunday, sunny, warmer with highs in the upper 90s. Sunday night, mostly clear. Lows in the mid-70s. Heat index values up to 105 early in the evening. Monday, sunny, breezy, hot with highs in the upper 90s. Monday night, mostly clear in the evening, then becoming partly cloudy. A chance of showers and thunderstorms. Lows in the upper 60s. Chance of rain 50%. Heat index values up to 100 early in the evening. Tuesday, mostly sunny. Highs in the mid-90s. Tuesday night, partly cloudy. Showers likely in the evening, then a chance of showers and thunderstorms after midnight. Lows in the upper 60s. Chance of rain 60%. Wednesday, mostly sunny. Hot with highs in the mid-90s. At 6 p.m., in Sioux City, the temperature was 79 and the dew point 53. The relative humidity was 40%. Wind was northwest at 10 miles an hour.

The pressure was 30.00 inches and steady. Elsewhere in northwest Iowa, Spencer was mostly sunny and 77. Other conditions across the northern plains, farther east in Iowa, it was mostly sunny, and temperatures were between 80 and 81 degrees. In eastern Nebraska, skies ranged from mostly sunny to partly sunny, and temperatures were between 79 and 82 degrees. In eastern South Dakota, skies ranged from sunny to mostly sunny, and temperatures were between 77 and 78 degrees. And in southern Minnesota, skies ranged from mostly sunny to partly sunny, and temperatures were between 73 and 76 degrees. Once again, at 6 p.m. Sioux City had a temperature of 79. The Sioux City, Iowa climate summary for this evening, as of 4 p.m., June 24, 2026. Today's high temperature was 81 degrees. The normal high is 84. Today's low temperature was 59 degrees. The normal low is 62. 0.12 inches of precipitation fell today, which brings the monthly total to 1.46 inches. This is 2.07 inches below the normal amount of 3.53 inches for June. The total precipitation for the year now stands at 9.83 inches, which is 4.03 inches below normal. There were no heating degree days today, which is normal. The yearly total since July 1st is 5,856, which is 1,001 below normal. There were 5 cooling degree days today, which is 3 below normal. The yearly total since January 1st is 278, which is 68 above normal. The normal high temperature for tomorrow is 84 degrees, and the normal low is 62. The record high for tomorrow is 105, which occurred in 1936, and the record low is 43, which occurred in 1958. Sunset tonight is at 9:07 p.m. Sunrise tomorrow is at 5:50 a.m. The current time is 6:06 p.m. Central Daylight Time. 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Our program originates from the National Weather Service in Sioux Falls and serves Sioux City and the surrounding Siouxland area. This hazardous weather outlook is for northwest Iowa, west central Iowa, southwest Minnesota, northeast Nebraska, central South Dakota, east central South Dakota, south central South Dakota, and southeast South Dakota. For today and tonight, isolated showers will be possible near the Missouri River late this afternoon into the evening. Wind gusts to 30 miles an hour will be possible with these showers. For Thursday through Tuesday, periodic storm chances continue into the weekend. At this time, additional severe weather risks remain low. Saturday night into early Sunday morning will be the better chance. Temperatures climb into the 90s Sunday through much of next week, with increasing humidity. Heat index values may reach into the lower 100s. Spotter activation is not expected at this time. Your National Weather Service forecast for Siouxland. Tonight, mostly cloudy. Lows in the upper 50s. North winds 5 to 10 miles an hour. Thursday, partly sunny. Highs in the upper 70s. Northeast winds around 5 miles an hour. Thursday night, mostly cloudy. Lows in the upper 50s. East winds around 5 miles an hour. Friday, mostly sunny. Highs in the lower 80s. East winds 5 to 10 miles an hour. Friday night, partly cloudy in the evening, then becoming mostly cloudy. Lows in the lower 60s. Southeast winds 5 to 10 miles an hour. Saturday, mostly cloudy in the morning, then becoming partly sunny. Highs in the upper 80s. Saturday night, partly cloudy. Lows in the lower 70s. Sunday, sunny, warmer with highs in the upper 90s. Sunday night, mostly clear. Lows in the mid-70s. Heat index values up to 105 early in the evening. Monday, sunny, breezy, hot with highs in the upper 90s. Monday night, mostly clear in the evening, then becoming partly cloudy. A chance of showers and thunderstorms. Lows in the upper 60s.

chance of rain 50%. Heat index values up to 100 early in the evening. Tuesday, mostly sunny. Highs in the mid-90s. Tuesday night, partly cloudy. Showers likely in the evening, then a chance of showers and thunderstorms after midnight. Lows in the upper 60s. Chance of rain 60%. Wednesday, mostly sunny. Hot with highs in the mid-90s. At 6 p.m., in Sioux City, the temperature was 79 and the dew point 53. The relative humidity was 40%. Wind was northwest at 10 miles an hour. The pressure was 30.00 inches and steady. Elsewhere in northwest Iowa, Spencer was mostly sunny and 77. Other conditions across the northern plains, farther east in Iowa, it was mostly sunny, and temperatures were between 80 and 81 degrees. In eastern Nebraska, skies ranged from mostly sunny to partly sunny, and temperatures were between 79 and 82 degrees. In eastern South Dakota, skies ranged from sunny to mostly sunny, and temperatures were between 77 and 78 degrees. And in southern Minnesota, skies ranged from mostly sunny to partly sunny, and temperatures were between 73 and 76 degrees. Once again, at 6 p.m., Sioux City had a temperature of 79. At 6 p.m., in Sioux City, the temperature was 79 and the dew point 53. The relative humidity was 40%. Wind was northwest at 10 miles an hour. The pressure was 30.00 inches and steady. Elsewhere in northwest Iowa, Spencer was mostly sunny and 77. Other conditions across the northern plains, farther east in Iowa, it was mostly sunny, and temperatures were between 80 and 81 degrees. In eastern Nebraska, skies ranged from mostly sunny to partly sunny, and temperatures were between 79 and 82 degrees. In eastern South Dakota, it was mostly sunny, and temperatures were between 77 and 78 degrees. And in southern Minnesota, skies ranged from mostly sunny to partly sunny, and temperatures were between 73 and 76 degrees. Once again, at 6 p.m., Sioux City had a temperature of 79. The Sioux City, Iowa climate summary for this evening, as of 4 p.m., June 24, 2026. Today's high temperature was 81 degrees. The normal high is 84. Today's low temperature was 59 degrees. The normal low is 62. 0.12 inches of precipitation fell today, which brings the monthly total to 1.46 inches. This is 2.07 inches below the normal amount of 3.53 inches for June. The total precipitation for the year now stands at 9.83 inches, which is 4.03 inches below normal. There were no heating degree days today, which is normal. The yearly total since July 1st is 5,856, which is 1,001 below normal. There were 5 cooling degree days today, which is 3 below normal. The yearly total since January 1st is 278, which is 68 above normal. The normal high temperature for tomorrow is 84 degrees, and the normal low is 62. The record high for tomorrow is 105, which occurred in 1936, and the record low is 43, which occurred in 1958. Sunset tonight is at 9:07 p.m. Sunrise tomorrow is at 5:50 a.m. The current time is 6:12 p.m. Central Daylight Time. Operating on a frequency of 162.475 MHz, this is NOAA Weather Radio Station WXL62, broadcasting from a transmitter near Lawton, Iowa. Our program originates from the National Weather Service in Sioux Falls and serves Sioux City and the surrounding Siouxland area. This hazardous weather outlook is for northwest Iowa, west central Iowa, southwest Minnesota, northeast Nebraska, central South Dakota, east central South Dakota, south central South Dakota, and southeast South Dakota. For today and tonight, isolated showers will be possible near the Missouri River late this afternoon into the evening. Wind gusts to 30 miles an hour will be possible with these showers. For Thursday through Tuesday, periodic storm chances continue into the weekend. At this time, additional severe weather risks remain low. Saturday night into early Sunday morning.

a better chance. Temperatures climb into the 90s Sunday through much of next week, with increasing humidity. Heat index values may reach into the lower 100s. Spotter activation is not expected at this time. Your National Weather Service forecast for Siouxland. Tonight, mostly cloudy. Lows in the upper 50s. North winds 5 to 10 miles an hour. Thursday, partly sunny. Highs in the upper 70s. Northeast winds around 5 miles an hour. Thursday night, mostly cloudy. Lows in the upper 50s. East winds around 5 miles an hour. Friday, mostly sunny. Highs in the lower 80s. East winds 5 to 10 miles an hour. Friday night, partly cloudy in the evening, then becoming mostly cloudy. Lows in the lower 60s. Southeast winds 5 to 10 miles an hour. Saturday, mostly cloudy in the morning, then becoming partly sunny. Highs in the upper 80s. Saturday night, partly cloudy. Lows in the lower 70s. Sunday, sunny, warmer with highs in the upper 90s. Sunday night, mostly clear. Lows in the mid-70s. Heat index values up to 105 early in the evening. Monday, sunny, breezy, hot with highs in the upper 90s. Monday night, mostly clear in the evening, then becoming partly cloudy. A chance of showers and thunderstorms. Lows in the upper 60s. Chance of rain 50%. Heat index values up to 100 early in the evening. Tuesday, mostly sunny. Highs in the mid-90s. Tuesday night, partly cloudy. Showers likely in the evening, then a chance of showers and thunderstorms after midnight. Lows in the upper 60s. Chance of rain 60%. Wednesday, mostly sunny. Hot with highs in the mid-90s. At 6 p.m., in Sioux City, the temperature was 79 and the dew point 53. The relative humidity was 40%. Wind was northwest at 10 miles an hour. The pressure was 30.00 inches and steady. Elsewhere in northwest Iowa, Spencer was mostly sunny and 77. Other conditions across the northern plains, farther east in Iowa, it was mostly sunny, and temperatures were between 80 and 81 degrees. In eastern Nebraska, skies ranged from mostly sunny to partly sunny, and temperatures were between 79 and 82 degrees. In eastern South Dakota, it was mostly sunny, and temperatures were between 77 and 78 degrees. And in southern Minnesota, skies ranged from mostly sunny to partly sunny, and temperatures were between 73 and 76 degrees. Once again, at 6 p.m. Sioux City had a temperature of 79. The Sioux City, Iowa climate summary for this evening, as of 4 p.m., June 24, 2026. Today's high temperature was 81 degrees. The normal high is 84. Today's low temperature was 59 degrees. The normal low is 62. 0.12 inches of precipitation fell today, which brings the monthly total to 1.46 inches. This is 2.07 inches below the normal amount of 3.53 inches for June. The total precipitation for the year now stands at 9.83 inches, which is 4.03 inches below normal. There were no heating degree days today, which is normal. The yearly total since July 1st is 5,856, which is 1,001 below normal. There were 5 cooling degree days today, which is 3 below normal. The yearly total since January 1st is 278, which is 68 above normal. The normal high temperature for tomorrow is 84 degrees, and the normal low is 62. The record high for tomorrow is 105, which occurred in 1936, and the record low is 43, which occurred in 1958. Sunset tonight is at 9:07 p.m. Sunrise tomorrow is at 5:50 a.m. The current time is 6:18 p.m. Central Daylight Time. Operating on a frequency of 162.475 MHz, this is NOAA Weather Radio Station WXL62, broadcasting from a transmitter near Lawton, Iowa. Our program originates from the National Weather Service in Sioux Falls and serves Sioux City in the

surrounding Siouxland area. This hazardous weather outlook is for northwest Iowa, west central Iowa, southwest Minnesota, northeast Nebraska, central South Dakota, east central South Dakota, south central South Dakota, and southeast South Dakota. For today and tonight, isolated showers will be possible near the Missouri River late this afternoon into the evening. Wind gusts to 30 miles an hour will be possible with these showers. For Thursday through Tuesday, periodic storm chances continue into the weekend. At this time, additional severe weather risks remain low. Saturday night into early Sunday morning will be the better chance. Temperatures climb into the 90s Sunday through much of next week, with increasing humidity. Heat index values may reach into the lower 100s. Spotter activation is not expected at this time. Your National Weather Service forecast for Siouxland. Tonight, mostly cloudy. Lows in the upper 50s. North winds 5 to 10 miles an hour. Thursday, partly sunny. Highs in the upper 70s. Northeast winds around 5 miles an hour. Thursday night, mostly cloudy. Lows in the upper 50s. East winds around 5 miles an hour. Friday, mostly sunny. Highs in the lower 80s. East winds 5 to 10 miles an hour. Friday night, partly cloudy in the evening, then becoming mostly cloudy. Lows in the lower 60s. Southeast winds 5 to 10 miles an hour. Saturday, mostly cloudy in the morning, then becoming partly sunny. Highs in the upper 80s. Saturday night, partly cloudy. Lows in the lower 70s. Sunday, sunny, warmer with highs in the upper 90s. Sunday night, mostly clear. Lows in the mid-70s. Heat index values up to 105 early in the evening. Monday, sunny, breezy, hot with highs in the upper 90s. Monday night, mostly clear in the evening, then becoming partly cloudy. A chance of showers and thunderstorms. Lows in the upper 60s. Chance of rain 50%. Heat index values up to 100 early in the evening. Tuesday, mostly sunny. Highs in the mid-90s. Tuesday night, partly cloudy. Showers likely in the evening, then a chance of showers and thunderstorms after midnight. Lows in the upper 60s. Chance of rain 60%. Wednesday, mostly sunny. Hot with highs in the mid-90s. Your National Weather Service forecast for Siouxland. Tonight, mostly cloudy. Lows in the upper 50s. North winds 5 to 10 miles an hour. Thursday, partly sunny. Highs in the upper 70s. Northeast winds around 5 miles an hour. Thursday night, mostly cloudy. Lows in the upper 50s. East winds around 5 miles an hour. Friday, mostly sunny. Highs in the lower 80s. East winds 5 to 10 miles an hour. Friday night, partly cloudy in the evening, then becoming mostly cloudy. Lows in the lower 60s. Southeast winds 5 to 10 miles an hour. Saturday, mostly cloudy in the morning, then becoming partly sunny. Highs in the upper 80s. Saturday night, partly cloudy. Lows in the lower 70s. Sunday, sunny, warmer with highs in the upper 90s. Sunday night, mostly clear. Lows in the mid-70s. Heat index values up to 105 early in the evening. Monday, sunny, breezy, hot with highs in the upper 90s. Monday night, mostly clear in the evening, then becoming partly cloudy. A chance of showers and thunderstorms. Lows in the upper 60s. Chance of rain 50%. Heat index values up to 100 early in the evening. Tuesday, mostly sunny. Highs in the mid-90s. Tuesday night, partly cloudy. Showers likely in the evening, then a chance of showers and thunderstorms after midnight. Lows in the upper 60s. Chance of rain 60%. Wednesday, mostly sunny. Hot with highs in the mid-90s. At 6 p.m., in Sioux City, the temperature was 79 and the dew point 53. The relative humidity was 40%. Wind was north.

northwest at 10 miles an hour. The pressure was 30.00 inches and steady. Elsewhere in northwest Iowa, Spencer was mostly sunny and 77. Other conditions across the northern plains, farther east in Iowa, it was mostly sunny, and temperatures were between 80 and 81 degrees. In eastern Nebraska, skies ranged from mostly sunny to partly sunny, and temperatures were between 79 and 82 degrees. In eastern South Dakota, it was mostly sunny, and temperatures were between 77 and 78 degrees. And in southern Minnesota, skies ranged from mostly sunny to partly sunny, and temperatures were between 73 and 76 degrees. Once again, at 6 p.m. Sioux City had a temperature of 79. The Sioux City, Iowa climate summary for this evening, as of 4 p.m., June 24, 2026. Today's high temperature was 81 degrees. The normal high is 84. Today's low temperature was 59 degrees. The normal low is 62. 0.12 inches of precipitation fell today, which brings the monthly total to 1.46 inches. This is 2.07 inches below the normal amount of 3.53 inches for June. The total precipitation for the year now stands at 9.83 inches, which is 4.03 inches below normal. There were no heating degree days today, which is normal. The yearly total since July 1st is 5,856, which is 1,001 below normal. There were 5 cooling degree days today, which is 3 below normal. The yearly total since January 1st is 278, which is 68 above normal. The normal high temperature for tomorrow is 84 degrees, and the normal low is 62. The record high for tomorrow is 105, which occurred in 1936, and the record low is 43, which occurred in 1958. Sunset tonight is at 9:07 p.m. Sunrise tomorrow is at 5:50 a.m. The current time is 6:26 p.m. Central Daylight Time. Operating on a frequency of 162.475 MHz, this is NOAA Weather Radio Station WXL62, broadcasting from a transmitter near Lawton, Iowa. Our program originates from the National Weather Service in Sioux Falls and serves Sioux City and the surrounding Siouxland area. This hazardous weather outlook is for northwest Iowa, west central Iowa, southwest Minnesota, northeast Nebraska, central South Dakota, east central South Dakota, south central South Dakota, and southeast South Dakota. For today and tonight, isolated showers will be possible near the Missouri River late this afternoon into the evening. Wind gusts to 30 miles an hour will be possible with these showers. For Thursday through Tuesday, periodic storm chances continue into the weekend. At this time, additional severe weather risks remain low. Saturday night into early Sunday morning will be the better chance. Temperatures climb into the 90s Sunday through much of next week, with increasing humidity. Heat index values may reach into the lower 100s. Spotter activation is not expected at this time. Your National Weather Service forecast for Siouxland. Tonight, mostly cloudy. Lows in the upper 50s. North winds 5 to 10 miles an hour. Thursday, partly sunny. Highs in the upper 70s. Northeast winds around 5 miles an hour. Thursday night, mostly cloudy. Lows in the upper 50s. East winds around 5 miles an hour. Friday, mostly sunny. Highs in the lower 80s. East winds 5 to 10 miles an hour. Friday night, partly cloudy in the evening, then becoming mostly cloudy. Lows in the lower 60s. Southeast winds 5 to 10 miles an hour. Saturday, mostly cloudy in the morning, then becoming partly sunny. Highs in the upper 80s. Saturday night, partly cloudy. Lows in the lower 70s. Sunday, sunny, warmer with highs in the upper 90s. Sunday night, mostly clear. Lows in the mid-70s. Heat index values up to 105 early in the evening. Monday, sunny, breezy, hot with highs in the upper 90s. Monday night, mostly clear in the evening, then becoming partly cloudy. A chance of showers and thunderstorms. Lows in the

upper 60s. Chance of rain 50%. Heat index values up to 100 early in the evening. Tuesday, mostly sunny. Highs in the mid-90s. Tuesday night, partly cloudy. Showers likely in the evening, then a chance of showers and thunderstorms after midnight. Lows in the upper 60s. Chance of rain 60%. Wednesday, mostly sunny. Hot with highs in the mid-90s. At 6 p.m., in Sioux City, the temperature was 79 and the dew point 53. The relative humidity was 40%. Wind was northwest at 10 miles an hour. The pressure was 30.00 inches and steady. Elsewhere in northwest Iowa, Spencer was mostly sunny and 77. Other conditions across the northern plains, farther east in Iowa, it was mostly sunny, and temperatures were between 80 and 81 degrees. In eastern Nebraska, skies ranged from mostly sunny to partly sunny, and temperatures were between 79 and 82 degrees. In eastern South Dakota, it was mostly sunny, and temperatures were between 77 and 78 degrees. And in southern Minnesota, skies ranged from mostly sunny to partly sunny, and temperatures were between 73 and 76 degrees. Once again, at 6 p.m., Sioux City had a temperature of 79. The Sioux City, Iowa climate summary for this evening, as of 4 p.m., June 24, 2026. Today's high temperature was 81 degrees. The normal high is 84. Today's low temperature was 59 degrees. The normal low is 62. 0.12 inches of precipitation fell today, which brings the monthly total to 1.46 inches. This is 2.07 inches below the normal amount of 3.53 inches for June. The total precipitation for the year now stands at 9.83 inches, which is 4.03 inches below normal. There were no heating degree days today, which is normal. The yearly total since July 1st is 5,856, which is 1,001 below normal. There were 5 cooling degree days today, which is 3 below normal. The yearly total since January 1st is 278, which is 68 above normal. The normal high temperature for tomorrow is 84 degrees, and the normal low is 62. The record high for tomorrow is 105, which occurred in 1936, and the record low is 43, which occurred in 1958. Sunset tonight is at 9:07 p.m. Sunrise tomorrow is at 5:50 a.m. The current time is 6:31 p.m. Central Daylight Time. Operating on a frequency of 162.475 MHz, this is NOAA Weather Radio Station WXL62, broadcasting from a transmitter near Lawton, Iowa. Our program originates from the National Weather Service in Sioux Falls and serves Sioux City and the surrounding Siouxland area. This hazardous weather outlook is for northwest Iowa, west central Iowa, southwest Minnesota, northeast Nebraska, central South Dakota, east central South Dakota, south central South Dakota, and southeast South Dakota. For today and tonight, isolated showers will be possible near the Missouri River late this afternoon into the evening. Wind gusts to 30 miles an hour will be possible with these showers. For Thursday through Tuesday, periodic storm chances continue into the weekend. At this time, additional severe weather risks remain low. Saturday night into early Sunday morning will be the better chance. Temperatures climb into the 90s Sunday through much of next week, with increasing humidity. Heat index values may reach into the lower 100s. Spotter activation is not expected at this time. Your National Weather Service forecast next week, with increasing humidity. Heat index values may reach into the lower 100s. Spotter activation is not expected at this time. Your National Weather Service forecast for Siouxland. Tonight, mostly cloudy. Lows in the upper 50s. North winds 5 to 10 miles an hour. Thursday, partly sunny. Highs in the upper 70s. Northeast winds around 5 miles an hour. Thursday night, mostly cloudy. Lows in the upper 50s. East winds around 5 miles an hour. Friday, mostly sunny. Highs in the lower 80s.

northeast winds 5 to 10 miles an hour. Friday night, partly cloudy in the evening, then becoming mostly cloudy. Lows in the lower 60s. Southeast winds 5 to 10 miles an hour. Saturday, mostly cloudy in the morning, then becoming partly sunny. Highs in the upper 80s. Saturday night, partly cloudy. Lows in the lower 70s. Sunday, sunny, warmer with highs in the upper 90s. Sunday night, mostly clear. Lows in the mid-70s. Heat index values up to 105 early in the evening. Monday, sunny, breezy, hot with highs in the upper 90s. Monday night, mostly clear in the evening, then becoming partly cloudy. A chance of showers and thunderstorms. Lows in the upper 60s. Chance of rain 50%. Heat index values up to 100 early in the evening. Tuesday, mostly sunny. Highs in the mid-90s. Tuesday night, partly cloudy. Showers likely in the evening, then a chance of showers and thunderstorms after midnight. Lows in the upper 60s. Chance of rain 60%. Wednesday, mostly sunny. Hot with highs in the mid-90s. At 6 p.m., in Sioux City, the temperature was 79 and the dew point 53. The relative humidity was 40%. Wind was northwest at 10 miles an hour. The pressure was 30.00 inches and steady. Elsewhere in northwest Iowa, Spencer was mostly sunny and 77. Other conditions across the northern plains, farther east in Iowa, it was mostly sunny, and temperatures were between 80 and 81 degrees. In eastern Nebraska, skies ranged from mostly sunny to partly sunny, and temperatures were between 79 and 82 degrees. In eastern South Dakota, it was mostly sunny, and temperatures were between 77 and 78 degrees. And in southern Minnesota, skies ranged from mostly sunny to partly sunny, and temperatures were between 73 and 76 degrees. Once again, at 6 p.m. Sioux City had a temperature of 79. The Sioux City, Iowa climate summary for this evening, as of 4 p.m., June 24, 2026. Today's high temperature was 81 degrees. The normal high is 84. Today's low temperature was 59 degrees. The normal low is 62. 0.12 inches of precipitation fell today, which brings the monthly total to 1.46 inches. This is 2.07 inches below the normal amount of 3.53 inches for June. The total precipitation for the year now stands at 9.83 inches, which is 4.03 inches below normal. There were no heating degree days today, which is normal. The yearly total since July 1st is 5,856, which is 1,001 below normal. There were 5 cooling degree days today, which is 3 below normal. The yearly total since January 1st is 278, which is 68 above normal. The normal high temperature for tomorrow is 84 degrees, and the normal low is 62. The record high for tomorrow is 105, which occurred in 1936, and the record low is 43, which occurred in 1958. Sunset tonight is at 9:07 p.m. Sunrise tomorrow is at 5:50 a.m. The current time is 6:37 p.m. Central Daylight Time. Operating on a frequency of 162.475 MHz, this is NOAA Weather Radio Station WXL62, broadcasting from a transmitter near Lawton, Iowa. Our program originates from the National Weather Service in Sioux Falls and serves Sioux City and the surrounding Siouxland area. This hazardous weather outlook is for northwest Iowa, west central Iowa, southwest Minnesota, northeast Nebraska, central South Dakota, east central South Dakota, south central South Dakota, and southeast South Dakota. For today and tonight, isolated showers will be possible near the Missouri River late this afternoon into the evening. Wind gusts to 30 miles an hour will be possible with these showers. For Thursday through Tuesday, periodic storm chances continue into the weekend. At this time, additional severe weather risks remain low. Saturday night into early Sunday morning will be the better chance. Temperatures climb into the 90s Sunday through much of next week, with increasing humidity.
heat index values may reach into the lower 100s. Spotter activation is not expected at this time. Your National Weather Service forecast for Siouxland. Tonight, mostly cloudy. Lows in the upper 50s. North winds 5 to 10 miles an hour. Thursday, partly sunny. Highs in the upper 70s. Northeast winds around 5 miles an hour. Thursday night, mostly cloudy. Lows in the upper 50s. East winds around 5 miles an hour. Friday, mostly sunny. Highs in the lower 80s. East winds 5 to 10 miles an hour. Friday night, partly cloudy in the evening, then becoming mostly cloudy. Lows in the lower 60s. Southeast winds 5 to 10 miles an hour. Saturday, mostly cloudy in the morning, then becoming partly sunny. Highs in the upper 80s. Saturday night, partly cloudy. Lows in the lower 70s. Sunday, sunny, warmer with highs in the upper 90s. Sunday night, mostly clear. Lows in the mid-70s. Heat index values up to 105 early in the evening. Monday, sunny, breezy, hot with highs in the upper 90s. Monday night, mostly clear in the evening, then becoming partly cloudy. A chance of showers and thunderstorms. Lows in the upper 60s. Chance of rain 50%. Heat index values up to 100 early in the evening. Tuesday, mostly sunny. Highs in the mid-90s. Tuesday night, partly cloudy. Showers likely in the evening, then a chance of showers and thunderstorms after midnight. Lows in the upper 60s. Chance of rain 60%. Wednesday, mostly sunny. Hot with highs in the mid-90s. At 6 p.m., in Sioux City, the temperature was 79 and the dew point 53. The relative humidity was 40%. Wind was northwest at 10 miles an hour. The pressure was 30.00 inches and steady. Elsewhere in northwest Iowa, Spencer was mostly sunny and 77. Other conditions across the northern plains, farther east in Iowa, it was mostly sunny, and temperatures were between 80 and 81 degrees. In eastern Nebraska, skies ranged from mostly sunny to partly sunny, and temperatures were between 79 and 82 degrees. In eastern South Dakota, it was mostly sunny, and temperatures were between 77 and 78 degrees. And in southern Minnesota, skies ranged from mostly sunny to partly sunny, and temperatures were between 73 and 76 degrees. Once again, at 6 p.m. Sioux City had a temperature of 79. The Sioux City, Iowa climate summary for this evening, as of 4 p.m., June 24, 2026. Today's high temperature was 81 degrees. The normal high is 84. Today's low temperature was 59 degrees. The normal low is 62. 0.12 inches of precipitation fell today, which brings the monthly total to 1.46 inches. This is 2.07 inches below the normal amount of 3.53 inches for June. The total precipitation for the year now stands at 9.83 inches, which is 4.03 inches below normal. There were no heating degree days today, which is normal. The yearly total since July 1st is 5,856, which is 1,001 below normal. There were 5 cooling degree days today, which is 3 below normal. The yearly total since January 1st is 278, which is 68 above normal. The normal high temperature for tomorrow is 84 degrees, and the normal low is 62. The record high for tomorrow is 105, which occurred in 1936, and the record low is 43, which occurred in 1958. Sunset tonight is at 9:07 p.m. Sunrise tomorrow is at 5:50 a.m. The current time is 6:43 p.m. Central Daylight Time. Operating on a frequency of 162.475 MHz, this is NOAA Weather Radio Station WXL62, broadcasting from a transmitter near Lawton, Iowa. Our program originates from the National Weather Service in Sioux Falls and serves Sioux City and the surrounding Siouxland area. This hazardous weather outlook is for Northwest Iowa, West Central.

Central Iowa, Southwest Minnesota, Northeast Nebraska, Central South Dakota, East Central South Dakota, South Central South Dakota, and Southeast South Dakota. For today and tonight, isolated showers will be possible near the Missouri River late this afternoon into the evening. Wind gusts to 30 miles an hour will be possible with these showers. For Thursday through Tuesday, periodic storm chances continue into the weekend. At this time, additional severe weather risks remain low. Saturday night into early Sunday morning will be the better chance. Temperatures climb into the 90s Sunday through much of next week, with increasing humidity. Heat index values may reach into the lower 100s. Spotter activation is not expected at this time. Your National Weather Service forecast for Siouxland. Tonight, mostly cloudy. Lows in the upper 50s. North winds 5 to 10 miles an hour. Thursday, partly sunny. Highs in the upper 70s. Northeast winds around 5 miles an hour. Thursday night, mostly cloudy. Lows in the upper 50s. East winds around 5 miles an hour. Friday, mostly sunny. Highs in the lower 80s. East winds 5 to 10 miles an hour. Friday night, partly cloudy in the evening, then becoming mostly cloudy. Lows in the lower 60s. Southeast winds 5 to 10 miles an hour. Saturday, mostly cloudy in the morning, then becoming partly sunny. Highs in the upper 80s. Saturday night, partly cloudy. Lows in the lower 70s. Sunday, sunny, warmer with highs in the upper 90s. Sunday night, mostly clear. Lows in the mid-70s. Heat index values up to 105 early in the evening. Monday, sunny, breezy, hot with highs in the upper 90s. Monday night, mostly clear in the evening, then becoming partly cloudy. A chance of showers and thunderstorms. Lows in the upper 60s. Chance of rain 50%. Heat index values up to 100 early in the evening. Tuesday, mostly sunny. Highs in the mid-90s. Tuesday night, partly cloudy. Showers likely in the evening, then a chance of showers and thunderstorms after midnight. Lows in the upper 60s. Chance of rain 60%. Wednesday, mostly sunny. Hot with highs in the mid-90s. At 6 p.m., in Sioux City, the temperature was 79 and the dew point 53. The relative humidity was 40%. Wind was northwest at 10 miles an hour. The pressure was 30.00 inches and steady. Elsewhere in northwest Iowa, Spencer was mostly sunny and 77. Other conditions across the northern plains, farther east in Iowa, it was mostly sunny, and temperatures were between 80 and 81 degrees. In eastern Nebraska, skies ranged from mostly sunny to partly sunny, and temperatures were between 79 and 82 degrees. In eastern South Dakota, it was mostly sunny, and temperatures were between 77 and 78 degrees. And in southern Minnesota, skies ranged from mostly sunny to partly sunny, and temperatures were between 73 and 76 degrees. Once again, at 6 p.m. Sioux City had a temperature of 79. The Sioux City, Iowa climate summary for this evening, as of 4 p.m., June 24, 2026. Today's high temperature was 81 degrees. The normal high is 84. Today's low temperature was 59 degrees. The normal low is 62. 0.12 inches of precipitation fell today, which brings the monthly total to 1.46 inches. This is 2.07 inches below the normal amount of 3.53 inches for June. The total precipitation for the year now stands at 9.83 inches, which is 4.03 inches below normal. There were no heating degree days today, which is normal. The yearly total since July 1st is 5,856, which is 1,001 below normal. There were 5 cooling degree days today, which is 3 below normal. The yearly total since January 1st is 278, which is 68 above normal. The normal high temperature for tomorrow is 84 degrees, and the normal low is 62. The record high for tomorrow is 105, which occurred in 1936, and the record

Day and tonight. Isolated showers will be possible near the Missouri River late this afternoon into the evening. Wind gusts to 30 miles an hour will be possible with these showers. For Thursday through Tuesday, periodic storm chances continue into the weekend. At this time, additional severe weather risks remain low. Saturday night into early Sunday morning will be the better chance. Temperatures climb into the 90s Sunday through much of next week, with increasing humidity. Heat index values may reach into the lower 100s. Spotter activation is not expected at this time. Your National Weather Service forecast for Siouxland. Tonight, mostly cloudy. Lows in the upper 50s. North winds 5 to 10 miles an hour. Thursday, partly sunny. Highs in the upper 70s. Northeast winds around 5 miles an hour. Thursday night, mostly cloudy. Lows in the upper 50s. East winds around 5 miles an hour. Friday, mostly sunny. Highs in the lower 80s. East winds 5 to 10 miles an hour. Friday night, partly cloudy in the evening, then becoming mostly cloudy. Lows in the lower 60s. Southeast winds 5 to 10 miles an hour. Saturday, mostly cloudy in the morning, then becoming partly sunny. Highs in the upper 80s. Saturday night, partly cloudy. Lows in the lower 70s. Sunday, sunny, warmer with highs in the upper 90s. Sunday night, mostly clear. Lows in the mid-70s. Heat index values up to 105 early in the evening. Monday, sunny, breezy, hot with highs in the upper 90s. Monday night, mostly clear in the evening, then becoming partly cloudy. A chance of showers and thunderstorms. Lows in the upper 60s. Chance of rain 50%. Heat index values up to 100 early in the evening. Tuesday, mostly sunny. Highs in the mid-90s. Tuesday night, partly cloudy. Showers likely in the evening, then a chance of showers and thunderstorms after midnight. Lows in the upper 60s. Chance of rain 60%. Wednesday, mostly sunny. Hot with highs in the mid-90s. At 6 p.m., in Sioux City, the temperature was 79 and the dew point 53. The relative humidity was 40%. Wind was northwest at 10 miles an hour. The pressure was 30.00 inches and steady. Elsewhere in northwest Iowa, Spencer was mostly sunny and 77. Other conditions across the northern plains, farther east in Iowa, it was mostly sunny, and temperatures were between 80 and 81 degrees. In eastern Nebraska, skies ranged from mostly sunny to partly sunny, and temperatures were between 79 and 82 degrees. In eastern South Dakota, it was mostly sunny, and temperatures were between 77 and 78 degrees. And in southern Minnesota, skies ranged from mostly sunny to partly sunny, and temperatures were between 73 and 76 degrees. Once again, at 6 p.m. Sioux City had a temperature of 79. The Sioux City, Iowa climate summary for this evening, as of 4 p.m., June 24, 2026. Today's high temperature was 81 degrees. The normal high is 84. Today's low temperature was 59 degrees. The normal low is 62. 0.12 inches of precipitation fell today, which brings the monthly total to 1.46 inches. This is 2.07 inches below the normal amount of 3.53 inches for June. The total precipitation for the year now stands at 9.83 inches, which is 4.03 inches below normal. There were no heating degree days today, which is normal. The yearly total since July 1st is 5,856, which is 1,001 below normal. There were 5 cooling degree days today, which is 3 below normal. The yearly total since January 1st is 278, which is 68 above normal. The normal high temperature for tomorrow is 84 degrees, and the normal low is 62. The record high for tomorrow is 105, which occurred in 1936, and the record low is 43, which occurred in 1958. Sunset tonight is at 9:07 p.m. Sunrise tomorrow is at 5:50 a.m.

The current time is 6:54 p.m. Central Daylight Time. Operating on a frequency of 162.475 megahertz, this is NOAA Weather Radio Station WXL62, broadcasting from a transmitter near Lawton, Iowa. Our program originates from the National Weather Service in Sioux Falls and serves Sioux City and the surrounding Siouxland area. This hazardous weather outlook is for northwest Iowa, west central Iowa, southwest Minnesota, northeast Nebraska, central South Dakota, east central South Dakota, south central South Dakota, and southeast South Dakota. For today and tonight, isolated showers will be possible near the Missouri River late this afternoon into the evening. Wind gusts to 30 miles an hour will be possible with these showers. For Thursday through Tuesday, periodic storm chances continue into the weekend. At this time, additional severe weather risks remain low. Saturday night into early Sunday morning will be the better chance. Temperatures climb into the 90s Sunday through much of next week, with increasing humidity. Heat index values may reach into the lower 100s. Spotter activation is not expected at this time. Your National Weather Service forecast for Siouxland. Tonight, mostly cloudy. Lows in the upper 50s. North winds 5 to 10 miles an hour. Thursday, partly sunny. Highs in the upper 70s. Northeast winds around 5 miles an hour. Thursday night, mostly cloudy. Lows in the upper 50s. East winds around 5 miles an hour. Friday, mostly sunny. Highs in the lower 80s. East winds 5 to 10 miles an hour. Friday night, partly cloudy in the evening, then becoming mostly cloudy. Lows in the lower 60s. Southeast winds 5 to 10 miles an hour. Saturday, mostly cloudy in the morning, then becoming partly sunny. Highs in the upper 80s. Saturday night, partly cloudy. Lows in the lower 70s. Sunday, sunny, warmer with highs in the upper 90s. Sunday night, mostly clear. Lows in the mid-70s. Heat index values up to 105 early in the evening. Monday, sunny, breezy, hot with highs in the upper 90s. Monday night, mostly clear in the evening, then becoming partly cloudy. A chance of showers and thunderstorms. Lows in the upper 60s. Chance of rain 50%. Heat index values up to 100 early in the evening. Tuesday, mostly sunny. Highs in the mid-90s. Tuesday night, partly cloudy. Showers likely in the evening, then a chance of showers and thunderstorms after midnight. Lows in the upper 60s. Chance of rain 60%. Wednesday, mostly sunny. Hot with highs in the mid-90s. At 6 p.m., in Sioux City, the temperature was 79 and the dew point 53. The relative humidity was 40%. Wind was northwest at 10 miles an hour. The pressure was 30.00 inches and steady. Elsewhere in northwest Iowa, Spencer was mostly sunny and 77. Other conditions across the northern plains, farther east in Iowa, it was mostly sunny, and temperatures were between 80 and 81 degrees. In eastern Nebraska, skies ranged from mostly sunny to partly sunny, and temperatures were between 79 and 82 degrees. In eastern South Dakota, it was mostly sunny, and temperatures were between 77 and 78 degrees. And in southern Minnesota, skies ranged from mostly sunny to partly sunny, and temperatures were between 73 and 76 degrees. Once again, at 6 p.m., Sioux City had a temperature of 79. The Sioux City, Iowa climate summary for this evening, as of 4 p.m., June 24, 2026. Today's high temperature was 81 degrees. The normal high is 84. Today's low temperature was 59 degrees. The normal low is 62. 0.12 inches of precipitation fell today, which brings the monthly total to 1.46 inches. This is 2.07 inches below the normal amount of 3.53 inches for June. The total precipitation for the year now stands at 9.83 inches, which is 4.03 inches below normal. There were no heating degree days today, which is normal.

yearly total since July 1st is 5,856, which is 1,001 below normal. There were 5 cooling degree days today, which is 3 below normal. The yearly total since January 1st is 278, which is 68 above normal. The normal high temperature for tomorrow is 84 degrees, and the normal low is 62. The record high for tomorrow is 105, which occurred in 1936, and the record low is 43, which occurred in 1958. Sunset tonight is at 9:07 p.m. Sunrise tomorrow is at 5:50 a.m. The current time is 7 p.m. Central Daylight Time. Operating on a frequency of 162.475 MHz, this is NOAA Weather Radio Station WXL62, broadcasting from a transmitter near Lawton, Iowa. Our program originates from the National Weather Service in Sioux Falls and serves Sioux City and the surrounding Siouxland area. This hazardous weather outlook is for northwest Iowa, west central Iowa, southwest Minnesota, northeast Nebraska, central South Dakota, east central South Dakota, south central South Dakota, and southeast South Dakota. For today and tonight, isolated showers will be possible near the Missouri River late this afternoon into the evening. Wind gusts to 30 miles an hour will be possible with these showers. For Thursday through Tuesday, periodic storm chances continue into the weekend. At this time, additional severe weather risks remain low. Saturday night into early Sunday morning will be the better chance. Temperatures climb into the 90s Sunday through much of next week, with increasing humidity. Heat index values may reach into the lower 100s. Spotter activation is not expected at this time. Your National Weather Service forecast for Siouxland. Tonight, mostly cloudy. Lows in the upper 50s. North winds 5 to 10 miles an hour. Thursday, partly sunny. Highs in the upper 70s. Northeast winds around 5 miles an hour. Thursday night, mostly cloudy. Lows in the upper 50s. East winds around 5 miles an hour. Friday, mostly sunny. Highs in the lower 80s. East winds 5 to 10 miles an hour. Friday night, partly cloudy in the evening, then becoming mostly cloudy. Lows in the lower 60s. Southeast winds 5 to 10 miles an hour. Saturday, mostly cloudy in the morning, then becoming partly sunny. Highs in the upper 80s. Saturday night, partly cloudy. Lows in the lower 70s. Sunday, sunny, warmer with highs in the upper 90s. Sunday night, mostly clear. Lows in the mid-70s. Heat index values up to 105 early in the evening. Monday, sunny, breezy, hot with highs in the upper 90s. Monday night, mostly clear in the evening, then becoming partly cloudy. A chance of showers and thunderstorms. Lows in the upper 60s. Chance of rain 50%. Heat index values up to 100 early in the evening. Tuesday, mostly sunny. Highs in the mid-90s. Tuesday night, partly cloudy. Showers likely in the evening, then a chance of showers and thunderstorms after midnight. Lows in the upper 60s. Chance of rain 60%. Wednesday, mostly sunny. Hot with highs in the mid-90s. At 7 p.m. in Sioux City, the temperature was 79 and the dew point 53. The relative humidity was 40%. Wind was northwest at 13 miles an hour. The pressure was 29.99 inches and falling. Elsewhere in northwest Iowa, Cherokee was partly sunny and 79. Spencer was mostly sunny and 75. Other conditions across the northern plains, farther east in Iowa, skies ranged from sunny to mostly sunny, and temperatures were between 78 and 81 degrees. In eastern Nebraska, skies ranged from mostly sunny to partly sunny, and temperatures were between 79 and 82 degrees. In eastern South Dakota, it was mostly sunny, and temperatures were between 75 and 78 degrees. And in southern Minnesota, skies ranged from mostly sunny to partly sunny, and temperatures were between 71 and 75 degrees. Once again, at 7 p.m. Sioux City had a